megahertz. On the latest weather map, low pressure shifts east to off the mid-Atlantic coast by early Tuesday. High pressure builds into the Great Lakes late Tuesday through Wednesday. Weak low pressure tracks through the Great Lakes on Thursday, dragging a cold front across the area Thursday afternoon and evening. The forecast for the Central Highlands. Tonight, mostly cloudy. Lows in the mid-50s. North winds 10 to 15 miles per hour with gusts up to 25 miles per hour, diminishing to around 5 miles per hour after midnight. Tuesday, partly cloudy in the morning, then clearing. Highs in the mid-70s. North winds 5 to 10 miles per hour. Tuesday night, clear. Lows in the lower 50s. North winds 5 to 10 miles per hour in the evening, becoming light and variable. Wednesday, mostly sunny. Highs in the upper 70s. Southwest winds around 5 miles per hour. Wednesday night, partly cloudy in the evening, then mostly cloudy with a chance of showers after midnight. Lows in the upper 50s. South winds around 5 miles per hour. Chance of rain 50%. Thursday, partly sunny with a chance of showers in the morning, then mostly cloudy with showers likely with a chance of thunderstorms in the afternoon. Highs in the upper 70s. Chance of rain 70%. Thursday night, mostly cloudy. Showers likely with a chance of thunderstorms in the evening. Lows in the upper 50s. Chance of rain 70%. At 7 p.m., weather reports for selected cities. At Mansfield Lawn Regional Airport, it was cloudy. The temperature was 63 degrees, the dew point 58, and the relative humidity 83%. The wind was north, at 13 miles an hour. The pressure was 29.96 inches and rising. Elsewhere across Ohio, at Dayton, rain was falling, with a temperature of 63. It was partly sunny, with a temperature of 72 at Toledo Express, and 69 at Findlay. It was cloudy, with a temperature of 64 at Wooster, 64 at Marion, 65 at Cleveland, and 63 at Akron-Canton Regional Airport. Under cloudy skies, Youngstown reported 62, Cincinnati reported 68, and Columbus reported 69. Reports from nearby cities outside Ohio. At Chicago, it was mostly sunny, with a temperature of 70. At Detroit, it was partly sunny, with a temperature of 74. It was cloudy, with a temperature of 67 at Pittsburgh, 60 at Buffalo, and 68 at Indianapolis. The current time is 8:05 p.m. Eastern Daylight Time. 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On the latest weather map, low pressure shifts east to off the mid-Atlantic coast by early Tuesday. High pressure builds into the Great Lakes late Tuesday through Wednesday. Weak low pressure tracks through the Great Lakes on Thursday, dragging a cold front across the area Thursday afternoon and evening. The forecast for the Central Highlands. Tonight, mostly cloudy. Lows in the mid-50s. North winds 10 to 15 miles per hour with gusts up to 25 miles per hour, diminishing to around 5 miles per hour after midnight. Tuesday, partly cloudy in the morning, then clearing. Highs in the mid-70s. North winds 5 to 10 miles per hour. Tuesday night, clear. Lows in the lower 50s. North winds 5 to 10 miles per hour in the evening, becoming light and variable. Wednesday, mostly sunny. Highs in the upper 70s. Southwest winds around 5 miles per hour. Wednesday night, partly cloudy in the evening, then mostly cloudy with a chance of showers after midnight. Lows in the upper 50s. South winds around 5 miles per hour. Chance of rain 50%. Thursday, partly sunny with a chance of showers in the morning, then mostly cloudy with showers likely with a chance of thunderstorms in the afternoon. Highs in the upper 70s. Chance of rain 70%. Thursday night, mostly cloudy. Showers likely with a chance of thunderstorms in the evening. Lows in the upper 50s. Chance of rain 70%. At 8 p.m., weather reports for selected cities. At Mansfield Lawn Regional Airport, it was cloudy.
The temperature was 63 degrees, the dew point 58, and the relative humidity 83%. The wind was north, at 9 miles an hour. The pressure was 29.97 inches and rising. Elsewhere across Ohio, skies ranged from partly sunny to cloudy. It was 64 at Wooster, 65 at Marion, 71 at Toledo Express, 65 at Cleveland, and 63 at Akron-Canton Regional Airport. Youngstown reported 62, Cincinnati reported 67, Dayton reported 64, Findlay reported 68, and Columbus reported 68. Reports from nearby cities outside Ohio, at Chicago, it was mostly sunny, with a temperature of 67. It was partly sunny, with a temperature of 74 at Detroit, and 69 at Indianapolis. It was cloudy, with a temperature of 67 at Pittsburgh, and 60 at Buffalo. The current time is 8:09 p.m. Eastern Daylight Time. 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On the latest weather map, low pressure shifts east to off the mid-Atlantic coast by early Tuesday. High pressure builds into the Great Lakes late Tuesday through Wednesday. Weak low pressure tracks through the Great Lakes on Thursday, dragging a cold front across the area Thursday afternoon and evening. The forecast for the Central Highlands. Tonight, mostly cloudy. Lows in the mid-50s. North winds 10 to 15 miles per hour with gusts up to 25 miles per hour, diminishing to around 5 miles per hour after midnight. Tuesday, partly cloudy in the morning, then clearing. Highs in the mid-70s. North winds 5 to 10 miles per hour. Tuesday night, clear. Lows in the lower 50s. North winds 5 to 10 miles per hour in the evening, becoming light and variable. Wednesday, mostly sunny. Highs in the upper 70s. Southwest winds around 5 miles per hour. Wednesday night, partly cloudy in the evening, then mostly cloudy with a chance of showers after midnight. Lows in the upper 50s. South winds around 5 miles per hour. Chance of rain 50%. Thursday, partly sunny with a chance of showers in the morning, then mostly cloudy with showers likely with a chance of thunderstorms in the afternoon. Highs in the upper 70s. Chance of rain 70%. Thursday night, mostly cloudy. Showers likely with a chance of thunderstorms in the evening. Lows in the upper 50s. Chance of rain 70%. The extended forecast for the Central Highlands. Friday, partly sunny. A chance of showers in the afternoon. Highs in the upper 70s. Chance of rain 50%. Friday night, mostly cloudy with a chance of showers. Lows in the lower 60s. Chance of rain 50%. Saturday, partly sunny with a chance of showers. Highs in the upper 70s. Chance of rain 50%. Saturday night, a chance of showers in the evening. Partly cloudy. Lows in the lower 60s. Chance of rain 40%. Sunday, partly cloudy. Highs in the mid-80s. Sunday night, partly cloudy. Lows in the upper 60s. Monday, partly cloudy. Highs in the upper 80s. At 8 p.m., weather reports for selected cities. At Mansfield-Lawn Regional Airport, it was cloudy. The temperature was 63 degrees, the dew point 58, and the relative humidity 83%. The wind was north, at 9 miles an hour. The pressure was 29.97 inches and rising. Elsewhere across Ohio, skies ranged from partly sunny to cloudy. It was 64 at Wooster, 65 at Marion, 71 at Toledo Express, 65 at Cleveland, and 63 at Akron-Canton Regional Airport. Youngstown reported 62, Cincinnati reported 67, Dayton reported 64, Findlay reported 68, and Columbus reported 68. Reports from nearby cities outside Ohio, at Chicago, it was mostly sunny, with a temperature of 67. It was partly sunny, with a temperature of 74 at Detroit, and 69 at Indianapolis. It was cloudy, with a temperature of 67 at Pittsburgh, and 60 at Buffalo.
The current time is 8:13 p.m. Eastern Daylight Time. 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On the latest weather map, low pressure shifts east to off the mid-Atlantic coast by early Tuesday. High pressure builds into the Great Lakes late Tuesday through Wednesday. Weak low pressure tracks through the Great Lakes on Thursday, dragging a cold front across the area Thursday afternoon and evening. The forecast for the Central Highlands. Tonight, mostly cloudy. Lows in the mid-50s. North winds 10 to 15 miles per hour with gusts up to 25 miles per hour, diminishing to around 5 miles per hour after midnight. Tuesday, partly cloudy in the morning, then clearing. Highs in the mid-70s. North winds 5 to 10 miles per hour. Tuesday night, clear. Lows in the lower 50s. North winds 5 to 10 miles per hour in the evening, becoming light and variable. Wednesday, mostly sunny. Highs in the upper 70s. Southwest winds around 5 miles per hour. Wednesday night, partly cloudy in the evening, then mostly cloudy with a chance of showers after midnight. Lows in the upper 50s. South winds around 5 miles per hour. Chance of rain 50%. Thursday, partly sunny with a chance of showers in the morning, then mostly cloudy with showers likely with a chance of thunderstorms in the afternoon. Highs in the upper 70s. Chance of rain 70%. Thursday night, mostly cloudy. Showers likely with a chance of thunderstorms in the evening. Lows in the upper 50s. Chance of rain 70%. The Mansfield, Ohio climate summary for this evening, as of 5:15 p.m., June 22, 2026. Today's high temperature was 66 degrees. The normal high is 81. The record high is 95 degrees, which was set in 1988. Today's low temperature was 58 degrees. The normal low is 60. The record low is 38 degrees, which was set in 1992. 0.81 inches of precipitation fell today. No snow fell today, which brings the monthly total to 0.0 inches. The total snowfall since July 1st still stands at 29.6 inches. Sunset tonight is at 9:05 p.m. Sunrise tomorrow is at 5:59 a.m. At 8 p.m., weather reports for selected cities. At Mansfield Lawn Regional Airport, it was cloudy. The temperature was 63 degrees, the dew point 58, and the relative humidity 83%. The wind was north, at 9 miles an hour. The pressure was 29.97 inches and rising. Elsewhere across Ohio, at Toledo Express, it was mostly sunny, with a temperature of 71. At Findlay, it was partly sunny, with a temperature of 68. It was cloudy, with a temperature of 64 at Wooster, 65 at Marion, 65 at Cleveland, and 63 at Akron-Canton Regional Airport. Under cloudy skies, Youngstown reported 62, Cincinnati reported 67, Dayton reported 64, and Columbus reported 68. Reports from nearby cities outside Ohio, at Chicago, it was mostly sunny, with a temperature of 67. It was partly sunny, with a temperature of 74 at Detroit, and 69 at Indianapolis. It was cloudy, with a temperature of 67 at Pittsburgh, and 60 at Buffalo. The current time is 8:17 p.m. Eastern Daylight Time. 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On the latest weather map, low pressure shifts east to off the mid-Atlantic coast by early Tuesday. High pressure builds into the Great Lakes late Tuesday through Wednesday. Weak low pressure tracks through the Great Lakes on Thursday, dragging a cold front across the area Thursday afternoon and evening. The forecast for the Central Highlands. Tonight, mostly cloudy. Lows in the mid-50s. North winds 10 to 15 miles per hour with gusts up to 25 miles per hour, diminishing to around 5 miles per hour after midnight.
Tuesday, partly cloudy in the morning, then clearing. Highs in the mid-70s. North winds 5 to 10 miles per hour. Tuesday night, clear. Lows in the lower 50s. North winds 5 to 10 miles per hour in the evening, becoming light and variable. Wednesday, mostly sunny. Highs in the upper 70s. Southwest winds around 5 miles per hour. Wednesday night, partly cloudy in the evening, then mostly cloudy with a chance of showers after midnight. Lows in the upper 50s. South winds around 5 miles per hour. Chance of rain 50%. Thursday, partly sunny with a chance of showers in the morning, then mostly cloudy with showers likely with a chance of thunderstorms in the afternoon. Highs in the upper 70s. Chance of rain 70%. Thursday night, mostly cloudy. Showers likely with a chance of thunderstorms in the evening. Lows in the upper 50s. Chance of rain 70%. At 8 p.m., weather reports for selected cities. At Mansfield Long Regional Airport, it was cloudy. The temperature was 63 degrees, the dew point 58, and the relative humidity 83%. The wind was north, at 9 miles an hour. The pressure was 29.97 inches and rising. Elsewhere across Ohio, at Toledo Express, it was mostly sunny, with a temperature of 71. At Findlay, it was partly sunny, with a temperature of 68. It was cloudy, with a temperature of 64 at Wooster, 65 at Marion, 65 at Cleveland, and 63 at Akron-Canton Regional Airport. Under cloudy skies, Youngstown reported 62, Cincinnati reported 67, Dayton reported 64, and Columbus reported 68. Reports from nearby cities outside Ohio, at Chicago, it was mostly sunny, with a temperature of 67. It was partly sunny, with a temperature of 74 at Detroit, and 69 at Indianapolis. It was cloudy, with a temperature of 67 at Pittsburgh, and 60 at Buffalo. The extended forecast for the Central Highlands. Friday, partly sunny. A chance of showers in the afternoon. Highs in the upper 70s. Chance of rain 50%. Friday night, mostly cloudy with a chance of showers. Lows in the lower 60s. Chance of rain 50%. Saturday, partly sunny with a chance of showers. Highs in the upper 70s. Chance of rain 50%. Saturday night, a chance of showers in the evening. Partly cloudy. Lows in the lower 60s. Chance of rain 40%. Sunday, partly cloudy. Highs in the mid-80s. Sunday night, partly cloudy. Lows in the upper 60s. Monday, partly cloudy. Highs in the upper 80s. The current time is 8:21 p.m. Eastern Daylight Time. 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We supply the latest available information for the Central Highlands over station WWG 57 from Butler on a frequency of 162.450 MHz. On the latest weather map, low pressure shifts east to off the mid-Atlantic coast by early Tuesday. High pressure builds into the Great Lakes late Tuesday through Wednesday. Weak low pressure tracks through the Great Lakes on Thursday, dragging a cold front across the area Thursday afternoon and evening. The forecast for the Central Highlands. Tonight, mostly cloudy. Lows in the mid-50s. North winds 10 to 15 miles per hour with gusts up to 25 miles per hour, diminishing to around 5 miles per hour after midnight. Tuesday, partly cloudy in the morning, then clearing. Highs in the mid-70s. North winds 5 to 10 miles per hour. Tuesday night, clear. Lows in the lower 50s. North winds 5 to 10 miles per hour in the evening, becoming light and variable. Wednesday, mostly sunny. Highs in the upper 70s. Southwest winds around 5 miles per hour. Wednesday night, partly cloudy in the evening, then mostly cloudy with a chance of showers after midnight. Lows in the upper 50s. South winds around 5 miles per hour. Chance of rain 50%. Thursday, partly sunny with a chance of showers in the morning, then mostly cloudy with showers likely with a chance of thunderstorms in the afternoon. Highs in the upper 70s. Chance of rain 70%.
Thursday night, mostly cloudy.

partly sunny, with a temperature of 68. It was cloudy, with a temperature of 64 at Wooster, 65 at Marion, 65 at Cleveland, and 63 at Akron-Canton Regional Airport. Under cloudy skies, Youngstown reported 62, Cincinnati reported 67, Dayton reported 64, and Columbus reported 68. Reports from nearby cities outside Ohio, at Chicago, it was mostly sunny, with a temperature of 67. It was partly sunny, with a temperature of 74 at Detroit, and 69 at Indianapolis. It was cloudy, with a temperature of 67 at Pittsburgh, and 60 at Buffalo. The current time is 8:24 p.m. Eastern Daylight Time. 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On the latest weather map, low pressure shifts east to off the mid-Atlantic coast by early Tuesday. High pressure builds into the Great Lakes late Tuesday through Wednesday. Weak low pressure tracks through the Great Lakes on Thursday, dragging a cold front across the area Thursday afternoon and evening. The forecast for the Central Highlands. Tonight, mostly cloudy. Lows in the mid-50s. North winds 10 to 15 miles per hour with gusts up to 25 miles per hour, diminishing to around 5 miles per hour after midnight. Tuesday, partly cloudy in the morning, then clearing. Highs in the mid-70s. North winds 5 to 10 miles per hour. Tuesday night, clear. Lows in the lower 50s. North winds 5 to 10 miles per hour in the evening, becoming light and variable. Wednesday, mostly sunny. Highs in the upper 70s. Southwest winds around 5 miles per hour. Wednesday night, partly cloudy in the evening, then mostly cloudy with a chance of showers after midnight. Lows in the upper 50s. South winds around 5 miles per hour. Chance of rain 50%. Thursday, partly sunny with a chance of showers in the morning, then mostly cloudy with showers likely with a chance of thunderstorms in the afternoon. Highs in the upper 70s. Chance of rain 70%. Thursday night, mostly cloudy. Showers likely with a chance of thunderstorms in the evening. Lows in the upper 50s. Chance of rain 70%. At 8 p.m., weather reports for selected cities. At Mansfield Lawn Regional Airport, it was cloudy. The temperature was 63 degrees, the dew point 58, and the relative humidity 83%. The wind was north, at 9 miles an hour. The pressure was 29.97 inches and rising. Elsewhere across Ohio, at Toledo Express, it was mostly sunny, with a temperature of 71. At Findlay, it was partly sunny, with a temperature of 68. It was cloudy, with a temperature of 64 at Wooster, 65 at Marion, 65 at Cleveland, and 63 at Akron-Canton Regional Airport. Under cloudy skies, Youngstown reported 62, Cincinnati reported 67, Dayton reported 64, and Columbus reported 68. Reports from nearby cities outside Ohio, at Chicago, it was mostly sunny, with a temperature of 67. It was partly sunny, with a temperature of 74 at Detroit, and 69 at Indianapolis. It was cloudy, with a temperature of 67 at Pittsburgh, and 60 at Buffalo. The current time is 8:27 p.m. Eastern Daylight Time. 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On the latest weather map, low pressure shifts east to off the mid-Atlantic coast by early Tuesday. High pressure builds into the Great Lakes late Tuesday through Wednesday. Weak low pressure tracks through the Great Lakes on Thursday, dragging a cold front across the area Thursday afternoon and evening. The forecast for the Central Highlands. Tonight, mostly cloudy. Lows in the mid-50s. North winds 10 to 15 miles per hour with gusts up to 25 miles per hour, diminishing to around 5 miles per hour after midnight. Tuesday, partly cloudy in the morning, then clearing. Highs in the mid-70s.

North winds 5 to 10 miles per hour. Tuesday night, clear. Lows in the lower 50s. North winds 5 to 10 miles per hour in the evening, becoming light and variable. Wednesday, mostly sunny. Highs in the upper 70s. Southwest winds around 5 miles per hour. Wednesday night, partly cloudy in the evening, then mostly cloudy with a chance of showers after midnight. Lows in the upper 50s. South winds around 5 miles per hour. Chance of rain 50%. Thursday, partly sunny with a chance of showers in the morning, then mostly cloudy with showers likely with a chance of thunderstorms in the afternoon. Highs in the upper 70s. Chance of rain 70%. Thursday night, mostly cloudy. Showers likely with a chance of thunderstorms in the evening. Lows in the upper 50s. Chance of rain 70%. At 8 p.m., weather reports for selected cities. At Mansfield Lawn Regional Airport, it was cloudy. The temperature was 63 degrees, the dew point 58, and the relative humidity 83%. The wind was north, at 9 miles an hour. The pressure was 29.97 inches and rising. Elsewhere across Ohio, at Toledo Express, it was mostly sunny, with a temperature of 71. At Findlay, it was partly sunny, with a temperature of 68. It was cloudy, with a temperature of 64 at Wooster, 65 at Marion, 65 at Cleveland, and 63 at Akron-Canton Regional Airport. Under cloudy skies, Youngstown reported 62, Cincinnati reported 67, Dayton reported 64, and Columbus reported 68. Reports from nearby cities outside Ohio, at Chicago, it was mostly sunny, with a temperature of 67. It was partly sunny, with a temperature of 74 at Detroit, and 69 at Indianapolis. It was cloudy, with a temperature of 67 at Pittsburgh, and 60 at Buffalo. The extended forecast for the Central Highlands. Friday, partly sunny. A chance of showers in the afternoon. Highs in the upper 70s. Chance of rain 50%. Friday night, mostly cloudy with a chance of showers. Lows in the lower 60s. Chance of rain 50%. Saturday, partly sunny with a chance of showers. Highs in the upper 70s. Chance of rain 50%. Saturday night, a chance of showers in the evening. Partly cloudy. Lows in the lower 60s. Chance of rain 40%. Sunday, partly cloudy. Highs in the mid-80s. Sunday night, partly cloudy. Lows in the upper 60s. Monday, partly cloudy. Highs in the upper 80s. The Mansfield, Ohio climate summary for this evening, as of 5:15 p.m., June 22, 2026. Today's high temperature was 66 degrees. The normal high is 81. The record high is 95 degrees, which was set in 1988. Today's low temperature was 58 degrees. The normal low is 60. The record low is 38 degrees, which was set in 1992. 0.81 inches of precipitation fell today. No snow fell today, which brings the monthly total to 0.0 inches. The total snowfall since July 1st still stands at 29.6 inches. Sunset tonight is at 9:05 p.m. Sunrise tomorrow is at 5:59 a.m. The current time is 8:32 p.m. Eastern Daylight Time. 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On the latest weather map, low pressure shifts east to off the mid-Atlantic coast by early Tuesday. High pressure builds into the Great Lakes late Tuesday through Wednesday. Weak low pressure tracks through the Great Lakes on Thursday, dragging a cold front across the area Thursday afternoon and evening. The forecast for the Central Highlands. Tonight, mostly cloudy. Tonight, mostly cloudy. Lows in the mid-50s. North winds 10 to 15 miles per hour with gusts up to 25 miles per hour, diminishing to around 5 miles per hour after midnight. Tuesday, partly cloudy in the morning, then clearing. Highs in the mid-70s. North winds 5 to 10 miles per hour.

Tuesday night, clear. Lows in the lower 50s. North winds 5 to 10 miles per hour in the evening, becoming light and variable. Wednesday, mostly sunny. Highs in the upper 70s. Southwest winds around 5 miles per hour. Wednesday night, partly cloudy in the evening, then mostly cloudy with a chance of showers after midnight. Lows in the upper 50s. South winds around 5 miles per hour. Chance of rain 50%. Thursday, partly sunny with a chance of showers in the morning, then mostly cloudy with showers likely with a chance of thunderstorms in the afternoon. Highs in the upper 70s. Chance of rain 70%. Thursday night, mostly cloudy. Showers likely with a chance of thunderstorms in the evening. Lows in the upper 50s. Chance of rain 70%. At 8 p.m., weather reports for selected cities. At Mansfield Long Regional Airport, it was cloudy. The temperature was 63 degrees, the dew point 58, and the relative humidity 83%. The wind was north, at 9 miles an hour. The pressure was 29.97 inches and rising. Elsewhere across Ohio, at Toledo Express, it was mostly sunny, with a temperature of 71. At Findlay, it was partly sunny, with a temperature of 68. It was cloudy, with a temperature of 64 at Wooster, 65 at Marion, 65 at Cleveland, and 63 at Akron-Canton Regional Airport. Under cloudy skies, Youngstown reported 62, Cincinnati reported 67, Dayton reported 64, and Columbus reported 68. Reports from nearby cities outside Ohio, at Chicago, it was mostly sunny, with a temperature of 67. It was partly sunny, with a temperature of 74 at Detroit, and 69 at Indianapolis. It was cloudy, with a temperature of 67 at Pittsburgh, and 60 at Buffalo. The current time is 8:35 p.m. Eastern Daylight Time. 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On the latest weather map, low pressure shifts east to off the mid-Atlantic coast by early Tuesday. High pressure builds into the Great Lakes late Tuesday through Wednesday. Weak low pressure tracks through the Great Lakes on Thursday, dragging a cold front across the area Thursday afternoon and evening. The forecast for the Central Highlands. Tonight, mostly cloudy. Lows in the mid-50s. North winds 10 to 15 miles per hour with gusts up to 25 miles per hour, diminishing to around 5 miles per hour after midnight. Tuesday, partly cloudy in the morning, then clearing. Highs in the mid-70s. North winds 5 to 10 miles per hour. Tuesday night, clear. Lows in the lower 50s. North winds 5 to 10 miles per hour in the evening, becoming light and variable. Wednesday, mostly sunny. Highs in the upper 70s. Southwest winds around 5 miles per hour. Wednesday night, partly cloudy in the evening, then mostly cloudy with a chance of showers after midnight. Lows in the upper 50s. South winds around 5 miles per hour. Chance of rain 50%. Thursday, partly sunny with a chance of showers in the morning, then mostly cloudy with showers likely with a chance of thunderstorms in the afternoon. Highs in the upper 70s. Chance of rain 70%. Thursday night, mostly cloudy. Showers likely with a chance of thunderstorms in the evening. Lows in the upper 50s. Chance of rain 70%. At 8 p.m., weather reports for selected cities. At Mansfield Long Regional Airport, it was cloudy. The temperature was 63 degrees, the dew point 58, and the relative humidity 83%. The wind was north, at 9 miles an hour. The pressure was 29.97 inches and rising. Elsewhere across Ohio, at Toledo Express, it was mostly sunny, with a temperature of 71. At Findlay, it was partly sunny, with a temperature of 68. It was cloudy, with a temperature of 64 at Wooster, 65 at Marion, 65 at Cleveland, and 63 at Akron-Canton Regional Airport.
under cloudy skies. Youngstown reported 62, Cincinnati reported 67, Dayton reported 64, and Columbus reported 68. Reports from nearby cities outside Ohio, at Chicago, it was mostly sunny, with a temperature of 67. It was partly sunny, with a temperature of 74 at Detroit, and 69 at Indianapolis. It was cloudy, with a temperature of 67 at Pittsburgh, and 60 at Buffalo. The current time is 8:38 p.m. Eastern Daylight Time. 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We supply the latest available information for the Central Highlands over station WWG 57 from Butler on a frequency of 162.450 MHz. On the latest weather map, low pressure shifts east to off the mid-Atlantic coast by early Tuesday. High pressure builds into the Great Lakes late Tuesday through Wednesday. Weak low pressure tracks through the Great Lakes on Thursday, dragging a cold front across the area Thursday afternoon and evening. The forecast for the Central Highlands. Tonight, mostly cloudy. Lows in the mid-50s. North winds 10 to 15 miles per hour with gusts up to 25 miles per hour, diminishing to around 5 miles per hour after midnight. Tuesday, partly cloudy in the morning, then clearing. Highs in the mid-70s. North winds 5 to 10 miles per hour. Tuesday night, clear. Lows in the lower 50s. North winds 5 to 10 miles per hour in the evening, becoming light and variable. Wednesday, mostly sunny. Highs in the upper 70s. Southwest winds around 5 miles per hour. Wednesday night, partly cloudy in the evening, then mostly cloudy with a chance of showers after midnight. Lows in the upper 50s. South winds around 5 miles per hour. Chance of rain 50%. Thursday, partly sunny with a chance of showers in the morning, then mostly cloudy with showers likely with a chance of thunderstorms in the afternoon. Highs in the upper 70s. Chance of rain 70%. Thursday night, mostly cloudy. Showers likely with a chance of thunderstorms in the evening. Lows in the upper 50s. Chance of rain 70%. The extended forecast for the Central Highlands. Friday, partly sunny. A chance of showers in the afternoon. Highs in the upper 70s. Chance of rain 50%. Friday night, mostly cloudy with a chance of showers. Lows in the lower 60s. Chance of rain 50%. Saturday, partly sunny with a chance of showers. Highs in the upper 70s. Chance of rain 50%. Saturday night, a chance of showers in the evening. Partly cloudy. Lows in the lower 60s. Chance of rain 40%. Sunday, partly cloudy. Highs in the mid-80s. Sunday night, partly cloudy. Lows in the upper 60s. Monday, partly cloudy. Highs in the upper 80s. At 8 p.m., weather reports for selected cities. At Mansfield Long Regional Airport, it was cloudy. The temperature was 63 degrees, the dew point 58, and the relative humidity 83%. The wind was north, at 9 miles an hour. The pressure was 29.97 inches and rising. Elsewhere across Ohio, at Toledo Express, it was mostly sunny, with a temperature of 71. At Findlay, it was partly sunny, with a temperature of 68. It was cloudy, with a temperature of 64 at Wooster, 65 at Marion, 65 at Cleveland, and 63 at Akron-Canton Regional Airport. Under cloudy skies, Youngstown reported 62, Cincinnati reported 67, Dayton reported 64, and Columbus reported 68. Reports from nearby cities outside Ohio, at Chicago, it was mostly sunny, with a temperature of 67. It was partly sunny, with a temperature of 74 at Detroit, and 69 at Indianapolis. It was cloudy, with a temperature of 67 at Pittsburgh, and 60 at Buffalo. The current time is 8:43 p.m. Eastern Daylight Time. 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
On the latest weather map, low pressure shifts east to off the mid-Atlantic coast by early Tuesday. High pressure builds into the Great Lakes late Tuesday through Wednesday. Weak low pressure tracks through the Great Lakes on Thursday, dragging a cold front across the area Thursday afternoon and evening. The forecast for the Central Highlands. Tonight, mostly cloudy. Lows in the mid-50s. North winds 10 to 15 miles per hour with gusts up to 25 miles per hour, diminishing to around 5 miles per hour after midnight. Tuesday, partly cloudy in the morning, then clearing. Highs in the mid-70s. North winds 5 to 10 miles per hour. Tuesday night, clear. Lows in the lower 50s. North winds 5 to 10 miles per hour in the evening, becoming light and variable. Wednesday, mostly sunny. Highs in the upper 70s. Southwest winds around 5 miles per hour. Wednesday night, partly cloudy in the evening, then mostly cloudy with a chance of showers after midnight. Lows in the upper 50s. South winds around 5 miles per hour. Chance of rain 50%. Thursday, partly sunny with a chance of showers in the morning, then mostly cloudy with showers likely with a chance of thunderstorms in the afternoon. Highs in the upper 70s. Chance of rain 70%. Thursday night, mostly cloudy. Showers likely with a chance of thunderstorms in the evening. Lows in the upper 50s. Chance of rain 70%. The Mansfield, Ohio climate summary for this evening, as of 5:15 p.m., June 22, 2026. Today's high temperature was 66 degrees. The normal high is 81. The record high is 95 degrees, which was set in 1988. Today's low temperature was 58 degrees. The normal low is 60. The record low is 38 degrees, which was set in 1992. 0.81 inches of precipitation fell today. No snow fell today, which brings the monthly total to 0.0 inches. The total snowfall since July 1st still stands at 29.6 inches. Sunset tonight is at 9:05 p.m. Sunrise tomorrow is at 5:59 a.m. At 8 p.m., weather reports for selected cities. At Mansfield Long Regional Airport, it was cloudy. The temperature was 63 degrees, the dew point 58, and the relative humidity 83%. The wind was north, at 9 miles an hour. The pressure was 29.97 inches and rising. Elsewhere across Ohio, at Toledo Express, it was mostly sunny, with a temperature of 71. At Findlay, it was partly sunny, with a temperature of 68. It was cloudy, with a temperature of 64 at Wooster, 65 at Marion, 65 at Cleveland, and 63 at Akron-Canton Regional Airport. Under cloudy skies, Youngstown reported 62, Cincinnati reported 67, Dayton reported 64, and Columbus reported 68. Reports from nearby cities outside Ohio. At Chicago, it was mostly sunny, with a temperature of 67. It was partly sunny, with a temperature of 74 at Detroit, and 69 at Indianapolis. It was cloudy, with a temperature of 67 at Pittsburgh, and 60 at Buffalo. The current time is 8:47 p.m. Eastern Daylight Time. 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On the latest weather map, low pressure shifts east to off the mid-Atlantic coast by early Tuesday. High pressure builds into the Great Lakes late Tuesday through Wednesday. Weak low pressure tracks through the Great Lakes on Thursday, dragging a cold front across the area Thursday afternoon and evening. The forecast for the Central Highlands. Tonight, mostly cloudy. Lows in the mid-50s. North winds 10 to 15 miles per hour with gusts up to 25 miles per hour, diminishing to around 5 miles per hour after midnight. Tuesday, partly cloudy in the morning, then clearing. Highs in the mid-70s. North winds 5 to 10 miles per hour. Tuesday night, clear. Lows in the lower 50s. North winds 5 to 10 miles per hour in the evening, becoming light and variable. Wednesday, mostly sunny. Highs in the upper 70s.
southwest winds around 5 miles per hour. Wednesday night, partly cloudy in the evening, then mostly cloudy with a chance of showers after midnight. Lows in the upper 50s. South winds around 5 miles per hour. Chance of rain 50%. Thursday, partly sunny with a chance of showers in the morning, then mostly cloudy with showers likely with a chance of thunderstorms in the afternoon. Highs in the upper 70s. Chance of rain 70%. Thursday night, mostly cloudy. Showers likely with a chance of thunderstorms in the evening. Lows in the upper 50s. Chance of rain 70%. At 8 p.m., weather reports for selected cities. At Mansfield Long Regional Airport, it was cloudy. The temperature was 63 degrees, the dew point 58, and the relative humidity 83%. The wind was north, at 9 miles an hour. The pressure was 29.97 inches and rising. Elsewhere across Ohio, at Toledo Express, it was mostly sunny, with a temperature of 71. At Findlay, it was partly sunny, with a temperature of 68. It was cloudy, with a temperature of 64 at Wooster, 65 at Marion, 65 at Cleveland, and 63 at Akron-Canton Regional Airport. Under cloudy skies, Youngstown reported 62, Cincinnati reported 67, Dayton reported 64, and Columbus reported 68. Reports from nearby cities outside Ohio, at Chicago, it was mostly sunny, with a temperature of 67. It was partly sunny, with a temperature of 74 at Detroit, and 69 at Indianapolis. It was cloudy, with a temperature of 67 at Pittsburgh, and 60 at Buffalo. The extended forecast for the Central Highlands. Friday, partly sunny. A chance of showers in the afternoon. Highs in the upper 70s. Chance of rain 50%. Friday night, mostly cloudy with a chance of showers. Lows in the lower 60s. Chance of rain 50%. Saturday, partly sunny with a chance of showers. Highs in the upper 70s. Chance of rain 50%. Saturday night, a chance of showers in the evening. Partly cloudy. Lows in the lower 60s. Chance of rain 40%. Sunday, partly cloudy. Highs in the mid 80s. Sunday night, partly cloudy. Lows in the upper 60s. Monday, partly cloudy. Highs in the upper 80s. The current time is 8:51 p.m. Eastern Daylight Time. 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On the latest weather map, low pressure shifts east to off the mid-Atlantic coast by early Tuesday. High pressure builds into the Great Lakes late Tuesday through Wednesday. Weak low pressure tracks through the Great Lakes on Thursday, dragging a cold front across the area Thursday afternoon and evening. The forecast for the Central Highlands. Tonight, mostly cloudy. Lows in the mid-50s. North winds 10 to 15 miles per hour with gusts up to 25 miles per hour, diminishing to around 5 miles per hour after midnight. Tuesday, partly cloudy in the morning, then clearing. Highs in the mid-70s. North winds 5 to 10 miles per hour. Tuesday night, clear. Lows in the lower 50s. North winds 5 to 10 miles per hour in the evening, becoming light and variable. Wednesday, mostly sunny. Highs in the upper 70s. Southwest winds around 5 miles per hour. Wednesday night, partly cloudy in the evening, then mostly cloudy with a chance of showers after midnight. Lows in the upper 50s. South winds around 5 miles per hour. Chance of rain 50%. Thursday, partly sunny with a chance of showers in the morning, then mostly cloudy with showers likely with a chance of thunderstorms in the afternoon. Highs in the upper 70s. Chance of rain 70%. Thursday night, mostly cloudy. Showers likely with a chance of thunderstorms in the evening. Lows in the upper 50s. Chance of rain 70%. At 8 p.m., weather reports for selected cities. At Mansfield Long Regional Airport, it was cloudy.
The temperature was 63 degrees, the dew point 58, and the relative humidity 83%. The wind was north, at 9 miles an hour. The pressure was 29.97 inches and rising. Elsewhere across Ohio, at Toledo Express, it was mostly sunny, with a temperature of 71. At Findlay, it was partly sunny, with a temperature of 68. It was cloudy, with a temperature of 64 at Wooster, 65 at Marion, 65 at Cleveland, and 63 at Akron-Canton Regional Airport. Under cloudy skies, Youngstown reported 62, Cincinnati reported 67, Dayton reported 64, and Columbus reported 68. Reports from nearby cities outside Ohio, at Chicago, it was mostly sunny, with a temperature of 67. It was partly sunny, with a temperature of 74 at Detroit, and 69 at Indianapolis. It was cloudy, with a temperature of 67 at Pittsburgh, and 60 at Buffalo. The current time is 8:54 p.m. Eastern Daylight Time. 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On the latest weather map, low pressure shifts east to off the mid-Atlantic coast by early Tuesday. High pressure builds into the Great Lakes late Tuesday through Wednesday. Weak low pressure tracks through the Great Lakes on Thursday, dragging a cold front across the area Thursday afternoon and evening. The forecast for the Central Highlands. Tonight, mostly cloudy. Lows in the mid-50s. North winds 10 to 15 miles per hour with gusts up to 25 miles per hour, diminishing to around 5 miles per hour after midnight. Tuesday, partly cloudy in the morning, then clearing. Highs in the mid-70s. North winds 5 to 10 miles per hour. Tuesday night, clear. Lows in the lower 50s. North winds 5 to 10 miles per hour in the evening, becoming light and variable. Wednesday, mostly sunny. Highs in the upper 70s. Southwest winds around 5 miles per hour. Wednesday night, partly cloudy in the evening, then mostly cloudy with a chance of showers after midnight. Lows in the upper 50s. South winds around 5 miles per hour. Chance of rain 50%. Thursday, partly sunny with a chance of showers in the morning, then mostly cloudy with showers likely with a chance of thunderstorms in the afternoon. Highs in the upper 70s. Chance of rain 70%. Thursday night, mostly cloudy. Showers likely with a chance of thunderstorms in the evening. Lows in the upper 50s. Chance of rain 70%. At 8 p.m., weather reports for selected cities. At Mansfield Long Regional Airport, it was cloudy. The temperature was 63 degrees, the dew point 58, and the relative humidity 83%. The wind was north, at 9 miles an hour. The pressure was 29.97 inches and rising. Elsewhere across Ohio, at Toledo Express, it was mostly sunny, with a temperature of 71. At Findlay, it was partly sunny, with a temperature of 68. It was cloudy, with a temperature of 64 at Wooster, 65 at Marion, 65 at Cleveland, and 63 at Akron-Canton Regional Airport. Under cloudy skies, Youngstown reported 62, Cincinnati reported 67, Dayton reported 64, and Columbus reported 68. Reports from nearby cities outside Ohio, at Chicago, it was mostly sunny, with a temperature of 67. It was partly sunny, with a temperature of 74 at Detroit, and 69 at Indianapolis. It was cloudy, with a temperature of 67 at Pittsburgh, and 60 at Buffalo. The current time is 8:57 p.m. Eastern Daylight Time. 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On the latest weather map, low pressure shifts east to off the mid-Atlantic coast by early Tuesday. High pressure builds into the Great Lakes late Tuesday through Wednesday. Weak low pressure tracks through the Great Lakes on Thursday, dragging a cold front across the area Thursday afternoon and evening.
the forecast for the Central Highlands. Tonight, mostly cloudy. Lows in the mid-50s. North winds 10 to 15 miles per hour with gusts up to 25 miles per hour, diminishing to around 5 miles per hour after midnight. Tuesday, partly cloudy in the morning, then clearing. Highs in the mid-70s. North winds 5 to 10 miles per hour. Tuesday night, clear. Lows in the lower 50s. North winds 5 to 10 miles per hour in the evening, becoming light and variable. Wednesday, mostly sunny. Highs in the upper 70s. Southwest winds around 5 miles per hour. Wednesday night, partly cloudy in the evening, then mostly cloudy with a chance of showers after midnight. Lows in the upper 50s. South winds around 5 miles per hour. Chance of rain 50%. Thursday, partly sunny with a chance of showers in the morning, then mostly cloudy with showers likely with a chance of thunderstorms in the afternoon. Highs in the upper 70s. Chance of rain 70%. Thursday night, mostly cloudy. Showers likely with a chance of thunderstorms in the evening. Lows in the upper 50s. Chance of rain 70%. At 8 p.m., weather reports for selected cities. At Mansfield Long Regional Airport, it was cloudy. The temperature was 63 degrees, the dew point 58, and the relative humidity 83%. The wind was north, at 9 miles an hour. The pressure was 29.97 inches and rising. Elsewhere across Ohio, at Toledo Express, it was mostly sunny, with a temperature of 71. At Findlay, it was partly sunny, with a temperature of 68. It was cloudy, with a temperature of 64 at Wooster, 65 at Marion, 65 at Cleveland, and 63 at Akron-Canton Regional Airport. Under cloudy skies, Youngstown reported 62, Cincinnati reported 67, Dayton reported 64, and Columbus reported 68. Reports from nearby cities outside Ohio, at Chicago, it was mostly sunny, with a temperature of 67. It was partly sunny, with a temperature of 74 at Detroit, and 69 at Indianapolis. It was cloudy, with a temperature of 67 at Pittsburgh, and 60 at Buffalo. The Nearshore Marine Forecast. For the following marine location, the islands to Vermilion. West of tonight, northeast winds 5 to 10 knots becoming north. Mostly cloudy this evening, then becoming partly cloudy. Waves 1 to 3 feet. Tuesday, north winds 10 knots or less becoming northwest. Sunny. Waves 2 feet or less. Tuesday night, north winds less than 10 knots becoming east. Mostly clear. Waves 1 foot or less. Wednesday, light and variable winds becoming east 5 to 10 knots. Sunny. Waves 1 foot or less. The water temperature off Toledo is 70 degrees, off Cleveland 67 degrees, and off Erie 69 degrees. The extended forecast for the Central Highlands. Friday, partly sunny. A chance of showers in the afternoon. Highs in the upper 70s. Chance of rain 50%. Friday night, mostly cloudy with a chance of showers. Lows in the lower 60s. Chance of rain 50%. Saturday, partly sunny with a chance of showers. Highs in the upper 70s. Chance of rain 50%. Saturday night, a chance of showers in the evening. Partly cloudy. Lows in the lower 60s. Chance of rain 40%. Sunday, partly cloudy. Highs in the mid-80s. Sunday night, partly cloudy. Lows in the upper 60s. Monday, partly cloudy. Highs in the upper 80s. The Mansfield, Ohio climate summary for this evening, as of 5:15 p.m., June 22, 2026. Today's high temperature was 66 degrees. The normal high is 81. The record high is 95 degrees, which was set in 1988. Today's low temperature was 58 degrees. The normal low is 60. The record low is 38 degrees, which was set in 1992. 0.81 inches of precipitation fell today. No snow fell today, which brings the monthly total to 0.0 inches. The total snowfall since July 1st still stands at 29.6 inches. Sunset tonight is at 9:05 p.m.
Sunrise tomorrow is at 5:59 a.m. The current time is 9:03 p.m. Eastern Daylight Time. 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On the latest weather map, low pressure shifts east to off the mid-Atlantic coast by early Tuesday. High pressure builds into the Great Lakes late Tuesday through Wednesday. Weak low pressure tracks through the Great Lakes on Thursday, dragging a cold front across the area Thursday afternoon and evening. The forecast for the Central Highlands. Tonight, mostly cloudy. Lows in the mid-50s. North winds 10 to 15 miles per hour with gusts up to 25 miles per hour, diminishing to around 5 miles per hour after midnight. Tuesday, partly cloudy in the morning, then clearing. Highs in the mid-70s. North winds 5 to 10 miles per hour. Tuesday night, clear. Lows in the lower 50s. North winds 5 to 10 miles per hour in the evening, becoming light and variable. Wednesday, mostly sunny. Highs in the upper 70s. Southwest winds around 5 miles per hour. Wednesday night, partly cloudy in the evening, then mostly cloudy with a chance of showers after midnight. Lows in the upper 50s. South winds around 5 miles per hour. Chance of rain 50%. Thursday, partly sunny with a chance of showers in the morning, then mostly cloudy with showers likely with a chance of thunderstorms in the afternoon. Highs in the upper 70s. Chance of rain 70%. Thursday night, mostly cloudy. Showers likely with a chance of thunderstorms in the evening. Lows in the upper 50s. Chance of rain 70%. The current time is 9:05 p.m. Eastern Daylight Time. 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On the latest weather map, low pressure shifts east to off the mid-Atlantic coast by early Tuesday. High pressure builds into the Great Lakes late Tuesday through Wednesday. Weak low pressure tracks through the Great Lakes on Thursday, dragging a cold front across the area Thursday afternoon and evening. The forecast for the Central Highlands. Tonight, mostly cloudy. Lows in the mid-50s. North winds 10 to 15 miles per hour with gusts up to 25 miles per hour, diminishing to around 5 miles per hour after midnight. Tuesday, partly cloudy in the morning, then clearing. Highs in the mid-70s. North winds 5 to 10 miles per hour. Tuesday night, clear. Lows in the lower 50s. North winds 5 to 10 miles per hour in the evening, becoming light and variable. Wednesday, mostly sunny. Highs in the upper 70s. Southwest winds around 5 miles per hour. Wednesday night, partly cloudy in the evening, then mostly cloudy with a chance of showers after midnight. Lows in the upper 50s. South winds around 5 miles per hour. Chance of rain 50%. Thursday, partly sunny with a chance of showers in the morning, then mostly cloudy with showers likely with a chance of thunderstorms in the afternoon. Highs in the upper 70s. Chance of rain 70%. Thursday night, mostly cloudy. Showers likely with a chance of thunderstorms in the evening. Lows in the upper 50s. Chance of rain 70%. At 9 p.m., weather reports for selected cities. At Mansfield Long Regional Airport, it was cloudy. The temperature was 62 degrees, the dew point 57, and the relative humidity 83%. The wind was north, at 7 miles an hour. The pressure was 29.99 inches and rising. Elsewhere across Ohio, at Toledo Express, it was partly cloudy, with a temperature of 66. It was mostly cloudy, with a temperature of 64 at Marion, 61 at Youngstown, 64 at Dayton, and 67 at Findlay. It was cloudy, with a temperature of 63 at Wooster, 63 at Cleveland, 62 at Akron-Canton Regional Airport, 66 at Cincinnati, and 67 at Columbus.
Reports from nearby cities outside Ohio, it was partly cloudy, with a temperature of 68 at Indianapolis and 65 at Chicago. At Detroit, it was mostly cloudy, with a temperature of 72. It was cloudy, with a temperature of 65 at Pittsburgh and 60 at Buffalo. The current time is 9:08 p.m. Eastern Daylight Time. 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On the latest weather map, low pressure shifts east to off the mid-Atlantic coast by early Tuesday. High pressure builds into the Great Lakes late Tuesday through Wednesday. Weak low pressure tracks through the Great Lakes on Thursday, dragging a cold front across the area Thursday afternoon and evening. The forecast for the Central Highlands. Tonight, mostly cloudy. Lows in the mid-50s. North winds 10 to 15 miles per hour with gusts up to 25 miles per hour, diminishing to around 5 miles per hour after midnight. Tuesday, partly cloudy in the morning, then clearing. Highs in the mid-70s. North winds 5 to 10 miles per hour. Tuesday night, clear. Lows in the lower 50s. North winds 5 to 10 miles per hour in the evening, becoming light and variable. Wednesday, mostly sunny. Highs in the upper 70s. Southwest winds around 5 miles per hour. Wednesday night, partly cloudy in the evening, then mostly cloudy with a chance of showers after midnight. Lows in the upper 50s. South winds around 5 miles per hour. Chance of rain 50%. Thursday, partly sunny with a chance of showers in the morning, then mostly cloudy with showers likely with a chance of thunderstorms in the afternoon. Highs in the upper 70s. Chance of rain 70%. Thursday night, mostly cloudy. Showers likely with a chance of thunderstorms in the evening. Lows in the upper 50s. Chance of rain 70%. The extended forecast for the Central Highlands. Friday, partly sunny. A chance of showers in the afternoon. Highs in the upper 70s. Chance of rain 50%. Friday night, mostly cloudy with a chance of showers. Lows in the lower 60s. Chance of rain 50%. Saturday, partly sunny with a chance of showers. Highs in the upper 70s. Chance of rain 50%. Saturday night, a chance of showers in the evening. Partly cloudy. Lows in the lower 60s. Chance of rain 40%. Sunday, partly cloudy. Highs in the mid-80s. Sunday night, partly cloudy. Lows in the upper 60s. Monday, partly cloudy. Highs in the upper 80s. At 9 p.m., weather reports for selected cities. At Mansfield Long Regional Airport, it was cloudy. The temperature was 62 degrees, the dew point 57, and the relative humidity 83%. The wind was north, at 7 miles an hour. The pressure was 29.99 inches and rising. Elsewhere across Ohio, at Toledo Express, it was partly cloudy, with a temperature of 66. It was mostly cloudy, with a temperature of 64 at Marion, 61 at Youngstown, 64 at Dayton, and 67 at Findlay. It was cloudy, with a temperature of 63 at Wooster, 63 at Cleveland, 62 at Akron-Canton Regional Airport, 66 at Cincinnati, and 67 at Columbus. Reports from nearby cities outside Ohio, it was partly cloudy, with a temperature of 68 at Indianapolis, and 65 at Chicago. At Detroit, it was mostly cloudy, with a temperature of 72. It was cloudy, with a temperature of 65 at Pittsburgh, and 60 at Buffalo. The current time is 9:12 p.m. Eastern Daylight Time. 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On the latest weather map, low pressure shifts east to off the mid-Atlantic coast by early Tuesday. High pressure builds into the Great Lakes late Tuesday through Wednesday. Weak low pressure tracks through the Great Lakes on Thursday,
dragging a cold front across the area Thursday afternoon and evening. The forecast for the Central Highlands. Tonight, mostly cloudy. Lows in the mid-50s. North winds 10 to 15 miles per hour with gusts up to 25 miles per hour, diminishing to around 5 miles per hour after midnight. Tuesday, partly cloudy in the morning, then clearing. Highs in the mid-70s. North winds 5 to 10 miles per hour. Tuesday night, clear. Lows in the lower 50s. North winds 5 to 10 miles per hour in the evening, becoming light and variable. Wednesday, mostly sunny. Highs in the upper 70s. Southwest winds around 5 miles per hour. Wednesday night, partly cloudy in the evening, then mostly cloudy with a chance of showers after midnight. Lows in the upper 50s. South winds around 5 miles per hour. Chance of rain 50%. Thursday, partly sunny with a chance of showers in the morning, then mostly cloudy with showers likely with a chance of thunderstorms in the afternoon. Highs in the upper 70s. Chance of rain 70%. Thursday night, mostly cloudy. Showers likely with a chance of thunderstorms in the evening. Lows in the upper 50s. Chance of rain 70%. At 9 p.m., weather reports for selected cities. At Mansfield Long Regional Airport, it was cloudy. The temperature was 62 degrees, the dew point 57, and the relative humidity 83%. The wind was north, at 7 miles an hour. The pressure was 29.99 inches and rising. Elsewhere across Ohio, at Toledo Express, it was partly cloudy, with a temperature of 66. It was mostly cloudy, with a temperature of 64 at Marion, 61 at Youngstown, 64 at Dayton, and 67 at Findlay. It was cloudy, with a temperature of 63 at Wooster, 63 at Cleveland, 62 at Akron-Canton Regional Airport, 66 at Cincinnati, and 67 at Columbus. Reports from nearby cities outside Ohio, it was partly cloudy, with a temperature of 68 at Indianapolis, and 65 at Chicago. At Detroit, it was mostly cloudy, with a temperature of 72. It was cloudy, with a temperature of 65 at Pittsburgh, and 60 at Buffalo. The Mansfield, Ohio climate summary for this evening, as of 5:15 p.m., June 22, 2026. Today's high temperature was 66 degrees. The normal high is 81. The record high is 95 degrees, which was set in 1988. Today's low temperature was 58 degrees. The normal low is 60. The record low is 38 degrees, which was set in 1992. 0.81 inches of precipitation fell today. No snow fell today, which brings the monthly total to 0.0 inches. The total snowfall since July 1st still stands at 29.6 inches. Sunset tonight is at 9:05 p.m. Sunrise tomorrow is at 5:59 a.m. The current time is 9:16 p.m. Eastern Daylight Time. 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On the latest weather map, low pressure shifts east to off the mid-Atlantic coast by early Tuesday. High pressure builds into the Great Lakes late Tuesday through Wednesday. Weak low pressure tracks through the Great Lakes on Thursday, dragging a cold front across the area Thursday afternoon and evening. The forecast for the Central Highlands. Tonight, mostly cloudy. Lows in the mid-50s. North winds 10 to 15 miles per hour with gusts up to 25 miles per hour, diminishing to around 5 miles per hour after midnight. Tuesday, partly cloudy in the morning, then clearing. Highs in the mid-70s. North winds 5 to 10 miles per hour. Tuesday night, clear. Lows in the lower 50s. North winds 5 to 10 miles per hour in the evening, becoming light and variable. Wednesday, mostly sunny. Highs in the upper 70s. Southwest winds around 5 miles per hour. Wednesday night, partly cloudy in the evening, then mostly cloudy with a chance of showers after midnight. Lows in the upper 50s. South winds around 5 miles per hour. Chance of rain 50%.
Thursday, partly sunny with a chance of showers in the morning, then mostly cloudy with showers likely with a chance of thunderstorms in the afternoon. Highs in the upper 70s. Chance of rain 70%. Thursday night, mostly cloudy. Showers likely with a chance of thunderstorms in the evening. Lows in the upper 50s. Chance of rain 70%. At 9 p.m., weather reports for selected cities. At Mansfield Lawn Regional Airport, it was cloudy. The temperature was 62 degrees, the dew point 57, and the relative humidity 83%. The wind was north, at 7 miles an hour. The pressure was 29.99 inches and rising. Elsewhere across Ohio, at Toledo Express, it was partly cloudy, with a temperature of 66. It was mostly cloudy, with a temperature of 64 at Marion, 61 at Youngstown, 64 at Dayton, and 67 at Findlay. It was cloudy, with a temperature of 63 at Wooster, 63 at Cleveland, 62 at Akron-Canton Regional Airport, 66 at Cincinnati, and 67 at Columbus. Reports from nearby cities outside Ohio, it was partly cloudy, with a temperature of 68 at Indianapolis, and 65 at Chicago. At Detroit, it was mostly cloudy, with a temperature of 72. It was cloudy, with a temperature of 65 at Pittsburgh, and 60 at Buffalo. The current time is 9:19 p.m. Eastern Daylight Time. 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We supply the latest available information for the Central Highlands over station WWG57 from Butler on a frequency of 162.450 MHz. The extended forecast for the Central Highlands. Friday, partly sunny. A chance of showers in the afternoon. Highs in the upper 70s. Chance of rain 50%. Friday night, mostly cloudy with a chance of showers. Lows in the lower 60s. Chance of rain 50%. Saturday, partly sunny with a chance of showers. Highs in the upper 70s. Chance of rain 50%. Saturday night, a chance of showers in the evening. Partly cloudy. Lows in the lower 60s. Chance of rain 40%. Sunday, partly cloudy. Highs in the mid-80s. Sunday night, partly cloudy. Lows in the upper 60s. Monday, partly cloudy. Highs in the upper 80s. On the latest weather map, low pressure shifts east to off the mid-Atlantic coast by early Tuesday. High pressure builds into the Great Lakes late Tuesday through Wednesday. Weak low pressure tracks through the Great Lakes on Thursday, dragging a cold front across the area Thursday afternoon and evening. The forecast for the Central Highlands. Tonight, mostly cloudy. Lows in the mid-50s. North winds 10 to 15 miles per hour with gusts up to 25 miles per hour, diminishing to around 5 miles per hour after midnight. Tuesday, partly cloudy in the morning, then clearing. Highs in the mid-70s. North winds 5 to 10 miles per hour. Tuesday night, clear. Lows in the lower 50s. North winds 5 to 10 miles per hour in the evening, becoming light and variable. Wednesday, mostly sunny. Highs in the upper 70s. Southwest winds around 5 miles per hour. Wednesday night, partly cloudy in the evening, then mostly cloudy with a chance of showers after midnight. Lows in the upper 50s. South winds around 5 miles per hour. Chance of rain 50%. Thursday, partly sunny with a chance of showers in the morning, then mostly cloudy with showers likely with a chance of thunderstorms in the afternoon. Highs in the upper 70s. Chance of rain 70%. Thursday night, mostly cloudy. Showers likely with a chance of thunderstorms in the evening. Lows in the upper 50s. Chance of rain 70%. At 9 p.m., weather reports for selected cities. At Mansfield Lawn Regional Airport, it was cloudy. The temperature was 62 degrees, the dew point 57, and the relative humidity 83%. The wind was north, at 7 miles an hour. The pressure was 29.99 inches and rising. Elsewhere across Ohio, at Toledo Express, it was partly cloudy, with a temperature of 66. It was mostly cloudy, with a temperature of 64 at Marion, 61 at Youngstown,
64 at Dayton, and 67 at Findlay. It was cloudy, with a temperature of 63 at Wooster, 63 at Cleveland, 62 at Akron-Canton Regional Airport, 66 at Cincinnati, and 67 at Columbus. Reports from nearby cities outside Ohio, it was partly cloudy, with a temperature of 68 at Indianapolis, and

the Great Lakes on Thursday, dragging a cold front across the area Thursday afternoon and evening. The forecast for the Central Highlands. Tonight, mostly cloudy. Lows in the mid-50s. North winds 10 to 15 miles per hour with gusts up to 25 miles per hour, diminishing to around 5 miles per hour after midnight. Tuesday, partly cloudy in the morning, then clearing. Highs in the mid-70s. North winds 5 to 10 miles per hour. Tuesday night, clear. Lows in the lower 50s. North winds 5 to 10 miles per hour in the evening, becoming light and variable. Wednesday, mostly sunny. Highs in the upper 70s. Southwest winds around 5 miles per hour. Wednesday night, partly cloudy in the evening, then mostly cloudy with a chance of showers after midnight. Lows in the upper 50s. South winds around 5 miles per hour. Chance of rain 50%. Thursday, partly sunny with a chance of showers in the morning, then mostly cloudy with showers likely with a chance of thunderstorms in the afternoon. Highs in the upper 70s. Chance of rain 70%. Thursday night, mostly cloudy. Showers likely with a chance of thunderstorms in the evening. Lows in the upper 50s. Chance of rain 70%. At 9 p.m., weather reports for selected cities. At Mansfield Long Regional Airport, it was cloudy. The temperature was 62 degrees, the dew point 57, and the relative humidity 83%. The wind was north, at 7 miles an hour. The pressure was 29.99 inches and rising. Elsewhere across Ohio, at Toledo Express, it was partly cloudy, with a temperature of 66. It was mostly cloudy, with a temperature of 64 at Marion, 61 at Youngstown, 64 at Dayton, and 67 at Findlay. It was cloudy, with a temperature of 63 at Wooster, 63 at Cleveland, 62 at Akron-Canton Regional Airport, 66 at Cincinnati, and 67 at Columbus. Reports from nearby cities outside Ohio, it was partly cloudy, with a temperature of 68 at Indianapolis, and 65 at Chicago. At Detroit, it was mostly cloudy, with a temperature of 72. It was cloudy, with a temperature of 65 at Pittsburgh, and 60 at Buffalo. The current time is 9:27 p.m. Eastern Daylight Time. 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On the latest weather map, low pressure shifts east to off the mid-Atlantic coast by early Tuesday. High pressure builds into the Great Lakes late Tuesday through Wednesday. Weak low pressure tracks through the Great Lakes on Thursday, dragging a cold front across the area Thursday afternoon and evening. The forecast for the Central Highlands. Tonight, mostly cloudy. Lows in the mid-50s. North winds 10 to 15 miles per hour with gusts up to 25 miles per hour, diminishing to around 5 miles per hour after midnight. Tuesday, partly cloudy in the morning, then clearing. Highs in the mid-70s. North winds 5 to 10 miles per hour. Tuesday night, clear. Lows in the lower 50s. North winds 5 to 10 miles per hour in the evening, becoming light and variable. Wednesday, mostly sunny. Highs in the upper 70s. Southwest winds around 5 miles per hour. Wednesday night, partly cloudy in the evening, then mostly cloudy with a chance of showers after midnight. Lows in the upper 50s. South winds around 5 miles per hour. Chance of rain 50%. Thursday, partly sunny with a chance of showers in the morning, then mostly cloudy with showers likely with a chance of thunderstorms in the afternoon. Highs in the upper 70s. Chance of rain 70%. Thursday night, mostly cloudy. Showers likely with a chance of thunderstorms in the evening. Lows in the upper 50s. Chance of rain 70%. At 9 p.m., weather reports for selected cities. At Mansfield Long Regional Airport, it was cloudy. The temperature was 62 degrees, the dew point 57, and the relative humidity 83%. The wind was north, at 7 miles an hour. The pressure was 29.99 inches and rising. Elsewhere across Ohio,

at Toledo Express, it was partly cloudy, with a temperature of 66. It was mostly cloudy, with a temperature of 64 at Marion, 61 at Youngstown, 64 at Dayton, and 67 at Findlay. It was cloudy, with a temperature of 63 at Wooster, 63 at Cleveland, 62 at Akron-Canton Regional Airport, 66 at Cincinnati, and 67 at Columbus. Reports from nearby cities outside Ohio, it was partly cloudy, with a temperature of 68 at Indianapolis, and 65 at Chicago. At Detroit, it was mostly cloudy, with a temperature of 72. It was cloudy, with a temperature of 65 at Pittsburgh, and 60 at Buffalo. The extended forecast for the Central Highlands. Friday, partly sunny. A chance of showers in the afternoon. Highs in the upper 70s. Chance of rain 50%. Friday night, mostly cloudy with a chance of showers. Lows in the lower 60s. Chance of rain 50%. Saturday, partly sunny with a chance of showers. Highs in the upper 70s. Chance of rain 50%. Saturday night, a chance of showers in the evening. Partly cloudy. Lows in the lower 60s. Chance of rain 40%. Sunday, partly cloudy. Highs in the mid-80s. Sunday night, partly cloudy. Lows in the upper 60s. Monday, partly cloudy. Highs in the upper 80s. The Mansfield, Ohio climate summary for this evening, as of 5:15 p.m., June 22, 2026. Today's high temperature was 66 degrees. The normal high is 81. The record high is 95 degrees, which was set in 1988. Today's low temperature was 58 degrees. The normal low is 60. The record low is 38 degrees, which was set in 1992. 0.81 inches of precipitation fell today. No snow fell today, which brings the monthly total to 0.0 inches. The total snowfall since July 1st still stands at 29.6 inches. Sunset tonight is at 9:05 p.m. Sunrise tomorrow is at 5:59 a.m. The current time is 9:31 p.m. Eastern Daylight Time. 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On the latest weather map, low pressure shifts east to off the mid-Atlantic coast by early Tuesday. High pressure builds into the Great Lakes late Tuesday through Wednesday. Weak low pressure tracks through the Great Lakes on Thursday, dragging a cold front across the area Thursday afternoon and evening. The forecast for the Central Highlands. Tonight, mostly cloudy. Lows in the mid-50s. North winds 10 to 15 miles per hour with gusts up to 25 miles per hour, diminishing to around 5 miles per hour after midnight. Tuesday, partly cloudy in the morning, then clearing. Highs in the mid-70s. North winds 5 to 10 miles per hour. Tuesday night, clear. Lows in the lower 50s. North winds 5 to 10 miles per hour in the evening, becoming light and variable. Wednesday, mostly sunny. Highs in the upper 70s. Southwest winds around 5 miles per hour. Wednesday night, partly cloudy in the evening, then mostly cloudy with a chance of showers after midnight. Lows in the upper 50s. South winds around 5 miles per hour. Chance of rain 50%. Thursday, partly sunny with a chance of showers in the morning, then mostly cloudy with showers likely with a chance of thunderstorms in the afternoon. Highs in the upper 70s. Chance of rain 70%. Thursday night, mostly cloudy. Showers likely with a chance of thunderstorms in the evening. Lows in the upper 50s. Chance of rain 70%. At 9 p.m., weather reports for selected cities. At Mansfield Long Regional Airport, it was cloudy. The temperature was 62 degrees, the dew point 57, and the relative humidity 83%. The wind was north, at 7 miles an hour. The pressure was 29.99 inches and rising. Elsewhere across Ohio, at Toledo Express, it was partly cloudy, with a temperature of 66.
It was mostly cloudy, with a temperature of 64 at Marion, 61 at Youngstown, 64 at Dayton, and 67 at Findlay. It was cloudy, with a temperature of 63 at Wooster, 63 at Cleveland, 62 at Akron-Canton Regional Airport, 66 at Cincinnati, and 67 at Columbus. Reports from nearby cities outside Ohio, it was partly cloudy, with a temperature of 68 at Indianapolis, and 65 at Chicago. At Detroit, it was mostly cloudy, with a temperature of 72. It was cloudy, with a temperature of 65 at Pittsburgh, and 60 at Buffalo. The current time is 9:35 p.m. Eastern Daylight Time. 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On the latest weather map, low pressure shifts east to off the mid-Atlantic coast by early Tuesday. High pressure builds into the Great Lakes late Tuesday through Wednesday. Weak low pressure tracks through the Great Lakes on Thursday, dragging a cold front across the area Thursday afternoon and evening. The forecast for the Central Highlands. Tonight, mostly cloudy. Lows in the mid-50s. North winds 10 to 15 miles per hour with gusts up to 25 miles per hour, diminishing to around 5 miles per hour after midnight. Tuesday, partly cloudy in the morning, then clearing. Highs in the mid-70s. North winds 5 to 10 miles per hour. Tuesday night, clear. Lows in the lower 50s. North winds 5 to 10 miles per hour in the evening, becoming light and variable. Wednesday, mostly sunny. Highs in the upper 70s. Southwest winds around 5 miles per hour. Wednesday night, partly cloudy in the evening, then mostly cloudy with a chance of showers after midnight. Lows in the upper 50s. South winds around 5 miles per hour. Chance of rain 50%. Thursday, partly sunny with a chance of showers in the morning, then mostly cloudy with showers likely with a chance of thunderstorms in the afternoon. Highs in the upper 70s. Chance of rain 70%. Thursday night, mostly cloudy. Showers likely with a chance of thunderstorms in the evening. Lows in the upper 50s. Chance of rain 70%. At 9 p.m., weather reports for selected cities. At Mansfield-Lawn Regional Airport, it was cloudy. The temperature was 62 degrees, the dew point 57, and the relative humidity 83%. The wind was north, at 7 miles an hour. The pressure was 29.99 inches and rising. Elsewhere across Ohio, at Toledo Express, it was partly cloudy, with a temperature of 66. It was mostly cloudy, with a temperature of 64 at Marion, 61 at Youngstown, 64 at Dayton, and 67 at Findlay. It was cloudy, with a temperature of 63 at Wooster, 63 at Cleveland, 62 at Akron-Canton Regional Airport, 66 at Cincinnati, and 67 at Columbus. Reports from nearby cities outside Ohio, it was partly cloudy, with a temperature of 68 at Indianapolis, and 65 at Chicago. At Detroit, it was mostly cloudy, with a temperature of 72. It was cloudy, with a temperature of 65 at Pittsburgh, and 60 at Buffalo. The current time is 9:38 p.m. Eastern Daylight Time. 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On the latest weather map, low pressure shifts east to off the mid-Atlantic coast by early Tuesday. High pressure builds into the Great Lakes late Tuesday through Wednesday. Weak low pressure tracks through the Great Lakes on Thursday, dragging a cold front across the area Thursday afternoon and evening. The forecast for the Central Highlands. Tonight, mostly cloudy. Lows in the mid-50s. North winds 10 to 15 miles per hour with gusts up to 25 miles per hour, diminishing to around 5 miles per hour after midnight. Tuesday, partly cloudy in the morning, then clearing. Highs in the mid-70s. North winds 5 to 10 miles per hour. Tuesday night, clear.
lows in the lower 50s. North winds 5 to 10 miles per hour in the evening, becoming light and variable. Wednesday, mostly sunny. Highs in the upper 70s. Southwest winds around 5 miles per hour. Wednesday night, partly cloudy in the evening, then mostly cloudy with a chance of showers after midnight. Lows in the upper 50s. South winds around 5 miles per hour. Chance of rain 50%. Thursday, partly sunny with a chance of showers in the morning, then mostly cloudy with showers likely with a chance of thunderstorms in the afternoon. Highs in the upper 70s. Chance of rain 70%. Thursday night, mostly cloudy. Showers likely with a chance of thunderstorms in the evening. Lows in the upper 50s. Chance of rain 70%. The extended forecast for the Central Highlands. Friday, partly sunny. A chance of showers in the afternoon. Highs in the upper 70s. Chance of rain 50%. Friday night, mostly cloudy with a chance of showers. Lows in the lower 60s. Chance of rain 50%. Saturday, partly sunny with a chance of showers. Highs in the upper 70s. Chance of rain 50%. Saturday night, a chance of showers in the evening. Partly cloudy. Lows in the lower 60s. Chance of rain 40%. Sunday, partly cloudy. Highs in the mid 80s. Sunday night, partly cloudy. Lows in the upper 60s. Monday, partly cloudy. Highs in the upper 80s. At 9 p.m., weather reports for selected cities. At Mansfield Lawn Regional Airport, it was cloudy. The temperature was 62 degrees, the dew point 57, and the relative humidity 83%. The wind was north, at 7 miles an hour. The pressure was 29.99 inches and rising. Elsewhere across Ohio, at Toledo Express, it was partly cloudy, with a temperature of 66. It was mostly cloudy, with a temperature of 64 at Marion, 61 at Youngstown, 64 at Dayton, and 67 at Findlay. It was cloudy, with a temperature of 63 at Wooster, 63 at Cleveland, 62 at Akron-Canton Regional Airport, 66 at Cincinnati, and 67 at Columbus. Reports from nearby cities outside Ohio, it was partly cloudy, with a temperature of 68 at Indianapolis, and 65 at Chicago. At Detroit, it was mostly cloudy, with a temperature of 72. It was cloudy, with a temperature of 65 at Pittsburgh, and 60 at Buffalo. The current time is 9:42 p.m. Eastern Daylight Time. 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On the latest weather map, low pressure shifts east to off the mid-Atlantic coast by early Tuesday. High pressure builds into the Great Lakes late Tuesday through Wednesday. Weak low pressure tracks through the Great Lakes on Thursday, dragging a cold front across the area Thursday afternoon and evening. The forecast for the Central Highlands. Tonight, mostly cloudy. Lows in the mid-50s. North winds 10 to 15 miles per hour with gusts up to 25 miles per hour, diminishing to around 5 miles per hour after midnight. Tuesday, partly cloudy in the morning, then clearing. Highs in the mid-70s. North winds 5 to 10 miles per hour. Tuesday night, clear. Lows in the lower 50s. North winds 5 to 10 miles per hour in the evening, becoming light and variable. Wednesday, mostly sunny. Highs in the upper 70s. Southwest winds around 5 miles per hour. Wednesday night, partly cloudy in the evening, then mostly cloudy with a chance of showers after midnight. Lows in the upper 50s. South winds around 5 miles per hour. Chance of rain 50%. Thursday, partly sunny with a chance of showers in the morning, then mostly cloudy with showers likely with a chance of thunderstorms in the afternoon. Highs in the upper 70s. Chance of rain 70%. Thursday night, mostly cloudy. Showers likely with a chance of thunderstorms in the evening. Lows in the upper 50s. Chance of rain 70%.
at 9 p.m. Weather reports for selected cities. At Mansfield Long Regional Airport, it was cloudy. The temperature was 62 degrees, the dew point 57, and the relative humidity 83%. The wind was north, at 7 miles an hour. The pressure was 29.99 inches and rising. Elsewhere across Ohio, at Toledo Express, it was partly cloudy, with a temperature of 66. It was mostly cloudy, with a temperature of 64 at Marion, 61 at Youngstown, 64 at Dayton, and 67 at Findlay. It was cloudy, with a temperature of 63 at Wooster, 63 at Cleveland, 62 at Akron-Canton Regional Airport, 66 at Cincinnati, and 67 at Columbus. Reports from nearby cities outside Ohio, it was partly cloudy, with a temperature of 68 at Indianapolis, and 65 at Chicago. At Detroit, it was mostly cloudy, with a temperature of 72. It was cloudy, with a temperature of 65 at Pittsburgh, and 60 at Buffalo. The Mansfield, Ohio climate summary for this evening, as of 5:15 p.m., June 22, 2026. Today's high temperature was 66 degrees. The normal high is 81. The record high is 95 degrees, which was set in 1988. Today's low temperature was 58 degrees. The normal low is 60. The record low is 38 degrees, which was set in 1992. 0.81 inches of precipitation fell today. No snow fell today, which brings the monthly total to 0.0 inches. The total snowfall since July 1st still stands at 29.6 inches. Sunset tonight is at 9:05 p.m. Sunrise tomorrow is at 5:59 a.m. The current time is 9:46 p.m. Eastern Daylight Time. 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On the latest weather map, low pressure shifts east to off the mid-Atlantic coast by early Tuesday. High pressure builds into the Great Lakes late Tuesday through Wednesday. Weak low pressure tracks through the Great Lakes on Thursday, dragging a cold front across the area Thursday afternoon and evening. The forecast for the Central Highlands. Tonight, mostly cloudy. Lows in the mid-50s. North winds 10 to 15 miles per hour with gusts up to 25 miles per hour, diminishing to around 5 miles per hour after midnight. Tuesday, partly cloudy in the morning, then clearing. Highs in the mid-70s. North winds 5 to 10 miles per hour. Tuesday night, clear. Lows in the lower 50s. North winds 5 to 10 miles per hour in the evening, becoming light and variable. Wednesday, mostly sunny. Highs in the upper 70s. Southwest winds around 5 miles per hour. Wednesday night, partly cloudy in the evening, then mostly cloudy with a chance of showers after midnight. Lows in the upper 50s. South winds around 5 miles per hour. Chance of rain 50%. Thursday, partly sunny with a chance of showers in the morning, then mostly cloudy with showers likely with a chance of thunderstorms in the afternoon. Highs in the upper 70s. Chance of rain 70%. Thursday night, mostly cloudy. Showers likely with a chance of thunderstorms in the evening. Lows in the upper 50s. Chance of rain 70%. At 9 p.m., weather reports for selected cities. At Mansfield Long Regional Airport, it was cloudy. The temperature was 62 degrees, the dew point 57, and the relative humidity 83%. The wind was north, at 7 miles an hour. The pressure was 29.99 inches and rising. Elsewhere across Ohio, at Toledo Express, it was partly cloudy, with a temperature of 66. It was mostly cloudy, with a temperature of 64 at Marion, 61 at Youngstown, 64 at Dayton, and 67 at Findlay. It was cloudy, with a temperature of 63 at Wooster, 63 at Cleveland, 62 at Akron-Canton Regional Airport, 66 at Cincinnati, and 67 at Columbus. Reports from nearby cities outside Ohio, it was partly cloudy, with a temperature of 68 at Indianapolis, and 65 at Chicago. At Detroit, it was mostly cloudy, with a temperature of 72.
it was cloudy, with a temperature of 65 at Pittsburgh and 60 at Buffalo. The current time is 9:49 p.m. Eastern Daylight Time. 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On the latest weather map, low pressure shifts east to off the mid-Atlantic coast by early Tuesday. High pressure builds into the Great Lakes late Tuesday through Wednesday. Weak low pressure tracks through the Great Lakes on Thursday, dragging a cold front across the area Thursday afternoon and evening. The extended forecast for the Central Highlands. Friday, partly sunny. A chance of showers in the afternoon. Highs in the upper 70s. Chance of rain 50%. Friday night, mostly cloudy with a chance of showers. Lows in the lower 60s. Chance of rain 50%. Saturday, partly sunny with a chance of showers. Highs in the upper 70s. Chance of rain 50%. Saturday night, a chance of showers in the evening. Partly cloudy. Lows in the lower 60s. Chance of rain 40%. Sunday, partly cloudy. Highs in the mid 80s. Sunday night, partly cloudy. Lows in the upper 60s. Monday, partly cloudy. Highs in the upper 80s. The forecast for the Central Highlands. Tonight, mostly cloudy. Lows in the mid-50s. North winds 10 to 15 miles per hour with gusts up to 25 miles per hour, diminishing to around 5 miles per hour after midnight. Tuesday, partly cloudy in the morning, then clearing. Highs in the mid-70s. North winds 5 to 10 miles per hour. Tuesday night, clear. Lows in the lower 50s. North winds 5 to 10 miles per hour in the evening, becoming light and variable. Wednesday, mostly sunny. Highs in the upper 70s. Southwest winds around 5 miles per hour. Wednesday night, partly cloudy in the evening, then mostly cloudy with a chance of showers after midnight. Lows in the upper 50s. South winds around 5 miles per hour. Chance of rain 50%. Thursday, partly sunny with a chance of showers in the morning, then mostly cloudy with showers likely with a chance of thunderstorms in the afternoon. Highs in the upper 70s. Chance of rain 70%. Thursday night, mostly cloudy. Showers likely with a chance of thunderstorms in the evening. Lows in the upper 50s. Chance of rain 70%. At 9 p.m., weather reports for selected cities. At Mansfield Long Regional Airport, it was cloudy. The temperature was 62 degrees, the dew point 57, and the relative humidity 83%. The wind was north, at 7 miles an hour. The pressure was 29.99 inches and rising. Elsewhere across Ohio, at Toledo Express, it was partly cloudy, with a temperature of 66. It was mostly cloudy, with a temperature of 64 at Marion, 61 at Youngstown, 64 at Dayton, and 67 at Findlay. It was cloudy, with a temperature of 63 at Wooster, 63 at Cleveland, 62 at Akron-Canton Regional Airport, 66 at Cincinnati, and 67 at Columbus. Reports from nearby cities outside Ohio, it was partly cloudy, with a temperature of 68 at Indianapolis, and 65 at Chicago. At Detroit, it was mostly cloudy, with a temperature of 72. It was cloudy, with a temperature of 65 at Pittsburgh, and 60 at Buffalo. The current time is 9:53 p.m. Eastern Daylight Time. 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On the latest weather map, low pressure shifts east to off the mid-Atlantic coast by early Tuesday. High pressure builds into the Great Lakes late Tuesday through Wednesday. Weak low pressure tracks through the Great Lakes on Thursday, dragging a cold front across the area Thursday afternoon and evening. The forecast for the Central Highlands. Tonight, mostly cloudy. Lows in the mid-50s.
North winds 10 to 15 miles per hour with gusts up to 25 miles per hour, diminishing to around 5 miles per hour after midnight. Tuesday, partly cloudy in the morning, then clearing. Highs in the mid-70s. North winds 5 to 10 miles per hour. Tuesday night, clear. Lows in the lower 50s. North winds 5 to 10 miles per hour in the evening, becoming light and variable. Wednesday, mostly sunny. Highs in the upper 70s. Southwest winds around 5 miles per hour. Wednesday night, partly cloudy in the evening, then mostly cloudy with a chance of showers after midnight. Lows in the upper 50s. South winds around 5 miles per hour. Chance of rain 50%. Thursday, partly sunny with a chance of showers in the morning, then mostly cloudy with showers likely with a chance of thunderstorms in the afternoon. Highs in the upper 70s. Chance of rain 70%. Thursday night, mostly cloudy. Showers likely with a chance of thunderstorms in the evening. Lows in the upper 50s. Chance of rain 70%. At 9 p.m., weather reports for selected cities. At Mansfield Lawn Regional Airport, it was cloudy. The temperature was 62 degrees, the dew point 57, and the relative humidity 83%. The wind was north, at 7 miles an hour. The pressure was 29.99 inches and rising. Elsewhere across Ohio, at Toledo Express, it was partly cloudy, with a temperature of 66. It was mostly cloudy, with a temperature of 64 at Marion, 61 at Youngstown, 64 at Dayton, and 67 at Findlay. It was cloudy, with a temperature of 63 at Wooster, 63 at Cleveland, 62 at Akron-Canton Regional Airport, 66 at Cincinnati, and 67 at Columbus. Reports from nearby cities outside Ohio, it was partly cloudy, with a temperature of 68 at Indianapolis, and 65 at Chicago. At Detroit, it was mostly cloudy, with a temperature of 72. It was cloudy, with a temperature of 65 at Pittsburgh, and 60 at Buffalo. The current time is 9:56 p.m. Eastern Daylight Time. 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We supply the latest available information for the Central Highlands over station WWG 57 from Butler on a frequency of 162.450 MHz. On the latest weather map, low pressure shifts east to off the mid-Atlantic coast by early Tuesday. High pressure builds into the Great Lakes late Tuesday through Wednesday. Weak low pressure tracks through the Great Lakes on Thursday, dragging a cold front across the area Thursday afternoon and evening. The forecast for the Central Highlands. Tonight, mostly cloudy. Lows in the mid-50s. North winds 10 to 15 miles per hour with gusts up to 25 miles per hour, diminishing to around 5 miles per hour after midnight. Tuesday, partly cloudy in the morning, then clearing. Highs in the mid-70s. North winds 5 to 10 miles per hour. Tuesday night, clear. Lows in the lower 50s. North winds 5 to 10 miles per hour in the evening, becoming light and variable. Wednesday, mostly sunny. Highs in the upper 70s. Southwest winds around 5 miles per hour. Wednesday night, partly cloudy in the evening, then mostly cloudy with a chance of showers after midnight. Lows in the upper 50s. South winds around 5 miles per hour. Chance of rain 50%. Thursday, partly sunny with a chance of showers in the morning, then mostly cloudy with showers likely with a chance of thunderstorms in the afternoon. Highs in the upper 70s. Chance of rain 70%. Thursday night, mostly cloudy. Showers likely with a chance of thunderstorms in the evening. Lows in the upper 50s. Chance of rain 70%. At 9 p.m., weather reports for selected cities. At Mansfield Lawn Regional Airport, it was cloudy. The temperature was 62 degrees, the dew point 57, and the relative humidity 83%. The wind was north, at 7 miles an hour. The pressure was 29.99 inches and rising. Elsewhere across Ohio, at Toledo Express, it was partly cloudy, with a temperature of 66. It was mostly cloudy, with a temperature of 64 at Marion, 61 at Youngstown, 64 at Dayton, and 67 at Findlay.
It was cloudy, with a temperature of 63 at Wooster, 63 at Cleveland, 62 at Akron Canton Regional Airport, 66 at Cincinnati, and 67 at Columbus. Reports from nearby cities outside Ohio, it was partly cloudy, with a temperature of 68 at Indianapolis, and 65 at Chicago. At Detroit, it was mostly cloudy, with a temperature of 72. It was cloudy, with a temperature of 65 at Pittsburgh, and 60 at Buffalo. The current time is 9:59 p.m. Eastern Daylight Time. 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The Nearshore Marine Forecast. For the following marine location, the islands to Vermilion. West of tonight, northeast winds 5 to 10 knots becoming north. Mostly cloudy this evening, then becoming partly cloudy. Waves 1 to 3 feet. Tuesday, north winds 10 knots or less becoming northwest. Sunny. Waves 2 feet or less. Tuesday night, north winds less than 10 knots becoming east. Mostly clear. Waves 1 foot or less. Wednesday, light and variable winds becoming east 5 to 10 knots. Sunny. Waves 1 foot or less. The water temperature off Toledo is 70 degrees, off Cleveland 67 degrees, and off Derry 69 degrees. The extended forecast for the Central Highlands. Friday, partly sunny. A chance of showers in the afternoon. Highs in the upper 70s. Chance of rain 50%. Friday night, mostly cloudy with a chance of showers. Lows in the lower 60s. Chance of rain 50%. Saturday, partly sunny with a chance of showers. Highs in the upper 70s. Chance of rain 50%. Saturday night, a chance of showers in the evening. Partly cloudy. Lows in the lower 60s. Chance of rain 40%. Sunday, partly cloudy. Highs in the mid-80s. Sunday night, partly cloudy. Lows in the upper 60s. Monday, partly cloudy. Highs in the upper 80s. The Mansfield, Ohio climate summary for this evening, as of 5:15 p.m., June 22, 2026. Today's high temperature was 66 degrees. The normal high is 81. The record high is 95 degrees, which was set in 1988. Today's low temperature was 58 degrees. The normal low is 60. The record low is 38 degrees, which was set in 1992. 0.81 inches of precipitation fell today. No snow fell today, which brings the monthly total to 0.0 inches. The total snowfall since July 1st still stands at 29.6 inches. Sunset tonight is at 9:05 p.m. Sunrise tomorrow is at 5:59 a.m. On the latest weather map, low pressure shifts east to off the mid-Atlantic coast by early Tuesday. High pressure builds into the Great Lakes late Tuesday through Wednesday. Weak low pressure tracks through the Great Lakes on Thursday, dragging a cold front across the area Thursday afternoon and evening. The forecast for the Central Highlands. Tonight, mostly cloudy. Lows in the mid-50s. North winds 10 to 15 miles per hour with gusts up to 25 miles per hour, diminishing to around 5 miles per hour after midnight. Tuesday, partly cloudy in the morning, then clearing. Highs in the mid-70s. North winds 5 to 10 miles per hour. Tuesday night, clear. Lows in the lower 50s. North winds 5 to 10 miles per hour in the evening, becoming light and variable. Wednesday, mostly sunny. Highs in the upper 70s. Southwest winds around 5 miles per hour. Wednesday night, partly cloudy in the evening, then mostly cloudy with a chance of showers after midnight. Lows in the upper 50s. South winds around 5 miles per hour. Chance of rain 50%. Thursday, partly sunny with a chance of showers in the morning, then mostly cloudy with showers likely with a chance of thunderstorms in the afternoon. Highs in the upper 70s. Chance of rain 70%. Thursday night, mostly cloudy. Showers likely with a chance of thunderstorms in the evening.
lows in the upper 50s. Chance of rain 70%. At 9 p.m., weather reports for selected cities. At Mansfield Lom Regional Airport, it was cloudy. The temperature was 62 degrees, the dew point 57, and the relative humidity 83%. The wind was north, at 7 miles an hour. The pressure was 29.99 inches and rising. Elsewhere across Ohio, at Toledo Express, it was partly cloudy, with a temperature of 66. It was mostly cloudy, with a temperature of 64 at Marion, 61 at Youngstown, 64 at Dayton, and 67 at Findlay. It was cloudy, with a temperature of 63 at Wooster, 63 at Cleveland, 62 at Akron-Canton Regional Airport, 66 at Cincinnati, and 67 at Columbus. Reports from nearby cities outside Ohio, it was partly cloudy, with a temperature of 68 at Indianapolis, and 65 at Chicago. At Detroit, it was mostly cloudy, with a temperature of 72. It was cloudy, with a temperature of 65 at Pittsburgh, and 60 at Buffalo. The current time is 10.05 p.m. Eastern Daylight Time. 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On the latest weather map, low pressure shifts east to off the mid-Atlantic coast by early Tuesday. High pressure builds into the Great Lakes late Tuesday through Wednesday. Weak low pressure tracks through the Great Lakes on Thursday, dragging a cold front across the area Thursday afternoon and evening. The forecast for the Central Highlands. Tonight, mostly cloudy. Lows in the mid-50s. North winds 10 to 15 miles per hour with gusts up to 25 miles per hour, diminishing to around 5 miles per hour after midnight. Tuesday, partly cloudy in the morning, then clearing. Highs in the mid-70s. North winds 5 to 10 miles per hour. Tuesday night, clear. Lows in the lower 50s. North winds 5 to 10 miles per hour in the evening, becoming light and variable. Wednesday, mostly sunny. Highs in the upper 70s. Southwest winds around 5 miles per hour. Wednesday night, partly cloudy in the evening, then mostly cloudy with a chance of showers after midnight. Lows in the upper 50s. South winds around 5 miles per hour. Chance of rain 50%. Thursday, partly sunny with a chance of showers in the morning, then mostly cloudy with showers likely with a chance of thunderstorms in the afternoon. Highs in the upper 70s. Chance of rain 70%. Thursday night, mostly cloudy. Showers likely with a chance of thunderstorms in the evening. Lows in the upper 50s. Chance of rain 70%. At 10 p.m., weather reports for selected cities. At Mansfield Lom Regional Airport, it was mostly cloudy. The temperature was 60 degrees, the dew point 57, and the relative humidity 89%. The wind was north, at 3 miles an hour. The pressure was 30.01 inches and rising. Elsewhere across Ohio, at Toledo Express, it was partly cloudy, with a temperature of 62. It was mostly cloudy, with a temperature of 62 at Wooster, 61 at Marion, 63 at Dayton, and 65 at Findlay. It was cloudy, with a temperature of 63 at Cleveland, 61 at Akron-Canton Regional Airport, 60 at Youngstown, 66 at Cincinnati, and 66 at Columbus. Reports from nearby cities outside Ohio, it was partly cloudy, with a temperature of 64 at Indianapolis, and 64 at Chicago. At Detroit, it was mostly cloudy, with a temperature of 69. It was cloudy, with a temperature of 64 at Pittsburgh, and 59 at Buffalo. The current time is 10.08 p.m. Eastern Daylight Time. 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On the latest weather map, low pressure shifts east to off the mid-Atlantic coast by early Tuesday. High pressure builds into the Great Lakes late Tuesday through Wednesday.
Weak low pressure tracks through the Great Lakes on Thursday, dragging a cold front across the area Thursday afternoon and evening. The forecast for the Central Highlands. Tonight, mostly cloudy. Lows in the mid-50s. North winds 10 to 15 miles per hour with gusts up to 25 miles per hour, diminishing to around 5 miles per hour after midnight. Tuesday, partly cloudy in the morning, then clearing. Highs in the mid-70s. North winds 5 to 10 miles per hour. Tuesday night, clear. Lows in the lower 50s. North winds 5 to 10 miles per hour in the evening, becoming light and variable. Wednesday, mostly sunny. Highs in the upper 70s. Southwest winds around 5 miles per hour. Wednesday night, partly cloudy in the evening, then mostly cloudy with a chance of showers after midnight. Lows in the upper 50s. South winds around 5 miles per hour. Chance of rain 50%. Thursday, partly sunny with a chance of showers in the morning, then mostly cloudy with showers likely with a chance of thunderstorms in the afternoon. Highs in the upper 70s. Chance of rain 70%. Thursday night, mostly cloudy. Showers likely with a chance of thunderstorms in the evening. Lows in the upper 50s. Chance of rain 70%. The extended forecast for the Central Highlands. Friday, partly sunny. A chance of showers in the afternoon. Highs in the upper 70s. Chance of rain 50%. Friday night, mostly cloudy with a chance of showers. Lows in the lower 60s. Chance of rain 50%. Saturday, partly sunny with a chance of showers. Highs in the upper 70s. Chance of rain 50%. Saturday night, a chance of showers in the evening. Partly cloudy. Lows in the lower 60s. Chance of rain 40%. Sunday, partly cloudy. Highs in the mid-80s. Sunday night, partly cloudy. Lows in the upper 60s. Monday, partly cloudy. Highs in the upper 80s. At 10 p.m., weather reports for selected cities. At Mansfield Long Regional Airport, it was mostly cloudy. The temperature was 60 degrees, the dew point 57, and the relative humidity 89%. The wind was north, at 3 miles an hour. The pressure was 30.01 inches and rising. Elsewhere across Ohio, at Toledo Express, it was partly cloudy, with a temperature of 62. It was mostly cloudy, with a temperature of 62 at Wooster, 61 at Marion, 63 at Dayton, and 65 at Findlay. It was cloudy, with a temperature of 63 at Cleveland, 61 at Akron-Canton Regional Airport, 60 at Youngstown, 66 at Cincinnati, and 66 at Columbus. Reports from nearby cities outside Ohio, it was partly cloudy, with a temperature of 64 at Indianapolis, and 64 at Chicago. At Detroit, it was mostly cloudy, with a temperature of 69. It was cloudy, with a temperature of 64 at Pittsburgh, and 59 at Buffalo. The current time is 10:12 p.m. Eastern Daylight Time. 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On the latest weather map, low pressure shifts east to off the mid-Atlantic coast by early Tuesday. High pressure builds into the Great Lakes late Tuesday through Wednesday. Weak low pressure tracks through the Great Lakes on Thursday, dragging a cold front across the area Thursday afternoon and evening. The forecast for the Central Highlands. Tonight, mostly cloudy. Lows in the mid-50s. North winds 10 to 15 miles per hour with gusts up to 25 miles per hour, diminishing to around 5 miles per hour after midnight. Tuesday, partly cloudy in the morning, then clearing. Highs in the mid-70s. North winds 5 to 10 miles per hour. Tuesday night, clear. Lows in the lower 50s. North winds 5 to 10 miles per hour in the evening, becoming light and variable. Wednesday, mostly sunny. Highs in the upper 70s. Southwest winds around 5 miles per hour. Wednesday night, partly cloudy in the evening, then mostly cloudy with a chance of showers after midnight. Lows in the upper 50s.
South winds around 5 miles per hour. Chance of rain 50%. Thursday, partly sunny with a chance of showers in the morning, then mostly cloudy with showers likely with a chance of thunderstorms in the afternoon. Highs in the upper 70s. Chance of rain 70%. Thursday night, mostly cloudy. Showers likely with a chance of thunderstorms in the evening. Lows in the upper 50s. Chance of rain 70%. At 10 p.m., weather reports for selected cities. At Mansfield Long Regional Airport, it was mostly cloudy. The temperature was 60 degrees, the dew point 57, and the relative humidity 89%. The wind was north, at 3 miles an hour. The pressure was 30.01 inches and rising. Elsewhere across Ohio, it was partly cloudy, with a temperature of 62 at Toledo Express, and 65 at Findlay. It was mostly cloudy, with a temperature of 62 at Wooster, 61 at Marion, and 63 at Dayton. It was cloudy, with a temperature of 63 at Cleveland, 61 at Akron-Canton Regional Airport, 60 at Youngstown, 66 at Cincinnati, and 66 at Columbus. Reports from nearby cities outside Ohio, it was partly cloudy, with a temperature of 64 at Indianapolis, and 64 at Chicago. At Detroit, it was mostly cloudy, with a temperature of 69. It was cloudy, with a temperature of 64 at Pittsburgh, and 59 at Buffalo. The Mansfield, Ohio climate summary for this evening, as of 5:15 p.m., June 22, 2026. Today's high temperature was 66 degrees. The normal high is 81. The record high is 95 degrees, which was set in 1988. Today's low temperature was 58 degrees. The normal low is 60. The record low is 38 degrees, which was set in 1992. 0.81 inches of precipitation fell today. No snow fell today, which brings the monthly total to 0.0 inches. The total snowfall since July 1st still stands at 29.6 inches. Sunset tonight is at 9:05 p.m. Sunrise tomorrow is at 5:59 a.m. The current time is 10:16 p.m. Eastern Daylight Time. 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On the latest weather map, low pressure shifts east to off the mid-Atlantic coast by early Tuesday. High pressure builds into the Great Lakes late Tuesday through Wednesday. Weak low pressure tracks through the Great Lakes on Thursday, dragging a cold front across the area Thursday afternoon and evening. The forecast for the Central Highlands. Tonight, mostly cloudy. Lows in the mid-50s. North winds 10 to 15 miles per hour with gusts up to 25 miles per hour, diminishing to around 5 miles per hour after midnight. Tuesday, partly cloudy in the morning, then clearing. Highs in the mid-70s. North winds 5 to 10 miles per hour. Tuesday night, clear. Lows in the lower 50s. North winds 5 to 10 miles per hour in the evening, becoming light and variable. Wednesday, mostly sunny. Highs in the upper 70s. Southwest winds around 5 miles per hour. Wednesday night, partly cloudy in the evening, then mostly cloudy with a chance of showers after midnight. Lows in the upper 50s. South winds around 5 miles per hour. Chance of rain 50%. Thursday, partly sunny with a chance of showers in the morning, then mostly cloudy with showers likely with a chance of thunderstorms in the afternoon. Highs in the upper 70s. Chance of rain 70%. Thursday night, mostly cloudy. Showers likely with a chance of thunderstorms in the evening. Lows in the upper 50s. Chance of rain 70%. At 10 p.m., weather reports for selected cities. At Mansfield Long Regional Airport, it was mostly cloudy. The temperature was 60 degrees, the dew point 57, and the relative humidity 89%. The wind was north, at 3 miles an hour. The pressure was 30.01 inches and rising. Elsewhere across Ohio, it was partly cloudy, with a temperature of 62 at Toledo Express, and 65 at Findlay.
It was mostly cloudy, with a temperature of 62 at Wooster, 61 at Marion, and 63 at Dayton. It was cloudy, with a temperature of 63 at Cleveland, 61 at Akron-Canton Regional Airport, 60 at Youngstown, 66 at Cincinnati, and 66 at Columbus. Reports from nearby cities outside Ohio, it was partly cloudy, with a temperature of 64 at Indianapolis, and 64 at Chicago. At Detroit, it was mostly cloudy, with a temperature of 69. It was cloudy, with a temperature of 64 at Pittsburgh, and 59 at Buffalo. The current time is 10:19 p.m. Eastern Daylight Time. 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The extended forecast for the Central Highlands. Friday, partly sunny. A chance of showers in the afternoon. Highs in the upper 70s. Chance of rain 50%. Friday night, mostly cloudy with a chance of showers. Lows in the lower 60s. Chance of rain 50%. Saturday, partly sunny with a chance of showers. Highs in the upper 70s. Chance of rain 50%. Saturday night, a chance of showers in the evening. Partly cloudy. Lows in the lower 60s. Chance of rain 40%. Sunday, partly cloudy. Highs in the mid-80s. Sunday night, partly cloudy. Lows in the upper 60s. Monday, partly cloudy. Highs in the upper 80s. On the latest weather map, low pressure shifts east to off the mid-Atlantic coast by early Tuesday. High pressure builds into the Great Lakes late Tuesday through Wednesday. Weak low pressure tracks through the Great Lakes on Thursday, dragging a cold front across the area Thursday afternoon and evening. The forecast for the Central Highlands. Tonight, mostly cloudy. Lows in the mid-50s. North winds 10 to 15 miles per hour with gusts up to 25 miles per hour, diminishing to around 5 miles per hour after midnight. Tuesday, partly cloudy in the morning, then clearing. Highs in the mid-70s. North winds 5 to 10 miles per hour. Tuesday night, clear. Lows in the lower 50s. North winds 5 to 10 miles per hour in the evening, becoming light and variable. Wednesday, mostly sunny. Highs in the upper 70s. Southwest winds around 5 miles per hour. Wednesday night, partly cloudy in the evening, then mostly cloudy with a chance of showers after midnight. Lows in the upper 50s. South winds around 5 miles per hour. Chance of rain 50%. Thursday, partly sunny with a chance of showers in the morning, then mostly cloudy with showers likely with a chance of thunderstorms in the afternoon. Highs in the upper 70s. Chance of rain 70%. Thursday night, mostly cloudy. Showers likely with a chance of thunderstorms in the evening. Lows in the upper 50s. Chance of rain 70%. At 10 p.m., weather reports for selected cities. At Mansfield-Lom Regional Airport, it was mostly cloudy. The temperature was 60 degrees, the dew point 57, and the relative humidity 89%. The wind was north, at 3 miles an hour. The pressure was 30.01 inches and rising. Elsewhere across Ohio, it was partly cloudy, with a temperature of 62 at Toledo Express, and 65 at Findlay. It was mostly cloudy, with a temperature of 62 at Wooster, 61 at Marion, and 63 at Dayton. It was cloudy, with a temperature of 63 at Cleveland, 61 at Akron-Canton Regional Airport, 60 at Youngstown, 66 at Cincinnati, and 66 at Columbus. Reports from nearby cities outside Ohio, it was partly cloudy, with a temperature of 64 at Indianapolis, and 64 at Chicago. At Detroit, it was mostly cloudy, with a temperature of 69. It was cloudy, with a temperature of 64 at Pittsburgh, and 59 at Buffalo. The current time is 10:23 p.m. Eastern Daylight Time. 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
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On the latest weather map, low pressure shifts east to off the mid-Atlantic coast by early Tuesday. High pressure builds into the Great Lakes late Tuesday through Wednesday. Weak low pressure tracks through the Great Lakes on Thursday.

70s. Southwest winds around 5 miles per hour. Wednesday night, partly cloudy in the evening, then mostly cloudy with a chance of showers after midnight. Lows in the upper 50s. South winds around 5 miles per hour. Chance of rain 50%. Thursday, partly sunny with a chance of showers in the morning, then mostly cloudy with showers likely with a chance of thunderstorms in the afternoon. Highs in the upper 70s. Chance of rain 70%. Thursday night, mostly cloudy. Showers likely with a chance of thunderstorms in the evening. Lows in the upper 50s. Chance of rain 70%. At 10 p.m., weather reports for selected cities. At Mansfield Long Regional Airport, it was mostly cloudy. The temperature was 60 degrees, the dew point 57, and the relative humidity 89%. The wind was north, at 3 miles an hour. The pressure was 30.01 inches and rising. Elsewhere across Ohio, it was partly cloudy, with a temperature of 62 at Toledo Express, and 65 at Findlay. It was mostly cloudy, with a temperature of 62 at Wooster, 61 at Marion, and 63 at Dayton. It was cloudy, with a temperature of 63 at Cleveland, 61 at Akron-Canton Regional Airport, 60 at Youngstown, 66 at Cincinnati, and 66 at Columbus. Reports from nearby cities outside Ohio, it was partly cloudy, with a temperature of 64 at Indianapolis, and 64 at Chicago. At Detroit, it was mostly cloudy, with a temperature of 69. It was cloudy, with a temperature of 64 at Pittsburgh, and 59 at Buffalo. The current time is 10:26 p.m. Eastern Daylight Time. 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On the latest weather map, low pressure shifts east to off the mid-Atlantic coast by early Tuesday. High pressure builds into the Great Lakes late Tuesday through Wednesday. Weak low pressure tracks through the Great Lakes on Thursday, dragging a cold front across the area Thursday afternoon and evening. The forecast for the Central Highlands. Tonight, mostly cloudy. Lows in the mid-50s. North winds 10 to 15 miles per hour with gusts up to 25 miles per hour, diminishing to around 5 miles per hour after midnight. Tuesday, partly cloudy in the morning, then clearing. Highs in the mid-70s. North winds 5 to 10 miles per hour. Tuesday night, clear. Lows in the lower 50s. North winds 5 to 10 miles per hour in the evening, becoming light and variable. Wednesday, mostly sunny. Highs in the upper 70s. Southwest winds around 5 miles per hour. Wednesday night, partly cloudy in the evening, then mostly cloudy with a chance of showers after midnight. Lows in the upper 50s. South winds around 5 miles per hour. Chance of rain 50%. Thursday, partly sunny with a chance of showers in the morning, then mostly cloudy with showers likely with a chance of thunderstorms in the afternoon. Highs in the upper 70s. Chance of rain 70%. Thursday night, mostly cloudy. Showers likely with a chance of thunderstorms in the evening. Lows in the upper 50s. Chance of rain 70%. At 10 p.m., weather reports for selected cities. At Mansfield Long Regional Airport, it was mostly cloudy. The temperature was 60 degrees, the dew point 57, and the relative humidity 89%. The wind was north, at 3 miles an hour. The pressure was 30.01 inches and rising. Elsewhere across Ohio, it was partly cloudy, with a temperature of 62 at Toledo Express, and 65 at Findlay. It was mostly cloudy, with a temperature of 62 at Wooster, 61 at Marion, and 63 at Dayton. It was cloudy, with a temperature of 63 at Cleveland, 61 at Akron-Canton Regional Airport, 60 at Youngstown, 66 at Cincinnati, and 66 at Columbus. Reports from nearby cities outside Ohio, it was partly cloudy, with a temperature of 64 at Indianapolis, and 64 at Chicago. At Detroit, it was mostly cloudy, with a temperature of 69. It was cloudy, with a temperature of 64 at Pittsburgh, and 59 at Buffalo. The extended forecast.

forecast for the Central Highlands. Friday, partly sunny. A chance of showers in the afternoon. Highs in the upper 70s. Chance of rain 50%. Friday night, mostly cloudy with a chance of showers. Lows in the lower 60s. Chance of rain 50%. Saturday, partly sunny with a chance of showers. Highs in the upper 70s. Chance of rain 50%. Saturday night, a chance of showers in the evening. Partly cloudy. Lows in the lower 60s. Chance of rain 40%. Sunday, partly cloudy. Highs in the mid 80s. Sunday night, partly cloudy. Lows in the upper 60s. Monday, partly cloudy. Highs in the upper 80s. The Mansfield, Ohio climate summary for this evening, as of 5:15 p.m., June 22, 2026. Today's high temperature was 66 degrees. The normal high is 81. The record high is 95 degrees, which was set in 1988. Today's low temperature was 58 degrees. The normal low is 60. The record low is 38 degrees, which was set in 1992. 0.81 inches of precipitation fell today. No snow fell today, which brings the monthly total to 0.0 inches. The total snowfall since July 1st still stands at 29.6 inches. Sunset tonight is at 9:05 p.m. Sunrise tomorrow is at 5:59 a.m. The current time is 10:31 p.m. Eastern Daylight Time. 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On the latest weather map, low pressure shifts east to off the mid-Atlantic coast by early Tuesday. High pressure builds into the Great Lakes late Tuesday through Wednesday. Weak low pressure tracks through the Great Lakes on Thursday, dragging a cold front across the area Thursday afternoon and evening. The forecast for the Central Highlands. Tonight, mostly cloudy. Lows in the mid-50s. North winds 10 to 15 miles per hour with gusts up to 25 miles per hour, diminishing to around 5 miles per hour after midnight. Tuesday, partly cloudy in the morning, then clearing. Highs in the mid-70s. North winds 5 to 10 miles per hour. Tuesday night, clear. Lows in the lower 50s. North winds 5 to 10 miles per hour in the evening, becoming light and variable. Wednesday, mostly sunny. Highs in the upper 70s. Southwest winds around 5 miles per hour. Wednesday night, partly cloudy in the evening, then mostly cloudy with a chance of showers after midnight. Lows in the upper 50s. South winds around 5 miles per hour. Chance of rain 50%. Thursday, partly sunny with a chance of showers in the morning, then mostly cloudy with showers likely with a chance of thunderstorms in the afternoon. Highs in the upper 70s. Chance of rain 70%. Thursday night, mostly cloudy. Showers likely with a chance of thunderstorms in the evening. Lows in the upper 50s. Chance of rain 70%. At 10 p.m., weather reports for selected cities. At Mansfield Long Regional Airport, it was mostly cloudy. The temperature was 60 degrees, the dew point 57, and the relative humidity 89%. The wind was north, at 3 miles an hour. The pressure was 30.01 inches and rising. Elsewhere across Ohio, it was partly cloudy, with a temperature of 62 at Toledo Express, and 65 at Findlay. It was mostly cloudy, with a temperature of 62 at Wooster, 61 at Marion, and 63 at Dayton. It was cloudy, with a temperature of 63 at Cleveland, 61 at Akron-Canton Regional Airport, 60 at Youngstown, 66 at Cincinnati, and 66 at Columbus. Reports from nearby cities outside Ohio, it was partly cloudy, with a temperature of 64 at Indianapolis, and 64 at Chicago. At Detroit, it was mostly cloudy, with a temperature of 69. It was cloudy, with a temperature of 64 at Pittsburgh, and 59 at Buffalo. The current time is 10:34 p.m. Eastern Daylight Time.
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On the latest weather map, low pressure shifts east to off the mid-Atlantic coast by early Tuesday. High pressure builds into the Great Lakes late Tuesday through Wednesday. Weak low pressure tracks through the Great Lakes on Thursday, dragging a cold front across the area Thursday afternoon and evening. The forecast for the Central Highlands. Tonight, mostly cloudy. Lows in the mid-50s. North winds 10 to 15 miles per hour with gusts up to 25 miles per hour, diminishing to around 5 miles per hour after midnight. Tuesday, partly cloudy in the morning, then clearing. Highs in the mid-70s. North winds 5 to 10 miles per hour. Tuesday night, clear. Lows in the lower 50s. North winds 5 to 10 miles per hour in the evening, becoming light and variable. Wednesday, mostly sunny. Highs in the upper 70s. Southwest winds around 5 miles per hour. Wednesday night, partly cloudy in the evening, then mostly cloudy with a chance of showers after midnight. Lows in the upper 50s. South winds around 5 miles per hour. Chance of rain 50%. Thursday, partly sunny with a chance of showers in the morning, then mostly cloudy with showers likely with a chance of thunderstorms in the afternoon. Highs in the upper 70s. Chance of rain 70%. Thursday night, mostly cloudy. Showers likely with a chance of thunderstorms in the evening. Lows in the upper 50s. Chance of rain 70%. At 10 p.m., weather reports for selected cities. At Mansfield-Lom Regional Airport, it was mostly cloudy. The temperature was 60 degrees, the dew point 57, and the relative humidity 89%. The wind was north, at 3 miles an hour. The pressure was 30.01 inches and rising. Elsewhere across Ohio, it was partly cloudy, with a temperature of 62 at Toledo Express, and 65 at Findlay. It was mostly cloudy, with a temperature of 62 at Wooster, 61 at Marion, and 63 at Dayton. It was cloudy, with a temperature of 63 at Cleveland, 61 at Akron-Canton Regional Airport, 60 at Youngstown, 66 at Cincinnati, and 66 at Columbus. Reports from nearby cities outside Ohio, it was partly cloudy, with a temperature of 64 at Indianapolis, and 64 at Chicago. At Detroit, it was mostly cloudy, with a temperature of 69. It was cloudy, with a temperature of 64 at Pittsburgh, and 59 at Buffalo. The current time is 10:38 p.m. Eastern Daylight Time. 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We supply the latest available information for the Central Highlands over station WWG57 from Butler on a frequency of 162.450 MHz. On the latest weather map, low pressure shifts east to off the mid-Atlantic coast by early Tuesday. High pressure builds into the Great Lakes late Tuesday through Wednesday. Weak low pressure tracks through the Great Lakes on Thursday, dragging a cold front across the area Thursday afternoon and evening. The forecast for the Central Highlands. Tonight, mostly cloudy. Lows in the mid-50s. North winds 10 to 15 miles per hour with gusts up to 25 miles per hour, diminishing to around 5 miles per hour after midnight. Tuesday, partly cloudy in the morning, then clearing. Highs in the mid-70s. North winds 5 to 10 miles per hour. Tuesday night, clear. Lows in the lower 50s. North winds 5 to 10 miles per hour in the evening, becoming light and variable. Wednesday, mostly sunny. Highs in the upper 70s. Southwest winds around 5 miles per hour. Wednesday night, partly cloudy in the evening, then mostly cloudy with a chance of showers after midnight. Lows in the upper 50s. South winds around 5 miles per hour. Chance of rain 50%. Thursday, partly sunny with a chance of showers in the morning, then mostly cloudy with showers likely with a chance of thunderstorms in the afternoon. Highs in the upper 70s. Chance of rain 70%. Thursday night, mostly cloudy.
Showers likely with a chance of thunderstorms in the evening. Lows in the upper 50s. Chance of rain 70%. The extended forecast for the Central Highlands. Friday, partly sunny. A chance of showers in the afternoon. Highs in the upper 70s. Chance of rain 50%. Friday night, mostly cloudy with a chance of showers. Lows in the lower 60s. Chance of rain 50%. Saturday, partly sunny with a chance of showers. Highs in the upper 70s. Chance of rain 50%. Saturday night, a chance of showers in the evening. Partly cloudy. Lows in the lower 60s. Chance of rain 40%. Sunday, partly cloudy. Highs in the mid 80s. Sunday night, partly cloudy. Lows in the upper 60s. Monday, partly cloudy. Highs in the upper 80s. At 10 p.m., weather reports for selected cities. At Mansfield Long Regional Airport, it was mostly cloudy. The temperature was 60 degrees, the dew point 57, and the relative humidity 89%. The wind was north, at 3 miles an hour. The pressure was 30.01 inches and rising. Elsewhere across Ohio, it was partly cloudy, with a temperature of 62 at Toledo Express, and 65 at Findlay. It was mostly cloudy, with a temperature of 62 at Wooster, 61 at Marion, and 63 at Dayton. It was cloudy, with a temperature of 63 at Cleveland, 61 at Akron-Canton Regional Airport, 60 at Youngstown, 66 at Cincinnati, and 66 at Columbus. Reports from nearby cities outside Ohio, it was partly cloudy, with a temperature of 64 at Indianapolis, and 64 at Chicago. At Detroit, it was mostly cloudy, with a temperature of 69. It was cloudy, with a temperature of 64 at Pittsburgh, and 59 at Buffalo. The current time is 10:42 p.m. Eastern Daylight Time. 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On the latest weather map, low pressure shifts east to off the mid-Atlantic coast by early Tuesday. High pressure builds into the Great Lakes late Tuesday through Wednesday. Weak low pressure tracks through the Great Lakes on Thursday, dragging a cold front across the area Thursday afternoon and evening. The forecast for the Central Highlands. Tonight, mostly cloudy. Lows in the mid-50s. North winds 10 to 15 miles per hour with gusts up to 25 miles per hour, diminishing to around 5 miles per hour after midnight. Tuesday, partly cloudy in the morning, then clearing. Highs in the mid-70s. North winds 5 to 10 miles per hour. Tuesday night, clear. Lows in the lower 50s. North winds 5 to 10 miles per hour in the evening, becoming light and variable. Wednesday, mostly sunny. Highs in the upper 70s. Southwest winds around 5 miles per hour. Wednesday night, partly cloudy in the evening, then mostly cloudy with a chance of showers after midnight. Lows in the upper 50s. South winds around 5 miles per hour. Chance of rain 50%. Thursday, partly sunny with a chance of showers in the morning, then mostly cloudy with showers likely with a chance of thunderstorms in the afternoon. Highs in the upper 70s. Chance of rain 70%. Thursday night, mostly cloudy. Showers likely with a chance of thunderstorms in the evening. Lows in the upper 50s. Chance of rain 70%. At 10 p.m., weather reports for selected cities. At Mansfield Long Regional Airport, it was mostly cloudy. The temperature was 60 degrees, the dew point 57, and the relative humidity 89%. The wind was north, at 3 miles an hour. The pressure was 30.01 inches and rising. Elsewhere across Ohio, it was partly cloudy, with a temperature of 62 at Toledo Express, and 65 at Findlay. It was mostly cloudy, with a temperature of 62 at Wooster, 61 at Marion, and 63 at Dayton. It was cloudy, with a temperature of 63 at Cleveland, 61 at Akron-Canton Regional Airport, 60 at Youngstown, 66 at Cincinnati, and 66 at Columbus.
reports from nearby cities outside Ohio, it was partly cloudy, with a temperature of 64 at Indianapolis and 64 at Chicago. At Detroit, it was mostly cloudy, with a temperature of 69. It was cloudy, with a temperature of 64 at Pittsburgh and 59 at Buffalo. The Mansfield, Ohio climate summary for this evening, as of 5:15 p.m., June 22, 2026. Today's high temperature was 66 degrees. The normal high is 81. The record high is 95 degrees, which was set in 1988. Today's low temperature was 58 degrees. The normal low is 60. The record low is 38 degrees, which was set in 1992. 0.81 inches of precipitation fell today. No snow fell today, which brings the monthly total to 0.0 inches. The total snowfall since July 1st still stands at 29.6 inches. Sunset tonight is at 9:05 p.m. Sunrise tomorrow is at 5:59 a.m. The current time is 10:46 p.m. Eastern Daylight Time. 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On the latest weather map, low pressure shifts east to off the mid-Atlantic coast by early Tuesday. High pressure builds into the Great Lakes late Tuesday through Wednesday. Weak low pressure tracks through the Great Lakes on Thursday, dragging a cold front across the area Thursday afternoon and evening. The forecast for the Central Highlands. Tonight, mostly cloudy. Lows in the mid-50s. North winds 10 to 15 miles per hour with gusts up to 25 miles per hour, diminishing to around 5 miles per hour after midnight. Tuesday, partly cloudy in the morning, then clearing. Highs in the mid-70s. North winds 5 to 10 miles per hour. Tuesday night, clear. Lows in the lower 50s. North winds 5 to 10 miles per hour in the evening, becoming light and variable. Wednesday, mostly sunny. Highs in the upper 70s. Southwest winds around 5 miles per hour. Wednesday night, partly cloudy in the evening, then mostly cloudy with a chance of showers after midnight. Lows in the upper 50s. South winds around 5 miles per hour. Chance of rain 50%. Thursday, partly sunny with a chance of showers in the morning, then mostly cloudy with showers likely with a chance of thunderstorms in the afternoon. Highs in the upper 70s. Chance of rain 70%. Thursday night, mostly cloudy. Showers likely with a chance of thunderstorms in the evening. Lows in the upper 50s. Chance of rain 70%. At 10 p.m., weather reports for selected cities. At Mansfield Long Regional Airport, it was mostly cloudy. The temperature was 60 degrees, the dew point 57, and the relative humidity 89%. The wind was north, at 3 miles an hour. The pressure was 30.01 inches and rising. Elsewhere across Ohio, it was partly cloudy, with a temperature of 62 at Toledo Express and 65 at Findlay. It was mostly cloudy, with a temperature of 62 at Wooster, 61 at Marion, and 63 at Dayton. It was cloudy, with a temperature of 63 at Cleveland, 61 at Akron-Canton Regional Airport, 60 at Youngstown, 66 at Cincinnati, and 66 at Columbus. Reports from nearby cities outside Ohio, it was partly cloudy, with a temperature of 64 at Indianapolis and 64 at Chicago. At Detroit, it was mostly cloudy, with a temperature of 69. It was cloudy, with a temperature of 64 at Pittsburgh and 59 at Buffalo. The current time is 10:49 p.m. Eastern Daylight Time. 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On the latest weather map, low pressure shifts east to off the mid-Atlantic coast by early Tuesday. High pressure builds into the Great Lakes late Tuesday through Wednesday. Weak low pressure tracks through the Great Lakes on Thursday, dragging a cold front across the area Thursday afternoon and evening.
The forecast for the Central Highlands. Tonight, mostly cloudy. Lows in the mid-50s. North winds 10 to 15 miles per hour with gusts up to 25 miles per hour, diminishing to around 5 miles per hour after midnight. Tuesday, partly cloudy in the morning, then clearing. Highs in the mid-70s. North winds 5 to 10 miles per hour. Tuesday night, clear. Lows in the lower 50s. North winds 5 to 10 miles per hour in the evening, becoming light and variable. Wednesday, mostly sunny. Highs in the upper 70s. Southwest winds around 5 miles per hour. Wednesday night, partly cloudy in the evening, then mostly cloudy with a chance of showers after midnight. Lows in the upper 50s. South winds around 5 miles per hour. Chance of rain 50%. Thursday, partly sunny with a chance of showers in the morning, then mostly cloudy with showers likely with a chance of thunderstorms in the afternoon. Highs in the upper 70s. Chance of rain 70%. Thursday night, mostly cloudy. Showers likely with a chance of thunderstorms in the evening. Lows in the upper 50s. Chance of rain 70%. The extended forecast for the Central Highlands. Friday, partly sunny. A chance of showers in the afternoon. Highs in the upper 70s. Chance of rain 50%. Friday night, mostly cloudy with a chance of showers. Lows in the lower 60s. Chance of rain 50%. Saturday, partly sunny with a chance of showers. Highs in the upper 70s. Chance of rain 50%. Saturday night, a chance of showers in the evening. Partly cloudy. Lows in the lower 60s. Chance of rain 40%. Sunday, partly cloudy. Highs in the mid-80s. Sunday night, partly cloudy. Lows in the upper 60s. Monday, partly cloudy. Highs in the upper 80s. At 10 p.m., weather reports for selected cities. At Mansfield-Lom Regional Airport, it was mostly cloudy. The temperature was 60 degrees, the dew point 57, and the relative humidity 89%. The wind was north, at 3 miles an hour. The pressure was 30.01 inches and rising. Elsewhere across Ohio, it was partly cloudy, with a temperature of 62 at Toledo Express, and 65 at Findlay. It was mostly cloudy, with a temperature of 62 at Wooster, 61 at Marion, and 63 at Dayton. It was cloudy, with a temperature of 63 at Cleveland, 61 at Akron-Canton Regional Airport, 60 at Youngstown, 66 at Cincinnati, and 66 at Columbus. Reports from nearby cities outside Ohio, it was partly cloudy, with a temperature of 64 at Indianapolis, and 64 at Chicago. At Detroit, it was mostly cloudy, with a temperature of 69. It was cloudy, with a temperature of 64 at Pittsburgh, and 59 at Buffalo. The current time is 10:53 p.m. Eastern Daylight Time. 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On the latest weather map, low pressure shifts east to off the mid-Atlantic coast by early Tuesday. High pressure builds into the Great Lakes late Tuesday through Wednesday. Weak low pressure tracks through the Great Lakes on Thursday, dragging a cold front across the area Thursday afternoon and evening. The forecast for the Central Highlands. Tonight, mostly cloudy. Lows in the mid-50s. North winds 10 to 15 miles per hour with gusts up to 25 miles per hour, diminishing to around 5 miles per hour after midnight. Tuesday, partly cloudy in the morning, then clearing. Highs in the mid-70s. North winds 5 to 10 miles per hour. Tuesday night, clear. Lows in the lower 50s. North winds 5 to 10 miles per hour in the evening, becoming light and variable. Wednesday, mostly sunny. Highs in the upper 70s. Southwest winds around 5 miles per hour. Wednesday night, partly cloudy in the evening, then mostly cloudy with a chance of showers after midnight. Lows in the upper 50s. South winds around 5 miles per hour. Chance of rain 50%. Thursday,
partly sunny with a chance of showers in the morning, then mostly cloudy with showers likely with a chance of thunderstorms in the afternoon. Highs in the upper 70s. Chance of rain 70%. Thursday night, mostly cloudy. Showers likely with a chance of thunderstorms in the evening. Lows in the upper 50s. Chance of rain 70%. At 10 p.m., weather reports for selected cities. At Mansfield Lawn Regional Airport, it was mostly cloudy. The temperature was 60 degrees, the dew point 57, and the relative humidity 89%. The wind was north, at 3 miles an hour. The pressure was 30.01 inches and rising. Elsewhere across Ohio, it was partly cloudy, with a temperature of 62 at Toledo Express, and 65 at Findlay. It was mostly cloudy, with a temperature of 62 at Wooster, 61 at Marion, and 63 at Dayton. It was cloudy, with a temperature of 63 at Cleveland, 61 at Akron-Canton Regional Airport, 60 at Youngstown, 66 at Cincinnati, and 66 at Columbus. Reports from nearby cities outside Ohio, it was partly cloudy, with a temperature of 64 at Indianapolis, and 64 at Chicago. At Detroit, it was mostly cloudy, with a temperature of 69. It was cloudy, with a temperature of 64 at Pittsburgh, and 59 at Buffalo. The current time is 10:56 p.m. Eastern Daylight Time. 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On the latest weather map, low pressure shifts east to off the mid-Atlantic coast by early Tuesday. High pressure builds into the Great Lakes late Tuesday through Wednesday. Weak low pressure tracks through the Great Lakes on Thursday, dragging a cold front across the area Thursday afternoon and evening. The forecast for the Central Highlands. Tonight, mostly cloudy. Lows in the mid-50s. North winds 10 to 15 miles per hour with gusts up to 25 miles per hour, diminishing to around 5 miles per hour after midnight. Tuesday, partly cloudy in the morning, then clearing. Highs in the mid-70s. North winds 5 to 10 miles per hour. Tuesday night, clear. Lows in the lower 50s. North winds 5 to 10 miles per hour in the evening, becoming light and variable. Wednesday, mostly sunny. Highs in the upper 70s. Southwest winds around 5 miles per hour. Wednesday night, partly cloudy in the evening, then mostly cloudy with a chance of showers after midnight. Lows in the upper 50s. South winds around 5 miles per hour. Chance of rain 50%. Thursday, partly sunny with a chance of showers in the morning, then mostly cloudy with showers likely with a chance of thunderstorms in the afternoon. Highs in the upper 70s. Chance of rain 70%. Thursday night, mostly cloudy. Showers likely with a chance of thunderstorms in the evening. Lows in the upper 50s. Chance of rain 70%. At 10 p.m., weather reports for selected cities. At Mansfield Lawn Regional Airport, it was mostly cloudy. The temperature was 60 degrees, the dew point 57, and the relative humidity 89%. The wind was north, at 3 miles an hour. The pressure was 30.01 inches and rising. Elsewhere across Ohio, it was partly cloudy, with a temperature of 62 at Toledo Express, and 65 at Findlay. It was mostly cloudy, with a temperature of 62 at Wooster, 61 at Marion, and 63 at Dayton. It was cloudy, with a temperature of 63 at Cleveland, 61 at Akron-Canton Regional Airport, 60 at Youngstown, 66 at Cincinnati, and 66 at Columbus. Reports from nearby cities outside Ohio, it was partly cloudy, with a temperature of 64 at Indianapolis, and 64 at Chicago. At Detroit, it was mostly cloudy, with a temperature of 69. It was cloudy, with a temperature of 64 at Pittsburgh, and 59 at Buffalo. The current time is 10:59 p.m. Eastern Daylight Time. 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
We supply the latest available information for the Central Highlands over station WWG57 from Butler on a frequency of 162.450 MHz. On the latest weather map, low pressure shifts east to off the mid-Atlantic coast by early Tuesday. High pressure builds into the Great Lakes late Tuesday through Wednesday. Weak low pressure tracks through the Great Lakes on Thursday, dragging a cold front across the area Thursday afternoon and evening. The Nearshore Marine Forecast. For the following marine location, the islands to Vermilion. West of tonight, northeast winds 5 to 10 knots becoming north. Mostly cloudy this evening, then becoming partly cloudy. Waves 1 to 3 feet. Tuesday, north winds 10 knots or less becoming northwest. Sunny. Waves 2 feet or less. Tuesday night, north winds less than 10 knots becoming east. Mostly clear. Waves 1 foot or less. Wednesday, light and variable winds becoming east 5 to 10 knots. Sunny. Waves 1 foot or less. The water temperature off Toledo is 70 degrees, off Cleveland 67 degrees, and off Derry 69 degrees. The extended forecast for the Central Highlands. Friday, partly sunny. A chance of showers in the afternoon. Highs in the upper 70s. Chance of rain 50%. Friday night, mostly cloudy with a chance of showers. Lows in the lower 60s. Chance of rain 50%. Saturday, partly sunny with a chance of showers. Highs in the upper 70s. Chance of rain 50%. Saturday night, a chance of showers in the evening. Partly cloudy. Lows in the lower 60s. Chance of rain 40%. Sunday, partly cloudy. Highs in the mid-80s. Sunday night, partly cloudy. Lows in the upper 60s. Monday, partly cloudy. Highs in the upper 80s. The forecast for the Central Highlands. Tonight, mostly cloudy. Lows in the mid-50s. North winds 10 to 15 miles per hour with gusts up to 25 miles per hour, diminishing to around 5 miles per hour after midnight. Tuesday, partly cloudy in the morning, then clearing. Highs in the mid-70s. North winds 5 to 10 miles per hour. Tuesday night, clear. Lows in the lower 50s. North winds 5 to 10 miles per hour in the evening, becoming light and variable. Wednesday, mostly sunny. Highs in the upper 70s. Southwest winds around 5 miles per hour. Wednesday night, partly cloudy in the evening, then mostly cloudy with a chance of showers after midnight. Lows in the upper 50s. South winds around 5 miles per hour. Chance of rain 50%. Thursday, partly sunny with a chance of showers in the morning, then mostly cloudy with showers likely with a chance of thunderstorms in the afternoon. Highs in the upper 70s. Chance of rain 70%. Thursday night, mostly cloudy. Showers likely with a chance of thunderstorms in the evening. Lows in the upper 50s. Chance of rain 70%. At 10 p.m., weather reports for selected cities. At Mansfield Long Regional Airport, it was mostly cloudy. The temperature was 60 degrees, the dew point 57, and the relative humidity 89%. The wind was north, at 3 miles an hour. The pressure was 30.01 inches and rising. Elsewhere across Ohio, it was partly cloudy, with a temperature of 62 at Toledo Express, and 65 at Findlay. It was mostly cloudy, with a temperature of 62 at Wooster, 61 at Marion, and 63 at Dayton. It was cloudy, with a temperature of 63 at Cleveland, 61 at Akron-Canton Regional Airport, 60 at Youngstown, 66 at Cincinnati, and 66 at Columbus. Reports from nearby cities outside Ohio, it was partly cloudy, with a temperature of 64 at Indianapolis, and 64 at Chicago. At Detroit, it was mostly cloudy, with a temperature of 69. It was cloudy, with a temperature of 64 at Pittsburgh, and 59 at Buffalo. The current time is 11:04 p.m. Eastern Daylight Time. 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
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On the latest weather map, low pressure shifts east to off the mid-Atlantic coast by early Tuesday. High pressure builds into the Great Lakes late Tuesday through Wednesday. Weak low pressure tracks through the Great Lakes on Thursday, dragging a cold front across the area Thursday afternoon and evening. The forecast for the Central Highlands. Tonight, mostly cloudy. Lows in the mid-50s. North winds 10 to 15 miles per hour with gusts up to 25 miles per hour, diminishing to around 5 miles per hour after midnight. Tuesday, partly cloudy in the morning, then clearing. Highs in the mid-70s. North winds 5 to 10 miles per hour. Tuesday night, clear. Lows in the lower 50s. North winds 5 to 10 miles per hour in the evening, becoming light and variable. Wednesday, mostly sunny. Highs in the upper 70s. Southwest winds around 5 miles per hour. Wednesday night, partly cloudy in the evening, then mostly cloudy with a chance of showers after midnight. Lows in the upper 50s. South winds around 5 miles per hour. Chance of rain 50%. Thursday, partly sunny with a chance of showers in the morning, then mostly cloudy with showers likely with a chance of thunderstorms in the afternoon. Highs in the upper 70s. Chance of rain 70%. Thursday night, mostly cloudy. Showers likely with a chance of thunderstorms in the evening. Lows in the upper 50s. Chance of rain 70%. At 11 p.m., weather reports for selected cities. At Mansfield Lawn Regional Airport, it was mostly cloudy. The temperature was 59 degrees, the dew point 57, and the relative humidity 93%. The wind was north, at 3 miles an hour. The pressure was 30.04 inches and rising. Elsewhere across Ohio, it was partly cloudy, with a temperature of 61 at Toledo Express, and 63 at Findlay. It was mostly cloudy, with a temperature of 60 at Wooster, 61 at Marion, and 63 at Cleveland. Under mostly cloudy skies, Akron-Canton Regional Airport reported 60, Cincinnati reported 65, and Dayton reported 63. It was cloudy, with a temperature of 58 at Youngstown, and 66 at Columbus. Reports from nearby cities outside Ohio, it was partly cloudy, with a temperature of 63 at Indianapolis, and 63 at Chicago. At Detroit, it was mostly cloudy, with a temperature of 66. It was cloudy, with a temperature of 64 at Pittsburgh, and 59 at Buffalo. The current time is 11:07 p.m. Eastern Daylight Time. 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On the latest weather map, low pressure shifts east to off the mid-Atlantic coast by early Tuesday. High pressure builds into the Great Lakes late Tuesday through Wednesday. Weak low pressure tracks through the Great Lakes on Thursday, dragging a cold front across the area Thursday afternoon and evening. The forecast for the Central Highlands. Tonight, mostly cloudy. Lows in the mid-50s. North winds 10 to 15 miles per hour with gusts up to 25 miles per hour, diminishing to around 5 miles per hour after midnight. Tuesday, partly cloudy in the morning, then clearing. Highs in the mid-70s. North winds 5 to 10 miles per hour. Tuesday night, clear. Lows in the lower 50s. North winds 5 to 10 miles per hour in the evening, becoming light and variable. Wednesday, mostly sunny. Highs in the upper 70s. Southwest winds around 5 miles per hour. Wednesday night, partly cloudy in the evening, then mostly cloudy with a chance of showers after midnight. Lows in the upper 50s. South winds around 5 miles per hour. Chance of rain 50%. Thursday, partly sunny with a chance of showers in the morning, then mostly cloudy with showers likely with a chance of thunderstorms in the afternoon. Highs in the upper 70s. Chance of rain 70%. Thursday night, mostly cloudy. Showers likely with a chance of thunderstorms in the evening.
lows in the upper 50s. Chance of rain 70%. At 11 p.m., weather reports for selected cities. At Mansfield Lawn Regional Airport, it was mostly cloudy. The temperature was 59 degrees, the dew point 57, and the relative humidity 93%. The wind was north, at 3 miles an hour. The pressure was 30.04 inches and rising. Elsewhere across Ohio, it was partly cloudy, with a temperature of 61 at Toledo Express, and 63 at Findlay. It was mostly cloudy, with a temperature of 60 at Wooster, 61 at Marion, and 63 at Cleveland. Under mostly cloudy skies, Akron-Canton Regional Airport reported 60, Cincinnati reported 65, and Dayton reported 63. It was cloudy, with a temperature of 58 at Youngstown, and 66 at Columbus. Reports from nearby cities outside Ohio, it was partly cloudy, with a temperature of 63 at Indianapolis, and 63 at Chicago. At Detroit, it was mostly cloudy, with a temperature of 66. It was cloudy, with a temperature of 64 at Pittsburgh, and 59 at Buffalo. The extended forecast for the Central Highlands. Friday, partly sunny. A chance of showers in the afternoon. Highs in the upper 70s. Chance of rain 50%. Friday night, mostly cloudy with a chance of showers. Lows in the lower 60s. Chance of rain 50%. Saturday, partly sunny with a chance of showers. Highs in the upper 70s. Chance of rain 50%. Saturday night, a chance of showers in the evening. Partly cloudy. Lows in the lower 60s. Chance of rain 40%. Sunday, partly cloudy. Highs in the mid 80s. Sunday night, partly cloudy. Lows in the upper 60s. Monday, partly cloudy. Highs in the upper 80s. The current time is 11:11 p.m. Eastern Daylight Time. 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On the latest weather map, low pressure shifts east to off the mid-Atlantic coast by early Tuesday. High pressure builds into the Great Lakes late Tuesday through Wednesday. Weak low pressure tracks through the Great Lakes on Thursday, dragging a cold front across the area Thursday afternoon and evening. The forecast for the Central Highlands. Tonight, mostly cloudy. Lows in the mid-50s. North winds 10 to 15 miles per hour with gusts up to 25 miles per hour, diminishing to around 5 miles per hour after midnight. Tuesday, partly cloudy in the morning, then clearing. Highs in the mid-70s. North winds 5 to 10 miles per hour. Tuesday night, clear. Lows in the lower 50s. North winds 5 to 10 miles per hour in the evening, becoming light and variable. Wednesday, mostly sunny. Highs in the upper 70s. Southwest winds around 5 miles per hour. Wednesday night, partly cloudy in the evening, then mostly cloudy with a chance of showers after midnight. Lows in the upper 50s. South winds around 5 miles per hour. Chance of rain 50%. Thursday, partly sunny with a chance of showers in the morning, then mostly cloudy with showers likely with a chance of thunderstorms in the afternoon. Highs in the upper 70s. Chance of rain 70%. Thursday night, mostly cloudy. Showers likely with a chance of thunderstorms in the evening. Lows in the upper 50s. Chance of rain 70%. At 11 p.m., weather reports for selected cities. At Mansfield Lawn Regional Airport, it was mostly cloudy. The temperature was 59 degrees, the dew point 57, and the relative humidity 93%. The wind was north, at 3 miles an hour. The pressure was 30.04 inches and rising. Elsewhere across Ohio, it was partly cloudy, with a temperature of 61 at Toledo Express, and 63 at Findlay. It was mostly cloudy, with a temperature of 60 at Wooster, 61 at Marion, and 63 at Cleveland. Under mostly cloudy skies, Akron-Canton Regional Airport reported 60, Cincinnati reported 65, and Dayton reported 63.
It was cloudy, with a temperature of 58 at Youngstown, and 66 at Columbus. Reports from nearby cities outside Ohio, it was partly cloudy, with a temperature of 63 at Indianapolis, and 63 at Chicago. At Detroit, it was mostly cloudy, with a temperature of 66. It was cloudy, with a temperature of 64 at Pittsburgh, and 59 at Buffalo. The current time is 11:15 p.m. Eastern Daylight Time. 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We supply the latest available information for the Central Highlands over station WWG 57 from Butler on a frequency of 162.450 MHz. On the latest weather map, low pressure shifts east to off the mid-Atlantic coast by early Tuesday. High pressure builds into the Great Lakes late Tuesday through Wednesday. Weak low pressure tracks through the Great Lakes on Thursday, dragging a cold front across the area Thursday afternoon and evening. The forecast for the Central Highlands. Tonight, mostly cloudy. Lows in the mid-50s. North winds 10 to 15 miles per hour with gusts up to 25 miles per hour, diminishing to around 5 miles per hour after midnight. Tuesday, partly cloudy in the morning, then clearing. Highs in the mid-70s. North winds 5 to 10 miles per hour. Tuesday night, clear. Lows in the lower 50s. North winds 5 to 10 miles per hour in the evening, becoming light and variable. Wednesday, mostly sunny. Highs in the upper 70s. Southwest winds around 5 miles per hour. Wednesday night, partly cloudy in the evening, then mostly cloudy with a chance of showers after midnight. Lows in the upper 50s. South winds around 5 miles per hour. Chance of rain 50%. Thursday, partly sunny with a chance of showers in the morning, then mostly cloudy with showers likely with a chance of thunderstorms in the afternoon. Highs in the upper 70s. Chance of rain 70%. Thursday night, mostly cloudy. Showers likely with a chance of thunderstorms in the evening. Lows in the upper 50s. Chance of rain 70%. At 11 p.m., weather reports for selected cities. At Mansfield-Lawn Regional Airport, it was mostly cloudy. The temperature was 59 degrees, the dew point 57, and the relative humidity 93%. The wind was north, at 3 miles an hour. The pressure was 30.04 inches and rising. Elsewhere across Ohio, it was partly cloudy, with a temperature of 61 at Toledo Express, and 63 at Findlay. It was mostly cloudy, with a temperature of 60 at Wooster, 61 at Marion, and 63 at Cleveland. Under mostly cloudy skies, Akron-Canton Regional Airport reported 60, Cincinnati reported 65, and Dayton reported 63. It was cloudy, with a temperature of 58 at Youngstown, and 66 at Columbus. Reports from nearby cities outside Ohio, it was partly cloudy, with a temperature of 63 at Indianapolis, and 63 at Chicago. At Detroit, it was mostly cloudy, with a temperature of 66. It was cloudy, with a temperature of 64 at Pittsburgh, and 59 at Buffalo. The current time is 11:18 p.m. Eastern Daylight Time. 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On the latest weather map, low pressure shifts east to off the mid-Atlantic coast by early Tuesday. High pressure builds into the Great Lakes late Tuesday through Wednesday. Weak low pressure tracks through the Great Lakes on Thursday, dragging a cold front across the area Thursday afternoon and evening. The forecast for the Central Highlands. Tonight, mostly cloudy. Lows in the mid-50s. North winds 10 to 15 miles per hour with gusts up to 25 miles per hour, diminishing to around 5 miles per hour after midnight. Tuesday, partly cloudy in the morning, then clearing. Highs in the mid-70s. North winds 5 to 10 miles per hour. Tuesday night, clear. Lows in the lower 50s. North winds 5 to 10 miles per hour in the evening, becoming light and variable. Wednesday, mostly sunny. Highs in the upper 70s.
southwest winds around 5 miles per hour. Wednesday night, partly cloudy in the evening, then mostly cloudy with a chance of showers after midnight. Lows in the upper 50s. South winds around 5 miles per hour. Chance of rain 50%. Thursday, partly sunny with a chance of showers in the morning, then mostly cloudy with showers likely with a chance of thunderstorms in the afternoon. Highs in the upper 70s. Chance of rain 70%. Thursday night, mostly cloudy. Showers likely with a chance of thunderstorms in the evening. Lows in the upper 50s. Chance of rain 70%. The extended forecast for the Central Highlands. Friday, partly sunny. A chance of showers in the afternoon. Highs in the upper 70s. Chance of rain 50%. Friday night, mostly cloudy with a chance of showers. Lows in the lower 60s. Chance of rain 50%. Saturday, partly sunny with a chance of showers. Highs in the upper 70s. Chance of rain 50%. Saturday night, a chance of showers in the evening. Partly cloudy. Lows in the lower 60s. Chance of rain 40%. Sunday, partly cloudy. Highs in the mid 80s. Sunday night, partly cloudy. Lows in the upper 60s. Monday, partly cloudy. Highs in the upper 80s. At 11 p.m., weather reports for selected cities. At Mansfield Lawn Regional Airport, it was mostly cloudy. The temperature was 59 degrees, the dew point 57, and the relative humidity 93%. The wind was north, at 3 miles an hour. The pressure was 30.04 inches and rising. Elsewhere across Ohio, it was partly cloudy, with a temperature of 61 at Toledo Express, and 63 at Findlay. It was mostly cloudy, with a temperature of 60 at Wooster, 61 at Marion, and 63 at Cleveland. Under mostly cloudy skies, Akron-Canton Regional Airport reported 60, Cincinnati reported 65, and Dayton reported 63. It was cloudy, with a temperature of 58 at Youngstown, and 66 at Columbus. Reports from nearby cities outside Ohio, it was partly cloudy, with a temperature of 63 at Indianapolis, and 63 at Chicago. At Detroit, it was mostly cloudy, with a temperature of 66. It was cloudy, with a temperature of 64 at Pittsburgh, and 59 at Buffalo. The current time is 11:22 p.m. Eastern Daylight Time. 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On the latest weather map, low pressure shifts east to off the mid-Atlantic coast by early Tuesday. High pressure builds into the Great Lakes late Tuesday through Wednesday. Weak low pressure tracks through the Great Lakes on Thursday, dragging a cold front across the area Thursday afternoon and evening. The forecast for the Central Highlands. Tonight, mostly cloudy. Lows in the mid-50s. North winds 10 to 15 miles per hour with gusts up to 25 miles per hour, diminishing to around 5 miles per hour after midnight. Tuesday, partly cloudy in the morning, then clearing. Highs in the mid-70s. North winds 5 to 10 miles per hour. Tuesday night, clear. Lows in the lower 50s. North winds 5 to 10 miles per hour in the evening, becoming light and variable. Wednesday, mostly sunny. Highs in the upper 70s. Southwest winds around 5 miles per hour. Wednesday night, partly cloudy in the evening, then mostly cloudy with a chance of showers after midnight. Lows in the upper 50s. South winds around 5 miles per hour. Chance of rain 50%. Thursday, partly sunny with a chance of showers in the morning, then mostly cloudy with showers likely with a chance of thunderstorms in the afternoon. Highs in the upper 70s. Chance of rain 70%. Thursday night, mostly cloudy. Showers likely with a chance of thunderstorms in the evening. Lows in the upper 50s. Chance of rain 70%. At 11 p.m., weather reports for selected cities. At Mansfield Lawn Regional Airport, it was mostly cloudy. The temperature was 59 degrees,
The dew point 57, and the relative humidity 93%. The wind was north, at 3 miles an hour. The pressure was 30.04 inches and rising. Elsewhere across Ohio, it was partly cloudy, with a temperature of 61 at Toledo Express, and 63 at Findlay. It was mostly cloudy, with a temperature of 60 at Wooster, 61 at Marion, and 63 at Cleveland. Under mostly cloudy skies, Akron-Canton Regional Airport reported 60, Cincinnati reported 65, and Dayton reported

shifts east to off the mid-Atlantic coast by early Tuesday. High pressure builds into the Great Lakes late Tuesday through Wednesday. Weak low pressure tracks through the Great Lakes on Thursday, dragging a cold front across the area Thursday afternoon and evening. The forecast for the Central Highlands. Tonight, mostly cloudy. Lows in the mid-50s. North winds 10 to 15 miles per hour with gusts up to 25 miles per hour, diminishing to around 5 miles per hour after midnight. Tuesday, partly cloudy in the morning, then clearing. Highs in the mid-70s. North winds 5 to 10 miles per hour. Tuesday night, clear. Lows in the lower 50s. North winds 5 to 10 miles per hour in the evening, becoming light and variable. Wednesday, mostly sunny. Highs in the upper 70s. Southwest winds around 5 miles per hour. Wednesday night, partly cloudy in the evening, then mostly cloudy with a chance of showers after midnight. Lows in the upper 50s. South winds around 5 miles per hour. Chance of rain 50%. Thursday, partly sunny with a chance of showers in the morning, then mostly cloudy with showers likely with a chance of thunderstorms in the afternoon. Highs in the upper 70s. Chance of rain 70%. Thursday night, mostly cloudy. Showers likely with a chance of thunderstorms in the evening. Lows in the upper 50s. Chance of rain 70%. At 11 p.m., weather reports for selected cities. At Mansfield-Lom Regional Airport, it was mostly cloudy. The temperature was 59 degrees, the dew point 57, and the relative humidity 93%. The wind was north, at 3 miles an hour. The pressure was 30.04 inches and rising. Elsewhere across Ohio, it was partly cloudy, with a temperature of 61 at Toledo Express, and 63 at Findlay. It was mostly cloudy, with a temperature of 60 at Wooster, 61 at Marion, and 63 at Cleveland. Under mostly cloudy skies, Akron-Canton Regional Airport reported 60, Cincinnati reported 65, and Dayton reported 63. It was cloudy, with a temperature of 58 at Youngstown, and 66 at Columbus. Reports from nearby cities outside Ohio, it was partly cloudy, with a temperature of 63 at Indianapolis, and 63 at Chicago. At Detroit, it was mostly cloudy, with a temperature of 66. It was cloudy, with a temperature of 64 at Pittsburgh, and 59 at Buffalo. The current time is 11:28 p.m. Eastern Daylight Time. 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On the latest weather map, low pressure shifts east to off the mid-Atlantic coast by early Tuesday. High pressure builds into the Great Lakes late Tuesday through Wednesday. Weak low pressure tracks through the Great Lakes on Thursday, dragging a cold front across the area Thursday afternoon and evening. The forecast for the Central Highlands. Tonight, mostly cloudy. Lows in the mid-50s. North winds 10 to 15 miles per hour with gusts up to 25 miles per hour, diminishing to around 5 miles per hour after midnight. Tuesday, partly cloudy in the morning, then clearing. Highs in the mid-70s. North winds 5 to 10 miles per hour. Tuesday night, clear. Lows in the lower 50s. North winds 5 to 10 miles per hour in the evening, becoming light and variable. Wednesday, mostly sunny. Highs in the upper 70s. Southwest winds around 5 miles per hour. Wednesday night, partly cloudy in the evening, then mostly cloudy with a chance of showers after midnight. Lows in the upper 50s. South winds around 5 miles per hour. Chance of rain 50%. Thursday, partly sunny with a chance of showers in the morning, then mostly cloudy with showers likely with a chance of thunderstorms in the afternoon. Highs in the upper 70s. Chance of rain 70%. Thursday night, mostly cloudy. Showers likely with a chance of thunderstorms in the evening. Lows in the upper 50s. Chance of rain 70%. The extended forecast for the Central Highlands. Friday, partly sunny. A chance of showers in the afternoon. Highs in the upper 70s.

chance of rain 50%. Friday night, mostly cloudy with a chance of showers. Lows in the lower 60s. Chance of rain 50%. Saturday, partly sunny with a chance of showers. Highs in the upper 70s. Chance of rain 50%. Saturday night, a chance of showers in the evening. Partly cloudy. Lows in the lower 60s. Chance of rain 40%. Sunday, partly cloudy. Highs in the mid 80s. Sunday night, partly cloudy. Lows in the upper 60s. Monday, partly cloudy. Highs in the upper 80s. At 11 p.m., weather reports for selected cities. At Mansfield Long Regional Airport, it was mostly cloudy. The temperature was 59 degrees, the dew point 57, and the relative humidity 93%. The wind was north, at 3 miles an hour. The pressure was 30.04 inches and rising. Elsewhere across Ohio, it was partly cloudy, with a temperature of 61 at Toledo Express, and 63 at Findlay. It was mostly cloudy, with a temperature of 60 at Wooster, 61 at Marion, and 63 at Cleveland. Under mostly cloudy skies, Akron-Canton Regional Airport reported 60, Cincinnati reported 65, and Dayton reported 63. It was cloudy, with a temperature of 58 at Youngstown, and 66 at Columbus. Reports from nearby cities outside Ohio, it was partly cloudy, with a temperature of 63 at Indianapolis, and 63 at Chicago. At Detroit, it was mostly cloudy, with a temperature of 66. It was cloudy, with a temperature of 64 at Pittsburgh, and 59 at Buffalo. The current time is 11:32 p.m. Eastern Daylight Time. 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On the latest weather map, low pressure shifts east to off the mid-Atlantic coast by early Tuesday. High pressure builds into the Great Lakes late Tuesday through Wednesday. Weak low pressure tracks through the Great Lakes on Thursday, dragging a cold front across the area Thursday afternoon and evening. The forecast for the Central Highlands. Tonight, mostly cloudy. Lows in the mid-50s. North winds 10 to 15 miles per hour with gusts up to 25 miles per hour, diminishing to around 5 miles per hour after midnight. Tuesday, partly cloudy in the morning, then clearing. Highs in the mid-70s. North winds 5 to 10 miles per hour. Tuesday night, clear. Lows in the lower 50s. North winds 5 to 10 miles per hour in the evening, becoming light and variable. Wednesday, mostly sunny. Highs in the upper 70s. Southwest winds around 5 miles per hour. Wednesday night, partly cloudy in the evening, then mostly cloudy with a chance of showers after midnight. Lows in the upper 50s. South winds around 5 miles per hour. Chance of rain 50%. Thursday, partly sunny with a chance of showers in the morning, then mostly cloudy with showers likely with a chance of thunderstorms in the afternoon. Highs in the upper 70s. Chance of rain 70%. Thursday night, mostly cloudy. Showers likely with a chance of thunderstorms in the evening. Lows in the upper 50s. Chance of rain 70%. At 11 p.m., weather reports for selected cities. At Mansfield Long Regional Airport, it was mostly cloudy. The temperature was 59 degrees, the dew point 57, and the relative humidity 93%. The wind was north, at 3 miles an hour. The pressure was 30.04 inches and rising. Elsewhere across Ohio, it was partly cloudy, with a temperature of 61 at Toledo Express, and 63 at Findlay. It was mostly cloudy, with a temperature of 60 at Wooster, 61 at Marion, and 63 at Cleveland. Under mostly cloudy skies, Akron-Canton Regional Airport reported 60, Cincinnati reported 65, and Dayton reported 63. It was cloudy, with a temperature of 58 at Youngstown, and 66 at Columbus. Reports from nearby cities outside Ohio, it was partly cloudy, with a temperature of 63 at Indianapolis, and 63 at Chicago.
At Detroit, it was mostly cloudy, with a temperature of 66. It was cloudy, with a temperature of 64 at Pittsburgh, and 59 at Buffalo. The current time is 11:36 p.m. Eastern Daylight Time. 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On the latest weather map, low pressure shifts east to off the mid-Atlantic coast by early Tuesday. High pressure builds into the Great Lakes late Tuesday through Wednesday. Weak low pressure tracks through the Great Lakes on Thursday, dragging a cold front across the area Thursday afternoon and evening. The forecast for the Central Highlands. Tonight, mostly cloudy. Lows in the mid-50s. North winds 10 to 15 miles per hour with gusts up to 25 miles per hour, diminishing to around 5 miles per hour after midnight. Tuesday, partly cloudy in the morning, then clearing. Highs in the mid-70s. North winds 5 to 10 miles per hour. Tuesday night, clear. Lows in the lower 50s. North winds 5 to 10 miles per hour in the evening, becoming light and variable. Wednesday, mostly sunny. Highs in the upper 70s. Southwest winds around 5 miles per hour. Wednesday night, partly cloudy in the evening, then mostly cloudy with a chance of showers after midnight. Lows in the upper 50s. South winds around 5 miles per hour. Chance of rain 50%. Thursday, partly sunny with a chance of showers in the morning, then mostly cloudy with showers likely with a chance of thunderstorms in the afternoon. Highs in the upper 70s. Chance of rain 70%. Thursday night, mostly cloudy. Showers likely with a chance of thunderstorms in the evening. Lows in the upper 50s. Chance of rain 70%. At 11 p.m., weather reports for selected cities. At Mansfield Long Regional Airport, it was mostly cloudy. The temperature was 59 degrees, the dew point 57, and the relative humidity 93%. The wind was north, at 3 miles an hour. The pressure was 30.04 inches and rising. Elsewhere across Ohio, it was partly cloudy, with a temperature of 61 at Toledo Express, and 63 at Findlay. It was mostly cloudy, with a temperature of 60 at Wooster, 61 at Marion, and 63 at Cleveland. Under mostly cloudy skies, Akron-Canton Regional Airport reported 60, Cincinnati reported 65, and Dayton reported 63. It was cloudy, with a temperature of 58 at Youngstown, and 66 at Columbus. Reports from nearby cities outside Ohio, it was partly cloudy, with a temperature of 63 at Indianapolis, and 63 at Chicago. At Detroit, it was mostly cloudy, with a temperature of 66. It was cloudy, with a temperature of 64 at Pittsburgh, and 59 at Buffalo. The current time is 11:39 p.m. Eastern Daylight Time. 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We supply the latest available information for the Central Highlands over station WWG57 from Butler on a frequency of 162.450 MHz. On the latest weather map, low pressure shifts east to off the mid-Atlantic coast by early Tuesday. High pressure builds into the Great Lakes late Tuesday through Wednesday. Weak low pressure tracks through the Great Lakes on Thursday, dragging a cold front across the area Thursday afternoon and evening. The extended forecast for the Central Highlands. Friday, partly sunny. A chance of showers in the afternoon. Highs in the upper 70s. Chance of rain 50%. Friday night, mostly cloudy with a chance of showers. Lows in the lower 60s. Chance of rain 50%. Saturday, partly sunny with a chance of showers. Highs in the upper 70s. Chance of rain 50%. Saturday night, a chance of showers in the evening. Partly cloudy. Lows in the lower 60s. Chance of rain 40%. Sunday, partly cloudy. Highs in the mid-80s. Sunday night, partly cloudy. Lows in the upper 60s. Monday, partly cloudy. Highs in the upper 80s.
The forecast for the Central Highlands. Tonight, mostly cloudy. Lows in the mid-50s. North winds 10 to 15 miles per hour with gusts up to 25 miles per hour, diminishing to around 5 miles per hour after midnight. Tuesday, partly cloudy in the morning, then clearing. Highs in the mid-70s. North winds 5 to 10 miles per hour. Tuesday night, clear. Lows in the lower 50s. North winds 5 to 10 miles per hour in the evening, becoming light and variable. Wednesday, mostly sunny. Highs in the upper 70s. Southwest winds around 5 miles per hour. Wednesday night, partly cloudy in the evening, then mostly cloudy with a chance of showers after midnight. Lows in the upper 50s. South winds around 5 miles per hour. Chance of rain 50%. Thursday, partly sunny with a chance of showers in the morning, then mostly cloudy with showers likely with a chance of thunderstorms in the afternoon. Highs in the upper 70s. Chance of rain 70%. Thursday night, mostly cloudy. Showers likely with a chance of thunderstorms in the evening. Lows in the upper 50s. Chance of rain 70%. At 11 p.m., weather reports for selected cities. At Mansfield Lawn Regional Airport, it was mostly cloudy. The temperature was 59 degrees, the dew point 57, and the relative humidity 93%. The wind was north, at 3 miles an hour. The pressure was 30.04 inches and rising. Elsewhere across Ohio, it was partly cloudy, with a temperature of 61 at Toledo Express, and 63 at Findlay. It was mostly cloudy, with a temperature of 60 at Wooster, 61 at Marion, and 63 at Cleveland. Under mostly cloudy skies, Akron-Canton Regional Airport reported 60, Cincinnati reported 65, and Dayton reported 63. It was cloudy, with a temperature of 58 at Youngstown, and 66 at Columbus. Reports from nearby cities outside Ohio, it was partly cloudy, with a temperature of 63 at Indianapolis, and 63 at Chicago. At Detroit, it was mostly cloudy, with a temperature of 66. It was cloudy, with a temperature of 64 at Pittsburgh, and 59 at Buffalo. The current time is 11:43 p.m. Eastern Daylight Time. 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On the latest weather map, low pressure shifts east to off the mid-Atlantic coast by early Tuesday. High pressure builds into the Great Lakes late Tuesday through Wednesday. Weak low pressure tracks through the Great Lakes on Thursday, dragging a cold front across the area Thursday afternoon and evening. The forecast for the Central Highlands. Tonight, mostly cloudy. Lows in the mid-50s. North winds 10 to 15 miles per hour with gusts up to 25 miles per hour, diminishing to around 5 miles per hour after midnight. Tuesday, partly cloudy in the morning, then clearing. Highs in the mid-70s. North winds 5 to 10 miles per hour. Tuesday night, clear. Lows in the lower 50s. North winds 5 to 10 miles per hour in the evening, becoming light and variable. Wednesday, mostly sunny. Highs in the upper 70s. Southwest winds around 5 miles per hour. Wednesday night, partly cloudy in the evening, then mostly cloudy with a chance of showers after midnight. Lows in the upper 50s. South winds around 5 miles per hour. Chance of rain 50%. Thursday, partly sunny with a chance of showers in the morning, then mostly cloudy with showers likely with a chance of thunderstorms in the afternoon. Highs in the upper 70s. Chance of rain 70%. Thursday night, mostly cloudy. Showers likely with a chance of thunderstorms in the evening. Lows in the upper 50s. Chance of rain 70%. At 11 p.m., weather reports for selected cities. At Mansfield Lawn Regional Airport, it was mostly cloudy. The temperature was 59 degrees, the dew point 57, and the relative humidity 93%. The wind was north, at 3 miles an hour. The pressure was 30.04 inches and rising.
Elsewhere across Ohio, it was partly cloudy, with a temperature of 61 at Toledo Express, and 63 at Findlay. It was mostly cloudy, with a temperature of 60 at Wooster, 61 at Marion, and 63 at Cleveland. Under mostly cloudy skies, Akron-Canton Regional Airport reported 60, Cincinnati reported 65, and Dayton reported 63. It was cloudy, with a temperature of 58 at Youngstown, and 66 at Columbus. Reports from nearby cities outside Ohio, it was partly cloudy, with a temperature of 63 at Indianapolis, and 63 at Chicago. At Detroit, it was mostly cloudy, with a temperature of 66. It was cloudy, with a temperature of 64 at Pittsburgh, and 59 at Buffalo. The current time is 11:46 p.m. Eastern Daylight Time. 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On the latest weather map, low pressure shifts east to off the mid-Atlantic coast by early Tuesday. High pressure builds into the Great Lakes late Tuesday through Wednesday. Weak low pressure tracks through the Great Lakes on Thursday, dragging a cold front across the area Thursday afternoon and evening. The forecast for the Central Highlands. Tonight, mostly cloudy. Lows in the mid-50s. North winds 10 to 15 miles per hour with gusts up to 25 miles per hour, diminishing to around 5 miles per hour after midnight. Tuesday, partly cloudy in the morning, then clearing. Highs in the mid-70s. North winds 5 to 10 miles per hour. Tuesday night, clear. Lows in the lower 50s. North winds 5 to 10 miles per hour in the evening, becoming light and variable. Wednesday, mostly sunny. Highs in the upper 70s. Southwest winds around 5 miles per hour. Wednesday night, partly cloudy in the evening, then mostly cloudy with a chance of showers after midnight. Lows in the upper 50s. South winds around 5 miles per hour. Chance of rain 50%. Thursday, partly sunny with a chance of showers in the morning, then mostly cloudy with showers likely with a chance of thunderstorms in the afternoon. Highs in the upper 70s. Chance of rain 70%. Thursday night, mostly cloudy. Showers likely with a chance of thunderstorms in the evening. Lows in the upper 50s. Chance of rain 70%. At 11 p.m., weather reports for selected cities. At Mansfield-Long Regional Airport, it was mostly cloudy. The temperature was 59 degrees, the dew point 57, and the relative humidity 93%. The wind was north, at 3 miles an hour. The pressure was 30.04 inches and rising. Elsewhere across Ohio, it was partly cloudy, with a temperature of 61 at Toledo Express, and 63 at Findlay. It was mostly cloudy, with a temperature of 60 at Wooster, 61 at Marion, and 63 at Cleveland. Under mostly cloudy skies, Akron-Canton Regional Airport reported 60, Cincinnati reported 65, and Dayton reported 63. It was cloudy, with a temperature of 58 at Youngstown, and 66 at Columbus. Reports from nearby cities outside Ohio, it was partly cloudy, with a temperature of 63 at Indianapolis, and 63 at Chicago. At Detroit, it was mostly cloudy, with a temperature of 66. It was cloudy, with a temperature of 64 at Pittsburgh, and 59 at Buffalo. The current time is 11:49 p.m. Eastern Daylight Time. The extended forecast for the Central Highlands. Friday, partly sunny. A chance of showers in the afternoon. Highs in the upper 70s. Chance of rain 50%. Friday night, mostly cloudy with a chance of showers. Lows in the lower 60s. Chance of rain 50%. Saturday, partly sunny with a chance of showers. Highs in the upper 70s. Chance of rain 50%. Saturday night, a chance of showers in the evening. Partly cloudy. Lows in the lower 60s. Chance of rain 40%. Sunday, partly cloudy. Highs in the mid-80s. Sunday night, partly cloudy. Lows in the upper 60s. Monday, partly cloudy. Highs in the upper 80s.
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On the latest weather map, low pressure shifts east to off the mid-Atlantic coast by early Tuesday. High pressure builds into the Great Lakes late Tuesday through Wednesday. Weak low pressure tracks through the Great Lakes on Thursday, dragging a cold front across the area Thursday afternoon and evening. The forecast for the Central Highlands. Tonight, mostly cloudy. Lows in the mid-50s. North winds 10 to 15 miles per hour with gusts up to 25 miles per hour, diminishing to around 5 miles per hour after midnight. Tuesday, partly cloudy in the morning, then clearing. Highs in the mid-70s. North winds 5 to 10 miles per hour. Tuesday night, clear. Lows in the lower 50s. North winds 5 to 10 miles per hour in the evening, becoming light and variable. Wednesday, mostly sunny. Highs in the upper 70s. Southwest winds around 5 miles per hour. Wednesday night, partly cloudy in the evening, then mostly cloudy with a chance of showers after midnight. Lows in the upper 50s. South winds around 5 miles per hour. Chance of rain 50%. Thursday, partly sunny with a chance of showers in the morning, then mostly cloudy with showers likely with a chance of thunderstorms in the afternoon. Highs in the upper 70s. Chance of rain 70%. Thursday night, mostly cloudy. Showers likely with a chance of thunderstorms in the evening. Lows in the upper 50s. Chance of rain 70%. At 11 p.m., weather reports for selected cities. At Mansfield Long Regional Airport, it was mostly cloudy. The temperature was 59 degrees, the dew point 57, and the relative humidity 93%. The wind was north, at 3 miles an hour. The pressure was 30.04 inches and rising. Elsewhere across Ohio, it was partly cloudy, with a temperature of 61 at Toledo Express, and 63 at Findlay. It was mostly cloudy, with a temperature of 60 at Wooster, 61 at Marion, and 63 at Cleveland. Under mostly cloudy skies, Akron-Canton Regional Airport reported 60, Cincinnati reported 65, and Dayton reported 63. It was cloudy, with a temperature of 58 at Youngstown, and 66 at Columbus. Reports from nearby cities outside Ohio, it was partly cloudy, with a temperature of 63 at Indianapolis, and 63 at Chicago. At Detroit, it was mostly cloudy, with a temperature of 66. It was cloudy, with a temperature of 64 at Pittsburgh, and 59 at Buffalo. The current time is 11:54 p.m. Eastern Daylight Time. 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On the latest weather map, low pressure shifts east to off the mid-Atlantic coast by early Tuesday. High pressure builds into the Great Lakes late Tuesday through Wednesday. Weak low pressure tracks through the Great Lakes on Thursday, dragging a cold front across the area Thursday afternoon and evening. The forecast for the Central Highlands. Tonight, mostly cloudy. Lows in the mid-50s. North winds 10 to 15 miles per hour with gusts up to 25 miles per hour, diminishing to around 5 miles per hour after midnight. Tuesday, partly cloudy in the morning, then clearing. Highs in the mid-70s. North winds 5 to 10 miles per hour. Tuesday night, clear. Lows in the lower 50s. North winds 5 to 10 miles per hour in the evening, becoming light and variable. Wednesday, mostly sunny. Highs in the upper 70s. Southwest winds around 5 miles per hour. Wednesday night, partly cloudy in the evening, then mostly cloudy with a chance of showers after midnight. Lows in the upper 50s. South winds around 5 miles per hour. Chance of rain 50%. Thursday, partly sunny with a chance of showers in the morning, then mostly cloudy with showers likely with a chance of thunderstorms in the afternoon. Highs in the upper 70s. Chance of rain 70%.
Thursday night, mostly cloudy. Showers likely with a chance of thunderstorms in the evening. Lows in the upper 50s. Chance of rain 70%. At 11 p.m., weather reports for selected cities. At Mansfield Long Regional Airport, it was mostly cloudy. The temperature was 59 degrees, the dew point 57, and the relative humidity 93%. The wind was north, at 3 miles an hour. The pressure was 30.04 inches and rising. Elsewhere across Ohio, it was partly cloudy, with a temperature of 61 at Toledo Express, and 63 at Findlay. It was mostly cloudy, with a temperature of 60 at Wooster, 61 at Marion, and 63 at Cleveland. Under mostly cloudy skies, Akron-Canton Regional Airport reported 60, Cincinnati reported 65, and Dayton reported 63. It was cloudy, with a temperature of 58 at Youngstown, and 66 at Columbus. Reports from nearby cities outside Ohio, it was partly cloudy, with a temperature of 63 at Indianapolis, and 63 at Chicago. At Detroit, it was mostly cloudy, with a temperature of 66. It was cloudy, with a temperature of 64 at Pittsburgh, and 59 at Buffalo. The current time is 11:57 p.m. Eastern Daylight Time. 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On the latest weather map, low pressure shifts east to off the mid-Atlantic coast by early Tuesday. High pressure builds into the Great Lakes late Tuesday through Wednesday. Weak low pressure tracks through the Great Lakes on Thursday, dragging a cold front across the area Thursday afternoon and evening. The forecast for the Central Highlands. Tonight, mostly cloudy. Lows in the mid-50s. North winds 10 to 15 miles per hour with gusts up to 25 miles per hour, diminishing to around 5 miles per hour after midnight. Tuesday, partly cloudy in the morning, then clearing. Highs in the mid-70s. North winds 5 to 10 miles per hour. Tuesday night, clear. Lows in the lower 50s. North winds 5 to 10 miles per hour in the evening, becoming light and variable. Wednesday, mostly sunny. Highs in the upper 70s. Southwest winds around 5 miles per hour. Wednesday night, partly cloudy in the evening, then mostly cloudy with a chance of showers after midnight. Lows in the upper 50s. South winds around 5 miles per hour. Chance of rain 50%. Thursday, partly sunny with a chance of showers in the morning, then mostly cloudy with showers likely with a chance of thunderstorms in the afternoon. Highs in the upper 70s. Chance of rain 70%. Thursday night, mostly cloudy. Showers likely with a chance of thunderstorms in the evening. Lows in the upper 50s. Chance of rain 70%. At 11 p.m., weather reports for selected cities. At Mansfield Long Regional Airport, it was mostly cloudy. The temperature was 59 degrees, the dew point 57, and the relative humidity 93%. The wind was north, at 3 miles an hour. The pressure was 30.04 inches and rising. Elsewhere across Ohio, it was partly cloudy, with a temperature of 61 at Toledo Express, and 63 at Findlay. It was mostly cloudy, with a temperature of 60 at Wooster, 61 at Marion, and 63 at Cleveland. Under mostly cloudy skies, Akron-Canton Regional Airport reported 60, Cincinnati reported 65, and Dayton reported 63. It was cloudy, with a temperature of 58 at Youngstown, and 66 at Columbus. Reports from nearby cities outside Ohio, it was partly cloudy, with a temperature of 63 at Indianapolis, and 63 at Chicago. At Detroit, it was mostly cloudy, with a temperature of 66. It was cloudy, with a temperature of 64 at Pittsburgh, and 59 at Buffalo. The Nearshore Marine Forecast. For the following marine location, the islands to Vermilion. Rest of tonight, northeast winds 5 to 10 knots becoming north. Mostly cloudy this evening, then becoming partly cloudy. Waves 1 to 3 feet. Tuesday, north winds 10 knots or less becoming northwest. Sunny.
waves 2 feet or less. Tuesday night, north winds less than 10 knots becoming east. Mostly clear. Waves 1 foot or less. Wednesday, light and variable winds becoming east 5 to 10 knots. Sunny. Waves 1 foot or less. The water temperature off Toledo is 70 degrees, off Cleveland 67 degrees, and off Erie 69 degrees. The extended forecast for the Central Highlands. Friday, partly sunny. A chance of showers in the afternoon. Highs in the upper 70s. Chance of rain 50%. Friday night, mostly cloudy with a chance of showers. Lows in the lower 60s. Chance of rain 50%. Saturday, partly sunny with a chance of showers. Highs in the upper 70s. Chance of rain 50%. Saturday night, a chance of showers in the evening. Partly cloudy. Lows in the lower 60s. Chance of rain 40%. Sunday, partly cloudy. Highs in the mid 80s. Sunday night, partly cloudy. Lows in the upper 60s. Monday, partly cloudy. Highs in the upper 80s. The current time is 12:02 a.m. Eastern Daylight Time. 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On the latest weather map, low pressure shifts east to off the mid-Atlantic coast by early Tuesday. High pressure builds into the Great Lakes late Tuesday through Wednesday. Weak low pressure tracks through the Great Lakes on Thursday, dragging a cold front across the area Thursday afternoon and evening. The forecast for the Central Highlands. Tonight, mostly cloudy. Lows in the mid-50s. North winds 10 to 15 miles per hour with gusts up to 25 miles per hour, diminishing to around 5 miles per hour after midnight. Tuesday, partly cloudy in the morning, then clearing. Highs in the mid-70s. North winds 5 to 10 miles per hour. Tuesday night, clear. Lows in the lower 50s. North winds 5 to 10 miles per hour in the evening, becoming light and variable. Wednesday, mostly sunny. Highs in the upper 70s. Southwest winds around 5 miles per hour. Wednesday night, partly cloudy in the evening, then mostly cloudy with a chance of showers after midnight. Lows in the upper 50s. South winds around 5 miles per hour. Chance of rain 50%. Thursday, partly sunny with a chance of showers in the morning, then mostly cloudy with showers likely with a chance of thunderstorms in the afternoon. Highs in the upper 70s. Chance of rain 70%. Thursday night, mostly cloudy. Showers likely with a chance of thunderstorms in the evening. Lows in the upper 50s. Chance of rain 70%. At 11 p.m., weather reports for selected cities. At Mansfield-Lom Regional Airport, it was mostly cloudy. The temperature was 59 degrees, the dew point 57, and the relative humidity 93%. The wind was north, at 3 miles an hour. The pressure was 30.04 inches and rising. Elsewhere across Ohio, it was partly cloudy, with a temperature of 61 at Toledo Express, and 63 at Findlay. It was mostly cloudy, with a temperature of 60 at Wooster, 61 at Marion, and 63 at Cleveland. Under mostly cloudy skies, Akron-Canton Regional Airport reported 60, Cincinnati reported 65, and Dayton reported 63. It was cloudy, with a temperature of 58 at Youngstown, and 66 at Columbus. Reports from nearby cities outside Ohio, it was partly cloudy, with a temperature of 63 at Indianapolis, and 63 at Chicago. At Detroit, it was mostly cloudy, with a temperature of 66. It was cloudy, with a temperature of 64 at Pittsburgh, and 59 at Buffalo. The current time is 12:05 a.m. Eastern Daylight Time. 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On the latest weather map,
Low pressure shifts east to off the mid-Atlantic coast by early Tuesday. High pressure builds into the Great Lakes late Tuesday through Wednesday. Weak low pressure tracks through the Great Lakes on Thursday, dragging a cold front across the area Thursday afternoon and evening. The forecast for the Central Highlands. Tonight, mostly cloudy. Lows in the mid-50s. North winds 10 to 15 miles per hour with gusts up to 25 miles per hour, diminishing to around 5 miles per hour after midnight. Tuesday, partly cloudy in the morning, then clearing. Highs in the mid-70s. North winds 5 to 10 miles per hour. Tuesday night, clear. Lows in the lower 50s. North winds 5 to 10 miles per hour in the evening, becoming light and variable. Wednesday, mostly sunny. Highs in the upper 70s. Southwest winds around 5 miles per hour. Wednesday night, partly cloudy in the evening, then mostly cloudy with a chance of showers after midnight. Lows in the upper 50s. South winds around 5 miles per hour. Chance of rain 50%. Thursday, partly sunny with a chance of showers in the morning, then mostly cloudy with showers likely with a chance of thunderstorms in the afternoon. Highs in the upper 70s. Chance of rain 70%. Thursday night, mostly cloudy. Showers likely with a chance of thunderstorms in the evening. Lows in the upper 50s. Chance of rain 70%. At midnight, weather reports for selected cities. At Mansfield-Lom Regional Airport, it was mostly cloudy. The temperature was 57 degrees, the dew point 56, and the relative humidity 96%. The wind was north, at 6 miles an hour. The pressure was 30.04 inches and steady. Elsewhere across Ohio, it was partly cloudy, with a temperature of 60 at Toledo Express, and 59 at Findlay. It was mostly cloudy, with a temperature of 59 at Wooster, 60 at Marion, 62 at Cleveland, and 59 at Akron-Canton Regional Airport. Under mostly cloudy skies, Youngstown reported 57, Cincinnati reported 64, and Dayton reported 61. At Columbus, it was cloudy, with a temperature of 65. Reports from nearby cities outside Ohio, it was partly cloudy, with a temperature of 65 at Detroit, and 61 at Chicago. It was mostly cloudy, with a temperature of 62 at Pittsburgh, and 64 at Indianapolis. At Buffalo, it was cloudy, with a temperature of 59. The current time is 12:08 a.m. Eastern Daylight Time. 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We supply the latest available information for the Central Highlands over station WWG57 from Butler on a frequency of 162.450 MHz. On the latest weather map, low pressure shifts east to off the mid-Atlantic coast by early Tuesday. High pressure builds into the Great Lakes late Tuesday through Wednesday. Weak low pressure tracks through the Great Lakes on Thursday, dragging a cold front across the area Thursday afternoon and evening. The forecast for the Central Highlands. Tonight, mostly cloudy. Lows in the mid-50s. North winds 10 to 15 miles per hour with gusts up to 25 miles per hour, diminishing to around 5 miles per hour after midnight. Tuesday, partly cloudy in the morning, then clearing. Highs in the mid-70s. North winds 5 to 10 miles per hour. Tuesday night, clear. Lows in the lower 50s. North winds 5 to 10 miles per hour in the evening, becoming light and variable. Wednesday, mostly sunny. Highs in the upper 70s. Southwest winds around 5 miles per hour. Wednesday night, partly cloudy in the evening, then mostly cloudy with a chance of showers after midnight. Lows in the upper 50s. South winds around 5 miles per hour. Chance of rain 50%. Thursday, partly sunny with a chance of showers in the morning, then mostly cloudy with showers likely with a chance of thunderstorms in the afternoon. Highs in the upper 70s. Chance of rain 70%. Thursday night, mostly cloudy. Showers likely with a chance of thunderstorms in the evening. Lows in the upper 50s. Chance of rain 70%. The extended forecast for the Central Highlands. Friday, partly sunny. A chance of showers in the afternoon.
highs in the upper 70s. Chance of rain 50%. Friday night, mostly cloudy with a chance of showers. Lows in the lower 60s. Chance of rain 50%. Saturday, partly sunny with a chance of showers. Highs in the upper 70s. Chance of rain 50%. Saturday night, a chance of showers in the evening. Partly cloudy. Lows in the lower 60s. Chance of rain 40%. Sunday, partly cloudy. Highs in the mid 80s. Sunday night, partly cloudy. Lows in the upper 60s. Monday, partly cloudy. Highs in the upper 80s. At midnight, weather reports for selected cities. At Mansfield Long Regional Airport, it was mostly cloudy. The temperature was 57 degrees, the dew point 56, and the relative humidity 96%. The wind was north, at 6 miles an hour. The pressure was 30.04 inches and steady. Elsewhere across Ohio, it was partly cloudy, with a temperature of 60 at Toledo Express, and 59 at Findlay. It was mostly cloudy, with a temperature of 59 at Wooster, 60 at Marion, 62 at Cleveland, and 59 at Akron-Canton Regional Airport. Under mostly cloudy skies, Youngstown reported 57, Cincinnati reported 64, and Dayton reported 61. At Columbus, it was cloudy, with a temperature of 65. Reports from nearby cities outside Ohio, it was partly cloudy, with a temperature of 65 at Detroit, and 61 at Chicago. It was mostly cloudy, with a temperature of 62 at Pittsburgh, and 64 at Indianapolis. At Buffalo, it was cloudy, with a temperature of 59. The current time is 12:12 a.m. Eastern Daylight Time. 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We supply the latest available information for the Central Highlands over station WWG57 from Butler on a frequency of 162.450 MHz. On the latest weather map, low pressure shifts east to off the mid-Atlantic coast by early Tuesday. High pressure builds into the Great Lakes late Tuesday through Wednesday. Weak low pressure tracks through the Great Lakes on Thursday, dragging a cold front across the area Thursday afternoon and evening. The forecast for the Central Highlands. Tonight, mostly cloudy. Lows in the mid-50s. North winds 10 to 15 miles per hour with gusts up to 25 miles per hour, diminishing to around 5 miles per hour after midnight. Tuesday, partly cloudy in the morning, then clearing. Highs in the mid-70s. North winds 5 to 10 miles per hour. Tuesday night, clear. Lows in the lower 50s. North winds 5 to 10 miles per hour in the evening, becoming light and variable. Wednesday, mostly sunny. Highs in the upper 70s. Southwest winds around 5 miles per hour. Wednesday night, partly cloudy in the evening, then mostly cloudy with a chance of showers after midnight. Lows in the upper 50s. South winds around 5 miles per hour. Chance of rain 50%. Thursday, partly sunny with a chance of showers in the morning, then mostly cloudy with showers likely with a chance of thunderstorms in the afternoon. Highs in the upper 70s. Chance of rain 70%. Thursday night, mostly cloudy. Showers likely with a chance of thunderstorms in the evening. Lows in the upper 50s. Chance of rain 70%. At midnight, weather reports for selected cities. At Mansfield Long Regional Airport, it was mostly cloudy. The temperature was 57 degrees, the dew point 56, and the relative humidity 96%. The wind was north, at 6 miles an hour. The pressure was 30.04 inches and steady. Elsewhere across Ohio, it was partly cloudy, with a temperature of 60 at Toledo Express, 61 at Dayton, and 59 at Findlay. It was mostly cloudy, with a temperature of 59 at Wooster, 60 at Marion, and 62 at Cleveland. Under mostly cloudy skies, Akron-Canton Regional Airport reported 59, Youngstown reported 57, and Cincinnati reported 64. At Columbus, it was cloudy, with a temperature of 65. Reports from nearby cities outside Ohio, it was partly cloudy, with a temperature of 65 at Detroit, and 61 at Chicago.
It was mostly cloudy, with a temperature of 62 at Pittsburgh and 64 at Indianapolis. At Buffalo, it was cloudy, with a temperature of 59. The current time is 12:15 a.m. Eastern Daylight Time. 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We supply the latest available information for the Central Highlands over station WWG57 from Butler on a frequency of 162.450 MHz. On the latest weather map, low pressure shifts east to off the mid-Atlantic coast by early Tuesday. High pressure builds into the Great Lakes late Tuesday through Wednesday. Weak low pressure tracks through the Great Lakes on Thursday, dragging a cold front across the area Thursday afternoon and evening. The forecast for the Central Highlands. Tonight, mostly cloudy. Lows in the mid-50s. North winds 10 to 15 miles per hour with gusts up to 25 miles per hour, diminishing to around 5 miles per hour after midnight. Tuesday, partly cloudy in the morning, then clearing. Highs in the mid-70s. North winds 5 to 10 miles per hour. Tuesday night, clear. Lows in the lower 50s. North winds 5 to 10 miles per hour in the evening, becoming light and variable. Wednesday, mostly sunny. Highs in the upper 70s. Southwest winds around 5 miles per hour. Wednesday night, partly cloudy in the evening, then mostly cloudy with a chance of showers after midnight. Lows in the upper 50s. South winds around 5 miles per hour. Chance of rain 50%. Thursday, partly sunny with a chance of showers in the morning, then mostly cloudy with showers likely with a chance of thunderstorms in the afternoon. Highs in the upper 70s. Chance of rain 70%. Thursday night, mostly cloudy. Showers likely with a chance of thunderstorms in the evening. Lows in the upper 50s. Chance of rain 70%. At midnight, weather reports for selected cities. At Mansfield Long Regional Airport, it was mostly cloudy. The temperature was 57 degrees, the dew point 56, and the relative humidity 96%. The wind was north, at 6 miles an hour. The pressure was 30.04 inches and steady. Elsewhere across Ohio, it was partly cloudy, with a temperature of 60 at Toledo Express, 61 at Dayton, and 59 at Findlay. It was mostly cloudy, with a temperature of 59 at Wooster, 60 at Marion, and 62 at Cleveland. Under mostly cloudy skies, Akron-Canton Regional Airport reported 59, Youngstown reported 57, and Cincinnati reported 64. At Columbus, it was cloudy, with a temperature of 65. Reports from nearby cities outside Ohio, it was partly cloudy, with a temperature of 65 at Detroit, and 61 at Chicago. It was mostly cloudy, with a temperature of 62 at Pittsburgh, and 64 at Indianapolis. At Buffalo, it was cloudy, with a temperature of 59. The current time is 12:19 a.m. Eastern Daylight Time. 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On the latest weather map, low pressure shifts east to off the mid-Atlantic coast by early Tuesday. High pressure builds into the Great Lakes late Tuesday through Wednesday. Weak low pressure tracks through the Great Lakes on Thursday, dragging a cold front across the area Thursday afternoon and evening. The forecast for the Central Highlands. Tonight, mostly cloudy. Lows in the mid-50s. North winds 10 to 15 miles per hour with gusts up to 25 miles per hour, diminishing to around 5 miles per hour after midnight. Tuesday, partly cloudy in the morning, then clearing. Highs in the mid-70s. North winds 5 to 10 miles per hour. Tuesday night, clear. Lows in the lower 50s. North winds 5 to 10 miles per hour in the evening, becoming light and variable. Wednesday, mostly sunny. Highs in the upper 70s. Southwest winds around 5 miles per hour. Wednesday night, partly cloudy in the evening, then mostly cloudy with a chance of showers after midnight. Lows in the upper 50s. South winds around 5 miles per hour.
chance of rain 50%. Thursday, partly sunny with a chance of showers in the morning, then mostly cloudy with showers likely with a chance of thunderstorms in the afternoon. Highs in the upper 70s. Chance of rain 70%. Thursday night, mostly cloudy. Showers likely with a chance of thunderstorms in the evening. Lows in the upper 50s. Chance of rain 70%. The extended forecast for the Central Highlands. Friday, partly sunny. A chance of showers in the afternoon. Highs in the upper 70s. Chance of rain 50%. Friday night, mostly cloudy with a chance of showers. Lows in the lower 60s. Chance of rain 50%. Saturday, partly sunny with a chance of showers. Highs in the upper 70s. Chance of rain 50%. Saturday night, a chance of showers in the evening. Partly cloudy. Lows in the lower 60s. Chance of rain 40%. Sunday, partly cloudy. Highs in the mid 80s. Sunday night, partly cloudy. Lows in the upper 60s. Monday, partly cloudy. Highs in the upper 80s. At midnight, weather reports for selected cities. At Mansfield Long Regional Airport, it was mostly cloudy. The temperature was 57 degrees, the dew point 56, and the relative humidity 96%. The wind was north, at 6 miles an hour. The pressure was 30.04 inches and steady. Elsewhere across Ohio, it was partly cloudy, with a temperature of 60 at Toledo Express, 61 at Dayton, and 59 at Findlay. It was mostly cloudy, with a temperature of 59 at Wooster, 60 at Marion, and 62 at Cleveland. Under mostly cloudy skies, Akron-Canton Regional Airport reported 59, Youngstown reported 57, and Cincinnati reported 64. At Columbus, it was cloudy, with a temperature of 65. Reports from nearby cities outside Ohio, it was partly cloudy, with a temperature of 65 at Detroit, and 61 at Chicago. It was mostly cloudy, with a temperature of 62 at Pittsburgh, and 64 at Indianapolis. At Buffalo, it was cloudy, with a temperature of 59. The current time is 12:23 a.m. Eastern Daylight Time. 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On the latest weather map, low pressure shifts east to off the mid-Atlantic coast by early Tuesday. High pressure builds into the Great Lakes late Tuesday through Wednesday. Weak low pressure tracks through the Great Lakes on Thursday, dragging a cold front across the area Thursday afternoon and evening. The forecast for the Central Highlands. Tonight, mostly cloudy. Lows in the mid-50s. North winds 10 to 15 miles per hour with gusts up to 25 miles per hour, diminishing to around 5 miles per hour after midnight. Tuesday, partly cloudy in the morning, then clearing. Highs in the mid-70s. North winds 5 to 10 miles per hour. Tuesday night, clear. Lows in the lower 50s. North winds 5 to 10 miles per hour in the evening, becoming light and variable. Wednesday, mostly sunny. Highs in the upper 70s. Southwest winds around 5 miles per hour. Wednesday night, partly cloudy in the evening, then mostly cloudy with a chance of showers after midnight. Lows in the upper 50s. South winds around 5 miles per hour. Chance of rain 50%. Thursday, partly sunny with a chance of showers in the morning, then mostly cloudy with showers likely with a chance of thunderstorms in the afternoon. Highs in the upper 70s. Chance of rain 70%. Thursday night, mostly cloudy. Showers likely with a chance of thunderstorms in the evening. Lows in the upper 50s. Chance of rain 70%. At midnight, weather reports for selected cities. At Mansfield Long Regional Airport, it was mostly cloudy. The temperature was 57 degrees, the dew point 56, and the relative humidity 96%. The wind was north, at 6 miles an hour. The pressure was 30.04 inches and steady. Elsewhere across Ohio, it was partly cloudy, with a temperature of 60 at Toledo Express,
61 at Dayton, and 59 at Findlay. It was mostly cloudy, with a temperature of 59 at Worcester, 60 at Marion, and 62 at Cleveland. Under mostly cloudy skies, Akron-Canton Regional Airport reported 59,

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On the latest weather map, low pressure shifts east to off the mid-Atlantic coast by early Tuesday. High pressure builds into the Great Lakes late Tuesday through Wednesday. Weak low pressure tracks through the Great Lakes on Thursday, dragging a cold front across the area Thursday afternoon and evening. The forecast for the Central Highlands. Tonight, mostly cloudy. Lows in the mid-50s. North winds 10 to 15 miles per hour with gusts up to 25 miles per hour, diminishing to around 5 miles per hour after midnight. Tuesday, partly cloudy in the morning, then clearing. Highs in the mid-70s. North winds 5 to 10 miles per hour. Tuesday night, clear. Lows in the lower 50s. North winds 5 to 10 miles per hour in the evening, becoming light and variable. Wednesday, mostly sunny. Highs in the upper 70s. Southwest winds around 5 miles per hour. Wednesday night, partly cloudy in the evening, then mostly cloudy with a chance of showers after midnight. Lows in the upper 50s. South winds around 5 miles per hour. Chance of rain 50%. Thursday, partly sunny with a chance of showers in the morning, then mostly cloudy with showers likely with a chance of thunderstorms in the afternoon. Highs in the upper 70s. Chance of rain 70%. Thursday night, mostly cloudy. Showers likely with a chance of thunderstorms in the evening. Lows in the upper 50s. Chance of rain 70%. At midnight, weather reports for selected cities. At Mansfield Long Regional Airport, it was mostly cloudy. The temperature was 57 degrees, the dew point 56, and the relative humidity 96%. The wind was north, at 6 miles an hour. The pressure was 30.04 inches and steady. Elsewhere across Ohio, it was partly cloudy, with a temperature of 60 at Toledo Express, 61 at Dayton, and 59 at Findlay. It was mostly cloudy, with a temperature of 59 at Wooster, 60 at Marion, and 62 at Cleveland. Under mostly cloudy skies, Akron-Canton Regional Airport reported 59, Youngstown reported 57, and Cincinnati reported 64. At Columbus, it was cloudy, with a temperature of 65. Reports from nearby cities outside Ohio, it was partly cloudy, with a temperature of 65 at Detroit, and 61 at Chicago. It was mostly cloudy, with a temperature of 62 at Pittsburgh, and 64 at Indianapolis. At Buffalo, it was cloudy, with a temperature of 59. The current time is 12:29 a.m. Eastern Daylight Time. 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The extended forecast for the Central Highlands. Friday, partly sunny. A chance of showers in the afternoon. Highs in the upper 70s. Chance of rain 50%. Friday night, mostly cloudy with a chance of showers. Lows in the lower 60s. Chance of rain 50%. Saturday, partly sunny with a chance of showers. Highs in the upper 70s. Chance of rain 50%. Saturday night, a chance of showers in the evening. Partly cloudy. Lows in the lower 60s. Chance of rain 40%. Sunday, partly cloudy. Highs in the mid 80s. Sunday night, partly cloudy. Lows in the upper 60s. Monday, partly cloudy. Highs in the upper 80s. On the latest weather map, low pressure shifts east to off the mid-Atlantic coast by early Tuesday. High pressure builds into the Great Lakes late Tuesday through Wednesday. Weak low pressure tracks through the Great Lakes on Thursday, dragging a cold front across the area Thursday afternoon and evening. The forecast for the Central Highlands. Tonight, mostly cloudy. Lows in the mid-50s. North winds 10 to 15 miles per hour with gusts up to 25 miles per hour, diminishing to around 5 miles per hour after midnight. Tuesday, partly cloudy in the morning,

then clearing. Highs in the mid-70s. North winds 5 to 10 miles per hour. Tuesday night, clear. Lows in the lower 50s. North winds 5 to 10 miles per hour in the evening, becoming light and variable. Wednesday, mostly sunny. Highs in the upper 70s. Southwest winds around 5 miles per hour. Wednesday night, partly cloudy in the evening, then mostly cloudy with a chance of showers after midnight. Lows in the upper 50s. South winds around 5 miles per hour. Chance of rain 50%. Thursday, partly sunny with a chance of showers in the morning, then mostly cloudy with showers likely with a chance of thunderstorms in the afternoon. Highs in the upper 70s. Chance of rain 70%. Thursday night, mostly cloudy. Showers likely with a chance of thunderstorms in the evening. Lows in the upper 50s. Chance of rain 70%. At midnight, weather reports for selected cities. At Mansfield Long Regional Airport, it was mostly cloudy. The temperature was 57 degrees, the dew point 56, and the relative humidity 96%. The wind was north, at 6 miles an hour. The pressure was 30.04 inches and steady. Elsewhere across Ohio, it was partly cloudy, with a temperature of 60 at Toledo Express, 61 at Dayton, and 59 at Findlay. It was mostly cloudy, with a temperature of 59 at Wooster, 60 at Marion, and 62 at Cleveland. Under mostly cloudy skies, Akron-Canton Regional Airport reported 59, Youngstown reported 57, and Cincinnati reported 64. At Columbus, it was cloudy, with a temperature of 65. Reports from nearby cities outside Ohio, it was partly cloudy, with a temperature of 65 at Detroit, and 61 at Chicago. It was mostly cloudy, with a temperature of 62 at Pittsburgh, and 64 at Indianapolis. At Buffalo, it was cloudy, with a temperature of 59. The current time is 12:33 a.m. Eastern Daylight Time. 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On the latest weather map, low pressure shifts east to off the mid-Atlantic coast by early Tuesday. High pressure builds into the Great Lakes late Tuesday through Wednesday. Weak low pressure tracks through the Great Lakes on Thursday, dragging a cold front across the area Thursday afternoon and evening. The forecast for the Central Highlands. Tonight, mostly cloudy. Lows in the mid-50s. North winds 10 to 15 miles per hour with gusts up to 25 miles per hour, diminishing to around 5 miles per hour after midnight. Tuesday, partly cloudy in the morning, then clearing. Highs in the mid-70s. North winds 5 to 10 miles per hour. Tuesday night, clear. Lows in the lower 50s. North winds 5 to 10 miles per hour in the evening, becoming light and variable. Wednesday, mostly sunny. Highs in the upper 70s. Southwest winds around 5 miles per hour. Wednesday night, partly cloudy in the evening, then mostly cloudy with a chance of showers after midnight. Lows in the upper 50s. South winds around 5 miles per hour. Chance of rain 50%. Thursday, partly sunny with a chance of showers in the morning, then mostly cloudy with showers likely with a chance of thunderstorms in the afternoon. Highs in the upper 70s. Chance of rain 70%. Thursday night, mostly cloudy. Showers likely with a chance of thunderstorms in the evening. Lows in the upper 50s. Chance of rain 70%. At midnight, weather reports for selected cities. At Mansfield Long Regional Airport, it was mostly cloudy. The temperature was 57 degrees, the dew point 56, and the relative humidity 96%. The wind was north, at 6 miles an hour. The pressure was 30.04 inches and steady. Elsewhere across Ohio, it was partly cloudy, with a temperature of 60 at Toledo Express, 61 at Dayton, and 59 at Findlay. It was mostly cloudy, with a temperature of 59 at Wooster, 60 at Marion, and 62 at Cleveland.
Under mostly cloudy skies, Akron-Canton Regional Airport reported 59, Youngstown reported 57, and Cincinnati reported 64. At Columbus, it was cloudy, with a temperature of 65. Reports from nearby cities outside Ohio, it was partly cloudy, with a temperature of 65 at Detroit, and 61 at Chicago. It was mostly cloudy, with a temperature of 62 at Pittsburgh, and 64 at Indianapolis. At Buffalo, it was cloudy, with a temperature of 59. The current time is 12:37 a.m. Eastern Daylight Time. 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On the latest weather map, low pressure shifts east to off the mid-Atlantic coast by early Tuesday. High pressure builds into the Great Lakes late Tuesday through Wednesday. Weak low pressure tracks through the Great Lakes on Thursday, dragging a cold front across the area Thursday afternoon and evening. The forecast for the Central Highlands. Tonight, mostly cloudy. Lows in the mid-50s. North winds 10 to 15 miles per hour with gusts up to 25 miles per hour, diminishing to around 5 miles per hour after midnight. Tuesday, partly cloudy in the morning, then clearing. Highs in the mid-70s. North winds 5 to 10 miles per hour. Tuesday night, clear. Lows in the lower 50s. North winds 5 to 10 miles per hour in the evening, becoming light and variable. Wednesday, mostly sunny. Highs in the upper 70s. Southwest winds around 5 miles per hour. Wednesday night, partly cloudy in the evening, then mostly cloudy with a chance of showers after midnight. Lows in the upper 50s. South winds around 5 miles per hour. Chance of rain 50%. Thursday, partly sunny with a chance of showers in the morning, then mostly cloudy with showers likely with a chance of thunderstorms in the afternoon. Highs in the upper 70s. Chance of rain 70%. Thursday night, mostly cloudy. Showers likely with a chance of thunderstorms in the evening. Lows in the upper 50s. Chance of rain 70%. At midnight, weather reports for selected cities. At Mansfield-Lawn Regional Airport, it was mostly cloudy. The temperature was 57 degrees, the dew point 56, and the relative humidity 96%. The wind was north, at 6 miles an hour. The pressure was 30.04 inches and steady. Elsewhere across Ohio, it was partly cloudy, with a temperature of 60 at Toledo Express, 61 at Dayton, and 59 at Findlay. It was mostly cloudy, with a temperature of 59 at Wooster, 60 at Marion, and 62 at Cleveland. Under mostly cloudy skies, Akron-Canton Regional Airport reported 59, Youngstown reported 57, and Cincinnati reported 64. At Columbus, it was cloudy, with a temperature of 65. Reports from nearby cities outside Ohio, it was partly cloudy, with a temperature of 65 at Detroit, and 61 at Chicago. It was mostly cloudy, with a temperature of 62 at Pittsburgh, and 64 at Indianapolis. At Buffalo, it was cloudy, with a temperature of 59. The extended forecast for the Central Highlands. Friday, partly sunny. A chance of showers in the afternoon. Highs in the upper 70s. Chance of rain 50%. Friday night, mostly cloudy with a chance of showers. Lows in the lower 60s. Chance of rain 50%. Saturday, partly sunny with a chance of showers. Highs in the upper 70s. Chance of rain 50%. Saturday night, a chance of showers in the evening. Partly cloudy. Lows in the lower 60s. Chance of rain 40%. Sunday, partly cloudy. Highs in the mid-80s. Sunday night, partly cloudy. Lows in the upper 60s. Monday, partly cloudy. Highs in the upper 80s. The current time is 12:41 a.m. Eastern Daylight Time. 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
We supply the latest available information for the Central Highlands over station WWG57 from Butler on a frequency of 162.450 MHz. On the latest weather map, low pressure shifts east to off the mid-Atlantic coast by early Tuesday. High pressure builds into the Great Lakes late Tuesday through Wednesday. Weak low pressure tracks through the Great Lakes on Thursday, dragging a cold front across the area Thursday afternoon and evening. The forecast for the Central Highlands. Tonight, mostly cloudy. Lows in the mid-50s. North winds 10 to 15 miles per hour with gusts up to 25 miles per hour, diminishing to around 5 miles per hour after midnight. Tuesday, partly cloudy in the morning, then clearing. Highs in the mid-70s. North winds 5 to 10 miles per hour. Tuesday night, clear. Lows in the lower 50s. North winds 5 to 10 miles per hour in the evening, becoming light and variable. Wednesday, mostly sunny. Highs in the upper 70s. Southwest winds around 5 miles per hour. Wednesday night, partly cloudy in the evening, then mostly cloudy with a chance of showers after midnight. Lows in the upper 50s. South winds around 5 miles per hour. Chance of rain 50%. Thursday, partly sunny with a chance of showers in the morning, then mostly cloudy with showers likely with a chance of thunderstorms in the afternoon. Highs in the upper 70s. Chance of rain 70%. Thursday night, mostly cloudy. Showers likely with a chance of thunderstorms in the evening. Lows in the upper 50s. Chance of rain 70%. At midnight, weather reports for selected cities. At Mansfield Long Regional Airport, it was mostly cloudy. The temperature was 57 degrees, the dew point 56, and the relative humidity 96%. The wind was north, at 6 miles an hour. The pressure was 30.04 inches and steady. Elsewhere across Ohio, it was partly cloudy, with a temperature of 60 at Toledo Express, 61 at Dayton, and 59 at Findlay. It was mostly cloudy, with a temperature of 59 at Wooster, 60 at Marion, and 62 at Cleveland. Under mostly cloudy skies, Akron-Canton Regional Airport reported 59, Youngstown reported 57, and Cincinnati reported 64. At Columbus, it was cloudy, with a temperature of 65. Reports from nearby cities outside Ohio, it was partly cloudy, with a temperature of 65 at Detroit, and 61 at Chicago. It was mostly cloudy, with a temperature of 62 at Pittsburgh, and 64 at Indianapolis. At Buffalo, it was cloudy, with a temperature of 59. The current time is 12:44 a.m. Eastern Daylight Time. 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We supply the latest available information for the Central Highlands over station WWG57 from Butler on a frequency of 162.450 MHz. On the latest weather map, low pressure shifts east to off the mid-Atlantic coast by early Tuesday. High pressure builds into the Great Lakes late Tuesday through Wednesday. Weak low pressure tracks through the Great Lakes on Thursday, dragging a cold front across the area Thursday afternoon and evening. The forecast for the Central Highlands. Tonight, mostly cloudy. Lows in the mid-50s. North winds 10 to 15 miles per hour with gusts up to 25 miles per hour, diminishing to around 5 miles per hour after midnight. Tuesday, partly cloudy in the morning, then clearing. Highs in the mid-70s. North winds 5 to 10 miles per hour. Tuesday night, clear. Lows in the lower 50s. North winds 5 to 10 miles per hour in the evening, becoming light and variable. Wednesday, mostly sunny. Highs in the upper 70s. Southwest winds around 5 miles per hour. Wednesday night, partly cloudy in the evening, then mostly cloudy with a chance of showers after midnight. Lows in the upper 50s. South winds around 5 miles per hour. Chance of rain 50%. Thursday, partly sunny with a chance of showers in the morning, then mostly cloudy with showers likely with a chance of thunderstorms in the afternoon. Highs in the upper 70s. Chance of rain 70%. Thursday night, mostly cloudy. Showers likely with a chance of thunderstorms in the evening.
Lows in the upper 50s. Chance of rain 70%. At midnight, weather reports for selected cities. At Mansfield-Lom Regional Airport, it was mostly cloudy. The temperature was 57 degrees, the dew point 56, and the relative humidity 96%. The wind was north, at 6 miles an hour. The pressure was 30.04 inches and steady. Elsewhere across Ohio, it was partly cloudy, with a temperature of 60 at Toledo Express, 61 at Dayton, and 59 at Findlay. It was mostly cloudy, with a temperature of 59 at Wooster, 60 at Marion, and 62 at Cleveland. Under mostly cloudy skies, Akron-Canton Regional Airport reported 59, Youngstown reported 57, and Cincinnati reported 64. At Columbus, it was cloudy, with a temperature of 65. Reports from nearby cities outside Ohio, it was partly cloudy, with a temperature of 65 at Detroit, and 61 at Chicago. It was mostly cloudy, with a temperature of 62 at Pittsburgh, and 64 at Indianapolis. At Buffalo, it was cloudy, with a temperature of 59. The current time is 12:47 a.m. Eastern Daylight Time. 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We supply the latest available information for the Central Highlands over station WWG-57 from Butler on a frequency of 162.450 MHz. On the latest weather map, low pressure shifts east to off the mid-Atlantic coast by early Tuesday. High pressure builds into the Great Lakes late Tuesday through Wednesday. Weak low pressure tracks through the Great Lakes on Thursday, dragging a cold front across the area Thursday afternoon and evening. The forecast for the Central Highlands. Tonight, mostly cloudy. Lows in the mid-50s. North winds 10 to 15 miles per hour with gusts up to 25 miles per hour, diminishing to around 5 miles per hour after midnight. Tuesday, partly cloudy in the morning, then clearing. Highs in the mid-70s. North winds 5 to 10 miles per hour. Tuesday night, clear. Lows in the lower 50s. North winds 5 to 10 miles per hour in the evening, becoming light and variable. Wednesday, mostly sunny. Highs in the upper 70s. Southwest winds around 5 miles per hour. Wednesday night, partly cloudy in the evening, then mostly cloudy with a chance of showers after midnight. Lows in the upper 50s. South winds around 5 miles per hour. Chance of rain 50%. Thursday, partly sunny with a chance of showers in the morning, then mostly cloudy with showers likely with a chance of thunderstorms in the afternoon. Highs in the upper 70s. Chance of rain 70%. Thursday night, mostly cloudy. Showers likely with a chance of thunderstorms in the evening. Lows in the upper 50s. Chance of rain 70%. At midnight, weather reports for selected cities. At Mansfield-Lom Regional Airport, it was mostly cloudy. The temperature was 57 degrees, the dew point 56, and the relative humidity 96%. The wind was north, at 6 miles an hour. The pressure was 30.04 inches and steady. Elsewhere across Ohio, it was partly cloudy, with a temperature of 60 at Toledo Express, 61 at Dayton, and 59 at Findlay. It was mostly cloudy, with a temperature of 59 at Wooster, 60 at Marion, and 62 at Cleveland. Under mostly cloudy skies, Akron-Canton Regional Airport reported 59, Youngstown reported 57, and Cincinnati reported 64. At Columbus, it was cloudy, with a temperature of 65. Reports from nearby cities outside Ohio, it was partly cloudy, with a temperature of 65 at Detroit, and 61 at Chicago. It was mostly cloudy, with a temperature of 62 at Pittsburgh, and 64 at Indianapolis. At Buffalo, it was cloudy, with a temperature of 59. The extended forecast for the Central Highlands. Friday, partly sunny. A chance of showers in the afternoon. Highs in the upper 70s. Chance of rain 50%. Friday night, mostly cloudy with a chance of showers. Lows in the lower 60s. Chance of rain 50%. Saturday, partly sunny with a chance of showers. Highs in the upper 70s. Chance of rain 50%.
Saturday night, a chance of showers in the evening. Partly cloudy. Lows in the lower 60s. Chance of rain 40%. Sunday, partly cloudy. Highs in the mid-80s. Sunday night, partly cloudy. Lows in the upper 60s. Monday, partly cloudy. Highs in the upper 80s. The current time is 12:51 a.m. Eastern Daylight Time. 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We supply the latest available information for the Central Highlands over station WWG 57 from Butler on a frequency of 162.450 MHz. On the latest weather map, low pressure shifts east to off the mid-Atlantic coast by early Tuesday. High pressure builds into the Great Lakes late Tuesday through Wednesday. Weak low pressure tracks through the Great Lakes on Thursday, dragging a cold front across the area Thursday afternoon and evening. The forecast for the Central Highlands. Tonight, mostly cloudy. Lows in the mid-50s. North winds 10 to 15 miles per hour with gusts up to 25 miles per hour, diminishing to around 5 miles per hour after midnight. Tuesday, partly cloudy in the morning, then clearing. Highs in the mid-70s. North winds 5 to 10 miles per hour. Tuesday night, clear. Lows in the lower 50s. North winds 5 to 10 miles per hour in the evening, becoming light and variable. Wednesday, mostly sunny. Highs in the upper 70s. Southwest winds around 5 miles per hour. Wednesday night, partly cloudy in the evening, then mostly cloudy with a chance of showers after midnight. Lows in the upper 50s. South winds around 5 miles per hour. Chance of rain 50%. Thursday, partly sunny with a chance of showers in the morning, then mostly cloudy with showers likely with a chance of thunderstorms in the afternoon. Highs in the upper 70s. Chance of rain 70%. Thursday night, mostly cloudy. Showers likely with a chance of thunderstorms in the evening. Lows in the upper 50s. Chance of rain 70%. At midnight, weather reports for selected cities. At Mansfield Long Regional Airport, it was mostly cloudy. The temperature was 57 degrees, the dew point 56, and the relative humidity 96%. The wind was north, at 6 miles an hour. The pressure was 30.04 inches and steady. Elsewhere across Ohio, it was partly cloudy, with a temperature of 60 at Toledo Express, 61 at Dayton, and 59 at Findlay. It was mostly cloudy, with a temperature of 59 at Wooster, 60 at Marion, and 62 at Cleveland. Under mostly cloudy skies, Akron-Canton Regional Airport reported 59, Youngstown reported 57, and Cincinnati reported 64. At Columbus, it was cloudy, with a temperature of 65. Reports from nearby cities outside Ohio, it was partly cloudy, with a temperature of 65 at Detroit, and 61 at Chicago. It was mostly cloudy, with a temperature of 62 at Pittsburgh, and 64 at Indianapolis. At Buffalo, it was cloudy, with a temperature of 59. The current time is 12:54 a.m. Eastern Daylight Time. 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We supply the latest available information for the Central Highlands over station WWG 57 from Butler on a frequency of 162.450 MHz. On the latest weather map, low pressure shifts east to off the mid-Atlantic coast by early Tuesday. High pressure builds into the Great Lakes late Tuesday through Wednesday. Weak low pressure tracks through the Great Lakes on Thursday, dragging a cold front across the area Thursday afternoon and evening. The forecast for the Central Highlands. Tonight, mostly cloudy. Lows in the mid-50s. North winds 10 to 15 miles per hour with gusts up to 25 miles per hour, diminishing to around 5 miles per hour after midnight. Tuesday, partly cloudy in the morning, then clearing. Highs in the mid-70s. North winds 5 to 10 miles per hour. Tuesday night, clear. Lows in the lower 50s. North winds 5 to 10 miles per hour in the evening, becoming light and variable. Wednesday, mostly sunny. Highs in the upper 70s.
southwest winds around 5 miles per hour. Wednesday night, partly cloudy in the evening, then mostly cloudy with a chance of showers after midnight. Lows in the upper 50s. South winds around 5 miles per hour. Chance of rain 50%. Thursday, partly sunny with a chance of showers in the morning, then mostly cloudy with showers likely with a chance of thunderstorms in the afternoon. Highs in the upper 70s. Chance of rain 70%. Thursday night, mostly cloudy. Showers likely with a chance of thunderstorms in the evening. Lows in the upper 50s. Chance of rain 70%. At midnight, weather reports for selected cities. At Mansfield Lawn Regional Airport, it was mostly cloudy. The temperature was 57 degrees, the dew point 56, and the relative humidity 96%. The wind was north, at 6 miles an hour. The pressure was 30.04 inches and steady. Elsewhere across Ohio, it was partly cloudy, with a temperature of 60 at Toledo Express, 61 at Dayton, and 59 at Findlay. It was mostly cloudy, with a temperature of 59 at Wooster, 60 at Marion, and 62 at Cleveland. Under mostly cloudy skies, Akron-Canton Regional Airport reported 59, Youngstown reported 57, and Cincinnati reported 64. At Columbus, it was cloudy, with a temperature of 65. Reports from nearby cities outside Ohio, it was partly cloudy, with a temperature of 65 at Detroit, and 61 at Chicago. It was mostly cloudy, with a temperature of 62 at Pittsburgh, and 64 at Indianapolis. At Buffalo, it was cloudy, with a temperature of 59. The current time is 12:58 a.m. Eastern Daylight Time. 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On the latest weather map, low pressure shifts east to off the mid-Atlantic coast by early Tuesday. High pressure builds into the Great Lakes late Tuesday through Wednesday. Weak low pressure tracks through the Great Lakes on Thursday, dragging a cold front across the area Thursday afternoon and evening. The forecast for the Central Highlands. Tonight, mostly cloudy. Lows in the mid-50s. North winds 10 to 15 miles per hour with gusts up to 25 miles per hour, diminishing to around 5 miles per hour after midnight. Tuesday, partly cloudy in the morning, then clearing. Highs in the mid-70s. North winds 5 to 10 miles per hour. Tuesday night, clear. Lows in the lower 50s. North winds 5 to 10 miles per hour in the evening, becoming light and variable. Wednesday, mostly sunny. Highs in the upper 70s. Southwest winds around 5 miles per hour. Wednesday night, partly cloudy in the evening, then mostly cloudy with a chance of showers after midnight. Lows in the upper 50s. South winds around 5 miles per hour. Chance of rain 50%. Thursday, partly sunny with a chance of showers in the morning, then mostly cloudy with showers likely with a chance of thunderstorms in the afternoon. Highs in the upper 70s. Chance of rain 70%. Thursday night, mostly cloudy. Showers likely with a chance of thunderstorms in the evening. Lows in the upper 50s. Chance of rain 70%. The Nearshore Marine Forecast. For the following marine location, the islands to Vermilion. Rest of tonight, northeast winds 5 to 10 knots becoming north. Mostly cloudy this evening, then becoming partly cloudy. Waves 1 to 3 feet. Tuesday, north winds 10 knots or less becoming northwest. Sunny. Waves 2 feet or less. Tuesday night, north winds less than 10 knots becoming east. Mostly clear. Waves 1 foot or less. Wednesday, light and variable winds becoming east 5 to 10 knots. Sunny. Waves 1 foot or less. The water temperature off Toledo is 70 degrees, off Cleveland 67 degrees, and off Derry 69 degrees. The extended forecast for the Central Highlands. Friday, partly sunny. A chance of showers in the afternoon. Highs in the upper 70s. Chance of rain 50%.
Friday night, mostly cloudy with a chance of showers. Lows in the lower 60s. Chance of rain 50%. Saturday, partly sunny with a chance of showers. Highs in the upper 70s. Chance of rain 50%. Saturday night, a chance of showers in the evening. Partly cloudy. Lows in the lower 60s. Chance of rain 40%. Sunday, partly cloudy. Highs in the mid 80s. Sunday night, partly cloudy. Lows in the upper 60s. Monday, partly cloudy. Highs in the upper 80s. At midnight, weather reports for selected cities. At Mansfield Long Regional Airport, it was mostly cloudy. The temperature was 57 degrees, the dew point 56, and the relative humidity 96%. The wind was north, at 6 miles an hour. The pressure was 30.04 inches and steady. Elsewhere across Ohio, it was partly cloudy, with a temperature of 60 at Toledo Express, 61 at Dayton, and 59 at Findlay. It was mostly cloudy, with a temperature of 59 at Wooster, 60 at Marion, and 62 at Cleveland. Under mostly cloudy skies, Akron-Canton Regional Airport reported 59, Youngstown reported 57, and Cincinnati reported 64. At Columbus, it was cloudy, with a temperature of 65. Reports from nearby cities outside Ohio, it was partly cloudy, with a temperature of 65 at Detroit, and 61 at Chicago. It was mostly cloudy, with a temperature of 62 at Pittsburgh, and 64 at Indianapolis. At Buffalo, it was cloudy, with a temperature of 59. The current time is 1:03 a.m. Eastern Daylight Time. 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

highs in the mid-70s. North winds 5 to 10 miles per hour. Tuesday night, clear. Lows in the lower 50s. North winds 5 to 10 miles per hour in the evening, becoming light and variable. Wednesday, mostly sunny. Highs in the upper 70s. Southwest winds around 5 miles per hour. Wednesday night, partly cloudy in the evening, then mostly cloudy with a chance of showers after midnight. Lows in the upper 50s. South winds around 5 miles per hour. Chance of rain 50%. Thursday, partly sunny with a chance of showers in the morning, then mostly cloudy with showers likely with a chance of thunderstorms in the afternoon. Highs in the upper 70s. Chance of rain 70%. Thursday night, mostly cloudy. Showers likely with a chance of thunderstorms in the evening. Lows in the upper 50s. Chance of rain 70%. At midnight, weather reports for selected cities. At Mansfield Lawn Regional Airport, it was mostly cloudy. The temperature was 57 degrees, the dew point 56, and the relative humidity 96%. The wind was north, at 6 miles an hour. The pressure was 30.04 inches and steady. Elsewhere across Ohio, it was partly cloudy, with a temperature of 60 at Toledo Express, 61 at Dayton, and 59 at Findlay. It was mostly cloudy, with a temperature of 59 at Wooster, 60 at Marion, and 62 at Cleveland. Under mostly cloudy skies, Akron-Canton Regional Airport reported 59, Youngstown reported 57, and Cincinnati reported 64. At Columbus, it was cloudy, with a temperature of 65. Reports from nearby cities outside Ohio, it was partly cloudy, with a temperature of 65 at Detroit, and 61 at Chicago. It was mostly cloudy, with a temperature of 62 at Pittsburgh, and 64 at Indianapolis. At Buffalo, it was cloudy, with a temperature of 59. At 1 a.m., weather reports for selected cities. At Mansfield Lawn Regional Airport, it was mostly cloudy. The temperature was 56 degrees, the dew point 56, and the relative humidity 100%. The wind was northwest, at 6 miles an hour. The pressure was 30.03 inches and falling. Elsewhere across Ohio, it was partly cloudy, with a temperature of 60 at Dayton, and 58 at Findlay. It was mostly cloudy, with a temperature of 59 at Wooster, 59 at Marion, and 60 at Toledo Express. Under mostly cloudy skies, Cleveland reported 61, Akron-Canton Regional Airport reported 59, and Cincinnati reported 63. It was cloudy, with a temperature of 58 at Youngstown, and 64 at Columbus. Reports from nearby cities outside Ohio, it was partly cloudy, with a temperature of 65 at Indianapolis, and 58 at Chicago. At Detroit, it was mostly cloudy, with a temperature of 63. It was cloudy, with a temperature of 62 at Pittsburgh, and 59 at Buffalo. The current time is 1:07 a.m. Eastern Daylight Time. 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On the latest weather map, low pressure shifts east to off the mid-Atlantic coast by early Tuesday. High pressure builds into the Great Lakes late Tuesday through Wednesday. Weak low pressure tracks through the Great Lakes on Thursday, dragging a cold front across the area Thursday afternoon and evening. The forecast for the Central Highlands. Tonight, mostly cloudy. Lows in the mid-50s. North winds 10 to 15 miles per hour with gusts up to 25 miles per hour, diminishing to around 5 miles per hour after midnight. Tuesday, partly cloudy in the morning, then clearing. Highs in the mid-70s. North winds 5 to 10 miles per hour. Tuesday night, clear. Lows in the lower 50s. North winds 5 to 10 miles per hour in the evening, becoming light and variable. Wednesday, mostly sunny. Highs in the upper 70s. Southwest winds around 5 miles per hour. Wednesday night, partly cloudy in the evening, then mostly cloudy with a chance of showers after midnight. Lows in the upper 50s. South winds around 5 miles per hour. Chance of rain 50%.
Thursday, partly sunny with a chance of showers in the morning, then mostly cloudy with showers likely with a chance of thunderstorms in the afternoon. Highs in the upper 70s. Chance of rain 70%. Thursday night, mostly cloudy. Showers likely with a chance of thunderstorms in the evening. Lows in the upper 50s. Chance of rain 70%. At 1 a.m., weather reports for selected cities. At Mansfield Lom Regional Airport, it was mostly cloudy. The temperature was 56 degrees, the dew point 56, and the relative humidity 100%. The wind was northwest, at 6 miles an hour. The pressure was 30.03 inches and falling. Elsewhere across Ohio, it was partly cloudy, with a temperature of 60 at Dayton, and 58 at Findlay. It was mostly cloudy, with a temperature of 59 at Wooster, 59 at Marion, and 60 at Toledo Express. Under mostly cloudy skies, Cleveland reported 61, Akron-Canton Regional Airport reported 59, and Cincinnati reported 63. It was cloudy, with a temperature of 58 at Youngstown, and 64 at Columbus. Reports from nearby cities outside Ohio, it was partly cloudy, with a temperature of 65 at Indianapolis, and 58 at Chicago. At Detroit, it was mostly cloudy, with a temperature of 63. It was cloudy, with a temperature of 62 at Pittsburgh, and 59 at Buffalo. The extended forecast for the Central Highlands. Friday, partly sunny. A chance of showers in the afternoon. Highs in the upper 70s. Chance of rain 50%. Friday night, mostly cloudy with a chance of showers. Lows in the lower 60s. Chance of rain 50%. Saturday, partly sunny with a chance of showers. Highs in the upper 70s. Chance of rain 50%. Saturday night, a chance of showers in the evening. Partly cloudy. Lows in the lower 60s. Chance of rain 40%. Sunday, partly cloudy. Highs in the mid-80s. Sunday night, partly cloudy. Lows in the upper 60s. Monday, partly cloudy. Highs in the upper 80s. The current time is 1:11 a.m. Eastern Daylight Time. 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On the latest weather map, low pressure shifts east to off the mid-Atlantic coast by early Tuesday. High pressure builds into the Great Lakes late Tuesday through Wednesday. Weak low pressure tracks through the Great Lakes on Thursday, dragging a cold front across the area Thursday afternoon and evening. The forecast for the Central Highlands. Tonight, mostly cloudy. Lows in the mid-50s. North winds 10 to 15 miles per hour with gusts up to 25 miles per hour, diminishing to around 5 miles per hour after midnight. Tuesday, partly cloudy in the morning, then clearing. Highs in the mid-70s. North winds 5 to 10 miles per hour. Tuesday night, clear. Lows in the lower 50s. North winds 5 to 10 miles per hour in the evening, becoming light and variable. Wednesday, mostly sunny. Highs in the upper 70s. Southwest winds around 5 miles per hour. Wednesday night, partly cloudy in the evening, then mostly cloudy with a chance of showers after midnight. Lows in the upper 50s. South winds around 5 miles per hour. Chance of rain 50%. Thursday. Partly sunny with a chance of showers in the morning, then mostly cloudy with showers likely with a chance of thunderstorms in the afternoon. Highs in the upper 70s. Chance of rain 70%. Thursday night, mostly cloudy. Showers likely with a chance of thunderstorms in the evening. Lows in the upper 50s. Chance of rain 70%. At 1 a.m., weather reports for selected cities. At Mansfield Lom Regional Airport, it was mostly cloudy. The temperature was 56 degrees, the dew point 56, and the relative humidity 100%. The wind was northwest, at 6 miles an hour. The pressure was 30.03 inches and falling. Elsewhere across Ohio, at Findlay, it was clear, with a temperature of 58.
It was partly cloudy, with a temperature of 59 at Marion and 60 at Dayton. It was mostly cloudy, with a temperature of 59 at Worcester, 60 at Toledo Express, 61 at Cleveland, 59 at Akron-Canton Regional Airport, and 63 at Cincinnati. It was cloudy, with a temperature of 58 at Youngstown, and 64 at Columbus. Reports from nearby cities outside Ohio, it was partly cloudy, with a temperature of 65 at Indianapolis, and 58 at Chicago. At Detroit, it was mostly cloudy, with a temperature of 63. It was cloudy, with a temperature of 62 at Pittsburgh, and 59 at Buffalo. The current time is 1:14 a.m. Eastern Daylight Time. 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On the latest weather map, low pressure shifts east to off the mid-Atlantic coast by early Tuesday. High pressure builds into the Great Lakes late Tuesday through Wednesday. Weak low pressure tracks through the Great Lakes on Thursday, dragging a cold front across the area Thursday afternoon and evening. The forecast for the Central Highlands. Tonight, mostly cloudy. Lows in the mid-50s. North winds 10 to 15 miles per hour with gusts up to 25 miles per hour, diminishing to around 5 miles per hour after midnight. Tuesday, partly cloudy in the morning, then clearing. Highs in the mid-70s. North winds 5 to 10 miles per hour. Tuesday night, clear. Lows in the lower 50s. North winds 5 to 10 miles per hour in the evening, becoming light and variable. Wednesday, mostly sunny. Highs in the upper 70s. Southwest winds around 5 miles per hour. Wednesday night, partly cloudy in the evening, then mostly cloudy with a chance of showers after midnight. Lows in the upper 50s. South winds around 5 miles per hour. Chance of rain 50%. Thursday, partly sunny with a chance of showers in the morning, then mostly cloudy with showers likely with a chance of thunderstorms in the afternoon. Highs in the upper 70s. Chance of rain 70%. Thursday night, mostly cloudy. Showers likely with a chance of thunderstorms in the evening. Lows in the upper 50s. Chance of rain 70%. At 1 a.m., weather reports for selected cities. At Mansfield-Lom Regional Airport, it was mostly cloudy. The temperature was 56 degrees, the dew point 56, and the relative humidity 100%. The wind was northwest, at 6 miles an hour. The pressure was 30.03 inches and falling. Elsewhere across Ohio, at Findlay, it was clear, with a temperature of 58. It was partly cloudy, with a temperature of 59 at Marion, and 60 at Dayton. It was mostly cloudy, with a temperature of 59 at Worcester, 60 at Toledo Express, 61 at Cleveland, 59 at Akron-Canton Regional Airport, and 63 at Cincinnati. It was cloudy, with a temperature of 58 at Youngstown, and 64 at Columbus. Reports from nearby cities outside Ohio, it was partly cloudy, with a temperature of 65 at Indianapolis, and 58 at Chicago. At Detroit, it was mostly cloudy, with a temperature of 63. It was cloudy, with a temperature of 62 at Pittsburgh, and 59 at Buffalo. The current time is 1:17 a.m. Eastern Daylight Time. 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On the latest weather map, low pressure shifts east to off the mid-Atlantic coast by early Tuesday. High pressure builds into the Great Lakes late Tuesday through Wednesday. Weak low pressure tracks through the Great Lakes on Thursday, dragging a cold front across the area Thursday afternoon and evening. The forecast for the Central Highlands. Tonight, mostly cloudy. Lows in the mid-50s. North winds 10 to 15 miles per hour with gusts up to 25 miles per hour, diminishing to around 5 miles per hour after midnight. Tuesday, partly cloudy in the morning, then clearing. Highs in the mid-70s.
North winds 5 to 10 miles per hour. Tuesday night, clear. Lows in the lower 50s. North winds 5 to 10 miles per hour in the evening, becoming light and variable. Wednesday, mostly sunny. Highs in the upper 70s. Southwest winds around 5 miles per hour. Wednesday night, partly cloudy in the evening, then mostly cloudy with a chance of showers after midnight. Lows in the upper 50s. South winds around 5 miles per hour. Chance of rain 50%. Thursday, partly sunny with a chance of showers in the morning, then mostly cloudy with showers likely with a chance of thunderstorms in the afternoon. Highs in the upper 70s. Chance of rain 70%. Thursday night, mostly cloudy. Showers likely with a chance of thunderstorms in the evening. Lows in the upper 50s. Chance of rain 70%. At 1 a.m., weather reports for selected cities. At Mansfield-Lom Regional Airport, it was mostly cloudy. The temperature was 56 degrees, the dew point 56, and the relative humidity 100%. The wind was northwest, at 6 miles an hour. The pressure was 30.03 inches and falling. Elsewhere across Ohio, at Findlay, it was clear, with a temperature of 58. It was partly cloudy, with a temperature of 59 at Marion, and 60 at Dayton. It was mostly cloudy, with a temperature of 59 at Wooster, 60 at Toledo Express, 61 at Cleveland, 59 at Akron-Canton Regional Airport, and 63 at Cincinnati. It was cloudy, with a temperature of 58 at Youngstown, and 64 at Columbus. Reports from nearby cities outside Ohio, it was partly cloudy, with a temperature of 65 at Indianapolis, and 58 at Chicago. At Detroit, it was mostly cloudy, with a temperature of 63. It was cloudy, with a temperature of 62 at Pittsburgh, and 59 at Buffalo. The extended forecast for the Central Highlands. Friday, partly sunny. A chance of showers in the afternoon. Highs in the upper 70s. Chance of rain 50%. Friday night, mostly cloudy with a chance of showers. Lows in the lower 60s. Chance of rain 50%. Saturday, partly sunny with a chance of showers. Highs in the upper 70s. Chance of rain 50%. Saturday night, a chance of showers in the evening. Partly cloudy. Lows in the lower 60s. Chance of rain 40%. Sunday, partly cloudy. Highs in the mid 80s. Sunday night, partly cloudy. Lows in the upper 60s. Monday, partly cloudy. Highs in the upper 80s. The current time is 1:21 a.m. Eastern Daylight Time. 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On the latest weather map, low pressure shifts east to off the mid-Atlantic coast by early Tuesday. High pressure builds into the Great Lakes late Tuesday through Wednesday. Weak low pressure tracks through the Great Lakes on Thursday, dragging a cold front across the area Thursday afternoon and evening. The forecast for the Central Highlands. Tonight, mostly cloudy. Lows in the mid-50s. North winds 10 to 15 miles per hour with gusts up to 25 miles per hour, diminishing to around 5 miles per hour after midnight. Tuesday, partly cloudy in the morning, then clearing. Highs in the mid-70s. North winds 5 to 10 miles per hour. Tuesday night, clear. Lows in the lower 50s. North winds 5 to 10 miles per hour in the evening, becoming light and variable. Wednesday, mostly sunny. Highs in the upper 70s. Southwest winds around 5 miles per hour. Wednesday night, partly cloudy in the evening, then mostly cloudy with a chance of showers after midnight. Lows in the upper 50s. South winds around 5 miles per hour. Chance of rain 50%. Thursday, partly sunny with a chance of showers in the morning, then mostly cloudy with showers likely with a chance of thunderstorms in the afternoon. Highs in the upper 70s. Chance of rain 70%. Thursday night, mostly cloudy. Showers likely with a chance of thunderstorms in the evening. Lows in the upper 50s.
chance of rain 70%. At 1 a.m., weather reports for selected cities. At Mansfield-Lom Regional Airport, it was mostly cloudy. The temperature was 56 degrees, the dew point 56, and the relative humidity 100%. The wind was northwest, at 6 miles an hour. The pressure was 30.03 inches and falling. Elsewhere across Ohio, at Findlay, it was clear, with a temperature of 58. It was partly cloudy, with a temperature of 59 at Marion, and 60 at Dayton. It was mostly cloudy, with a temperature of 59 at Worcester, 60 at Toledo Express, 61 at Cleveland, 59 at Akron-Canton Regional Airport, and 63 at Cincinnati. It was cloudy, with a temperature of 58 at Youngstown, and 64 at Columbus. Reports from nearby cities outside Ohio, it was partly cloudy, with a temperature of 65 at Indianapolis, and 58 at Chicago. At Detroit, it was mostly cloudy, with a temperature of 63. It was cloudy, with a temperature of 62 at Pittsburgh, and 59 at Buffalo. The current time is 1:25 a.m. Eastern Daylight Time. 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On the latest weather map, low pressure shifts east to off the mid-Atlantic coast by early Tuesday. High pressure builds into the Great Lakes late Tuesday through Wednesday. Weak low pressure tracks through the Great Lakes on Thursday, dragging a cold front across the area Thursday afternoon and evening. The forecast for the Central Highlands. Tonight, mostly cloudy. Lows in the mid-50s. North winds 10 to 15 miles per hour with gusts up to 25 miles per hour, diminishing to around 5 miles per hour after midnight. Tuesday, partly cloudy in the morning, then clearing. Highs in the mid-70s. North winds 5 to 10 miles per hour. Tuesday night, clear. Lows in the lower 50s. North winds 5 to 10 miles per hour in the evening, becoming light and variable. Wednesday, mostly sunny. Highs in the upper 70s. Southwest winds around 5 miles per hour.

chance of rain 70%. At 1 a.m., weather reports for selected cities. At Mansfield-Lom Regional Airport, it was mostly cloudy. The temperature was 56 degrees, the dew point 56, and the relative humidity 100%. The wind was northwest, at 6 miles an hour. The pressure was 30.03 inches and falling. Elsewhere across Ohio, at Findlay, it was clear, with a temperature of 58. It was partly cloudy, with a temperature of 59 at Marion, and 60 at Dayton. It was mostly cloudy, with a temperature of 59 at Wooster, 60 at Toledo Express, 61 at Cleveland, 59 at Akron-Canton Regional Airport, and 63 at Cincinnati. It was cloudy, with a temperature of 58 at Youngstown, and 64 at Columbus. Reports from nearby cities outside Ohio, it was partly cloudy, with a temperature of 65 at Indianapolis, and 58 at Chicago. At Detroit, it was mostly cloudy, with a temperature of 63. It was cloudy, with a temperature of 62 at Pittsburgh, and 59 at Buffalo. The current time is 1:28 a.m. Eastern Daylight Time. 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On the latest weather map, low pressure shifts east to off the mid-Atlantic coast by early Tuesday. High pressure builds into the Great Lakes late Tuesday through Wednesday. Weak low pressure tracks through the Great Lakes on Thursday, dragging a cold front across the area Thursday afternoon and evening. The forecast for the Central Highlands. Tonight, mostly cloudy. Lows in the mid-50s. North winds 10 to 15 miles per hour with gusts up to 25 miles per hour, diminishing to around 5 miles per hour after midnight. Tuesday, partly cloudy in the morning, then clearing. Highs in the mid-70s. North winds 5 to 10 miles per hour. Tuesday night, clear. Lows in the lower 50s. North winds 5 to 10 miles per hour in the evening, becoming light and variable. Wednesday, mostly sunny. Highs in the upper 70s. Southwest winds around 5 miles per hour. Wednesday night, partly cloudy in the evening, then mostly cloudy with a chance of showers after midnight. Lows in the upper 50s. South winds around 5 miles per hour. Chance of rain 50%. Thursday, partly sunny with a chance of showers in the morning, then mostly cloudy with showers likely with a chance of thunderstorms in the afternoon. Highs in the upper 70s. Chance of rain 70%. Thursday night, mostly cloudy. Showers likely with a chance of thunderstorms in the evening. Lows in the upper 50s. Chance of rain 70%. The extended forecast for the Central Highlands. Friday, partly sunny. A chance of showers in the afternoon. Highs in the upper 70s. Chance of rain 50%. Friday night, mostly cloudy with a chance of showers. Lows in the lower 60s. Chance of rain 50%. Saturday, partly sunny with a chance of showers. Highs in the upper 70s. Chance of rain 50%. Saturday night, a chance of showers in the evening. Partly cloudy. Lows in the lower 60s. Chance of rain 40%. Sunday, partly cloudy. Highs in the mid-80s. Sunday night, partly cloudy. Lows in the upper 60s. Monday, partly cloudy. Highs in the upper 80s. At 1 a.m., weather reports for selected cities. At Mansfield-Lom Regional Airport, it was mostly cloudy. The temperature was 56 degrees, the dew point 56, and the relative humidity 100%. The wind was northwest, at 6 miles an hour. The pressure was 30.03 inches and falling. Elsewhere across Ohio, at Findlay, it was clear, with a temperature of 58. It was partly cloudy, with a temperature of 59 at Marion, and 60 at Dayton. It was mostly cloudy, with a temperature of 59 at Wooster, 60 at Toledo Express, 61 at Cleveland, 59 at Akron-Canton Regional Airport, and 63 at Cincinnati. It was cloudy, with a temperature of 58 at Youngstown, and 64 at Columbus. Reports from nearby cities outside Ohio, it was

partly cloudy, with a temperature of 65 at Indianapolis and 58 at Chicago. At Detroit, it was mostly cloudy, with a temperature of 63. It was cloudy, with a temperature of 62 at Pittsburgh and 59 at Buffalo. The current time is 1:32 a.m. Eastern Daylight Time. 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We supply the latest available information for the Central Highlands over station WWG57 from Butler on a frequency of 162.450 MHz. On the latest weather map, low pressure shifts east to off the mid-Atlantic coast by early Tuesday. High pressure builds into the Great Lakes late Tuesday through Wednesday. Weak low pressure tracks through the Great Lakes on Thursday, dragging a cold front across the area Thursday afternoon and evening. The forecast for the Central Highlands. Tonight, mostly cloudy. Lows in the mid-50s. North winds 10 to 15 miles per hour with gusts up to 25 miles per hour, diminishing to around 5 miles per hour after midnight. Tuesday, partly cloudy in the morning, then clearing. Highs in the mid-70s. North winds 5 to 10 miles per hour. Tuesday night, clear. Lows in the lower 50s. North winds 5 to 10 miles per hour in the evening, becoming light and variable. Wednesday, mostly sunny. Highs in the upper 70s. Southwest winds around 5 miles per hour. Wednesday night, partly cloudy in the evening, then mostly cloudy with a chance of showers after midnight. Lows in the upper 50s. South winds around 5 miles per hour. Chance of rain 50%. Thursday, partly sunny with a chance of showers in the morning, then mostly cloudy with showers likely with a chance of thunderstorms in the afternoon. Highs in the upper 70s. Chance of rain 70%. Thursday night, mostly cloudy. Showers likely with a chance of thunderstorms in the evening. Lows in the upper 50s. Chance of rain 70%. At 1 a.m., weather reports for selected cities. At Mansfield-Lom Regional Airport, it was mostly cloudy. The temperature was 56 degrees, the dew point 56, and the relative humidity 100%. The wind was northwest, at 6 miles an hour. The pressure was 30.03 inches and falling. Elsewhere across Ohio, at Findlay, it was clear, with a temperature of 58. It was partly cloudy, with a temperature of 59 at Marion, and 60 at Dayton. It was mostly cloudy, with a temperature of 59 at Wooster, 60 at Toledo Express, 61 at Cleveland, 59 at Akron-Canton Regional Airport, and 63 at Cincinnati. It was cloudy, with a temperature of 58 at Youngstown, and 64 at Columbus. Reports from nearby cities outside Ohio, it was partly cloudy, with a temperature of 65 at Indianapolis, and 58 at Chicago. At Detroit, it was mostly cloudy, with a temperature of 63. It was cloudy, with a temperature of 62 at Pittsburgh, and 59 at Buffalo. The current time is 1:35 a.m. Eastern Daylight Time. 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We supply the latest available information for the Central Highlands over station WWG57 from Butler on a frequency of 162.450 MHz. On the latest weather map, low pressure shifts east to off the mid-Atlantic coast by early Tuesday. High pressure builds into the Great Lakes late Tuesday through Wednesday. Weak low pressure tracks through the Great Lakes on Thursday, dragging a cold front across the area Thursday afternoon and evening. The forecast for the Central Highlands. Tonight, mostly cloudy. Lows in the mid-50s. North winds 10 to 15 miles per hour with gusts up to 25 miles per hour, diminishing to around 5 miles per hour after midnight. Tuesday, partly cloudy in the morning, then clearing. Highs in the mid-70s. North winds 5 to 10 miles per hour. Tuesday night, clear. Lows in the lower 50s. North winds 5 to 10 miles per hour in the evening, becoming light and variable. Wednesday, mostly sunny. Highs in the upper 70s. Southwest winds around 5 miles per hour. Wednesday night, partly cloudy in the evening, then mostly cloudy with a chance of showers after

after midnight. Lows in the upper 50s. South winds around 5 miles per hour. Chance of rain 50%. Thursday, partly sunny with a chance of showers in the morning, then mostly cloudy with showers likely with a chance of thunderstorms in the afternoon. Highs in the upper 70s. Chance of rain 70%. Thursday night, mostly cloudy. Showers likely with a chance of thunderstorms in the evening. Lows in the upper 50s. Chance of rain 70%. At 1 a.m., weather reports for selected cities. At Mansfield Long Regional Airport, it was mostly cloudy. The temperature was 56 degrees, the dew point 56, and the relative humidity 100%. The wind was northwest, at 6 miles an hour. The pressure was 30.03 inches and falling. Elsewhere across Ohio, at Findlay, it was clear, with a temperature of 58. It was partly cloudy, with a temperature of 59 at Marion, and 60 at Dayton. It was mostly cloudy, with a temperature of 59 at Wooster, 60 at Toledo Express, 61 at Cleveland, 59 at Akron-Canton Regional Airport, and 63 at Cincinnati. It was cloudy, with a temperature of 58 at Youngstown, and 64 at Columbus. Reports from nearby cities outside Ohio, it was partly cloudy, with a temperature of 65 at Indianapolis, and 58 at Chicago. At Detroit, it was mostly cloudy, with a temperature of 63. It was cloudy, with a temperature of 62 at Pittsburgh, and 59 at Buffalo. The current time is 1:38 a.m. Eastern Daylight Time. 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We supply the latest available information for the Central Highlands over station WWG57 from Butler on a frequency of 162.450 MHz. On the latest weather map, low pressure shifts east to off the mid-Atlantic coast by early Tuesday. High pressure builds into the Great Lakes late Tuesday through Wednesday. Weak low pressure tracks through the Great Lakes on Thursday, dragging a cold front across the area Thursday afternoon and evening. The forecast for the Central Highlands. Tonight, mostly cloudy. Lows in the mid-50s. North winds 10 to 15 miles per hour with gusts up to 25 miles per hour, diminishing to around 5 miles per hour after midnight. Tuesday, partly cloudy in the morning, then clearing. Highs in the mid-70s. North winds 5 to 10 miles per hour. Tuesday night, clear. Lows in the lower 50s. North winds 5 to 10 miles per hour in the evening, becoming light and variable. Wednesday, mostly sunny. Highs in the upper 70s. Southwest winds around 5 miles per hour. Wednesday night, partly cloudy in the evening, then mostly cloudy with a chance of showers after midnight. Lows in the upper 50s. South winds around 5 miles per hour. Chance of rain 50%. Thursday, partly sunny with a chance of showers in the morning, then mostly cloudy with showers likely with a chance of thunderstorms in the afternoon. Highs in the upper 70s. Chance of rain 70%. Thursday night, mostly cloudy. Showers likely with a chance of thunderstorms in the evening. Lows in the upper 50s. Chance of rain 70%. The extended forecast for the Central Highlands. Friday, partly sunny. A chance of showers in the afternoon. Highs in the upper 70s. Chance of rain 50%. Friday night, mostly cloudy with a chance of showers. Lows in the lower 60s. Chance of rain 50%. Saturday, partly sunny with a chance of showers. Highs in the upper 70s. Chance of rain 50%. Saturday night, a chance of showers in the evening. Partly cloudy. Lows in the lower 60s. Chance of rain 40%. Sunday, partly cloudy. Highs in the mid-80s. Sunday night, partly cloudy. Lows in the upper 60s. Monday, partly cloudy. Highs in the upper 80s. At 1 a.m., weather reports for selected cities. At Mansfield Long Regional Airport, it was mostly cloudy. The temperature was 56 degrees, the dew point 56, and the relative humidity 100%. The wind was northwest, at 6 miles an hour. The pressure was 30.03 inches and falling.
Elsewhere across Ohio, at Findlay, it was clear, with a temperature of 58. It was partly cloudy, with a temperature of 59 at Marion, and 60 at Dayton. It was mostly cloudy, with a temperature of 59 at Wooster, 60 at Toledo Express, 61 at Cleveland, 59 at Akron-Canton Regional Airport, and 63 at Cincinnati. It was cloudy, with a temperature of 58 at Youngstown, and 64 at Columbus. Reports from nearby cities outside Ohio, it was partly cloudy, with a temperature of 65 at Indianapolis, and 58 at Chicago. At Detroit, it was mostly cloudy, with a temperature of 63. It was cloudy, with a temperature of 62 at Pittsburgh, and 59 at Buffalo. The current time is 1:42 a.m. Eastern Daylight Time. 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On the latest weather map, low pressure shifts east to off the mid-Atlantic coast by early Tuesday. High pressure builds into the Great Lakes late Tuesday through Wednesday. Weak low pressure tracks through the Great Lakes on Thursday, dragging a cold front across the area Thursday afternoon and evening. The forecast for the Central Highlands. Tonight, mostly cloudy. Lows in the mid-50s. North winds 10 to 15 miles per hour with gusts up to 25 miles per hour, diminishing to around 5 miles per hour after midnight. Tuesday, partly cloudy in the morning, then clearing. Highs in the mid-70s. North winds 5 to 10 miles per hour. Tuesday night, clear. Lows in the lower 50s. North winds 5 to 10 miles per hour in the evening, becoming light and variable. Wednesday, mostly sunny. Highs in the upper 70s. Southwest winds around 5 miles per hour. Wednesday night, partly cloudy in the evening, then mostly cloudy with a chance of showers after midnight. Lows in the upper 50s. South winds around 5 miles per hour. Chance of rain 50%. Thursday, partly sunny with a chance of showers in the morning, then mostly cloudy with showers likely with a chance of thunderstorms in the afternoon. Highs in the upper 70s. Chance of rain 70%. Thursday night, mostly cloudy. Showers likely with a chance of thunderstorms in the evening. Lows in the upper 50s. Chance of rain 70%. At 1 a.m., weather reports for selected cities. At Mansfield-Lom Regional Airport, it was mostly cloudy. The temperature was 56 degrees, the dew point 56, and the relative humidity 100%. The wind was northwest, at 6 miles an hour. The pressure was 30.03 inches and falling. Elsewhere across Ohio, at Findlay, it was clear, with a temperature of 58. It was partly cloudy, with a temperature of 59 at Marion, and 60 at Dayton. It was mostly cloudy, with a temperature of 59 at Wooster, 60 at Toledo Express, 61 at Cleveland, 59 at Akron-Canton Regional Airport, and 63 at Cincinnati. It was cloudy, with a temperature of 58 at Youngstown, and 64 at Columbus. Reports from nearby cities outside Ohio, it was partly cloudy, with a temperature of 65 at Indianapolis, and 58 at Chicago. At Detroit, it was mostly cloudy, with a temperature of 63. It was cloudy, with a temperature of 62 at Pittsburgh, and 59 at Buffalo. The current time is 1:46 a.m. Eastern Daylight Time. 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On the latest weather map, low pressure shifts east to off the mid-Atlantic coast by early Tuesday. High pressure builds into the Great Lakes late Tuesday through Wednesday. Weak low pressure tracks through the Great Lakes on Thursday, dragging a cold front across the area Thursday afternoon and evening. The forecast for the Central Highlands. Tonight, mostly cloudy. Lows in the mid-50s. North winds 10 to 15 miles per hour with gusts up to 25 miles per hour, diminishing to around 5 miles per hour after midnight.
Tuesday, partly cloudy in the morning, then clearing. Highs in the mid-70s. North winds 5 to 10 miles per hour. Tuesday night, clear. Lows in the lower 50s. North winds 5 to 10 miles per hour in the evening, becoming light and variable. Wednesday, mostly sunny. Highs in the upper 70s. Southwest winds around 5 miles per hour. Wednesday night, partly cloudy in the evening, then mostly cloudy with a chance of showers after midnight. Lows in the upper 50s. South winds around 5 miles per hour. Chance of rain 50%. Thursday, partly sunny with a chance of showers in the morning, then mostly cloudy with showers likely with a chance of thunderstorms in the afternoon. Highs in the upper 70s. Chance of rain 70%. Thursday night, mostly cloudy. Showers likely with a chance of thunderstorms in the evening. Lows in the upper 50s. Chance of rain 70%. At 1 a.m., weather reports for selected cities. At Mansfield Long Regional Airport, it was mostly cloudy. The temperature was 56 degrees, the dew point 56, and the relative humidity 100%. The wind was northwest, at 6 miles an hour. The pressure was 30.03 inches and falling. Elsewhere across Ohio, at Findlay, it was clear, with a temperature of 58. It was partly cloudy, with a temperature of 59 at Marion, and 60 at Dayton. It was mostly cloudy, with a temperature of 59 at Wooster, 60 at Toledo Express, 61 at Cleveland, 59 at Akron-Canton Regional Airport, and 63 at Cincinnati. It was cloudy, with a temperature of 58 at Youngstown, and 64 at Columbus. Reports from nearby cities outside Ohio, it was partly cloudy, with a temperature of 65 at Indianapolis, and 58 at Chicago. At Detroit, it was mostly cloudy, with a temperature of 63. It was cloudy, with a temperature of 62 at Pittsburgh, and 59 at Buffalo. The current time is 1:49 a.m. Eastern Daylight Time. 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We supply the latest available information for the Central Highlands over station WWG57 from Butler on a frequency of 162.450 MHz. On the latest weather map, low pressure shifts east to off the mid-Atlantic coast by early Tuesday. High pressure builds into the Great Lakes late Tuesday through Wednesday. Weak low pressure tracks through the Great Lakes on Thursday, dragging a cold front across the area Thursday afternoon and evening. The extended forecast for the Central Highlands. Friday, partly sunny. A chance of showers in the afternoon. Highs in the upper 70s. Chance of rain 50%. Friday night, mostly cloudy with a chance of showers. Lows in the lower 60s. Chance of rain 50%. Saturday, partly sunny with a chance of showers. Highs in the upper 70s. Chance of rain 50%. Saturday night, a chance of showers in the evening. Partly cloudy. Lows in the lower 60s. Chance of rain 40%. Sunday, partly cloudy. Highs in the mid-80s. Sunday night, partly cloudy. Lows in the upper 60s. Monday, partly cloudy. Highs in the upper 80s. The forecast for the Central Highlands. Tonight, mostly cloudy. Lows in the mid-50s. North winds 10 to 15 miles per hour with gusts up to 25 miles per hour, diminishing to around 5 miles per hour after midnight. Tuesday, partly cloudy in the morning, then clearing. Highs in the mid-70s. North winds 5 to 10 miles per hour. Tuesday night, clear. Lows in the lower 50s. North winds 5 to 10 miles per hour in the evening, becoming light and variable. Wednesday, mostly sunny. Highs in the upper 70s. Southwest winds around 5 miles per hour. Wednesday night, partly cloudy in the evening, then mostly cloudy with a chance of showers after midnight. Lows in the upper 50s. South winds around 5 miles per hour. Chance of rain 50%. Thursday, partly sunny with a chance of showers in the morning, then mostly cloudy with showers likely with a chance of thunderstorms in the afternoon. Highs in the upper 70s. Chance of rain 70%. Thursday night, mostly cloudy.
Showers likely with a chance of thunderstorms in the evening. Lows in the upper 50s. Chance of rain 70%. At 1 a.m., weather reports for selected cities. At Mansfield Long Regional Airport, it was mostly cloudy. The temperature was 56 degrees, the dew point 56, and the relative humidity 100%. The wind was northwest, at 6 miles an hour. The pressure was 30.03 inches and falling. Elsewhere across Ohio, at Findlay, it was clear, with a temperature of 58. It was partly cloudy, with a temperature of 59 at Marion, and 60 at Dayton. It was mostly cloudy, with a temperature of 59 at Wooster, 60 at Toledo Express, 61 at Cleveland, 59 at Akron-Canton Regional Airport, and 63 at Cincinnati. It was cloudy, with a temperature of 58 at Youngstown, and 64 at Columbus. Reports from nearby cities outside Ohio, it was partly cloudy, with a temperature of 65 at Indianapolis, and 58 at Chicago. At Detroit, it was mostly cloudy, with a temperature of 63. It was cloudy, with a temperature of 62 at Pittsburgh, and 59 at Buffalo. The current time is 1:53 a.m. Eastern Daylight Time. 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On the latest weather map, low pressure shifts east to off the mid-Atlantic coast by early Tuesday. High pressure builds into the Great Lakes late Tuesday through Wednesday. Weak low pressure tracks through the Great Lakes on Thursday, dragging a cold front across the area Thursday afternoon and evening. The forecast for the Central Highlands. Tonight, mostly cloudy. Lows in the mid-50s. North winds 10 to 15 miles per hour with gusts up to 25 miles per hour, diminishing to around 5 miles per hour after midnight. Tuesday, partly cloudy in the morning, then clearing. Highs in the mid-70s. North winds 5 to 10 miles per hour. Tuesday night, clear. Lows in the lower 50s. North winds 5 to 10 miles per hour in the evening, becoming light and variable. Wednesday, mostly sunny. Highs in the upper 70s. Southwest winds around 5 miles per hour. Wednesday night, partly cloudy in the evening, then mostly cloudy with a chance of showers after midnight. Lows in the upper 50s. South winds around 5 miles per hour. Chance of rain 50%. Thursday, partly sunny with a chance of showers in the morning, then mostly cloudy with showers likely with a chance of thunderstorms in the afternoon. Highs in the upper 70s. Chance of rain 70%. Thursday night, mostly cloudy. Showers likely with a chance of thunderstorms in the evening. Lows in the upper 50s. Chance of rain 70%. At 1 a.m., weather reports for selected cities. At Mansfield Long Regional Airport, it was mostly cloudy. The temperature was 56 degrees, the dew point 56, and the relative humidity 100%. The wind was northwest, at 6 miles an hour. The pressure was 30.03 inches and falling. Elsewhere across Ohio, at Findlay, it was clear, with a temperature of 58. It was partly cloudy, with a temperature of 59 at Marion, and 60 at Dayton. It was mostly cloudy, with a temperature of 59 at Wooster, 60 at Toledo Express, 61 at Cleveland, 59 at Akron-Canton Regional Airport, and 63 at Cincinnati. It was cloudy, with a temperature of 58 at Youngstown, and 64 at Columbus. Reports from nearby cities outside Ohio, it was partly cloudy, with a temperature of 65 at Indianapolis, and 58 at Chicago. At Detroit, it was mostly cloudy, with a temperature of 63. It was cloudy, with a temperature of 62 at Pittsburgh, and 59 at Buffalo. The current time is 1:56 a.m. Eastern Daylight Time. 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On the latest weather map, low pressure shifts east to off the mid-Atlantic coast by early Tuesday.
High pressure builds into the Great Lakes late Tuesday through Wednesday. Weak low pressure tracks through the Great Lakes on Thursday, dragging a cold front across the area Thursday afternoon and evening. The forecast for the Central Highlands. Tonight, mostly cloudy. Lows in the mid-50s. North winds 10 to 15 miles per hour with gusts up to 25 miles per hour, diminishing to around 5 miles per hour after midnight. Tuesday, partly cloudy in the morning, then clearing. Highs in the mid-70s. North winds 5 to 10 miles per hour. Tuesday night, clear. Lows in the lower 50s. North winds 5 to 10 miles per hour in the evening, becoming light and variable. Wednesday, mostly sunny. Highs in the upper 70s. Southwest winds around 5 miles per hour. Wednesday night, partly cloudy in the evening, then mostly cloudy with a chance of showers after midnight. Lows in the upper 50s. South winds around 5 miles per hour. Chance of rain 50%. Thursday, partly sunny with a chance of showers in the morning, then mostly cloudy with showers likely with a chance of thunderstorms in the afternoon. Highs in the upper 70s. Chance of rain 70%. Thursday night, mostly cloudy. Showers likely with a chance of thunderstorms in the evening. Lows in the upper 50s. Chance of rain 70%. At 1 a.m., weather reports for selected cities. At Mansfield Long Regional Airport, it was mostly cloudy. The temperature was 56 degrees, the dew point 56, and the relative humidity 100%. The wind was northwest, at 6 miles an hour. The pressure was 30.03 inches and falling. Elsewhere across Ohio, at Findlay, it was clear, with a temperature of 58. It was partly cloudy, with a temperature of 59 at Marion, and 60 at Dayton. It was mostly cloudy, with a temperature of 59 at Wooster, 60 at Toledo Express, 61 at Cleveland, 59 at Akron-Canton Regional Airport, and 63 at Cincinnati. It was cloudy, with a temperature of 58 at Youngstown, and 64 at Columbus. Reports from nearby cities outside Ohio, it was partly cloudy, with a temperature of 65 at Indianapolis, and 58 at Chicago. At Detroit, it was mostly cloudy, with a temperature of 63. It was cloudy, with a temperature of 62 at Pittsburgh, and 59 at Buffalo. The current time is 1:59 a.m. Eastern Daylight Time. 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The Nearshore Marine Forecast. For the following marine location, the islands to Vermilion. West of tonight, northeast winds 5 to 10 knots becoming north. Mostly cloudy this evening, then becoming partly cloudy. Waves 1 to 3 feet. Tuesday, north winds 10 knots or less becoming northwest. Sunny. Waves 2 feet or less. Tuesday night, north winds less than 10 knots becoming east. Mostly clear. Waves 1 foot or less. Wednesday, light and variable winds becoming east 5 to 10 knots. Sunny. Waves 1 foot or less. The water temperature off Toledo is 70 degrees, off Cleveland 67 degrees, and off Erie 69 degrees. The extended forecast for the Central Highlands. Friday, partly sunny. A chance of showers in the afternoon. Highs in the upper 70s. Chance of rain 50%. Friday night, mostly cloudy with a chance of showers. Lows in the lower 60s. Chance of rain 50%. Saturday, partly sunny with a chance of showers. Highs in the upper 70s. Chance of rain 50%. Saturday night, a chance of showers in the evening. Partly cloudy. Lows in the lower 60s. Chance of rain 40%. Sunday, partly cloudy. Highs in the mid 80s. Sunday night, partly cloudy. Lows in the upper 60s. Monday, partly cloudy. Highs in the upper 80s. On the latest weather map, low pressure shifts east to off the mid-Atlantic coast by early Tuesday. High pressure builds into the Great Lakes late Tuesday through Wednesday.
Weak low pressure tracks through the Great Lakes on Thursday, dragging a cold front across the area Thursday afternoon and evening. The forecast for the Central Highlands. Tonight, mostly cloudy. Lows in the mid-50s. North winds 10 to 15 miles per hour with gusts up to 25 miles per hour, diminishing to around 5 miles per hour after midnight. Tuesday, partly cloudy in the morning, then clearing. Highs in the mid-70s. North winds 5 to 10 miles per hour. Tuesday night, clear. Lows in the lower 50s. North winds 5 to 10 miles per hour in the evening, becoming light and variable. Wednesday, mostly sunny. Highs in the upper 70s. Southwest winds around 5 miles per hour. Wednesday night, partly cloudy in the evening, then mostly cloudy with a chance of showers after midnight. Lows in the upper 50s. South winds around 5 miles per hour. Chance of rain 50%. Thursday, partly sunny with a chance of showers in the morning, then mostly cloudy with showers likely with a chance of thunderstorms in the afternoon. Highs in the upper 70s. Chance of rain 70%. Thursday night, mostly cloudy. Showers likely with a chance of thunderstorms in the evening. Lows in the upper 50s. Chance of rain 70%. At 1 a.m., weather reports for selected cities. At Mansfield Long Regional Airport, it was mostly cloudy. The temperature was 56 degrees, the dew point 56, and the relative humidity 100%. The wind was northwest, at 6 miles an hour. The pressure was 30.03 inches and falling. Elsewhere across Ohio, at Findlay, it was clear, with a temperature of 58. It was partly cloudy, with a temperature of 59 at Marion, and 60 at Dayton. It was mostly cloudy, with a temperature of 59 at Wooster, 60 at Toledo Express, 61 at Cleveland, 59 at Akron-Canton Regional Airport, and 63 at Cincinnati. It was cloudy, with a temperature of 58 at Youngstown, and 64 at Columbus. Reports from nearby cities outside Ohio, it was partly cloudy, with a temperature of 65 at Indianapolis, and 58 at Chicago. At Detroit, it was mostly cloudy, with a temperature of 63. It was cloudy, with a temperature of 62 at Pittsburgh, and 59 at Buffalo. The current time is 2:04 a.m. Eastern Daylight Time. 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On the latest weather map, low pressure shifts east to off the mid-Atlantic coast by early Tuesday. High pressure builds into the Great Lakes late Tuesday through Wednesday. Weak low pressure tracks through the Great Lakes on Thursday, dragging a cold front across the area Thursday afternoon and evening. The forecast for the Central Highlands. Tonight, mostly cloudy. Lows in the mid-50s. North winds 10 to 15 miles per hour with gusts up to 25 miles per hour, diminishing to around 5 miles per hour after midnight. Tuesday, partly cloudy in the morning, then clearing. Highs in the mid-70s. North winds 5 to 10 miles per hour. Tuesday night, clear. Lows in the lower 50s. North winds 5 to 10 miles per hour in the evening, becoming light and variable. Wednesday, mostly sunny. Highs in the upper 70s. Southwest winds around 5 miles per hour. Wednesday night, partly cloudy in the evening, then mostly cloudy with a chance of showers after midnight. Lows in the upper 50s. South winds around 5 miles per hour. Chance of rain 50%. Thursday, partly sunny with a chance of showers in the morning, then mostly cloudy with showers likely with a chance of thunderstorms in the afternoon. Highs in the upper 70s. Chance of rain 70%. Thursday night, mostly cloudy. Showers likely with a chance of thunderstorms in the evening. Lows in the upper 50s. Chance of rain 70%. At 2 a.m., weather reports for selected cities, elsewhere across Ohio, at Columbus, it was mostly cloudy, with a temperature of 63. Reports from nearby cities outside Ohio, at Pittsburgh, it was mostly cloudy, with a temperature of 61.
the current time is 2:07 a.m. Eastern Daylight Time. 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On the latest weather map, low pressure shifts east to off the mid-Atlantic coast by early Tuesday. High pressure builds into the Great Lakes late Tuesday through Wednesday. Weak low pressure tracks through the Great Lakes on Thursday, dragging a cold front across the area Thursday afternoon and evening. The forecast for the Central Highlands. Tonight, mostly cloudy. Lows in the mid-50s. North winds 10 to 15 miles per hour with gusts up to 25 miles per hour, diminishing to around 5 miles per hour after midnight. Tuesday, partly cloudy in the morning, then clearing. Highs in the mid-70s. North winds 5 to 10 miles per hour. Tuesday night, clear. Lows in the lower 50s. North winds 5 to 10 miles per hour in the evening, becoming light and variable. Wednesday, mostly sunny. Highs in the upper 70s. Southwest winds around 5 miles per hour. Wednesday night, partly cloudy in the evening, then mostly cloudy with a chance of showers after midnight. Lows in the upper 50s. South winds around 5 miles per hour. Chance of rain 50%. Thursday, partly sunny with a chance of showers in the morning, then mostly cloudy with showers likely with a chance of thunderstorms in the afternoon. Highs in the upper 70s. Chance of rain 70%. Thursday night, mostly cloudy. Showers likely with a chance of thunderstorms in the evening. Lows in the upper 50s. Chance of rain 70%. At 2 a.m., weather reports for selected cities, elsewhere across Ohio, at Columbus, it was mostly cloudy, with a temperature of 63. Reports from nearby cities outside Ohio, at Pittsburgh, it was mostly cloudy, with a temperature of 61. The current time is 2:09 a.m. Eastern Daylight Time. 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We supply the latest available information for the Central Highlands over station WWG57 from Butler on a frequency of 162.450 MHz. On the latest weather map, low pressure shifts east to off the mid-Atlantic coast by early Tuesday. High pressure builds into the Great Lakes late Tuesday through Wednesday. Weak low pressure tracks through the Great Lakes on Thursday, dragging a cold front across the area Thursday afternoon and evening. The extended forecast for the Central Highlands. Friday, partly sunny. A chance of showers in the afternoon. Highs in the upper 70s. Chance of rain 50%. Friday night, mostly cloudy with a chance of showers. Lows in the lower 60s. Chance of rain 50%. Saturday, partly sunny with a chance of showers. Highs in the upper 70s. Chance of rain 50%. Saturday night, a chance of showers in the evening. Partly cloudy. Lows in the lower 60s. Chance of rain 40%. Sunday, partly cloudy. Highs in the mid-80s. Sunday night, partly cloudy. Lows in the upper 60s. Monday, partly cloudy. Highs in the upper 80s. The forecast for the Central Highlands. Tonight, mostly cloudy. Lows in the mid-50s. North winds 10 to 15 miles per hour with gusts up to 25 miles per hour, diminishing to around 5 miles per hour after midnight. Tuesday, partly cloudy in the morning, then clearing. Highs in the mid-70s. North winds 5 to 10 miles per hour. Tuesday night, clear. Lows in the lower 50s. North winds 5 to 10 miles per hour in the evening, becoming light and variable. Wednesday, mostly sunny. Highs in the upper 70s. Southwest winds around 5 miles per hour. Wednesday night, partly cloudy in the evening, then mostly cloudy with a chance of showers after midnight. Lows in the upper 50s. South winds around 5 miles per hour. Chance of rain 50%. Thursday, partly sunny with a chance of showers in the morning, then mostly cloudy with showers likely with a chance of thunderstorms in the afternoon.
Highs in the upper 70s. Chance of rain 70%. Thursday night, mostly cloudy. Showers likely with a chance of thunderstorms in the evening. Lows in the upper 50s. Chance of rain 70%. At 2 a.m., weather reports for selected cities, elsewhere across Ohio. At Columbus, it was mostly cloudy, with a temperature of 63. Reports from nearby cities outside Ohio. At Pittsburgh, it was mostly cloudy, with a temperature of 61. The current time is 2:12 a.m. Eastern Daylight Time. 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We supply the latest available information for the Central Highlands over station WWG57 from Butler on a frequency of 162.450 MHz. On the latest weather map, low pressure shifts east to off the mid-Atlantic coast by early Tuesday. High pressure builds into the Great Lakes late Tuesday through Wednesday. Weak low pressure tracks through the Great Lakes on Thursday, dragging a cold front across the area Thursday afternoon and evening. The forecast for the Central Highlands. Tonight, mostly cloudy. Lows in the mid-50s. North winds 10 to 15 miles per hour with gusts up to 25 miles per hour, diminishing to around 5 miles per hour after midnight. Tuesday, partly cloudy in the morning, then clearing. Highs in the mid-70s. North winds 5 to 10 miles per hour. Tuesday night, clear. Lows in the lower 50s. North winds 5 to 10 miles per hour in the evening, becoming light and variable. Wednesday, mostly sunny. Highs in the upper 70s. Southwest winds around 5 miles per hour. Wednesday night, partly cloudy in the evening, then mostly cloudy with a chance of showers after midnight. Lows in the upper 50s. South winds around 5 miles per hour. Chance of rain 50%. Thursday, partly sunny with a chance of showers in the morning, then mostly cloudy with showers likely with a chance of thunderstorms in the afternoon. Highs in the upper 70s. Chance of rain 70%. Thursday night, mostly cloudy. Showers likely with a chance of thunderstorms in the evening. Lows in the upper 50s. Chance of rain 70%. At 2 a.m., weather reports for selected cities. At Mansfield Long Regional Airport, it was partly cloudy. The temperature was 55 degrees, the dew point 55, and the relative humidity 100%. The wind was northwest, at 7 miles an hour. The pressure was 30.04 inches and rising. Elsewhere across Ohio, it was clear, with a temperature of 57 at Marion, and 58 at Findlay. It was partly cloudy, with a temperature of 58 at Toledo Express, 62 at Cincinnati, and 59 at Dayton. It was mostly cloudy, with a temperature of 60 at Cleveland, and 63 at Columbus. It was cloudy, with a temperature of 59 at Worcester, 59 at Akron-Canton Regional Airport, and 58 at Youngstown. Reports from nearby cities outside Ohio, temperatures were between 58 and 63 degrees. It was clear at Indianapolis and Chicago. At Detroit, it was mostly cloudy. It was cloudy at Pittsburgh and Buffalo. The current time is 2:15 a.m. Eastern Daylight Time. 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We supply the latest available information for the Central Highlands over station WWG57 from Butler on a frequency of 162.450 MHz. On the latest weather map, low pressure shifts east to off the mid-Atlantic coast by early Tuesday. High pressure builds into the Great Lakes late Tuesday through Wednesday. Weak low pressure tracks through the Great Lakes on Thursday, dragging a cold front across the area Thursday afternoon and evening. The forecast for the Central Highlands. Tonight, mostly cloudy. Lows in the mid-50s. North winds 10 to 15 miles per hour with gusts up to 25 miles per hour, diminishing to around 5 miles per hour after midnight. Tuesday, partly cloudy in the morning, then clearing. Highs in the mid-70s. North winds 5 to 10 miles per hour. Tuesday night, clear. Lows in the lower 50s. North winds 5 to 10 miles per hour in the evening, becoming light and variable.
Wednesday, mostly sunny. Highs in the upper 70s. Southwest winds around 5 miles per hour. Wednesday night, partly cloudy in the evening, then mostly cloudy with a chance of showers after midnight. Lows in the upper 50s. South winds around 5 miles per hour. Chance of rain 50%. Thursday, partly sunny with a chance of showers in the morning, then mostly cloudy with showers likely with a chance of thunderstorms in the afternoon. Highs in the upper 70s. Chance of rain 70%. Thursday night, mostly cloudy. Showers likely with a chance of thunderstorms in the evening. Lows in the upper 50s. Chance of rain 70%. At 2 a.m., weather reports for selected cities. At Mansfield Lawn Regional Airport, it was partly cloudy. The temperature was 55 degrees, the dew point 55, and the relative humidity 100%. The wind was northwest, at 7 miles an hour. The pressure was 30.04 inches and rising. Elsewhere across Ohio, it was clear, with a temperature of 57 at Marion, and 58 at Findlay. It was partly cloudy, with a temperature of 58 at Toledo Express, 62 at Cincinnati, and 59 at Dayton. It was mostly cloudy, with a temperature of 60 at Cleveland, and 63 at Columbus. It was cloudy, with a temperature of 59 at Worcester, 59 at Akron-Canton Regional Airport, and 58 at Youngstown. Reports from nearby cities outside Ohio, temperatures were between 58 and 63 degrees. It was clear at Indianapolis and Chicago. At Detroit, it was mostly cloudy. It was cloudy at Pittsburgh and Buffalo. The current time is 2:18 a.m. Eastern Daylight Time. 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We supply the latest available information for the Central Highlands over station WWG57 from Butler on a frequency of 162.450 MHz. On the latest weather map, low pressure shifts east to off the mid-Atlantic coast by early Tuesday. High pressure builds into the Great Lakes late Tuesday through Wednesday. Weak low pressure tracks through the Great Lakes on Thursday, dragging a cold front across the area Thursday afternoon and evening. The forecast for the Central Highlands. Tonight, mostly cloudy. Lows in the mid-50s. North winds 10 to 15 miles per hour with gusts up to 25 miles per hour, diminishing to around 5 miles per hour after midnight. Tuesday, partly cloudy in the morning, then clearing. Highs in the mid-70s. North winds 5 to 10 miles per hour. Tuesday night, clear. Lows in the lower 50s. North winds 5 to 10 miles per hour in the evening, becoming light and variable. Wednesday, mostly sunny. Highs in the upper 70s. Southwest winds around 5 miles per hour. Wednesday night, partly cloudy in the evening, then mostly cloudy with a chance of showers after midnight. Lows in the upper 50s. South winds around 5 miles per hour. Chance of rain 50%. Thursday, partly sunny with a chance of showers in the morning, then mostly cloudy with showers likely with a chance of thunderstorms in the afternoon. Highs in the upper 70s. Chance of rain 70%. Thursday night, mostly cloudy. Showers likely with a chance of thunderstorms in the evening. Lows in the upper 50s. Chance of rain 70%. The extended forecast for the Central Highlands. Friday, partly sunny. A chance of showers in the afternoon. Highs in the upper 70s. Chance of rain 50%. Friday night, mostly cloudy with a chance of showers. Lows in the lower 60s. Chance of rain 50%. Saturday, partly sunny with a chance of showers. Highs in the upper 70s. Chance of rain 50%. Saturday night, a chance of showers in the evening. Partly cloudy. Lows in the lower 60s. Chance of rain 40%. Sunday, partly cloudy. Highs in the mid-80s. Sunday night, partly cloudy. Lows in the upper 60s. Monday, partly cloudy. Highs in the upper 80s. At 2 a.m., weather reports for selected cities. At Mansfield Lawn Regional Airport, it was partly cloudy. The temperature was 55 degrees, the dew point 55, and the relative humidity 100%.
The wind was northwest, at 7 miles an hour. The pressure was 30.04 inches and rising. Elsewhere across Ohio, it was clear, with a temperature of 57 at Marion and 58 at Findlay. It was partly cloudy, with a temperature of 58 at Toledo Express, 62 at Cincinnati, and 59 at Dayton. It was mostly cloudy, with a temperature of 60 at Cleveland and 63 at Columbus. It was cloudy, with a temperature of 59 at Worcester, 59 at Akron-Canton Regional Airport, and 58 at Youngstown. Reports from nearby cities outside Ohio, temperatures were between 58 and 63 degrees. It was clear at Indianapolis and Chicago. At Detroit, it was mostly cloudy. It was cloudy at Pittsburgh and Buffalo. The current time is 2:22 a.m. Eastern Daylight Time. 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We supply the latest available information for the Central Highlands over station WWG57 from Butler on a frequency of 162.450 MHz. On the latest weather map, low pressure shifts east to off the mid-Atlantic coast by early Tuesday. High pressure builds into the Great Lakes late Tuesday through Wednesday. Weak low pressure tracks through the Great Lakes on Thursday, dragging a cold front across the area Thursday afternoon and evening. The forecast for the Central Highlands. Tonight, mostly cloudy. Lows in the mid-50s. North winds 10 to 15 miles per hour with gusts up to 25 miles per hour, diminishing to around 5 miles per hour after midnight. Tuesday, partly cloudy in the morning, then clearing. Highs in the mid-70s. North winds 5 to 10 miles per hour. Tuesday night, clear. Lows in the lower 50s. North winds 5 to 10 miles per hour in the evening, becoming light and variable. Wednesday, mostly sunny. Highs in the upper 70s. Southwest winds around 5 miles per hour. Wednesday night, partly cloudy in the evening, then mostly cloudy with a chance of showers after midnight. Lows in the upper 50s. South winds around 5 miles per hour. Chance of rain 50%. Thursday, partly sunny with a chance of showers in the morning, then mostly cloudy with showers likely with a chance of thunderstorms in the afternoon. Highs in the upper 70s. Chance of rain 70%. Thursday night, mostly cloudy. Showers likely with a chance of thunderstorms in the evening. Lows in the upper 50s. Chance of rain 70%. At 2 a.m., weather reports for selected cities. At Mansfield Lawn Regional Airport, it was partly cloudy. The temperature was 55 degrees, the dew point 55, and the relative humidity 100%. The wind was northwest, at 7 miles an hour. The pressure was 30.04 inches and rising. Elsewhere across Ohio, it was clear, with a temperature of 57 at Marion and 58 at Findlay. It was partly cloudy, with a temperature of 58 at Toledo Express, 62 at Cincinnati, and 59 at Dayton. It was mostly cloudy, with a temperature of 60 at Cleveland and 63 at Columbus. It was cloudy, with a temperature of 59 at Worcester, 59 at Akron-Canton Regional Airport, and 58 at Youngstown. Reports from nearby cities outside Ohio, temperatures were between 58 and 63 degrees. It was clear at Indianapolis and Chicago. At Detroit, it was mostly cloudy. It was cloudy at Pittsburgh and Buffalo. The current time is 2:26 a.m. Eastern Daylight Time. 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We supply the latest available information for the Central Highlands over station WWG57 from Butler on a frequency of 162.450 MHz. On the latest weather map, low pressure shifts east to off the mid-Atlantic coast by early Tuesday. High pressure builds into the Great Lakes late Tuesday through Wednesday. Weak low pressure tracks through the Great Lakes on Thursday, dragging a cold front across the area Thursday afternoon and evening. The forecast for the Central Highlands. Tonight, mostly cloudy. Lows in the mid-50s. North winds 10 to 15 miles per hour with gusts up to 25 miles per hour, diminishing to around 5 miles per hour after midnight.
Tuesday, partly cloudy in the morning, then clearing. Highs in the mid-70s. North winds 5 to 10 miles per hour. Tuesday night, clear.

Chance of rain 70%. Thursday night, mostly cloudy. Showers likely with a chance of thunderstorms in the evening. Lows in the upper 50s. Chance of rain 70%. At 2 a.m., weather reports for selected cities. At Mansfield-Lom Regional Airport, it was partly cloudy. The temperature was 55 degrees, the dew point 55, and the relative humidity 100%. The wind was northwest, at 7 miles an hour. The pressure was 30.04 inches and rising. Elsewhere across Ohio, it was clear, with a temperature of 57 at Marion, and 58 at Findlay. It was partly cloudy, with a temperature of 58 at Toledo Express, 62 at Cincinnati, and 59 at Dayton. It was mostly cloudy, with a temperature of 60 at Cleveland, and 63 at Columbus. It was cloudy, with a temperature of 59 at Wooster, 59 at Akron-Canton Regional Airport, and 58 at Youngstown. Reports from nearby cities outside Ohio, temperatures were between 58 and 63 degrees. It was clear at Indianapolis and Chicago. At Detroit, it was mostly cloudy. It was cloudy at Pittsburgh and Buffalo. The current time is 2:29 a.m. Eastern Daylight Time. 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We supply the latest available information for the Central Highlands over station WWG57 from Butler on a frequency of 162.450 MHz. On the latest weather map, low pressure shifts east to off the mid-Atlantic coast by early Tuesday. High pressure builds into the Great Lakes late Tuesday through Wednesday. Weak low pressure tracks through the Great Lakes on Thursday, dragging a cold front across the area Thursday afternoon and evening. The forecast for the Central Highlands. Tonight, mostly cloudy. Lows in the mid-50s. North winds 10 to 15 miles per hour with gusts up to 25 miles per hour, diminishing to around 5 miles per hour after midnight. Tuesday, partly cloudy in the morning, then clearing. Highs in the mid-70s. North winds 5 to 10 miles per hour. Tuesday night, clear. Lows in the lower 50s. North winds 5 to 10 miles per hour in the evening, becoming light and variable. Wednesday, mostly sunny. Highs in the upper 70s. Southwest winds around 5 miles per hour. Wednesday night, partly cloudy in the evening, then mostly cloudy with a chance of showers after midnight. Lows in the upper 50s. South winds around 5 miles per hour. Chance of rain 50%. Thursday, partly sunny with a chance of showers in the morning, then mostly cloudy with showers likely with a chance of thunderstorms in the afternoon. Highs in the upper 70s. Chance of rain 70%. Thursday night, mostly cloudy. Showers likely with a chance of thunderstorms in the evening. Lows in the upper 50s. Chance of rain 70%. The extended forecast for the Central Highlands. Friday, partly sunny. A chance of showers in the afternoon. Highs in the upper 70s. Chance of rain 50%. Friday night, mostly cloudy with a chance of showers. Lows in the lower 60s. Chance of rain 50%. Saturday, partly sunny with a chance of showers. Highs in the upper 70s. Chance of rain 50%. Saturday night, a chance of showers in the evening. Partly cloudy. Lows in the lower 60s. Chance of rain 40%. Sunday, partly cloudy. Highs in the mid-80s. Sunday night, partly cloudy. Lows in the upper 60s. Monday, partly cloudy. Highs in the upper 80s. At 2 a.m., weather reports for selected cities. At Mansfield-Lom Regional Airport, it was partly cloudy. The temperature was 55 degrees, the dew point 55, and the relative humidity 100%. The wind was northwest, at 7 miles an hour. The pressure was 30.04 inches and rising. Elsewhere across Ohio, it was clear, with a temperature of 57 at Marion, and 58 at Findlay. It was partly cloudy, with a temperature of 58 at Toledo Express, 62 at Cincinnati, and 59 at Dayton. It was mostly cloudy, with a temperature of 60 at Cleveland, and 63 at Columbus. It was cloudy, with a temperature of 59 at Wooster, 59 at

Akron-Canton Regional Airport, and 58 at Youngstown. Reports from nearby cities outside Ohio, temperatures were between 58 and 63 degrees. It was clear at Indianapolis and Chicago. At Detroit, it was mostly cloudy. It was cloudy at Pittsburgh and Buffalo. The current time is 2:33 a.m. Eastern Daylight Time. 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We supply the latest available information for the Central Highlands over station WWG57 from Butler on a frequency of 162.450 MHz. On the latest weather map, low pressure shifts east to off the mid-Atlantic coast by early Tuesday. High pressure builds into the Great Lakes late Tuesday through Wednesday. Weak low pressure tracks through the Great Lakes on Thursday, dragging a cold front across the area Thursday afternoon and evening. The forecast for the Central Highlands. Tonight, mostly cloudy. Lows in the mid-50s. North winds 10 to 15 miles per hour with gusts up to 25 miles per hour, diminishing to around 5 miles per hour after midnight. Tuesday, partly cloudy in the morning, then clearing. Highs in the mid-70s. North winds 5 to 10 miles per hour. Tuesday night, clear. Lows in the lower 50s. North winds 5 to 10 miles per hour in the evening, becoming light and variable. Wednesday, mostly sunny. Highs in the upper 70s. Southwest winds around 5 miles per hour. Wednesday night, partly cloudy in the evening, then mostly cloudy with a chance of showers after midnight. Lows in the upper 50s. South winds around 5 miles per hour. Chance of rain 50%. Thursday, partly sunny with a chance of showers in the morning, then mostly cloudy with showers likely with a chance of thunderstorms in the afternoon. Highs in the upper 70s. Chance of rain 70%. Thursday night, mostly cloudy. Showers likely with a chance of thunderstorms in the evening. Lows in the upper 50s. Chance of rain 70%. The forecast for the Central Highlands. Rest of tonight, mostly cloudy. Lows in the mid-50s. North winds 5 to 10 miles per hour. Tuesday, mostly sunny. Highs in the mid-70s. North winds 5 to 10 miles per hour with gusts up to 20 miles per hour. Tuesday night, clear. Lows in the lower 50s. North winds 5 to 10 miles per hour in the evening, becoming light and variable. Wednesday, sunny in the morning, then becoming partly cloudy. Highs in the upper 70s. Northwest winds around 5 miles per hour, becoming southwest in the afternoon. Wednesday night, partly cloudy in the evening, then mostly cloudy with a chance of showers after midnight. Lows in the upper 50s. South winds around 5 miles per hour. Chance of rain 50%. Thursday, partly sunny with a chance of showers in the morning, then mostly cloudy with showers with a chance of thunderstorms in the afternoon. Highs in the upper 70s. Chance of rain 80%. Thursday night, showers with a chance of thunderstorms in the evening, then showers likely after midnight. Lows in the lower 60s. Chance of rain 80%. The extended forecast for the Central Highlands. Friday, showers likely. A chance of thunderstorms in the afternoon. Highs in the upper 70s. Chance of rain 70%. Friday night, a chance of thunderstorms. Showers likely. Lows in the lower 60s. Chance of rain 70%. Saturday, partly sunny with a chance of showers. A chance of thunderstorms in the afternoon. Highs around 80. Chance of rain 50%. Saturday night, partly cloudy. A chance of showers and thunderstorms in the evening. Lows in the lower 60s. Chance of rain 40%. Sunday, partly cloudy. Highs in the mid-80s. Sunday night, partly cloudy. Lows in the upper 60s. Monday, partly cloudy in the morning, then clearing. Hot with highs around 90. At 2 a.m., weather reports for selected cities. At Mansfield-Lom Regional Airport, it was partly cloudy. The temperature was 55 degrees, the dew point 55, and the relative humidity 100%. The wind was northwest, at 7 miles an hour.
the pressure was 30.04 inches and rising. Elsewhere across Ohio, it was clear, with a temperature of 57 at Marion and 58 at Findlay. It was partly cloudy, with a temperature of 58 at Toledo Express, 62 at Cincinnati, and 59 at Dayton. It was mostly cloudy, with a temperature of 60 at Cleveland and 63 at Columbus. It was cloudy, with a temperature of 59 at Worcester, 59 at Akron-Canton Regional Airport, and 58 at Youngstown. Reports from nearby cities outside Ohio, temperatures were between 58 and 63 degrees. It was clear at Indianapolis and Chicago. At Detroit, it was mostly cloudy. It was cloudy at Pittsburgh and Buffalo. The current time is 2:38 a.m. Eastern Daylight Time. 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We supply the latest available information for the Central Highlands over station WWG57 from Butler on a frequency of 162.450 MHz. On the latest weather map, low pressure shifts east to off the mid-Atlantic coast by early Tuesday. High pressure builds into the Great Lakes late Tuesday through Wednesday. Weak low pressure tracks through the Great Lakes on Thursday, dragging a cold front across the area Thursday afternoon and evening. The forecast for the Central Highlands. Rest of tonight, mostly cloudy. Lows in the mid-50s. North winds 5 to 10 miles per hour. Tuesday, mostly sunny. Highs in the mid-70s. North winds 5 to 10 miles per hour with gusts up to 20 miles per hour. Tuesday night, clear. Lows in the lower 50s. North winds 5 to 10 miles per hour in the evening, becoming light and variable. Wednesday, sunny in the morning, then becoming partly cloudy. Highs in the upper 70s. Northwest winds around 5 miles per hour, becoming southwest in the afternoon. Wednesday night, partly cloudy in the evening, then mostly cloudy with a chance of showers after midnight. Lows in the upper 50s. South winds around 5 miles per hour. Chance of rain 50%. Thursday, partly sunny with a chance of showers in the morning, then mostly cloudy with showers with a chance of thunderstorms in the afternoon. Highs in the upper 70s. Chance of rain 80%. Thursday night, showers with a chance of thunderstorms in the evening, then showers likely after midnight. Lows in the lower 60s. Chance of rain 80%. The extended forecast for the Central Highlands. Friday, showers likely. A chance of thunderstorms in the afternoon. Highs in the upper 70s. Chance of rain 70%. Friday night, a chance of thunderstorms. Showers likely. Lows in the lower 60s. Chance of rain 70%. Saturday, partly sunny with a chance of showers. A chance of thunderstorms in the afternoon. Highs around 80. Chance of rain 50%. Saturday night, partly cloudy. A chance of showers and thunderstorms in the evening. Lows in the lower 60s. Chance of rain 40%. Sunday, partly cloudy. Highs in the mid-80s. Sunday night, partly cloudy. Lows in the upper 60s. Monday, partly cloudy in the morning, then clearing. Hot with highs around 90. At 2 a.m., weather reports for selected cities. At Mansfield-Lawn Regional Airport, it was partly cloudy. The temperature was 55 degrees, the dew point 55, and the relative humidity 100%. The wind was northwest, at 7 miles an hour. The pressure was 30.04 inches and rising. Elsewhere across Ohio, it was clear, with a temperature of 57 at Marion and 58 at Findlay. It was partly cloudy, with a temperature of 58 at Toledo Express, 62 at Cincinnati, and 59 at Dayton. It was mostly cloudy, with a temperature of 60 at Cleveland and 63 at Columbus. It was cloudy, with a temperature of 59 at Worcester, 59 at Akron-Canton Regional Airport, and 58 at Youngstown. Reports from nearby cities outside Ohio, temperatures were between 58 and 63 degrees. It was clear at Indianapolis and Chicago. At Detroit, it was mostly cloudy. It was cloudy at Pittsburgh and Buffalo.
The Mansfield, Ohio climate summary for yesterday, June 22, 2026. Yesterday's high temperature was 66 degrees. The normal high is 81. Yesterday's low temperature was 56 degrees. The normal low is 60. 0.81 inches of precipitation fell yesterday, which brings the monthly total to 2.23 inches. This is 1.34 inches below the normal amount of 3.57 inches for June. The total precipitation for the year now stands at 21.06 inches, which is 0.06 inches below normal. No snow fell yesterday, which brings the monthly total to 0.0 inches. The total snowfall since July 1st still stands at 29.6 inches. There were 4 heating degree days yesterday. This brings the monthly total to 24. The yearly total since July 1st is 5,917. There were no cooling degree days yesterday. This leaves the monthly total at 93. The yearly total since January 1st is 147. The normal high temperature for today is 81 degrees, and the normal low is 61. The record high for today is 92, which occurred in 2025, and the record low is 41, which occurred in 1918. Sunrise today is at 5:59 a.m. and sunset is at 9:05 p.m. The current time is 2:44 a.m. Eastern Daylight Time. 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On the latest weather map, low pressure shifts east to off the mid-Atlantic coast by early Tuesday. High pressure builds into the Great Lakes late Tuesday through Wednesday. Weak low pressure tracks through the Great Lakes on Thursday, dragging a cold front across the area Thursday afternoon and evening. The forecast for the Central Highlands. Rest of tonight, mostly cloudy. Lows in the mid-50s. North winds 5 to 10 miles per hour. Tuesday, mostly sunny. Highs in the mid-70s. North winds 5 to 10 miles per hour with gusts up to 20 miles per hour. Tuesday night, clear. Lows in the lower 50s. North winds 5 to 10 miles per hour in the evening, becoming light and variable. Wednesday, sunny in the morning, then becoming partly cloudy. Highs in the upper 70s. Northwest winds around 5 miles per hour, becoming southwest in the afternoon. Wednesday night, partly cloudy in the evening, then mostly cloudy with a chance of showers after midnight. Lows in the upper 50s. South winds around 5 miles per hour. Chance of rain 50%. Thursday, partly sunny with a chance of showers in the morning, then mostly cloudy with showers with a chance of thunderstorms in the afternoon. Highs in the upper 70s. Chance of rain 80%. Thursday night, showers with a chance of thunderstorms in the evening, then showers likely after midnight. Lows in the lower 60s. Chance of rain 80%. The Mansfield, Ohio climate summary for yesterday, June 22, 2026. Yesterday's high temperature was 66 degrees. The normal high is 81. Yesterday's low temperature was 56 degrees. The normal low is 60. 0.81 inches of precipitation fell yesterday, which brings the monthly total to 2.23 inches. This is 1.34 inches below the normal amount of 3.57 inches for June. The total precipitation for the year now stands at 21.06 inches, which is 0.06 inches below normal. No snow fell yesterday, which brings the monthly total to 0.0 inches. The total snowfall since July 1st still stands at 29.6 inches. There were 4 heating degree days yesterday. This brings the monthly total to 24. The yearly total since July 1st is 5,917. There were no cooling degree days yesterday. This leaves the monthly total at 93. The yearly total since January 1st is 147. The normal high temperature for today is 81 degrees, and the normal low is 61. The record high for today is 92, which occurred in 2025, and the record low is 41, which occurred in 1918. Sunrise today is at 5:59 a.m. and sunset is at 9:05 p.m.
at 2 a.m. Weather reports for selected cities. At Mansfield-Lom Regional Airport, it was partly cloudy. The temperature was 55 degrees, the dew point 55, and the relative humidity 100%. The wind was northwest, at 7 miles an hour. The pressure was 30.04 inches and rising. Elsewhere across Ohio, it was clear, with a temperature of 57 at Marion, and 58 at Findlay. It was partly cloudy, with a temperature of 58 at Toledo Express, 62 at Cincinnati, and 59 at Dayton. It was mostly cloudy, with a temperature of 60 at Cleveland, and 63 at Columbus. It was cloudy, with a temperature of 59 at Wooster, 59 at Akron-Canton Regional Airport, and 58 at Youngstown. Reports from nearby cities outside Ohio, temperatures were between 58 and 63 degrees. It was clear at Indianapolis and Chicago. At Detroit, it was mostly cloudy. It was cloudy at Pittsburgh and Buffalo. The current time is 2:48 a.m. Eastern Daylight Time. 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We supply the latest available information for the Central Highlands over station WWG57 from Butler on a frequency of 162.450 MHz. On the latest weather map, low pressure shifts east to off the mid-Atlantic coast by early Tuesday. High pressure builds into the Great Lakes late Tuesday through Wednesday. Weak low pressure tracks through the Great Lakes on Thursday, dragging a cold front across the area Thursday afternoon and evening. The forecast for the Central Highlands. West of tonight, mostly cloudy. Lows in the mid-50s. North winds 5 to 10 miles per hour. Tuesday, mostly sunny. Highs in the mid-70s. North winds 5 to 10 miles per hour with gusts up to 20 miles per hour. Tuesday night, clear. Lows in the lower 50s. North winds 5 to 10 miles per hour in the evening, becoming light and variable. Wednesday, sunny in the morning, then becoming partly cloudy. Highs in the upper 70s. Northwest winds around 5 miles per hour, becoming southwest in the afternoon. Wednesday night, partly cloudy in the evening, then mostly cloudy with a chance of showers after midnight. Lows in the upper 50s. South winds around 5 miles per hour. Chance of rain 50%. Thursday, partly sunny with a chance of showers in the morning, then mostly cloudy with showers with a chance of thunderstorms in the afternoon. Highs in the upper 70s. Chance of rain 80%. Thursday night, showers with a chance of thunderstorms in the evening, then showers likely after midnight. Lows in the lower 60s. Chance of rain 80%. The extended forecast for the Central Highlands. Friday, showers likely. A chance of thunderstorms in the afternoon. Highs in the upper 70s. Chance of rain 70%. Friday night, a chance of thunderstorms. Showers likely. Lows in the lower 60s. Chance of rain 70%. Saturday, partly sunny with a chance of showers. A chance of thunderstorms in the afternoon. Highs around 80. Chance of rain 50%. Saturday night, partly cloudy. A chance of showers and thunderstorms in the evening. Lows in the lower 60s. Chance of rain 40%. Sunday, partly cloudy. Highs in the mid-80s. Sunday night, partly cloudy. Lows in the upper 60s. Monday, partly cloudy in the morning, then clearing. Hot with highs around 90. At 2 a.m., weather reports for selected cities. At Mansfield-Lom Regional Airport, it was partly cloudy. The temperature was 55 degrees, the dew point 55, and the relative humidity 100%. The wind was northwest, at 7 miles an hour. The pressure was 30.04 inches and rising. Elsewhere across Ohio, it was clear, with a temperature of 57 at Marion, and 58 at Findlay. It was partly cloudy, with a temperature of 58 at Toledo Express, 62 at Cincinnati, and 59 at Dayton. It was mostly cloudy, with a temperature of 60 at Cleveland, and 63 at Columbus. It was cloudy, with a temperature of 59 at Wooster, 59 at Akron-Canton Regional Airport, and 58 at Youngstown. Reports from nearby cities outside Ohio,
temperatures were between 58 and 63 degrees. It was clear at Indianapolis and Chicago. At Detroit, it was mostly cloudy. It was cloudy at Pittsburgh and Buffalo. The current time is 2:52 a.m. Eastern Daylight Time. 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We supply the latest available information for the Central Highlands over station WWG 57 from Butler on a frequency of 162.450 MHz. On the latest weather map, low pressure shifts east to off the mid-Atlantic coast by early Tuesday. High pressure builds into the Great Lakes late Tuesday through Wednesday. Weak low pressure tracks through the Great Lakes on Thursday, dragging a cold front across the area Thursday afternoon and evening. The forecast for the Central Highlands. Rest of tonight, mostly cloudy. Lows in the mid-50s. North winds 5 to 10 miles per hour. Tuesday, mostly sunny. Highs in the mid-70s. North winds 5 to 10 miles per hour with gusts up to 20 miles per hour. Tuesday night, clear. Lows in the lower 50s. North winds 5 to 10 miles per hour in the evening, becoming light and variable. Wednesday, sunny in the morning, then becoming partly cloudy. Highs in the upper 70s. Northwest winds around 5 miles per hour, becoming southwest in the afternoon. Wednesday night, partly cloudy in the evening, then mostly cloudy with a chance of showers after midnight. Lows in the upper 50s. South winds around 5 miles per hour. Chance of rain 50%. Thursday, partly sunny with a chance of showers in the morning, then mostly cloudy with showers with a chance of thunderstorms in the afternoon. Highs in the upper 70s. Chance of rain 80%. Thursday night, showers with a chance of thunderstorms in the evening, then showers likely after midnight. Lows in the lower 60s. Chance of rain 80%. At 2 a.m., weather reports for selected cities. At Mansfield Long Regional Airport, it was partly cloudy. The temperature was 55 degrees, the dew point 55, and the relative humidity 100%. The wind was northwest, at 7 miles an hour. The pressure was 30.04 inches and rising. Elsewhere across Ohio, it was clear, with a temperature of 57 at Marion, and 58 at Findlay. It was partly cloudy, with a temperature of 58 at Toledo Express, 62 at Cincinnati, and 59 at Dayton. It was mostly cloudy, with a temperature of 60 at Cleveland, and 63 at Columbus. It was cloudy, with a temperature of 59 at Worcester, 59 at Akron-Canton Regional Airport, and 58 at Youngstown. Reports from nearby cities outside Ohio, temperatures were between 58 and 63 degrees. It was clear at Indianapolis and Chicago. At Detroit, it was mostly cloudy. It was cloudy at Pittsburgh and Buffalo. The current time is 2:56 a.m. Eastern Daylight Time. 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We supply the latest available information for the Central Highlands over station WWG 57 from Butler on a frequency of 162.450 MHz. On the latest weather map, low pressure shifts east to off the mid-Atlantic coast by early Tuesday. High pressure builds into the Great Lakes late Tuesday through Wednesday. Weak low pressure tracks through the Great Lakes on Thursday, dragging a cold front across the area Thursday afternoon and evening. The forecast for the Central Highlands. Rest of tonight, mostly cloudy. Lows in the mid-50s. North winds 5 to 10 miles per hour. Tuesday, mostly sunny. Highs in the mid-70s. North winds 5 to 10 miles per hour with gusts up to 20 miles per hour. Tuesday night, clear. Lows in the lower 50s. North winds 5 to 10 miles per hour in the evening, becoming light and variable. Wednesday, sunny in the morning, then becoming partly cloudy. Highs in the upper 70s. Northwest winds around 5 miles per hour, becoming southwest in the afternoon. Wednesday night, partly cloudy in the evening, then mostly cloudy with a chance of showers after midnight. Lows in the upper 50s. South winds around 5 miles per hour. Chance of rain 50%. Thursday,
partly sunny with a chance of showers in the morning, then mostly cloudy with showers with a chance of thunderstorms in the afternoon. Highs in the upper 70s. Chance of rain 80%. Thursday night, showers with a chance of thunderstorms in the evening, then showers likely after midnight. Lows in the lower 60s. Chance of rain 80%. At 2 a.m., weather reports for selected cities. At Mansfield Long Regional Airport, it was partly cloudy. The temperature was 55 degrees, the dew point 55, and the relative humidity 100%. The wind was northwest, at 7 miles an hour. The pressure was 30.04 inches and rising. Elsewhere across Ohio, it was clear, with a temperature of 57 at Marion, and 58 at Findlay. It was partly cloudy, with a temperature of 58 at Toledo Express, 62 at Cincinnati, and 59 at Dayton. It was mostly cloudy, with a temperature of 60 at Cleveland, and 63 at Columbus. It was cloudy, with a temperature of 59 at Worcester, 59 at Akron-Canton Regional Airport, and 58 at Youngstown. Reports from nearby cities outside Ohio, temperatures were between 58 and 63 degrees. It was clear at Indianapolis and Chicago. At Detroit, it was mostly cloudy. It was cloudy at Pittsburgh and Buffalo. The current time is 2:59 a.m. Eastern Daylight Time. 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We supply the latest available information for the Central Highlands over station WWG 57 from Butler on a frequency of 162.450 MHz. On the latest weather map, low pressure shifts east to off the mid-Atlantic coast by early Tuesday. High pressure builds into the Great Lakes late Tuesday through Wednesday. Weak low pressure tracks through the Great Lakes on Thursday, dragging a cold front across the area Thursday afternoon and evening. The forecast for the Central Highlands. Rest of tonight, mostly cloudy. Lows in the mid-50s. North winds 5 to 10 miles per hour. Tuesday, mostly sunny. Highs in the mid-70s. North winds 5 to 10 miles per hour with gusts up to 20 miles per hour. Tuesday night, clear. Lows in the lower 50s. North winds 5 to 10 miles per hour in the evening, becoming light and variable. Wednesday, sunny in the morning, then becoming partly cloudy. Highs in the upper 70s. Northwest winds around 5 miles per hour, becoming southwest in the afternoon. Wednesday night, partly cloudy in the evening, then mostly cloudy with a chance of showers after midnight. Lows in the upper 50s. South winds around 5 miles per hour. Chance of rain 50%. Thursday, partly sunny with a chance of showers in the morning, then mostly cloudy with showers with a chance of thunderstorms in the afternoon. Highs in the upper 70s. Chance of rain 80%. Thursday night, showers with a chance of thunderstorms in the evening, then showers likely after midnight. Lows in the lower 60s. Chance of rain 80%. The Nearshore Marine Forecast. For the following marine location, the islands to Vermilion. West of tonight, northeast winds 5 to 10 knots becoming north. Mostly cloudy this evening, then becoming partly cloudy. Waves 1 to 3 feet. Tuesday, north winds 10 knots or less becoming northwest. Sunny. Waves 2 feet or less. Tuesday night, north winds less than 10 knots becoming east. Mostly clear. Waves 1 foot or less. Wednesday, light and variable winds becoming east 5 to 10 knots. Sunny. Waves 1 foot or less. The water temperature off Toledo is 70 degrees, off Cleveland 67 degrees, and off Erie 69 degrees. The extended forecast for the Central Highlands. Friday, showers likely. A chance of thunderstorms in the afternoon. Highs in the upper 70s. Chance of rain 70%. Friday night, a chance of thunderstorms. Showers likely. Lows in the lower 60s. Chance of rain 70%. Saturday, partly sunny with a chance of showers. A chance of thunderstorms in the afternoon. Highs around 80. Chance of rain 50%. Saturday night, partly cloudy. A chance of showers and thunderstorms in the evening.
lows in the lower 60s. Chance of rain 40%. Sunday, partly cloudy. Highs in the mid-80s. Sunday night, partly cloudy. Lows in the upper 60s. Monday, partly cloudy in the morning, then clearing. Hot with highs around 90. The Mansfield, Ohio Climate Summary for yesterday, June 22, 2026. Yesterday's high temperature was 66 degrees. The normal high is 81. Yesterday's low temperature was 56 degrees. The normal low is 60. 0.81 inches of precipitation fell yesterday, which brings the monthly total to 2.23 inches. This is 1.34 inches below the normal amount of 3.57 inches for June. The total precipitation for the year now stands at 21.06 inches, which is 0.06 inches below normal. No snow fell yesterday, which brings the monthly total to 0.0 inches. The total snowfall since July 1st still stands at 29.6 inches. There were 4 heating degree days yesterday. This brings the monthly total to 24. The yearly total since July 1st is 5,917. There were no cooling degree days yesterday. This leaves the monthly total at 93. The yearly total since January 1st is 147. The normal high temperature for today is 81 degrees, and the normal low is 61. The record high for today is 92, which occurred in 2025, and the record low is 41, which occurred in 1918. Sunrise today is at 5:59 a.m. and sunset is at 9:05 p.m. At 2 a.m., weather reports for selected cities. At Mansfield Long Regional Airport, it was partly cloudy. The temperature was 55 degrees, the dew point 55, and the relative humidity 100%. The wind was northwest, at 7 miles an hour. The pressure was 30.04 inches and rising. Elsewhere across Ohio, it was clear, with a temperature of 57 at Marion, and 58 at Findlay. It was partly cloudy, with a temperature of 58 at Toledo Express, 62 at Cincinnati, and 59 at Dayton. It was mostly cloudy, with a temperature of 60 at Cleveland, and 63 at Columbus. It was cloudy, with a temperature of 59 at Worcester, 59 at Akron-Canton Regional Airport, and 58 at Youngstown. Reports from nearby cities outside Ohio, temperatures were between 58 and 63 degrees. It was clear at Indianapolis and Chicago. At Detroit, it was mostly cloudy. It was cloudy at Pittsburgh and Buffalo. The current time is 3:05 a.m. Eastern Daylight Time. 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We supply the latest available information for the Central Highlands over station WWG57 from Butler on a frequency of 162.450 MHz. On the latest weather map, high pressure will build across the Great Lakes today and become centered over the Ohio Valley Wednesday. The high will drift east Wednesday night to allow a weak cold front to settle across the region Thursday. This front will become stationary over the Ohio Valley region late Thursday into the weekend. The forecast for the Central Highlands. Rest of tonight, mostly cloudy. Lows in the mid-50s. North winds 5 to 10 miles per hour. Tuesday, mostly sunny. Highs in the mid-70s. North winds 5 to 10 miles per hour with gusts up to 20 miles per hour. Tuesday night, clear. Lows in the lower 50s. North winds 5 to 10 miles per hour in the evening, becoming light and variable. Wednesday, sunny in the morning, then becoming partly cloudy. Highs in the upper 70s. Northwest winds around 5 miles per hour, becoming southwest in the afternoon. Wednesday night, partly cloudy in the evening, then mostly cloudy with a chance of showers after midnight. Lows in the upper 50s. South winds around 5 miles per hour. Chance of rain 50%. Thursday, partly sunny with a chance of showers in the morning, then mostly cloudy with showers with a chance of thunderstorms in the afternoon. Highs in the upper 70s. Chance of rain 80%. Thursday night, showers with a chance of thunderstorms in the evening, then showers likely after midnight. Lows in the lower 60s. Chance of rain 80%.
at 3 a.m. Weather reports for selected cities. At Mansfield Lom Regional Airport, it was partly cloudy. The temperature was 54 degrees, the dew point 54, and the relative humidity 100%. The wind was northwest, at 7 miles an hour. The pressure was 30.03 inches and falling. Elsewhere across Ohio, temperatures were between 56 and 61 degrees. It was clear at Marion, Toledo Express, and Findlay. It was partly cloudy at Cincinnati and Dayton. It was mostly cloudy at Cleveland and Columbus. It was cloudy at Wooster, Akron-Canton Regional Airport, and Youngstown. Reports from nearby cities outside Ohio, temperatures were between 59 and 61 degrees. It was clear at Indianapolis and Chicago. At Detroit, it was mostly cloudy. It was cloudy at Pittsburgh and Buffalo. The current time is 3:08 a.m. Eastern Daylight Time. This is NOAA Weather Radio WWG57 originating from the National Weather Service Forecast Office in Cleveland. We supply the latest available information for the Central Highlands over station WWG57 from Butler on a frequency of 162.450 MHz. On the latest weather map, high pressure will build across the Great Lakes today and become centered over the Ohio Valley Wednesday. The high will drift east Wednesday night to allow a weak cold front to settle across the region Thursday. This front will become stationary over the Ohio Valley region late Thursday into the weekend. The forecast for the Central Highlands. West of tonight, mostly cloudy. Lows in the mid-50s. North winds 5 to 10 miles per hour. Tuesday, mostly sunny. Highs in the mid-70s. North winds 5 to 10 miles per hour with gusts up to 20 miles per hour. Tuesday night, clear. Lows in the lower 50s. North winds 5 to 10 miles per hour in the evening, becoming light and variable. Wednesday, sunny in the morning, then becoming partly cloudy. Highs in the upper 70s. Northwest winds around 5 miles per hour, becoming southwest in the afternoon. Wednesday night, partly cloudy in the evening, then mostly cloudy with a chance of showers after midnight. Lows in the upper 50s. South winds around 5 miles per hour. Chance of rain 50%. Thursday, partly sunny with a chance of showers in the morning, then mostly cloudy with showers with a chance of thunderstorms in the afternoon. Highs in the upper 70s. Chance of rain 80%. Thursday night, showers with a chance of thunderstorms in the evening, then showers likely after midnight. Lows in the lower 60s. Chance of rain 80%. The extended forecast for the Central Highlands. Friday, showers likely. A chance of thunderstorms in the afternoon. Highs in the upper 70s. Chance of rain 70%. Friday night, a chance of thunderstorms. Showers likely. Lows in the lower 60s. Chance of rain 70%. Saturday, partly sunny with a chance of showers. A chance of thunderstorms in the afternoon. Highs around 80. Chance of rain 50%. Saturday night, partly cloudy. A chance of showers and thunderstorms in the evening. Lows in the lower 60s. Chance of rain 40%. Sunday, partly cloudy. Highs in the mid-80s. Sunday night, partly cloudy. Lows in the upper 60s. Monday, partly cloudy in the morning, then clearing. Hot with highs around 90. At 3 a.m., weather reports for selected cities. At Mansfield Lom Regional Airport, it was partly cloudy. The temperature was 54 degrees, the dew point 54, and the relative humidity 100%. The wind was northwest, at 7 miles an hour. The pressure was 30.03 inches and falling. Elsewhere across Ohio, temperatures were between 56 and 61 degrees. It was clear at Marion, Toledo Express, and Findlay. It was partly cloudy at Cincinnati and Dayton. It was mostly cloudy at Cleveland and Columbus. It was cloudy at Wooster, Akron-Canton Regional Airport, and Youngstown. Reports from nearby cities outside Ohio, temperatures were between 59 and 61 degrees. It was clear at Indianapolis and Chicago. At Detroit, it was mostly cloudy. It was cloudy at Pittsburgh and Buffalo.
The current time is 3:12 a.m. Eastern Daylight Time. 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We supply the latest available information for the Central Highlands over station WWG57 from Butler on a frequency of 162.450 MHz. On the latest weather map, high pressure will build across the Great Lakes today and become centered over the Ohio Valley Wednesday. The high will drift east Wednesday night to allow a weak cold front to settle across the region Thursday. This front will become stationary over the Ohio Valley region late Thursday into the weekend. The forecast for the Central Highlands. Rest of tonight, mostly cloudy. Lows in the mid-50s. North winds 5 to 10 miles per hour. Tuesday, mostly sunny. Highs in the mid-70s. North winds 5 to 10 miles per hour with gusts up to 20 miles per hour. Tuesday night, clear. Lows in the lower 50s. North winds 5 to 10 miles per hour in the evening, becoming light and variable. Wednesday, sunny in the morning, then becoming partly cloudy. Highs in the upper 70s. Northwest winds around 5 miles per hour, becoming southwest in the afternoon. Wednesday night, partly cloudy in the evening, then mostly cloudy with a chance of showers after midnight. Lows in the upper 50s. South winds around 5 miles per hour. Chance of rain 50%. Thursday, partly sunny with a chance of showers in the morning, then mostly cloudy with showers with a chance of thunderstorms in the afternoon. Highs in the upper 70s. Chance of rain 80%. Thursday night, showers with a chance of thunderstorms in the evening, then showers likely after midnight. Lows in the lower 60s. Chance of rain 80%. At 3 a.m., weather reports for selected cities. At Mansfield Lawn Regional Airport, it was clear. The temperature was 54 degrees, the dew point 54, and the relative humidity 100%. The wind was northwest, at 7 miles an hour. The pressure was 30.03 inches and falling. Elsewhere across Ohio, temperatures were between 56 and 61 degrees. It was clear at Marion, Toledo Express, and Findlay. It was partly cloudy at Wooster, Akron-Canton Regional Airport, Cincinnati, Dayton, and Columbus. At Cleveland, it was mostly cloudy. At Youngstown, it was cloudy. Reports from nearby cities outside Ohio, temperatures were between 59 and 61 degrees. It was clear at Indianapolis and Chicago. At Detroit, it was mostly cloudy. It was cloudy at Pittsburgh and Buffalo. The Mansfield, Ohio climate summary for yesterday, June 22, 2026. Yesterday's high temperature was 66 degrees. The normal high is 81. Yesterday's low temperature was 56 degrees. The normal low is 60. 0.81 inches of precipitation fell yesterday, which brings the monthly total to 2.23 inches. This is 1.34 inches below the normal amount of 3.57 inches for June. The total precipitation for the year now stands at 21.06 inches, which is 0.06 inches below normal. No snow fell yesterday, which brings the monthly total to 0.0 inches. The total snowfall since July 1st still stands at 29.6 inches. There were 4 heating degree days yesterday. This brings the monthly total to 24. The yearly total since July 1st is 5,917. There were no cooling degree days yesterday. This leaves the monthly total at 93. The yearly total since January 1st is 147. The normal high temperature for today is 81 degrees, and the normal low is 61. The record high for today is 92, which occurred in 2025, and the record low is 41, which occurred in 1918. Sunrise today is at 5:59 a.m. and sunset is at 9:05 p.m. The current time is 3:17 a.m. Eastern Daylight Time. 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
On the latest weather map, high pressure will build across the Great Lakes today and become centered over the Ohio Valley Wednesday. The high will drift east Wednesday night to allow a weak cold front to settle across the region Thursday. This front will become stationary over the Ohio Valley region late Thursday into the weekend. The forecast for the Central Highlands. Rest of tonight, mostly cloudy. Lows in the mid-50s. North winds 5 to 10 miles per hour. Tuesday, mostly sunny. Highs in the mid-70s. North winds 5 to 10 miles per hour with gusts up to 20 miles per hour. Tuesday night, clear. Lows in the lower 50s. North winds 5 to 10 miles per hour in the evening, becoming light and variable. Wednesday, sunny in the morning, then becoming partly cloudy. Highs in the upper 70s. Northwest winds around 5 miles per hour, becoming southwest in the afternoon. Wednesday night, partly cloudy in the evening, then mostly cloudy with a chance of showers after midnight. Lows in the upper 50s. South winds around 5 miles per hour. Chance of rain 50%. Thursday, partly sunny with a chance of showers in the morning, then mostly cloudy with showers with a chance of thunderstorms in the afternoon. Highs in the upper 70s. Chance of rain 80%. Thursday night, showers with a chance of thunderstorms in the evening, then showers likely after midnight. Lows in the lower 60s. Chance of rain 80%. At 3 a.m., weather reports for selected cities at Mansfield-Lom Regional Airport, it was clear. The temperature was 54 degrees, the dew point 54, and the relative humidity 100%. The wind was northwest, at 7 miles an hour. The pressure was 30.03 inches and falling. Elsewhere across Ohio, temperatures were between 56 and 61 degrees. It was clear at Marion, Toledo Express, and Findlay. It was partly cloudy at Wooster, Akron-Canton Regional Airport, Cincinnati, Dayton, and Columbus. At Cleveland, it was mostly cloudy. At Youngstown, it was cloudy. Reports from nearby cities outside Ohio, temperatures were between 59 and 61 degrees. It was clear at Indianapolis and Chicago. At Detroit, it was mostly cloudy. It was cloudy at Pittsburgh and Buffalo. The extended forecast for the Central Highlands. Friday, showers likely. A chance of thunderstorms in the afternoon. Highs in the upper 70s. Chance of rain 70%. Friday night, a chance of thunderstorms. Showers likely. Lows in the lower 60s. Chance of rain 70%. Saturday, partly sunny with a chance of showers. A chance of thunderstorms in the afternoon. Highs around 80. Chance of rain 50%. Saturday night, partly cloudy. A chance of showers and thunderstorms in the evening. Lows in the lower 60s. Chance of rain 40%. Sunday, partly cloudy. Highs in the mid-80s. Sunday night, partly cloudy. Lows in the upper 60s. Monday, partly cloudy in the morning, then clearing. Hot with highs around 90. The current time is 3:21 a.m. Eastern Daylight Time. 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On the latest weather map, high pressure will build across the Great Lakes today and become centered over the Ohio Valley Wednesday. The high will drift east Wednesday night to allow a weak cold front to settle across the region Thursday. This front will become stationary over the Ohio Valley region late Thursday into the weekend. The forecast for the Central Highlands. Rest of tonight, mostly cloudy. Lows in the mid-50s. North winds 5 to 10 miles per hour. Tuesday, mostly sunny. Highs in the mid-70s. North winds 5 to 10 miles per hour with gusts up to 20 miles per hour. Tuesday night, clear. Lows in the lower 50s. North winds 5 to 10 miles per hour in the evening, becoming light and variable. Wednesday, sunny in the morning, then becoming partly cloudy. Highs in the upper 70s. Northwest winds around 5 miles per hour,
becoming southwest in the afternoon. Wednesday night, partly cloudy in the evening, then mostly cloudy with a chance of showers after midnight. Lows in the upper 50s. South winds around 5 miles per hour. Chance of rain 50%. Thursday, partly sunny with a chance of showers in the morning, then mostly cloudy with showers with a chance of thunderstorms in the afternoon. Highs in the upper 70s. Chance of rain 80%. Thursday night, showers with a chance of thunderstorms in the evening, then showers likely after midnight. Lows in the lower 60s. Chance of rain 80%. At 3 a.m., weather reports for selected cities. At Mansfield Long Regional Airport, it was clear. The temperature was 54 degrees, the dew point 54, and the relative humidity 100%. The wind was northwest, at 7 miles an hour. The pressure was 30.03 inches and falling. Elsewhere across Ohio, temperatures were between 56 and 61 degrees. It was clear at Marion, Toledo Express, and Findlay. It was partly cloudy at Wooster, Akron-Canton Regional Airport, Cincinnati, Dayton, and Columbus. At Cleveland, it was mostly cloudy. At Youngstown, it was cloudy. Reports from nearby cities outside Ohio, temperatures were between 59 and 61 degrees. It was clear at Indianapolis and Chicago. At Detroit, it was mostly cloudy. It was cloudy at Pittsburgh and Buffalo. The current time is 3:24 a.m. Eastern Daylight Time. 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We supply the latest available information for the Central Highlands over station WWG57 from Butler on a frequency of 162.450 MHz. On the latest weather map, high pressure will build across the Great Lakes today and become centered over the Ohio Valley Wednesday. The high will drift east Wednesday night to allow a weak cold front to settle across the region Thursday. This front will become stationary over the Ohio Valley region late Thursday into the weekend. The forecast for the Central Highlands. West of tonight, mostly cloudy. Lows in the mid-50s. North winds 5 to 10 miles per hour. Tuesday, mostly sunny. Highs in the mid-70s. North winds 5 to 10 miles per hour with gusts up to 20 miles per hour. Tuesday night, clear. Lows in the lower 50s. North winds 5 to 10 miles per hour in the evening, becoming light and variable. Wednesday, sunny in the morning, then becoming partly cloudy. Highs in the upper 70s. Northwest winds around 5 miles per hour, becoming southwest in the afternoon. Wednesday night, partly cloudy in the evening, then mostly cloudy with a chance of showers after midnight. Lows in the upper 50s. South winds around 5 miles per hour. Chance of rain 50%. Thursday, partly sunny with a chance of showers in the morning, then mostly cloudy with showers with a chance of thunderstorms in the afternoon. Highs in the upper 70s. Chance of rain 80%. Thursday night, showers with a chance of thunderstorms in the evening, then showers likely after midnight. Lows in the lower 60s. Chance of rain 80%. At 3 a.m., weather reports for selected cities. At Mansfield Long Regional Airport, it was clear. The temperature was 54 degrees, the dew point 54, and the relative humidity 100%. The wind was northwest, at 7 miles an hour. The pressure was 30.03 inches and falling. Elsewhere across Ohio, temperatures were between 56 and 61 degrees. It was clear at Marion, Toledo Express, and Findlay. It was partly cloudy at Wooster, Akron-Canton Regional Airport, Cincinnati, Dayton, and Columbus. At Cleveland, it was mostly cloudy. At Youngstown, it was cloudy. Reports from nearby cities outside Ohio, temperatures were between 59 and 61 degrees. It was clear at Indianapolis and Chicago. At Detroit, it was mostly cloudy. It was cloudy at Pittsburgh and Buffalo. The current time is 3:27 a.m. Eastern Daylight Time. 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
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On the latest weather map, high pressure will build across the Great Lakes today and become centered over the Ohio Valley Wednesday. The high will drift east Wednesday night to allow a weak cold front to settle across.

miles per hour in the evening, becoming light and variable. Wednesday, sunny in the morning, then becoming partly cloudy. Highs in the upper 70s. Northwest winds around 5 miles per hour, becoming southwest in the afternoon. Wednesday night, partly cloudy in the evening, then mostly cloudy with a chance of showers after midnight. Lows in the upper 50s. South winds around 5 miles per hour. Chance of rain 50%. Thursday, partly sunny with a chance of showers in the morning, then mostly cloudy with showers with a chance of thunderstorms in the afternoon. Highs in the upper 70s. Chance of rain 80%. Thursday night, showers with a chance of thunderstorms in the evening, then showers likely after midnight. Lows in the lower 60s. Chance of rain 80%. At 3 a.m., weather reports for selected cities. At Mansfield Long Regional Airport, it was clear. The temperature was 54 degrees, the dew point 54, and the relative humidity 100%. The wind was northwest, at 7 miles an hour. The pressure was 30.03 inches and falling. Elsewhere across Ohio, temperatures were between 56 and 61 degrees. It was clear at Marion, Toledo Express, and Findlay. It was partly cloudy at Wooster, Akron-Canton Regional Airport, Cincinnati, Dayton, and Columbus. At Cleveland, it was mostly cloudy. At Youngstown, it was cloudy. Reports from nearby cities outside Ohio, temperatures were between 59 and 61 degrees. It was clear at Indianapolis and Chicago. At Detroit, it was mostly cloudy. It was cloudy at Pittsburgh and Buffalo. The extended forecast for the Central Highlands. Friday, showers likely. A chance of thunderstorms in the afternoon. Highs in the upper 70s. Chance of rain 70%. Friday night, a chance of thunderstorms. Showers likely. Lows in the lower 60s. Chance of rain 70%. Saturday, partly sunny with a chance of showers. A chance of thunderstorms in the afternoon. Highs around 80. Chance of rain 50%. Saturday night, partly cloudy. A chance of showers and thunderstorms in the evening. Lows in the lower 60s. Chance of rain 40%. Sunday, partly cloudy. Highs in the mid-80s. Sunday night, partly cloudy. Lows in the upper 60s. Monday, partly cloudy in the morning, then clearing. Hot with highs around 90. The Mansfield, Ohio climate summary for yesterday, June 22, 2026. Yesterday's high temperature was 66 degrees. The normal high is 81. Yesterday's low temperature was 56 degrees. The normal low is 60. 0.81 inches of precipitation fell yesterday, which brings the monthly total to 2.23 inches. This is 1.34 inches below the normal amount of 3.57 inches for June. The total precipitation for the year now stands at 21.06 inches, which is 0.06 inches below normal. No snow fell yesterday, which brings the monthly total to 0.0 inches. The total snowfall since July 1st still stands at 29.6 inches. There were 4 heating degree days yesterday. This brings the monthly total to 24. The yearly total since July 1st is 5,917. There were no cooling degree days yesterday. This leaves the monthly total at 93. The yearly total since January 1st is 147. The normal high temperature for today is 81 degrees, and the normal low is 61. The record high for today is 92, which occurred in 2025, and the record low is 41, which occurred in 1918. Sunrise today is at 5:59 a.m. and sunset is at 9:05 p.m. The current time is 3:32 a.m. Eastern Daylight Time. 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On the latest weather map, high pressure will build across the Great Lakes today and become centered over the Ohio Valley Wednesday. The high will drift east Wednesday night to allow a weak cold front to settle across the region Thursday. This

will become stationary over the Ohio Valley region late Thursday into the weekend. The forecast for the Central Highlands. Rest of tonight, mostly cloudy. Lows in the mid-50s. North winds 5 to 10 miles per hour. Tuesday, mostly sunny. Highs in the mid-70s. North winds 5 to 10 miles per hour with gusts up to 20 miles per hour. Tuesday night, clear. Lows in the lower 50s. North winds 5 to 10 miles per hour in the evening, becoming light and variable. Wednesday, sunny in the morning, then becoming partly cloudy. Highs in the upper 70s. Northwest winds around 5 miles per hour, becoming southwest in the afternoon. Wednesday night, partly cloudy in the evening, then mostly cloudy with a chance of showers after midnight. Lows in the upper 50s. South winds around 5 miles per hour. Chance of rain 50%. Thursday, partly sunny with a chance of showers in the morning, then mostly cloudy with showers with a chance of thunderstorms in the afternoon. Highs in the upper 70s. Chance of rain 80%. Thursday night, showers with a chance of thunderstorms in the evening, then showers likely after midnight. Lows in the lower 60s. Chance of rain 80%. At 3 a.m., weather reports for selected cities, at Mansfield Long Regional Airport, it was clear. The temperature was 54 degrees, the dew point 54, and the relative humidity 100%. The wind was northwest, at 7 miles an hour. The pressure was 30.03 inches and falling. Elsewhere across Ohio, temperatures were between 56 and 61 degrees. It was clear at Marion, Toledo Express, and Findlay. It was partly cloudy at Wooster, Akron-Canton Regional Airport, Cincinnati, Dayton, and Columbus. At Cleveland, it was mostly cloudy. At Youngstown, it was cloudy. Reports from nearby cities outside Ohio, temperatures were between 59 and 61 degrees. It was clear at Indianapolis and Chicago. At Detroit, it was mostly cloudy. It was cloudy at Pittsburgh and Buffalo. The current time is 3:35 a.m. Eastern Daylight Time. 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We supply the latest available information for the Central Highlands over station WWG57 from Butler on a frequency of 162.450 MHz. On the latest weather map, high pressure will build across the Great Lakes today and become centered over the Ohio Valley Wednesday. The high will drift east Wednesday night to allow a weak cold front to settle across the region Thursday. This front will become stationary over the Ohio Valley region late Thursday into the weekend. The forecast for the Central Highlands. West of tonight, mostly cloudy. Lows in the mid-50s. North winds 5 to 10 miles per hour. Tuesday, mostly sunny. Highs in the mid-70s. North winds 5 to 10 miles per hour with gusts up to 20 miles per hour. Tuesday night, clear. Lows in the lower 50s. North winds 5 to 10 miles per hour in the evening, becoming light and variable. Wednesday, sunny in the morning, then becoming partly cloudy. Highs in the upper 70s. Northwest winds around 5 miles per hour, becoming southwest in the afternoon. Wednesday night, partly cloudy in the evening, then mostly cloudy with a chance of showers after midnight. Lows in the upper 50s. South winds around 5 miles per hour. Chance of rain 50%. Thursday, partly sunny with a chance of showers in the morning, then mostly cloudy with showers with a chance of thunderstorms in the afternoon. Highs in the upper 70s. Chance of rain 80%. Thursday night, showers with a chance of thunderstorms in the evening, then showers likely after midnight. Lows in the lower 60s. Chance of rain 80%. At 3 a.m., weather reports for selected cities, at Mansfield Long Regional Airport, it was clear. The temperature was 54 degrees, the dew point 54, and the relative humidity 100%. The wind was northwest, at 7 miles an hour. The pressure was 30.03 inches and falling. Elsewhere across Ohio, temperatures were between 56 and 61 degrees. It was clear at Marion, Toledo Express, and Findlay.
It was partly cloudy at Wooster, Akron-Canton Regional Airport, Cincinnati, Dayton, and Columbus. At Cleveland, it was mostly cloudy. At Youngstown, it was cloudy. Reports from nearby cities outside Ohio, temperatures were between 59 and 61 degrees. It was clear at Indianapolis and Chicago. At Detroit, it was mostly cloudy. It was cloudy at Pittsburgh and Buffalo. The current time is 3:38 a.m. Eastern Daylight Time. 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We supply the latest available information for the Central Highlands over station WWG 57 from Butler on a frequency of 162.450 MHz. On the latest weather map, high pressure will build across the Great Lakes today and become centered over the Ohio Valley Wednesday. The high will drift east Wednesday night to allow a weak cold front to settle across the region Thursday. This front will become stationary over the Ohio Valley region late Thursday into the weekend. The forecast for the Central Highlands. Rest of tonight, mostly cloudy. Lows in the mid-50s. North winds 5 to 10 miles per hour. Tuesday, mostly sunny. Highs in the mid-70s. North winds 5 to 10 miles per hour with gusts up to 20 miles per hour. Tuesday night, clear. Lows in the lower 50s. North winds 5 to 10 miles per hour in the evening, becoming light and variable. Wednesday, sunny in the morning, then becoming partly cloudy. Highs in the upper 70s. Northwest winds around 5 miles per hour, becoming southwest in the afternoon. Wednesday night, partly cloudy in the evening, then mostly cloudy with a chance of showers after midnight. Lows in the upper 50s. South winds around 5 miles per hour. Chance of rain 50%. Thursday, partly sunny with a chance of showers in the morning, then mostly cloudy with showers with a chance of thunderstorms in the afternoon. Highs in the upper 70s. Chance of rain 80%. Thursday night, showers with a chance of thunderstorms in the evening, then showers likely after midnight. Lows in the lower 60s. Chance of rain 80%. The extended forecast for the Central Highlands. Friday, showers likely. A chance of thunderstorms in the afternoon. Highs in the upper 70s. Chance of rain 70%. Friday night, a chance of thunderstorms. Showers likely. Lows in the lower 60s. Chance of rain 70%. Saturday, partly sunny with a chance of showers. A chance of thunderstorms in the afternoon. Highs around 80. Chance of rain 50%. Saturday night, partly cloudy. A chance of showers and thunderstorms in the evening. Lows in the lower 60s. Chance of rain 40%. Sunday, partly cloudy. Highs in the mid-80s. Sunday night, partly cloudy. Lows in the upper 60s. Monday, partly cloudy in the morning, then clearing. Hot with highs around 90. At 3 a.m., weather reports for selected cities. At Mansfield-Long Regional Airport, it was clear. The temperature was 54 degrees, the dew point 54, and the relative humidity 100%. The wind was northwest, at 7 miles an hour. The pressure was 30.03 inches and falling. Elsewhere across Ohio, temperatures were between 56 and 61 degrees. It was clear at Marion, Toledo Express, and Findlay. It was partly cloudy at Wooster, Akron-Canton Regional Airport, Cincinnati, Dayton, and Columbus. At Cleveland, it was mostly cloudy. At Youngstown, it was cloudy. Reports from nearby cities outside Ohio. Temperatures were between 59 and 61 degrees. It was clear at Indianapolis and Chicago. At Detroit, it was mostly cloudy. It was cloudy at Pittsburgh and Buffalo. The current time is 3:42 a.m. Eastern Daylight Time. 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On the latest weather map,
High pressure will build across the Great Lakes today and become centered over the Ohio Valley Wednesday. The high will drift east Wednesday night to allow a weak cold front to settle across the region Thursday. This front will become stationary over the Ohio Valley region late Thursday into the weekend. The forecast for the Central Highlands. Rest of tonight, mostly cloudy. Lows in the mid-50s. North winds 5 to 10 miles per hour. Tuesday, mostly sunny. Highs in the mid-70s. North winds 5 to 10 miles per hour with gusts up to 20 miles per hour. Tuesday night, clear. Lows in the lower 50s. North winds 5 to 10 miles per hour in the evening, becoming light and variable. Wednesday, sunny in the morning, then becoming partly cloudy. Highs in the upper 70s. Northwest winds around 5 miles per hour, becoming southwest in the afternoon. Wednesday night, partly cloudy in the evening, then mostly cloudy with a chance of showers after midnight. Lows in the upper 50s. South winds around 5 miles per hour. Chance of rain 50%. Thursday, partly sunny with a chance of showers in the morning, then mostly cloudy with showers with a chance of thunderstorms in the afternoon. Highs in the upper 70s. Chance of rain 80%. Thursday night, showers with a chance of thunderstorms in the evening, then showers likely after midnight. Lows in the lower 60s. Chance of rain 80%. At 3 a.m., weather reports for selected cities, at Mansfield-Lawn Regional Airport, it was clear. The temperature was 54 degrees, the dew point 54, and the relative humidity 100%. The wind was northwest, at 7 miles an hour. The pressure was 30.03 inches and falling. Elsewhere across Ohio, temperatures were between 56 and 61 degrees. It was clear at Marion, Toledo Express, and Findlay. It was partly cloudy at Wooster, Akron-Canton Regional Airport, Cincinnati, Dayton, and Columbus. At Cleveland, it was mostly cloudy. At Youngstown, it was cloudy. Reports from nearby cities outside Ohio, temperatures were between 59 and 61 degrees. It was clear at Indianapolis and Chicago. At Detroit, it was mostly cloudy. It was cloudy at Pittsburgh and Buffalo. The Mansfield, Ohio climate summary for yesterday, June 22, 2026. Yesterday's high temperature was 66 degrees. The normal high is 81. Yesterday's low temperature was 56 degrees. The normal low is 60. 0.81 inches of precipitation fell yesterday, which brings the monthly total to 2.23 inches. This is 1.34 inches below the normal amount of 3.57 inches for June. The total precipitation for the year now stands at 21.06 inches, which is 0.06 inches below normal. No snow fell yesterday, which brings the monthly total to 0.0 inches. The total snowfall since July 1st still stands at 29.6 inches. There were 4 heating degree days yesterday. This brings the monthly total to 24. The yearly total since July 1st is 5,917. There were no cooling degree days yesterday. This leaves the monthly total at 93. The yearly total since January 1st is 147. The normal high temperature for today is 81 degrees, and the normal low is 61. The record high for today is 92, which occurred in 2025, and the record low is 41, which occurred in 1918. Sunrise today is at 5:59 a.m. and sunset is at 9:05 p.m. The current time is 3:47 a.m. Eastern Daylight Time. 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On the latest weather map, high pressure will build across the Great Lakes today and become centered over the Ohio Valley Wednesday. The high will drift east Wednesday night to allow a weak cold front to settle across the region Thursday. This front will become stationary over the Ohio Valley region late Thursday into the weekend. The forecast for the Central Highlands. Rest of tonight, mostly cloudy. Lows in the mid-50s. North winds 5 to 10 miles per hour.
Tuesday, mostly sunny. Highs in the mid-70s. North winds 5 to 10 miles per hour with gusts up to 20 miles per hour. Tuesday night, clear. Lows in the lower 50s. North winds 5 to 10 miles per hour in the evening, becoming light and variable. Wednesday, sunny in the morning, then becoming partly cloudy. Highs in the upper 70s. Northwest winds around 5 miles per hour, becoming southwest in the afternoon. Wednesday night, partly cloudy in the evening, then mostly cloudy with a chance of showers after midnight. Lows in the upper 50s. South winds around 5 miles per hour. Chance of rain 50%. Thursday, partly sunny with a chance of showers in the morning, then mostly cloudy with showers with a chance of thunderstorms in the afternoon. Highs in the upper 70s. Chance of rain 80%. Thursday night, showers with a chance of thunderstorms in the evening, then showers likely after midnight. Lows in the lower 60s. Chance of rain 80%. At 3 a.m., weather reports for selected cities. At Mansfield Long Regional Airport, it was clear. The temperature was 54 degrees, the dew point 54, and the relative humidity 100%. The wind was northwest, at 7 miles an hour. The pressure was 30.03 inches and falling. Elsewhere across Ohio, temperatures were between 56 and 61 degrees. It was clear at Marion, Toledo Express, and Findlay. It was partly cloudy at Wooster, Akron-Canton Regional Airport, Cincinnati, Dayton, and Columbus. At Cleveland, it was mostly cloudy. At Youngstown, it was cloudy. Reports from nearby cities outside Ohio, temperatures were between 59 and 61 degrees. It was clear at Indianapolis and Chicago. At Detroit, it was mostly cloudy. It was cloudy at Pittsburgh and Buffalo. The extended forecast for the Central Highlands. Friday, showers likely. A chance of thunderstorms in the afternoon. Highs in the upper 70s. Chance of rain 70%. Friday night, a chance of thunderstorms. Showers likely. Lows in the lower 60s. Chance of rain 70%. Saturday, partly sunny with a chance of showers. A chance of thunderstorms in the afternoon. Highs around 80. Chance of rain 50%. Saturday night, partly cloudy. A chance of showers and thunderstorms in the evening. Lows in the lower 60s. Chance of rain 40%. Sunday, partly cloudy. Highs in the mid-80s. Sunday night, partly cloudy. Lows in the upper 60s. Monday, partly cloudy in the morning, then clearing. Hot with highs around 90. At 3 a.m., weather reports for selected cities. At Mansfield Long Regional Airport, it was clear. The temperature was 54 degrees, the dew point 54, and the relative humidity 100%. The wind was northwest, at 7 miles an hour. The pressure was 30.03 inches and falling. Elsewhere across Ohio, temperatures were between 56 and 61 degrees. It was clear at Marion, Toledo Express, and Findlay. It was partly cloudy at Wooster, Akron-Canton Regional Airport, Cincinnati, Dayton, and Columbus. At Cleveland, it was mostly cloudy. At Youngstown, it was cloudy. Reports from nearby cities outside Ohio, temperatures were between 59 and 61 degrees. It was clear at Indianapolis and Chicago. At Detroit, it was mostly cloudy. It was cloudy at Pittsburgh and Buffalo. The Nearshore Marine Forecast. For the following marine location, the islands to Vermilion. Today, north winds 5 to 15 knots becoming northwest. Sunny. Waves 1 to 3 feet this morning decreasing to 2 feet or less. Tonight, northwest winds 5 to 15 knots becoming northeast. Mostly clear. Waves 1 foot or less. Wednesday, north winds less than 10 knots. Sunny. Waves 1 foot or less. Wednesday night, northeast winds 10 knots or less becoming south. Showers likely overnight. Waves 1 foot or less. The water temperature off Toledo is 70 degrees, off Cleveland 67 degrees, and off Erie 69 degrees. The current time is 3:53 a.m. Eastern Daylight Time.
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On the latest weather map, high pressure will build across the Great Lakes today and become centered over the Ohio Valley Wednesday. The high will drift east Wednesday night to allow a weak cold front to settle across the region Thursday. This front will become stationary over the Ohio Valley region late Thursday into the weekend. The forecast for the Central Highlands. Rest of tonight, mostly cloudy. Lows in the mid-50s. North winds 5 to 10 miles per hour. Tuesday, mostly sunny. Highs in the mid-70s. North winds 5 to 10 miles per hour with gusts up to 20 miles per hour. Tuesday night, clear. Lows in the lower 50s. North winds 5 to 10 miles per hour in the evening, becoming light and variable. Wednesday, sunny in the morning, then becoming partly cloudy. Highs in the upper 70s. Northwest winds around 5 miles per hour, becoming southwest in the afternoon. Wednesday night, partly cloudy in the evening, then mostly cloudy with a chance of showers after midnight. Lows in the upper 50s. South winds around 5 miles per hour. Chance of rain 50%. Thursday, partly sunny with a chance of showers in the morning, then mostly cloudy with showers with a chance of thunderstorms in the afternoon. Highs in the upper 70s. Chance of rain 80%. Thursday night, showers with a chance of thunderstorms in the evening, then showers likely after midnight. Lows in the lower 60s. Chance of rain 80%. At 3 a.m., weather reports for selected cities. At Mansfield Long Regional Airport, it was clear. The temperature was 54 degrees, the dew point 54, and the relative humidity 100%. The wind was northwest, at 7 miles an hour. The pressure was 30.03 inches and falling. Elsewhere across Ohio, temperatures were between 56 and 61 degrees. It was clear at Marion, Toledo Express, and Findlay. It was partly cloudy at Wooster, Akron-Canton Regional Airport, Cincinnati, Dayton, and Columbus. At Cleveland, it was mostly cloudy. At Youngstown, it was cloudy. Reports from nearby cities outside Ohio, temperatures were between 59 and 61 degrees. It was clear at Indianapolis and Chicago. At Detroit, it was mostly cloudy. It was cloudy at Pittsburgh and Buffalo. The current time is 3:56 a.m. Eastern Daylight Time. 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We supply the latest available information for the Central Highlands over station WWG 57 from Butler on a frequency of 162.450 MHz. On the latest weather map, high pressure will build across the Great Lakes today and become centered over the Ohio Valley Wednesday. The high will drift east Wednesday night to allow a weak cold front to settle across the region Thursday. This front will become stationary over the Ohio Valley region late Thursday into the weekend. The forecast for the Central Highlands. Rest of tonight, mostly cloudy. Lows in the mid-50s. North winds 5 to 10 miles per hour. Tuesday, mostly sunny. Highs in the mid-70s. North winds 5 to 10 miles per hour with gusts up to 20 miles per hour. Tuesday night, clear. Lows in the lower 50s. North winds 5 to 10 miles per hour in the evening, becoming light and variable. Wednesday, sunny in the morning, then becoming partly cloudy. Highs in the upper 70s. Northwest winds around 5 miles per hour, becoming southwest in the afternoon. Wednesday night, partly cloudy in the evening, then mostly cloudy with a chance of showers after midnight. Lows in the upper 50s. South winds around 5 miles per hour. Chance of rain 50%. Thursday, partly sunny with a chance of showers in the morning, then mostly cloudy with showers with a chance of thunderstorms in the afternoon. Highs in the upper 70s. Chance of rain 80%. Thursday night, showers with a chance of thunderstorms in the evening, then showers likely after midnight. Lows in the lower 60s. Chance of rain 80%.
at 3 a.m. Weather reports for selected cities. At Mansfield Lawn Regional Airport, it was clear. The temperature was 54 degrees, the dew point 54, and the relative humidity 100%. The wind was northwest, at 7 miles an hour. The pressure was 30.03 inches and falling. Elsewhere across Ohio, temperatures were between 56 and 61 degrees. It was clear at Marion, Toledo Express, and Findlay. It was partly cloudy at Wooster, Akron-Canton Regional Airport, Cincinnati, Dayton, and Columbus. At Cleveland, it was mostly cloudy. At Youngstown, it was cloudy. Reports from nearby cities outside Ohio, temperatures were between 59 and 61 degrees. It was clear at Indianapolis and Chicago. At Detroit, it was mostly cloudy. It was cloudy at Pittsburgh and Buffalo. The current time is 3:59 a.m. Eastern Daylight Time. 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We supply the latest available information for the Central Highlands over station WWG57 from Butler on a frequency of 162.450 MHz. On the latest weather map, high pressure will build across the Great Lakes today and become centered over the Ohio Valley Wednesday. The high will drift east Wednesday night to allow a weak cold front to settle across the region Thursday. This front will become stationary over the Ohio Valley region late Thursday into the weekend. The forecast for the Central Highlands. West of tonight, mostly cloudy. Lows in the mid-50s. North winds 5 to 10 miles per hour. Tuesday, mostly sunny. Highs in the mid-70s. North winds 5 to 10 miles per hour with gusts up to 20 miles per hour. Tuesday night, clear. Lows in the lower 50s. North winds 5 to 10 miles per hour in the evening, becoming light and variable. Wednesday, sunny in the morning, then becoming partly cloudy. Highs in the upper 70s. Northwest winds around 5 miles per hour, becoming southwest in the afternoon. Wednesday night, partly cloudy in the evening, then mostly cloudy with a chance of showers after midnight. Lows in the upper 50s. South winds around 5 miles per hour. Chance of rain 50%. Thursday, partly sunny with a chance of showers in the morning, then mostly cloudy with showers with a chance of thunderstorms in the afternoon. Highs in the upper 70s. Chance of rain 80%. Thursday night, showers with a chance of thunderstorms in the evening, then showers likely after midnight. Lows in the lower 60s. Chance of rain 80%. The Nearshore Marine Forecast. For the following marine location, the islands to Vermilion. Today, north winds 5 to 15 knots becoming northwest. Sunny. Waves 1 to 3 feet this morning decreasing to 2 feet or less. Tonight, northwest winds 5 to 15 knots becoming northeast. Mostly clear. Waves 1 foot or less. Wednesday, north winds less than 10 knots. Sunny. Waves 1 foot or less. Wednesday night, northeast winds 10 knots or less becoming south. Showers likely overnight. Waves 1 foot or less. The water temperature off Toledo is 70 degrees, off Cleveland 67 degrees, and off Erie 69 degrees. The extended forecast for the Central Highlands. Friday, showers likely. A chance of thunderstorms in the afternoon. Highs in the upper 70s. Chance of rain 70%. Friday night, a chance of thunderstorms. Showers likely. Lows in the lower 60s. Chance of rain 70%. Saturday, partly sunny with a chance of showers. A chance of thunderstorms in the afternoon. Highs around 80. Chance of rain 50%. Saturday night, partly cloudy. A chance of showers and thunderstorms in the evening. Lows in the lower 60s. Chance of rain 40%. Sunday, partly cloudy. Highs in the mid-80s. Sunday night, partly cloudy. Lows in the upper 60s. Monday, partly cloudy in the morning, then clearing. Hot with highs around 90. The Mansfield, Ohio climate summary for yesterday, June 22, 2026. Yesterday's high temperature was 66 degrees.
The normal high is 81. Yesterday's low temperature was 56 degrees. The normal low is 60. 0.81 inches of precipitation fell yesterday, which brings the monthly total to 2.23 inches. This is 1.34 inches below the normal amount of 3.57 inches for June. The total precipitation for the year now stands at 21.06 inches, which is 0.06 inches below normal. No snow fell yesterday, which brings the monthly total to 0.0 inches. The total snowfall since July 1st still stands at 29.6 inches. There were 4 heating degree days yesterday. This brings the monthly total to 24. The yearly total since July 1st is 5,917. There were no cooling degree days yesterday. This leaves the monthly total at 93. The yearly total since January 1st is 147. The normal high temperature for today is 81 degrees, and the normal low is 61. The record high for today is 92, which occurred in 2025, and the record low is 41, which occurred in 1918. Sunrise today is at 5:59 a.m. and sunset is at 9:05 p.m. At 3 a.m., weather reports for selected cities, at Mansfield Lawn Regional Airport, it was clear. The temperature was 54 degrees, the dew point 54, and the relative humidity 100%. The wind was northwest, at 7 miles an hour. The pressure was 30.03 inches and falling. Elsewhere across Ohio, temperatures were between 56 and 61 degrees. It was clear at Marion, Toledo Express, and Findlay. It was partly cloudy at Wooster, Akron-Canton Regional Airport, Cincinnati, Dayton, and Columbus. At Cleveland, it was mostly cloudy. At Youngstown, it was cloudy. Reports from nearby cities outside Ohio, temperatures were between 59 and 61 degrees. It was clear at Indianapolis and Chicago. At Detroit, it was mostly cloudy. It was cloudy at Pittsburgh and Buffalo. The current time is 4:05 a.m. Eastern Daylight Time. 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We supply the latest available information for the Central Highlands over station WWG57 from Butler on a frequency of 162.450 MHz. On the latest weather map, high pressure will build across the Great Lakes today and become centered over the Ohio Valley Wednesday. The high will drift east Wednesday night to allow a weak cold front to settle across the region Thursday. This front will become stationary over the Ohio Valley region late Thursday into the weekend. The forecast for the Central Highlands. West of tonight, mostly cloudy. Lows in the mid-50s. North winds 5 to 10 miles per hour. Tuesday, mostly sunny. Highs in the mid-70s. North winds 5 to 10 miles per hour with gusts up to 20 miles per hour. Tuesday night, clear. Lows in the lower 50s. North winds 5 to 10 miles per hour in the evening, becoming light and variable. Wednesday, sunny in the morning, then becoming partly cloudy. Highs in the upper 70s. Northwest winds around 5 miles per hour, becoming southwest in the afternoon. Wednesday night, partly cloudy in the evening, then mostly cloudy with a chance of showers after midnight. Lows in the upper 50s. South winds around 5 miles per hour. Chance of rain 50%. Thursday, partly sunny with a chance of showers in the morning, then mostly cloudy with showers with a chance of thunderstorms in the afternoon. Highs in the upper 70s. Chance of rain 80%. Thursday night, showers with a chance of thunderstorms in the evening, then showers likely after midnight. Lows in the lower 60s. Chance of rain 80%. At 4 a.m., weather reports for selected cities, at Mansfield Lawn Regional Airport, it was, reducing the visibility to 3/4 of a mile. The temperature was 55 degrees, the dew point 55, and the relative humidity 100%. The wind was northwest, at 7 miles an hour. The pressure was 30.04 inches and rising. Elsewhere across Ohio, it was clear, with a temperature of 57 at Toledo Express, and 61 at Cincinnati. It was partly cloudy, with a temperature of 58 at Cleveland, and 59 at Columbus.
At Akron-Canton Regional Airport, it was cloudy, with a temperature of 57. Reports from nearby cities outside Ohio, at Chicago, it was clear, with a temperature of 57. At Pittsburgh, it was mostly cloudy, with a temperature of 60. The current time is 4:08 a.m. Eastern Daylight Time. 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We supply the latest available information for the Central Highlands over station WWG57 from Butler on a frequency of 162.450 MHz. On the latest weather map, high pressure will build across the Great Lakes today and become centered over the Ohio Valley Wednesday. The high will drift east Wednesday night to allow a weak cold front to settle across the region Thursday. This front will become stationary over the Ohio Valley region late Thursday into the weekend. The forecast for the Central Highlands. Rest of tonight, mostly cloudy. Lows in the mid-50s. North winds 5 to 10 miles per hour. Tuesday, mostly sunny. Highs in the mid-70s. North winds 5 to 10 miles per hour with gusts up to 20 miles per hour. Tuesday night, clear. Lows in the lower 50s. North winds 5 to 10 miles per hour in the evening, becoming light and variable. Wednesday, sunny in the morning, then becoming partly cloudy. Highs in the upper 70s. Northwest winds around 5 miles per hour, becoming southwest in the afternoon. Wednesday night, partly cloudy in the evening, then mostly cloudy with a chance of showers after midnight. Lows in the upper 50s. South winds around 5 miles per hour. Chance of rain 50%. Thursday, partly sunny with a chance of showers in the morning, then mostly cloudy with showers with a chance of thunderstorms in the afternoon. Highs in the upper 70s. Chance of rain 80%. Thursday night, showers with a chance of thunderstorms in the evening, then showers likely after midnight. Lows in the lower 60s. Chance of rain 80%. The extended forecast for the Central Highlands. Friday, showers likely. A chance of thunderstorms in the afternoon. Highs in the upper 70s. Chance of rain 70%. Friday night, a chance of thunderstorms. Showers likely. Lows in the lower 60s. Chance of rain 70%. Saturday, partly sunny with a chance of showers. A chance of thunderstorms in the afternoon. Highs around 80. Chance of rain 50%. Saturday night, partly cloudy. A chance of showers and thunderstorms in the evening. Lows in the lower 60s. Chance of rain 40%. Sunday, partly cloudy. Highs in the mid-80s. Sunday night, partly cloudy. Lows in the upper 60s. Monday, partly cloudy in the morning, then clearing. Hot with highs around 90. At 4 a.m., weather reports for selected cities. At Mansfield Lawn Regional Airport, it was reducing the visibility to 3/4 of a mile. The temperature was 55 degrees, the dew point 55, and the relative humidity 100%. The wind was northwest, at 7 miles an hour. The pressure was 30.04 inches and rising. Elsewhere across Ohio, it was clear, with a temperature of 57 at Toledo Express, and 61 at Cincinnati. It was partly cloudy, with a temperature of 58 at Cleveland, and 59 at Columbus. At Akron-Canton Regional Airport, it was cloudy, with a temperature of 57. Reports from nearby cities outside Ohio, at Chicago, it was clear, with a temperature of 57. At Pittsburgh, it was mostly cloudy, with a temperature of 60. The current time is 4:12 a.m. Eastern Daylight Time. 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We supply the latest available information for the Central Highlands over station WWG57 from Butler on a frequency of 162.450 MHz. On the latest weather map, high pressure will build across the Great Lakes today and become centered over the Ohio Valley Wednesday. The high will drift east Wednesday night to allow a weak cold front to settle across the region Thursday. This front will become stationary over the Ohio Valley region late Thursday into the weekend. The forecast for the Central Highlands.
Rest of tonight, mostly cloudy. Lows in the mid-50s. North winds 5 to 10 miles per hour. Tuesday, mostly sunny. Highs in the mid-70s. North winds 5 to 10 miles per hour with gusts up to 20 miles per hour. Tuesday night, clear. Lows in the lower 50s. North winds 5 to 10 miles per hour in the evening, becoming light and variable. Wednesday, sunny in the morning, then becoming partly cloudy. Highs in the upper 70s. Northwest winds around 5 miles per hour, becoming southwest in the afternoon. Wednesday night, partly cloudy in the evening, then mostly cloudy with a chance of showers after midnight. Lows in the upper 50s. South winds around 5 miles per hour. Chance of rain 50%. Thursday, partly sunny with a chance of showers in the morning, then mostly cloudy with showers with a chance of thunderstorms in the afternoon. Highs in the upper 70s. Chance of rain 80%. Thursday night, showers with a chance of thunderstorms in the evening, then showers likely after midnight. Lows in the lower 60s. Chance of rain 80%. At 4 a.m., weather reports for selected cities, at Mansfield Lawn Regional Airport, it was, reducing the visibility to 3/4 of a mile. The temperature was 55 degrees, the dew point 55, and the relative humidity 100%. The wind was northwest, at 7 miles an hour. The pressure was 30.04 inches and rising. Elsewhere across Ohio, temperatures were between 56 and 61 degrees. At Youngstown, fog was reported. It was clear at Marion, Toledo Express, Cincinnati, and Findlay. It was partly cloudy at Wooster, Cleveland, Dayton, and Columbus. At Akron-Canton Regional Airport, it was cloudy. Reports from nearby cities outside Ohio, temperatures were between 57 and 60 degrees. It was clear at Indianapolis and Chicago. At Detroit, it was partly cloudy. It was cloudy at Pittsburgh and Buffalo. The Mansfield, Ohio climate summary for yesterday, June 22, 2026. Yesterday's high temperature was 66 degrees. The normal high is 81. Yesterday's low temperature was 56 degrees. The normal low is 60. 0.81 inches of precipitation fell yesterday, which brings the monthly total to 2.23 inches. This is 1.34 inches below the normal amount of 3.57 inches for June. The total precipitation for the year now stands at 21.06 inches, which is 0.06 inches below normal. No snow fell yesterday, which brings the monthly total to 0.0 inches. The total snowfall since July 1st still stands at 29.6 inches. There were 4 heating degree days yesterday. This brings the monthly total to 24. The yearly total since July 1st is 5,917. There were no cooling degree days yesterday. This leaves the monthly total at 93. The yearly total since January 1st is 147. The normal high temperature for today is 81 degrees, and the normal low is 61. The record high for today is 92, which occurred in 2025, and the record low is 41, which occurred in 1918. Sunrise today is at 5:59 a.m. and sunset is at 9:05 p.m. The current time is 4:16 a.m. Eastern Daylight Time. 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On the latest weather map, high pressure will build across the Great Lakes today and become centered over the Ohio Valley Wednesday. The high will drift east Wednesday night to allow a weak cold front to settle across the region Thursday. This front will become stationary over the Ohio Valley region late Thursday into the weekend. The forecast for the Central Highlands. West of tonight, mostly cloudy. Lows in the mid-50s. North winds 5 to 10 miles per hour. Tuesday, mostly sunny. Highs in the mid-70s. North winds 5 to 10 miles per hour with gusts up to 20 miles per hour. Tuesday night, clear. Lows in the lower 50s. North winds 5 to 10 miles per hour in the evening, becoming light and variable.
Wednesday, sunny in the morning, then becoming partly cloudy. Highs in the upper 70s. Northwest winds around 5 miles per hour, becoming southwest in the afternoon. Wednesday night, partly cloudy in the evening, then mostly cloudy with a chance of showers after midnight. Lows in the upper 50s. South winds around 5 miles per hour. Chance of rain 50%. Thursday, partly sunny with a chance of showers in the morning, then mostly cloudy with showers with a chance of thunderstorms in the afternoon. Highs in the upper 70s. Chance of rain 80%. Thursday night, showers with a chance of thunderstorms in the evening, then showers likely after midnight. Lows in the lower 60s. Chance of rain 80%. At 4 a.m., weather reports for selected cities. At Mansfield Lawn Regional Airport, it was reducing the visibility to 3/4 of a mile. The temperature was 55 degrees, the dew point 55, and the relative humidity 100%. The wind was northwest, at 7 miles an hour. The pressure was 30.04 inches and rising. Elsewhere across Ohio, temperatures were between 56 and 61 degrees. At Youngstown, fog was reported. It was clear at Marion, Toledo Express, Cincinnati, and Findlay. It was partly cloudy at Wooster, Cleveland, Dayton, and Columbus. At Akron-Canton Regional Airport, it was cloudy. Reports from nearby cities outside Ohio, temperatures were between 57 and 60 degrees. It was clear at Indianapolis and Chicago. At Detroit, it was partly cloudy. It was cloudy at Pittsburgh and Buffalo. The extended forecast for the Central Highlands. Friday, showers likely. A chance of thunderstorms in the afternoon. Highs in the upper 70s. Chance of rain 70%. Friday night, a chance of thunderstorms. Showers likely. Lows in the lower 60s. Chance of rain 70%. Saturday, partly sunny with a chance of showers. A chance of thunderstorms in the afternoon. Highs around 80. Chance of rain 50%. Saturday night, partly cloudy. A chance of showers and thunderstorms in the evening. Lows in the lower 60s. Chance of rain 40%. Sunday, partly cloudy. Highs in the mid-80s. Sunday night, partly cloudy. Lows in the upper 60s. Monday, partly cloudy in the morning, then clearing. Hot with highs around 90. The current time is 4:21 a.m. Eastern Daylight Time. 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On the latest weather map, high pressure will build across the Great Lakes today and become centered over the Ohio Valley Wednesday. The high will drift east Wednesday night to allow a weak cold front to settle across the region Thursday. This front will become stationary over the Ohio Valley region late Thursday into the weekend. The forecast for the Central Highlands. West of tonight, mostly cloudy. Lows in the mid-50s. North winds 5 to 10 miles per hour. Tuesday, mostly sunny. Highs in the mid-70s. North winds 5 to 10 miles per hour with gusts up to 20 miles per hour. Tuesday night, clear. Lows in the lower 50s. North winds 5 to 10 miles per hour in the evening, becoming light and variable. Wednesday, sunny in the morning, then becoming partly cloudy. Highs in the upper 70s. Northwest winds around 5 miles per hour, becoming southwest in the afternoon. Wednesday night, partly cloudy in the evening, then mostly cloudy with a chance of showers after midnight. Lows in the upper 50s. South winds around 5 miles per hour. Chance of rain 50%. Thursday, partly sunny with a chance of showers in the morning, then mostly cloudy with showers with a chance of thunderstorms in the afternoon. Highs in the upper 70s. Chance of rain 80%. Thursday night, showers with a chance of thunderstorms in the evening, then showers likely after midnight. Lows in the lower 60s. Chance of rain 80%.
at 4 a.m., weather reports for selected cities. At Mansfield Lom Regional Airport, it was reducing the visibility to 3/4 of a mile. The temperature was 55 degrees, the dew point 55, and the relative humidity 100%. The wind was northwest, at 7 miles an hour. The pressure was 30.04 inches and rising. Elsewhere across Ohio, temperatures were between 56 and 61 degrees. At Youngstown, fog was reported. It was clear at Marion, Toledo Express, Cincinnati, and Findlay. It was partly cloudy at Wooster, Cleveland, Dayton, and Columbus. At Akron-Canton Regional Airport, it was cloudy. Reports from nearby cities outside Ohio, temperatures were between 57 and 60 degrees. It was clear at Indianapolis and Chicago. At Detroit, it was partly cloudy. It was cloudy at Pittsburgh and Buffalo. The current time is 4:24 a.m. Eastern Daylight Time. 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We supply the latest available information for the Central Highlands over station WWG57 from Butler on a frequency of 162.450 MHz. On the latest weather map, high pressure will build across the Great Lakes today and become centered over the Ohio Valley Wednesday. The high will drift east Wednesday night to allow a weak cold front to settle across the region Thursday. This front will become stationary over the Ohio Valley region late Thursday into the weekend. The forecast for the Central Highlands. Rest of tonight, mostly cloudy. Lows in the mid-50s. North winds 5 to 10 miles per hour. Tuesday, mostly sunny. Highs in the mid-70s. North winds 5 to 10 miles per hour with gusts up to 20 miles per hour. Tuesday night, clear. Lows in the lower 50s. North winds 5 to 10 miles per hour in the evening, becoming light and variable. Wednesday, sunny in the morning, then becoming partly cloudy. Highs in the upper 70s. Northwest winds around 5 miles per hour, becoming southwest in the afternoon. Wednesday night, partly cloudy in the evening, then mostly cloudy with a chance of showers after midnight. Lows in the upper 50s. South winds around 5 miles per hour. Chance of rain 50%. Thursday, partly sunny with a chance of showers in the morning, then mostly cloudy with showers with a chance of thunderstorms in the afternoon. Highs in the upper 70s. Chance of rain 80%. Thursday night, showers with a chance of thunderstorms in the evening, then showers likely after midnight. Lows in the lower 60s. Chance of rain 80%. At 4 a.m., weather reports for selected cities. At Mansfield Lom Regional Airport, it was reducing the visibility to 3/4 of a mile. The temperature was 55 degrees, the dew point 55, and the relative humidity 100%. The wind was northwest, at 7 miles an hour. The pressure was 30.04 inches and rising. Elsewhere across Ohio, temperatures were between 56 and 61 degrees. At Youngstown, fog was reported. It was clear at Marion, Toledo Express, Cincinnati, and Findlay. It was partly cloudy at Wooster, Cleveland, Dayton, and Columbus. At Akron-Canton Regional Airport, it was cloudy. Reports from nearby cities outside Ohio, temperatures were between 57 and 60 degrees. It was clear at Indianapolis and Chicago. At Detroit, it was partly cloudy. It was cloudy at Pittsburgh and Buffalo. The current time is 4:27 a.m. Eastern Daylight Time. 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We supply the latest available information for the Central Highlands over station WWG57 from Butler on a frequency of 162.450 MHz. On the latest weather map, high pressure will build across the Great Lakes today and become centered over the Ohio Valley Wednesday. The high will drift east Wednesday night to allow a weak cold front to settle across the region Thursday. This front will become stationary over the Ohio Valley region late Thursday into the weekend. The forecast for the Central Highlands. Rest of tonight, mostly cloudy. Lows in the mid-50s. North winds 5 to 10 miles per hour.
Tuesday, mostly sunny. Highs in the mid-70s. North winds 5 to 10 miles per hour with gusts up to 20 miles per hour. Tuesday night, clear. Lows in the lower 50s. North winds 5 to 10 miles per hour in the evening, becoming light and variable.

with a chance of thunderstorms in the evening, then showers likely after midnight. Lows in the lower 60s. Chance of rain 80%. At 4 a.m., weather reports for selected cities. At Mansfield-Lom Regional Airport, it was reducing the visibility to 3/4 of a mile. The temperature was 55 degrees, the dew point 55, and the relative humidity 100%. The wind was northwest, at 7 miles an hour. The pressure was 30.04 inches and rising. Elsewhere across Ohio, temperatures were between 56 and 61 degrees. At Youngstown, fog was reported. It was clear at Marion, Toledo Express, Cincinnati, and Findlay. It was partly cloudy at Worcester, Cleveland, Dayton, and Columbus. At Akron-Canton Regional Airport, it was cloudy. Reports from nearby cities outside Ohio, temperatures were between 57 and 60 degrees. It was clear at Indianapolis and Chicago. At Detroit, it was partly cloudy. It was cloudy at Pittsburgh and Buffalo. The extended forecast for the Central Highlands. Friday, showers likely. A chance of thunderstorms in the afternoon. Highs in the upper 70s. Chance of rain 70%. Friday night, a chance of thunderstorms. Showers likely. Lows in the lower 60s. Chance of rain 70%. Saturday, partly sunny with a chance of showers. A chance of thunderstorms in the afternoon. Highs around 80. Chance of rain 50%. Saturday night, partly cloudy. A chance of showers and thunderstorms in the evening. Lows in the lower 60s. Chance of rain 40%. Sunday, partly cloudy. Highs in the mid-80s. Sunday night, partly cloudy. Lows in the upper 60s. Monday, partly cloudy in the morning, then clearing. Hot with highs around 90. The Mansfield, Ohio climate summary for yesterday, June 22, 2026. Yesterday's high temperature was 66 degrees. The normal high is 81. Yesterday's low temperature was 56 degrees. The normal low is 60. 0.81 inches of precipitation fell yesterday, which brings the monthly total to 2.23 inches. This is 1.34 inches below the normal amount of 3.57 inches for June. The total precipitation for the year now stands at 21.06 inches, which is 0.06 inches below normal. No snow fell yesterday, which brings the monthly total to 0.0 inches. The total snowfall since July 1st still stands at 29.6 inches. There were 4 heating degree days yesterday. This brings the monthly total to 24. The yearly total since July 1st is 5,917. There were no cooling degree days yesterday. This leaves the monthly total at 93. The yearly total since January 1st is 147. The normal high temperature for today is 81 degrees, and the normal low is 61. The record high for today is 92, which occurred in 2025, and the record low is 41, which occurred in 1918. Sunrise today is at 5:59 a.m. and sunset is at 9:05 p.m. The current time is 4:32 a.m. Eastern Daylight Time. 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On the latest weather map, high pressure will build across the Great Lakes today and become centered over the Ohio Valley Wednesday. The high will drift east Wednesday night to allow a weak cold front to settle across the region Thursday. This front will become stationary over the Ohio Valley region late Thursday into the weekend. The forecast for the Central Highlands. Rest of tonight, mostly cloudy. Lows in the mid-50s. North winds 5 to 10 miles per hour. Tuesday, mostly sunny. Highs in the mid-70s. North winds 5 to 10 miles per hour with gusts up to 20 miles per hour. Tuesday night, clear. Lows in the lower 50s. North winds 5 to 10 miles per hour in the evening, becoming light and variable. Wednesday, sunny in the morning, then becoming partly cloudy. Highs in the upper

70s. Northwest winds around 5 miles per hour, becoming southwest in the afternoon. Wednesday night, partly cloudy in the evening, then mostly cloudy with a chance of showers after midnight. Lows in the upper 50s. South winds around 5 miles per hour. Chance of rain 50%. Thursday, partly sunny with a chance of showers in the morning, then mostly cloudy with showers with a chance of thunderstorms in the afternoon. Highs in the upper 70s. Chance of rain 80%. Thursday night, showers with a chance of thunderstorms in the evening, then showers likely after midnight. Lows in the lower 60s. Chance of rain 80%. At 4 a.m., weather reports for selected cities. At Mansfield Lawn Regional Airport, it was reducing the visibility to 3/4 of a mile. The temperature was 55 degrees, the dew point 55, and the relative humidity 100%. The wind was northwest, at 7 miles an hour. The pressure was 30.04 inches and rising. Elsewhere across Ohio, temperatures were between 56 and 61 degrees. At Youngstown, fog was reported. It was clear at Marion, Toledo Express, Cincinnati, and Findlay. It was partly cloudy at Wooster, Cleveland, Dayton, and Columbus. At Akron-Canton Regional Airport, it was cloudy. Reports from nearby cities outside Ohio, temperatures were between 57 and 60 degrees. It was clear at Indianapolis and Chicago. At Detroit, it was partly cloudy. It was cloudy at Pittsburgh and Buffalo. The current time is 4:35 a.m. Eastern Daylight Time. 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We supply the latest available information for the Central Highlands over station WWG 57 from Butler on a frequency of 162.450 MHz. On the latest weather map, high pressure will build across the Great Lakes today and become centered over the Ohio Valley Wednesday. The high will drift east Wednesday night to allow a weak cold front to settle across the region Thursday. This front will become stationary over the Ohio Valley region late Thursday into the weekend. The forecast for the Central Highlands. Rest of tonight, mostly cloudy. Lows in the mid-50s. North winds 5 to 10 miles per hour. Tuesday, mostly sunny. Highs in the mid-70s. North winds 5 to 10 miles per hour with gusts up to 20 miles per hour. Tuesday night, clear. Lows in the lower 50s. North winds 5 to 10 miles per hour in the evening, becoming light and variable. Wednesday, sunny in the morning, then becoming partly cloudy. Highs in the upper 70s. Northwest winds around 5 miles per hour, becoming southwest in the afternoon. Wednesday night, partly cloudy in the evening, then mostly cloudy with a chance of showers after midnight. Lows in the upper 50s. South winds around 5 miles per hour. Chance of rain 50%. Thursday, partly sunny with a chance of showers in the morning, then mostly cloudy with showers with a chance of thunderstorms in the afternoon. Highs in the upper 70s. Chance of rain 80%. Thursday night, showers with a chance of thunderstorms in the evening, then showers likely after midnight. Lows in the lower 60s. Chance of rain 80%. At 4 a.m., weather reports for selected cities. At Mansfield Lawn Regional Airport, it was reducing the visibility to 3/4 of a mile. The temperature was 55 degrees, the dew point 55, and the relative humidity 100%. The wind was northwest, at 7 miles an hour. The pressure was 30.04 inches and rising. Elsewhere across Ohio, temperatures were between 56 and 61 degrees. At Youngstown, fog was reported. It was clear at Marion, Toledo Express, Cincinnati, and Findlay. It was partly cloudy at Wooster, Cleveland, Dayton, and Columbus. At Akron-Canton Regional Airport, it was cloudy. Reports from nearby cities outside Ohio, temperatures were between 57 and 60 degrees. It was clear at Indianapolis and Chicago. At Detroit, it was partly cloudy. It was cloudy at Pittsburgh and Buffalo. The current time is 4:38 a.m. Eastern Daylight Time.
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We supply the latest available information for the Central Highlands over station WWG 57 from Butler on a frequency of 162.450 MHz. On the latest weather map, high pressure will build across the Great Lakes today and become centered over the Ohio Valley Wednesday. The high will drift east Wednesday night to allow a weak cold front to settle across the region Thursday. This front will become stationary over the Ohio Valley region late Thursday into the weekend. The forecast for the Central Highlands. Rest of tonight, mostly cloudy. Lows in the mid-50s. North winds 5 to 10 miles per hour. Tuesday, mostly sunny. Highs in the mid-70s. North winds 5 to 10 miles per hour with gusts up to 20 miles per hour. Tuesday night, clear. Lows in the lower 50s. North winds 5 to 10 miles per hour in the evening, becoming light and variable. Wednesday, sunny in the morning, then becoming partly cloudy. Highs in the upper 70s. Northwest winds around 5 miles per hour, becoming southwest in the afternoon. Wednesday night, partly cloudy in the evening, then mostly cloudy with a chance of showers after midnight. Lows in the upper 50s. South winds around 5 miles per hour. Chance of rain 50%. Thursday, partly sunny with a chance of showers in the morning, then mostly cloudy with showers with a chance of thunderstorms in the afternoon. Highs in the upper 70s. Chance of rain 80%. Thursday night, showers with a chance of thunderstorms in the evening, then showers likely after midnight. Lows in the lower 60s. Chance of rain 80%. The extended forecast for the Central Highlands. Friday, showers likely. A chance of thunderstorms in the afternoon. Highs in the upper 70s. Chance of rain 70%. Friday night, a chance of thunderstorms. Showers likely. Lows in the lower 60s. Chance of rain 70%. Saturday, partly sunny with a chance of showers. A chance of thunderstorms in the afternoon. Highs around 80. Chance of rain 50%. Saturday night, partly cloudy. A chance of showers and thunderstorms in the evening. Lows in the lower 60s. Chance of rain 40%. Sunday, partly cloudy. Highs in the mid-80s. Sunday night, partly cloudy. Lows in the upper 60s. Monday, partly cloudy in the morning, then clearing. Hot with highs around 90. At 4 a.m., weather reports for selected cities. At Mansfield Long Regional Airport, it was reducing the visibility to 3/4 of a mile. The temperature was 55 degrees, the dew point 55, and the relative humidity 100%. The wind was northwest, at 7 miles an hour. The pressure was 30.04 inches and rising. Elsewhere across Ohio, temperatures were between 56 and 61 degrees. At Youngstown, fog was reported. It was clear at Marion, Toledo Express, Cincinnati, and Findlay. It was partly cloudy at Wooster, Cleveland, Dayton, and Columbus. At Akron-Canton Regional Airport, it was cloudy. Reports from nearby cities outside Ohio, temperatures were between 57 and 60 degrees. It was clear at Indianapolis and Chicago. At Detroit, it was partly cloudy. It was cloudy at Pittsburgh and Buffalo. The current time is 4:42 a.m. Eastern Daylight Time. 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We supply the latest available information for the Central Highlands over station WWG 57 from Butler on a frequency of 162.450 MHz. On the latest weather map, high pressure will build across the Great Lakes today and become centered over the Ohio Valley Wednesday. The high will drift east Wednesday night to allow a weak cold front to settle across the region Thursday. This front will become stationary over the Ohio Valley region late Thursday into the weekend. The forecast for the Central Highlands. Rest of tonight, mostly cloudy. Lows in the mid-50s. North winds 5 to 10 miles per hour. Tuesday, mostly sunny. Highs in the mid-70s.
North winds 5 to 10 miles per hour with gusts up to 20 miles per hour. Tuesday night, clear. Lows in the lower 50s. North winds 5 to 10 miles per hour in the evening, becoming light and variable. Wednesday, sunny in the morning, then becoming partly cloudy. Highs in the upper 70s. Northwest winds around 5 miles per hour, becoming southwest in the afternoon. Wednesday night, partly cloudy in the evening, then mostly cloudy with a chance of showers after midnight. Lows in the upper 50s. South winds around 5 miles per hour. Chance of rain 50%. Thursday, partly sunny with a chance of showers in the morning, then mostly cloudy with showers with a chance of thunderstorms in the afternoon. Highs in the upper 70s. Chance of rain 80%. Thursday night, showers with a chance of thunderstorms in the evening, then showers likely after midnight. Lows in the lower 60s. Chance of rain 80%. At 4 a.m., weather reports for selected cities, at Mansfield Lawn Regional Airport, it was, reducing the visibility to 3/4 of a mile. The temperature was 55 degrees, the dew point 55, and the relative humidity 100%. The wind was northwest, at 7 miles an hour. The pressure was 30.04 inches and rising. Elsewhere across Ohio, temperatures were between 56 and 61 degrees. At Youngstown, fog was reported. It was clear at Marion, Toledo Express, Cincinnati, and Findlay. It was partly cloudy at Worcester, Cleveland, Dayton, and Columbus. At Akron-Canton Regional Airport, it was cloudy. Reports from nearby cities outside Ohio, temperatures were between 57 and 60 degrees. It was clear at Indianapolis and Chicago. At Detroit, it was partly cloudy. It was cloudy at Pittsburgh and Buffalo. The Mansfield, Ohio climate summary for yesterday, June 22, 2026. Yesterday's high temperature was 66 degrees. The normal high is 81. Yesterday's low temperature was 56 degrees. The normal low is 60. 0.81 inches of precipitation fell yesterday, which brings the monthly total to 2.23 inches. This is 1.34 inches below the normal amount of 3.57 inches for June. The total precipitation for the year now stands at 21.06 inches, which is 0.06 inches below normal. No snow fell yesterday, which brings the monthly total to 0.0 inches. The total snowfall since July 1st still stands at 29.6 inches. There were 4 heating degree days yesterday. This brings the monthly total to 24. The yearly total since July 1st is 5,917. There were no cooling degree days yesterday. This leaves the monthly total at 93. The yearly total since January 1st is 147. The normal high temperature for today is 81 degrees, and the normal low is 61. The record high for today is 92, which occurred in 2025, and the record low is 41, which occurred in 1918. Sunrise today is at 5:59 a.m. and sunset is at 9:05 p.m. The current time is 4:47 a.m. Eastern Daylight Time. 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We supply the latest available information for the Central Highlands over station WWG57 from Butler on a frequency of 162.450 MHz. On the latest weather map, high pressure will build across the Great Lakes today and become centered over the Ohio Valley Wednesday. The high will drift east Wednesday night to allow a weak cold front to settle across the region Thursday. This front will become stationary over the Ohio Valley region late Thursday into the weekend. The forecast for the Central Highlands. Rest of tonight, mostly cloudy. Lows in the mid-50s. North winds 5 to 10 miles per hour. Tuesday, mostly sunny. Highs in the mid-70s. North winds 5 to 10 miles per hour with gusts up to 20 miles per hour. Tuesday night, clear. Lows in the lower 50s. North winds 5 to 10 miles per hour in the evening, becoming light and variable. Wednesday, sunny in the morning, then becoming partly cloudy. Highs in the upper 70s. Northwest winds around 5 miles per hour, becoming southwest in the afternoon.
Wednesday night, partly cloudy in the evening, then mostly cloudy with a chance of showers after midnight. Lows in the upper 50s. South winds around 5 miles per hour. Chance of rain 50%. Thursday, partly sunny with a chance of showers in the morning, then mostly cloudy with showers with a chance of thunderstorms in the afternoon. Highs in the upper 70s. Chance of rain 80%. Thursday night, showers with a chance of thunderstorms in the evening, then showers likely after midnight. Lows in the lower 60s. Chance of rain 80%. At 4 a.m., weather reports for selected cities, at Mansfield Lawn Regional Airport, it was reducing the visibility to 3/4 of a mile. The temperature was 55 degrees, the dew point 55, and the relative humidity 100%. The wind was northwest, at 7 miles an hour. The pressure was 30.04 inches and rising. Elsewhere across Ohio, temperatures were between 56 and 61 degrees. At Youngstown, fog was reported. It was clear at Marion, Toledo Express, Cincinnati, and Findlay. It was partly cloudy at Wooster, Cleveland, Dayton, and Columbus. At Akron-Canton Regional Airport, it was cloudy. Reports from nearby cities outside Ohio, temperatures were between 57 and 60 degrees. It was clear at Indianapolis and Chicago. At Detroit, it was partly cloudy. It was cloudy at Pittsburgh and Buffalo. The extended forecast for the Central Highlands. Friday, showers likely. A chance of thunderstorms in the afternoon. Highs in the upper 70s. Chance of rain 70%. Friday night, a chance of thunderstorms. Showers likely. Lows in the lower 60s. Chance of rain 70%. Saturday, partly sunny with a chance of showers. A chance of thunderstorms in the afternoon. Highs around 80. Chance of rain 50%. Saturday night, partly cloudy. A chance of showers and thunderstorms in the evening. Lows in the lower 60s. Chance of rain 40%. Sunday, partly cloudy. Highs in the mid-80s. Sunday night, partly cloudy. Lows in the upper 60s. Monday, partly cloudy in the morning, then clearing. Hot with highs around 90. The current time is 4:51 a.m. Eastern Daylight Time. 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We supply the latest available information for the Central Highlands over station WWG 57 from Butler on a frequency of 162.450 MHz. On the latest weather map, high pressure will build across the Great Lakes today and become centered over the Ohio Valley Wednesday. The high will drift east Wednesday night to allow a weak cold front to settle across the region Thursday. This front will become stationary over the Ohio Valley region late Thursday into the weekend. The forecast for the Central Highlands. Rest of tonight, mostly cloudy. Lows in the mid-50s. North winds 5 to 10 miles per hour. Tuesday, mostly sunny. Highs in the mid-70s. North winds 5 to 10 miles per hour with gusts up to 20 miles per hour. Tuesday night, clear. Lows in the lower 50s. North winds 5 to 10 miles per hour in the evening, becoming light and variable. Wednesday, sunny in the morning, then becoming partly cloudy. Highs in the upper 70s. Northwest winds around 5 miles per hour, becoming southwest in the afternoon. Wednesday night, partly cloudy in the evening, then mostly cloudy with a chance of showers after midnight. Lows in the upper 50s. South winds around 5 miles per hour. Chance of rain 50%. Thursday, partly sunny with a chance of showers in the morning, then mostly cloudy with showers with a chance of thunderstorms in the afternoon. Highs in the upper 70s. Chance of rain 80%. Thursday night, showers with a chance of thunderstorms in the evening, then showers likely after midnight. Lows in the lower 60s. Chance of rain 80%. At 4 a.m., weather reports for selected cities, at Mansfield Lawn Regional Airport, it was reducing the visibility to 3/4 of a mile. The temperature was 55 degrees, the dew point 55, and the relative humidity 100%. The wind was northwest, at 7 miles an hour.
the pressure was 30.04 inches and rising. Elsewhere across Ohio, temperatures were between 56 and 61 degrees. At Youngstown, fog was reported. It was clear at Marion, Toledo Express, Cincinnati, and Findlay. It was partly cloudy at Wooster, Cleveland, Dayton, and Columbus. At Akron-Canton Regional Airport, it was cloudy. Reports from nearby cities outside Ohio, temperatures were between 57 and 60 degrees. It was clear at Indianapolis and Chicago. At Detroit, it was partly cloudy. It was cloudy at Pittsburgh and Buffalo. The current time is 4:54 a.m. Eastern Daylight Time. 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We supply the latest available information for the Central Highlands over station WWG57 from Butler on a frequency of 162.450 MHz. On the latest weather map, high pressure will build across the Great Lakes today and become centered over the Ohio Valley Wednesday. The high will drift east Wednesday night to allow a weak cold front to settle across the region Thursday. This front will become stationary over the Ohio Valley region late Thursday into the weekend. The forecast for the Central Highlands. Rest of tonight, mostly cloudy. Lows in the mid-50s. North winds 5 to 10 miles per hour. Tuesday, mostly sunny. Highs in the mid-70s. North winds 5 to 10 miles per hour with gusts up to 20 miles per hour. Tuesday night, clear. Lows in the lower 50s. North winds 5 to 10 miles per hour in the evening, becoming light and variable. Wednesday, sunny in the morning, then becoming partly cloudy. Highs in the upper 70s. Northwest winds around 5 miles per hour, becoming southwest in the afternoon. Wednesday night, partly cloudy in the evening, then mostly cloudy with a chance of showers after midnight. Lows in the upper 50s. South winds around 5 miles per hour. Chance of rain 50%. Thursday, partly sunny with a chance of showers in the morning, then mostly cloudy with showers with a chance of thunderstorms in the afternoon. Highs in the upper 70s. Chance of rain 80%. Thursday night, showers with a chance of thunderstorms in the evening, then showers likely after midnight. Lows in the lower 60s. Chance of rain 80%. At 4 a.m., weather reports for selected cities, at Mansfield-Lom Regional Airport, it was, reducing the visibility to 3/4 of a mile. The temperature was 55 degrees, the dew point 55, and the relative humidity 100%. The wind was northwest, at 7 miles an hour. The pressure was 30.04 inches and rising. Elsewhere across Ohio, temperatures were between 56 and 61 degrees. At Youngstown, fog was reported. It was clear at Marion, Toledo Express, Cincinnati, and Findlay. It was partly cloudy at Wooster, Cleveland, Dayton, and Columbus. At Akron-Canton Regional Airport, it was cloudy. Reports from nearby cities outside Ohio, temperatures were between 57 and 60 degrees. It was clear at Indianapolis and Chicago. At Detroit, it was partly cloudy. It was cloudy at Pittsburgh and Buffalo. The current time is 4:57 a.m. Eastern Daylight Time. 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We supply the latest available information for the Central Highlands over station WWG57 from Butler on a frequency of 162.450 MHz. On the latest weather map, high pressure will build across the Great Lakes today and become centered over the Ohio Valley Wednesday. The high will drift east Wednesday night to allow a weak cold front to settle across the region Thursday. This front will become stationary over the Ohio Valley region late Thursday into the weekend. The forecast for the Central Highlands. Rest of tonight, mostly cloudy. Lows in the mid-50s. North winds 5 to 10 miles per hour. Tuesday, mostly sunny. Highs in the mid-70s. North winds 5 to 10 miles per hour with gusts up to 20 miles per hour. Tuesday night, clear. Lows in the lower 50s. North winds 5 to 10 miles per hour in the evening, becoming light and variable. Wednesday,
sunny in the morning, then becoming partly cloudy. Highs in the upper 70s. Northwest winds around 5 miles per hour, becoming southwest in the afternoon. Wednesday night, partly cloudy in the evening, then mostly cloudy with a chance of showers after midnight. Lows in the upper 50s. South winds around 5 miles per hour. Chance of rain 50%. Thursday, partly sunny with a chance of showers in the morning, then mostly cloudy with showers with a chance of thunderstorms in the afternoon. Highs in the upper 70s. Chance of rain 80%. Thursday night, showers with a chance of thunderstorms in the evening, then showers likely after midnight. Lows in the lower 60s. Chance of rain 80%. At 4 a.m., weather reports for selected cities. At Mansfield Long Regional Airport, it was reducing the visibility to 3/4 of a mile. The temperature was 55 degrees, the dew point 55, and the relative humidity 100%. The wind was northwest, at 7 miles an hour. The pressure was 30.04 inches and rising. Elsewhere across Ohio, temperatures were between 56 and 61 degrees. At Youngstown, fog was reported. It was clear at Marion, Toledo Express, Cincinnati, and Findlay. It was partly cloudy at Wooster, Cleveland, Dayton, and Columbus. At Akron-Canton Regional Airport, it was cloudy. Reports from nearby cities outside Ohio, temperatures were between 57 and 60 degrees. It was clear at Indianapolis and Chicago. At Detroit, it was partly cloudy. It was cloudy at Pittsburgh and Buffalo. The Nearshore Marine Forecast. For the following marine location, the islands to Vermilion. Today, north winds 5 to 15 knots becoming northwest. Sunny. Waves 1 to 3 feet this morning decreasing to 2 feet or less. Tonight, northwest winds 5 to 15 knots becoming northeast. Mostly clear. Waves 1 foot or less. Wednesday, north winds less than 10 knots. Sunny. Waves 1 foot or less. Wednesday night, northeast winds 10 knots or less becoming south. Showers likely overnight. Waves 1 foot or less. The water temperature off Toledo is 70 degrees, off Cleveland 67 degrees, and off Derry 69 degrees. The extended forecast for the Central Highlands. Friday, showers likely. A chance of thunderstorms in the afternoon. Highs in the upper 70s. Chance of rain 70%. Friday night, a chance of thunderstorms. Showers likely. Lows in the lower 60s. Chance of rain 70%. Saturday, partly sunny with a chance of showers. A chance of thunderstorms in the afternoon. Highs around 80. Chance of rain 50%. Saturday night, partly cloudy. A chance of showers and thunderstorms in the evening. Lows in the lower 60s. Chance of rain 40%. Sunday, partly cloudy. Highs in the mid-80s. Sunday night, partly cloudy. Lows in the upper 60s. Monday, partly cloudy in the morning, then clearing. Hot with highs around 90. The Mansfield, Ohio Climate Summary for yesterday, June 22, 2026. Yesterday's high temperature was 66 degrees. The normal high is 81. Yesterday's low temperature was 56 degrees. The normal low is 60. 0.81 inches of precipitation fell yesterday, which brings the monthly total to 2.23 inches. This is 1.34 inches below the normal amount of 3.57 inches for June. The total precipitation for the year now stands at 21.06 inches, which is 0.06 inches below normal. No snow fell yesterday, which brings the monthly total to 0.0 inches. The total snowfall since July 1st still stands at 29.6 inches. There were 4 heating degree days yesterday. This brings the monthly total to 24. The yearly total since July 1st is 5,917. There were no cooling degree days yesterday. This leaves the monthly total at 93. The yearly total since January 1st is 147. The normal high temperature for today is 81 degrees, and the normal low is 61.
The record high for today is 92, which occurred in 2025, and the record low is 41, which occurred in 1918. Sunrise today is at 5:59 a.m. and sunset is at 9:05 p.m. The current time is 5:03 a.m. Eastern Daylight Time. 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We supply the latest available information for the Central Highlands over station WWG 57 from Butler on a frequency of 162.450 MHz. On the latest weather map, high pressure will build across the Great Lakes today and become centered over the Ohio Valley Wednesday. The high will drift east Wednesday night to allow a weak cold front to settle across the region Thursday. This front will become stationary over the Ohio Valley region late Thursday into the weekend. The forecast for the Central Highlands. Rest of tonight, mostly cloudy. Lows in the mid-50s. North winds 5 to 10 miles per hour. Tuesday, mostly sunny. Highs in the mid-70s. North winds 5 to 10 miles per hour with gusts up to 20 miles per hour. Tuesday night, clear. Lows in the lower 50s. North winds 5 to 10 miles per hour in the evening, becoming light and variable. Wednesday, sunny in the morning, then becoming partly cloudy. Highs in the upper 70s. Northwest winds around 5 miles per hour, becoming southwest in the afternoon. Wednesday night, partly cloudy in the evening, then mostly cloudy with a chance of showers after midnight. Lows in the upper 50s. South winds around 5 miles per hour. Chance of rain 50%. Thursday, partly sunny with a chance of showers in the morning, then mostly cloudy with showers with a chance of thunderstorms in the afternoon. Highs in the upper 70s. Chance of rain 80%. Thursday night, showers with a chance of thunderstorms in the evening, then showers likely after midnight. Lows in the lower 60s. Chance of rain 80%. The current time is 5:06 a.m. Eastern Daylight Time. This is NOAA Weather Radio WWG 57 originating from the National Weather Service Forecast Office in Cleveland. We supply the latest available information for the Central Highlands over station WWG 57 from Butler on a frequency of 162.450 MHz. On the latest weather map, high pressure will build across the Great Lakes today and become centered over the Ohio Valley Wednesday. The high will drift east Wednesday night to allow a weak cold front to settle across the region Thursday. This front will become stationary over the Ohio Valley region late Thursday into the weekend. The forecast for the Central Highlands. Rest of tonight, mostly cloudy. Lows in the mid-50s. North winds 5 to 10 miles per hour. Tuesday, mostly sunny. Highs in the mid-70s. North winds 5 to 10 miles per hour with gusts up to 20 miles per hour. Tuesday night, clear. Lows in the lower 50s. North winds 5 to 10 miles per hour in the evening, becoming light and variable. Wednesday, sunny in the morning, then becoming partly cloudy. Highs in the upper 70s. Northwest winds around 5 miles per hour, becoming southwest in the afternoon. Wednesday night, partly cloudy in the evening, then mostly cloudy with a chance of showers after midnight. Lows in the upper 50s. South winds around 5 miles per hour. Chance of rain 50%. Thursday, partly sunny with a chance of showers in the morning, then mostly cloudy with showers with a chance of thunderstorms in the afternoon. Highs in the upper 70s. Chance of rain 80%. Thursday night, showers with a chance of thunderstorms in the evening, then showers likely after midnight. Lows in the lower 60s. Chance of rain 80%. At 5 a.m., weather reports for selected cities. At Mansfield Long Regional Airport, it was clear. The temperature was 54 degrees, the dew point 54, and the relative humidity 100%. The wind was northwest, at 8 miles an hour. The pressure was 30.05 inches and rising. Elsewhere across Ohio, it was clear, with a temperature of 56 at Wooster, 56 at Marion, 56 at Toledo Express, and 59 at Cleveland. Under clear skies, Cincinnati reported 60, Dayton reported 58, and Findlay reported 53.
At Columbus, it was partly cloudy, with a temperature of 59. It was cloudy, with a temperature of 58 at Akron-Canton Regional Airport, and 57 at Youngstown. Reports from nearby cities outside Ohio, temperatures were between 56 and 60 degrees. At Chicago, it was clear. It was partly cloudy at Detroit and Indianapolis. It was cloudy at Pittsburgh and Buffalo. The current time is 5:09 a.m. Eastern Daylight Time. 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We supply the latest available information for the Central Highlands over station WWG57 from Butler on a frequency of 162.450 MHz. On the latest weather map, high pressure will build across the Great Lakes today and become centered over the Ohio Valley Wednesday. The high will drift east Wednesday night to allow a weak cold front to settle across the region Thursday. This front will become stationary over the Ohio Valley region late Thursday into the weekend. The forecast for the Central Highlands. Rest of tonight, mostly cloudy. Lows in the mid-50s. North winds 5 to 10 miles per hour. Tuesday, mostly sunny. Highs in the mid-70s. North winds 5 to 10 miles per hour with gusts up to 20 miles per hour. Tuesday night, clear. Lows in the lower 50s. North winds 5 to 10 miles per hour in the evening, becoming light and variable. Wednesday, sunny in the morning, then becoming partly cloudy. Highs in the upper 70s. Northwest winds around 5 miles per hour, becoming southwest in the afternoon. Wednesday night, partly cloudy in the evening, then mostly cloudy with a chance of showers after midnight. Lows in the upper 50s. South winds around 5 miles per hour. Chance of rain 50%. Thursday, partly sunny with a chance of showers in the morning, then mostly cloudy with showers with a chance of thunderstorms in the afternoon. Highs in the upper 70s. Chance of rain 80%. Thursday night, showers with a chance of thunderstorms in the evening, then showers likely after midnight. Lows in the lower 60s. Chance of rain 80%. The extended forecast for the Central Highlands. Friday, showers likely. A chance of thunderstorms in the afternoon. Highs in the upper 70s. Chance of rain 70%. Friday night, a chance of thunderstorms. Showers likely. Lows in the lower 60s. Chance of rain 70%. Saturday, partly sunny with a chance of showers. A chance of thunderstorms in the afternoon. Highs around 80. Chance of rain 50%. Saturday night, partly cloudy. A chance of showers and thunderstorms in the evening. Lows in the lower 60s. Chance of rain 40%. Sunday, partly cloudy. Highs in the mid-80s. Sunday night, partly cloudy. Lows in the upper 60s. Monday, partly cloudy in the morning, then clearing. Hot with highs around 90. At 5 a.m., weather reports for selected cities. At Mansfield-Long Regional Airport, it was clear. The temperature was 54 degrees, the dew point 54, and the relative humidity 100%. The wind was northwest, at 8 miles an hour. The pressure was 30.05 inches and rising. Elsewhere across Ohio, it was clear, with a temperature of 56 at Wooster, 56 at Marion, 56 at Toledo Express, and 59 at Cleveland. Under clear skies, Cincinnati reported 60, Dayton reported 58, and Findlay reported 53. At Columbus, it was partly cloudy, with a temperature of 59. It was cloudy, with a temperature of 58 at Akron-Canton Regional Airport, and 57 at Youngstown. Reports from nearby cities outside Ohio, temperatures were between 56 and 60 degrees. At Chicago, it was clear. It was partly cloudy at Detroit and Indianapolis. It was cloudy at Pittsburgh and Buffalo. The current time is 5:13 a.m. Eastern Daylight Time. 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We supply the latest available information for the Central Highlands over station WWG57 from Butler on a frequency of 162.450 MHz.
On the latest weather map, high pressure will build across the Great Lakes today and become centered over the Ohio Valley Wednesday. The high will drift east Wednesday night to allow a weak cold front to settle across the region Thursday. This front will become stationary over the Ohio Valley region late Thursday into the weekend. The forecast for the Central Highlands. West of tonight, mostly cloudy. Lows in the mid-50s. North winds 5 to 10 miles per hour. Tuesday, mostly sunny. Highs in the mid-70s. North winds 5 to 10 miles per hour with gusts up to 20 miles per hour. Tuesday night, clear. Lows in the lower 50s. North winds 5 to 10 miles per hour in the evening, becoming light and variable. Wednesday, sunny in the morning, then becoming partly cloudy. Highs in the upper 70s. Northwest winds around 5 miles per hour, becoming southwest in the afternoon. Wednesday night, partly cloudy in the evening, then mostly cloudy with a chance of showers after midnight. Lows in the upper 50s. South winds around 5 miles per hour. Chance of rain 50%. Thursday, partly sunny with a chance of showers in the morning, then mostly cloudy with showers with a chance of thunderstorms in the afternoon. Highs in the upper 70s. Chance of rain 80%. Thursday night, showers with a chance of thunderstorms in the evening, then showers likely after midnight. Lows in the lower 60s. Chance of rain 80%. The Mansfield, Ohio Climate Summary for yesterday, June 22, 2026. Yesterday's high temperature was 66 degrees. The normal high is 81. Yesterday's low temperature was 56 degrees. The normal low is 60. 0.81 inches of precipitation fell yesterday, which brings the monthly total to 2.23 inches. This is 1.34 inches below the normal amount of 3.57 inches for June. The total precipitation for the year now stands at 21.06 inches, which is 0.06 inches below normal. No snow fell yesterday, which brings the monthly total to 0.0 inches. The total snowfall since July 1st still stands at 29.6 inches. There were 4 heating degree days yesterday. This brings the monthly total to 24. The yearly total since July 1st is 5,917. There were no cooling degree days yesterday. This leaves the monthly total at 93. The yearly total since January 1st is 147. The normal high temperature for today is 81 degrees, and the normal low is 61. The record high for today is 92, which occurred in 2025, and the record low is 41, which occurred in 1918. Sunrise today is at 5:59 a.m. and sunset is at 9:05 p.m. At 5 a.m., weather reports for selected cities, at Mansfield Lawn Regional Airport, it was clear. The temperature was 54 degrees, the dew point 54, and the relative humidity 100%. The wind was northwest, at 8 miles an hour. The pressure was 30.05 inches and rising. Elsewhere across Ohio, it was clear, with a temperature of 56 at Wooster, 56 at Marion, 56 at Toledo Express, and 59 at Cleveland. Under clear skies, Cincinnati reported 60, Dayton reported 58, and Findlay reported 53. At Columbus, it was partly cloudy, with a temperature of 59. It was cloudy, with a temperature of 58 at Akron-Canton Regional Airport, and 57 at Youngstown. Reports from nearby cities outside Ohio, temperatures were between 56 and 60 degrees. At Chicago, it was clear. It was partly cloudy at Detroit and Indianapolis. At Pittsburgh, it was mostly cloudy. At Buffalo, it was cloudy. The current time is 5:17 a.m. Eastern Daylight Time. 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We supply the latest available information for the Central Highlands over station WWG57 from Butler on a frequency of 162.450 MHz. On the latest weather map, high pressure will build across the Great Lakes today and become centered over the Ohio Valley Wednesday. The high will drift east Wednesday night to allow a weak cold front to settle across the region Thursday. This front will become stationary over the Ohio Valley region late Thursday into the weekend.
the forecast for the Central Highlands. Rest of tonight, mostly cloudy. Lows in the mid-50s. North winds 5 to 10 miles per hour. Tuesday, mostly sunny. Highs in the mid-70s. North winds 5 to 10 miles per hour with gusts up to 20 miles per hour. Tuesday night, clear. Lows in the lower 50s. North winds 5 to 10 miles per hour in the evening, becoming light and variable. Wednesday, sunny in the morning, then becoming partly cloudy. Highs in the upper 70s. Northwest winds around 5 miles per hour, becoming southwest in the afternoon. Wednesday night, partly cloudy in the evening, then mostly cloudy with a chance of showers after midnight. Lows in the upper 50s. South winds around 5 miles per hour. Chance of rain 50%. Thursday, partly sunny with a chance of showers in the morning, then mostly cloudy with showers with a chance of thunderstorms in the afternoon. Highs in the upper 70s. Chance of rain 80%. Thursday night, showers with a chance of thunderstorms in the evening, then showers likely after midnight. Lows in the lower 60s. Chance of rain 80%. At 5 a.m., weather reports for selected cities. At Mansfield Long Regional Airport, it was clear. The temperature was 54 degrees, the dew point 54, and the relative humidity 100%. The wind was northwest, at 8 miles an hour. The pressure was 30.05 inches and rising. Elsewhere across Ohio, it was clear, with a temperature of 56 at Wooster, 56 at Marion, 56 at Toledo Express, and 59 at Cleveland. Under clear skies, Cincinnati reported 60, Dayton reported 58, and Findlay reported 53. At Columbus, it was partly cloudy, with a temperature of 59. It was cloudy, with a temperature of 58 at Akron-Canton Regional Airport, and 57 at Youngstown. Reports from nearby cities outside Ohio, temperatures were between 56 and 60 degrees. At Chicago, it was clear. It was partly cloudy at Detroit and Indianapolis. At Pittsburgh, it was mostly cloudy. At Buffalo, it was cloudy. The extended forecast for the Central Highlands. Friday, showers likely. A chance of thunderstorms in the afternoon. Highs in the upper 70s. Chance of rain 70%. Friday night, a chance of thunderstorms. Showers likely. Lows in the lower 60s. Chance of rain 70%. Saturday, partly sunny with a chance of showers. A chance of thunderstorms in the afternoon. Highs around 80. Chance of rain 50%. Saturday night, partly cloudy. A chance of showers and thunderstorms in the evening. Lows in the lower 60s. Chance of rain 40%. Sunday, partly cloudy. Highs in the mid-80s. Sunday night, partly cloudy. Lows in the upper 60s. Monday, partly cloudy in the morning, then clearing. Hot with highs around 90. The current time is 5:22 a.m. Eastern Daylight Time. 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We supply the latest available information for the Central Highlands over station WWG 57 from Butler on a frequency of 162.450 MHz. On the latest weather map, high pressure will build across the Great Lakes today and become centered over the Ohio Valley Wednesday. The high will drift east Wednesday night to allow a weak cold front to settle across the region Thursday. This front will become stationary over the Ohio Valley region late Thursday into the weekend. The forecast for the Central Highlands. Rest of tonight, mostly cloudy. Lows in the mid-50s. North winds 5 to 10 miles per hour. Tuesday, mostly sunny. Highs in the mid-70s. North winds 5 to 10 miles per hour with gusts up to 20 miles per hour. Tuesday night, clear. Lows in the lower 50s. North winds 5 to 10 miles per hour in the evening, becoming light and variable. Wednesday, sunny in the morning, then becoming partly cloudy. Highs in the upper 70s. Northwest winds around 5 miles per hour, becoming southwest in the afternoon. Wednesday night, partly cloudy in the evening, then mostly cloudy with a chance of showers after midnight.
lows in the upper 50s. South winds around 5 miles per hour. Chance of rain 50%. Thursday, partly sunny with a chance of showers in the morning, then mostly cloudy with showers with a chance of thunderstorms in the afternoon. Highs in the upper 70s. Chance of rain 80%. Thursday night, showers with a chance of thunderstorms in the evening, then showers likely after midnight. Lows in the lower 60s. Chance of rain 80%. At 5 a.m., weather reports for selected cities, at Mansfield-Lom Regional Airport, it was clear. The temperature was 54 degrees, the dew point 54, and the relative humidity 100%. The wind was northwest, at 8 miles an hour. The pressure was 30.05 inches and rising. Elsewhere across Ohio, it was clear, with a temperature of 56 at Wooster, 56 at Marion, 56 at Toledo Express, and 59 at Cleveland. Under clear skies, Cincinnati reported 60, Dayton reported 58, and Findlay reported 53. At Columbus, it was partly cloudy, with a temperature of 59. It was cloudy, with a temperature of 58 at Akron-Canton Regional Airport, and 57 at Youngstown. Reports from nearby cities outside Ohio, temperatures were between 56 and 60 degrees. At Chicago, it was clear. It was partly cloudy at Detroit and Indianapolis. At Pittsburgh, it was mostly cloudy. At Buffalo, it was cloudy. The current time is 5:25 a.m. Eastern Daylight Time. 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We supply the latest available information for the Central Highlands over station WWG57 from Butler on a frequency of 162.450 MHz. On the latest weather map, high pressure will build across the Great Lakes today and become centered over the Ohio Valley Wednesday. The high will drift east Wednesday night to allow a weak cold front to settle across the region Thursday. This front will become stationary over the Ohio Valley region late Thursday into the weekend. The forecast for the Central Highlands. West of tonight, mostly cloudy. Lows in the mid-50s. North winds 5 to 10 miles per hour. Tuesday, mostly sunny. Highs in the mid-70s. North winds 5 to 10 miles per hour with gusts up to 20 miles per hour. Tuesday night, clear. Lows in the lower 50s. North winds 5 to 10 miles per hour in the evening, becoming light and variable. Wednesday, sunny in the morning, then becoming partly cloudy. Highs in the upper 70s. Northwest winds around 5 miles per hour, becoming southwest in the afternoon. Wednesday night, partly cloudy in the evening, then mostly cloudy with a chance of showers after midnight. Lows in the upper 50s. South winds around 5 miles per hour. Chance of rain 50%. Thursday, partly sunny with a chance of showers in the morning, then mostly cloudy with showers with a chance of thunderstorms in the afternoon. Highs in the upper 70s. Chance of rain 80%. Thursday night, showers with a chance of thunderstorms in the evening, then showers likely after midnight. Lows in the lower 60s. Chance of rain 80%. At 5 a.m., weather reports for selected cities, at Mansfield-Lom Regional Airport, it was clear. The temperature was 54 degrees, the dew point 54, and the relative humidity 100%. The wind was northwest, at 8 miles an hour. The pressure was 30.05 inches and rising. Elsewhere across Ohio, it was clear, with a temperature of 56 at Wooster, 56 at Marion, 56 at Toledo Express, and 59 at Cleveland. Under clear skies, Cincinnati reported 60, Dayton reported 58, and Findlay reported 53. At Columbus, it was partly cloudy, with a temperature of 59. It was cloudy, with a temperature of 58 at Akron-Canton Regional Airport, and 57 at Youngstown. Reports from nearby cities outside Ohio, temperatures were between 56 and 60 degrees. At Chicago, it was clear. It was partly cloudy at Detroit and Indianapolis. At Pittsburgh, it was mostly cloudy. At Buffalo, it was cloudy. The current time is 5:28 a.m. Eastern Daylight Time.
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On the latest weather map, high pressure will build across the Great Lakes today and become centered over the Ohio Valley Wednesday.

5 to 10 miles per hour in the evening, becoming light and variable. Wednesday, sunny in the morning, then becoming partly cloudy. Highs in the upper 70s. Northwest winds around 5 miles per hour, becoming southwest in the afternoon. Wednesday night, partly cloudy in the evening, then mostly cloudy with a chance of showers after midnight. Lows in the upper 50s. South winds around 5 miles per hour. Chance of rain 50%. Thursday, partly sunny with a chance of showers in the morning, then mostly cloudy with showers with a chance of thunderstorms in the afternoon. Highs in the upper 70s. Chance of rain 80%. Thursday night, showers with a chance of thunderstorms in the evening, then showers likely after midnight. Lows in the lower 60s. Chance of rain 80%. The extended forecast for the Central Highlands. Friday, showers likely. A chance of thunderstorms in the afternoon. Highs in the upper 70s. Chance of rain 70%. Friday night, a chance of thunderstorms. Showers likely. Lows in the lower 60s. Chance of rain 70%. Saturday, partly sunny with a chance of showers. A chance of thunderstorms in the afternoon. Highs around 80. Chance of rain 50%. Saturday night, partly cloudy. A chance of showers and thunderstorms in the evening. Lows in the lower 60s. Chance of rain 40%. Sunday, partly cloudy. Highs in the mid-80s. Sunday night, partly cloudy. Lows in the upper 60s. Monday, partly cloudy in the morning, then clearing. Hot with highs around 90. The Mansfield, Ohio climate summary for yesterday, June 22, 2026. Yesterday's high temperature was 66 degrees. The normal high is 81. Yesterday's low temperature was 56 degrees. The normal low is 60. 0.81 inches of precipitation fell yesterday, which brings the monthly total to 2.23 inches. This is 1.34 inches below the normal amount of 3.57 inches for June. The total precipitation for the year now stands at 21.06 inches, which is 0.06 inches below normal. No snow fell yesterday, which brings the monthly total to 0.0 inches. The total snowfall since July 1st still stands at 29.6 inches. There were 4 heating degree days yesterday. This brings the monthly total to 24. The yearly total since July 1st is 5,917. There were no cooling degree days yesterday. This leaves the monthly total at 93. The yearly total since January 1st is 147. The normal high temperature for today is 81 degrees, and the normal low is 61. The record high for today is 92, which occurred in 2025, and the record low is 41, which occurred in 1918. Sunrise today is at 5:59 a.m. and sunset is at 9:05 p.m. At 5 a.m., weather reports for selected cities. At Mansfield Long Regional Airport, it was clear. The temperature was 54 degrees, the dew point 54, and the relative humidity 100%. The wind was northwest. The wind was northwest, at 8 miles an hour. The pressure was 30.05 inches and rising. Elsewhere across Ohio, it was clear, with a temperature of 56 at Worcester, 56 at Marion, 56 at Toledo Express, and 59 at Cleveland. Under clear skies, Cincinnati reported 60, Dayton reported 58, and Findlay reported 53. At Columbus, it was partly cloudy, with a temperature of 59. It was cloudy, with a temperature of 58 at Akron-Canton Regional Airport, and 57 at Youngstown. Reports from nearby cities outside Ohio, temperatures were between 56 and 60 degrees. At Chicago, it was clear. It was partly cloudy at Detroit and Indianapolis. At Pittsburgh, it was mostly cloudy. At Buffalo, it was cloudy. The current time is 5:34 a.m. Eastern Daylight Time. 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On the latest weather map, high pressure will build across the Great Lakes today.

and becomes centered over the Ohio Valley Wednesday. The high will drift east Wednesday night to allow a weak cold front to settle across the region Thursday. This front will become stationary over the Ohio Valley region late Thursday into the weekend. The forecast for the Central Highlands. Rest of tonight, mostly cloudy. Lows in the mid-50s. North winds 5 to 10 miles per hour. Tuesday, mostly sunny. Highs in the mid-70s. North winds 5 to 10 miles per hour with gusts up to 20 miles per hour. Tuesday night, clear. Lows in the lower 50s. North winds 5 to 10 miles per hour in the evening, becoming light and variable. Wednesday, sunny in the morning, then becoming partly cloudy. Highs in the upper 70s. Northwest winds around 5 miles per hour, becoming southwest in the afternoon. Wednesday night, partly cloudy in the evening, then mostly cloudy with a chance of showers after midnight. Lows in the upper 50s. South winds around 5 miles per hour. Chance of rain 50%. Thursday, partly sunny with a chance of showers in the morning, then mostly cloudy with showers with a chance of thunderstorms in the afternoon. Highs in the upper 70s. Chance of rain 80%. Thursday night, showers with a chance of thunderstorms in the evening, then showers likely after midnight. Lows in the lower 60s. Chance of rain 80%. At 5 a.m., weather reports for selected cities. At Mansfield Long Regional Airport, it was clear. The temperature was 54 degrees, the dew point 54, and the relative humidity 100%. The wind was northwest, at 8 miles an hour. The pressure was 30.05 inches and rising. Elsewhere across Ohio, it was clear, with a temperature of 56 at Wooster, 56 at Marion, 56 at Toledo Express, and 59 at Cleveland. Under clear skies, Cincinnati reported 60, Dayton reported 58, and Findlay reported 53. At Columbus, it was partly cloudy, with a temperature of 59. It was cloudy, with a temperature of 58 at Akron-Canton Regional Airport, and 57 at Youngstown. Reports from nearby cities outside Ohio, temperatures were between 56 and 60 degrees. At Chicago, it was clear. It was partly cloudy at Detroit and Indianapolis. At Pittsburgh, it was mostly cloudy. At Buffalo, it was cloudy. The current time is 5:37 a.m. Eastern Daylight Time. 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We supply the latest available information for the Central Highlands over station WWG57 from Butler on a frequency of 162.450 MHz. On the latest weather map, high pressure will build across the Great Lakes today and become centered over the Ohio Valley Wednesday. The high will drift east Wednesday night to allow a weak cold front to settle across the region Thursday. This front will become stationary over the Ohio Valley region late Thursday into the weekend. The forecast for the Central Highlands. Rest of tonight, mostly cloudy. Lows in the mid-50s. North winds 5 to 10 miles per hour. Tuesday, mostly sunny. Highs in the mid-70s. North winds 5 to 10 miles per hour with gusts up to 20 miles per hour. Tuesday night, clear. Lows in the lower 50s. North winds 5 to 10 miles per hour in the evening, becoming light and variable. Wednesday, sunny in the morning, then becoming partly cloudy. Highs in the upper 70s. Northwest winds around 5 miles per hour, becoming southwest in the afternoon. Wednesday night, partly cloudy in the evening, then mostly cloudy with a chance of showers after midnight. Lows in the upper 50s. South winds around 5 miles per hour. Chance of rain 50%. Thursday, partly sunny with a chance of showers in the morning, then mostly cloudy with showers with a chance of thunderstorms in the afternoon. Highs in the upper 70s. Chance of rain 80%. Thursday night, showers with a chance of thunderstorms in the evening, then showers likely after midnight. Lows in the lower 60s. Chance of rain 80%. At 5 a.m., weather reports for selected cities. At Mansfield Long Regional Airport, it was clear. The temperature was 54 degrees, the dew point 54, and the relative humidity 100%.
The wind was northwest, at 8 miles an hour. The pressure was 30.05 inches and rising. Elsewhere across Ohio, it was clear, with a temperature of 56 at Wooster, 56 at Marion, 56 at Toledo Express, and 59 at Cleveland. Under clear skies, Cincinnati reported 60, Dayton reported 58, and Findlay reported 53. At Columbus, it was partly cloudy, with a temperature of 59. It was cloudy, with a temperature of 58 at Akron-Canton Regional Airport, and 57 at Youngstown. Reports from nearby cities outside Ohio, temperatures were between 56 and 60 degrees. At Chicago, it was clear. It was partly cloudy at Detroit and Indianapolis. At Pittsburgh, it was mostly cloudy. At Buffalo, it was cloudy. The extended forecast for the Central Highlands. Friday, showers likely. A chance of thunderstorms in the afternoon. Highs in the upper 70s. Chance of rain 70%. Friday night, a chance of thunderstorms. Showers likely. Lows in the lower 60s. Chance of rain 70%. Saturday, partly sunny with a chance of showers. A chance of thunderstorms in the afternoon. Highs around 80. Chance of rain 50%. Saturday night, partly cloudy. A chance of showers and thunderstorms in the evening. Lows in the lower 60s. Chance of rain 40%. Sunday, partly cloudy. Highs in the mid-80s. Sunday night, partly cloudy. Lows in the upper 60s. Monday, partly cloudy in the morning, then clearing. Hot with highs around 90. The current time is 5:41 a.m. Eastern Daylight Time. 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On the latest weather map, high pressure will build across the Great Lakes today and become centered over the Ohio Valley Wednesday. The high will drift east Wednesday night to allow a weak cold front to settle across the region Thursday. This front will become stationary over the Ohio Valley region late Thursday into the weekend. The forecast for the Central Highlands. West of tonight, mostly cloudy. Lows in the mid-50s. North winds 5 to 10 miles per hour. Tuesday, mostly sunny. Highs in the mid-70s. North winds 5 to 10 miles per hour with gusts up to 20 miles per hour. Tuesday night, clear. Lows in the lower 50s. North winds 5 to 10 miles per hour in the evening, becoming light and variable. Wednesday, sunny in the morning, then becoming partly cloudy. Highs in the upper 70s. Northwest winds around 5 miles per hour, becoming southwest in the afternoon. Wednesday night, partly cloudy in the evening, then mostly cloudy with a chance of showers after midnight. Lows in the upper 50s. South winds around 5 miles per hour. Chance of rain 50%. Thursday, partly sunny with a chance of showers in the morning, then mostly cloudy with showers with a chance of thunderstorms in the afternoon. Highs in the upper 70s. Chance of rain 80%. Thursday night, showers with a chance of thunderstorms in the evening, then showers likely after midnight. Lows in the lower 60s. Chance of rain 80%. At 5 a.m., weather reports for selected cities, at Mansfield-Lawn Regional Airport, it was clear. The temperature was 54 degrees, the dew point 54, and the relative humidity 100%. The wind was northwest, at 8 miles an hour. The pressure was 30.05 inches and rising. Elsewhere across Ohio, it was clear, with a temperature of 56 at Wooster, 56 at Marion, 56 at Toledo Express, and 59 at Cleveland. Under clear skies, Cincinnati reported 60, Dayton reported 58, and Findlay reported 53. At Columbus, it was partly cloudy, with a temperature of 59. It was cloudy, with a temperature of 58 at Akron-Canton Regional Airport, and 57 at Youngstown. Reports from nearby cities outside Ohio, temperatures were between 56 and 60 degrees. At Chicago, it was clear. It was partly cloudy at Detroit and Indianapolis.
At Pittsburgh, it was mostly cloudy. At Buffalo, it was cloudy. The current time is 5:44 a.m. Eastern Daylight Time. 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We supply the latest available information for the Central Highlands over station WWG57 from Butler on a frequency of 162.450 MHz. The Mansfield, Ohio climate summary for yesterday, June 22, 2026. Yesterday's high temperature was 66 degrees. The normal high is 81. Yesterday's low temperature was 56 degrees. The normal low is 60. 0.81 inches of precipitation fell yesterday, which brings the monthly total to 2.23 inches. This is 1.34 inches below the normal amount of 3.57 inches for June. The total precipitation for the year now stands at 21.06 inches, which is 0.06 inches below normal. No snow fell yesterday, which brings the monthly total to 0.0 inches. The total snowfall since July 1st still stands at 29.6 inches. There were 4 heating degree days yesterday. This brings the monthly total to 24. The yearly total since July 1st is 5,917. There were no cooling degree days yesterday. This leaves the monthly total at 93. The yearly total since January 1st is 147. The normal high temperature for today is 81 degrees, and the normal low is 61. The record high for today is 92, which occurred in 2025, and the record low is 41, which occurred in 1918. Sunrise today is at 5:59 a.m. and sunset is at 9:05 p.m. On the latest weather map, high pressure will build across the Great Lakes today and become centered over the Ohio Valley Wednesday. The high will drift east Wednesday night to allow a weak cold front to settle across the region Thursday. This front will become stationary over the Ohio Valley region late Thursday into the weekend. The forecast for the Central Highlands. West of tonight, mostly cloudy. Lows in the mid-50s. North winds 5 to 10 miles per hour. Tuesday, mostly sunny. Highs in the mid-70s. North winds 5 to 10 miles per hour with gusts up to 20 miles per hour. Tuesday night, clear. Lows in the lower 50s. North winds 5 to 10 miles per hour in the evening, becoming light and variable. Wednesday, sunny in the morning, then becoming partly cloudy. Highs in the upper 70s. Northwest winds around 5 miles per hour, becoming southwest in the afternoon. Wednesday night, partly cloudy in the evening, then mostly cloudy with a chance of showers after midnight. Lows in the upper 50s. South winds around 5 miles per hour. Chance of rain 50%. Thursday, partly sunny with a chance of showers in the morning, then mostly cloudy with showers with a chance of thunderstorms in the afternoon. Highs in the upper 70s. Chance of rain 80%. Thursday night, showers with a chance of thunderstorms in the evening, then showers likely after midnight. Lows in the lower 60s. Chance of rain 80%. At 5 a.m., weather reports for selected cities. At Mansfield Lawn Regional Airport, it was clear. The temperature was 54 degrees, the dew point 54, and the relative humidity 100%. The wind was northwest, at 8 miles an hour. The pressure was 30.05 inches and rising. Elsewhere across Ohio, it was clear, with a temperature of 56 at Wooster, 56 at Marion, 56 at Toledo Express, and 59 at Cleveland. Under clear skies, Cincinnati reported 60, Dayton reported 58, and Findlay reported 53. At Columbus, it was partly cloudy, with a temperature of 59. It was cloudy, with a temperature of 58 at Akron-Canton Regional Airport, and 57 at Youngstown. Reports from nearby cities outside Ohio, temperatures were between 56 and 60 degrees. At Chicago, it was clear. It was partly cloudy at Detroit and Indianapolis. At Pittsburgh, it was mostly cloudy. At Buffalo, it was cloudy. The current time is 5:49 a.m. Eastern Daylight Time. This is NOAA Weather Radio WWG57 originating from the National Weather Service Forecast Office in Cleveland.
We supply the latest available information for the Central Highlands over station WWG57 from Butler on a frequency of 162.450 MHz. On the latest weather map, high pressure will build across the Great Lakes today and become centered over the Ohio Valley Wednesday. The high will drift east Wednesday night to allow a weak cold front to settle across the region Thursday. This front will become stationary over the Ohio Valley region late Thursday into the weekend. The extended forecast for the Central Highlands. Friday, showers likely. A chance of thunderstorms in the afternoon. Highs in the upper 70s. Chance of rain 70%. Friday night, a chance of thunderstorms. Showers likely. Lows in the lower 60s. Chance of rain 70%. Saturday, partly sunny with a chance of showers. A chance of thunderstorms in the afternoon. Highs around 80. Chance of rain 50%. Saturday night, partly cloudy. A chance of showers and thunderstorms in the evening. Lows in the lower 60s. Chance of rain 40%. Sunday, partly cloudy. Highs in the mid 80s. Sunday night, partly cloudy. Lows in the upper 60s. Monday, partly cloudy in the morning, then clearing. Hot with highs around 90. The forecast for the Central Highlands. West of tonight, mostly cloudy. Lows in the mid-50s. North winds 5 to 10 miles per hour. Tuesday, mostly sunny. Highs in the mid-70s. North winds 5 to 10 miles per hour with gusts up to 20 miles per hour. Tuesday night, clear. Lows in the lower 50s. North winds 5 to 10 miles per hour in the evening, becoming light and variable. Wednesday, sunny in the morning, then becoming partly cloudy. Highs in the upper 70s. Northwest winds around 5 miles per hour, becoming southwest in the afternoon. Wednesday night, partly cloudy in the evening, then mostly cloudy with a chance of showers after midnight. Lows in the upper 50s. South winds around 5 miles per hour. Chance of rain 50%. Thursday, partly sunny with a chance of showers in the morning, then mostly cloudy with showers with a chance of thunderstorms in the afternoon. Highs in the upper 70s. Chance of rain 80%. Thursday night, showers with a chance of thunderstorms in the evening, then showers likely after midnight. Lows in the lower 60s. Chance of rain 80%. At 5 a.m., weather reports for selected cities, at Mansfield-Lom Regional Airport, it was clear. The temperature was 54 degrees, the dew point 54, and the relative humidity 100%. The wind was northwest, at 8 miles an hour. The pressure was 30.05 inches and rising. Elsewhere across Ohio, it was clear, with a temperature of 56 at Wooster, 56 at Marion, 56 at Toledo Express, and 59 at Cleveland. Under clear skies, Cincinnati reported 60, Dayton reported 58, and Findlay reported 53. At Columbus, it was partly cloudy, with a temperature of 59. It was cloudy, with a temperature of 58 at Akron-Canton Regional Airport, and 57 at Youngstown. Reports from nearby cities outside Ohio, temperatures were between 56 and 60 degrees. At Chicago, it was clear. It was partly cloudy at Detroit and Indianapolis. At Pittsburgh, it was mostly cloudy. At Buffalo, it was cloudy. The current time is 5:53 a.m. Eastern Daylight Time. 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We supply the latest available information for the Central Highlands over station WWG57 from Butler on a frequency of 162.450 MHz. On the latest weather map, high pressure will build across the Great Lakes today and become centered over the Ohio Valley Wednesday. The high will drift east Wednesday night to allow a weak cold front to settle across the region Thursday. This front will become stationary over the Ohio Valley region late Thursday into the weekend. The forecast for the Central Highlands. Rest of tonight, mostly cloudy. Lows in the mid-50s. North winds 5 to 10 miles per hour. Tuesday, mostly sunny. Highs in the mid-70s.
North winds 5 to 10 miles per hour with gusts up to 20 miles per hour. Tuesday night, clear. Lows in the lower 50s. North winds 5 to 10 miles per hour in the evening, becoming light and variable. Wednesday, sunny in the morning, then becoming partly cloudy. Highs in the upper 70s. Northwest winds around 5 miles per hour, becoming southwest in the afternoon. Wednesday night, partly cloudy in the evening, then mostly cloudy with a chance of showers after midnight. Lows in the upper 50s. South winds around 5 miles per hour. Chance of rain 50%. Thursday, partly sunny with a chance of showers in the morning, then mostly cloudy with showers with a chance of thunderstorms in the afternoon. Highs in the upper 70s. Chance of rain 80%. Thursday night, showers with a chance of thunderstorms in the evening, then showers likely after midnight. Lows in the lower 60s. Chance of rain 80%. At 5 a.m., weather reports for selected cities, at Mansfield-Laum Regional Airport, it was clear. The temperature was 54 degrees, the dew point 54, and the relative humidity 100%. The wind was northwest, at 8 miles an hour. The pressure was 30.05 inches and rising. Elsewhere across Ohio, it was clear, with a temperature of 56 at Wooster, 56 at Marion, 56 at Toledo Express, and 59 at Cleveland. Under clear skies, Cincinnati reported 60, Dayton reported 58, and Findlay reported 53. At Columbus, it was partly cloudy, with a temperature of 59. It was cloudy, with a temperature of 58 at Akron-Canton Regional Airport, and 57 at Youngstown. Reports from nearby cities outside Ohio, temperatures were between 56 and 60 degrees. At Chicago, it was clear. It was partly cloudy at Detroit and Indianapolis. At Pittsburgh, it was mostly cloudy. At Buffalo, it was cloudy. The current time is 5:56 a.m. Eastern Daylight Time. 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We supply the latest available information for the Central Highlands over station WWG57 from Butler on a frequency of 162.450 MHz. On the latest weather map, high pressure will build across the Great Lakes today and become centered over the Ohio Valley Wednesday. The high will drift east Wednesday night to allow a weak cold front to settle across the region Thursday. This front will become stationary over the Ohio Valley region late Thursday into the weekend. The forecast for the Central Highlands. Rest of tonight, mostly cloudy. Lows in the mid-50s. North winds 5 to 10 miles per hour. Tuesday, mostly sunny. Highs in the mid-70s. North winds 5 to 10 miles per hour with gusts up to 20 miles per hour. Tuesday night, clear. Lows in the lower 50s. North winds 5 to 10 miles per hour in the evening, becoming light and variable. Wednesday, sunny in the morning, then becoming partly cloudy. Highs in the upper 70s. Northwest winds around 5 miles per hour, becoming southwest in the afternoon. Wednesday night, partly cloudy in the evening, then mostly cloudy with a chance of showers after midnight. Lows in the upper 50s. South winds around 5 miles per hour. Chance of rain 50%. Thursday, partly sunny with a chance of showers in the morning, then mostly cloudy with showers with a chance of thunderstorms in the afternoon. Highs in the upper 70s. Chance of rain 80%. Thursday night, showers with a chance of thunderstorms in the evening, then showers likely after midnight. Lows in the lower 60s. Chance of rain 80%. At 5 a.m., weather reports for selected cities, at Mansfield-Laum Regional Airport, it was clear. The temperature was 54 degrees, the dew point 54, and the relative humidity 100%. The wind was northwest, at 8 miles an hour. The pressure was 30.05 inches and rising. Elsewhere across Ohio, it was clear, with a temperature of 56 at Wooster, 56 at Marion, 56 at Toledo Express, and 59 at Cleveland. Under clear skies, Cincinnati reported 60, Dayton reported 58, and Findlay reported 53. At Columbus, it was partly cloudy, with a temperature of 59.
It was cloudy, with a temperature of 58 at Akron Canton Regional Airport and 57 at Youngstown. Reports from nearby cities outside Ohio, temperatures were between 56 and 60 degrees. At Chicago, it was clear. It was partly cloudy at Detroit and Indianapolis. At Pittsburgh, it was mostly cloudy. At Buffalo, it was cloudy. The current time is 5:59 a.m. Eastern Daylight Time. 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The Nearshore Marine Forecast. For the following marine location, the islands to Vermilion. Today, north winds 5 to 15 knots becoming northwest. Sunny. Waves 1 to 3 feet this morning decreasing to 2 feet or less. Tonight, northwest winds 5 to 15 knots becoming northeast. Mostly clear. Waves 1 foot or less. Wednesday, north winds less than 10 knots. Sunny. Waves 1 foot or less. Wednesday night, northeast winds 10 knots or less becoming south. Showers likely overnight. Waves 1 foot or less. The water temperature off Toledo is 70 degrees, off Cleveland 67 degrees, and off Derry 69 degrees. The extended forecast for the Central Highlands. Friday, showers likely. A chance of thunderstorms in the afternoon. Highs in the upper 70s. Chance of rain 70%. Friday night, a chance of thunderstorms. Showers likely. Lows in the lower 60s. Chance of rain 70%. Saturday, partly sunny with a chance of showers. A chance of thunderstorms in the afternoon. Highs around 80. Chance of rain 50%. Saturday night, partly cloudy. A chance of showers and thunderstorms in the evening. Lows in the lower 60s. Chance of rain 40%. Sunday, partly cloudy. Highs in the mid-80s. Sunday night, partly cloudy. Lows in the upper 60s. Monday, partly cloudy in the morning, then clearing. Hot with highs around 90. The Mansfield, Ohio climate summary for yesterday, June 22, 2026. Yesterday's high temperature was 66 degrees. The normal high is 81. Yesterday's low temperature was 56 degrees. The normal low is 60. 0.81 inches of precipitation fell yesterday, which brings the monthly total to 2.23 inches. This is 1.34 inches below the normal amount of 3.57 inches for June. The total precipitation for the year now stands at 21.06 inches, which is 0.06 inches below normal. No snow fell yesterday, which brings the monthly total to 0.0 inches. The total snowfall since July 1st still stands at 29.6 inches. There were 4 heating degree days yesterday. This brings the monthly total to 24. The yearly total since July 1st is 5,917. There were no cooling degree days yesterday. This leaves the monthly total at 93. The yearly total since January 1st is 147. The normal high temperature for today is 81 degrees, and the normal low is 61. The record high for today is 92, which occurred in 2025, and the record low is 41, which occurred in 1918. Sunrise today is at 5:59 a.m. and sunset is at 9:05 p.m. On the latest weather map, high pressure will build across the Great Lakes today and become centered over the Ohio Valley Wednesday. The high will drift east Wednesday night to allow a weak cold front to settle across the region Thursday. This front will become stationary over the Ohio Valley region late Thursday into the weekend. The forecast for the Central Highlands. West of tonight, mostly cloudy. Lows in the mid-50s. North winds 5 to 10 miles per hour. Tuesday, mostly sunny. Highs in the mid-70s. North winds 5 to 10 miles per hour with gusts up to 20 miles per hour. Tuesday night, clear. Lows in the lower 50s. North winds 5 to 10 miles per hour in the evening, becoming light and variable. Wednesday, sunny in the morning,
then becoming partly cloudy. Highs in the upper 70s. Northwest winds around 5 miles per hour, becoming southwest in the afternoon. Wednesday night, partly cloudy in the evening, then mostly cloudy with a chance of showers after midnight. Lows in the upper 50s. South winds around 5 miles per hour. Chance of rain 50%. Thursday, partly sunny with a chance of showers in the morning, then mostly cloudy with showers with a chance of thunderstorms in the afternoon. Highs in the upper 70s. Chance of rain 80%. Thursday night, showers with a chance of thunderstorms in the evening, then showers likely after midnight. Lows in the lower 60s. Chance of rain 80%. At 5 a.m., weather reports for selected cities, at Mansfield Long Regional Airport, it was clear. The temperature was 54 degrees, the dew point 54, and the relative humidity 100%. The wind was northwest, at 8 miles an hour. The pressure was 30.05 inches and rising. Elsewhere across Ohio, it was clear, with a temperature of 56 at Wooster, 56 at Marion, 56 at Toledo Express, and 59 at Cleveland. Under clear skies, Cincinnati reported 60, Dayton reported 58, and Findlay reported 53. At Columbus, it was partly cloudy, with a temperature of 59. It was cloudy, with a temperature of 58 at Akron-Canton Regional Airport, and 57 at Youngstown. Reports from nearby cities outside Ohio, temperatures were between 56 and 60 degrees. At Chicago, it was clear. It was partly cloudy at Detroit and Indianapolis. At Pittsburgh, it was mostly cloudy. At Buffalo, it was cloudy. The current time is 6:06 a.m. Eastern Daylight Time. 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We supply the latest available information for the Central Highlands over station WWG 57 from Butler on a frequency of 162.450 MHz. On the latest weather map, high pressure will build across the Great Lakes today and become centered over the Ohio Valley Wednesday. The high will drift east Wednesday night to allow a weak cold front to settle across the region Thursday. This front will become stationary over the Ohio Valley region late Thursday into the weekend. The forecast for the Central Highlands. Rest of tonight, mostly cloudy. Lows in the mid-50s. North winds 5 to 10 miles per hour. Tuesday, mostly sunny. Highs in the mid-70s. North winds 5 to 10 miles per hour with gusts up to 20 miles per hour. Tuesday night, clear. Lows in the lower 50s. North winds 5 to 10 miles per hour in the evening, becoming light and variable. Wednesday, sunny in the morning, then becoming partly cloudy. Highs in the upper 70s. Northwest winds around 5 miles per hour, becoming southwest in the afternoon. Wednesday night, partly cloudy in the evening, then mostly cloudy with a chance of showers after midnight. Lows in the upper 50s. South winds around 5 miles per hour. Chance of rain 50%. Thursday, partly sunny with a chance of showers in the morning, then mostly cloudy with showers with a chance of thunderstorms in the afternoon. Highs in the upper 70s. Chance of rain 80%. Thursday night, showers with a chance of thunderstorms in the evening, then showers likely after midnight. Lows in the lower 60s. Chance of rain 80%. At 6 a.m., weather reports for selected cities, at Mansfield Long Regional Airport, it was clear. The temperature was 53 degrees, the dew point 53, and the relative humidity 100%. The wind was northwest, at 7 miles an hour. The pressure was 30.06 inches and rising. Elsewhere across Ohio, it was clear, with a temperature of 54 at Wooster, 55 at Marion, 56 at Toledo Express, 58 at Dayton, and 54 at Findlay. It was partly cloudy, with a temperature of 60 at Cleveland, 59 at Cincinnati, and 58 at Columbus. At Akron-Canton Regional Airport, it was mostly cloudy, with a temperature of 58. At Youngstown, it was cloudy, with a temperature of 57. Reports from nearby cities outside Ohio, skies ranged from partly cloudy to mostly cloudy, and temperatures were between 54 and 59 degrees.
The current time is 6:09 a.m. Eastern Daylight Time. 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On the latest weather map, high pressure will build across the Great Lakes today and become centered over the Ohio Valley Wednesday. The high will drift east Wednesday night to allow a weak cold front to settle across the region Thursday. This front will become stationary over the Ohio Valley region late Thursday into the weekend. The extended forecast for the Central Highlands. Friday, showers likely. A chance of thunderstorms in the afternoon. Highs in the upper 70s. Chance of rain 70%. Friday night, a chance of thunderstorms. Showers likely. Lows in the lower 60s. Chance of rain 70%. Saturday, partly sunny with a chance of showers. A chance of thunderstorms in the afternoon. Highs around 80. Chance of rain 50%. Saturday night, partly cloudy. A chance of showers and thunderstorms in the evening. Lows in the lower 60s. Chance of rain 40%. Sunday, partly cloudy. Highs in the mid 80s. Sunday night, partly cloudy. Lows in the upper 60s. Monday, partly cloudy in the morning, then clearing. Hot with highs around 90. The forecast for the Central Highlands. West of tonight, mostly cloudy. Lows in the mid-50s. North winds 5 to 10 miles per hour. Tuesday, mostly sunny. Highs in the mid-70s. North winds 5 to 10 miles per hour with gusts up to 20 miles per hour. Tuesday night, clear. Lows in the lower 50s. North winds 5 to 10 miles per hour in the evening, becoming light and variable. Wednesday, sunny in the morning, then becoming partly cloudy. Highs in the upper 70s. Northwest winds around 5 miles per hour, becoming southwest in the afternoon. Wednesday night, partly cloudy in the evening, then mostly cloudy with a chance of showers after midnight. Lows in the upper 50s. South winds around 5 miles per hour. Chance of rain 50%. Thursday, partly sunny with a chance of showers in the morning, then mostly cloudy with showers with a chance of thunderstorms in the afternoon. Highs in the upper 70s. Chance of rain 80%. Thursday night, showers with a chance of thunderstorms in the evening, then showers likely after midnight. Lows in the lower 60s. Chance of rain 80%. At 6 a.m., weather reports for selected cities. At Mansfield Lawn Regional Airport, it was clear. The temperature was 53 degrees, the dew point 53, and the relative humidity 100%. The wind was northwest, at 7 miles an hour. The pressure was 30.06 inches and rising. Elsewhere across Ohio, it was clear, with a temperature of 54 at Wooster, 55 at Marion, 56 at Toledo Express, 58 at Dayton, and 54 at Findlay. It was partly cloudy, with a temperature of 60 at Cleveland, 59 at Cincinnati, and 58 at Columbus. At Akron-Canton Regional Airport, it was mostly cloudy, with a temperature of 58. At Youngstown, it was cloudy, with a temperature of 57. Reports from nearby cities outside Ohio, skies ranged from partly cloudy to mostly cloudy, and temperatures were between 54 and 59 degrees. The current time is 6:13 a.m. Eastern Daylight Time. 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On the latest weather map, high pressure will build across the Great Lakes today and become centered over the Ohio Valley Wednesday. The high will drift east Wednesday night to allow a weak cold front to settle across the region Thursday. This front will become stationary over the Ohio Valley region late Thursday into the weekend. The forecast for the Central Highlands. West of tonight, mostly cloudy. Lows in the mid-50s. North winds 5 to 10 miles per hour. Tuesday, mostly sunny. Highs in the mid-70s.
North winds 5 to 10 miles per hour with gusts up to 20 miles per hour. Tuesday night, clear. Lows in the lower 50s. North winds 5 to 10 miles per hour in the evening, becoming light and variable. Wednesday, sunny in the morning, then becoming partly cloudy. Highs in the upper 70s. Northwest winds around 5 miles per hour, becoming southwest in the afternoon. Wednesday night, partly cloudy in the evening, then mostly cloudy with a chance of showers after midnight. Lows in the upper 50s. South winds around 5 miles per hour. Chance of rain 50%. Thursday, partly sunny with a chance of showers in the morning, then mostly cloudy with showers with a chance of thunderstorms in the afternoon. Highs in the upper 70s. Chance of rain 80%. Thursday night, showers with a chance of thunderstorms in the evening, then showers likely after midnight. Lows in the lower 60s. Chance of rain 80%. The Mansfield, Ohio climate summary for yesterday, June 22, 2026. Yesterday's high temperature was 66 degrees. The normal high is 81. Yesterday's low temperature was 56 degrees. The normal low is 60. 0.81 inches of precipitation fell yesterday, which brings the monthly total to 2.23 inches. This is 1.34 inches below the normal amount of 3.57 inches for June. The total precipitation for the year now stands at 21.06 inches, which is 0.06 inches below normal. No snow fell yesterday, which brings the monthly total to 0.0 inches. The total snowfall since July 1st still stands at 29.6 inches. There were 4 heating degree days yesterday. This brings the monthly total to 24. The yearly total since July 1st is 5,917. There were no cooling degree days yesterday. This leaves the monthly total at 93. The yearly total since January 1st is 147. The normal high temperature for today is 81 degrees, and the normal low is 61. The record high for today is 92, which occurred in 2025, and the record low is 41, which occurred in 1918. Sunrise today is at 5:59 a.m. and sunset is at 9:05 p.m. At 6 a.m., weather reports for selected cities. At Mansfield Long Regional Airport, it was clear. The temperature was 53 degrees, the dew point 53, and the relative humidity 100%. The wind was northwest, at 7 miles an hour. The pressure was 30.06 inches and rising. Elsewhere across Ohio, it was clear, with a temperature of 54 at Wooster, 55 at Marion, 56 at Toledo Express, 58 at Dayton, and 54 at Findlay. It was partly cloudy, with a temperature of 60 at Cleveland, 59 at Cincinnati, and 58 at Columbus. At Akron-Canton Regional Airport, it was mostly cloudy, with a temperature of 58. At Youngstown, it was cloudy, with a temperature of 57. Reports from nearby cities outside Ohio, temperatures were between 54 and 59 degrees. It was partly cloudy at Detroit, Indianapolis, and Chicago. At Buffalo, it was mostly cloudy. At Pittsburgh, it was cloudy. The current time is 6:18 a.m. Eastern Daylight Time. 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We supply the latest available information for the Central Highlands over station WWG57 from Butler on a frequency of 162.450 MHz. On the latest weather map, high pressure will build across the Great Lakes today and become centered over the Ohio Valley Wednesday. The high will drift east Wednesday night to allow a weak cold front to settle across the region Thursday. This front will become stationary over the Ohio Valley region late Thursday into the weekend. The forecast for the Central Highlands. Rest of tonight, mostly cloudy. Lows in the mid-50s. North winds 5 to 10 miles per hour. Tuesday, mostly sunny. Highs in the mid-70s. North winds 5 to 10 miles per hour with gusts up to 20 miles per hour. Tuesday night, clear. Lows in the lower 50s. North winds 5 to 10 miles per hour in the evening, becoming light and variable. Wednesday, sunny in the morning, then becoming partly cloudy. Highs in the upper 70s.
Northwest winds around 5 miles per hour, becoming southwest in the afternoon. Wednesday night, partly cloudy in the evening, then mostly cloudy with a chance of showers after midnight. Lows in the upper 50s. South winds around 5 miles per hour. Chance of rain 50%. Thursday, partly sunny with a chance of showers in the morning, then mostly cloudy with showers with a chance of thunderstorms in the afternoon. Highs in the upper 70s. Chance of rain 80%. Thursday night, showers with a chance of thunderstorms in the evening, then showers likely after midnight. Lows in the lower 60s. Chance of rain 80%. The extended forecast for the Central Highlands. Friday, showers likely. A chance of thunderstorms in the afternoon. Highs in the upper 70s. Chance of rain 70%. Friday night, a chance of thunderstorms. Showers likely. Lows in the lower 60s. Chance of rain 70%. Saturday, partly sunny with a chance of showers. A chance of thunderstorms in the afternoon. Highs around 80. Chance of rain 50%. Saturday night, partly cloudy. A chance of showers and thunderstorms in the evening. Lows in the lower 60s. Chance of rain 40%. Sunday, partly cloudy. Highs in the mid-80s. Sunday night, partly cloudy. Lows in the upper 60s. Monday, partly cloudy in the morning, then clearing. Hot with highs around 90. At 6 a.m., weather reports for selected cities. At Mansfield Long Regional Airport, it was clear. The temperature was 53 degrees, the dew point 53, and the relative humidity 100%. The wind was northwest, at 7 miles an hour. The pressure was 30.06 inches and rising. Elsewhere across Ohio, it was clear, with a temperature of 54 at Wooster, 55 at Marion, 56 at Toledo Express, 58 at Dayton, and 54 at Findlay. It was partly cloudy, with a temperature of 60 at Cleveland, 59 at Cincinnati, and 58 at Columbus. At Akron-Canton Regional Airport, it was mostly cloudy, with a temperature of 58. At Youngstown, it was cloudy, with a temperature of 57. Reports from nearby cities outside Ohio, temperatures were between 54 and 59 degrees. It was partly cloudy at Detroit, Indianapolis, and Chicago. At Buffalo, it was mostly cloudy. At Pittsburgh, it was cloudy. The current time is 6:22 a.m. Eastern Daylight Time. 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We supply the latest available information for the Central Highlands over station WWG57 from Butler on a frequency of 162.450 MHz. On the latest weather map, high pressure will build across the Great Lakes today and become centered over the Ohio Valley Wednesday. The high will drift east Wednesday night to allow a weak cold front to settle across the region Thursday. This front will become stationary over the Ohio Valley region late Thursday into the weekend. The forecast for the Central Highlands. Rest of tonight, mostly cloudy. Lows in the mid-50s. North winds 5 to 10 miles per hour. Tuesday, mostly sunny. Highs in the mid-70s. North winds 5 to 10 miles per hour with gusts up to 20 miles per hour. Tuesday night, clear. Lows in the lower 50s. North winds 5 to 10 miles per hour in the evening, becoming light and variable. Wednesday, sunny in the morning, then becoming partly cloudy. Highs in the upper 70s. Northwest winds around 5 miles per hour, becoming southwest in the afternoon. Wednesday night, partly cloudy in the evening, then mostly cloudy with a chance of showers after midnight. Lows in the upper 50s. South winds around 5 miles per hour. Chance of rain 50%. Thursday, partly sunny with a chance of showers in the morning, then mostly cloudy with showers with a chance of thunderstorms in the afternoon. Highs in the upper 70s. Chance of rain 80%. Thursday night, showers with a chance of thunderstorms in the evening, then showers likely after midnight. Lows in the lower 60s. Chance of rain 80%. At 6 a.m., weather reports for selected cities. At Mansfield Long Regional Airport, it was clear.
The temperature was 53 degrees, the dew point 53, and the relative humidity 100%. The wind was northwest, at 7 miles an hour. The pressure was 30.06 inches and rising. Elsewhere across Ohio, it was clear, with a temperature of 54 at Wooster, 55 at Marion, 56 at Toledo Express, 58 at Dayton, and 54 at Findlay. It was partly cloudy, with a temperature of 60 at Cleveland, 59 at Cincinnati, and 58 at Columbus. At Akron-Canton Regional Airport, it was mostly cloudy, with a temperature of 58. At Youngstown, it was cloudy, with a temperature of 57. Reports from nearby cities outside Ohio, temperatures were between 54 and 59 degrees. It was partly cloudy at Detroit, Indianapolis, and Chicago. At Buffalo, it was mostly cloudy. At Pittsburgh, it was cloudy. The current time is 6:25 a.m. Eastern Daylight Time. 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We supply the latest available information for the Central Highlands over station WWG57 from Butler on a frequency of 162.450 MHz. On the latest weather map, high pressure will build across the Great Lakes today and become centered over the Ohio Valley Wednesday. The high will drift east Wednesday night to allow a weak cold front to settle across the region Thursday. This front will become stationary over the Ohio Valley region late Thursday into the weekend. The forecast for the Central Highlands. West of tonight, mostly cloudy. Lows in the mid-50s. North winds 5 to 10 miles per hour. Tuesday, mostly sunny. Highs in the mid-70s. North winds 5 to 10 miles per hour with gusts up to 20 miles per hour. Tuesday night, clear. Lows in the lower 50s. North winds 5 to 10 miles per hour in the evening, becoming light and variable. Wednesday, sunny in the morning, then becoming partly cloudy. Highs in the upper 70s. Northwest winds around 5 miles per hour, becoming southwest in the afternoon. Wednesday night, partly cloudy in the evening, then mostly cloudy with a chance of showers after midnight. Lows in the upper 50s. South winds around 5 miles per hour. Chance of rain 50%. Thursday, partly sunny with a chance of showers in the morning, then mostly cloudy with showers with a chance of thunderstorms in the afternoon. Highs in the upper 70s. Chance of rain 80%. Thursday night, showers with a chance of thunderstorms in the evening, then showers likely after midnight. Lows in the lower 60s. Chance of rain 80%. At 6 a.m., weather reports for selected cities. At Mansfield-Long Regional Airport, it was clear. The temperature was 53 degrees, the dew point 53, and the relative humidity 100%. The wind was northwest, at 7 miles an hour. The pressure was 30.06 inches and rising. Elsewhere across Ohio, it was clear, with a temperature of 54 at Wooster, 55 at Marion, 56 at Toledo Express, 58 at Dayton, and 54 at Findlay. It was partly cloudy, with a temperature of 60 at Cleveland, 59 at Cincinnati, and 58 at Columbus. At Akron-Canton Regional Airport, it was mostly cloudy, with a temperature of 58. At Youngstown, it was cloudy, with a temperature of 57. Reports from nearby cities outside Ohio, temperatures were between 54 and 59 degrees. It was partly cloudy at Detroit, Indianapolis, and Chicago. At Buffalo, it was mostly cloudy. At Pittsburgh, it was cloudy. The current time is 6:28 a.m. Eastern Daylight Time. 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We supply the latest available information for the Central Highlands over station WWG57 from Butler on a frequency of 162.450 MHz. On the latest weather map, high pressure will build across the Great Lakes today and become centered over the Ohio Valley Wednesday. The high will drift east Wednesday night to allow a weak cold front to settle across the region Thursday. This front will become stationary over the Ohio Valley region late Thursday into the weekend. The forecast for the Central Highlands. West of tonight, mostly cloudy. Lows in the mid-50s.
North winds 5 to 10 miles per hour. Tuesday, mostly sunny. Highs in the mid-70s. North winds 5 to 10 miles per hour with gusts up to 20 miles per hour. Tuesday night, clear. Lows in the lower 50s. North winds

of thunderstorms in the afternoon. Highs in the upper 70s. Chance of rain 80%. Thursday night, showers with a chance of thunderstorms in the evening, then showers likely after midnight. Lows in the lower 60s. Chance of rain 80%. The extended forecast for the Central Highlands. Friday, showers likely. A chance of thunderstorms in the afternoon. Highs in the upper 70s. Chance of rain 70%. Friday night, a chance of thunderstorms. Showers likely. Lows in the lower 60s. Chance of rain 70%. Saturday, partly sunny with a chance of showers. A chance of thunderstorms in the afternoon. Highs around 80. Chance of rain 50%. Saturday night, partly cloudy. A chance of showers and thunderstorms in the evening. Lows in the lower 60s. Chance of rain 40%. Sunday, partly cloudy. Highs in the mid-80s. Sunday night, partly cloudy. Lows in the upper 60s. Monday, partly cloudy in the morning, then clearing. Hot with highs around 90. The Mansfield, Ohio climate summary for yesterday, June 22, 2026. Yesterday's high temperature was 66 degrees. The normal high is 81. Yesterday's low temperature was 56 degrees. The normal low is 60. 0.81 inches of precipitation fell yesterday, which brings the monthly total to 2.23 inches. This is 1.34 inches below the normal amount of 3.57 inches for June. The total precipitation for the year now stands at 21.06 inches, which is 0.06 inches below normal. No snow fell yesterday, which brings the monthly total to 0.0 inches. The total snowfall since July 1st still stands at 29.6 inches. There were 4 heating degree days yesterday. This brings the monthly total to 24. The yearly total since July 1st is 5,917. There were no cooling degree days yesterday. This leaves the monthly total at 93. The yearly total since January 1st is 147. The normal high temperature for today is 81 degrees, and the normal low is 61. The record high for today is 92, which occurred in 2025, and the record low is 41, which occurred in 1918. Sunrise today is at 5:59 a.m. and sunset is at 9:05 p.m. At 6 a.m., weather reports for selected cities. At Mansfield Long Regional Airport, it was clear. The temperature was 53 degrees, the dew point 53, and the relative humidity 100%. The wind was northwest, at 7 miles an hour. The pressure was 30.06 inches and rising. Elsewhere across Ohio, it was clear, with a temperature of 54 at Wooster, 55 at Marion, 56 at Toledo Express, 58 at Dayton, and 54 at Findlay. It was partly cloudy, with a temperature of 60 at Cleveland, 59 at Cincinnati, and 58 at Columbus. At Akron-Canton Regional Airport, it was mostly cloudy, with a temperature of 58. At Youngstown, it was cloudy, with a temperature of 57. Reports from nearby cities outside Ohio, temperatures were between 54 and 59 degrees. It was partly cloudy at Detroit, Indianapolis, and Chicago. At Buffalo, it was mostly cloudy. At Pittsburgh, it was cloudy. The current time is 6:34 a.m. Eastern Daylight Time. 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We supply the latest available information for the Central Highlands over station WWG57 from Butler on a frequency of 162.450 MHz. On the latest weather map, high pressure will build across the Great Lakes today and become centered over the Ohio Valley Wednesday. The high will drift east Wednesday night to allow a weak cold front to settle across the region Thursday. This front will become stationary over the Ohio Valley region late Thursday into the weekend. The forecast for the Central Highlands. West of tonight, mostly cloudy. Lows in the mid-50s. North winds 5 to 10 miles per hour. Tuesday, mostly sunny. Highs in the mid-70s. North winds 5 to 10 miles per hour with gusts up to 20 miles per hour. Tuesday night, clear.

lows in the lower 50s. North winds 5 to 10 miles per hour in the evening, becoming light and variable. Wednesday, sunny in the morning, then becoming partly cloudy. Highs in the upper 70s. Northwest winds around 5 miles per hour, becoming southwest in the afternoon. Wednesday night, partly cloudy in the evening, then mostly cloudy with a chance of showers after midnight. Lows in the upper 50s. South winds around 5 miles per hour. Chance of rain 50%. Thursday, partly sunny with a chance of showers in the morning, then mostly cloudy with showers with a chance of thunderstorms in the afternoon. Highs in the upper 70s. Chance of rain 80%. Thursday night, showers with a chance of thunderstorms in the evening, then showers likely after midnight. Lows in the lower 60s. Chance of rain 80%. At 6 a.m., weather reports for selected cities, at Mansfield Long Regional Airport, it was clear. The temperature was 53 degrees, the dew point 53, and the relative humidity 100%. The wind was northwest, at 7 miles an hour. The pressure was 30.06 inches and rising. Elsewhere across Ohio, it was clear, with a temperature of 54 at Wooster, 55 at Marion, 56 at Toledo Express, 58 at Dayton, and 54 at Findlay. It was partly cloudy, with a temperature of 60 at Cleveland, 59 at Cincinnati, and 58 at Columbus. At Akron-Canton Regional Airport, it was mostly cloudy, with a temperature of 58. At Youngstown, it was cloudy, with a temperature of 57. Reports from nearby cities outside Ohio, temperatures were between 54 and 59 degrees. It was partly cloudy at Detroit, Indianapolis, and Chicago. At Buffalo, it was mostly cloudy. At Pittsburgh, it was cloudy. The current time is 6:37 a.m. Eastern Daylight Time. 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We supply the latest available information for the Central Highlands over station WWG57 from Butler on a frequency of 162.450 MHz. On the latest weather map, high pressure will build across the Great Lakes today and become centered over the Ohio Valley Wednesday. The high will drift east Wednesday night to allow a weak cold front to settle across the region Thursday. This front will become stationary over the Ohio Valley region late Thursday into the weekend. The forecast for the Central Highlands. West of tonight, mostly cloudy. Lows in the mid-50s. North winds 5 to 10 miles per hour. Tuesday, mostly sunny. Highs in the mid-70s. North winds 5 to 10 miles per hour with gusts up to 20 miles per hour. Tuesday night, clear. Lows in the lower 50s. North winds 5 to 10 miles per hour in the evening, becoming light and variable. Wednesday, sunny in the morning, then becoming partly cloudy. Highs in the upper 70s. Northwest winds around 5 miles per hour, becoming southwest in the afternoon. Wednesday night, partly cloudy in the evening, then mostly cloudy with a chance of showers after midnight. Lows in the upper 50s. South winds around 5 miles per hour. Chance of rain 50%. Thursday, partly sunny with a chance of showers in the morning, then mostly cloudy with showers with a chance of thunderstorms in the afternoon. Highs in the upper 70s. Chance of rain 80%. Thursday night, showers with a chance of thunderstorms in the evening, then showers likely after midnight. Lows in the lower 60s. Chance of rain 80%. At 6 a.m., weather reports for selected cities, at Mansfield Long Regional Airport, it was clear. The temperature was 53 degrees, the dew point 53, and the relative humidity 100%. The wind was northwest, at 7 miles an hour. The pressure was 30.06 inches and rising. Elsewhere across Ohio, it was clear, with a temperature of 54 at Wooster, 55 at Marion, 56 at Toledo Express, 58 at Dayton, and 54 at Findlay. It was partly cloudy, with a temperature of 60 at Cleveland, 59 at Cincinnati, and 58 at Columbus. At Akron-Canton Regional Airport, it was mostly cloudy, with a temperature of 58. At Youngstown, it was cloudy, with a temperature of 57. Reports from nearby cities outside Ohio,
temperatures were between 54 and 59 degrees. It was partly cloudy at Detroit, Indianapolis, and Chicago. At Buffalo, it was mostly cloudy. At Pittsburgh, it was cloudy. The extended forecast for the Central Highlands. Friday, showers likely. A chance of thunderstorms in the afternoon. Highs in the upper 70s. Chance of rain 70%. Friday night, a chance of thunderstorms. Showers likely. Lows in the lower 60s. Chance of rain 70%. Saturday, partly sunny with a chance of showers. A chance of thunderstorms in the afternoon. Highs around 80. Chance of rain 50%. Saturday night, partly cloudy. A chance of showers and thunderstorms in the evening. Lows in the lower 60s. Chance of rain 40%. Sunday, partly cloudy. Highs in the mid-80s. Sunday night, partly cloudy. Lows in the upper 60s. Monday, partly cloudy in the morning, then clearing. Hot with highs around 90. The current time is 6:41 a.m. Eastern Daylight Time. 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We supply the latest available information for the Central Highlands over station WWG 57 from Butler on a frequency of 162.450 MHz. On the latest weather map, high pressure will build across the Great Lakes today and become centered over the Ohio Valley Wednesday. The high will drift east Wednesday night to allow a weak cold front to settle across the region Thursday. This front will become stationary over the Ohio Valley region late Thursday into the weekend. The forecast for the Central Highlands. Rest of tonight, mostly cloudy. Lows in the mid-50s. North winds 5 to 10 miles per hour. Tuesday, mostly sunny. Highs in the mid-70s. North winds 5 to 10 miles per hour with gusts up to 20 miles per hour. Tuesday night, clear. Lows in the lower 50s. North winds 5 to 10 miles per hour in the evening, becoming light and variable. Wednesday, sunny in the morning, then becoming partly cloudy. Highs in the upper 70s. Northwest winds around 5 miles per hour, becoming southwest in the afternoon. Wednesday night, partly cloudy in the evening, then mostly cloudy with a chance of showers after midnight. Lows in the upper 50s. South winds around 5 miles per hour. Chance of rain 50%. Thursday, partly sunny with a chance of showers in the morning, then mostly cloudy with showers with a chance of thunderstorms in the afternoon. Highs in the upper 70s. Chance of rain 80%. Thursday night, showers with a chance of thunderstorms in the evening, then showers likely after midnight. Lows in the lower 60s. Chance of rain 80%. At 6 a.m., weather reports for selected cities. At Mansfield Long Regional Airport, it was clear. The temperature was 53 degrees, the dew point 53, and the relative humidity 100%. The wind was northwest, at 7 miles an hour. The pressure was 30.06 inches and rising. Elsewhere across Ohio, it was clear, with a temperature of 54 at Wooster, 55 at Marion, 56 at Toledo Express, 58 at Dayton, and 54 at Findlay. It was partly cloudy, with a temperature of 60 at Cleveland, 59 at Cincinnati, and 58 at Columbus. At Akron-Canton Regional Airport, it was mostly cloudy, with a temperature of 58. At Youngstown, it was cloudy, with a temperature of 57. Reports from nearby cities outside Ohio, temperatures were between 54 and 59 degrees. It was partly cloudy at Detroit, Indianapolis, and Chicago. At Buffalo, it was mostly cloudy. At Pittsburgh, it was cloudy. The current time is 6:44 a.m. Eastern Daylight Time. 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We supply the latest available information for the Central Highlands over station WWG 57 from Butler on a frequency of 162.450 MHz. On the latest weather map, high pressure will build across the Great Lakes today and become centered over the Ohio Valley Wednesday. The high will drift east Wednesday night to allow a weak cold front to settle across the region Thursday.
This front will become stationary over the Ohio Valley region late Thursday into the weekend. The Mansfield, Ohio climate summary for yesterday, June 22, 2026. Yesterday's high temperature was 66 degrees. The normal high is 81. Yesterday's low temperature was 56 degrees. The normal low is 60. 0.81 inches of precipitation fell yesterday, which brings the monthly total to 2.23 inches. This is 1.34 inches below the normal amount of 3.57 inches for June. The total precipitation for the year now stands at 21.06 inches, which is 0.06 inches below normal. No snow fell yesterday, which brings the monthly total to 0.0 inches. The total snowfall since July 1st still stands at 29.6 inches. There were 4 heating degree days yesterday. This brings the monthly total to 24. The yearly total since July 1st is 5,917. There were no cooling degree days yesterday. This leaves the monthly total at 93. The yearly total since January 1st is 147. The normal high temperature for today is 81 degrees, and the normal low is 61. The record high for today is 92, which occurred in 2025, and the record low is 41, which occurred in 1918. Sunrise today is at 5:59 a.m. and sunset is at 9:05 p.m. The forecast for the Central Highlands. Rest of tonight, mostly cloudy. Lows in the mid-50s. North winds 5 to 10 miles per hour. Tuesday, mostly sunny. Highs in the mid-70s. North winds 5 to 10 miles per hour with gusts up to 20 miles per hour. Tuesday night, clear. Lows in the lower 50s. North winds 5 to 10 miles per hour in the evening, becoming light and variable. Wednesday, sunny in the morning, then becoming partly cloudy. Highs in the upper 70s. Northwest winds around 5 miles per hour, becoming southwest in the afternoon. Wednesday night, partly cloudy in the evening, then mostly cloudy with a chance of showers after midnight. Lows in the upper 50s. South winds around 5 miles per hour. Chance of rain 50%. Thursday, partly sunny with a chance of showers in the morning, then mostly cloudy with showers with a chance of thunderstorms in the afternoon. Highs in the upper 70s. Chance of rain 80%. Thursday night, showers with a chance of thunderstorms in the evening, then showers likely after midnight. Lows in the lower 60s. Chance of rain 80%. At 6 a.m., weather reports for selected cities. At Mansfield Long Regional Airport, it was clear. The temperature was 53 degrees, the dew point 53, and the relative humidity 100%. The wind was northwest, at 7 miles an hour. The pressure was 30.06 inches and rising. Elsewhere across Ohio, it was clear, with a temperature of 54 at Wooster, 55 at Marion, 56 at Toledo Express, 58 at Dayton, and 54 at Findlay. It was partly cloudy, with a temperature of 60 at Cleveland, 59 at Cincinnati, and 58 at Columbus. At Akron-Canton Regional Airport, it was mostly cloudy, with a temperature of 58. At Youngstown, it was cloudy, with a temperature of 57. Reports from nearby cities outside Ohio, temperatures were between 54 and 59 degrees. It was partly cloudy at Detroit, Indianapolis, and Chicago. At Buffalo, it was mostly cloudy. At Pittsburgh, it was cloudy. The current time is 6:49 a.m. Eastern Daylight Time. 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We supply the latest available information for the Central Highlands over station WWG57 from Butler on a frequency of 162.450 MHz. On the latest weather map, high pressure will build across the Great Lakes today and become centered over the Ohio Valley Wednesday. The high will drift east Wednesday night to allow a weak cold front to settle across the region Thursday. This front will become stationary over the Ohio Valley region late Thursday into the weekend. The forecast for the Central Highlands. Rest of tonight, mostly cloudy. Lows in the mid-50s. North winds 5 to 10 miles per hour. Tuesday, mostly sunny. Highs in the mid-70s.
North winds 5 to 10 miles per hour with gusts up to 20 miles per hour. Tuesday night, clear. Lows in the lower 50s. North winds 5 to 10 miles per hour in the evening, becoming light and variable. Wednesday, sunny in the morning, then becoming partly cloudy. Highs in the upper 70s. Northwest winds around 5 miles per hour, becoming southwest in the afternoon. Wednesday night, partly cloudy in the evening, then mostly cloudy with a chance of showers after midnight. Lows in the upper 50s. South winds around 5 miles per hour. Chance of rain 50%. Thursday, partly sunny with a chance of showers in the morning, then mostly cloudy with showers with a chance of thunderstorms in the afternoon. Highs in the upper 70s. Chance of rain 80%. Thursday night, showers with a chance of thunderstorms in the evening, then showers likely after midnight. Lows in the lower 60s. Chance of rain 80%. The extended forecast for the Central Highlands. Friday, showers likely. A chance of thunderstorms in the afternoon. Highs in the upper 70s. Chance of rain 70%. Friday night, a chance of thunderstorms. Showers likely. Lows in the lower 60s. Chance of rain 70%. Saturday, partly sunny with a chance of showers. A chance of thunderstorms in the afternoon. Highs around 80. Chance of rain 50%. Saturday night, partly cloudy. A chance of showers and thunderstorms in the evening. Lows in the lower 60s. Chance of rain 40%. Sunday, partly cloudy. Highs in the mid-80s. Sunday night, partly cloudy. Lows in the upper 60s. Monday, partly cloudy in the morning, then clearing. Hot with highs around 90. At 6 a.m., weather reports for selected cities at Mansfield Long Regional Airport, it was clear. The temperature was 53 degrees, the dew point 53, and the relative humidity 100%. The wind was northwest, at 7 miles an hour. The pressure was 30.06 inches and rising. Elsewhere across Ohio, it was clear, with a temperature of 54 at Wooster, 55 at Marion, 56 at Toledo Express, 58 at Dayton, and 54 at Findlay. It was partly cloudy, with a temperature of 60 at Cleveland, 59 at Cincinnati, and 58 at Columbus. At Akron-Canton Regional Airport, it was mostly cloudy, with a temperature of 58. At Youngstown, it was cloudy, with a temperature of 57. Reports from nearby cities outside Ohio, temperatures were between 54 and 59 degrees. It was partly cloudy at Detroit, Indianapolis, and Chicago. At Buffalo, it was mostly cloudy. At Pittsburgh, it was cloudy. The current time is 6:53 a.m. Eastern Daylight Time. 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We supply the latest available information for the Central Highlands over station WWG 57 from Butler on a frequency of 162.450 MHz. On the latest weather map, high pressure will build across the Great Lakes today and become centered over the Ohio Valley Wednesday. The high will drift east Wednesday night to allow a weak cold front to settle across the region Thursday. This front will become stationary over the Ohio Valley region late Thursday into the weekend. The forecast for the Central Highlands. Rest of tonight, mostly cloudy. Lows in the mid-50s. North winds 5 to 10 miles per hour. Tuesday, mostly sunny. Highs in the mid-70s. North winds 5 to 10 miles per hour with gusts up to 20 miles per hour. Tuesday night, clear. Lows in the lower 50s. North winds 5 to 10 miles per hour in the evening, becoming light and variable. Wednesday, sunny in the morning, then becoming partly cloudy. Highs in the upper 70s. Northwest winds around 5 miles per hour, becoming southwest in the afternoon. Wednesday night, partly cloudy in the evening, then mostly cloudy with a chance of showers after midnight. Lows in the upper 50s. South winds around 5 miles per hour. Chance of rain 50%. Thursday, partly sunny with a chance of showers in the morning, then mostly cloudy with showers with a chance of thunderstorms in the afternoon. Highs in the upper 70s.
chance of rain 80%. Thursday night, showers with a chance of thunderstorms in the evening, then showers likely after midnight. Lows in the lower 60s. Chance of rain 80%. At 6 a.m., weather reports for selected cities, at Mansfield-Lom Regional Airport, it was clear. The temperature was 53 degrees, the dew point 53, and the relative humidity 100%. The wind was northwest, at 7 miles an hour. The pressure was 30.06 inches and rising. Elsewhere across Ohio, it was clear, with a temperature of 54 at Wooster, 55 at Marion, 56 at Toledo Express, 58 at Dayton, and 54 at Findlay. It was partly cloudy, with a temperature of 60 at Cleveland, 59 at Cincinnati, and 58 at Columbus. At Akron-Canton Regional Airport, it was mostly cloudy, with a temperature of 58. At Youngstown, it was cloudy, with a temperature of 57. Reports from nearby cities outside Ohio, temperatures were between 54 and 59 degrees. It was partly cloudy at Detroit, Indianapolis, and Chicago. At Buffalo, it was mostly cloudy. At Pittsburgh, it was cloudy. The current time is 6:56 a.m. Eastern Daylight Time. 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We supply the latest available information for the Central Highlands over station WWG57 from Butler on a frequency of 162.450 MHz. On the latest weather map, high pressure will build across the Great Lakes today and become centered over the Ohio Valley Wednesday. The high will drift east Wednesday night to allow a weak cold front to settle across the region Thursday. This front will become stationary over the Ohio Valley region late Thursday into the weekend. The forecast for the Central Highlands. West of tonight, mostly cloudy. Lows in the mid-50s. North winds 5 to 10 miles per hour. Tuesday, mostly sunny. Highs in the mid-70s. North winds 5 to 10 miles per hour with gusts up to 20 miles per hour. Tuesday night, clear. Lows in the lower 50s. North winds 5 to 10 miles per hour in the evening, becoming light and variable. Wednesday, sunny in the morning, then becoming partly cloudy. Highs in the upper 70s. Northwest winds around 5 miles per hour, becoming southwest in the afternoon. Wednesday night, partly cloudy in the evening, then mostly cloudy with a chance of showers after midnight. Lows in the upper 50s. South winds around 5 miles per hour. Chance of rain 50%. Thursday, partly sunny with a chance of showers in the morning, then mostly cloudy with showers with a chance of thunderstorms in the afternoon. Highs in the upper 70s. Chance of rain 80%. Thursday night, showers with a chance of thunderstorms in the evening, then showers likely after midnight. Lows in the lower 60s. Chance of rain 80%. At 6 a.m., weather reports for selected cities, at Mansfield-Lom Regional Airport, it was clear. The temperature was 53 degrees, the dew point 53, and the relative humidity 100%. The wind was northwest, at 7 miles an hour. The pressure was 30.06 inches and rising. Elsewhere across Ohio, it was clear, with a temperature of 54 at Wooster, 55 at Marion, 56 at Toledo Express, 58 at Dayton, and 54 at Findlay. It was partly cloudy, with a temperature of 60 at Cleveland, 59 at Cincinnati, and 58 at Columbus. At Akron-Canton Regional Airport, it was mostly cloudy, with a temperature of 58. At Youngstown, it was cloudy, with a temperature of 57. Reports from nearby cities outside Ohio, temperatures were between 54 and 59 degrees. It was partly cloudy at Detroit, Indianapolis, and Chicago. At Buffalo, it was mostly cloudy. At Pittsburgh, it was cloudy. The current time is 6:59 a.m. Eastern Daylight Time. 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We supply the latest available information for the Central Highlands over station WWG57 from Butler on a frequency of 162.450 MHz. On the latest weather map, high pressure will build across the Great Lakes today and become centered over the Ohio Valley Wednesday.
the high will drift east Wednesday night to allow a weak cold front to settle across the region Thursday. This front will become stationary over the Ohio Valley region late Thursday into the weekend. The nearshore marine forecast. For the following marine location, the islands to Vermilion. Today, north winds 5 to 15 knots becoming northwest. Sunny. Waves 1 to 3 feet this morning decreasing to 2 feet or less. Tonight, northwest winds 5 to 15 knots becoming northeast. Mostly clear. Waves 1 foot or less. Wednesday, north winds less than 10 knots. Sunny. Waves 1 foot or less. Wednesday night, northeast winds 10 knots or less becoming south. Showers likely overnight. Waves 1 foot or less. The water temperature off Toledo is 70 degrees, off Cleveland 67 degrees, and off Erie 69 degrees. The extended forecast for the Central Highlands. Friday, showers likely. A chance of thunderstorms in the afternoon. Highs in the upper 70s. Chance of rain 70%. Friday night, a chance of thunderstorms. Showers likely. Lows in the lower 60s. Chance of rain 70%. Saturday, partly sunny with a chance of showers. A chance of thunderstorms in the afternoon. Highs around 80. Chance of rain 50%. Saturday night, partly cloudy. A chance of showers and thunderstorms in the evening. Lows in the lower 60s. Chance of rain 40%. Sunday, partly cloudy. Highs in the mid-80s. Sunday night, partly cloudy. Lows in the upper 60s. Monday, partly cloudy in the morning, then clearing. Hot with highs around 90. The Mansfield, Ohio climate summary for yesterday, June 22, 2026. Yesterday's high temperature was 66 degrees. The normal high is 81. Yesterday's low temperature was 56 degrees. The normal low is 60. 0.81 inches of precipitation fell yesterday, which brings the monthly total to 2.23 inches. This is 1.34 inches below the normal amount of 3.57 inches for June. The total precipitation for the year now stands at 21.06 inches, which is 0.06 inches below normal. No snow fell yesterday, which brings the monthly total to 0.0 inches. The total snowfall since July 1st still stands at 29.6 inches. There were 4 heating degree days yesterday. This brings the monthly total to 24. The yearly total since July 1st is 5,917. There were no cooling degree days yesterday. This leaves the monthly total at 93. The yearly total since January 1st is 147. The normal high temperature for today is 81 degrees, and the normal low is 61. The record high for today is 92, which occurred in 2025, and the record low is 41, which occurred in 1918. Sunrise today is at 5:59 a.m. and sunset is at 9:05 p.m. The forecast for the Central Highlands. Rest of tonight, mostly cloudy. Lows in the mid-50s. North winds 5 to 10 miles per hour. Tuesday, mostly sunny. Highs in the mid-70s. North winds 5 to 10 miles per hour with gusts up to 20 miles per hour. Tuesday night, clear. Lows in the lower 50s. North winds 5 to 10 miles per hour in the evening, becoming light and variable. Wednesday, sunny in the morning, then becoming partly cloudy. Highs in the upper 70s. Northwest winds around 5 miles per hour, becoming southwest in the afternoon. Wednesday night, partly cloudy in the evening, then mostly cloudy with a chance of showers after midnight. Lows in the upper 50s. South winds around 5 miles per hour. Chance of rain 50%. Thursday, partly sunny with a chance of showers in the morning, then mostly cloudy with showers with a chance of thunderstorms in the afternoon. Highs in the upper 70s. Chance of rain 80%. Thursday night, showers with a chance of thunderstorms in the evening, then showers likely after midnight. Lows in the lower 60s. Chance of rain 80%. At 6 a.m., weather reports for selected cities, at Mansfield-Long Regional Airport, it was clear.
the temperature was 53 degrees, the dew point 53, and the relative humidity 100%. The wind was northwest, at 7 miles an hour. The pressure was 30.06 inches and rising. Elsewhere across Ohio, it was clear, with a temperature of 54 at Wooster, 55 at Marion, 56 at Toledo Express, 58 at Dayton, and 54 at Findlay. It was partly cloudy, with a temperature of 60 at Cleveland, 59 at Cincinnati, and 58 at Columbus. At Akron-Canton Regional Airport, it was mostly cloudy, with a temperature of 58. At Youngstown, it was cloudy, with a temperature of 57. Reports from nearby cities outside Ohio, temperatures were between 54 and 59 degrees. It was partly cloudy at Detroit, Indianapolis, and Chicago. At Buffalo, it was mostly cloudy. At Pittsburgh, it was cloudy. The current time is 7:06 a.m. Eastern Daylight Time. 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We supply the latest available information for the Central Highlands over station WWG 57 from Butler on a frequency of 162.450 MHz. On the latest weather map, high pressure will build across the Great Lakes today and become centered over the Ohio Valley Wednesday. The high will drift east Wednesday night to allow a weak cold front to settle across the region Thursday. This front will become stationary over the Ohio Valley region late Thursday into the weekend. The forecast for the Central Highlands. Rest of tonight, mostly cloudy. Lows in the mid-50s. North winds 5 to 10 miles per hour. Tuesday, mostly sunny. Highs in the mid-70s. North winds 5 to 10 miles per hour with gusts up to 20 miles per hour. Tuesday night, clear. Lows in the lower 50s. North winds 5 to 10 miles per hour in the evening, becoming light and variable. Wednesday, sunny in the morning, then becoming partly cloudy. Highs in the upper 70s. Northwest winds around 5 miles per hour, becoming southwest in the afternoon. Wednesday night, partly cloudy in the evening, then mostly cloudy with a chance of showers after midnight. Lows in the upper 50s. South winds around 5 miles per hour. Chance of rain 50%. Thursday, partly sunny with a chance of showers in the morning, then mostly cloudy with showers with a chance of thunderstorms in the afternoon. Highs in the upper 70s. Chance of rain 80%. Thursday night, showers with a chance of thunderstorms in the evening, then showers likely after midnight. Lows in the lower 60s. Chance of rain 80%. At 7 a.m., weather reports for selected cities. At Mansfield-Long Regional Airport, it was clear. The temperature was 55 degrees, the dew point 54, and the relative humidity 96%. The wind was north, at 7 miles an hour. The pressure was 30.08 inches and rising. Elsewhere across Ohio, temperatures were between 56 and 61 degrees. It was clear at Wooster, Marion, and Toledo Express. At Cleveland, Cincinnati, and Findlay, it was clear. It was partly cloudy at Akron-Canton Regional Airport, Dayton, and Columbus. At Youngstown, it was cloudy. Reports from nearby cities outside Ohio, temperatures were between 55 and 60 degrees. At Indianapolis, it was clear. At Chicago, it was partly cloudy. It was mostly cloudy at Detroit and Buffalo. At Pittsburgh, it was cloudy. The current time is 7:09 a.m. Eastern Daylight Time. 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We supply the latest available information for the Central Highlands over station WWG 57 from Butler on a frequency of 162.450 MHz. On the latest weather map, high pressure will build across the Great Lakes today and become centered over the Ohio Valley Wednesday. The high will drift east Wednesday night to allow a weak cold front to settle across the region Thursday. This front will become stationary over the Ohio Valley region late Thursday into the weekend. The forecast for the Central Highlands. Rest of tonight, mostly cloudy. Lows in the mid-50s. North winds 5 to 10 miles per hour. Tuesday, mostly sunny.
Highs in the mid-70s. North winds 5 to 10 miles per hour with gusts up to 20 miles per hour. Tuesday night, clear. Lows in the lower 50s. North winds 5 to 10 miles per hour in the evening, becoming light and variable. Wednesday, sunny in the morning, then becoming partly cloudy. Highs in the upper 70s. Northwest winds around 5 miles per hour, becoming southwest in the afternoon. Wednesday night, partly cloudy in the evening, then mostly cloudy with a chance of showers after midnight. Lows in the upper 50s. South winds around 5 miles per hour. Chance of rain 50%. Thursday, partly sunny with a chance of showers in the morning, then mostly cloudy with showers with a chance of thunderstorms in the afternoon. Highs in the upper 70s. Chance of rain 80%. Thursday night, showers with a chance of thunderstorms in the evening, then showers likely after midnight. Lows in the lower 60s. Chance of rain 80%. The extended forecast for the Central Highlands. Friday, showers likely. A chance of thunderstorms in the afternoon. Highs in the upper 70s. Chance of rain 70%. Friday night, a chance of thunderstorms. Showers likely. Lows in the lower 60s. Chance of rain 70%. Saturday, partly sunny with a chance of showers. A chance of thunderstorms in the afternoon. Highs around 80. Chance of rain 50%. Saturday night, partly cloudy. A chance of showers and thunderstorms in the evening. Lows in the lower 60s. Chance of rain 40%. Sunday, partly cloudy. Highs in the mid-80s. Sunday night, partly cloudy. Lows in the upper 60s. Monday, partly cloudy in the morning, then clearing. Hot with highs around 90. At 7 a.m., weather reports for selected cities. At Mansfield Long Regional Airport, it was clear. The temperature was 55 degrees, the dew point 54, and the relative humidity 96%. The wind was north, at 7 miles an hour. The pressure was 30.08 inches and rising. Elsewhere across Ohio, temperatures were between 56 and 61 degrees. It was clear at Worcester, Marion, and Toledo Express. At Cleveland, Cincinnati, and Findlay, it was clear. It was partly cloudy at Akron-Canton Regional Airport, Dayton, and Columbus. At Youngstown, it was cloudy. Reports from nearby cities outside Ohio, temperatures were between 55 and 60 degrees. At Indianapolis, it was clear. At Chicago, it was partly cloudy. It was mostly cloudy at Detroit and Buffalo. At Pittsburgh, it was cloudy. The current time is 7:13 a.m. Eastern Daylight Time. 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We supply the latest available information for the Central Highlands over station WWG 57 from Butler on a frequency of 162.450 MHz. On the latest weather map, high pressure will build across the Great Lakes today and become centered over the Ohio Valley Wednesday. The high will drift east Wednesday night to allow a weak cold front to settle across the region Thursday. This front will become stationary over the Ohio Valley region late Thursday into the weekend. The forecast for the Central Highlands. Rest of tonight, mostly cloudy. Lows in the mid-50s. North winds 5 to 10 miles per hour. Tuesday, mostly sunny. Highs in the mid-70s. North winds 5 to 10 miles per hour with gusts up to 20 miles per hour. Tuesday night, clear. Lows in the lower 50s. North winds 5 to 10 miles per hour in the evening, becoming light and variable. Wednesday, sunny in the morning, then becoming partly cloudy. Highs in the upper 70s. Northwest winds around 5 miles per hour, becoming southwest in the afternoon. Wednesday night, partly cloudy in the evening, then mostly cloudy with a chance of showers after midnight. Lows in the upper 50s. South winds around 5 miles per hour. Chance of rain 50%. Thursday, partly sunny with a chance of showers in the morning, then mostly cloudy with showers with a chance of thunderstorms in the afternoon. Highs in the upper 70s. Chance of rain 80%.
Thursday night, showers with a chance of thunderstorms in the evening, then showers likely after midnight. Lows in the lower 60s. Chance of rain 80%. The Mansfield, Ohio climate summary for yesterday, June 22, 2026. Yesterday's high temperature was 66 degrees. The normal high is 81. Yesterday's low temperature was 56 degrees. The normal low is 60. 0.81 inches of precipitation fell yesterday, which brings the monthly total to 2.23 inches. This is 1.34 inches below the normal amount of 3.57 inches for June. The total precipitation for the year now stands at 21.06 inches, which is 0.06 inches below normal. No snow fell yesterday, which brings the monthly total to 0.0 inches. The total snowfall since July 1st still stands at 29.6 inches. There were 4 heating degree days yesterday. This brings the monthly total to 24. The yearly total since July 1st is 5,917. There were no cooling degree days yesterday. This leaves the monthly total at 93. The yearly total since January 1st is 147. The normal high temperature for today is 81 degrees, and the normal low is 61. The record high for today is 92, which occurred in 2025, and the record low is 41, which occurred in 1918. Sunrise today is at 5:59 a.m. and sunset is at 9:05 p.m. At 7 a.m., weather reports for selected cities, at Mansfield Lawn Regional Airport, it was clear. The temperature was 55 degrees, the dew point 54, and the relative humidity 96%. The wind was north, at 7 miles an hour. The pressure was 30.08 inches and rising. Elsewhere across Ohio, temperatures were between 56 and 61 degrees. It was clear at Worcester, Marion, and Toledo Express. At Cleveland, Cincinnati, and Findlay, it was clear. It was partly cloudy at Akron-Canton Regional Airport, Dayton, and Columbus. At Youngstown, it was cloudy. Reports from nearby cities outside Ohio, temperatures were between 55 and 60 degrees. At Indianapolis, it was clear. At Chicago, it was partly cloudy. It was mostly cloudy at Detroit and Buffalo. At Pittsburgh, it was cloudy. The current time is 7:17 a.m. Eastern Daylight Time. 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We supply the latest available information for the Central Highlands over station WWG57 from Butler on a frequency of 162.450 MHz. On the latest weather map, high pressure will build across the Great Lakes today and become centered over the Ohio Valley Wednesday. The high will drift east Wednesday night to allow a weak cold front to settle across the region Thursday. This front will become stationary over the Ohio Valley region late Thursday into the weekend. The forecast for the Central Highlands. Rest of tonight, mostly cloudy. Lows in the mid-50s. North winds 5 to 10 miles per hour. Tuesday, mostly sunny. Highs in the mid-70s. North winds 5 to 10 miles per hour with gusts up to 20 miles per hour. Tuesday night, clear. Lows in the lower 50s. North winds 5 to 10 miles per hour in the evening, becoming light and variable. Wednesday, sunny in the morning, then becoming partly cloudy. Highs in the upper 70s. Northwest winds around 5 miles per hour, becoming southwest in the afternoon. Wednesday night, partly cloudy in the evening, then mostly cloudy with a chance of showers after midnight. Lows in the upper 50s. South winds around 5 miles per hour. Chance of rain 50%. Thursday, partly sunny with a chance of showers in the morning, then mostly cloudy with showers with a chance of thunderstorms in the afternoon. Highs in the upper 70s. Chance of rain 80%. Thursday night, showers with a chance of thunderstorms in the evening, then showers likely after midnight. Lows in the lower 60s. Chance of rain 80%. The forecast for the Central Highlands. Today, mostly sunny. Highs in the mid-70s. North winds 5 to 10 miles per hour with gusts up to 20 miles per hour. Tonight, clear. Lows in the lower 50s.
North winds 5 to 10 miles per hour in the evening, becoming light and variable. Wednesday, sunny in the morning, then becoming partly cloudy. Highs in the upper 70s. Northwest winds around 5 miles per hour, becoming southwest in the afternoon. Wednesday night, partly cloudy in the evening, then mostly cloudy with a chance of showers after midnight. Lows in the upper 50s. South winds around 5 miles per hour. Chance of rain 50%. Thursday, partly sunny with a chance of showers in the morning, then mostly cloudy with showers with a chance of thunderstorms in the afternoon. Highs in the upper 70s. Southwest winds 5 to 10 miles per hour with gusts up to 20 miles per hour. Chance of rain 80%. Thursday night, showers with a chance of thunderstorms in the evening, then showers likely after midnight. Lows in the lower 60s. Chance of rain 80%. The extended forecast for the Central Highlands. Friday, showers likely. A chance of thunderstorms in the afternoon. Highs in the upper 70s. Chance of rain 70%. Friday night, a chance of thunderstorms. Showers likely. Lows in the lower 60s. Chance of rain 70%. Saturday, partly sunny with a chance of showers. A chance of thunderstorms in the afternoon. Highs around 80. Chance of rain 50%. Saturday night, partly cloudy. A chance of showers and thunderstorms in the evening. Lows in the lower 60s. Chance of rain 40%. Sunday, partly cloudy. Highs in the mid-80s. Sunday night, partly cloudy. Lows in the upper 60s. Monday, partly cloudy in the morning, then clearing. Hot with highs around 90. At 7 a.m., weather reports for selected cities. At Mansfield Long Regional Airport, it was clear. The temperature was 55 degrees, the dew point 54, and the relative humidity 96%. The wind was north, at 7 miles an hour. The pressure was 30.08 inches and rising. Elsewhere across Ohio, temperatures were between 56 and 61 degrees. It was clear at Worcester, Marion, and Toledo Express. At Cleveland, Cincinnati, and Findlay, it was clear. It was partly cloudy at Akron-Canton Regional Airport, Dayton, and Columbus. At Youngstown, it was cloudy. Reports from nearby cities outside Ohio, temperatures were between 55 and 60 degrees. At Indianapolis, it was clear. At Chicago, it was partly cloudy. It was mostly cloudy at Detroit and Buffalo. At Pittsburgh, it was cloudy. The current time is 7:23 a.m. Eastern Daylight Time. 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We supply the latest available information for the Central Highlands over station WWG57 from Butler on a frequency of 162.450 MHz. On the latest weather map, high pressure will build across the Great Lakes today and become centered over the Ohio Valley Wednesday. The high will drift east Wednesday night to allow a weak cold front to settle across the region Thursday. This front will become stationary over the Ohio Valley region late Thursday into the weekend. The forecast for the Central Highlands. Today, mostly sunny. Highs in the mid-70s. North winds 5 to 10 miles per hour with gusts up to 20 miles per hour. Tonight, clear. Lows in the lower 50s. North winds 5 to 10 miles per hour in the evening, becoming light and variable. Wednesday, sunny in the morning, then becoming partly cloudy. Highs in the upper 70s. Northwest winds around 5 miles per hour, becoming southwest in the afternoon. Wednesday night, partly cloudy in the evening, then mostly cloudy with a chance of showers after midnight. Lows in the upper 50s. South winds around 5 miles per hour. Chance of rain 50%. Thursday, partly sunny with a chance of showers in the morning, then mostly cloudy with showers with a chance of thunderstorms in the afternoon. Highs in the upper 70s. Southwest winds 5 to 10 miles per hour with gusts up to 20 miles per hour. Chance of rain 80%. Thursday night, showers with a chance of thunderstorms in the evening, then showers likely after midnight. Lows in the lower 60s. Chance of rain 80%.
At 7 a.m., weather reports for selected cities at Mansfield Lawn Regional Airport, it was clear. The temperature was 55 degrees, the dew point 54, and the relative humidity 96%. The wind was north, at 7 miles an hour. The pressure was 30.08 inches and rising. Elsewhere across Ohio, temperatures were between 56 and 61 degrees. It was clear at Wooster, Marion, and Toledo Express. At Cleveland, Cincinnati, and Findlay, it was clear. It was partly cloudy at Akron-Canton Regional Airport, Dayton, and Columbus. At Youngstown, it was cloudy. Reports from nearby cities outside Ohio, temperatures were between 55 and 60 degrees. At Indianapolis, it was clear. At Chicago, it was partly cloudy. It was mostly cloudy at Detroit and Buffalo. At Pittsburgh, it was cloudy. The current time is 7:26 a.m. Eastern Daylight Time. 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We supply the latest available information for the Central Highlands over station WWG57 from Butler on a frequency of 162.450 MHz. On the latest weather map, high pressure will build across the Great Lakes today and become centered over the Ohio Valley Wednesday. The high will drift east Wednesday night to allow a weak cold front to settle across the region Thursday. This front will become stationary over the Ohio Valley region late Thursday into the weekend. The forecast for the Central Highlands. Today, mostly sunny. Highs in the mid-70s. North winds 5 to 10 miles per hour with gusts up to 20 miles per hour. Tonight, clear. Lows in the lower 50s. North winds 5 to 10 miles per hour in the evening, becoming light and variable. Wednesday, sunny in the morning, then becoming partly cloudy. Highs in the upper 70s. Northwest winds around 5 miles per hour, becoming southwest in the afternoon. Wednesday night, partly cloudy in the evening, then mostly cloudy with a chance of showers after midnight. Lows in the upper 50s. South winds around 5 miles per hour. Chance of rain 50%. Thursday, partly sunny with a chance of showers in the morning, then mostly cloudy with showers with a chance of thunderstorms in the afternoon. Highs in the upper 70s. Southwest winds 5 to 10 miles per hour with gusts up to 20 miles per hour. Chance of rain 80%. Thursday night, showers with a chance of thunderstorms in the evening, then showers likely after midnight. Lows in the lower 60s. Chance of rain 80%. At 7 a.m., weather reports for selected cities at Mansfield Lawn Regional Airport, it was clear. The temperature was 55 degrees, the dew point 54, and the relative humidity 96%. The wind was north, at 7 miles an hour. The pressure was 30.08 inches and rising. Elsewhere across Ohio, temperatures were between 56 and 61 degrees. It was clear at Wooster, Marion, and Toledo Express. At Cleveland, Cincinnati, and Findlay, it was clear. It was partly cloudy at Akron-Canton Regional Airport, Dayton, and Columbus. At Youngstown, it was cloudy. Reports from nearby cities outside Ohio, temperatures were between 55 and 60 degrees. At Indianapolis, it was clear. At Chicago, it was partly cloudy. It was mostly cloudy at Detroit and Buffalo. At Pittsburgh, it was cloudy. The current time is 7:29 a.m. Eastern Daylight Time. 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We supply the latest available information for the Central Highlands over station WWG57 from Butler on a frequency of 162.450 MHz. On the latest weather map, high pressure will build across the Great Lakes today and become centered over the Ohio Valley Wednesday. The high will drift east Wednesday night to allow a weak cold front to settle across the region Thursday. This front will become stationary over the Ohio Valley region late Thursday into the weekend. The forecast for the Central Highlands. Today, mostly sunny. Highs in the mid-70s. North winds 5 to 10 miles per hour with gusts up to 20 miles per hour. Tonight, clear.
lows in the lower 50s. North winds 5 to 10 miles per hour in the evening, becoming light and variable. Wednesday, sunny in the morning.

of rain 80%. Thursday night, showers with a chance of thunderstorms in the evening, then showers likely after midnight. Lows in the lower 60s. Chance of rain 80%. The extended forecast for the Central Highlands. Friday, showers likely. A chance of thunderstorms in the afternoon. Highs in the upper 70s. Chance of rain 70%. Friday night, a chance of thunderstorms. Showers likely. Lows in the lower 60s. Chance of rain 70%. Saturday, partly sunny with a chance of showers. A chance of thunderstorms in the afternoon. Highs around 80. Chance of rain 50%. Saturday night, partly cloudy. A chance of showers and thunderstorms in the evening. Lows in the lower 60s. Chance of rain 40%. Sunday, partly cloudy. Highs in the mid-80s. Sunday night, partly cloudy. Lows in the upper 60s. Monday, partly cloudy in the morning, then clearing. Hot with highs around 90. The Mansfield, Ohio climate summary for yesterday, June 22, 2026. Yesterday's high temperature was 66 degrees. The normal high is 81. Yesterday's low temperature was 56 degrees. The normal low is 60. 0.81 inches of precipitation fell yesterday, which brings the monthly total to 2.23 inches. This is 1.34 inches below the normal amount of 3.57 inches for June. The total precipitation for the year now stands at 21.06 inches, which is 0.06 inches below normal. No snow fell yesterday, which brings the monthly total to 0.0 inches. The total snowfall since July 1st still stands at 29.6 inches. There were 4 heating degree days yesterday. This brings the monthly total to 24. The yearly total since July 1st is 5,917. There were no cooling degree days yesterday. This leaves the monthly total at 93. The yearly total since January 1st is 147. The normal high temperature for today is 81 degrees. Temperature for today is 81 degrees, and the normal low is 61. The record high for today is 92, which occurred in 2025, and the record low is 41, which occurred in 1918. Sunrise today is at 5:59 a.m. and sunset is at 9:05 p.m. At 7 a.m., weather reports for selected cities. At Mansfield Long Regional Airport, it was clear. The temperature was 55 degrees, the dew point 54, and the relative humidity 96%. The wind was north, at 7 miles an hour. The pressure was 30.08 inches and rising. Elsewhere across Ohio, temperatures were between 56 and 61 degrees. It was clear at Worcester, Marion, and Toledo Express. At Cleveland, Cincinnati, and St. Lee, it was clear. It was partly cloudy at Akron-Canton Regional Airport, Dayton, and Columbus. At Youngstown, it was cloudy. Reports from nearby cities outside Ohio, temperatures were between 55 and 60 degrees. At Indianapolis, it was clear. At Chicago, it was partly cloudy. It was mostly cloudy at Detroit and Buffalo. At Pittsburgh, it was cloudy. The current time is 7:34 a.m. Eastern Daylight Time. 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We supply the latest available information for the Central Highlands over station WWG57 from Butler on a frequency of 162.450 MHz. On the latest weather map, high pressure will build across the Great Lakes today and become centered over the Ohio Valley Wednesday. The high will drift east Wednesday night to allow a weak cold front to settle across the region Thursday. This front will become stationary over the Ohio Valley region late Thursday into the weekend. The forecast for the Central Highlands. Today, mostly sunny. Highs in the mid-70s. North winds 5 to 10 miles per hour with gusts up to 20 miles per hour. Tonight, clear. Lows in the lower 50s. North winds 5 to 10 miles per hour in the evening, becoming light and variable. Wednesday, sunny in the morning, then becoming partly cloudy. Highs in the upper 70s. Northwest winds around 5 miles per hour, becoming southwest.

in the afternoon. Wednesday night, partly cloudy in the evening, then mostly cloudy with a chance of showers after midnight. Lows in the upper 50s. South winds around 5 miles per hour. Chance of rain 50%. Thursday, partly sunny with a chance of showers in the morning, then mostly cloudy with showers with a chance of thunderstorms in the afternoon. Highs in the upper 70s. Southwest winds 5 to 10 miles per hour with gusts up to 20 miles per hour. Chance of rain 80%. Thursday night, showers with a chance of thunderstorms in the evening, then showers likely after midnight. Lows in the lower 60s. Chance of rain 80%. At 7 a.m., weather reports for selected cities. At Mansfield Long Regional Airport, it was clear. The temperature was 55 degrees, the dew point 54, and the relative humidity 96%. The wind was north, at 7 miles an hour. The pressure was 30.08 inches and rising. Elsewhere across Ohio, temperatures were between 56 and 61 degrees. It was clear at Wooster, Marion, and Toledo Express. At Cleveland, Cincinnati, and Findlay, it was clear. It was partly cloudy at Akron-Canton Regional Airport, Dayton, and Columbus. At Youngstown, it was cloudy. Reports from nearby cities outside Ohio, temperatures were between 55 and 60 degrees. At Indianapolis, it was clear. At Chicago, it was partly cloudy. It was mostly cloudy at Detroit and Buffalo. At Pittsburgh, it was cloudy. The current time is 7:37 a.m. Eastern Daylight Time. 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We supply the latest available information for the Central Highlands over station WWG 57 from Butler on a frequency of 162.450 MHz. On the latest weather map, high pressure will build across the Great Lakes today and become centered over the Ohio Valley Wednesday. The high will drift east Wednesday night to allow a weak cold front to settle across the region Thursday. This front will become stationary over the Ohio Valley region late Thursday into the weekend. The forecast for the Central Highlands. Today, mostly sunny. Highs in the mid-70s. North winds 5 to 10 miles per hour with gusts up to 20 miles per hour. Tonight, clear. Lows in the lower 50s. North winds 5 to 10 miles per hour in the evening, becoming light and variable. Wednesday, sunny in the morning, then becoming partly cloudy. Highs in the upper 70s. Northwest winds around 5 miles per hour, becoming southwest in the afternoon. Wednesday night, partly cloudy in the evening, then mostly cloudy with a chance of showers after midnight. Lows in the upper 50s. South winds around 5 miles per hour. Chance of rain 50%. Thursday, partly sunny with a chance of showers in the morning, then mostly cloudy with showers with a chance of thunderstorms in the afternoon. Highs in the upper 70s. Southwest winds 5 to 10 miles per hour with gusts up to 20 miles per hour. Chance of rain 80%. Thursday night, showers with a chance of thunderstorms in the evening, then showers likely after midnight. Lows in the lower 60s. Chance of rain 80%. At 7 a.m., weather reports for selected cities. At Mansfield Long Regional Airport, it was clear. The temperature was 55 degrees, the dew point 54, and the relative humidity 96%. The wind was north, at 7 miles an hour. The pressure was 30.08 inches and rising. Elsewhere across Ohio, temperatures were between 56 and 61 degrees. It was clear at Wooster, Marion, and Toledo Express. At Cleveland, Cincinnati, and Findlay, it was clear. It was partly cloudy at Akron-Canton Regional Airport, Dayton, and Columbus. At Youngstown, it was cloudy. Reports from nearby cities outside Ohio, temperatures were between 55 and 60 degrees. At Indianapolis, it was clear. At Chicago, it was partly cloudy. It was mostly cloudy at Detroit and Buffalo. At Pittsburgh, it was cloudy. The extended forecast for the Central Highlands. Friday, showers likely. A chance of thunderstorms in the afternoon. Highs in the upper 70s. Chance of rain 70%.
Friday night, a chance of thunderstorms. Showers likely. Lows in the lower 60s. Chance of rain 70%. Saturday, partly sunny with a chance of showers. A chance of thunderstorms in the afternoon. Highs around 80. Chance of rain 50%. Saturday night, partly cloudy. A chance of showers and thunderstorms in the evening. Lows in the lower 60s. Chance of rain 40%. Sunday, partly cloudy. Highs in the mid-80s. Sunday night, partly cloudy. Lows in the upper 60s. Monday, partly cloudy in the morning, then clearing. Hot with highs around 90. The current time is 7:41 a.m. Eastern Daylight Time. 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On the latest weather map, high pressure will build across the Great Lakes today and become centered over the Ohio Valley Wednesday. The high will drift east Wednesday night to allow a weak cold front to settle across the region Thursday. This front will become stationary over the Ohio Valley region late Thursday into the weekend. The forecast for the Central Highlands. Today, mostly sunny. Highs in the mid-70s. North winds 5 to 10 miles per hour with gusts up to 20 miles per hour. Tonight, clear. Lows in the lower 50s. North winds 5 to 10 miles per hour in the evening, becoming light and variable. Wednesday, sunny in the morning, then becoming partly cloudy. Highs in the upper 70s. Northwest winds around 5 miles per hour, becoming southwest in the afternoon. Wednesday night, partly cloudy in the evening, then mostly cloudy with a chance of showers after midnight. Lows in the upper 50s. South winds around 5 miles per hour. Chance of rain 50%. Thursday, partly sunny with a chance of showers in the morning, then mostly cloudy with showers with a chance of thunderstorms in the afternoon. Highs in the upper 70s. Southwest winds 5 to 10 miles per hour with gusts up to 20 miles per hour. Chance of rain 80%. Thursday night, showers with a chance of thunderstorms in the evening, then showers likely after midnight. Lows in the lower 60s. Chance of rain 80%. At 7 a.m., weather reports for selected cities. At Mansfield Long Regional Airport, it was clear. The temperature was 55 degrees, the dew point 54, and the relative humidity 96%. The wind was north, at 7 miles an hour. The pressure was 30.08 inches and rising. Elsewhere across Ohio, temperatures were between 56 and 61 degrees. It was clear at Worcester, Marion, and Toledo Express. At Cleveland, Cincinnati, and Findlay, it was clear. It was partly cloudy at Akron-Canton Regional Airport, Dayton, and Columbus. At Youngstown, it was cloudy. Reports from nearby cities outside Ohio, temperatures were between 55 and 60 degrees. At Indianapolis, it was clear. At Chicago, it was partly cloudy. It was mostly cloudy at Detroit and Buffalo. At Pittsburgh, it was cloudy. The current time is 7:44 a.m. Eastern Daylight Time. 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We supply the latest available information for the Central Highlands over station WWG57 from Butler on a frequency of 162.450 MHz. On the latest weather map, high pressure will build across the Great Lakes today and become centered over the Ohio Valley Wednesday. The high will drift east Wednesday night to allow a weak cold front to settle across the region Thursday. This front will become stationary over the Ohio Valley region late Thursday into the weekend. The Mansfield, Ohio climate summary for yesterday, June 22, 2026. Yesterday's high temperature was 66 degrees. The normal high is 81. Yesterday's low temperature was 56 degrees. The normal low is 60. 0.81 inches of precipitation fell yesterday, which brings the monthly total to 2.23 inches. This is 1.34 inches below the normal amount of 3.57 inches for June.
The total precipitation for the year now stands at 21.06 inches, which is 0.06 inches below normal. No snow fell yesterday, which brings the monthly total to 0.0 inches. The total snowfall since July 1st still stands at 29.6 inches. There were 4 heating degree days yesterday. This brings the monthly total to 24. The yearly total since July 1st is 5,917. There were no cooling degree days yesterday. This leaves the monthly total at 93. The yearly total since January 1st is 147. The normal high temperature for today is 81 degrees, and the normal low is 61. The record high for today is 92, which occurred in 2025, and the record low is 41, which occurred in 1918. Sunrise today is at 5:59 a.m. and sunset is at 9:05 p.m. The forecast for the Central Highlands. Today, mostly sunny. Highs in the mid-70s. North winds 5 to 10 miles per hour with gusts up to 20 miles per hour. Tonight, clear. Lows in the lower 50s. North winds 5 to 10 miles per hour in the evening, becoming light and variable. Wednesday, sunny in the morning, then becoming partly cloudy. Highs in the upper 70s. Northwest winds around 5 miles per hour, becoming southwest in the afternoon. Wednesday night, partly cloudy in the evening, then mostly cloudy with a chance of showers after midnight. Lows in the upper 50s. South winds around 5 miles per hour. Chance of rain 50%. Thursday, partly sunny with a chance of showers in the morning, then mostly cloudy with showers with a chance of thunderstorms in the afternoon. Highs in the upper 70s. Southwest winds 5 to 10 miles per hour with gusts up to 20 miles per hour. Chance of rain 80%. Thursday night, showers with a chance of thunderstorms in the evening, then showers likely after midnight. Lows in the lower 60s. Chance of rain 80%. At 7 a.m., weather reports for selected cities. At Mansfield Long Regional Airport, it was clear. The temperature was 55 degrees, the dew point 54, and the relative humidity 96%. The wind was north, at 7 miles an hour. The pressure was 30.08 inches and rising. Elsewhere across Ohio, temperatures were between 56 and 61 degrees. It was clear at Worcester, Marion, and Toledo Express. At Cleveland, Cincinnati, and Findlay, it was clear. It was partly cloudy at Akron-Canton Regional Airport, Dayton, and Columbus. At Youngstown, it was cloudy. Reports from nearby cities outside Ohio, temperatures were between 55 and 60 degrees. At Indianapolis, it was clear. At Chicago, it was partly cloudy. It was mostly cloudy at Detroit and Buffalo. At Pittsburgh, it was cloudy. The current time is 7:49 a.m. Eastern Daylight Time. 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We supply the latest available information for the Central Highlands over station WWG 57 from Butler on a frequency of 162.450 MHz. On the latest weather map, high pressure will build across the Great Lakes today and become centered over the Ohio Valley Wednesday. The high will drift east Wednesday night to allow a weak cold front to settle across the region Thursday. This front will become stationary over the Ohio Valley region late Thursday into the weekend. The forecast for the Central Highlands. Today, mostly sunny. Highs in the mid-70s. North winds 5 to 10 miles per hour with gusts up to 20 miles per hour. Tonight, clear. Lows in the lower 50s. North winds 5 to 10 miles per hour in the evening, becoming light and variable. Wednesday, sunny in the morning, then becoming partly cloudy. Highs in the upper 70s. Northwest winds around 5 miles per hour, becoming southwest in the afternoon. Wednesday night, partly cloudy in the evening, then mostly cloudy with a chance of showers after midnight. Lows in the upper 50s. South winds around 5 miles per hour. Chance of rain 50%. Thursday, partly sunny with a chance of showers in the morning, then mostly cloudy with showers with a chance of thunderstorms in the afternoon. Highs in the upper 70s.
southwest winds 5 to 10 miles per hour with gusts up to 20 miles per hour. Chance of rain 80%. Thursday night, showers with a chance of thunderstorms in the evening, then showers likely after midnight. Lows in the lower 60s. Chance of rain 80%. The extended forecast for the Central Highlands. Friday, showers likely. A chance of thunderstorms in the afternoon. Highs in the upper 70s. Chance of rain 70%. Friday night, a chance of thunderstorms. Showers likely. Lows in the lower 60s. Chance of rain 70%. Saturday, partly sunny with a chance of showers. A chance of thunderstorms in the afternoon. Highs around 80. Chance of rain 50%. Saturday night, partly cloudy. A chance of showers and thunderstorms in the evening. Lows in the lower 60s. Chance of rain 40%. Sunday, partly cloudy. Highs in the mid-80s. Sunday night, partly cloudy. Lows in the upper 60s. Monday, partly cloudy in the morning, then clearing. Hot with highs around 90. At 7 a.m., weather reports for selected cities. At Mansfield Long Regional Airport, it was clear. The temperature was 55 degrees, the dew point 54, and the relative humidity 96%. The wind was north, at 7 miles an hour. The pressure was 30.08 inches and rising. Elsewhere across Ohio, temperatures were between 56 and 61 degrees. It was clear at Worcester, Marion, and Toledo Express. At Cleveland, Cincinnati, and Findlay, it was clear. It was partly cloudy at Akron-Canton Regional Airport, Dayton, and Columbus. At Youngstown, it was cloudy. Reports from nearby cities outside Ohio, temperatures were between 55 and 60 degrees. At Indianapolis, it was clear. At Chicago, it was partly cloudy. It was mostly cloudy at Detroit and Buffalo. At Pittsburgh, it was cloudy. The current time is 7:53 a.m. Eastern Daylight Time. 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We supply the latest available information for the Central Highlands over station WWG57 from Butler on a frequency of 162.450 MHz. On the latest weather map, high pressure will build across the Great Lakes today and become centered over the Ohio Valley Wednesday. The high will drift east Wednesday night to allow a weak cold front to settle across the region Thursday. This front will become stationary over the Ohio Valley region late Thursday into the weekend. The forecast for the Central Highlands. Today, mostly sunny. Highs in the mid-70s. North winds 5 to 10 miles per hour with gusts up to 20 miles per hour. Tonight, clear. Lows in the lower 50s. North winds 5 to 10 miles per hour in the evening, becoming light and variable. Wednesday, sunny in the morning, then becoming partly cloudy. Highs in the upper 70s. Northwest winds around 5 miles per hour, becoming southwest in the afternoon. Wednesday night, partly cloudy in the evening, then mostly cloudy with a chance of showers after midnight. Lows in the upper 50s. South winds around 5 miles per hour. Chance of rain 50%. Thursday, partly sunny with a chance of showers in the morning, then mostly cloudy with showers with a chance of thunderstorms in the afternoon. Highs in the upper 70s. Southwest winds 5 to 10 miles per hour with gusts up to 20 miles per hour. Chance of rain 80%. Thursday night, showers with a chance of thunderstorms in the evening, then showers likely after midnight. Lows in the lower 60s. Chance of rain 80%. At 7 a.m., weather reports for selected cities. At Mansfield Long Regional Airport, it was clear. The temperature was 55 degrees, the dew point 54, and the relative humidity 96%. The wind was north, at 7 miles an hour. The pressure was 30.08 inches and rising. Elsewhere across Ohio, temperatures were between 56 and 61 degrees. It was clear at Worcester, Marion, and Toledo Express. At Cleveland, Cincinnati, and Findlay, it was clear. It was partly cloudy at Akron-Canton Regional Airport, Dayton, and Columbus. At Youngstown,
It was cloudy. Reports from nearby cities outside Ohio, temperatures were between 55 and 60 degrees. At Indianapolis, it was clear. At Chicago, it was partly cloudy. It was mostly cloudy at Detroit and Buffalo. At Pittsburgh, it was cloudy. The current time is 7:56 a.m. Eastern Daylight Time. 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On the latest weather map, high pressure will build across the Great Lakes today and become centered over the Ohio Valley Wednesday. The high will drift east Wednesday night to allow a weak cold front to settle across the region Thursday. This front will become stationary over the Ohio Valley region late Thursday into the weekend. The forecast for the Central Highlands. Today, mostly sunny. Highs in the mid-70s. North winds 5 to 10 miles per hour with gusts up to 20 miles per hour. Tonight, clear. Lows in the lower 50s. North winds 5 to 10 miles per hour in the evening, becoming light and variable. Wednesday, sunny in the morning, then becoming partly cloudy. Highs in the upper 70s. Northwest winds around 5 miles per hour, becoming southwest in the afternoon. Wednesday night, partly cloudy in the evening, then mostly cloudy with a chance of showers after midnight. Lows in the upper 50s. South winds around 5 miles per hour. Chance of rain 50%. Thursday, partly sunny with a chance of showers in the morning, then mostly cloudy with showers with a chance of thunderstorms in the afternoon. Highs in the upper 70s. Southwest winds 5 to 10 miles per hour with gusts up to 20 miles per hour. Chance of rain 80%. Thursday night, showers with a chance of thunderstorms in the evening, then showers likely after midnight. Lows in the lower 60s. Chance of rain 80%. At 7 a.m., weather reports for selected cities. At Mansfield Long Regional Airport, it was clear. The temperature was 55 degrees, the dew point 54, and the relative humidity 96%. The wind was north, at 7 miles an hour. The pressure was 30.08 inches and rising. Elsewhere across Ohio, temperatures were between 56 and 61 degrees. It was clear at Wooster, Marion, and Toledo Express. At Cleveland, Cincinnati, and Findlay, it was clear. It was partly cloudy at Akron-Canton Regional Airport, Dayton, and Columbus. At Youngstown, it was cloudy. Reports from nearby cities outside Ohio, temperatures were between 55 and 60 degrees. At Indianapolis, it was clear. At Chicago, it was partly cloudy. It was mostly cloudy at Detroit and Buffalo. At Pittsburgh, it was cloudy. The current time is 7:59 a.m. Eastern Daylight Time. 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We supply the latest available information for the Central Highlands over station WWG57 from Butler on a frequency of 162.450 MHz. On the latest weather map, high pressure will build across the Great Lakes today and become centered over the Ohio Valley Wednesday. The high will drift east Wednesday night to allow a weak cold front to settle across the region Thursday. This front will become stationary over the Ohio Valley region late Thursday into the weekend. The forecast for the Central Highlands. Today, mostly sunny. Highs in the mid-70s. North winds 5 to 10 miles per hour with gusts up to 20 miles per hour. Tonight, clear. Lows in the lower 50s. North winds 5 to 10 miles per hour in the evening, becoming light and variable. Wednesday, sunny in the morning, then becoming partly cloudy. Highs in the upper 70s. Northwest winds around 5 miles per hour, becoming southwest in the afternoon. Wednesday night, partly cloudy in the evening, then mostly cloudy with a chance of showers after midnight. Lows in the upper 50s. South winds around 5 miles per hour. Chance of rain 50%. Thursday, partly sunny with a chance of showers in the morning, then mostly cloudy with showers with a chance of thunderstorms in the afternoon.
highs in the upper 70s. Southwest winds 5 to 10 miles per hour with gusts up to 20 miles per hour. Chance of rain 80%. Thursday night, showers with a chance of thunderstorms in the evening, then showers likely after midnight. Lows in the lower 60s. Chance of rain 80%. The Nearshore Marine Forecast. For the following marine location, the islands to Vermilion. Today, north winds 5 to 15 knots becoming northwest. Sunny. Waves 1 to 3 feet this morning decreasing to 2 feet or less. Tonight, northwest winds 5 to 15 knots becoming northeast. Mostly clear. Waves 1 foot or less. Wednesday, north winds less than 10 knots. Sunny. Waves 1 foot or less. Wednesday night, northeast winds 10 knots or less becoming south. Showers likely overnight. Waves 1 foot or less. The water temperature off Toledo is 70 degrees, off Cleveland 67 degrees, and off Derry 69 degrees. The extended forecast for the Central Highlands. Friday, showers likely. A chance of thunderstorms in the afternoon. Highs in the upper 70s. Chance of rain 70%. Friday night, a chance of thunderstorms. Showers likely. Lows in the lower 60s. Chance of rain 70%. Saturday, partly sunny with a chance of showers. A chance of thunderstorms in the afternoon. Highs around 80. Chance of rain 50%. Saturday night, partly cloudy. A chance of showers and thunderstorms in the evening. Lows in the lower 60s. Chance of rain 40%. Sunday, partly cloudy. Highs in the mid-80s. Sunday night, partly cloudy. Lows in the upper 60s. Monday, partly cloudy in the morning, then clearing. Hot with highs around 90. The Mansfield, Ohio Climate Summary for yesterday, June 22, 2026. Yesterday's high temperature was 66 degrees. The normal high is 81. Yesterday's low temperature was 56 degrees. The normal low is 60. 0.81 inches of precipitation fell yesterday, which brings the monthly total to 2.23 inches. This is 1.34 inches below the normal amount of 3.57 inches for June. The total precipitation for the year now stands at 21.06 inches, which is 0.06 inches below normal. No snow fell yesterday, which brings the monthly total to 0.0 inches. The total snowfall since July 1st still stands at 29.6 inches. There were 4 heating degree days yesterday. This brings the monthly total to 24. The yearly total since July 1st is 5,917. There were no cooling degree days yesterday. This leaves the monthly total at 93. The yearly total since January 1st is 147. The normal high temperature for today is 81 degrees, and the normal low is 61. The record high for today is 92, which occurred in 2025, and the record low is 41, which occurred in 1918. Sunrise today is at 5:59 a.m. and sunset is at 9:05 p.m. At 7 a.m., weather reports for selected cities, at Mansfield Long Regional Airport, it was clear. The temperature was 55 degrees, the dew point 54, and the relative humidity 96%. The wind was north, at 7 miles an hour. The pressure was 30.08 inches and rising. Elsewhere across Ohio, temperatures were between 56 and 61 degrees. It was clear at Worcester, Marion, and Toledo Express. At Cleveland, Cincinnati, and Findlay, it was clear. It was partly cloudy at Akron-Canton Regional Airport, Dayton, and Columbus. At Youngstown, it was cloudy. Reports from nearby cities outside Ohio, temperatures were between 55 and 60 degrees. At Indianapolis, it was clear. At Chicago, it was partly cloudy. It was mostly cloudy at Detroit and Buffalo. At Pittsburgh, it was cloudy. The current time is 8:05 a.m. Eastern Daylight Time. 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
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On the latest weather map, high pressure will build across the Great Lakes today and become centered over the Ohio Valley Wednesday. The high will drift east Wednesday night to allow a weak cold front to settle across the region Thursday. This front will become stationary over the Ohio Valley region late Thursday into the weekend. The forecast for the Central Highlands. Today, mostly sunny. Highs in the mid-70s. North winds 5 to 10 miles per hour with gusts up to 20 miles per hour. Tonight, clear. Lows in the lower 50s. North winds 5 to 10 miles per hour in the evening, becoming light and variable. Wednesday, sunny in the morning, then becoming partly cloudy. Highs in the upper 70s. Northwest winds around 5 miles per hour, becoming southwest in the afternoon. Wednesday night, partly cloudy in the evening, then mostly cloudy with a chance of showers after midnight. Lows in the upper 50s. South winds around 5 miles per hour. Chance of rain 50%. Thursday, partly sunny with a chance of showers in the morning, then mostly cloudy with showers with a chance of thunderstorms in the afternoon. Highs in the upper 70s. Southwest winds 5 to 10 miles per hour with gusts up to 20 miles per hour. Chance of rain 80%. Thursday night, showers with a chance of thunderstorms in the evening, then showers likely after midnight. Lows in the lower 60s. Chance of rain 80%. At 8 a.m., weather reports for selected cities. At Mansfield Long Regional Airport, it was sunny. The temperature was 59 degrees, the dew point 54, and the relative humidity 83%. The wind was north, at 8 miles an hour. The pressure was 30.10 inches and rising. Elsewhere across Ohio, temperatures were between 59 and 64 degrees. It was sunny at Wooster, Marion, Toledo Express, and Cleveland. At Cincinnati, Findlay, and Columbus, it was sunny. At Dayton, it was mostly sunny. At Akron-Canton Regional Airport, it was partly sunny. At Youngstown, it was cloudy. Reports from nearby cities outside Ohio, temperatures were between 56 and 60 degrees. At Indianapolis, it was sunny. It was mostly sunny at Detroit, Buffalo, and Chicago. At Pittsburgh, it was partly sunny. The current time is 8:08 a.m. Eastern Daylight Time. 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On the latest weather map, high pressure will build across the Great Lakes today and become centered over the Ohio Valley Wednesday. The high will drift east Wednesday night to allow a weak cold front to settle across the region Thursday. This front will become stationary over the Ohio Valley region late Thursday into the weekend. The forecast for the Central Highlands. Today, mostly sunny. Highs in the mid-70s. North winds 5 to 10 miles per hour with gusts up to 20 miles per hour. Tonight, clear. Lows in the lower 50s. North winds 5 to 10 miles per hour in the evening, becoming light and variable. Wednesday, sunny in the morning, then becoming partly cloudy. Highs in the upper 70s. Northwest winds around 5 miles per hour, becoming southwest in the afternoon. Wednesday night, partly cloudy in the evening, then mostly cloudy with a chance of showers after midnight. Lows in the upper 50s. South winds around 5 miles per hour. Chance of rain 50%. Thursday, partly sunny with a chance of showers in the morning, then mostly cloudy with showers with a chance of thunderstorms in the afternoon. Highs in the upper 70s. Southwest winds 5 to 10 miles per hour with gusts up to 20 miles per hour. Chance of rain 80%. Thursday night, showers with a chance of thunderstorms in the evening, then showers likely after midnight. Lows in the lower 60s. Chance of rain 80%. The extended forecast for the Central Highlands. Friday, showers likely. A chance of thunderstorms in the afternoon. Highs in the upper 70s.
chance of rain 70%. Friday night, a chance of thunderstorms. Showers likely. Lows in the lower 60s. Chance of rain 70%. Saturday, partly sunny with a chance of showers. A chance of thunderstorms in the afternoon. Highs around 80. Chance of rain 50%. Saturday night, partly cloudy. A chance of showers and thunderstorms in the evening. Lows in the lower 60s. Chance of rain 40%. Sunday, partly cloudy. Highs in the mid-80s. Sunday night, partly cloudy. Lows in the upper 60s. Monday, partly cloudy in the morning, then clearing. Hot with highs around 90. At 8 a.m., weather reports for selected cities. At Mansfield-Lom Regional Airport, it was sunny. The temperature was 59 degrees, the dew point 54, and the relative humidity 83%. The wind was north, at 8 miles an hour. The pressure was 30.10 inches and rising. Elsewhere across Ohio, temperatures were between 59 and 64 degrees. It was sunny at Worcester, Marion, Toledo Express, and Cleveland. At Cincinnati, Findlay, and Columbus, it was sunny. At Dayton, it was mostly sunny. At Akron-Canton Regional Airport, it was partly sunny. At Youngstown, it was cloudy. Reports from nearby cities outside Ohio, temperatures were between 56 and 60 degrees. At Indianapolis, it was sunny. It was mostly sunny at Detroit, Buffalo, and Chicago. At Pittsburgh, it was partly sunny. The current time is 8:12 a.m. Eastern Daylight Time. 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We supply the latest available information for the Central Highlands over station WWG 57 from Butler on a frequency of 162.450 MHz. On the latest weather map, high pressure will build across the Great Lakes today and become centered over the Ohio Valley Wednesday. The high will drift east Wednesday night to allow a weak cold front to settle across the region Thursday. This front will become stationary over the Ohio Valley region late Thursday into the weekend. The forecast for the Central Highlands. Today, mostly sunny. Highs in the mid-70s. North winds 5 to 10 miles per hour with gusts up to 20 miles per hour. Tonight, clear. Lows in the lower 50s. North winds 5 to 10 miles per hour in the evening, becoming light and variable. Wednesday, sunny in the morning, then becoming partly cloudy. Highs in the upper 70s. Northwest winds around 5 miles per hour, becoming southwest in the afternoon. Wednesday night, partly cloudy in the evening, then mostly cloudy with a chance of showers after midnight. Lows in the upper 50s. South winds around 5 miles per hour. Chance of rain 50%. Thursday, partly sunny with a chance of showers in the morning, then mostly cloudy with showers with a chance of thunderstorms in the afternoon. Highs in the upper 70s. Southwest winds 5 to 10 miles per hour with gusts up to 20 miles per hour. Chance of rain 80%. Thursday night, showers with a chance of thunderstorms in the evening, then showers likely after midnight. Lows in the lower 60s. Chance of rain 80%. At 8 a.m., weather reports for selected cities. At Mansfield-Lom Regional Airport, it was sunny. The temperature was 59 degrees, the dew point 54, and the relative humidity 83%. The wind was north, at 8 miles an hour. The pressure was 30.10 inches and rising. Elsewhere across Ohio, temperatures were between 59 and 64 degrees. It was sunny at Worcester, Marion, Toledo Express, and Cleveland. At Cincinnati, Findlay, and Columbus, it was sunny. At Dayton, it was mostly sunny. At Akron-Canton Regional Airport, it was partly sunny. At Youngstown, it was cloudy. Reports from nearby cities outside Ohio, temperatures were between 56 and 60 degrees. At Indianapolis, it was sunny. It was mostly sunny at Detroit and Chicago. It was partly sunny at Pittsburgh and Buffalo. The Mansfield, Ohio climate summary for yesterday, June 22, 2026. Yesterday's high temperature was 66 degrees. The normal high is 81.
Yesterday's low temperature was 56 degrees. The normal low is 60. 0.81 inches of precipitation fell yesterday, which brings the monthly total to 2.23 inches. This is 1.34 inches below the normal amount of 3.57 inches for June. The total precipitation for the year now stands at 21.06 inches, which is 0.06 inches below normal. No snow fell yesterday, which brings the monthly total to 0.0 inches. The total snowfall since July 1st still stands at 29.6 inches. There were 4 heating degree days yesterday. This brings the monthly total to 24. The yearly total since July 1st is 5,917. There were no cooling degree days yesterday. This leaves the monthly total at 93. The yearly total since January 1st is 147. The normal high temperature for today is 81 degrees, and the normal low is 61. The record high for today is 92, which occurred in 2025, and the record low is 41, which occurred in 1918. Sunrise today is at 5:59 a.m. and sunset is at 9:05 p.m. The current time is 8:16 a.m. Eastern Daylight Time. 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On the latest weather map, high pressure will build across the Great Lakes today and become centered over the Ohio Valley Wednesday. The high will drift east Wednesday night to allow a weak cold front to settle across the region Thursday. This front will become stationary over the Ohio Valley region late Thursday into the weekend. The forecast for the Central Highlands. Today, mostly sunny. Highs in the mid-70s. North winds 5 to 10 miles per hour with gusts up to 20 miles per hour. Tonight, clear. Lows in the lower 50s. North winds 5 to 10 miles per hour in the evening, becoming light and variable. Wednesday, sunny in the morning, then becoming partly cloudy. Highs in the upper 70s. Northwest winds around 5 miles per hour, becoming southwest in the afternoon. Wednesday night, partly cloudy in the evening, then mostly cloudy with a chance of showers after midnight. Lows in the upper 50s. South winds around 5 miles per hour. Chance of rain 50%. Thursday, partly sunny with a chance of showers in the morning, then mostly cloudy with showers with a chance of thunderstorms in the afternoon. Highs in the upper 70s. Southwest winds 5 to 10 miles per hour with gusts up to 20 miles per hour. Chance of rain 80%. Thursday night, showers with a chance of thunderstorms in the evening, then showers likely after midnight. Lows in the lower 60s. Chance of rain 80%. At 8 a.m., weather reports for selected cities. At Mansfield-Lawn Regional Airport, it was sunny. The temperature was 59 degrees, the dew point 54, and the relative humidity 83%. The wind was north, at 8 miles an hour. The pressure was 30.10 inches and rising. Elsewhere across Ohio, temperatures were between 59 and 64 degrees. It was sunny at Worcester, Marion, Toledo Express, and Cleveland. At Cincinnati, Findlay, and Columbus, it was sunny. At Dayton, it was mostly sunny. At Akron-Canton Regional Airport, it was partly sunny. At Youngstown, it was cloudy. Reports from nearby cities outside Ohio, temperatures were between 56 and 60 degrees. At Indianapolis, it was sunny. It was mostly sunny at Detroit and Chicago. It was partly sunny at Pittsburgh and Buffalo. The current time is 8:19 a.m. Eastern Daylight Time. The extended forecast for the Central Highlands. Friday, showers likely. A chance of thunderstorms in the afternoon. Highs in the upper 70s. Chance of rain 70%. Friday night, a chance of thunderstorms. Showers likely. Lows in the lower 60s. Chance of rain 70%. Saturday, partly sunny with a chance of showers. A chance of thunderstorms in the afternoon. Highs around 80. Chance of rain 50%. Saturday night, partly cloudy.
a chance of showers and thunderstorms in the evening. Lows in the lower 60s. Chance of rain 40%. Sunday, partly cloudy. Highs in the mid-80s. Sunday night, partly cloudy. Lows in the upper 60s. Monday, partly cloudy in the morning, then clearing. Hot with highs around 90. 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We supply the latest available information for the Central Highlands over station WWG57 from Butler on a frequency of 162.450 MHz. On the latest weather map, high pressure will build across the Great Lakes today and become centered over the Ohio Valley Wednesday. The high will drift east Wednesday night to allow a weak cold front to settle across the region Thursday. This front will become stationary over the Ohio Valley region late Thursday into the weekend. The forecast for the Central Highlands. Today, mostly sunny. Highs in the mid-70s. North winds 5 to 10 miles per hour with gusts up to 20 miles per hour. Tonight, clear. Lows in the lower 50s. North winds 5 to 10 miles per hour in the evening, becoming light and variable. Wednesday, sunny in the morning, then becoming partly cloudy. Highs in the upper 70s. Northwest winds around 5 miles per hour, becoming southwest in the afternoon. Wednesday night, partly cloudy in the evening, then mostly cloudy with a chance of showers after midnight. Lows in the upper 50s. South winds around 5 miles per hour. Chance of rain 50%. Thursday, partly sunny with a chance of showers in the morning, then mostly cloudy with showers with a chance of thunderstorms in the afternoon. Highs in the upper 70s. Southwest winds 5 to 10 miles per hour with gusts up to 20 miles per hour. Chance of rain 80%. Thursday night, showers with a chance of thunderstorms in the evening, then showers likely after midnight. Lows in the lower 60s. Chance of rain 80%. At 8 a.m., weather reports for selected cities. At Mansfield Long Regional Airport, it was sunny. The temperature was 59 degrees, the dew point 54, and the relative humidity 83%. The wind was north, at 8 miles an hour. The pressure was 30.10 inches and rising. Elsewhere across Ohio, temperatures were between 59 and 64 degrees. It was sunny at Worcester, Marion, Toledo Express, and Cleveland. At Cincinnati, Findlay, and Columbus, it was sunny. At Dayton, it was mostly sunny. At Akron-Canton Regional Airport, it was partly sunny. At Youngstown, it was cloudy. Reports from nearby cities outside Ohio, temperatures were between 56 and 60 degrees. At Indianapolis, it was sunny. It was mostly sunny at Detroit and Chicago. It was partly sunny at Pittsburgh and Buffalo. The current time is 8:23 a.m. Eastern Daylight Time. 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On the latest weather map, high pressure will build across the Great Lakes today and become centered over the Ohio Valley Wednesday. The high will drift east Wednesday night to allow a weak cold front to settle across the region Thursday. This front will become stationary over the Ohio Valley region late Thursday into the weekend. The forecast for the Central Highlands. Today, mostly sunny. Highs in the mid-70s. North winds 5 to 10 miles per hour with gusts up to 20 miles per hour. Tonight, clear. Lows in the lower 50s. North winds 5 to 10 miles per hour in the evening, becoming light and variable. Wednesday, sunny in the morning, then becoming partly cloudy. Highs in the upper 70s. Northwest winds around 5 miles per hour, becoming southwest in the afternoon. Wednesday night, partly cloudy in the evening, then mostly cloudy with a chance of showers after midnight. Lows in the upper 50s. South winds around 5 miles per hour. Chance of rain 50%. Thursday, partly sunny with a chance of showers in the morning, then mostly cloudy with showers with a chance of thunderstorms in the afternoon. Highs in the upper 70s.
southwest winds 5 to 10 miles per hour with gusts up to 20 miles per hour. Chance of rain 80%. Thursday night, showers with a chance of thunderstorms in the evening, then showers likely after midnight. Lows in the lower 60s. Chance of rain 80%. At 8 a.m., weather reports for selected cities. At Mansfield Lawn Regional Airport, it was sunny. The temperature was 59 degrees, the dew point 54, and the relative humidity 83%. The wind was north, at 8 miles an hour. The pressure was 30.10 inches and rising. Elsewhere across Ohio, temperatures were between 59 and 64 degrees. It was sunny at Worcester, Marion, Toledo Express, and Cleveland. At Cincinnati, Findlay, and Columbus, it was sunny. At Dayton, it was mostly sunny. At Akron-Canton Regional Airport, it was partly sunny. At Youngstown, it was cloudy. Reports from nearby cities outside Ohio, temperatures were between 56 and 60 degrees. At Indianapolis, it was sunny. It was mostly sunny at Detroit and Chicago. It was partly sunny at Pittsburgh and Buffalo. The current time is 8:26 a.m. Eastern Daylight Time. 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On the latest weather map, high pressure will build across the Great Lakes today and become centered over the Ohio Valley Wednesday. The high will drift east Wednesday night to allow a weak cold front to settle across the region Thursday. This front will become stationary over the Ohio Valley region late Thursday into the weekend. The forecast for the Central Highlands. Today, mostly sunny. Highs in the mid-70s. North winds 5 to 10 miles per hour with gusts up to 20 miles per hour. Tonight, clear. Lows in the lower 50s. North winds 5 to 10 miles per hour in the evening, becoming light and variable. Wednesday, sunny in the morning, then becoming partly cloudy. Highs in the upper 70s. Northwest winds around 5 miles per hour, becoming southwest in the afternoon. Wednesday night, partly cloudy in the evening, then mostly cloudy with a chance of showers after midnight. Lows in the upper 50s. South winds around 5 miles per hour. Chance of rain 50%. Thursday, partly sunny with a chance of showers in the morning, then mostly cloudy with showers with a chance of thunderstorms in the afternoon. Highs in the upper 70s. Southwest winds 5 to 10 miles per hour with gusts up to 20 miles per hour. Chance of rain 80%. Thursday night, showers with a chance of thunderstorms in the evening, then showers likely after midnight. Lows in the lower 60s. Chance of rain 80%. At 8 a.m., weather reports for selected cities. At Mansfield Lawn Regional Airport, it was sunny. The temperature was 59 degrees, the dew point 54, and the relative humidity 83%. The wind was north, at 8 miles an hour. The pressure was 30.10 inches and rising. Elsewhere across Ohio, temperatures were between 59 and 64 degrees. It was sunny at Worcester, Marion, Toledo Express, and Cleveland. At Cincinnati, Findlay, and Columbus, it was sunny. At Dayton, it was mostly sunny. At Akron-Canton Regional Airport, it was partly sunny. At Youngstown, it was cloudy. Reports from nearby cities outside Ohio, temperatures were between 56 and 60 degrees. At Indianapolis, it was sunny. It was mostly sunny at Detroit and Chicago. It was partly sunny at Pittsburgh and Buffalo. The current time is 8:29 a.m. Eastern Daylight Time. The extended forecast for the Central Highlands. Friday, showers likely. A chance of thunderstorms in the afternoon. Highs in the upper 70s. Chance of rain 70%. Friday night, a chance of thunderstorms. Showers likely. Lows in the lower 60s. Chance of rain 70%. Saturday, partly sunny with a chance of showers. A chance of thunderstorms in the afternoon. Highs around 80. Chance of rain 50%.
Saturday night, partly cloudy. A chance of showers and thunderstorms in the evening. Lows in the lower 60s. Chance of rain 40%. Sunday, partly cloudy.

is below the normal amount of 3.57 inches for June. The total precipitation for the year now stands at 21.06 inches, which is 0.06 inches below normal. No snow fell yesterday, which brings the monthly total to 0.0 inches. The total snowfall since July 1st still stands at 29.6 inches. There were 4 heating degree days yesterday. This brings the monthly total to 24. The yearly total since July 1st is 5,917. There were no cooling degree days yesterday. This leaves the monthly total at 93. The yearly total since January 1st is 147. The normal high temperature for today is 81 degrees, and the normal low is 61. The record high for today is 92, which occurred in 2025, and the record low is 41, which occurred in 1918. Sunrise today is at 5:59 a.m. and sunset is at 9:05 p.m. This is NOAA Weather Radio WWG57 originating from the National Weather Service Forecast Office in Cleveland. 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On the latest weather map, high pressure will build across the Great Lakes today and become centered over the Ohio Valley Wednesday. The high will drift east Wednesday night to allow a weak cold front to settle across the region Thursday. This front will become stationary over the Ohio Valley region late Thursday into the weekend. The forecast for the Central Highlands. Today, mostly sunny. Highs in the mid-70s. North winds 5 to 10 miles per hour with gusts up to 20 miles per hour. Tonight, clear. Lows in the lower 50s. North winds 5 to 10 miles per hour in the evening, becoming light and variable. Wednesday, sunny in the morning, then becoming partly cloudy. Highs in the upper 70s. Northwest winds around 5 miles per hour, becoming southwest in the afternoon. Wednesday night, partly cloudy in the evening, then mostly cloudy with a chance of showers after midnight. Lows in the upper 50s. South winds around 5 miles per hour. Chance of rain 50%. Thursday, partly sunny with a chance of showers in the morning, then mostly cloudy with showers with a chance of thunderstorms in the afternoon. Highs in the upper 70s. Southwest winds 5 to 10 miles per hour with gusts up to 20 miles per hour. Chance of rain 80%. Thursday night, showers with a chance of thunderstorms in the evening, then showers likely after midnight. Lows in the lower 60s. Chance of rain 80%. At 8 a.m., weather reports for selected cities. At Mansfield Long Regional Airport, it was sunny. The temperature was 59 degrees, the dew point 54, and the relative humidity 83%. The wind was north, at 8 miles an hour. The pressure was 30.10 inches and rising. Elsewhere across Ohio, temperatures were between 59 and 64 degrees. It was sunny at Worcester, Marion, Toledo Express, and Cleveland. At Cincinnati, Findlay, and Columbus, it was sunny. At Dayton, it was mostly sunny. At Akron-Canton Regional Airport, it was partly sunny. At Youngstown, it was cloudy. Reports from nearby cities outside Ohio, temperatures were between 56 and 60 degrees. At Indianapolis, it was sunny. It was mostly sunny at Detroit and Chicago. It was partly sunny at Pittsburgh and Buffalo. The current time is 8:35 a.m. Eastern Daylight Time. 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On the latest weather map, high pressure will build across the Great Lakes today and become centered over the Ohio Valley Wednesday. The high will drift east Wednesday night to allow a weak cold front to settle across the region Thursday. This front will become stationary over the Ohio Valley region late Thursday into the weekend. The forecast for the Central Highlands. Today, mostly sunny. Highs in the mid-70s. North winds 5 to 10 miles per hour with gusts up to 20 miles per hour. Tonight, clear. Lows in the lower 50s.

winds 5 to 10 miles per hour in the evening, becoming light and variable. Wednesday, sunny in the morning, then becoming partly cloudy. Highs in the upper 70s. Northwest winds around 5 miles per hour, becoming southwest in the afternoon. Wednesday night, partly cloudy in the evening, then mostly cloudy with a chance of showers after midnight. Lows in the upper 50s. South winds around 5 miles per hour. Chance of rain 50%. Thursday, partly sunny with a chance of showers in the morning, then mostly cloudy with showers with a chance of thunderstorms in the afternoon. Highs in the upper 70s. Southwest winds 5 to 10 miles per hour with gusts up to 20 miles per hour. Chance of rain 80%. Thursday night, showers with a chance of thunderstorms in the evening, then showers likely after midnight. Lows in the lower 60s. Chance of rain 80%. At 8 a.m., weather reports for selected cities. At Mansfield Lawn Regional Airport, it was sunny. The temperature was 59 degrees, the dew point 54, and the relative humidity 83%. The wind was north, at 8 miles an hour. The pressure was 30.10 inches and rising. Elsewhere across Ohio, temperatures were between 59 and 64 degrees. It was sunny at Worcester, Marion, Toledo Express, and Cleveland. At Cincinnati, Findlay, and Columbus, it was sunny. At Dayton, it was mostly sunny. At Akron-Canton Regional Airport, it was partly sunny. At Youngstown, it was cloudy. Reports from nearby cities outside Ohio, temperatures were between 56 and 60 degrees. At Indianapolis, it was sunny. It was mostly sunny at Detroit and Chicago. It was partly sunny at Pittsburgh and Buffalo. The current time is 8:38 a.m. Eastern Daylight Time. 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On the latest weather map, high pressure will build across the Great Lakes today and become centered over the Ohio Valley Wednesday. The high will drift east Wednesday night to allow a weak cold front to settle across the region Thursday. This front will become stationary over the Ohio Valley region late Thursday into the weekend. The current time is 8:39 a.m. Eastern Daylight Time. 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On the latest weather map, high pressure will build across the Great Lakes today and become centered over the Ohio Valley Wednesday. The high will drift east Wednesday night to allow a weak cold front to settle across the region Thursday. This front will become stationary over the Ohio Valley region late Thursday into the weekend. The forecast for the Central Highlands. Today, mostly sunny. Highs in the mid-70s. North winds 5 to 10 miles per hour with gusts up to 20 miles per hour. Tonight, clear. Lows in the lower 50s. North winds 5 to 10 miles per hour in the evening, becoming light and variable. Wednesday, sunny in the morning, then becoming partly cloudy. Highs in the upper 70s. Northwest winds around 5 miles per hour, becoming southwest in the afternoon. Wednesday night, partly cloudy in the evening, then mostly cloudy with a chance of showers after midnight. Lows in the upper 50s. South winds around 5 miles per hour. Chance of rain 50%. Thursday, partly sunny with a chance of showers in the morning, then mostly cloudy with showers with a chance of thunderstorms in the afternoon. Highs in the upper 70s. Southwest winds 5 to 10 miles per hour with gusts up to 20 miles per hour. Chance of rain 80%. Thursday night, showers with a chance of thunderstorms in the evening, then showers likely after midnight. Lows in the lower 60s. Chance of rain 80%. The extended forecast for the Central Highlands. Friday, showers likely. A chance of thunderstorms in the afternoon. Highs in the upper 70s.
chance of rain 70%. Friday night, a chance of thunderstorms. Showers likely. Lows in the lower 60s. Chance of rain 70%. Saturday, partly sunny with a chance of showers. A chance of thunderstorms in the afternoon. Highs around 80. Chance of rain 50%. Saturday night, partly cloudy. A chance of showers and thunderstorms in the evening. Lows in the lower 60s. Chance of rain 40%. Sunday, partly cloudy. Highs in the mid-80s. Sunday night, partly cloudy. Lows in the upper 60s. Monday, partly cloudy in the morning, then clearing. Hot with highs around 90. At 8 a.m., weather reports for selected cities. At Mansfield Lawn Regional Airport, it was sunny. The temperature was 59 degrees, the dew point 54, and the relative humidity 83%. The wind was north, at 8 miles an hour. The pressure was 30.10 inches and rising. Elsewhere across Ohio, temperatures were between 59 and 64 degrees. It was sunny at Worcester, Marion, Toledo Express, and Cleveland. At Cincinnati, Findlay, and Columbus, it was sunny. At Dayton, it was mostly sunny. At Akron-Canton Regional Airport, it was partly sunny. At Youngstown, it was cloudy. Reports from nearby cities outside Ohio, temperatures were between 56 and 60 degrees. At Indianapolis, it was sunny. It was mostly sunny at Detroit and Chicago. It was partly sunny at Pittsburgh and Buffalo. The current time is 8:43 a.m. Eastern Daylight Time. 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On the latest weather map, high pressure will build across the Great Lakes today and become centered over the Ohio Valley Wednesday. The high will drift east Wednesday night to allow a weak cold front to settle across the region Thursday. This front will become stationary over the Ohio Valley region late Thursday into the weekend. The forecast for the Central Highlands. Today, mostly sunny. Highs in the mid-70s. North winds 5 to 10 miles per hour with gusts up to 20 miles per hour. Tonight, clear. Lows in the lower 50s. North winds 5 to 10 miles per hour in the evening, becoming light and variable. Wednesday, sunny in the morning, then becoming partly cloudy. Highs in the upper 70s. Northwest winds around 5 miles per hour, becoming southwest in the afternoon. Wednesday night, partly cloudy in the evening, then mostly cloudy with a chance of showers after midnight. Lows in the upper 50s. South winds around 5 miles per hour. Chance of rain 50%. Thursday, partly sunny with a chance of showers in the morning, then mostly cloudy with showers with a chance of thunderstorms in the afternoon. Highs in the upper 70s. Southwest winds 5 to 10 miles per hour with gusts up to 20 miles per hour. Chance of rain 80%. Thursday night, showers with a chance of thunderstorms in the evening, then showers likely after midnight. Lows in the lower 60s. Chance of rain 80%. The Mansfield, Ohio climate summary for yesterday, June 22, 2026. Yesterday's high temperature was 66 degrees. The normal high is 81. Yesterday's low temperature was 56 degrees. The normal low is 60. 0.81 inches of precipitation fell yesterday, which brings the monthly total to 2.23 inches. This is 1.34 inches below the normal amount of 3.57 inches for June. The total precipitation for the year now stands at 21.06 inches, which is 0.06 inches below normal. No snow fell yesterday, which brings the monthly total to 0.0 inches. The total snowfall since July 1st still stands at 29.6 inches. There were 4 heating degree days yesterday. This brings the monthly total to 24. The yearly total since July 1st is 5,917. There were no cooling degree days yesterday. This leaves the monthly total at 93. The yearly total since January 1st is 147.
at 8 a.m. Weather reports for selected cities. At Mansfield Lom Regional Airport, it was sunny. The temperature was 59 degrees, the dew point 54, and the relative humidity 83%. The wind was north, at 8 miles an hour. The pressure was 30.10 inches and rising. Elsewhere across Ohio, temperatures were between 59 and 64 degrees. It was sunny at Worcester, Marion, Toledo Express, and Cleveland. At Cincinnati, Findlay, and Columbus, it was sunny. At Dayton, it was mostly sunny. At Akron-Canton Regional Airport, it was partly sunny. At Youngstown, it was cloudy. Reports from nearby cities outside Ohio, temperatures were between 56 and 60 degrees. At Indianapolis, it was sunny. It was mostly sunny at Detroit and Chicago. It was partly sunny at Pittsburgh and Buffalo. The Mansfield, Ohio climate summary for yesterday, June 22, 2026. Yesterday's high temperature was 66 degrees. The normal high is 81. Yesterday's low temperature was 56 degrees. The normal low is 60. 0.81 inches of precipitation fell yesterday, which brings the monthly total to 2.23 inches. This is 1.34 inches below the normal amount of 3.57 inches for June. The total precipitation for the year now stands at 21.06 inches, which is 0.06 inches below normal. No snow fell yesterday, which brings the monthly total to 0.0 inches. The total snowfall since July 1st still stands at 29.6 inches. There were 4 heating degree days yesterday. This brings the monthly total to 24. The yearly total since July 1st is 5,917. There were no cooling degree days yesterday. This leaves the monthly total at 93. The yearly total since January 1st is 147. The normal high temperature for today is 81 degrees, and the normal low is 61. The record high for today is 92, which occurred in 2025, and the record low is 41, which occurred in 1918. Sunrise today is at 5:59 a.m. and sunset is at 9:05 p.m. The current time is 8:49 a.m. Eastern Daylight Time. 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On the latest weather map, high pressure will build across the Great Lakes today and become centered over the Ohio Valley Wednesday. The high will drift east Wednesday night to allow a weak cold front to settle across the region Thursday. This front will become stationary over the Ohio Valley region late Thursday into the weekend. The forecast for the Central Highlands. Today, mostly sunny. Highs in the mid-70s. North winds 5 to 10 miles per hour with gusts up to 20 miles per hour. Tonight, clear. Lows in the lower 50s. North winds 5 to 10 miles per hour in the evening, becoming light and variable. Wednesday, sunny in the morning, then becoming partly cloudy. Highs in the upper 70s. Northwest winds around 5 miles per hour, becoming southwest in the afternoon. Wednesday night, partly cloudy in the evening, then mostly cloudy with a chance of showers after midnight. Lows in the upper 50s. South winds around 5 miles per hour. Chance of rain 50%. Thursday, partly sunny with a chance of showers in the morning, then mostly cloudy with showers with a chance of thunderstorms in the afternoon. Highs in the upper 70s. Southwest winds 5 to 10 miles per hour with gusts up to 20 miles per hour. Chance of rain 80%. Thursday night, showers with a chance of thunderstorms in the evening, then showers likely after midnight. Lows in the lower 60s. Chance of rain 80%. The extended forecast for the Central Highlands. Friday, showers likely. A chance of thunderstorms in the afternoon. Highs in the upper 70s. Chance of rain 70%. Friday night, a chance of thunderstorms. Showers likely. Lows in the lower 60s. Chance of rain 70%. Saturday, partly sunny with a chance of showers. A chance of thunderstorms in the afternoon. Highs around 80.
chance of rain 50%. Saturday night, partly cloudy. A chance of showers and thunderstorms in the evening. Lows in the lower 60s. Chance of rain 40%. Sunday, partly cloudy. Highs in the mid-80s. Sunday night, partly cloudy. Lows in the upper 60s. Monday, partly cloudy in the morning, then clearing. Hot with highs around 90. At 8 a.m., weather reports for selected cities. At Mansfield Long Regional Airport, it was sunny. The temperature was 59 degrees, the dew point 54, and the relative humidity 83%. The wind was north, at 8 miles an hour. The pressure was 30.10 inches and rising. Elsewhere across Ohio, temperatures were between 59 and 64 degrees. It was sunny at Worcester, Marion, Toledo Express, and Cleveland. At Cincinnati, Findlay, and Columbus, it was sunny. At Dayton, it was mostly sunny. At Akron-Canton Regional Airport, it was partly sunny. At Youngstown, it was cloudy. Reports from nearby cities outside Ohio, temperatures were between 56 and 60 degrees. At Indianapolis, it was sunny. It was mostly sunny at Detroit and Chicago. It was partly sunny at Pittsburgh and Buffalo. The current time is 8:53 a.m. Eastern Daylight Time. 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On the latest weather map, high pressure will build across the Great Lakes today and become centered over the Ohio Valley Wednesday. The high will drift east Wednesday night to allow a weak cold front to settle across the region Thursday. This front will become stationary over the Ohio Valley region late Thursday into the weekend. The forecast for the Central Highlands. Today, mostly sunny. Highs in the mid-70s. North winds 5 to 10 miles per hour with gusts up to 20 miles per hour. Tonight, clear. Lows in the lower 50s. North winds 5 to 10 miles per hour in the evening, becoming light and variable. Wednesday, sunny in the morning, then becoming partly cloudy. Highs in the upper 70s. Northwest winds around 5 miles per hour, becoming southwest in the afternoon. Wednesday night, partly cloudy in the evening, then mostly cloudy with a chance of showers after midnight. Lows in the upper 50s. South winds around 5 miles per hour. Chance of rain 50%. Thursday, partly sunny with a chance of showers in the morning, then mostly cloudy with showers with a chance of thunderstorms in the afternoon. Highs in the upper 70s. Southwest winds 5 to 10 miles per hour with gusts up to 20 miles per hour. Chance of rain 80%. Thursday night, showers with a chance of thunderstorms in the evening, then showers likely after midnight. Lows in the lower 60s. Chance of rain 80%. At 8 a.m., weather reports for selected cities. At Mansfield Long Regional Airport, it was sunny. The temperature was 59 degrees, the dew point 54, and the relative humidity 83%. The wind was north, at 8 miles an hour. The pressure was 30.10 inches and rising. Elsewhere across Ohio, temperatures were between 59 and 64 degrees. It was sunny at Worcester, Marion, Toledo Express, and Cleveland. At Cincinnati, Findlay, and Columbus, it was sunny. At Dayton, it was mostly sunny. At Akron-Canton Regional Airport, it was partly sunny. At Youngstown, it was cloudy. Reports from nearby cities outside Ohio, temperatures were between 56 and 60 degrees. At Indianapolis, it was sunny. It was mostly sunny at Detroit and Chicago. It was partly sunny at Pittsburgh and Buffalo. The current time is 8:56 a.m. Eastern Daylight Time. 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On the latest weather map,
High pressure will build across the Great Lakes today and become centered over the Ohio Valley Wednesday. The high will drift east Wednesday night to allow a weak cold front to settle across the region Thursday. This front will become stationary over the Ohio Valley region late Thursday into the weekend. The forecast for the Central Highlands. Today, mostly sunny. Highs in the mid-70s. North winds 5 to 10 miles per hour with gusts up to 20 miles per hour. Tonight, clear. Lows in the lower 50s. North winds 5 to 10 miles per hour in the evening, becoming light and variable. Wednesday, sunny in the morning, then becoming partly cloudy. Highs in the upper 70s. Northwest winds around 5 miles per hour, becoming southwest in the afternoon. Wednesday night, partly cloudy in the evening, then mostly cloudy with a chance of showers after midnight. Lows in the upper 50s. South winds around 5 miles per hour. Chance of rain 50%. Thursday, partly sunny with a chance of showers in the morning, then mostly cloudy with showers with a chance of thunderstorms in the afternoon. Highs in the upper 70s. Southwest winds 5 to 10 miles per hour with gusts up to 20 miles per hour. Chance of rain 80%. Thursday night, showers with a chance of thunderstorms in the evening, then showers likely after midnight. Lows in the lower 60s. Chance of rain 80%. At 8 a.m., weather reports for selected cities. At Mansfield-Lom Regional Airport, it was sunny. The temperature was 59 degrees, the dew point 54, and the relative humidity 83%. The wind was north, at 8 miles an hour. The pressure was 30.10 inches and rising. Elsewhere across Ohio, temperatures were between 59 and 64 degrees. It was sunny at Worcester, Marion, Toledo Express, and Cleveland. At Cincinnati, Findlay, and Columbus, it was sunny. At Dayton, it was mostly sunny. At Akron-Canton Regional Airport, it was partly sunny. At Youngstown, it was cloudy. Reports from nearby cities outside Ohio, temperatures were between 56 and 60 degrees. At Indianapolis, it was sunny. It was mostly sunny at Detroit and Chicago. It was partly sunny at Pittsburgh and Buffalo. The current time is 8:59 a.m. Eastern Daylight Time. 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We supply the latest available information for the Central Highlands over station WWG 57 from Butler on a frequency of 162.450 MHz. On the latest weather map, high pressure will build across the Great Lakes today and become centered over the Ohio Valley Wednesday. The high will drift east Wednesday night to allow a weak cold front to settle across the region Thursday. This front will become stationary over the Ohio Valley region late Thursday into the weekend. The forecast for the Central Highlands. Today, mostly sunny. Highs in the mid-70s. North winds 5 to 10 miles per hour with gusts up to 20 miles per hour. Tonight, clear. Lows in the lower 50s. North winds 5 to 10 miles per hour in the evening, becoming light and variable. Wednesday, sunny in the morning, then becoming partly cloudy. Highs in the upper 70s. Northwest winds around 5 miles per hour, becoming southwest in the afternoon. Wednesday night, partly cloudy in the evening, then mostly cloudy with a chance of showers after midnight. Lows in the upper 50s. South winds around 5 miles per hour. Chance of rain 50%. Thursday, partly sunny with a chance of showers in the morning, then mostly cloudy with showers with a chance of thunderstorms in the afternoon. Highs in the upper 70s. Southwest winds 5 to 10 miles per hour with gusts up to 20 miles per hour. Chance of rain 80%. Thursday night, showers with a chance of thunderstorms in the evening, then showers likely after midnight. Lows in the lower 60s. Chance of rain 80%. The Nearshore Marine Forecast. For the following marine location, the islands to Vermilion. Today, north winds 5 to 15 knots becoming northwest. Sunny. Waves 1 to 3 feet this morning decreasing to 2 feet or less. Tonight, northwest winds 5 to 15 knots becoming northeast. Mostly clear. Waves 1 foot or less.
Wednesday, north winds less than 10 knots. Sunny. Waves 1 foot or less. Wednesday night, northeast winds 10 knots or less becoming south. Showers likely overnight. Waves 1 foot or less. The water temperature off Toledo is 70 degrees, off Cleveland 67 degrees, and off Erie 69 degrees. The extended forecast for the Central Highlands. Friday, showers likely. A chance of thunderstorms in the afternoon. Highs in the upper 70s. Chance of rain 70%. Friday night, a chance of thunderstorms. Showers likely. Lows in the lower 60s. Chance of rain 70%. Saturday, partly sunny with a chance of showers. A chance of thunderstorms in the afternoon. Highs around 80. Chance of rain 50%. Saturday night, partly cloudy. A chance of showers and thunderstorms in the evening. Lows in the lower 60s. Chance of rain 40%. Sunday, partly cloudy. Highs in the mid-80s. Sunday night, partly cloudy. Lows in the upper 60s. Monday, partly cloudy in the morning, then clearing. Hot with highs around 90. The Mansfield, Ohio climate summary for yesterday, June 22, 2026. Yesterday's high temperature was 66 degrees. The normal high is 81. Yesterday's low temperature was 56 degrees. The normal low is 60. 0.81 inches of precipitation fell yesterday, which brings the monthly total to 2.23 inches. This is 1.34 inches below the normal amount of 3.57 inches for June. The total precipitation for the year now stands at 21.06 inches, which is 0.06 inches below normal. No snow fell yesterday, which brings the monthly total to 0.0 inches. The total snowfall since July 1st still stands at 29.6 inches. There were 4 heating degree days yesterday. This brings the monthly total to 24. The yearly total since July 1st is 5,917. There were no cooling degree days yesterday. This leaves the monthly total at 93. The yearly total since January 1st is 147. The normal high temperature for today is 81 degrees, and the normal low is 61. The record high for today is 92, which occurred in 2025, and the record low is 41, which occurred in 1918. Sunrise today is at 5:59 a.m. and sunset is at 9:05 p.m. At 8 a.m., weather reports for selected cities. At Mansfield Long Regional Airport, it was sunny. The temperature was 59 degrees, the dew point 54, and the relative humidity 83%. The wind was north, at 8 miles an hour. The pressure was 30.10 inches and rising. Elsewhere across Ohio, temperatures were between 59 and 64 degrees. It was sunny at Worcester, Marion, Toledo Express, and Cleveland. At Cincinnati, Findlay, and Columbus, it was sunny. At Dayton, it was mostly sunny. At Akron-Canton Regional Airport, it was partly sunny. At Youngstown, it was cloudy. Reports from nearby cities outside Ohio, temperatures were between 56 and 60 degrees. At Indianapolis, it was sunny. It was mostly sunny at Detroit and Chicago. It was partly sunny at Pittsburgh and Buffalo. The current time is 9:05 a.m. Eastern Daylight Time. 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We supply the latest available information for the Central Highlands over station WWG 57 from Butler on a frequency of 162.450 MHz. On the latest weather map, high pressure will build across the Great Lakes today and become centered over the Ohio Valley Wednesday. The high will drift east Wednesday night to allow a weak cold front to settle across the region Thursday. This front will become stationary over the Ohio Valley region late Thursday into the weekend. The forecast for the Central Highlands. Today, mostly sunny. Highs in the mid-70s. North winds 5 to 10 miles per hour with gusts up to 20 miles per hour. Tonight, clear. Lows in the lower 50s. North winds 5 to 10 miles per hour in the evening, becoming light and variable.
Wednesday, sunny in the morning, then becoming partly cloudy. Highs in the upper 70s. Northwest winds around 5 miles per hour, becoming southwest in the afternoon. Wednesday night, partly cloudy in the evening, then mostly cloudy with a chance of showers after midnight. Lows in the upper 50s. South winds around 5 miles per hour. Chance of rain 50%. Thursday, partly sunny with a chance of showers in the morning, then mostly cloudy with showers with a chance of thunderstorms in the afternoon. Highs in the upper 70s. Southwest winds 5 to 10 miles per hour with gusts up to 20 miles per hour. Chance of rain 80%. Thursday night, showers with a chance of thunderstorms in the evening, then showers likely after midnight. Lows in the lower 60s. Chance of rain 80%. At 9 a.m., weather reports for selected cities. At Mansfield Long Regional Airport, it was sunny. The temperature was 63 degrees, the dew point 52, and the relative humidity 67%. The wind was north, at 10 miles an hour. The pressure was 30.11 inches and rising. Elsewhere across Ohio, temperatures were between 62 and 66 degrees. It was sunny at Worcester, Marion, Toledo Express, and Cleveland. At Cincinnati, Findlay, and Columbus, it was sunny. It was mostly sunny at Akron-Canton Regional Airport and Dayton. At Youngstown, it was partly sunny. Reports from nearby cities outside Ohio, skies ranged from mostly sunny to partly sunny, and temperatures were between 61 and 66 degrees. The current time is 9:08 a.m. Eastern Daylight Time. 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On the latest weather map, high pressure will build across the Great Lakes today and become centered over the Ohio Valley Wednesday. The high will drift east Wednesday night to allow a weak cold front to settle across the region Thursday. This front will become stationary over the Ohio Valley region late Thursday into the weekend. The forecast for the Central Highlands. Today, mostly sunny. Highs in the mid-70s. North winds 5 to 10 miles per hour with gusts up to 20 miles per hour. Tonight, clear. Lows in the lower 50s. North winds 5 to 10 miles per hour in the evening, becoming light and variable. Wednesday, sunny in the morning, then becoming partly cloudy. Highs in the upper 70s. Northwest winds around 5 miles per hour, becoming southwest in the afternoon. Wednesday night, partly cloudy in the evening, then mostly cloudy with a chance of showers after midnight. Lows in the upper 50s. South winds around 5 miles per hour. Chance of rain 50%. Thursday, partly sunny with a chance of showers in the morning, then mostly cloudy with showers with a chance of thunderstorms in the afternoon. Highs in the upper 70s. Southwest winds 5 to 10 miles per hour with gusts up to 20 miles per hour. Chance of rain 80%. Thursday night, showers with a chance of thunderstorms in the evening, then showers likely after midnight. Lows in the lower 60s. Chance of rain 80%. The extended forecast for the Central Highlands. Friday, showers likely. A chance of thunderstorms in the afternoon. Highs in the upper 70s. Chance of rain 70%. Friday night, a chance of thunderstorms. Showers likely. Lows in the lower 60s. Chance of rain 70%. Saturday, partly sunny with a chance of showers. A chance of thunderstorms in the afternoon. Highs around 80. Chance of rain 50%. Saturday night, partly cloudy. A chance of showers and thunderstorms in the evening. Lows in the lower 60s. Chance of rain 40%. Sunday, partly cloudy. Highs in the mid-80s. Sunday night, partly cloudy. Lows in the upper 60s. Monday, partly cloudy in the morning, then clearing. Hot with highs around 90. At 9 a.m., weather reports for selected cities. At Mansfield Long Regional Airport, it was sunny.
The temperature was 63 degrees, the dew point 52, and the relative humidity 67%. The wind was north, at 10 miles an hour. The pressure was 30.11 inches and rising. Elsewhere across Ohio, temperatures were between 62 and 66 degrees. It was sunny at Worcester, Marion, Toledo Express, and Cleveland. At Cincinnati, Findlay, and Columbus, it was sunny. It was mostly sunny at Akron-Canton Regional Airport and Dayton. At Youngstown, it was partly sunny. Reports from nearby cities outside Ohio, skies ranged from mostly sunny to partly sunny, and temperatures were between 61 and 66 degrees. The current time is 9:12 a.m. Eastern Daylight Time. 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On the latest weather map, high pressure will build across the Great Lakes today and become centered over the Ohio Valley Wednesday. The high will drift east Wednesday night to allow a weak cold front to settle across the region Thursday. This front will become stationary over the Ohio Valley region late Thursday into the weekend. The forecast for the Central Highlands. Today, mostly sunny. Highs in the mid-70s. North winds 5 to 10 miles per hour with gusts up to 20 miles per hour. Tonight, clear. Lows in the lower 50s. North winds 5 to 10 miles per hour in the evening, becoming light and variable. Wednesday, sunny in the morning, then becoming partly cloudy. Highs in the upper 70s. Northwest winds around 5 miles per hour, becoming southwest in the afternoon. Wednesday night, partly cloudy in the evening, then mostly cloudy with a chance of showers after midnight. Lows in the upper 50s. South winds around 5 miles per hour. Chance of rain 50%. Thursday, partly sunny with a chance of showers in the morning, then mostly cloudy with showers with a chance of thunderstorms in the afternoon. Highs in the upper 70s. Southwest winds 5 to 10 miles per hour with gusts up to 20 miles per hour. Chance of rain 80%. Thursday night, showers with a chance of thunderstorms in the evening, then showers likely after midnight. Lows in the lower 60s. Chance of rain 80%. At 9 a.m., weather reports for selected cities. At Mansfield-Long Regional Airport, it was sunny. The temperature was 63 degrees. The dew point 52, and the relative humidity 67%. The wind was north, at 10 miles an hour. The pressure was 30.11 inches and rising. Elsewhere across Ohio, temperatures were between 62 and 66 degrees. It was sunny at Worcester, Marion, Toledo Express, and Cleveland. At Cincinnati, Findlay, and Columbus, it was sunny. It was mostly sunny at Akron-Canton Regional Airport and Dayton. At Youngstown, it was partly sunny. Reports from nearby cities outside Ohio, skies ranged from mostly sunny to partly sunny, and temperatures were between 61 and 66 degrees. At 9 a.m., weather reports for selected cities. At Mansfield-Long Regional Airport, it was sunny. The temperature was 63 degrees, the dew point 52, and the relative humidity 67%. The wind was north, at 10 miles an hour. The pressure was 30.11 inches and rising. Elsewhere across Ohio, temperatures were between 62 and 66 degrees. It was sunny at Worcester, Marion, and Cleveland. At Cincinnati, Findlay, and Columbus, it was sunny. It was mostly sunny at Toledo Express, Akron-Canton Regional Airport, and Dayton. At Youngstown, it was partly sunny. Reports from nearby cities outside Ohio. Skies ranged from mostly sunny to partly sunny, and temperatures were between 61 and 66 degrees. The Mansfield, Ohio climate summary for yesterday, June 22, 2026. Yesterday's high temperature was 66 degrees. The normal high is 81. Yesterday's low temperature was 56 degrees. The normal low is 60. 0.81 inches of precipitation fell yesterday, which brings the monthly total to 2.23 inches.
This is 1.34 inches below the normal amount of 3.57 inches for June. The total precipitation for the year now stands at 21.06 inches, which is 0.06 inches below normal. No snow fell yesterday, which brings the monthly total to 0.0 inches. The total snowfall since July 1st still stands at 29.6 inches. There were 4 heating degree days yesterday. This brings the monthly total to 24. The yearly total since July 1st is 5,917. There were no cooling degree days yesterday. This leaves the monthly total at 93. The yearly total since January 1st is 147. The normal high temperature for today is 81 degrees, and the normal low is 61. The record high for today is 92, which occurred in 2025, and the record low is 41, which occurred in 1918. Sunrise today is at 5:59 a.m. and sunset is at 9:05 p.m. The current time is 9:17 a.m. Eastern Daylight Time. 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On the latest weather map, high pressure will build across the Great Lakes today and become centered over the Ohio Valley Wednesday. The high will drift east Wednesday night to allow a weak cold front to settle across the region Thursday. This front will become stationary over the Ohio Valley region late Thursday into the weekend. The forecast for the Central Highlands. Today, mostly sunny. Highs in the mid-70s. North winds 5 to 10 miles per hour with gusts up to 20 miles per hour. Tonight, clear. Lows in the lower 50s. North winds 5 to 10 miles per hour in the evening, becoming light and variable. Wednesday, sunny in the morning, then becoming partly cloudy. Highs in the upper 70s. Northwest winds around 5 miles per hour, becoming southwest in the afternoon. Wednesday night, partly cloudy in the evening, then mostly cloudy with a chance of showers after midnight. Lows in the upper 50s. South winds around 5 miles per hour. Chance of rain 50%. Thursday, partly sunny with a chance of showers in the morning, then mostly cloudy with showers with a chance of thunderstorms in the afternoon. Highs in the upper 70s. Southwest winds 5 to 10 miles per hour with gusts up to 20 miles per hour. Chance of rain 80%. Thursday night, showers with a chance of thunderstorms in the evening, then showers likely after midnight. Lows in the lower 60s. Chance of rain 80%. At 9 a.m., weather reports for selected cities. At Mansfield Long Regional Airport, it was sunny. The temperature was 63 degrees, the dew point 52, and the relative humidity 67%. The wind was north, at 10 miles an hour. The pressure was 30.11 inches and rising. Elsewhere across Ohio, temperatures were between 62 and 66 degrees. It was sunny at Worcester, Marion, and Cleveland. At Cincinnati, Findlay, and Columbus, it was sunny. It was mostly sunny at Toledo Express, Akron-Canton Regional Airport, and Dayton. At Youngstown, it was partly sunny. Reports from nearby cities outside Ohio. Skies ranged from mostly sunny to partly sunny, and temperatures were between 61 and 66 degrees. The extended forecast for the Central Highlands. Friday, showers likely. A chance of thunderstorms in the afternoon. Highs in the upper 70s. Chance of rain 70%. Friday night, a chance of thunderstorms. Showers likely. Lows in the lower 60s. Chance of rain 70%. Saturday, partly sunny with a chance of showers. A chance of thunderstorms in the afternoon. Highs around 80. Chance of rain 50%. Saturday night, partly cloudy. A chance of showers and thunderstorms in the evening. Lows in the lower 60s. Chance of rain 40%. Sunday, partly cloudy. Highs in the mid-80s. Sunday night, partly cloudy. Lows in the upper 60s. Monday, partly cloudy in the morning, then clearing. Hot with highs around 90.
The current time is 9:21 a.m. Eastern Daylight Time. 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On the latest weather map, high pressure will build across the Great Lakes today and become centered over the Ohio Valley Wednesday. The high will drift east Wednesday night to allow a weak cold front to settle across the region Thursday. This front will become stationary over the Ohio Valley region late Thursday into the weekend. The forecast for the Central Highlands. Today, mostly sunny. Highs in the mid-70s. North winds 5 to 10 miles per hour with gusts up to 20 miles per hour. Tonight, clear. Lows in the lower 50s. North winds 5 to 10 miles per hour in the evening, becoming light and variable. Wednesday, sunny in the morning, then becoming partly cloudy. Highs in the upper 70s. Northwest winds around 5 miles per hour, becoming southwest in the afternoon. Wednesday night, partly cloudy in the evening, then mostly cloudy with a chance of showers after midnight. Lows in the upper 50s. South winds around 5 miles per hour. Chance of rain 50%. Thursday, partly sunny with a chance of showers in the morning, then mostly cloudy with showers with a chance of thunderstorms in the afternoon. Highs in the upper 70s. Southwest winds 5 to 10 miles per hour with gusts up to 20 miles per hour. Chance of rain 80%. Thursday night, showers with a chance of thunderstorms in the evening, then showers likely after midnight. Lows in the lower 60s. Chance of rain 80%. At 9 a.m., weather reports for selected cities. At Mansfield-Lom Regional Airport, it was sunny. The temperature was 63 degrees, the dew point 52, and the relative humidity 67%. The wind was north, at 10 miles an hour. The pressure was 30.11 inches and rising. Elsewhere across Ohio, temperatures were between 62 and 66 degrees. It was sunny at Worcester, Marion, and Cleveland. At Cincinnati, Findlay, and Columbus, it was sunny. It was mostly sunny at Toledo Express, Akron-Canton Regional Airport, and Dayton. At Youngstown, it was partly sunny. Reports from nearby cities outside Ohio, skies ranged from mostly sunny to partly sunny, and temperatures were between 61 and 66 degrees. The current time is 9:24 a.m. Eastern Daylight Time. 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We supply the latest available information for the Central Highlands over station WWG57 from Butler on a frequency of 162.450 MHz. On the latest weather map, high pressure will build across the Great Lakes today and become centered over the Ohio Valley Wednesday. The high will drift east Wednesday night to allow a weak cold front to settle across the region Thursday. This front will become stationary over the Ohio Valley region late Thursday into the weekend. The forecast for the Central Highlands. Today, mostly sunny. Highs in the mid-70s. North winds 5 to 10 miles per hour with gusts up to 20 miles per hour. Tonight, clear. Lows in the lower 50s. North winds 5 to 10 miles per hour in the evening, becoming light and variable. Wednesday, sunny in the morning, then becoming partly cloudy. Highs in the upper 70s. Northwest winds around 5 miles per hour, becoming southwest in the afternoon. Wednesday night, partly cloudy in the evening, then mostly cloudy with a chance of showers after midnight. Lows in the upper 50s. South winds around 5 miles per hour. Chance of rain 50%. Thursday, partly sunny with a chance of showers in the morning, then mostly cloudy with showers with a chance of thunderstorms in the afternoon. Highs in the upper 70s. Southwest winds 5 to 10 miles per hour with gusts up to 20 miles per hour. Chance of rain 80%. Thursday night, showers with a chance of thunderstorms in the evening, then showers likely after midnight. Lows in the lower 60s. Chance of rain 80%. At 9 a.m., weather reports for selected cities. At Mansfield-Lom Regional Airport, it was sunny.
the temperature was 63 degrees, the dew point 52, and the relative humidity 67%. The wind was north, at 10 miles an hour. The pressure was 30.11 inches and rising. Elsewhere across Ohio, temperatures were between 62 and 66 degrees. It was sunny at Worcester, Marion, and Cleveland. At Cincinnati, Findlay, and Columbus, it was sunny. It was mostly sunny at Toledo Express, Akron-Canton Regional Airport, and Dayton. At Youngstown, it was partly sunny. Reports from nearby cities outside Ohio, skies ranged from mostly sunny to partly sunny, and temperatures were between 61 and 66 degrees. The current time is 9:26 a.m. Eastern Daylight Time. 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On the latest weather map, high pressure will build across the Great Lakes today and become centered over the Ohio Valley Wednesday. The high will drift east Wednesday night to allow a weak cold front to settle across the region Thursday. This front will become stationary over the Ohio Valley region late Thursday into the weekend. The forecast for the Central Highlands. Today, mostly sunny. Highs in the mid-70s. North winds 5 to 10 miles per hour with gusts up to 20 miles per hour. Tonight, clear. Lows in the lower 50s. North winds 5 to 10 miles per hour in the evening, becoming light and variable. Wednesday, sunny in the morning, then becoming partly cloudy. Highs in the upper 70s. Northwest winds around 5 miles per hour, becoming southwest in the afternoon. Wednesday night, partly cloudy in the evening, then mostly cloudy with a chance of showers after midnight. Lows in the upper 50s. South winds around 5 miles per hour. Chance of rain 50%. Thursday, partly sunny with a chance of showers in the morning, then mostly cloudy with showers with a chance of thunderstorms in the afternoon. Highs in the upper 70s. Southwest winds 5 to 10 miles per hour with gusts up to 20 miles per hour. Chance of rain 80%. Thursday night, showers with a chance of thunderstorms in the evening, then showers likely after midnight. Lows in the lower 60s. Chance of rain 80%. At 9 a.m., weather reports for selected cities. At Mansfield-Long Regional Airport, it was sunny. The temperature was 63 degrees, the dew point 52, and the relative humidity 67%. The wind was north, at 10 miles an hour. The pressure was 30.11 inches and rising. Elsewhere across Ohio, temperatures were between 62 and 66 degrees. It was sunny at Worcester, Marion, and Cleveland. At Cincinnati, Findlay, and Columbus, it was sunny. It was mostly sunny at Toledo Express, Akron-Canton Regional Airport, and Dayton. At Youngstown, it was partly sunny. Reports from nearby cities outside Ohio, skies ranged from mostly sunny to partly sunny, and temperatures were between 61 and 66 degrees. The current time is 9:29 a.m. Eastern Daylight Time. 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The extended forecast for the Central Highlands. Friday, showers likely. A chance of thunderstorms in the afternoon. Highs in the upper 70s. Chance of rain 70%. Friday night, a chance of thunderstorms. Showers likely. Lows in the lower 60s. Chance of rain 70%. Saturday, partly sunny with a chance of showers. A chance of thunderstorms in the afternoon. Highs around 80. Chance of rain 50%. Saturday night, partly cloudy. A chance of showers and thunderstorms in the evening. Lows in the lower 60s. Chance of rain 40%. Sunday, partly cloudy. Highs in the mid-80s. Sunday night, partly cloudy. Lows in the upper 60s. Monday, partly cloudy in the morning, then clearing.
hot with highs around 90. The Mansfield, Ohio climate summary for yesterday, June 22, 2026. Yesterday's high temperature was 66 degrees. The normal high is 81. Yesterday's low

This brings the monthly total to 24. The yearly total since July 1st is 5,917. There were no cooling degree days yesterday. This leaves the monthly total at 93. The yearly total since January 1st is 147. The normal high temperature for today is 81 degrees, and the normal low is 61. The record high for today is 92, which occurred in 2025, and the record low is 41, which occurred in 1918. Sunrise today is at 5:59 a.m. and sunset is at 9:05 p.m. On the latest weather map, high pressure will build across the Great Lakes today and become centered over the Ohio Valley Wednesday. The high will drift east Wednesday night to allow a weak cold front to settle across the region Thursday. This front will become stationary over the Ohio Valley region late Thursday into the weekend. The forecast for the Central Highlands. Today, mostly sunny. Highs in the mid-70s. North winds 5 to 10 miles per hour with gusts up to 20 miles per hour. Tonight, clear. Lows in the lower 50s. North winds 5 to 10 miles per hour in the 5 to 10 miles per hour in the evening, becoming light and variable. Wednesday, sunny in the morning, then becoming partly cloudy. Highs in the upper 70s. Northwest winds around 5 miles per hour, becoming southwest in the afternoon. Wednesday night, partly cloudy in the evening, then mostly cloudy with a chance of showers after midnight. Lows in the upper 50s. South winds around 5 miles per hour. Chance of rain 50%. Thursday, partly sunny with a chance of showers in the morning, then mostly cloudy with showers with a chance of thunderstorms in the afternoon. Highs in the upper 70s. Southwest winds 5 to 10 miles per hour with gusts up to 20 miles per hour. Chance of rain 80%. Thursday night, showers with a chance of thunderstorms in the evening, then showers likely after midnight. Lows in the lower 60s. Chance of rain 80%. At 9 a.m., weather reports for selected cities. At Mansfield Long Regional Airport, it was sunny. The temperature was 63 degrees, the dew point 52, and the relative humidity 67%. The wind was north, at 10 miles an hour. The pressure was 30.11 inches and rising. Elsewhere across Ohio, temperatures were between 62 and 66 degrees. It was sunny at Worcester, Marion, and Cleveland. At Cincinnati, Findlay, and Columbus, it was sunny. It was mostly sunny at Toledo Express, Akron-Canton Regional Airport, and Dayton. At Youngstown, it was partly sunny. Reports from nearby cities outside Ohio, skies ranged from mostly sunny to partly sunny, and temperatures were between 61 and 66 degrees. The current time is 9:35 a.m. Eastern Daylight Time. 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We supply the latest available information for the Central Highlands over station WWG 57 from Butler on a frequency of 162.450 MHz. On the latest weather map, high pressure will build across the Great Lakes today and become centered over the Ohio Valley Wednesday. The high will drift east Wednesday night to allow a weak cold front to settle across the region Thursday. This front will become stationary over the Ohio Valley region late Thursday into the weekend. The forecast for the Central Highlands. Today, mostly sunny. Highs in the mid-70s. North winds 5 to 10 miles per hour with gusts up to 20 miles per hour. Tonight, clear. Lows in the lower 50s. North winds 5 to 10 miles per hour in the evening, becoming light and variable. Wednesday, sunny in the morning, then becoming partly cloudy. Highs in the upper 70s. Northwest winds around 5 miles per hour, becoming southwest in the afternoon. Wednesday night, partly cloudy in the evening, then mostly cloudy with a chance of showers after midnight. Lows in the upper 50s. South winds around 5 miles per hour. Chance of rain 50%. Thursday, partly sunny with a chance of showers in the morning, then mostly cloudy with showers with a chance of thunderstorms in the afternoon. Highs in the upper 70s. Southwest winds 5 to 10 miles per hour with gusts up to 20 miles per hour. Chance of rain 80%. Thursday night, showers with a chance of thunderstorms.

Thunderstorms in the evening, then showers likely after midnight. Lows in the lower 60s. Chance of rain 80%. At 9 a.m., weather reports for selected cities. At Mansfield Long Regional Airport, it was sunny. The temperature was 63 degrees, the dew point 52, and the relative humidity 67%. The wind was north, at 10 miles an hour. The pressure was 30.11 inches and rising. Elsewhere across Ohio, temperatures were between 62 and 66 degrees. It was sunny at Worcester, Marion, and Cleveland. At Cincinnati, Findlay, and Columbus, it was sunny. It was mostly sunny at Toledo Express, Akron-Canton Regional Airport, and Dayton. At Youngstown, it was partly sunny. Reports from nearby cities outside Ohio, skies ranged from mostly sunny to partly sunny, and temperatures were between 61 and 66 degrees. The current time is 9:38 a.m. Eastern Daylight Time. 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We supply the latest available information for the Central Highlands over station WWG 57 from Butler on a frequency of 162.450 MHz. On the latest weather map, high pressure will build across the Great Lakes today and become centered over the Ohio Valley Wednesday. The high will drift east Wednesday night to allow a weak cold front to settle across the region Thursday. This front will become stationary over the Ohio Valley region late Thursday into the weekend. The forecast for the Central Highlands. Today, mostly sunny. Highs in the mid-70s. North winds 5 to 10 miles per hour with gusts up to 20 miles per hour. Tonight, clear. Lows in the lower 50s. North winds 5 to 10 miles per hour in the evening, becoming light and variable. Wednesday, sunny in the morning, then becoming partly cloudy. Highs in the upper 70s. Northwest winds around 5 miles per hour, becoming southwest in the afternoon. Wednesday night, partly cloudy in the evening, then mostly cloudy with a chance of showers after midnight. Lows in the upper 50s. South winds around 5 miles per hour. Chance of rain 50%. Thursday, partly sunny with a chance of showers in the morning, then mostly cloudy with showers with a chance of thunderstorms in the afternoon. Highs in the upper 70s. Southwest winds 5 to 10 miles per hour with gusts up to 20 miles per hour. Chance of rain 80%. Thursday night, showers with a chance of thunderstorms in the evening, then showers likely after midnight. Lows in the lower 60s. Chance of rain 80%. The extended forecast for the Central Highlands. Friday, showers likely. A chance of thunderstorms in the afternoon. Highs in the upper 70s. Chance of rain 70%. Friday night, a chance of thunderstorms. Showers likely. Lows in the lower 60s. Chance of rain 70%. Saturday, partly sunny with a chance of showers. A chance of thunderstorms in the afternoon. Highs around 80. Chance of rain 50%. Saturday night, partly cloudy. A chance of showers and thunderstorms in the evening. Lows in the lower 60s. Chance of rain 40%. Sunday, partly cloudy. Highs in the mid-80s. Sunday night, partly cloudy. Lows in the upper 60s. Monday, partly cloudy in the morning, then clearing. Hot with highs around 90. At 9 a.m., weather reports for selected cities. At Mansfield Long Regional Airport, it was sunny. The temperature was 63 degrees, the dew point 52, and the relative humidity 67%. The wind was north, at 10 miles an hour. The pressure was 30.11 inches and rising. Elsewhere across Ohio, temperatures were between 62 and 66 degrees. It was sunny at Worcester, Marion, and Cleveland. At Cincinnati, Findlay, and Columbus, it was sunny. It was mostly sunny at Toledo Express, Akron-Canton Regional Airport, and Dayton. At Youngstown, it was partly sunny. Reports from nearby cities outside Ohio, skies ranged from mostly sunny to partly sunny, and temperatures were between 61 and 66 degrees. The current time is 9:41 a.m. Eastern Daylight Time.
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On the latest weather map, high pressure will build across the Great Lakes today and become centered over the Ohio Valley Wednesday. The high will drift east Wednesday night to allow a weak cold front to settle across the region Thursday. This front will become stationary over the Ohio Valley region late Thursday into the weekend. The forecast for the Central Highlands. Today, mostly sunny. Highs in the mid-70s. North winds 5 to 10 miles per hour with gusts up to 20 miles per hour. The forecast for the Central Highlands. Today, mostly sunny. Highs in the mid-70s. North winds 5 to 10 miles per hour with gusts up to 20 miles per hour. Tonight, clear. Lows in the lower 50s. North winds 5 to 10 miles per hour in the evening, becoming light and variable. Wednesday, sunny in the morning, then becoming partly cloudy. Highs in the upper 70s. Northwest winds around 5 miles per hour, becoming southwest in the afternoon. Wednesday night, partly cloudy in the evening, then mostly cloudy with a chance of showers after midnight. Lows in the upper 50s. South winds around 5 miles per hour. Chance of rain 50%. Thursday, partly sunny with a chance of showers in the morning, then mostly cloudy with showers with a chance of thunderstorms in the afternoon. Highs in the upper 70s. Southwest winds 5 to 10 miles per hour with gusts up to 20 miles per hour. Chance of rain 80%. Thursday night, showers with a chance of thunderstorms in the evening, then showers likely after midnight. Lows in the lower 60s. Chance of rain 80%. At 9 a.m., weather reports for selected cities. At Mansfield Long Regional Airport, it was sunny. The temperature was 63 degrees, the dew point 52, and the relative humidity 67%. The wind was north, at 10 miles an hour. The pressure was 30.11 inches and rising. Elsewhere across Ohio, temperatures were between 62 and 66 degrees. It was sunny at Worcester, Marion, and Cleveland. At Cincinnati, Findlay, and Columbus, it was sunny. It was mostly sunny at Toledo Express, Akron-Canton Regional Airport, and Dayton. At Youngstown, it was partly sunny. Reports from nearby cities outside Ohio. Skies ranged from mostly sunny to partly sunny, and temperatures were between 61 and 66 degrees. The Mansfield, Ohio climate summary for yesterday, June 22, 2026. Yesterday's high temperature was 66 degrees. The normal high is 81. Yesterday's low temperature was 56 degrees. The normal low is 60. 0.81 inches of precipitation fell yesterday, which brings the monthly total to 2.23 inches. This is 1.34 inches below the normal amount of 3.57 inches for June. The total precipitation for the year now stands at 21.06 inches, which is 0.06 inches below normal. No snow fell yesterday, which brings the monthly total to 0.0 inches. The total snowfall since July 1st still stands at 29.6 inches. There were 4 heating degree days yesterday. This brings the monthly total to 24. The yearly total since July 1st is 5,917. There were no cooling degree days yesterday. This leaves the monthly total at 93. The yearly total since January 1st is 147. The normal high temperature for today is 81 degrees, and the normal low is 61. The record high for today is 92, which occurred in 2025, and the record low is 41, which occurred in 1918. Sunrise today is at 5:59 a.m. and sunset is at 9:05 p.m. The current time is 9:46 a.m. Eastern Daylight Time. 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
On the latest weather map, high pressure will build across the Great Lakes today and become centered over the Ohio Valley Wednesday. The high will drift east Wednesday night to allow a weak cold front to settle across the region Thursday. This front will become stationary over the Ohio Valley region late Thursday into the weekend. The forecast for the Central Highlands. Today, mostly sunny. Highs in the mid-70s. North winds 5 to 10 miles per hour with gusts up to 20 miles per hour. Tonight, clear. Lows in the lower 50s. North winds 5 to 10 miles per hour in the evening, becoming light and variable. Wednesday, sunny in the morning, then becoming partly cloudy. Highs in the upper 70s. Northwest winds around 5 miles per hour, becoming southwest in the afternoon. Wednesday night, partly cloudy in the evening, then mostly cloudy with a chance of showers after midnight. Lows in the upper 50s. South winds around 5 miles per hour. Chance of rain 50%. Thursday, partly sunny with a chance of showers in the morning, then mostly cloudy with showers with a chance of thunderstorms in the afternoon. Highs in the upper 70s. Southwest winds 5 to 10 miles per hour with gusts up to 20 miles per hour. Chance of rain 80%. Thursday night, showers with a chance of thunderstorms in the evening, then showers likely after midnight. Lows in the lower 60s. Chance of rain 80%. At 9 a.m., weather reports for selected cities. At Mansfield Long Regional Airport, it was sunny. The temperature was 63 degrees, the dew point 52, and the relative humidity 67%. The wind was north, at 10 miles an hour. The pressure was 30.11 inches and rising. Elsewhere across Ohio, temperatures were between 62 and 66 degrees. It was sunny at Worcester, Marion, and Cleveland. At Cincinnati, Findlay, and Columbus, it was sunny. It was mostly sunny at Toledo Express, Akron-Canton Regional Airport, and Dayton. At Youngstown, it was partly sunny. Reports from nearby cities outside Ohio, skies ranged from mostly sunny to partly sunny, and temperatures were between 61 and 66 degrees. The current time is 9:49 a.m. Eastern Daylight Time. 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We supply the latest available information for the Central Highlands over station WWG57 from Butler on a frequency of 162.450 MHz. On the latest weather map, high pressure will build across the Great Lakes today and become centered over the Ohio Valley Wednesday. The high will drift east Wednesday night to allow a weak cold front to settle across the region Thursday. This front will become stationary over the Ohio Valley region late Thursday into the weekend. The extended forecast for the Central Highlands. Friday, showers likely. A chance of thunderstorms in the afternoon. Highs in the upper 70s. Chance of rain 70%. Friday night, a chance of thunderstorms. Showers likely. Lows in the lower 60s. Chance of rain 70%. Saturday, partly sunny with a chance of showers. A chance of thunderstorms in the afternoon. Highs around 80. Chance of rain 50%. Saturday night, partly cloudy. A chance of showers and thunderstorms in the evening. Lows in the lower 60s. Chance of rain 40%. Sunday, partly cloudy. Highs in the mid-80s. Sunday night, partly cloudy. Lows in the upper 60s. Monday, partly cloudy in the morning, then clearing. Hot with highs around 90. The forecast for the Central Highlands. Today, mostly sunny. Highs in the mid-70s. North winds 5 to 10 miles per hour with gusts up to 20 miles per hour. Tonight, clear. Lows in the lower 50s. North winds 5 to 10 miles per hour in the evening, becoming light and variable. Wednesday, sunny in the morning, then becoming partly cloudy. Highs in the upper 70s. Northwest winds around 5 miles per hour, becoming southwest in the afternoon. Wednesday night, partly cloudy in the evening, then mostly cloudy with a chance of showers after midnight. Lows in the upper 50s. South winds around 5 miles per hour. Chance of rain 50%. Thursday,
Partly sunny with a chance of showers in the morning, then mostly cloudy with showers with a chance of thunderstorms in the afternoon. Highs in the upper 70s. Southwest winds 5 to 10 miles per hour with gusts up to 20 miles per hour. The forecast for the Central Highlands. Today, mostly sunny. Highs in the mid-70s. North winds 5 to 10 miles per hour with gusts up to 20 miles per hour. Tonight, clear. Lows in the lower 50s. North winds 5 to 10 miles per hour in the evening, becoming light and variable. Wednesday, sunny in the morning, then becoming partly cloudy. Highs in the upper 70s. Northwest winds around 5 miles per hour, becoming southwest in the afternoon. Wednesday night, partly cloudy in the evening, then mostly cloudy with a chance of showers after midnight. Lows in the upper 50s. South winds around 5 miles per hour. Chance of rain 50%. Thursday, partly sunny with a chance of showers in the morning, then mostly cloudy with showers with a chance of thunderstorms in the afternoon. Highs in the upper 70s. Southwest winds 5 to 10 miles per hour with gusts up to 20 miles per hour. Chance of rain 80%. Thursday night, showers with a chance of thunderstorms in the evening, then showers likely after midnight. Lows in the lower 60s. Chance of rain 80%. At 9 a.m., weather reports for selected cities. At Mansfield Lawn Regional Airport, it was sunny. The temperature was 63 degrees, the dew point 52, and the relative humidity 67%. The wind was north, at 10 miles an hour. The pressure was 30.11 inches and rising. Elsewhere across Ohio, temperatures were between 62 and 66 degrees. It was sunny at Worcester, Marion, and Cleveland. At Cincinnati, Findlay, and Columbus, it was sunny. It was mostly sunny at Toledo Express, Akron-Canton Regional Airport, and Dayton. At Youngstown, it was partly sunny. Reports from nearby cities outside Ohio, skies ranged from mostly sunny to partly sunny, and temperatures were between 61 and 66 degrees. The current time is 9:54 a.m. Eastern Daylight Time. 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On the latest weather map, high pressure will build across the Great Lakes today and become centered over the Ohio Valley Wednesday. The high will drift east Wednesday night to allow a weak cold front to settle across the region Thursday. This front will become stationary over the Ohio Valley region late Thursday into the weekend. The forecast for the Central Highlands. Today, mostly sunny. Highs in the mid-70s. North winds 5 to 10 miles per hour with gusts up to 20 miles per hour. Tonight, clear. Lows in the lower 50s. North winds 5 to 10 miles per hour in the evening, becoming light and variable. Wednesday, sunny in the morning, then becoming partly cloudy. Highs in the upper 70s. Northwest winds around 5 miles per hour, becoming southwest in the afternoon. Wednesday night, partly cloudy in the evening, then mostly cloudy with a chance of showers after midnight. Lows in the upper 50s. South winds around 5 miles per hour. Chance of rain 50%. Thursday, partly sunny with a chance of showers in the morning, then mostly cloudy with showers with a chance of thunderstorms in the afternoon. Highs in the upper 70s. Southwest winds 5 to 10 miles per hour with gusts up to 20 miles per hour. Chance of rain 80%. Thursday night, showers with a chance of thunderstorms in the evening, then showers likely after midnight. Lows in the lower 60s. Chance of rain 80%. At 9 a.m., weather reports for selected cities. At Mansfield Lawn Regional Airport, it was sunny. The temperature was 63 degrees, the dew point 52, and the relative humidity 67%. The wind was north, at 10 miles an hour. The pressure was 30.11 inches and rising. Elsewhere across Ohio, temperatures were between 62 and 66 degrees.
It was sunny at Worcester, Marion, and Cleveland. At Cincinnati, Findlay, and Columbus, it was sunny. It was mostly sunny at Toledo Express, Akron-Canton Regional Airport, and Dayton. At Youngstown, it was partly sunny. Reports from nearby cities outside Ohio, skies ranged from mostly sunny to partly sunny, and temperatures were between 61 and 66 degrees. The current time is 9:57 a.m. Eastern Daylight Time. 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We supply the latest available information for the Central Highlands over station WWG57 from Butler on a frequency of 162.450 MHz. On the latest weather map, high pressure will build across the Great Lakes today and become centered over the Ohio Valley Wednesday. The high will drift east Wednesday night to allow a weak cold front to settle across the region Thursday. This front will become stationary over the Ohio Valley region late Thursday into the weekend. The forecast for the Central Highlands. Today, mostly sunny. Highs in the mid-70s. North winds 5 to 10 miles per hour with gusts up to 20 miles per hour. Tonight, clear. Lows in the lower 50s. North winds 5 to 10 miles per hour in the evening, becoming light and variable. Wednesday, sunny in the morning, then becoming partly cloudy. Highs in the upper 70s. Northwest winds around 5 miles per hour, becoming southwest in the afternoon. Wednesday night, partly cloudy in the evening, then mostly cloudy with a chance of showers after midnight. Lows in the upper 50s. South winds around 5 miles per hour. Chance of rain 50%. Thursday, partly sunny with a chance of showers in the morning, then mostly cloudy with showers with a chance of thunderstorms in the afternoon. Highs in the upper 70s. Southwest winds 5 to 10 miles per hour with gusts up to 20 miles per hour. Chance of rain 80%. Thursday night, showers with a chance of thunderstorms in the evening, then showers likely after midnight. Lows in the lower 60s. Chance of rain 80%. At 9 a.m., weather reports for selected cities. At Mansfield-Lawn Regional Airport, it was sunny. The temperature was 63 degrees, the dew point 52, and the relative humidity 67%. The wind was north, at 10 miles an hour. The pressure was 30.11 inches and rising. Elsewhere across Ohio, temperatures were between 62 and 66 degrees. It was sunny at Worcester, Marion, and Cleveland. At Cincinnati, Findlay, and Columbus, it was sunny. It was mostly sunny at Toledo Express, Akron-Canton Regional Airport, and Dayton. At Youngstown, it was partly sunny. Reports from nearby cities outside Ohio, skies ranged from mostly sunny to partly sunny, and temperatures were between 61 and 66 degrees. The Nearshore Marine Forecast. For the following marine location, the islands to Vermilion. Today, north winds 5 to 15 knots becoming northwest. Sunny. Waves 1 to 3 feet this morning decreasing to 2 feet or less. Tonight, northwest winds 5 to 15 knots becoming northeast. Mostly clear. Waves 1 foot or less. Wednesday, north winds less than 10 knots. Sunny. Waves 1 foot or less. Wednesday night, northeast winds 10 knots or less becoming south. Showers likely overnight. Waves 1 foot or less. The water temperature off Toledo is 70 degrees, off Cleveland 67 degrees, and off Erie 69 degrees. The extended forecast for the Central Highlands. Friday, showers likely. A chance of thunderstorms in the afternoon. Highs in the upper 70s. Chance of rain 70%. Friday night, a chance of thunderstorms. Showers likely. Lows in the lower 60s. Chance of rain 70%. Saturday, partly sunny with a chance of showers. A chance of thunderstorms in the afternoon. Highs around 80. Chance of rain 50%. Saturday night, partly cloudy. A chance of showers and thunderstorms in the evening. Lows in the lower 60s. Chance of rain 40%. Sunday, partly cloudy. Highs in the mid-80s. Sunday night, partly cloudy.
lows in the upper 60s. Monday, partly cloudy in the morning, then clearing. Hot with highs around 90. The current time is 10:02 a.m. Eastern Daylight Time. 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On the latest weather map, high pressure will build across the Great Lakes today and become centered over the Ohio Valley Wednesday. The high will drift east Wednesday night to allow a weak cold front to settle across the region Thursday. This front will become stationary over the Ohio Valley region late Thursday into the weekend. The forecast for the Central Highlands. Today, mostly sunny. Highs in the mid-70s. North winds 5 to 10 miles per hour with gusts up to 20 miles per hour. Tonight, clear. Lows in the lower 50s. North winds 5 to 10 miles per hour in the evening, becoming light and variable. Wednesday, sunny in the morning, then becoming partly cloudy. Highs in the upper 70s. Northwest winds around 5 miles per hour, becoming southwest in the afternoon. Wednesday night, partly cloudy in the evening, then mostly cloudy with a chance of showers after midnight. Lows in the upper 50s. South winds around 5 miles per hour. Chance of rain 50%. Thursday, partly sunny with a chance of showers in the morning, then mostly cloudy with showers with a chance of thunderstorms in the afternoon. Highs in the upper 70s. Southwest winds 5 to 10 miles per hour with gusts up to 20 miles per hour. Chance of rain 80%. Thursday night, showers with a chance of thunderstorms in the evening, then showers likely after midnight. Lows in the lower 60s. Chance of rain 80%. At 9 a.m., weather reports for selected cities. At Mansfield Long Regional Airport, it was sunny. The temperature was 63 degrees, the dew point 52, and the relative humidity 67%. The wind was north, at 10 miles an hour. The pressure was 30.11 inches and rising. Elsewhere across Ohio, temperatures were between 62 and 66 degrees. It was sunny at Worcester, Marion, and Cleveland. At Cincinnati, Findlay, and Columbus, it was sunny. It was mostly sunny at Toledo Express, Akron-Canton Regional Airport, and Dayton. At Youngstown, it was partly sunny. Reports from nearby cities outside Ohio, skies ranged from mostly sunny to partly sunny, and temperatures were between 61 and 66 degrees. The current time is 10:05 a.m. Eastern Daylight Time. 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We supply the latest available information for the Central Highlands over station WWG57 from Butler on a frequency of 162.450 MHz. On the latest weather map, high pressure will build across the Great Lakes today and become centered over the Ohio Valley Wednesday. The high will drift east Wednesday night to allow a weak cold front to settle across the region Thursday. This front will become stationary over the Ohio Valley region late Thursday into the weekend. The forecast for the Central Highlands. Today, mostly sunny. Highs in the mid-70s. North winds 5 to 10 miles per hour with gusts up to 20 miles per hour. Tonight, clear. Lows in the lower 50s. North winds 5 to 10 miles per hour in the evening, becoming light and variable. Wednesday, sunny in the morning, then becoming partly cloudy. Highs in the upper 70s. Northwest winds around 5 miles per hour, becoming southwest in the afternoon. Wednesday night, partly cloudy in the evening, then mostly cloudy with a chance of showers after midnight. Lows in the upper 50s. South winds around 5 miles per hour. Chance of rain 50%. Thursday, partly sunny with a chance of showers in the morning, then mostly cloudy with showers with a chance of thunderstorms in the afternoon. Highs in the upper 70s. Southwest winds 5 to 10 miles per hour with gusts up to 20 miles per hour. Chance of rain 80%. Thursday night, showers with a chance of thunderstorms in the evening, then showers likely after midnight. Lows in the lower 60s.
chance of rain 80%. At 10 a.m., weather reports for selected cities. At Mansfield Lawn Regional Airport, it was sunny. The temperature was 66 degrees, the dew point 51, and the relative humidity 58%. The wind was north, at 13 miles an hour. The pressure was 30.12 inches and rising. Elsewhere across Ohio, temperatures were between 64 and 69 degrees. It was sunny at Worcester, Marion, and Cleveland. At Cincinnati, Findlay, and Columbus, it was sunny. It was mostly sunny at Toledo Express, Akron-Canton Regional Airport, and Dayton. At Youngstown, it was partly sunny. Reports from nearby cities outside Ohio, it was mostly sunny, and temperatures were between 65 and 70 degrees. The current time is 10:07 a.m. Eastern Daylight Time. 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We supply the latest available information for the Central Highlands over station WWG57 from Butler on a frequency of 162.450 MHz. On the latest weather map, high pressure will build across the Great Lakes today and become centered over the Ohio Valley Wednesday. The high will drift east Wednesday night to allow a weak cold front to settle across the region Thursday. This front will become stationary over the Ohio Valley region late Thursday into the weekend. The forecast for the Central Highlands. Today, mostly sunny. Highs in the mid-70s. North winds 5 to 10 miles per hour with gusts up to 20 miles per hour. Tonight, clear. Lows in the lower 50s. North winds 5 to 10 miles per hour in the evening, becoming light and variable. Wednesday, sunny in the morning, then becoming partly cloudy. Highs in the upper 70s. Northwest winds around 5 miles per hour, becoming southwest in the afternoon. Wednesday night, partly cloudy in the evening, then mostly cloudy with a chance of showers after midnight. Lows in the upper 50s. South winds around 5 miles per hour. Chance of rain 50%. Thursday, partly sunny with a chance of showers in the morning, then mostly cloudy with showers with a chance of thunderstorms in the afternoon. Highs in the upper 70s. Southwest winds 5 to 10 miles per hour with gusts up to 20 miles per hour. Chance of rain 80%. Thursday night, showers with a chance of thunderstorms in the evening, then showers likely after midnight. Lows in the lower 60s. Chance of rain 80%. At 10 a.m., weather reports for selected cities. At Mansfield Lawn Regional Airport, it was sunny. The temperature was 66 degrees, the dew point 51, and the relative humidity 58%. The wind was north, at 13 miles an hour. The pressure was 30.12 inches and rising. Elsewhere across Ohio, temperatures were between 64 and 69 degrees. It was sunny at Worcester, Marion, and Cleveland. At Cincinnati, Findlay, and Columbus, it was sunny. It was mostly sunny at Toledo Express, Akron-Canton Regional Airport, and Dayton. At Youngstown, it was partly sunny. Reports from nearby cities outside Ohio, it was mostly sunny, and temperatures were between 65 and 70 degrees. The extended forecast for the Central Highlands. Friday, showers likely. A chance of thunderstorms in the afternoon. Highs in the upper 70s. Chance of rain 70%. Friday night, a chance of thunderstorms. Showers likely. Lows in the lower 60s. Chance of rain 70%. Saturday, partly sunny with a chance of showers. A chance of thunderstorms in the afternoon. Highs around 80. Chance of rain 50%. Saturday night, partly cloudy. A chance of showers and thunderstorms in the evening. Lows in the lower 60s. Chance of rain 40%. Sunday, partly cloudy. Highs in the mid-80s. Sunday night, partly cloudy. Lows in the upper 60s. Monday, partly cloudy in the morning, then clearing. Hot with highs around 90. The current time is 10:11 a.m. Eastern Daylight Time. 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
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On the latest weather map, high pressure will build across the Great Lakes today and become centered over the Ohio Valley Wednesday. The high will drift east Wednesday night to allow a weak cold front to settle across the region Thursday. This front will become stationary over the Ohio Valley region late Thursday into the weekend. The forecast for the Central Highlands. Today, mostly sunny. Highs in the mid-70s. North winds 5 to 10 miles per hour with gusts up to 20 miles per hour. Tonight, clear. Lows in the lower 50s. North winds 5 to 10 miles per hour in the evening, becoming light and variable. Wednesday, sunny in the morning, then becoming partly cloudy. Highs in the upper 70s. Northwest winds around 5 miles per hour, becoming southwest in the afternoon. Wednesday night, partly cloudy in the evening, then mostly cloudy with a chance of showers after midnight. Lows in the upper 50s. South winds around 5 miles per hour. Chance of rain 50%. Thursday, partly sunny with a chance of showers in the morning, then mostly cloudy with showers with a chance of thunderstorms in the afternoon. Highs in the upper 70s. Southwest winds 5 to 10 miles per hour with gusts up to 20 miles per hour. Chance of rain 80%. Thursday night, showers with a chance of thunderstorms in the evening, then showers likely after midnight. Lows in the lower 60s. Chance of rain 80%. At 10 a.m., weather reports for selected cities. At Mansfield Long Regional Airport, it was sunny. The temperature was 66 degrees, the dew point 51, and the relative humidity 58%. The wind was north, at 13 miles an hour. The pressure was 30.12 inches and rising. Elsewhere across Ohio, temperatures were between 64 and 69 degrees. It was sunny at Worcester, Marion, and Cleveland. At Cincinnati, Findlay, and Columbus, it was sunny. It was mostly sunny at Toledo Express, Akron-Canton Regional Airport, and Dayton. At Youngstown, it was partly sunny. Reports from nearby cities outside Ohio, it was mostly sunny, and temperatures were between 65 and 70 degrees. At 10 a.m., weather reports for selected cities. At Mansfield Long Regional Airport, it was sunny. The temperature was 66 degrees, the dew point 51, and the relative humidity 58%. The wind was north, at 13 miles an hour. The pressure was 30.12 inches and rising. Elsewhere across Ohio, temperatures were between 64 and 69 degrees. It was sunny at Worcester, Marion, and Cleveland. At Cincinnati, Findlay, and Columbus, it was sunny. It was mostly sunny at Toledo Express, Akron-Canton Regional Airport, and Dayton. At Youngstown, it was partly sunny. Reports from nearby cities outside Ohio, it was mostly sunny, and temperatures were between 65 and 70 degrees. The current time is 10:15 a.m. Eastern Daylight Time. 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On the latest weather map, high pressure will build across the Great Lakes today and become centered over the Ohio Valley Wednesday. The high will drift east Wednesday night to allow a weak cold front to settle across the region Thursday. This front will become stationary over the Ohio Valley region late Thursday into the weekend. The forecast for the Central Highlands. Today, mostly sunny. Highs in the mid-70s. North winds 5 to 10 miles per hour with gusts up to 20 miles per hour. Tonight, clear. Lows in the lower 50s. North winds 5 to 10 miles per hour in the evening, becoming light and variable. Wednesday, sunny in the morning, then becoming partly cloudy. Highs in the upper 70s. Northwest winds around 5 miles per hour, becoming southwest in the afternoon. Wednesday night, partly cloudy in the evening, then mostly cloudy with a chance of showers after midnight. Lows in the upper 50s. South winds around 5 miles per hour. Chance of rain 50%.
Thursday, partly sunny with a chance of showers in the morning, then mostly cloudy with showers with a chance of thunderstorms in the afternoon. Highs in the upper 70s. Southwest winds 5 to 10 miles per hour with gusts up to 20 miles per hour. Chance of rain 80%. Thursday night, showers with a chance of thunderstorms in the evening, then showers likely after midnight. Lows in the lower 60s. Chance of rain 80%. At 10 a.m., weather reports for selected cities. At Mansfield Lawn Regional Airport, it was sunny. The temperature was 66 degrees, the dew point 51, and the relative humidity 58%. The wind was north, at 13 miles an hour. The pressure was 30.12 inches and rising. Elsewhere across Ohio, temperatures were between 64 and 69 degrees. It was sunny at Worcester, Marion, and Cleveland. At Cincinnati, Findlay, and Columbus, it was sunny. It was mostly sunny at Toledo Express, Akron-Canton Regional Airport, and Dayton. At Youngstown, it was partly sunny. Reports from nearby cities outside Ohio, it was mostly sunny, and temperatures were between 65 and 70 degrees. The current time is 10:18 a.m. Eastern Daylight Time. 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We supply the latest available information for the Central Highlands over station WWG57 from Butler on a frequency of 162.450 MHz. On the latest weather map, high pressure will build across the Great Lakes today and become centered over the Ohio Valley Wednesday. The high will drift east Wednesday night to allow a weak cold front to settle across the region Thursday. This front will become stationary over the Ohio Valley region late Thursday into the weekend. The forecast for the Central Highlands. Today, mostly sunny. Highs in the mid-70s. North winds 5 to 10 miles per hour with gusts up to 20 miles per hour. Tonight, clear. Lows in the lower 50s. North winds 5 to 10 miles per hour in the evening, becoming light and variable. Wednesday, sunny in the morning, then becoming partly cloudy. Highs in the upper 70s. Northwest winds around 5 miles per hour, becoming southwest in the afternoon. Wednesday night, partly cloudy in the evening, then mostly cloudy with a chance of showers after midnight. Lows in the upper 50s. South winds around 5 miles per hour. Chance of rain 50%. Thursday, partly sunny with a chance of showers in the morning, then mostly cloudy with showers with a chance of thunderstorms in the afternoon. Highs in the upper 70s. Southwest winds 5 to 10 miles per hour with gusts up to 20 miles per hour. Chance of rain 80%. Thursday night, showers with a chance of thunderstorms in the evening, then showers likely after midnight. Lows in the lower 60s. Chance of rain 80%. The extended forecast for the Central Highlands. Friday, showers likely. A chance of thunderstorms in the afternoon. Highs in the upper 70s. Chance of rain 70%. Friday night, a chance of thunderstorms. Showers likely. Lows in the lower 60s. Chance of rain 70%. Saturday, partly sunny with a chance of showers. A chance of thunderstorms in the afternoon. Highs around 80. Chance of rain 50%. Saturday night, partly cloudy. A chance of showers and thunderstorms in the evening. Lows in the lower 60s. Chance of rain 40%. Sunday, partly cloudy. Highs in the mid-80s. Sunday night, partly cloudy. Lows in the upper 60s. Monday, partly cloudy in the morning, then clearing. Hot with highs around 90. At 10 a.m., weather reports for selected cities. At Mansfield Lawn Regional Airport, it was sunny. The temperature was 66 degrees, the dew point 51, and the relative humidity 58%. The wind was north, at 13 miles an hour. The pressure was 30.12 inches and rising. Elsewhere across Ohio, temperatures were between 64 and 69 degrees. It was sunny at Worcester, Marion, and Cleveland. At Cincinnati, Findlay, and Columbus, it was sunny. It was mostly sunny at Toledo Express, Akron-Canton Regional Airport, and Dayton.
At Youngstown, it was partly sunny. Reports from nearby cities outside Ohio, it was mostly sunny, and temperatures were between 65 and 70 degrees. The current time is 10:22 a.m. Eastern Daylight Time. 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We supply the latest available information for the Central Highlands over station WWG57 from Butler on a frequency of 162.450 MHz. On the latest weather map, high pressure will build across the Great Lakes today and become centered over the Ohio Valley Wednesday. The high will drift east Wednesday night to allow a weak cold front to settle across the region Thursday. This front will become stationary over the Ohio Valley region late Thursday into the weekend. The forecast for the Central Highlands. Today, mostly sunny. Highs in the mid-70s. North winds 5 to 10 miles per hour with gusts up to 20 miles per hour. Tonight, clear. Lows in the lower 50s. North winds 5 to 10 miles per hour in the evening, becoming light and variable. Wednesday, sunny in the morning, then becoming partly cloudy. Highs in the upper 70s. Northwest winds around 5 miles per hour, becoming southwest in the afternoon. Wednesday night, partly cloudy in the evening, then mostly cloudy with a chance of showers after midnight. Lows in the upper 50s. South winds around 5 miles per hour. Chance of rain 50%. Thursday, partly sunny with a chance of showers in the morning, then mostly cloudy with showers with a chance of thunderstorms in the afternoon. Highs in the upper 70s. Southwest winds 5 to 10 miles per hour with gusts up to 20 miles per hour. Chance of rain 80%. Thursday night, showers with a chance of thunderstorms in the evening, then showers likely after midnight. Lows in the lower 60s. Chance of rain 80%. At 10 a.m., weather reports for selected cities. At Mansfield Lawn Regional Airport, it was sunny. The temperature was 66 degrees, the dew point 51, and the relative humidity 58%. The wind was north, at 13 miles an hour. The pressure was 30.12 inches and rising. Elsewhere across Ohio, temperatures were between 64 and 69 degrees. It was sunny at Worcester, Marion, and Cleveland. At Cincinnati, Findlay, and Columbus, it was sunny. It was mostly sunny at Toledo Express, Akron-Canton Regional Airport, and Dayton. At Youngstown, it was partly sunny. Reports from nearby cities outside Ohio, it was mostly sunny, and temperatures were between 65 and 70 degrees. The current time is 10:24 a.m. Eastern Daylight Time. 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We supply the latest available information for the Central Highlands over station WWG57 from Butler on a frequency of 162.450 MHz. On the latest weather map, high pressure will build across the Great Lakes today and become centered over the Ohio Valley Wednesday. The high will drift east Wednesday night to allow a weak cold front to settle across the region Thursday. This front will become stationary over the Ohio Valley region late Thursday into the weekend. The forecast for the Central Highlands. Today, mostly sunny. Highs in the mid-70s. North winds 5 to 10 miles per hour with gusts up to 20 miles per hour. Tonight, clear. Lows in the lower 50s. North winds 5 to 10 miles per hour in the evening, becoming light and variable. Wednesday, sunny in the morning, then becoming partly cloudy. Highs in the upper 70s. Northwest winds around 5 miles per hour, becoming southwest in the afternoon. Wednesday night, partly cloudy in the evening, then mostly cloudy with a chance of showers after midnight. Lows in the upper 50s. South winds around 5 miles per hour. Chance of rain 50%. Thursday, partly sunny with a chance of showers in the morning, then mostly cloudy with showers with a chance of thunderstorms in the afternoon. Highs in the upper 70s. Southwest winds 5 to 10 miles per hour with gusts up to 20 miles per hour. Chance of rain 80%. Thursday night, showers with a chance of thunderstorms in the evening, then showers likely after midnight. Lows in the lower 60s.
chance of rain 80%. At 10 a.m., weather reports for selected cities. At Mansfield Lawn Regional Airport, it was sunny. The temperature was 66 degrees, the dew point 51, and the relative humidity 58%. The wind was north, at 13 miles an hour. The pressure was 30.12 inches and rising. Elsewhere across Ohio, temperatures were between 64 and 69 degrees. It was sunny at Worcester, Marion, and Cleveland. At Cincinnati, Findlay, and Columbus, it was sunny. It was mostly sunny at Toledo Express, Akron-Canton Regional Airport, and Dayton. At Youngstown, it was partly sunny. Reports from nearby cities outside Ohio, it was mostly sunny, and temperatures were between 65 and 70 degrees. The current time is 10:27 a.m. Eastern Daylight Time. This is NOAA Weather Radio WWG57 originating from the National Weather Service Forecast Office in Cleveland. We supply the latest available information for the Central Highlands over station WWG57 from Butler on a frequency of 162.450 MHz. On the latest weather map, high pressure will build across the Great Lakes today and become centered over the Ohio Valley Wednesday. The high will drift east Wednesday night to allow a weak cold front to settle across the region Thursday. This front will become stationary over the Ohio Valley region late Thursday into the weekend. The forecast for the Central Highlands. Today, mostly sunny. Highs in the mid-70s. North winds 5 to 10 miles per hour with gusts up to 20 miles per hour. Tonight, clear. Lows in the lower 50s. North winds 5 to 10 miles per hour in the evening, becoming light and variable. Wednesday, sunny in the morning, then becoming partly cloudy. Highs in the upper 70s. Northwest winds around 5 miles per hour, becoming southwest in the afternoon. Wednesday night, partly cloudy in the evening, then mostly cloudy with a chance of showers after midnight. Lows in the upper 50s. South winds around 5 miles per hour. Chance of rain 50%. Thursday, partly sunny with a chance of showers in the morning, then mostly cloudy with showers with a chance of thunderstorms in the afternoon. Highs in the upper 70s. Southwest winds 5 to 10 miles per hour with gusts up to 20 miles per hour. Chance of rain 80%. Thursday night, showers with a chance of thunderstorms in the evening, then showers likely after midnight. Lows in the lower 60s. Chance of rain 80%. At 10 a.m., weather reports for selected cities. At Mansfield Lawn Regional Airport, it was sunny. The temperature was 66 degrees, the dew point 51, and the relative humidity 58%. The wind was north, at 13 miles an hour. The pressure was 30.12 inches and rising. Elsewhere across Ohio, temperatures were between 64 and 69 degrees. It was sunny at Worcester, Marion, and Cleveland. At Cincinnati, Findlay, and Columbus, it was sunny. It was mostly sunny at Toledo Express, Akron-Canton Regional Airport, and Dayton. At Youngstown, it was partly sunny. Reports from nearby cities outside Ohio, it was mostly sunny, and temperatures were between 65 and 70 degrees. The extended forecast for the Central Highlands. Friday, showers likely. A chance of thunderstorms in the afternoon. Highs in the upper 70s. Chance of rain 70%. Friday night, a chance of thunderstorms. Showers likely. Lows in the lower 60s. Chance of rain 70%. Saturday, partly sunny with a chance of showers. A chance of thunderstorms in the afternoon. Highs around 80. Chance of rain 50%. Saturday night, partly cloudy. A chance of showers and thunderstorms in the evening. Lows in the lower 60s. Chance of rain 40%. Sunday, partly cloudy. Highs in the mid-80s. Sunday night, partly cloudy. Lows in the upper 60s. Monday, partly cloudy in the morning, then clearing. Hot with highs around 90. The current time is 10:31 a.m. Eastern Daylight Time. 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

in the evening, becoming light and variable. Wednesday, sunny in the morning, then becoming partly cloudy. Highs in the upper 70s. Northwest winds around 5 miles per hour, becoming southwest in the afternoon. Wednesday night, partly cloudy in the evening, then mostly cloudy with a chance of showers after midnight. Lows in the upper 50s. South winds around 5 miles per hour. Chance of rain 50%. Thursday, partly sunny with a chance of showers in the morning, then mostly cloudy with showers with a chance of thunderstorms in the afternoon. Highs in the upper 70s. Southwest winds 5 to 10 miles per hour with gusts up to 20 miles per hour. Chance of rain 80%. Thursday night, showers with a chance of thunderstorms in the evening, then showers likely after midnight. Lows in the lower 60s. Chance of rain 80%. At 10 a.m., weather reports for selected cities. At Mansfield Long Regional Airport, it was sunny. The temperature was 66 degrees, the dew point 51, and the relative humidity 58%. The wind was north, at 13 miles an hour. The pressure was 30.12 inches and rising. Elsewhere across Ohio, temperatures were between 64 and 69 degrees. It was sunny at Worcester, Marion, and Cleveland. At Cincinnati, Findlay, and Columbus, it was sunny. It was mostly sunny at Toledo Express, Akron-Canton Regional Airport, and Dayton. At Youngstown, it was partly sunny. Reports from nearby cities outside Ohio, it was mostly sunny, and temperatures were between 65 and 70 degrees. The current time is 10:34 a.m. Eastern Daylight Time. 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We supply the latest available information for the Central Highlands over station WWG 57 from Butler on a frequency of 162.450 MHz. On the latest weather map, high pressure will build across the Great Lakes today and become centered over the Ohio Valley Wednesday. The high will drift east Wednesday night to allow a weak cold front to settle across the region Thursday. This front will become stationary over the Ohio Valley region late Thursday into the weekend. The forecast for the Central Highlands. Today, mostly sunny. Highs in the mid-70s. North winds 5 to 10 miles per hour with gusts up to 20 miles per hour. Tonight, clear. Lows in the lower 50s. North winds 5 to 10 miles per hour in the evening, becoming light and variable. Wednesday, sunny in the morning, then becoming partly cloudy. Highs in the upper 70s. Northwest winds around 5 miles per hour, becoming southwest in the afternoon. Wednesday night, partly cloudy in the evening, then mostly cloudy with a chance of showers after midnight. Lows in the upper 50s. South winds around 5 miles per hour. Chance of rain 50%. Thursday, partly sunny with a chance of showers in the morning, then mostly cloudy with showers with a chance of thunderstorms in the afternoon. Highs in the upper 70s. Southwest winds 5 to 10 miles per hour with gusts up to 20 miles per hour. Chance of rain 80%. Thursday night, showers with a chance of thunderstorms in the evening, then showers likely after midnight. Lows in the lower 60s. Chance of rain 80%. At 10 a.m., weather reports for selected cities. At Mansfield Long Regional Airport, it was sunny. The temperature was 66 degrees, the dew point 51, and the relative humidity 58%. The wind was north, at 13 miles an hour. The pressure was 30.12 inches and rising. Elsewhere across Ohio, temperatures were between 64 and 69 degrees. It was sunny at Worcester, Marion, and Cleveland. At Cincinnati, Findlay, and Columbus, it was sunny. It was mostly sunny at Toledo Express, Akron-Canton Regional Airport, and Dayton. At Youngstown, it was partly sunny. Reports from nearby cities outside Ohio, it was mostly sunny, and temperatures were between 65 and 70 degrees. The current time is 10:37 a.m. Eastern Daylight Time. 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

frequency of 162.450 MHz. On the latest weather map, high pressure will build across the Great Lakes today and become centered over the Ohio Valley Wednesday. The high will drift east Wednesday night to allow a weak cold front to settle across the region Thursday. This front will become stationary over the Ohio Valley region late Thursday into the weekend. The forecast for the Central Highlands. Today, mostly sunny. Highs in the mid-70s. North winds 5 to 10 miles per hour with gusts up to 20 miles per hour. Tonight, clear. Lows in the lower 50s. North winds 5 to 10 miles per hour in the evening, becoming light and variable. Wednesday, sunny in the morning, then becoming partly cloudy. Highs in the upper 70s. Northwest winds around 5 miles per hour, becoming southwest in the afternoon. Wednesday night, partly cloudy in the evening, then mostly cloudy with a chance of showers after midnight. Lows in the upper 50s. South winds around 5 miles per hour. Chance of rain 50%. Thursday, partly sunny with a chance of showers in the morning, then mostly cloudy with showers with a chance of thunderstorms in the afternoon. Highs in the upper 70s. Southwest winds 5 to 10 miles per hour with gusts up to 20 miles per hour. Chance of rain 80%. Thursday night, showers with a chance of thunderstorms in the evening, then showers likely after midnight. Lows in the lower 60s. Chance of rain 80%. At 10 a.m., weather reports for selected cities. At Mansfield Long Regional Airport, it was sunny. The temperature was 66 degrees, the dew point 51, and the relative humidity 58%. The wind was north, at 13 miles an hour. The pressure was 30.12 inches and rising. Elsewhere across Ohio, temperatures were between 64 and 69 degrees. It was sunny at Worcester, Marion, and Cleveland. At Cincinnati, Findlay, and Columbus, it was sunny. It was mostly sunny at Toledo Express, Akron-Canton Regional Airport, and Dayton. At Youngstown, it was partly sunny. Reports from nearby cities outside Ohio, it was mostly sunny, and temperatures were between 65 and 70 degrees. The extended forecast for the Central Highlands. Friday, showers likely. A chance of thunderstorms in the afternoon. Highs in the upper 70s. Chance of rain 70%. Friday night, a chance of thunderstorms. Showers likely. Lows in the lower 60s. Chance of rain 70%. Saturday, partly sunny with a chance of showers. A chance of thunderstorms in the afternoon. Highs around 80. Chance of rain 50%. Saturday night, partly cloudy. A chance of showers and thunderstorms in the evening. Lows in the lower 60s. Chance of rain 40%. Sunday, partly cloudy. Highs in the mid-80s. Sunday night, partly cloudy. Lows in the upper 60s. Monday, partly cloudy in the morning, then clearing. Hot with highs around 90. The current time is 10:41 a.m. Eastern Daylight Time. 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On the latest weather map, high pressure will build across the Great Lakes today and become centered over the Ohio Valley Wednesday. The high will drift east Wednesday night to allow a weak cold front to settle across the region Thursday. This front will become stationary over the Ohio Valley region late Thursday into the weekend. The forecast for the Central Highlands. Today, mostly sunny. Highs in the mid-70s. North winds 5 to 10 miles per hour with gusts up to 20 miles per hour. Tonight, clear. Lows in the lower 50s. North winds 5 to 10 miles per hour in the evening, becoming light and variable. Wednesday, sunny in the morning, then becoming partly cloudy. Highs in the upper 70s. Northwest winds around 5 miles per hour, becoming southwest in the afternoon. Wednesday night, partly cloudy in the evening, then mostly cloudy with a chance of showers after midnight. Lows in the upper 50s. South winds around 5 miles per hour.
chance of rain 50%. Thursday, partly sunny with a chance of showers in the morning, then mostly cloudy with showers with a chance of thunderstorms in the afternoon. Highs in the upper 70s. Southwest winds 5 to 10 miles per hour with gusts up to 20 miles per hour. Chance of rain 80%. Thursday night, showers with a chance of thunderstorms in the evening, then showers likely after midnight. Lows in the lower 60s. Chance of rain 80%. At 10 a.m., weather reports for selected cities. At Mansfield Lawn Regional Airport, it was sunny. The temperature was 66 degrees, the dew point 51, and the relative humidity 58%. The wind was north, at 13 miles an hour. The pressure was 30.12 inches and rising. Elsewhere across Ohio, temperatures were between 64 and 69 degrees. It was sunny at Worcester, Marion, and Cleveland. At Cincinnati, Findlay, and Columbus, it was sunny. It was mostly sunny at Toledo Express, Akron-Canton Regional Airport, and Dayton. At Youngstown, it was partly sunny. Reports from nearby cities outside Ohio, it was mostly sunny, and temperatures were between 65 and 70 degrees. The current time is 10:44 a.m. Eastern Daylight Time. 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We supply the latest available information for the Central Highlands over station WWG 57 from Butler on a frequency of 162.450 MHz. On the latest weather map, high pressure will build across the Great Lakes today and become centered over the Ohio Valley Wednesday. The high will drift east Wednesday night to allow a weak cold front to settle across the region Thursday. This front will become stationary over the Ohio Valley region late Thursday into the weekend. The forecast for the Central Highlands. Today, mostly sunny. Highs in the mid-70s. North winds 5 to 10 miles per hour with gusts up to 20 miles per hour. Tonight, clear. Lows in the lower 50s. North winds 5 to 10 miles per hour in the evening, becoming light and variable. Wednesday, sunny in the morning, then becoming partly cloudy. Highs in the upper 70s. Northwest winds around 5 miles per hour, becoming southwest in the afternoon. Wednesday night, partly cloudy in the evening, then mostly cloudy with a chance of showers after midnight. Lows in the upper 50s. South winds around 5 miles per hour. Chance of rain 50%. Thursday, partly sunny with a chance of showers in the morning, then mostly cloudy with showers with a chance of thunderstorms in the afternoon. Highs in the upper 70s. Southwest winds 5 to 10 miles per hour with gusts up to 20 miles per hour. Chance of rain 80%. Thursday night, showers with a chance of thunderstorms in the evening, then showers likely after midnight. Lows in the lower 60s. Chance of rain 80%. At 10 a.m., weather reports for selected cities. At Mansfield Lawn Regional Airport, it was sunny. The temperature was 66 degrees, the dew point 51, and the relative humidity 58%. The wind was north, at 13 miles an hour. The pressure was 30.12 inches and rising. Elsewhere across Ohio, temperatures were between 64 and 69 degrees. It was sunny at Worcester, Marion, and Cleveland. At Cincinnati, Findlay, and Columbus, it was sunny. It was mostly sunny at Toledo Express, Akron-Canton Regional Airport, and Dayton. At Youngstown, it was partly sunny. Reports from nearby cities outside Ohio, it was mostly sunny, and temperatures were between 65 and 70 degrees. The current time is 10:46 a.m. Eastern Daylight Time. This is NOAA Weather Radio WWG 57 originating from the National Weather Service Forecast Office in Cleveland. We supply the latest available information for the Central Highlands over station WWG 57 from Butler on a frequency of 162.450 MHz. On the latest weather map, high pressure will build across the Great Lakes today and become centered over the Ohio Valley Wednesday. The high will drift east Wednesday night to allow a weak cold front to settle across the region Thursday. This front will become stationary over the Ohio Valley region late Thursday into the weekend. The forecast for the Central Highlands.
Today, mostly sunny. Highs in the mid-70s. North winds 5 to 10 miles per hour with gusts up to 20 miles per hour. Tonight, clear. Lows in the lower 50s. North winds 5 to 10 miles per hour in the evening, becoming light and variable. Wednesday, sunny in the morning, then becoming partly cloudy. Highs in the upper 70s. Northwest winds around 5 miles per hour, becoming southwest in the afternoon. Wednesday night, partly cloudy in the evening, then mostly cloudy with a chance of showers after midnight. Lows in the upper 50s. South winds around 5 miles per hour. Chance of rain 50%. Thursday, partly sunny with a chance of showers in the morning, then mostly cloudy with showers with a chance of thunderstorms in the afternoon. Highs in the upper 70s. Southwest winds 5 to 10 miles per hour with gusts up to 20 miles per hour. Chance of rain 80%. Thursday night, showers with a chance of thunderstorms in the evening, then showers likely after midnight. Lows in the lower 60s. Chance of rain 80%. At 10 a.m., weather reports for selected cities. At Mansfield Long Regional Airport, it was sunny. The temperature was 66 degrees, the dew point 51, and the relative humidity 58%. The wind was north, at 13 miles an hour. The pressure was 30.12 inches and rising. Elsewhere across Ohio, temperatures were between 64 and 69 degrees. It was sunny at Worcester, Marion, and Cleveland. At Cincinnati, Findlay, and Columbus, it was sunny. It was mostly sunny at Toledo Express, Akron-Canton Regional Airport, and Dayton. At Youngstown, it was partly sunny. Reports from nearby cities outside Ohio, it was mostly sunny, and temperatures were between 65 and 70 degrees. The current time is 10:49 a.m. Eastern Daylight Time. 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We supply the latest available information for the Central Highlands over station WWG57 from Butler on a frequency of 162.450 MHz. The extended forecast for the Central Highlands. Friday, showers likely. A chance of thunderstorms in the afternoon. Highs in the upper 70s. Chance of rain 70%. Friday night, a chance of thunderstorms. Showers likely. Lows in the lower 60s. Chance of rain 70%. Saturday, partly sunny with a chance of showers. A chance of thunderstorms in the afternoon. Highs around 80. Chance of rain 50%. Saturday night, partly cloudy. A chance of showers and thunderstorms in the evening. Lows in the lower 60s. Chance of rain 40%. Sunday, partly cloudy. Highs in the mid-80s. Sunday night, partly cloudy. Lows in the upper 60s. Monday, partly cloudy in the morning, then clearing. Hot with highs around 90. On the latest weather map, high pressure will build across the Great Lakes today and become centered over the Ohio Valley Wednesday. The high will drift east Wednesday night to allow a weak cold front to settle across the region Thursday. This front will become stationary over the Ohio Valley region late Thursday into the weekend. The forecast for the Central Highlands. Today, mostly sunny. Highs in the mid-70s. North winds 5 to 10 miles per hour with gusts up to 20 miles per hour. Tonight, clear. Lows in the lower 50s. North winds 5 to 10 miles per hour in the evening, becoming light and variable. Wednesday, sunny in the morning, then becoming partly cloudy. Highs in the upper 70s. Northwest winds around 5 miles per hour, becoming southwest in the afternoon. Wednesday night, partly cloudy in the evening, then mostly cloudy with a chance of showers after midnight. Lows in the upper 50s. South winds around 5 miles per hour. Chance of rain 50%. Thursday, partly sunny with a chance of showers in the morning, then mostly cloudy with showers with a chance of thunderstorms in the afternoon. Highs in the upper 70s. Southwest winds 5 to 10 miles per hour with gusts up to 20 miles per hour. Chance of rain 80%. Thursday night, showers with a chance of thunderstorms in the evening, then showers likely after midnight.
lows in the lower 60s. Chance of rain 80%. At 10 a.m., weather reports for selected cities. At Mansfield Lawn Regional Airport, it was sunny. The temperature was 66 degrees, the dew point 51, and the relative humidity 58%. The wind was north, at 13 miles an hour. The pressure was 30.12 inches and rising. Elsewhere across Ohio, temperatures were between 64 and 69 degrees. It was sunny at Worcester, Marion, and Cleveland. At Cincinnati, Findlay, and Columbus, it was sunny. It was mostly sunny at Toledo Express, Akron-Canton Regional Airport, and Dayton. At Youngstown, it was partly sunny. Reports from nearby cities outside Ohio, it was mostly sunny, and temperatures were between 65 and 70 degrees. The current time is 10:53 a.m. Eastern Daylight Time. 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We supply the latest available information for the Central Highlands over station WWG57 from Butler on a frequency of 162.450 MHz. On the latest weather map, high pressure will build across the Great Lakes today and become centered over the Ohio Valley Wednesday. The high will drift east Wednesday night to allow a weak cold front to settle across the region Thursday. This front will become stationary over the Ohio Valley region late Thursday into the weekend. The forecast for the Central Highlands. Today, mostly sunny. Highs in the mid-70s. North winds 5 to 10 miles per hour with gusts up to 20 miles per hour. Tonight, clear. Lows in the lower 50s. North winds 5 to 10 miles per hour in the evening, becoming light and variable. Wednesday, sunny in the morning, then becoming partly cloudy. Highs in the upper 70s. Northwest winds around 5 miles per hour, becoming southwest in the afternoon. Wednesday night, partly cloudy in the evening, then mostly cloudy with a chance of showers after midnight. Lows in the upper 50s. South winds around 5 miles per hour. Chance of rain 50%. Thursday, partly sunny with a chance of showers in the morning, then mostly cloudy with showers with a chance of thunderstorms in the afternoon. Highs in the upper 70s. Southwest winds 5 to 10 miles per hour with gusts up to 20 miles per hour. Chance of rain 80%. Thursday night, showers with a chance of thunderstorms in the evening, then showers likely after midnight. Lows in the lower 60s. Chance of rain 80%. At 10 a.m., weather reports for selected cities. At Mansfield Lawn Regional Airport, it was sunny. The temperature was 66 degrees, the dew point 51, and the relative humidity 58%. The wind was north, at 13 miles an hour. The pressure was 30.12 inches and rising. Elsewhere across Ohio, temperatures were between 64 and 69 degrees. It was sunny at Worcester, Marion, and Cleveland. At Cincinnati, Findlay, and Columbus, it was sunny. It was mostly sunny at Toledo Express, Akron-Canton Regional Airport, and Dayton. At Youngstown, it was partly sunny. Reports from nearby cities outside Ohio, it was mostly sunny, and temperatures were between 65 and 70 degrees. The current time is 10:56 a.m. Eastern Daylight Time. This is NOAA Weather Radio WWG57 originating from the National Weather Service Forecast Office in Cleveland. We supply the latest available information for the Central Highlands over station WWG57 from Butler on a frequency of 162.450 MHz. On the latest weather map, high pressure will build across the Great Lakes today and become centered over the Ohio Valley Wednesday. The high will drift east Wednesday night to allow a weak cold front to settle across the region Thursday. This front will become stationary over the Ohio Valley region late Thursday into the weekend. The forecast for the Central Highlands. Today, mostly sunny. Highs in the mid-70s. North winds 5 to 10 miles per hour with gusts up to 20 miles per hour. Tonight, clear. Lows in the lower 50s. North winds 5 to 10 miles per hour in the evening, becoming light and variable. Wednesday, sunny in the morning, then becoming partly cloudy. Highs in the upper 70s.
Northwest winds around 5 miles per hour, becoming southwest in the afternoon. Wednesday night, partly cloudy in the evening, then mostly cloudy with a chance of showers after midnight. Lows in the upper 50s. South winds around 5 miles per hour. Chance of rain 50%. Thursday, partly sunny with a chance of showers in the morning, then mostly cloudy with showers with a chance of thunderstorms in the afternoon. Highs in the upper 70s. Southwest winds 5 to 10 miles per hour with gusts up to 20 miles per hour. Chance of rain 80%. Thursday night, showers with a chance of thunderstorms in the evening, then showers likely after midnight. Lows in the lower 60s. Chance of rain 80%. At 10 a.m., weather reports for selected cities. At Mansfield Lawn Regional Airport, it was sunny. The temperature was 66 degrees, the dew point 51, and the relative humidity 58%. The wind was north, at 13 miles an hour. The pressure was 30.12 inches and rising. Elsewhere across Ohio, temperatures were between 64 and 69 degrees. It was sunny at Worcester, Marion, and Cleveland. At Cincinnati, Findlay, and Columbus, it was sunny. It was mostly sunny at Toledo Express, Akron-Canton Regional Airport, and Dayton. At Youngstown, it was partly sunny. Reports from nearby cities outside Ohio, it was mostly sunny, and temperatures were between 65 and 70 degrees. The current time is 10:59 a.m. Eastern Daylight Time. 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We supply the latest available information for the Central Highlands over station WWG 57 from Butler on a frequency of 162.450 MHz. On the latest weather map, high pressure will build across the Great Lakes today and become centered over the Ohio Valley Wednesday. The high will drift east Wednesday night to allow a weak cold front to settle across the region Thursday. This front will become stationary over the Ohio Valley region late Thursday into the weekend. The extended forecast for the Central Highlands. Friday, showers likely. A chance of thunderstorms in the afternoon. Highs in the upper 70s. Chance of rain 70%. Friday night, a chance of thunderstorms. Showers likely. Lows in the lower 60s. Chance of rain 70%. Saturday, partly sunny with a chance of showers. A chance of thunderstorms in the afternoon. Highs around 80. Chance of rain 50%. Saturday night, partly cloudy. A chance of showers and thunderstorms in the evening. Lows in the lower 60s. Chance of rain 40%. Sunday, partly cloudy. Highs in the mid 80s. Sunday night, partly cloudy. Lows in the upper 60s. Monday, partly cloudy in the morning, then clearing. Hot with highs around 90. The forecast for the Central Highlands. Today, mostly sunny. Highs in the mid-70s. North winds 5 to 10 miles per hour with gusts up to 20 miles per hour. Tonight, clear. Lows in the lower 50s. North winds 5 to 10 miles per hour in the evening, becoming light and variable. Wednesday, sunny in the morning, then becoming partly cloudy. Highs in the upper 70s. Northwest winds around 5 miles per hour, becoming southwest in the afternoon. Wednesday night, partly cloudy in the evening, then mostly cloudy with a chance of showers after midnight. Lows in the upper 50s. South winds around 5 miles per hour. Chance of rain 50%. Thursday, partly sunny with a chance of showers in the morning, then mostly cloudy with showers with a chance of thunderstorms in the afternoon. Highs in the upper 70s. Southwest winds 5 to 10 miles per hour with gusts up to 20 miles per hour. Chance of rain 80%. Thursday night, showers with a chance of thunderstorms in the evening, then showers likely after midnight. Lows in the lower 60s. Chance of rain 80%. At 10 a.m., weather reports for selected cities. At Mansfield Lawn Regional Airport, it was sunny. The temperature was 66 degrees, the dew point 51, and the relative humidity 58%. The wind was north, at 13 miles an hour. The pressure was 30.12 inches and rising.
Elsewhere across Ohio, temperatures were between 64 and 69 degrees. It was sunny at Worcester, Marion, and Cleveland. At Cincinnati, Findlay, and Columbus, it was sunny. It was mostly sunny at Toledo Express, Akron-Canton Regional Airport, and Dayton. At Youngstown, it was partly sunny. Reports from nearby cities outside Ohio, it was mostly sunny, and temperatures were between 65 and 70 degrees. The current time is 11:03 a.m. Eastern Daylight Time. 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We supply the latest available information for the Central Highlands over station WWG57 from Butler on a frequency of 162.450 MHz. On the latest weather map, high pressure will build across the Great Lakes today and become centered over the Ohio Valley Wednesday. The high will drift east Wednesday night to allow a weak cold front to settle across the region Thursday. This front will become stationary over the Ohio Valley region late Thursday into the weekend. The forecast for the Central Highlands. Today, mostly sunny. Highs in the mid-70s. North winds 5 to 10 miles per hour with gusts up to 20 miles per hour. Tonight, clear. Lows in the lower 50s. North winds 5 to 10 miles per hour in the evening, becoming light and variable. Wednesday, sunny in the morning, then becoming partly cloudy. Highs in the upper 70s. Northwest winds around 5 miles per hour, becoming southwest in the afternoon. Wednesday night, partly cloudy in the evening, then mostly cloudy with a chance of showers after midnight. Lows in the upper 50s. South winds around 5 miles per hour. Chance of rain 50%. Thursday, partly sunny with a chance of showers in the morning, then mostly cloudy with showers with a chance of thunderstorms in the afternoon. Highs in the upper 70s. Southwest winds 5 to 10 miles per hour with gusts up to 20 miles per hour. Chance of rain 80%. Thursday night, showers with a chance of thunderstorms in the evening, then showers likely after midnight. Lows in the lower 60s. Chance of rain 80%. At 10 a.m., weather reports for selected cities. At Mansfield Long Regional Airport, it was sunny. The temperature was 66 degrees, the dew point 51, and the relative humidity 58%. The wind was north, at 13 miles an hour. The pressure was 30.12 inches and rising. Elsewhere across Ohio, temperatures were between 64 and 69 degrees. It was sunny at Worcester, Marion, and Cleveland. At Cincinnati, Findlay, and Columbus, it was sunny. It was mostly sunny at Toledo Express, Akron-Canton Regional Airport, and Dayton. At Youngstown, it was partly sunny. Reports from nearby cities outside Ohio, it was mostly sunny, and temperatures were between 65 and 70 degrees. At 11 a.m., weather reports for selected cities. At Mansfield Long Regional Airport, it was sunny. The temperature was 68 degrees, the dew point 52, and the relative humidity 56%. The wind was north, at 15 miles an hour. The pressure was 30.12 inches and steady. Elsewhere across Ohio, skies ranged from sunny to mostly sunny, and temperatures were between 68 and 72 degrees. Reports from nearby cities outside Ohio, it was mostly sunny, and temperatures were between 67 and 71 degrees. The current time is 11:06 a.m. Eastern Daylight Time. 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We supply the latest available information for the Central Highlands over station WWG57 from Butler on a frequency of 162.450 MHz. On the latest weather map, high pressure will build across the Great Lakes today and become centered over the Ohio Valley Wednesday. The high will drift east Wednesday night to allow a weak cold front to settle across the region Thursday. This front will become stationary over the Ohio Valley region late Thursday into the weekend. The forecast for the Central Highlands. Today, mostly sunny. Highs in the mid-70s. North winds 5 to 10 miles per hour with gusts up to 20 miles per hour. Tonight, clear. Lows in the lower 50s.
north winds 5 to 10 miles per hour in the evening, becoming light and variable. Wednesday, sunny in the morning, then becoming partly cloudy. Highs in the upper 70s. Northwest winds around 5 miles per hour, becoming southwest in the afternoon. Wednesday night, partly cloudy in the evening, then mostly cloudy with a chance of showers after midnight. Lows in the upper 50s. South winds around 5 miles per hour. Chance of rain 50%. Thursday, partly sunny with a chance of showers in the morning, then mostly cloudy with showers with a chance of thunderstorms in the afternoon. Highs in the upper 70s. Southwest winds 5 to 10 miles per hour with gusts up to 20 miles per hour. Chance of rain 80%. Thursday night, showers with a chance of thunderstorms in the evening, then showers likely after midnight. Lows in the lower 60s. Chance of rain 80%. At 11 a.m., weather reports for selected cities. At Mansfield Lawn Regional Airport, it was sunny. The temperature was 68 degrees, the dew point 52, and the relative humidity 56%. The wind was north, at 15 miles an hour. The pressure was 30.12 inches and steady. Elsewhere across Ohio, skies ranged from sunny to mostly sunny, and temperatures were between 68 and 72 degrees. Reports from nearby cities outside Ohio, it was mostly sunny, and temperatures were between 67 and 71 degrees. The current time is 11:09 a.m. Eastern Daylight Time. 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We supply the latest available information for the Central Highlands over station WWG57 from Butler on a frequency of 162.450 MHz. On the latest weather map, high pressure will build across the Great Lakes today and become centered over the Ohio Valley Wednesday. The high will drift east Wednesday night to allow a weak cold front to settle across the region Thursday. This front will become stationary over the Ohio Valley region late Thursday into the weekend. The forecast for the Central Highlands. Today, mostly sunny. Highs in the mid-70s. North winds 5 to 10 miles per hour with gusts up to 20 miles per hour. Tonight, clear. Lows in the lower 50s. North winds 5 to 10 miles per hour in the evening, becoming light and variable. Wednesday, sunny in the morning, then becoming partly cloudy. Highs in the upper 70s. Northwest winds around 5 miles per hour, becoming southwest in the afternoon. Wednesday night, partly cloudy in the evening, then mostly cloudy with a chance of showers after midnight. Lows in the upper 50s. South winds around 5 miles per hour. Chance of rain 50%. Thursday, partly sunny with a chance of showers in the morning, then mostly cloudy with showers with a chance of thunderstorms in the afternoon. Highs in the upper 70s. Southwest winds 5 to 10 miles per hour with gusts up to 20 miles per hour. Chance of rain 80%. Thursday night, showers with a chance of thunderstorms in the evening, then showers likely after midnight. Lows in the lower 60s. Chance of rain 80%. The extended forecast for the Central Highlands. Friday, showers likely. A chance of thunderstorms in the afternoon. Highs in the upper 70s. Chance of rain 70%. Friday night, a chance of thunderstorms. Showers likely. Lows in the lower 60s. Chance of rain 70%. Saturday, partly sunny with a chance of showers. A chance of thunderstorms in the afternoon. Highs around 80. Chance of rain 50%. Saturday night, partly cloudy. A chance of showers and thunderstorms in the evening. Lows in the lower 60s. Chance of rain 40%. Sunday, partly cloudy. Highs in the mid-80s. Sunday night, partly cloudy. Lows in the upper 60s. Monday, partly cloudy in the morning, then clearing. Hot with highs around 90. At 11 a.m., weather reports for selected cities. At Mansfield Lawn Regional Airport, it was sunny. The temperature was 68 degrees, the dew point 52, and the relative humidity 56%. The wind was north, at 15 miles an hour. The pressure was 30.12 inches and steady.
Elsewhere across Ohio, skies ranged from sunny to mostly sunny, and temperatures were between 68 and 72 degrees. Reports from nearby cities outside Ohio, it was mostly sunny, and temperatures were between 67 and 71 degrees. The current time is 11:12 a.m. Eastern Daylight Time. 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We supply the latest available information for the Central Highlands over station WWG 57 from Butler on a frequency of 162.450 MHz. On the latest weather map, high pressure will build across the Great Lakes today and become centered over the Ohio Valley Wednesday. The high will drift east Wednesday night to allow a weak cold front to settle across the region Thursday. This front will become stationary over the Ohio Valley region late Thursday into the weekend. The forecast for the Central Highlands. Today, mostly sunny. Highs in the mid-70s. North winds 5 to 10 miles per hour with gusts up to 20 miles per hour. Tonight, clear. Lows in the lower 50s. North winds 5 to 10 miles per hour in the evening, becoming light and variable. Wednesday, sunny in the morning, then becoming partly cloudy. Highs in the upper 70s. Northwest winds around 5 miles per hour, becoming southwest in the afternoon. Wednesday night, partly cloudy in the evening, then mostly cloudy with a chance of showers after midnight. Lows in the upper 50s. South winds around 5 miles per hour. Chance of rain 50%. Thursday, partly sunny with a chance of showers in the morning, then mostly cloudy with showers with a chance of thunderstorms in the afternoon. Highs in the upper 70s. Southwest winds 5 to 10 miles per hour with gusts up to 20 miles per hour. Chance of rain 80%. Thursday night, showers with a chance of thunderstorms in the evening, then showers likely after midnight. Lows in the lower 60s. Chance of rain 80%. At 11 a.m., weather reports for selected cities. At Mansfield Long Regional Airport, it was sunny. The temperature was 68 degrees. The dew point 52, and the relative humidity 56%. The wind was north, at 15 miles an hour. The pressure was 30.12 inches and steady. Elsewhere across Ohio, skies ranged from sunny to mostly sunny, and temperatures were between 68 and 72 degrees. Reports from nearby cities outside Ohio, it was mostly sunny, and temperatures were between 67 and 71 degrees. The current time is 11:15 a.m. Eastern Daylight Time. 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We supply the latest available information for the Central Highlands over station WWG 57 from Butler on a frequency of 162.450 MHz. On the latest weather map, high pressure will build across the Great Lakes today and become centered over the Ohio Valley Wednesday. The high will drift east Wednesday night to allow a weak cold front to settle across the region Thursday. This front will become stationary over the Ohio Valley region late Thursday into the weekend. The forecast for the Central Highlands. Today, mostly sunny. Highs in the mid-70s. North winds 5 to 10 miles per hour with gusts up to 20 miles per hour. Tonight, clear. Lows in the lower 50s. North winds 5 to 10 miles per hour in the evening, becoming light and variable. Wednesday, sunny in the morning, then becoming partly cloudy. Highs in the upper 70s. Northwest winds around 5 miles per hour, becoming southwest in the afternoon. Wednesday night, partly cloudy in the evening, then mostly cloudy with a chance of showers after midnight. Lows in the upper 50s. South winds around 5 miles per hour. Chance of rain 50%. Thursday, partly sunny with a chance of showers in the morning, then mostly cloudy with showers with a chance of thunderstorms in the afternoon. Highs in the upper 70s. Southwest winds 5 to 10 miles per hour with gusts up to 20 miles per hour. Chance of rain 80%. Thursday night, showers with a chance of thunderstorms in the evening, then showers likely after midnight. Lows in the lower 60s. Chance of rain 80%.
at 11 a.m. Weather reports for selected cities. At Mansfield Lom Regional Airport, it was sunny. The temperature was 68 degrees, the dew point 52, and the relative humidity 56%. The wind was north, at 15 miles an hour. The pressure was 30.12 inches and steady. Elsewhere across Ohio, skies ranged from sunny to mostly sunny, and temperatures were between 68 and 72 degrees. Reports from nearby cities outside Ohio, it was mostly sunny, and temperatures were between 67 and 71 degrees. The current time is 11:18 a.m. Eastern Daylight Time. 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We supply the latest available information for the Central Highlands over station WWG 57 from Butler on a frequency of 162.450 MHz. On the latest weather map, high pressure will build across the Great Lakes today and become centered over the Ohio Valley Wednesday. The high will drift east Wednesday night to allow a weak cold front to settle across the region Thursday. This front will become stationary over the Ohio Valley region late Thursday into the weekend. The forecast for the Central Highlands. Today, mostly sunny. Highs in the mid-70s. North winds 5 to 10 miles per hour with gusts up to 20 miles per hour. Tonight, clear. Lows in the lower 50s. North winds 5 to 10 miles per hour in the evening, becoming light and variable. Wednesday, sunny in the morning, then becoming partly cloudy. Highs in the upper 70s. Northwest winds around 5 miles per hour, becoming southwest in the afternoon. Wednesday night, partly cloudy in the evening, then mostly cloudy with a chance of showers after midnight. Lows in the upper 50s. South winds around 5 miles per hour. Chance of rain 50%. Thursday, partly sunny with a chance of showers in the morning, then mostly cloudy with showers with a chance of thunderstorms in the afternoon. Highs in the upper 70s. Southwest winds 5 to 10 miles per hour with gusts up to 20 miles per hour. Chance of rain 80%. Thursday night, showers with a chance of thunderstorms in the evening, then showers likely after midnight. Lows in the lower 60s. Chance of rain 80%. The extended forecast for the Central Highlands. Friday, showers likely. A chance of thunderstorms in the afternoon. Highs in the upper 70s. Chance of rain 70%. Friday night, a chance of thunderstorms. Showers likely. Lows in the lower 60s. Chance of rain 70%. Saturday, partly sunny with a chance of showers. A chance of thunderstorms in the afternoon. Highs around 80. Chance of rain 50%. Saturday night, partly cloudy. A chance of showers and thunderstorms in the evening. Lows in the lower 60s. Chance of rain 40%. Sunday, partly cloudy. Highs in the mid-80s. Sunday night, partly cloudy. Lows in the upper 60s. Monday, partly cloudy in the morning, then clearing. Hot with highs around 90. At 11 a.m., weather reports for selected cities. At Mansfield Lom Regional Airport, it was sunny. The temperature was 68 degrees, the dew point 52, and the relative humidity 56%. The wind was north, at 15 miles an hour. The pressure was 30.12 inches and steady. Elsewhere across Ohio, skies ranged from sunny to mostly sunny, and temperatures were between 68 and 72 degrees. Reports from nearby cities outside Ohio, it was mostly sunny, and temperatures were between 67 and 71 degrees. The current time is 11:21 a.m. Eastern Daylight Time. 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We supply the latest available information for the Central Highlands over station WWG 57 from Butler on a frequency of 162.450 MHz. On the latest weather map, high pressure will build across the Great Lakes today and become centered over the Ohio Valley Wednesday. The high will drift east Wednesday night to allow a weak cold front to settle across the region Thursday. This front will become stationary over the Ohio Valley region late Thursday into the weekend.
the forecast for the Central Highlands. Today, mostly sunny. Highs in the mid-70s. North winds 5 to 10 miles per hour with gusts up to 20 miles per hour. Tonight, clear. Lows in the lower 50s. North winds 5 to 10 miles per hour in the evening, becoming light and variable. Wednesday, sunny in the morning, then becoming partly cloudy. Highs in the upper 70s. Northwest winds around 5 miles per hour, becoming southwest in the afternoon. Wednesday night, partly cloudy in the evening, then mostly cloudy with a chance of showers after midnight. Lows in the upper 50s. South winds around 5 miles per hour. Chance of rain 50%. Thursday, partly sunny with a chance of showers in the morning, then mostly cloudy with showers with a chance of thunderstorms in the afternoon. Highs in the upper 70s. Southwest winds 5 to 10 miles per hour with gusts up to 20 miles per hour. Chance of rain 80%. Thursday night, showers with a chance of thunderstorms in the evening, then showers likely after midnight. Lows in the lower 60s. Chance of rain 80%. At 11 a.m., weather reports for selected cities. At Mansfield Long Regional Airport, it was sunny. The temperature was 68 degrees, the dew point 52, and the relative humidity 56%. The wind was north, at 15 miles an hour. The pressure was 30.12 inches and steady. Elsewhere across Ohio, skies ranged from sunny to mostly sunny, and temperatures were between 68 and 72 degrees. Reports from nearby cities outside Ohio, it was mostly sunny, and temperatures were between 67 and 71 degrees. The current time is 11:24 a.m. Eastern Daylight Time. 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We supply the latest available information for the Central Highlands over station WWG57 from Butler on a frequency of 162.450 MHz. On the latest weather map, high pressure will build across the Great Lakes today and become centered over the Ohio Valley Wednesday. The high will drift east Wednesday night to allow a weak cold front to settle across the region Thursday. This front will become stationary over the Ohio Valley region late Thursday into the weekend. The forecast for the Central Highlands. Today, mostly sunny. Highs in the mid-70s. North winds 5 to 10 miles per hour with gusts up to 20 miles per hour. Tonight, clear. Lows in the lower 50s. North winds 5 to 10 miles per hour in the evening, becoming light and variable. Wednesday, sunny in the morning, then becoming partly cloudy. Highs in the upper 70s. Northwest winds around 5 miles per hour, becoming southwest in the afternoon. Wednesday night, partly cloudy in the evening, then mostly cloudy with a chance of showers after midnight. Lows in the upper 50s. South winds around 5 miles per hour. Chance of rain 50%. Thursday, partly sunny with a chance of showers in the morning, then mostly cloudy with showers with a chance of thunderstorms in the afternoon. Highs in the upper 70s. Southwest winds 5 to 10 miles per hour with gusts up to 20 miles per hour. Chance of rain 80%. Thursday night, showers with a chance of thunderstorms in the evening, then showers likely after midnight. Lows in the lower 60s. Chance of rain 80%. At 11 a.m., weather reports for selected cities. At Mansfield Long Regional Airport, it was sunny. The temperature was 68 degrees, the dew point 52, and the relative humidity 56%. The wind was north, at 15 miles an hour. The pressure was 30.12 inches and steady. Elsewhere across Ohio, skies ranged from sunny to mostly sunny, and temperatures were between 68 and 72 degrees. Reports from nearby cities outside Ohio, it was mostly sunny, and temperatures were between 67 and 71 degrees. The current time is 11:27 a.m. Eastern Daylight Time. 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On the latest weather map,
High pressure will build across the Great Lakes today and become centered over the Ohio Valley Wednesday. The high will drift east Wednesday night to allow a weak cold front to settle across the region Thursday. This front will become stationary over the Ohio Valley region late Thursday into the weekend. The forecast for the Central Highlands. Today, mostly sunny. Highs in the mid-70s. North winds 5 to 10 miles per hour with gusts up to 20 miles per hour. Tonight, clear. Lows in the lower 50s. North winds 5 to 10 miles per hour in the evening, becoming light and variable. Wednesday, sunny in the morning, then becoming partly cloudy. Highs in the upper 70s. Northwest winds around 5 miles per hour, becoming southwest in the afternoon. Wednesday night, partly cloudy in the evening, then mostly cloudy with a chance of showers after midnight. Lows in the upper 50s. South winds around 5 miles per hour. Chance of rain 50%. Thursday, partly sunny with a chance of showers in the morning, then mostly cloudy with showers with a chance of thunderstorms in the afternoon. Highs in the upper 70s. Southwest winds 5 to 10 miles per hour with gusts up to 20 miles per hour. Chance of rain 80%. Thursday night, showers with a chance of thunderstorms in the evening, then showers likely after midnight. Lows in the lower 60s. Chance of rain 80%. At 11 a.m., weather reports for selected cities. At Mansfield Long Regional Airport, it was sunny. The temperature was 68 degrees, the dew point 52, and the relative humidity 56%. The wind was north, at 15 miles an hour. The pressure was 30.12 inches and steady. Elsewhere across Ohio, skies ranged from sunny to mostly sunny, and temperatures were between 68 and 72 degrees. Reports from nearby cities outside Ohio, it was mostly sunny, and temperatures were between 67 and 71 degrees. The current time is 11:29 a.m. Eastern Daylight Time. 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We supply the latest available information for the Central Highlands over station WWG 57 from Butler on a frequency of 162.450 MHz. The extended forecast for the Central Highlands. Friday, showers likely. A chance of thunderstorms in the afternoon. Highs in the upper 70s. Chance of rain 70%. Friday night, a chance of thunderstorms. Showers likely. Lows in the lower 60s. Chance of rain 70%. Saturday, partly sunny with a chance of showers. A chance of thunderstorms in the afternoon. Highs around 80. Chance of rain 50%. Saturday night, partly cloudy. A chance of showers and thunderstorms in the evening. Lows in the lower 60s. Chance of rain 40%. Sunday, partly cloudy. Highs in the mid-80s. Sunday night, partly cloudy. Lows in the upper 60s. Monday, partly cloudy in the morning, then clearing. Hot with highs around 90. On the latest weather map, high pressure will build across the Great Lakes today and become centered over the Ohio Valley Wednesday. The high will drift east Wednesday night to allow a weak cold front to settle across the region Thursday. This front will become stationary over the Ohio Valley region late Thursday into the weekend. The forecast for the Central Highlands. Today, mostly sunny. Highs in the mid-70s. North winds 5 to 10 miles per hour with gusts up to 20 miles per hour. Tonight, clear. Lows in the lower 50s. North winds 5 to 10 miles per hour in the evening, becoming light and variable. Wednesday, sunny in the morning, then becoming partly cloudy. Highs in the upper 70s. Northwest winds around 5 miles per hour, becoming southwest in the afternoon. Wednesday night, partly cloudy in the evening, then mostly cloudy with a chance of showers after midnight. Lows in the upper 50s. South winds around 5 miles per hour. Chance of rain 50%. Thursday, partly sunny with a chance of showers in the morning, then mostly cloudy with showers with a chance of thunderstorms in the afternoon. Upper 70s. Southwest winds 5 to 10 miles per hour with gusts up to 20 miles per hour. Chance of rain 80%.
Thursday night, showers with a chance of thunderstorms in the evening, then showers likely after midnight. Lows in the lower 60s. Chance of rain 80%.

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On the latest weather map, high pressure will build across the Great Lakes today and become centered over the Ohio Valley Wednesday. The high will drift east Wednesday night to allow a weak cold front to settle across the region Thursday. This front will become stationary over the Ohio Valley region late Thursday into the weekend. The forecast for the Central Highlands. Today, mostly sunny. Highs in the mid-70s. North winds 5 to 10 miles per hour with gusts up to 20 miles per hour. Tonight, clear. Lows in the lower 50s. North winds 5 to 10 miles per hour in the evening, becoming light and variable. Wednesday, sunny in the morning, then becoming partly cloudy. Highs in the upper 70s. Northwest winds around 5 miles per hour, becoming southwest in the afternoon. Wednesday night, partly cloudy in the evening, then mostly cloudy with a chance of showers after midnight. Lows in the upper 50s. South winds around 5 miles per hour. Chance of rain 50%. Thursday, partly sunny with a chance of showers in the morning, then mostly cloudy with showers with a chance of thunderstorms in the afternoon. Highs in the upper 70s. Southwest winds 5 to 10 miles per hour with gusts up to 20 miles per hour. Chance of rain 80%. Thursday night, showers with a chance of thunderstorms in the evening, then showers likely after midnight. Lows in the lower 60s. Chance of rain 80%. At 11 a.m., weather reports for selected cities. At Mansfield Long Regional Airport, it was sunny. The temperature was 68 degrees, the dew point 52, and the relative humidity 56%. The wind was north, at 15 miles an hour. The pressure was 30.12 inches and steady. Elsewhere across Ohio, skies ranged from sunny to mostly sunny, and temperatures were between 68 and 72 degrees. Reports from nearby cities outside Ohio, it was mostly sunny, and temperatures were between 67 and 71 degrees. The current time is 11:35 a.m. Eastern Daylight Time. 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We supply the latest available information for the Central Highlands over station WWG57 from Butler on a frequency of 162.450 MHz. On the latest weather map, high pressure will build across the Great Lakes today and become centered over the Ohio Valley Wednesday. The high will drift east Wednesday night to allow a weak cold front to settle across the region Thursday. This front will become stationary over the Ohio Valley region late Thursday into the weekend. The forecast for the Central Highlands. Today, mostly sunny. Highs in the mid-70s. North winds 5 to 10 miles per hour with gusts up to 20 miles per hour. Tonight, clear. Lows in the lower 50s. North winds 5 to 10 miles per hour in the evening, becoming light and variable. Wednesday, sunny in the morning, then becoming partly cloudy. Highs in the upper 70s. Northwest winds around 5 miles per hour, becoming southwest in the afternoon. Wednesday night, partly cloudy in the evening, then mostly cloudy with a chance of showers after midnight. Lows in the upper 50s. South winds around 5 miles per hour. Chance of rain 50%. Thursday, partly sunny with a chance of showers in the morning, then mostly cloudy with showers with a chance of thunderstorms in the afternoon. Highs in the upper 70s. Southwest winds 5 to 10 miles per hour with gusts up to 20 miles per hour. Chance of rain 80%. Thursday night, showers with a chance of thunderstorms in the evening, then showers likely after midnight. Lows in the lower 60s. Chance of rain 80%. At 11 a.m., weather reports for selected cities. At Mansfield Long Regional Airport, it was sunny. The temperature was 68 degrees. The dew point 52, and the relative humidity 56%. The wind was north, at 15 miles an hour. The pressure was 30.12 inches and steady. Elsewhere across Ohio, skies ranged from sunny to

mostly sunny, and temperatures were between 68 and 72 degrees. Reports from nearby cities outside Ohio, it was mostly sunny, and temperatures were between 67 and 71 degrees. The current time is 11:38 a.m. Eastern Daylight Time. 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On the latest weather map, high pressure will build across the Great Lakes today and become centered over the Ohio Valley Wednesday. The high will drift east Wednesday night to allow a weak cold front to settle across the region Thursday. This front will become stationary over the Ohio Valley region late Thursday into the weekend. The forecast for the Central Highlands. Today, mostly sunny. Highs in the mid-70s. North winds 5 to 10 miles per hour with gusts up to 20 miles per hour. Tonight, clear. Lows in the lower 50s. North winds 5 to 10 miles per hour in the evening, becoming light and variable. Wednesday, sunny in the morning, then becoming partly cloudy. Highs in the upper 70s. Northwest winds around 5 miles per hour, becoming southwest in the afternoon. Wednesday night, partly cloudy in the evening, then mostly cloudy with a chance of showers after midnight. Lows in the upper 50s. South winds around 5 miles per hour. Chance of rain 50%. Thursday, partly sunny with a chance of showers in the morning, then mostly cloudy with showers with a chance of thunderstorms in the afternoon. Highs in the upper 70s. Southwest winds 5 to 10 miles per hour with gusts up to 20 miles per hour. Chance of rain 80%. Thursday night, showers with a chance of thunderstorms in the evening, then showers likely after midnight. Lows in the lower 60s. Chance of rain 80%. The extended forecast for the Central Highlands. Friday, showers likely. A chance of thunderstorms in the afternoon. Highs in the upper 70s. Chance of rain 70%. Friday night, a chance of thunderstorms. Showers likely. Lows in the lower 60s. Chance of rain 70%. Saturday, partly sunny with a chance of showers. A chance of thunderstorms in the afternoon. Highs around 80. Chance of rain 50%. Saturday night, partly cloudy. A chance of showers and thunderstorms in the evening. Lows in the lower 60s. Chance of rain 40%. Sunday, partly cloudy. Highs in the mid-80s. Sunday night, partly cloudy. Lows in the upper 60s. Monday, partly cloudy in the morning, then clearing. Hot with highs around 90. At 11 a.m., weather reports for selected cities. At Mansfield-Lom Regional Airport, it was sunny. The temperature was 68 degrees, the dew point 52, and the relative humidity 56%. The wind was north, at 15 miles an hour. The pressure was 30.12 inches and steady. Elsewhere across Ohio, skies ranged from sunny to mostly sunny, and temperatures were between 68 and 72 degrees. Reports from nearby cities outside Ohio, it was mostly sunny, and temperatures were between 67 and 71 degrees. The current time is 11:42 a.m. Eastern Daylight Time. 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We supply the latest available information for the Central Highlands over station WWG57 from Butler on a frequency of 162.450 MHz. On the latest weather map, high pressure will build across the Great Lakes today and become centered over the Ohio Valley Wednesday. The high will drift east Wednesday night to allow a weak cold front to settle across the region Thursday. This front will become stationary over the Ohio Valley region late Thursday into the weekend. The forecast for the Central Highlands. Today, mostly sunny. Highs in the mid-70s. North winds 5 to 10 miles per hour with gusts up to 20 miles per hour. Tonight, clear. Lows in the lower 50s. North winds 5 to 10 miles per hour in the evening, becoming light and variable. Wednesday, sunny in the morning,
then becoming partly cloudy. Highs in the upper 70s. Northwest winds around 5 miles per hour, becoming southwest in the afternoon. Wednesday night, partly cloudy in the evening, then mostly cloudy with a chance of showers after midnight. Lows in the upper 50s. South winds around 5 miles per hour. Chance of rain 50%. Thursday, partly sunny with a chance of showers in the morning, then mostly cloudy with showers with a chance of thunderstorms in the afternoon. Highs in the upper 70s. Southwest winds 5 to 10 miles per hour with gusts up to 20 miles per hour. Chance of rain 80%. Thursday night, showers with a chance of thunderstorms in the evening, then showers likely after midnight. Lows in the lower 60s. Chance of rain 80%. At 11 a.m., weather reports for selected cities. At Mansfield Long Regional Airport, it was sunny. The temperature was 68 degrees, the dew point 52, and the relative humidity 56%. The wind was north, at 15 miles an hour. The pressure was 30.12 inches and steady. Elsewhere across Ohio, skies ranged from sunny to mostly sunny, and temperatures were between 68 and 72 degrees. Reports from nearby cities outside Ohio, it was mostly sunny, and temperatures were between 67 and 71 degrees. The current time is 11:44 a.m. Eastern Daylight Time. 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We supply the latest available information for the Central Highlands over station WWG57 from Butler on a frequency of 162.450 MHz. On the latest weather map, high pressure will build across the Great Lakes today and become centered over the Ohio Valley Wednesday. The high will drift east Wednesday night to allow a weak cold front to settle across the region Thursday. This front will become stationary over the Ohio Valley region late Thursday into the weekend. The forecast for the Central Highlands. Today, mostly sunny. Highs in the mid-70s. North winds 5 to 10 miles per hour with gusts up to 20 miles per hour. Tonight, clear. Lows in the lower 50s. North winds 5 to 10 miles per hour in the evening, becoming light and variable. Wednesday, sunny in the morning, then becoming partly cloudy. Highs in the upper 70s. Northwest winds around 5 miles per hour, becoming southwest in the afternoon. Wednesday night, partly cloudy in the evening, then mostly cloudy with a chance of showers after midnight. Lows in the upper 50s. South winds around 5 miles per hour. Chance of rain 50%. Thursday, partly sunny with a chance of showers in the morning, then mostly cloudy with showers with a chance of thunderstorms in the afternoon. Highs in the upper 70s. Southwest winds 5 to 10 miles per hour with gusts up to 20 miles per hour. Chance of rain 80%. Thursday night, showers with a chance of thunderstorms in the evening, then showers likely after midnight. Lows in the lower 60s. Chance of rain 80%. At 11 a.m., weather reports for selected cities. At Mansfield Long Regional Airport, it was sunny. The temperature was 68 degrees, the dew point 52, and the relative humidity 56%. The wind was north, at 15 miles an hour. The pressure was 30.12 inches and steady. Elsewhere across Ohio, skies ranged from sunny to mostly sunny, and temperatures were between 68 and 72 degrees. Reports from nearby cities outside Ohio, it was mostly sunny, and temperatures were between 67 and 71 degrees. The current time is 11:47 a.m. Eastern Daylight Time. 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We supply the latest available information for the Central Highlands over station WWG57 from Butler on a frequency of 162.450 MHz. On the latest weather map, high pressure will build across the Great Lakes today and become centered over the Ohio Valley Wednesday. The high will drift east Wednesday night to allow a weak cold front to settle across the region Thursday. This front will become stationary over the Ohio Valley region late Thursday into the weekend. The forecast for the Central Highlands. Today, mostly sunny. Highs in the mid-70s.
North winds 5 to 10 miles per hour with gusts up to 20 miles per hour. Tonight, clear. Lows in the lower 50s. North winds 5 to 10 miles per hour in the evening, becoming light and variable. Wednesday, sunny in the morning, then becoming partly cloudy. Highs in the upper 70s. Northwest winds around 5 miles per hour, becoming southwest in the afternoon. Wednesday night, partly cloudy in the evening, then mostly cloudy with a chance of showers after midnight. Lows in the upper 50s. South winds around 5 miles per hour. Chance of rain 50%. Thursday, partly sunny with a chance of showers in the morning, then mostly cloudy with showers with a chance of thunderstorms in the afternoon. Highs in the upper 70s. Southwest winds 5 to 10 miles per hour with gusts up to 20 miles per hour. Chance of rain 80%. Thursday night, showers with a chance of thunderstorms in the evening, then showers likely after midnight. Lows in the lower 60s. Chance of rain 80%. At 11 a.m., weather reports for selected cities. At Mansfield Long Regional Airport, it was sunny. The temperature was 68 degrees, the dew point 52, and the relative humidity 56%. The wind was north, at 15 miles an hour. The pressure was 30.12 inches and steady. Elsewhere across Ohio, skies ranged from sunny to mostly sunny, and temperatures were between 68 and 72 degrees. Reports from nearby cities outside Ohio, it was mostly sunny, and temperatures were between 67 and 71 degrees. The extended forecast for the Central Highlands. Friday, showers likely. A chance of thunderstorms in the afternoon. Highs in the upper 70s. Chance of rain 70%. Friday night, a chance of thunderstorms. Showers likely. Lows in the lower 60s. Chance of rain 70%. Saturday, partly sunny with a chance of showers. A chance of thunderstorms in the afternoon. Highs around 80. Chance of rain 50%. Saturday night, partly cloudy. A chance of showers and thunderstorms in the evening. Lows in the lower 60s. Chance of rain 40%. Sunday, partly cloudy. Highs in the mid-80s. Sunday night, partly cloudy. Lows in the upper 60s. Monday, partly cloudy in the morning, then clearing. Hot with highs around 90. The current time is 11:51 a.m. Eastern Daylight Time. 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On the latest weather map, high pressure will build across the Great Lakes today and become centered over the Ohio Valley Wednesday. The high will drift east Wednesday night to allow a weak cold front to settle across the region Thursday. This front will become stationary over the Ohio Valley region late Thursday into the weekend. The forecast for the Central Highlands. Today, mostly sunny. Highs in the mid-70s. North winds 5 to 10 miles per hour with gusts up to 20 miles per hour. Tonight, clear. Lows in the lower 50s. North winds 5 to 10 miles per hour in the evening, becoming light and variable. Wednesday, sunny in the morning, then becoming partly cloudy. Highs in the upper 70s. Northwest winds around 5 miles per hour, becoming southwest in the afternoon. Wednesday night, partly cloudy in the evening, then mostly cloudy with a chance of showers after midnight. Lows in the upper 50s. South winds around 5 miles per hour. Chance of rain 50%. Thursday, partly sunny with a chance of showers in the morning, then mostly cloudy with showers with a chance of thunderstorms in the afternoon. Highs in the upper 70s. Southwest winds 5 to 10 miles per hour with gusts up to 20 miles per hour. Chance of rain 80%. Thursday night, showers with a chance of thunderstorms in the evening, then showers likely after midnight. Lows in the lower 60s. Chance of rain 80%. At 11 a.m., weather reports for selected cities. At Mansfield Long Regional Airport, it was sunny. The temperature was 68 degrees.
the dew point 52 and the relative humidity 56%. The wind was north at 15 miles an hour. The pressure was 30.12 inches and steady. Elsewhere across Ohio, skies ranged from sunny to mostly sunny, and temperatures were between 68 and 72 degrees. Reports from nearby cities outside Ohio, it was mostly sunny, and temperatures were between 67 and 71 degrees. The current time is 11:53 a.m. Eastern Daylight Time. 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We supply the latest available information for the Central Highlands over station WWG 57 from Butler on a frequency of 162.450 MHz. On the latest weather map, high pressure will build across the Great Lakes today and become centered over the Ohio Valley Wednesday. The high will drift east Wednesday night to allow a weak cold front to settle across the region Thursday. This front will become stationary over the Ohio Valley region late Thursday into the weekend. The forecast for the Central Highlands. Today, mostly sunny. Highs in the mid-70s. North winds 5 to 10 miles per hour with gusts up to 20 miles per hour. Tonight, clear. Lows in the lower 50s. North winds 5 to 10 miles per hour in the evening, becoming light and variable. Wednesday, sunny in the morning, then becoming partly cloudy. Highs in the upper 70s. Northwest winds around 5 miles per hour, becoming southwest in the afternoon. Wednesday night, partly cloudy in the evening, then mostly cloudy with a chance of showers after midnight. Lows in the upper 50s. South winds around 5 miles per hour. Chance of rain 50%. Thursday, partly sunny with a chance of showers in the morning, then mostly cloudy with showers with a chance of thunderstorms in the afternoon. Highs in the upper 70s. Southwest winds 5 to 10 miles per hour with gusts up to 20 miles per hour. Chance of rain 80%. Thursday night, showers with a chance of thunderstorms in the evening, then showers likely after midnight. Lows in the lower 60s. Chance of rain 80%. At 11 a.m., weather reports for selected cities. At Mansfield Long Regional Airport, it was sunny. The temperature was 68 degrees. The dew point 52, and the relative humidity 56%. The wind was north, at 15 miles an hour. The pressure was 30.12 inches and steady. Elsewhere across Ohio, skies ranged from sunny to mostly sunny, and temperatures were between 68 and 72 degrees. Reports from nearby cities outside Ohio, it was mostly sunny, and temperatures were between 67 and 71 degrees. The current time is 11:56 a.m. Eastern Daylight Time. 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We supply the latest available information for the Central Highlands over station WWG 57 from Butler on a frequency of 162.450 MHz. On the latest weather map, high pressure will build across the Great Lakes today and become centered over the Ohio Valley Wednesday. The high will drift east Wednesday night to allow a weak cold front to settle across the region Thursday. This front will become stationary over the Ohio Valley region late Thursday into the weekend. The forecast for the Central Highlands. Today, mostly sunny. Highs in the mid-70s. North winds 5 to 10 miles per hour with gusts up to 20 miles per hour. Tonight, clear. Lows in the lower 50s. North winds 5 to 10 miles per hour in the evening, becoming light and variable. Wednesday, sunny in the morning, then becoming partly cloudy. Highs in the upper 70s. Northwest winds around 5 miles per hour, becoming southwest in the afternoon. Wednesday night, partly cloudy in the evening, then mostly cloudy with a chance of showers after midnight. Lows in the upper 50s. South winds around 5 miles per hour. Chance of rain 50%. Thursday, partly sunny with a chance of showers in the morning, then mostly cloudy with showers with a chance of thunderstorms in the afternoon. Highs in the upper 70s. Southwest winds 5 to 10 miles per hour with gusts up to 20 miles per hour. Chance of rain 80%.
Thursday night, showers with a chance of thunderstorms in the evening, then showers likely after midnight. Lows in the lower 60s. Chance of rain 80%. At 11 a.m., weather reports for selected cities. At Mansfield Lawn Regional Airport, it was sunny. The temperature was 68 degrees, the dew point 52, and the relative humidity 56%. The wind was north, at 15 miles an hour. The pressure was 30.12 inches and steady. Elsewhere across Ohio, skies ranged from sunny to mostly sunny, and temperatures were between 68 and 72 degrees. Reports from nearby cities outside Ohio, it was mostly sunny, and temperatures were between 67 and 71 degrees. The current time is 11:59 a.m. Eastern Daylight Time. 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We supply the latest available information for the Central Highlands over station WWG57 from Butler on a frequency of 162.450 MHz. On the latest weather map, high pressure will build across the Great Lakes today and become centered over the Ohio Valley Wednesday. The high will drift east Wednesday night to allow a weak cold front to settle across the region Thursday. This front will become stationary over the Ohio Valley region late Thursday into the weekend. The forecast for the Central Highlands. Today, mostly sunny. Highs in the mid-70s. North winds 5 to 10 miles per hour with gusts up to 20 miles per hour. Tonight, clear. Lows in the lower 50s. North winds 5 to 10 miles per hour in the evening, becoming light and variable. Wednesday, sunny in the morning, then becoming partly cloudy. Highs in the upper 70s. Northwest winds around 5 miles per hour, becoming southwest in the afternoon. Wednesday night, partly cloudy in the evening, then mostly cloudy with a chance of showers after midnight. Lows in the upper 50s. South winds around 5 miles per hour. Chance of rain 50%. Thursday, partly sunny with a chance of showers in the morning, then mostly cloudy with showers with a chance of thunderstorms in the afternoon. Highs in the upper 70s. Southwest winds 5 to 10 miles per hour with gusts up to 20 miles per hour. Chance of rain 80%. Thursday night, showers with a chance of thunderstorms in the evening, then showers likely after midnight. Lows in the lower 60s. Chance of rain 80%. The extended forecast for the Central Highlands. Friday, showers likely. A chance of thunderstorms in the afternoon. Highs in the upper 70s. Chance of rain 70%. Friday night, a chance of thunderstorms. Showers likely. Lows in the lower 60s. Chance of rain 70%. Saturday, partly sunny with a chance of showers. A chance of thunderstorms in the afternoon. Highs around 80. Chance of rain 50%. Saturday night, partly cloudy. A chance of showers and thunderstorms in the evening. Lows in the lower 60s. Chance of rain 40%. Sunday, partly cloudy. Highs in the mid-80s. Sunday night, partly cloudy. Lows in the upper 60s. Monday, partly cloudy in the morning, then clearing. Hot with highs around 90. At 11 a.m., weather reports for selected cities. At Mansfield Lawn Regional Airport, it was sunny. The temperature was 68 degrees, the dew point 52, and the relative humidity 56%. The wind was north, at 15 miles an hour. The pressure was 30.12 inches and steady. Elsewhere across Ohio, skies ranged from sunny to mostly sunny, and temperatures were between 68 and 72 degrees. Reports from nearby cities outside Ohio, it was mostly sunny, and temperatures were between 67 and 71 degrees. The current time is 12:02 p.m. Eastern Daylight Time. 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We supply the latest available information for the Central Highlands over station WWG57 from Butler on a frequency of 162.450 MHz. On the latest weather map, high pressure will build across the Great Lakes today and become centered over the Ohio Valley Wednesday.
the high will drift east Wednesday night to allow a weak cold front to settle across the region Thursday. This front will become stationary over the Ohio Valley region late Thursday into the weekend. The forecast for the Central Highlands. Today, mostly sunny. Highs in the mid-70s. North winds 5 to 10 miles per hour with gusts up to 20 miles per hour. Tonight, clear. Lows in the lower 50s. North winds 5 to 10 miles per hour in the evening, becoming light and variable. Wednesday, sunny in the morning, then becoming partly cloudy. Highs in the upper 70s. Northwest winds around 5 miles per hour, becoming southwest in the afternoon. Wednesday night, partly cloudy in the evening, then mostly cloudy with a chance of showers after midnight. Lows in the upper 50s. South winds around 5 miles per hour. Chance of rain 50%. Thursday, partly sunny with a chance of showers in the morning, then mostly cloudy with showers with a chance of thunderstorms in the afternoon. Highs in the upper 70s. Southwest winds 5 to 10 miles per hour with gusts up to 20 miles per hour. Chance of rain 80%. Thursday night, showers with a chance of thunderstorms in the evening, then showers likely after midnight. Lows in the lower 60s. Chance of rain 80%. The forecast for the Central Highlands. This afternoon, mostly sunny. Highs in the mid-70s. North winds around 10 miles per hour with gusts up to 20 miles per hour. Tonight, clear. Lows in the lower 50s. North winds 5 to 10 miles per hour in the evening, becoming light and variable. Wednesday, mostly sunny. Highs in the upper 70s. Light and variable winds, becoming west around 5 miles per hour in the afternoon. Wednesday night, mostly clear in the evening, then mostly cloudy with a chance of showers after midnight. Lows in the upper 50s. South winds around 5 miles per hour. Chance of rain 50%. Thursday, partly sunny with a chance of showers in the morning, then mostly cloudy with showers likely with a chance of thunderstorms in the afternoon. Highs around 80. Southwest winds 5 to 10 miles per hour with gusts up to 20 miles per hour. Chance of rain 70%. Thursday night, mostly cloudy. Showers likely with a chance of thunderstorms in the evening, then a chance of showers after midnight. Lows in the lower 60s. Chance of rain 70%. The extended forecast for the Central Highlands. Friday, mostly cloudy. A chance of showers in the morning, then showers likely in the afternoon. Highs in the upper 70s. Chance of rain 70%. Friday night, a chance of thunderstorms. Showers likely. Lows in the lower 60s. Chance of rain 70%. Saturday, partly sunny with a chance of showers. A chance of thunderstorms in the afternoon. Highs around 80. Chance of rain 50%. Saturday night, partly cloudy. A chance of showers and thunderstorms in the evening. Lows in the lower 60s. Chance of rain 40%. Sunday, partly cloudy. Highs in the mid-80s. Sunday night, partly cloudy. Lows in the upper 60s. Monday, partly cloudy in the morning, then clearing. Hot with highs around 90. At noon, weather reports for selected cities. At Mansfield Long Regional Airport, it was sunny. The temperature was 69 degrees, the dew point 52, and the relative humidity 54%. The wind was north, at 13 miles an hour. The pressure was 30.13 inches and rising. Elsewhere across Ohio, skies ranged from sunny to mostly sunny. It was 70 at Wooster, 72 at Marion, 72 at Toledo Express, 67 at Cleveland, and 70 at Akron-Canton Regional Airport. Youngstown reported 70, Cincinnati reported 74, Dayton reported 72, Findlay reported 72, and Columbus reported 73. Reports from nearby cities outside Ohio, it was mostly sunny, and temperatures were between 68 and 73 degrees. The current time is 12:07 p.m. Eastern Daylight Time. 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
We supply the latest available information for the Central Highlands over station WWG57 from Butler on a frequency of 162.450 MHz. On the latest weather map, high pressure will build across the Great Lakes today and become centered over the Ohio Valley Wednesday. The high will drift east Wednesday night to allow a weak cold front to settle across the region Thursday. This front will become stationary over the Ohio Valley region late Thursday into the weekend. The forecast for the Central Highlands. This afternoon, mostly sunny. Highs in the mid-70s. North winds around 10 miles per hour with gusts up to 20 miles per hour. Tonight, clear. Lows in the lower 50s. North winds 5 to 10 miles per hour in the evening, becoming light and variable. Wednesday, mostly sunny. Highs in the upper 70s. Light and variable winds, becoming west around 5 miles per hour in the afternoon. Wednesday night, mostly clear in the evening, then mostly cloudy with a chance of showers after midnight. Lows in the upper 50s. South winds around 5 miles per hour. Chance of rain 50%. Thursday, partly sunny with a chance of showers in the morning, then mostly cloudy with showers likely with a chance of thunderstorms in the afternoon. Highs around 80. Southwest winds 5 to 10 miles per hour with gusts up to 20 miles per hour. Chance of rain 70%. Thursday night, mostly cloudy. Showers likely with a chance of thunderstorms in the evening, then a chance of showers after midnight. Lows in the lower 60s. Chance of rain 70%. At noon, weather reports for selected cities. At Mansfield Long Regional Airport, it was sunny. The temperature was 69 degrees, the dew point 52, and the relative humidity 54%. The wind was north, at 13 miles an hour. The pressure was 30.13 inches and rising. Elsewhere across Ohio, skies ranged from sunny to mostly sunny. It was 70 at Wooster, 72 at Marion, 72 at Toledo Express, 67 at Cleveland, and 70 at Akron-Canton Regional Airport. Youngstown reported 70, Cincinnati reported 74, Dayton reported 72, Findlay reported 72, and Columbus reported 73. Reports from nearby cities outside Ohio, it was mostly sunny, and temperatures were between 68 and 73 degrees. The extended forecast for the Central Highlands. Friday, mostly cloudy. A chance of showers in the morning, then showers likely in the afternoon. Highs in the upper 70s. Chance of rain 70%. Friday night, a chance of thunderstorms. Showers likely. Lows in the lower 60s. Chance of rain 70%. Saturday, partly sunny with a chance of showers. A chance of thunderstorms in the afternoon. Highs around 80. Chance of rain 50%. Saturday night, partly cloudy. A chance of showers and thunderstorms in the evening. Lows in the lower 60s. Chance of rain 40%. Sunday, partly cloudy. Highs in the mid-80s. Sunday night, partly cloudy. Lows in the upper 60s. Monday, partly cloudy in the morning, then clearing. Hot with highs around 90. The current time is 12:11 p.m. Eastern Daylight Time. 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On the latest weather map, high pressure will build across the Great Lakes today and become centered over the Ohio Valley Wednesday. The high will drift east Wednesday night to allow a weak cold front to settle across the region Thursday. This front will become stationary over the Ohio Valley region late Thursday into the weekend. The forecast for the Central Highlands. This afternoon, mostly sunny. Highs in the mid-70s. North winds around 10 miles per hour with gusts up to 20 miles per hour. Tonight, clear. Lows in the lower 50s. North winds 5 to 10 miles per hour in the evening, becoming light and variable. Wednesday, mostly sunny. Highs in the upper 70s. Light and variable winds, becoming west around 5 miles per hour in the afternoon.
Wednesday night, mostly clear in the evening, then mostly cloudy with a chance of showers after midnight. Lows in the upper 50s. South winds around 5 miles per hour. Chance of rain 50%. Thursday, partly sunny with a chance of showers in the morning, then mostly cloudy with showers likely with a chance of thunderstorms in the afternoon. Highs around 80. Southwest winds 5 to 10 miles per hour with gusts up to 20 miles per hour. Chance of rain 70%. Thursday night, mostly cloudy. Showers likely with a chance of thunderstorms in the evening, then a chance of showers after midnight. Lows in the lower 60s. Chance of rain 70%. At noon, weather reports for selected cities. At Mansfield Lawn Regional Airport, it was sunny. The temperature was 69 degrees, the dew point 52, and the relative humidity 54%. The wind was north, at 13 miles an hour. The pressure was 30.13 inches and rising. Elsewhere across Ohio, skies ranged from sunny to mostly sunny. It was 70 at Wooster, 72 at Marion, 72 at Toledo Express, 67 at Cleveland, and 70 at Akron-Canton Regional Airport. Youngstown reported 70, Cincinnati reported 74, Dayton reported 72, Findlay reported 72, and Columbus reported 73. Reports from nearby cities outside Ohio, it was mostly sunny, and temperatures were between 68 and 73 degrees. The current time is 12:14 p.m. Eastern Daylight Time. 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We supply the latest available information for the Central Highlands over station WWG 57 from Butler on a frequency of 162.450 MHz. On the latest weather map, high pressure will build across the Great Lakes today and become centered over the Ohio Valley Wednesday. The high will drift east Wednesday night to allow a weak cold front to settle across the region Thursday. This front will become stationary over the Ohio Valley region late Thursday into the weekend. The forecast for the Central Highlands. This afternoon, mostly sunny. Highs in the mid-70s. North winds around 10 miles per hour with gusts up to 20 miles per hour. Tonight, clear. Lows in the lower 50s. North winds 5 to 10 miles per hour in the evening, becoming light and variable. Wednesday, mostly sunny. Highs in the upper 70s. Light and variable winds, becoming west around 5 miles per hour in the afternoon. Wednesday night, mostly clear in the evening, then mostly cloudy with a chance of showers after midnight. Lows in the upper 50s. South winds around 5 miles per hour. Chance of rain 50%. Thursday, partly sunny with a chance of showers in the morning, then mostly cloudy with showers likely with a chance of thunderstorms in the afternoon. Highs around 80. Southwest winds 5 to 10 miles per hour with gusts up to 20 miles per hour. Chance of rain 70%. Thursday night, mostly cloudy. Showers likely with a chance of thunderstorms in the evening, then a chance of showers after midnight. Lows in the lower 60s. Chance of rain 70%. At noon, weather reports for selected cities. At Mansfield Lawn Regional Airport, it was sunny. The temperature was 69 degrees, the dew point 52, and the relative humidity 54%. The wind was north, at 13 miles an hour. The pressure was 30.13 inches and rising. Elsewhere across Ohio, skies ranged from sunny to mostly sunny. It was 70 at Wooster, 72 at Marion, 72 at Toledo Express, 67 at Cleveland, and 70 at Akron-Canton Regional Airport. Youngstown reported 70, Cincinnati reported 74, Dayton reported 72, Findlay reported 72, and Columbus reported 73. Reports from nearby cities outside Ohio, it was mostly sunny, and temperatures were between 68 and 73 degrees. The current time is 12:17 p.m. Eastern Daylight Time. 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On the latest weather map,
High pressure will build across the Great Lakes today and become centered over the Ohio Valley Wednesday. The high will drift east Wednesday night to allow a weak cold front to settle across the region Thursday. This front will become stationary over the Ohio Valley region late Thursday into the weekend. The forecast for the Central Highlands. This afternoon, mostly sunny. Highs in the mid-70s. North winds around 10 miles per hour with gusts up to 20 miles per hour. Tonight, clear. Lows in the lower 50s. North winds 5 to 10 miles per hour in the evening, becoming light and variable. Wednesday, mostly sunny. Highs in the upper 70s. Light and variable winds, becoming west around 5 miles per hour in the afternoon. Wednesday night, mostly clear in the evening, then mostly cloudy with a chance of showers after midnight. Lows in the upper 50s. South winds around 5 miles per hour. Chance of rain 50%. Thursday, partly sunny with a chance of showers in the morning, then mostly cloudy with showers likely with a chance of thunderstorms in the afternoon. Highs around 80. Southwest winds 5 to 10 miles per hour with gusts up to 20 miles per hour. Chance of rain 70%. Thursday night, mostly cloudy. Showers likely with a chance of thunderstorms in the evening, then a chance of showers after midnight. Lows in the lower 60s. Chance of rain 70%. At noon, weather reports for selected cities. At Mansfield-Lom Regional Airport, it was sunny. The temperature was 69 degrees, the dew point 52, and the relative humidity 54%. The wind was north, at 13 miles an hour. The pressure was 30.13 inches and rising. Elsewhere across Ohio, skies ranged from sunny to mostly sunny. It was 70 at Wooster, 72 at Marion, 72 at Toledo Express, 67 at Cleveland, and 70 at Akron-Canton Regional Airport. Youngstown reported 70, Cincinnati reported 74, Dayton reported 72, Findlay reported 72, and Columbus reported 73. Reports from nearby cities outside Ohio, it was mostly sunny, and temperatures were between 68 and 73 degrees. The extended forecast for the Central Highlands. Friday, mostly cloudy. A chance of showers in the morning, then showers likely in the afternoon. Highs in the upper 70s. Chance of rain 70%. Friday night, a chance of thunderstorms. Showers likely. Lows in the lower 60s. Chance of rain 70%. Saturday, partly sunny with a chance of showers. A chance of thunderstorms in the afternoon. Highs around 80. Chance of rain 50%. Saturday night, partly cloudy. A chance of showers and thunderstorms in the evening. Lows in the lower 60s. Chance of rain 40%. Sunday, partly cloudy. Highs in the mid-80s. Sunday night, partly cloudy. Lows in the upper 60s. Monday, partly cloudy in the morning, then clearing. Hot with highs around 90. The current time is 12:21 p.m. Eastern Daylight Time. 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On the latest weather map, high pressure will build across the Great Lakes today and become centered over the Ohio Valley Wednesday. The high will drift east Wednesday night to allow a weak cold front to settle across the region Thursday. This front will become stationary over the Ohio Valley region late Thursday into the weekend. The forecast for the Central Highlands. This afternoon, mostly sunny. Highs in the mid-70s. North winds around 10 miles per hour with gusts up to 20 miles per hour. Tonight, clear. Lows in the lower 50s. North winds 5 to 10 miles per hour in the evening, becoming light and variable. Wednesday, mostly sunny. Highs in the upper 70s. Light and variable winds, becoming west around 5 miles per hour in the afternoon. Wednesday night, mostly clear in the evening, then mostly cloudy with a chance of showers after midnight. Lows in the upper 50s. South winds around 5 miles per hour. Chance of rain 50%.
Thursday, partly sunny with a chance of showers in the morning, then mostly cloudy with showers likely with a chance of thunderstorms in the afternoon. Highs around 80. Southwest winds 5 to 10 miles per hour with gusts up to 20 miles per hour. Chance of rain 70%. Thursday night, mostly cloudy. Showers likely with a chance of thunderstorms in the evening, then a chance of showers after midnight. Lows in the lower 60s. Chance of rain 70%. At noon, weather reports for selected cities. At Mansfield-Lom Regional Airport, it was sunny. The temperature was 69 degrees, the dew point 52, and the relative humidity 54%. The wind was north, at 13 miles an hour. The pressure was 30.13 inches and rising. Elsewhere across Ohio, skies ranged from sunny to mostly sunny. It was 70 at Wooster, 72 at Marion, 72 at Toledo Express, 67 at Cleveland, and 70 at Akron-Canton Regional Airport. Youngstown reported 70, Cincinnati reported 74, Dayton reported 72, Findlay reported 72, and Columbus reported 73. Reports from nearby cities outside Ohio, it was mostly sunny, and temperatures were between 68 and 73 degrees. The current time is 12:24 p.m. Eastern Daylight Time. 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We supply the latest available information for the Central Highlands over station WWG57 from Butler on a frequency of 162.450 MHz. On the latest weather map, high pressure will build across the Great Lakes today and become centered over the Ohio Valley Wednesday. The high will drift east Wednesday night to allow a weak cold front to settle across the region Thursday. This front will become stationary over the Ohio Valley region late Thursday into the weekend. The forecast for the Central Highlands. This afternoon, mostly sunny. Highs in the mid-70s. North winds around 10 miles per hour with gusts up to 20 miles per hour. Tonight, clear. Lows in the lower 50s. North winds 5 to 10 miles per hour in the evening, becoming light and variable. Wednesday, mostly sunny. Highs in the upper 70s. Light and variable winds, becoming west around 5 miles per hour in the afternoon. Wednesday night, mostly clear in the evening, then mostly cloudy with a chance of showers after midnight. Lows in the upper 50s. South winds around 5 miles per hour. Chance of rain 50%. Thursday, partly sunny with a chance of showers in the morning, then mostly cloudy with showers likely with a chance of thunderstorms in the afternoon. Highs around 80. Southwest winds 5 to 10 miles per hour with gusts up to 20 miles per hour. Chance of rain 70%. Thursday night, mostly cloudy. Showers likely with a chance of thunderstorms in the evening, then a chance of showers after midnight. Lows in the lower 60s. Chance of rain 70%. At noon, weather reports for selected cities. At Mansfield-Lom Regional Airport, it was sunny. The temperature was 69 degrees, the dew point 52, and the relative humidity 54%. The wind was north, at 13 miles an hour. The pressure was 30.13 inches and rising. Elsewhere across Ohio, skies ranged from sunny to mostly sunny. It was 70 at Wooster, 72 at Marion, 72 at Toledo Express, 67 at Cleveland, and 70 at Akron-Canton Regional Airport. Youngstown reported 70, Cincinnati reported 74, Dayton reported 72, Findlay reported 72, and Columbus reported 73. Reports from nearby cities outside Ohio, it was mostly sunny, and temperatures were between 68 and 73 degrees. The current time is 12:27 p.m. Eastern Daylight Time. 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We supply the latest available information for the Central Highlands over station WWG57 from Butler on a frequency of 162.450 MHz. On the latest weather map, high pressure will build across the Great Lakes today and become centered over the Ohio Valley Wednesday. The high will drift east Wednesday night to allow a weak cold front to settle across the region Thursday.
This front will become stationary over the Ohio Valley region late Thursday into the weekend. The forecast for the Central Highlands. This afternoon, mostly sunny. Highs in the mid-70s. North winds around 10 miles per hour with gusts up to 20 miles per hour. Tonight, clear. Lows in the lower 50s. North winds 5 to 10 miles per hour in the evening, becoming light and variable. Wednesday, mostly sunny. Highs in the upper 70s. Light and variable winds, becoming west around 5 miles per hour in the afternoon. Wednesday night, mostly clear in the evening, then mostly cloudy with a chance of showers after midnight. Lows in the upper 50s. South winds around 5 miles per hour. Chance of rain 50%. Thursday, partly sunny with a chance of showers in the morning, then mostly cloudy with showers likely with a chance of thunderstorms in the afternoon. Highs around 80. Southwest winds 5 to 10 miles per hour with gusts up to 20 miles per hour. Chance of rain 70%. Thursday night, mostly cloudy. Showers likely with a chance of thunderstorms in the evening, then a chance of showers after midnight. Lows in the lower 60s. Chance of rain 70%. At noon, weather reports for selected cities. At Mansfield Long Regional Airport, it was sunny. The temperature was 69 degrees, the dew point 52, and the relative humidity 54%. The wind was north, at 13 miles an hour. The pressure was 30.13 inches and rising. Elsewhere across Ohio, skies ranged from sunny to mostly sunny. It was 70 at Worcester, 72 at Marion, 72 at Toledo Express, 67 at Cleveland, and 70 at Akron-Canton Regional Airport. Youngstown reported 70, Cincinnati reported 74, Dayton reported 72, Findlay reported 72, and Columbus reported 73. Reports from nearby cities outside Ohio, it was mostly sunny, and temperatures were between 68 and 73 degrees. The extended forecast for the Central Highlands. Friday, mostly cloudy. A chance of showers in the morning, then showers likely in the afternoon. Highs in the upper 70s. Chance of rain 70%. Friday night, a chance of thunderstorms. Showers likely. Lows in the lower 60s. Chance of rain 70%. Saturday, partly sunny with a chance of showers. A chance of thunderstorms in the afternoon. Highs around 80. Chance of rain 50%. Saturday night, partly cloudy. A chance of showers and thunderstorms in the evening. Lows in the lower 60s. Chance of rain 40%. Sunday, partly cloudy. Highs in the mid-80s. Sunday night, partly cloudy. Lows in the upper 60s. Monday, partly cloudy in the morning, then clearing. Hot with highs around 90. The current time is 12:31 p.m. Eastern Daylight Time. 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On the latest weather map, high pressure will build across the Great Lakes today and become centered over the Ohio Valley Wednesday. The high will drift east Wednesday night to allow a weak cold front to settle across the region Thursday. This front will become stationary over the Ohio Valley region late Thursday into the weekend. The forecast for the Central Highlands. This afternoon, mostly sunny. Highs in the mid-70s. North winds around 10 miles per hour with gusts up to 20 miles per hour. Tonight, clear. Lows in the lower 50s. North winds 5 to 10 miles per hour in the evening, becoming light and variable. Wednesday, mostly sunny. Highs in the upper 70s. Light and variable winds, becoming west around 5 miles per hour in the afternoon. Wednesday night, mostly clear in the evening, then mostly cloudy with a chance of showers after midnight. Lows in the upper 50s. South winds around 5 miles per hour. Chance of rain 50%. Thursday, partly sunny with a chance of showers in the morning, then mostly cloudy with showers likely with a chance of thunderstorms in the afternoon. Highs around 80.
southwest winds 5 to 10 miles per hour with gusts up to 20 miles per hour. Chance of rain 70%. Thursday night, mostly cloudy. Showers likely with a chance of thunderstorms in the evening, then a chance of showers after midnight. Lows in the lower 60s. Chance of rain 70%.

74, Dayton reported 72, Findlay reported 72, and Columbus reported 73. Reports from nearby cities outside Ohio, it was mostly sunny, and temperatures were between 68 and 73 degrees. The current time is 12:34 p.m. Eastern Daylight Time. 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We supply the latest available information for the Central Highlands over station WWG 57 from Butler on a frequency of 162.450 MHz. On the latest weather map, high pressure will build across the Great Lakes today and become centered over the Ohio Valley Wednesday. The high will drift east Wednesday night to allow a weak cold front to settle across the region Thursday. This front will become stationary over the Ohio Valley region late Thursday into the weekend. The forecast for the Central Highlands. This afternoon, mostly sunny. Highs in the mid-70s. North winds around 10 miles per hour with gusts up to 20 miles per hour. Tonight, clear. Lows in the lower 50s. North winds 5 to 10 miles per hour in the evening, becoming light and variable. Wednesday, mostly sunny. Highs in the upper 70s. Light and variable winds, becoming west around 5 miles per hour in the afternoon. Wednesday night, mostly clear in the evening, then mostly cloudy with a chance of showers after midnight. Lows in the upper 50s. South winds around 5 miles per hour. Chance of rain 50%. Thursday, partly sunny with a chance of showers in the morning, then mostly cloudy with showers likely with a chance of thunderstorms in the afternoon. Highs around 80. Southwest winds 5 to 10 miles per hour with gusts up to 20 miles per hour. Chance of rain 70%. Thursday night, mostly cloudy. Showers likely with a chance of thunderstorms in the evening, then a chance of showers after midnight. Lows in the lower 60s. Chance of rain 70%. At noon, weather reports for selected cities. At Mansfield-Long Regional Airport, it was sunny. The temperature was 69 degrees, the dew point 52, and the relative humidity 54%. The wind was north, at 13 miles an hour. The pressure was 30.13 inches and rising. Elsewhere across Ohio, skies ranged from sunny to mostly sunny. It was 70 at Wooster, 72 at Marion, 72 at Toledo Express, 67 at Cleveland, and 70 at Akron-Canton Regional Airport. Youngstown reported 70, Cincinnati reported 74, Dayton reported 72, Findlay reported 72, and Columbus reported 73. Reports from nearby cities outside Ohio, it was mostly sunny, and temperatures were between 68 and 73 degrees. The current time is 12:37 p.m. Eastern Daylight Time. 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We supply the latest available information for the Central Highlands over station WWG 57 from Butler on a frequency of 162.450 MHz. On the latest weather map, high pressure will build across the Great Lakes today and become centered over the Ohio Valley Wednesday. The high will drift east Wednesday night to allow a weak cold front to settle across the region Thursday. This front will become stationary over the Ohio Valley region late Thursday into the weekend. The forecast for the Central Highlands. This afternoon, mostly sunny. Highs in the mid-70s. North winds around 10 miles per hour with gusts up to 20 miles per hour. Tonight, clear. Lows in the lower 50s. North winds 5 to 10 miles per hour in the evening, becoming light and variable. Wednesday, mostly sunny. Highs in the upper 70s. Light and variable winds, becoming west around 5 miles per hour in the afternoon. Wednesday night, mostly clear in the evening, then mostly cloudy with a chance of showers after midnight. Lows in the upper 50s. South winds around 5 miles per hour. Chance of rain 50%. Thursday, partly sunny with a chance of showers in the morning, then mostly cloudy with showers likely with a chance of thunderstorms in the afternoon. Highs around 80. Southwest winds 5 to 10 miles per hour with gusts up to 20 miles per hour. Chance of rain 70%. Thursday night, mostly

cloudy. Showers likely with a chance of thunderstorms in the evening, then a chance of showers after midnight. Lows in the lower 60s. Chance of rain 70%. At noon, weather reports for selected cities. At Mansfield Lawn Regional Airport, it was sunny. The temperature was 69 degrees, the dew point 52, and the relative humidity 54%. The wind was north, at 13 miles an hour. The pressure was 30.13 inches and rising. Elsewhere across Ohio, skies ranged from sunny to mostly sunny. It was 70 at Worcester, 72 at Marion, 72 at Toledo Express, 67 at Cleveland, and 70 at Akron-Canton Regional Airport. Youngstown reported 70, Cincinnati reported 74, Dayton reported 72, Findlay reported 72, and Columbus reported 73. Reports from nearby cities outside Ohio, it was mostly sunny, and temperatures were between 68 and 73 degrees. The extended forecast for the Central Highlands. Friday, mostly cloudy. A chance of showers in the morning, then showers likely in the afternoon. Highs in the upper 70s. Chance of rain 70%. Friday night, a chance of thunderstorms. Showers likely. Lows in the lower 60s. Chance of rain 70%. Saturday, partly sunny with a chance of showers. A chance of thunderstorms in the afternoon. Highs around 80. Chance of rain 50%. Saturday night, partly cloudy. A chance of showers and thunderstorms in the evening. Lows in the lower 60s. Chance of rain 40%. Sunday, partly cloudy. Highs in the mid-80s. Sunday night, partly cloudy. Lows in the upper 60s. Monday, partly cloudy in the morning, then clearing. Hot with highs around 90. The current time is 12:41 p.m. Eastern Daylight Time. 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On the latest weather map, high pressure will build across the Great Lakes today and become centered over the Ohio Valley Wednesday. The high will drift east Wednesday night to allow a weak cold front to settle across the region Thursday. This front will become stationary over the Ohio Valley region late Thursday into the weekend. The forecast for the Central Highlands. This afternoon, mostly sunny. Highs in the mid-70s. North winds around 10 miles per hour with gusts up to 20 miles per hour. Tonight, clear. Lows in the lower 50s. North winds 5 to 10 miles per hour in the evening, becoming light and variable. Wednesday, mostly sunny. Highs in the upper 70s. Light and variable winds, becoming west around 5 miles per hour in the afternoon. Wednesday night, mostly clear in the evening, then mostly cloudy with a chance of showers after midnight. Lows in the upper 50s. South winds around 5 miles per hour. Chance of rain 50%. Thursday, partly sunny with a chance of showers in the morning, then mostly cloudy with showers likely with a chance of thunderstorms in the afternoon. Highs around 80. Southwest winds 5 to 10 miles per hour with gusts up to 20 miles per hour. Chance of rain 70%. Thursday night, mostly cloudy. Showers likely with a chance of thunderstorms in the evening, then a chance of showers after midnight. Lows in the lower 60s. Chance of rain 70%. At noon, weather reports for selected cities. At Mansfield Lawn Regional Airport, it was sunny. The temperature was 69 degrees, the dew point 52, and the relative humidity 54%. The wind was north, at 13 miles an hour. The pressure was 30.13 inches and rising. Elsewhere across Ohio, skies ranged from sunny to mostly sunny. It was 70 at Worcester, 72 at Marion, 72 at Toledo Express, 67 at Cleveland, and 70 at Akron-Canton Regional Airport. Youngstown reported 70, Cincinnati reported 74, Dayton reported 72, Findlay reported 72, and Columbus reported 73. Reports from nearby cities outside Ohio, it was mostly sunny, and temperatures were between 68 and 73 degrees.
The current time is 12:43 p.m. Eastern Daylight Time. 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On the latest weather map, high pressure will build across the Great Lakes today and become centered over the Ohio Valley Wednesday. The high will drift east Wednesday night to allow a weak cold front to settle across the region Thursday. This front will become stationary over the Ohio Valley region late Thursday into the weekend. The forecast for the Central Highlands. This afternoon, mostly sunny. Highs in the mid-70s. North winds around 10 miles per hour with gusts up to 20 miles per hour. Tonight, clear. Lows in the lower 50s. North winds 5 to 10 miles per hour in the evening, becoming light and variable. Wednesday, mostly sunny. Highs in the upper 70s. Light and variable winds, becoming west around 5 miles per hour in the afternoon. Wednesday night, mostly clear in the evening, then mostly cloudy with a chance of showers after midnight. Lows in the upper 50s. South winds around 5 miles per hour. Chance of rain 50%. Thursday, partly sunny with a chance of showers in the morning, then mostly cloudy with showers likely with a chance of thunderstorms in the afternoon. Highs around 80. Southwest winds 5 to 10 miles per hour with gusts up to 20 miles per hour. Chance of rain 70%. Thursday night, mostly cloudy. Showers likely with a chance of thunderstorms in the evening, then a chance of showers after midnight. Lows in the lower 60s. Chance of rain 70%. At noon, weather reports for selected cities. At Mansfield-Lom Regional Airport, it was sunny. The temperature was 69 degrees, the dew point 52, and the relative humidity 54%. The wind was north, at 13 miles an hour. The pressure was 30.13 inches and rising. Elsewhere across Ohio, skies ranged from sunny to mostly sunny. It was 70 at Wooster, 72 at Marion, 72 at Toledo Express, 67 at Cleveland, and 70 at Akron-Canton Regional Airport. Youngstown reported 70, Cincinnati reported 74, Dayton reported 72, Findlay reported 72, and Columbus reported 73. Reports from nearby cities outside Ohio, it was mostly sunny, and temperatures were between 68 and 73 degrees. The current time is 12:46 p.m. Eastern Daylight Time. 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On the latest weather map, high pressure will build across the Great Lakes today and become centered over the Ohio Valley Wednesday. The high will drift east Wednesday night to allow a weak cold front to settle across the region Thursday. This front will become stationary over the Ohio Valley region late Thursday into the weekend. The forecast for the Central Highlands. This afternoon, mostly sunny. Highs in the mid-70s. North winds around 10 miles per hour with gusts up to 20 miles per hour. Tonight, clear. Lows in the lower 50s. North winds 5 to 10 miles per hour in the evening, becoming light and variable. Wednesday, mostly sunny. Highs in the upper 70s. Light and variable winds, becoming west around 5 miles per hour in the afternoon. Wednesday night, mostly clear in the evening, then mostly cloudy with a chance of showers after midnight. Lows in the upper 50s. South winds around 5 miles per hour. Chance of rain 50%. Thursday, partly sunny with a chance of showers in the morning, then mostly cloudy with showers likely with a chance of thunderstorms in the afternoon. Highs around 80. Southwest winds 5 to 10 miles per hour with gusts up to 20 miles per hour. Chance of rain 70%. Thursday night, mostly cloudy. Showers likely with a chance of thunderstorms in the evening, then a chance of showers after midnight. Lows in the lower 60s. Chance of rain 70%.
At noon, weather reports for selected cities. At Mansfield Lom Regional Airport, it was sunny. The temperature was 69 degrees, the dew point 52, and the relative humidity 54%. The wind was north, at 13 miles an hour. The pressure was 30.13 inches and rising. Elsewhere across Ohio, skies ranged from sunny to mostly sunny. It was 70 at Worcester, 72 at Marion, 72 at Toledo Express, 67 at Cleveland, and 70 at Akron-Canton Regional Airport. Youngstown reported 70, Cincinnati reported 74, Dayton reported 72, Findlay reported 72, and Columbus reported 73. Reports from nearby cities outside Ohio, it was mostly sunny, and temperatures were between 68 and 73 degrees. The current time is 12:49 p.m. Eastern Daylight Time. 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The extended forecast for the Central Highlands. Friday, mostly cloudy. A chance of showers in the morning, then showers likely in the afternoon. Highs in the upper 70s. Chance of rain 70%. Friday night, a chance of thunderstorms. Showers likely. Lows in the lower 60s. Chance of rain 70%. Saturday, partly sunny with a chance of showers. A chance of thunderstorms in the afternoon. Highs around 80. Chance of rain 50%. Saturday night, partly cloudy. A chance of showers and thunderstorms in the evening. Lows in the lower 60s. Chance of rain 40%. Sunday, partly cloudy. Highs in the mid-80s. Sunday night, partly cloudy. Lows in the upper 60s. Monday, partly cloudy in the morning, then clearing. Hot with highs around 90. On the latest weather map, high pressure will build across the Great Lakes today and become centered over the Ohio Valley Wednesday. The high will drift east Wednesday night to allow a weak cold front to settle across the region Thursday. This front will become stationary over the Ohio Valley region late Thursday into the weekend. The forecast for the Central Highlands. This afternoon, mostly sunny. Highs in the mid-70s. North winds around 10 miles per hour with gusts up to 20 miles per hour. Tonight, clear. Lows in the lower 50s. North winds 5 to 10 miles per hour in the evening, becoming light and variable. Wednesday, mostly sunny. Highs in the upper 70s. Light and variable winds, becoming west around 5 miles per hour in the afternoon. Wednesday night, mostly clear in the evening, then mostly cloudy with a chance of showers after midnight. Lows in the upper 50s. South winds around 5 miles per hour. Chance of rain 50%. Thursday, partly sunny with a chance of showers in the morning, then mostly cloudy with showers likely with a chance of thunderstorms in the afternoon. Highs around 80. Southwest winds 5 to 10 miles per hour with gusts up to 20 miles per hour. Chance of rain 70%. Thursday night, mostly cloudy. Showers likely with a chance of thunderstorms in the evening, then a chance of showers after midnight. Lows in the lower 60s. Chance of rain 70%. At noon, weather reports for selected cities. At Mansfield Lom Regional Airport, it was sunny. The temperature was 69 degrees, the dew point 52, and the relative humidity 54%. The wind was north, at 13 miles an hour. The pressure was 30.13 inches and rising. Elsewhere across Ohio, skies ranged from sunny to mostly sunny. It was 70 at Worcester, 72 at Marion, 72 at Toledo Express, 67 at Cleveland, and 70 at Akron-Canton Regional Airport. Youngstown reported 70, Cincinnati reported 74, Dayton reported 72, Findlay reported 72, and Columbus reported 73. Reports from nearby cities outside Ohio, it was mostly sunny, and temperatures were between 68 and 73 degrees. The current time is 12:53 p.m. Eastern Daylight Time.
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On the latest weather map, high pressure will build across the Great Lakes today and become centered over the Ohio Valley Wednesday. The high will drift east Wednesday night to allow a weak cold front to settle across the region Thursday. This front will become stationary over the Ohio Valley region late Thursday into the weekend. The forecast for the Central Highlands. This afternoon, mostly sunny. Highs in the mid-70s. North winds around 10 miles per hour with gusts up to 20 miles per hour. Tonight, clear. Lows in the lower 50s. North winds 5 to 10 miles per hour in the evening, becoming light and variable. Wednesday, mostly sunny. Highs in the upper 70s. Light and variable winds, becoming west around 5 miles per hour in the afternoon. Wednesday night, mostly clear in the evening, then mostly cloudy with a chance of showers after midnight. Lows in the upper 50s. South winds around 5 miles per hour. Chance of rain 50%. Thursday, partly sunny with a chance of showers in the morning, then mostly cloudy with showers likely with a chance of thunderstorms in the afternoon. Highs around 80. Southwest winds 5 to 10 miles per hour with gusts up to 20 miles per hour. Chance of rain 70%. Thursday night, mostly cloudy. Showers likely with a chance of thunderstorms in the evening, then a chance of showers after midnight. Lows in the lower 60s. Chance of rain 70%. At noon, weather reports for selected cities. At Mansfield Lawn Regional Airport, it was sunny. The temperature was 69 degrees, the dew point 52, and the relative humidity 54%. The wind was north, at 13 miles an hour. The pressure was 30.13 inches and rising. Elsewhere across Ohio, skies ranged from sunny to mostly sunny. It was 70 at Wooster, 72 at Marion, 72 at Toledo Express, 67 at Cleveland, and 70 at Akron-Canton Regional Airport. Youngstown reported 70, Cincinnati reported 74, Dayton reported 72, Findlay reported 72, and Columbus reported 73. Reports from nearby cities outside Ohio, it was mostly sunny, and temperatures were between 68 and 73 degrees. The current time is 12:56 p.m. Eastern Daylight Time. 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We supply the latest available information for the Central Highlands over station WWG57 from Butler on a frequency of 162.450 MHz. On the latest weather map, high pressure will build across the Great Lakes today and become centered over the Ohio Valley Wednesday. The high will drift east Wednesday night to allow a weak cold front to settle across the region Thursday. This front will become stationary over the Ohio Valley region late Thursday into the weekend. The forecast for the Central Highlands. This afternoon, mostly sunny. Highs in the mid-70s. North winds around 10 miles per hour with gusts up to 20 miles per hour. Tonight, clear. Lows in the lower 50s. North winds 5 to 10 miles per hour in the evening, becoming light and variable. Wednesday, mostly sunny. Highs in the upper 70s. Light and variable winds, becoming west around 5 miles per hour in the afternoon. Wednesday night, mostly clear in the evening, then mostly cloudy with a chance of showers after midnight. Lows in the upper 50s. South winds around 5 miles per hour. Chance of rain 50%. Thursday, partly sunny with a chance of showers in the morning, then mostly cloudy with showers likely with a chance of thunderstorms in the afternoon. Highs around 80. Southwest winds 5 to 10 miles per hour with gusts up to 20 miles per hour. Chance of rain 70%. Thursday night, mostly cloudy. Showers likely with a chance of thunderstorms in the evening, then a chance of showers after midnight. Lows in the lower 60s. Chance of rain 70%. At noon, weather reports for selected cities. At Mansfield Lawn Regional Airport, it was sunny.
The temperature was 69 degrees, the dew point 52, and the relative humidity 54%. The wind was north, at 13 miles an hour. The pressure was 30.13 inches and rising. Elsewhere across Ohio, skies ranged from sunny to mostly sunny. It was 70 at Wooster, 72 at Marion, 72 at Toledo Express, 67 at Cleveland, and 70 at Akron-Canton Regional Airport. Youngstown reported 70, Cincinnati reported 74, Dayton reported 72, Findlay reported 72, and Columbus reported 73. Reports from nearby cities outside Ohio, it was mostly sunny, and temperatures were between 68 and 73 degrees. The current time is 12:59 p.m. Eastern Daylight Time. 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We supply the latest available information for the Central Highlands over station WWG57 from Butler on a frequency of 162.450 MHz. On the latest weather map, high pressure will build across the Great Lakes today and become centered over the Ohio Valley Wednesday. The high will drift east Wednesday night to allow a weak cold front to settle across the region Thursday. This front will become stationary over the Ohio Valley region late Thursday into the weekend. The extended forecast for the Central Highlands. Friday, mostly cloudy. A chance of showers in the morning, then showers likely in the afternoon. Highs in the upper 70s. Chance of rain 70%. Friday night, a chance of thunderstorms. Showers likely. Lows in the lower 60s. Chance of rain 70%. Saturday, partly sunny with a chance of showers. A chance of thunderstorms in the afternoon. Highs around 80. Chance of rain 50%. Saturday night, partly cloudy. A chance of showers and thunderstorms in the evening. Lows in the lower 60s. Chance of rain 40%. Sunday, partly cloudy. Highs in the mid-80s. Sunday night, partly cloudy. Lows in the upper 60s. Monday, partly cloudy in the morning, then clearing. Hot with highs around 90. The forecast for the Central Highlands. This afternoon, mostly sunny. Highs in the mid-70s. North winds around 10 miles per hour with gusts up to 20 miles per hour. Tonight, clear. Lows in the lower 50s. North winds 5 to 10 miles per hour in the evening, becoming light and variable. Wednesday, mostly sunny. Highs in the upper 70s. Light and variable winds, becoming west around 5 miles per hour in the afternoon. Wednesday night, mostly clear in the evening, then mostly cloudy with a chance of showers after midnight. Lows in the upper 50s. South winds around 5 miles per hour. Chance of rain 50%. Thursday, partly sunny with a chance of showers in the morning, then mostly cloudy with showers likely with a chance of thunderstorms in the afternoon. Highs around 80. Southwest winds 5 to 10 miles per hour with gusts up to 20 miles per hour. Chance of rain 70%. Thursday night, mostly cloudy. Showers likely with a chance of thunderstorms in the evening, then a chance of showers after midnight. Lows in the lower 60s. Chance of rain 70%. At noon, weather reports for selected cities. At Mansfield-Long Regional Airport, it was sunny. The temperature was 69 degrees, the dew point 52, and the relative humidity 54%. The wind was north, at 13 miles an hour. The pressure was 30.13 inches and rising. Elsewhere across Ohio, skies ranged from sunny to mostly sunny. It was 70 at Wooster, 72 at Marion, 72 at Toledo Express, 67 at Cleveland, and 70 at Akron-Canton Regional Airport. Youngstown reported 70, Cincinnati reported 74, Dayton reported 72, Findlay reported 72, and Columbus reported 73. Reports from nearby cities outside Ohio, it was mostly sunny, and temperatures were between 68 and 73 degrees. The current time is 1:03 p.m. Eastern Daylight Time. 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
We supply the latest available information for the Central Highlands over station WWG57 from Butler on a frequency of 162.450 MHz. On the latest weather map, high pressure will build across the Great Lakes today and become centered over the Ohio Valley Wednesday. The high will drift east Wednesday night to allow a weak cold front to settle across the region Thursday. This front will become stationary over the Ohio Valley region late Thursday into the weekend. The forecast for the Central Highlands. This afternoon, mostly sunny. Highs in the mid-70s. North winds around 10 miles per hour with gusts up to 20 miles per hour. Tonight, clear. Lows in the lower 50s. North winds 5 to 10 miles per hour in the evening, becoming light and variable. Wednesday, mostly sunny. Highs in the upper 70s. Light and variable winds, becoming west around 5 miles per hour in the afternoon. Wednesday night, mostly clear in the evening, then mostly cloudy with a chance of showers after midnight. Lows in the upper 50s. South winds around 5 miles per hour. Chance of rain 50%. Thursday, partly sunny with a chance of showers in the morning, then mostly cloudy with showers likely with a chance of thunderstorms in the afternoon. Highs around 80. Southwest winds 5 to 10 miles per hour with gusts up to 20 miles per hour. Chance of rain 70%. Thursday night, mostly cloudy. Showers likely with a chance of thunderstorms in the evening, then a chance of showers after midnight. Lows in the lower 60s. Chance of rain 70%. At 1 p.m., weather reports for selected cities. At Mansfield-Lom Regional Airport, it was mostly sunny. The temperature was 70 degrees, the dew point 52, and the relative humidity 52%. The wind was north, at 15 miles an hour, gusting to 24. The pressure was 30.12 inches and falling. Elsewhere across Ohio, at Worcester, it was sunny, with a temperature of 71. It was mostly sunny, with a temperature of 73 at Marion, 68 at Cleveland, 72 at Akron-Canton Regional Airport, and 72 at Youngstown. Under mostly sunny skies, Cincinnati reported 75, Dayton reported 73, and Columbus reported 75. At Toledo Express, it was partly sunny, with a temperature of 73. At Findlay, it was cloudy, with a temperature of 71. Reports from nearby cities outside Ohio, it was mostly sunny, and temperatures were between 70 and 74 degrees. The current time is 1:06 p.m. Eastern Daylight Time. 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We supply the latest available information for the Central Highlands over station WWG57 from Butler on a frequency of 162.450 MHz. On the latest weather map, high pressure will build across the Great Lakes today and become centered over the Ohio Valley Wednesday. The high will drift east Wednesday night to allow a weak cold front to settle across the region Thursday. This front will become stationary over the Ohio Valley region late Thursday into the weekend. The forecast for the Central Highlands. This afternoon, mostly sunny. Highs in the mid-70s. North winds around 10 miles per hour with gusts up to 20 miles per hour. Tonight, clear. Lows in the lower 50s. North winds 5 to 10 miles per hour in the evening, becoming light and variable. Wednesday, mostly sunny. Highs in the upper 70s. Light and variable winds, becoming west around 5 miles per hour in the afternoon. Wednesday night, mostly clear in the evening, then mostly cloudy with a chance of showers after midnight. Lows in the upper 50s. South winds around 5 miles per hour. Chance of rain 50%. Thursday, partly sunny with a chance of showers in the morning, then mostly cloudy with showers likely with a chance of thunderstorms in the afternoon. Highs around 80. Southwest winds 5 to 10 miles per hour with gusts up to 20 miles per hour. Chance of rain 70%. Thursday night, mostly cloudy. Showers likely with a chance of thunderstorms in the evening, then a chance of showers after midnight. Lows in the lower 60s. Chance of rain 70%.
at 1 p.m. Weather reports for selected cities. At Mansfield Lom Regional Airport, it was mostly sunny. The temperature was 70 degrees, the dew point 52, and the relative humidity 52%. The wind was north, at 15 miles an hour, gusting to 24. The pressure was 30.12 inches and falling. Elsewhere across Ohio, at Wooster, it was sunny, with a temperature of 71. It was mostly sunny, with a temperature of 73 at Marion, 68 at Cleveland, 72 at Akron-Canton Regional Airport, and 72 at Youngstown. Under mostly sunny skies, Cincinnati reported 75, Dayton reported 73, and Columbus reported 75. At Toledo Express, it was partly sunny, with a temperature of 73. At Findlay, it was cloudy, with a temperature of 71. Reports from nearby cities outside Ohio, it was mostly sunny, and temperatures were between 70 and 74 degrees. The current time is 1:09 p.m. Eastern Daylight Time. 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We supply the latest available information for the Central Highlands over station WWG57 from Butler on a frequency of 162.450 MHz. The extended forecast for the Central Highlands. Friday, mostly cloudy. A chance of showers in the morning, then showers likely in the afternoon. Highs in the upper 70s. Chance of rain 70%. Friday night, a chance of thunderstorms. Showers likely. Lows in the lower 60s. Chance of rain 70%. Saturday, partly sunny with a chance of showers. A chance of thunderstorms in the afternoon. Highs around 80. Chance of rain 50%. Saturday night, partly cloudy. A chance of showers and thunderstorms in the evening. Lows in the lower 60s. Chance of rain 40%. Sunday, partly cloudy. Highs in the mid-80s. Sunday night, partly cloudy. Lows in the upper 60s. Monday, partly cloudy in the morning, then clearing. Hot with highs around 90. On the latest weather map, high pressure will build across the Great Lakes today and become centered over the Ohio Valley Wednesday. The high will drift east Wednesday night to allow a weak cold front to settle across the region Thursday. This front will become stationary over the Ohio Valley region late Thursday into the weekend. The forecast for the Central Highlands. This afternoon, mostly sunny. Highs in the mid-70s. North winds around 10 miles per hour with gusts up to 20 miles per hour. Tonight, clear. Lows in the lower 50s. North winds 5 to 10 miles per hour in the evening, becoming light and variable. Wednesday, mostly sunny. Highs in the upper 70s. Light and variable winds, becoming west around 5 miles per hour in the afternoon. Wednesday night, mostly clear in the evening, then mostly cloudy with a chance of showers after midnight. Lows in the upper 50s. South winds around 5 miles per hour. Chance of rain 50%. Thursday, partly sunny with a chance of showers in the morning, then mostly cloudy with showers likely with a chance of thunderstorms in the afternoon. Highs around 80. Southwest winds 5 to 10 miles per hour with gusts up to 20 miles per hour. Chance of rain 70%. Thursday night, mostly cloudy. Showers likely with a chance of thunderstorms in the evening, then a chance of showers after midnight. Lows in the lower 60s. Chance of rain 70%. At 1 p.m., weather reports for selected cities. At Mansfield Lom Regional Airport, it was mostly sunny. The temperature was 70 degrees, the dew point 52, and the relative humidity 52%. The wind was north, at 15 miles an hour, gusting to 24. The pressure was 30.12 inches and falling. Elsewhere across Ohio, at Wooster, it was sunny, with a temperature of 71. It was mostly sunny, with a temperature of 73 at Marion, 68 at Cleveland, 72 at Akron-Canton Regional Airport, and 72 at Youngstown. Under mostly sunny skies, Cincinnati reported 75, Dayton reported 73, and Columbus reported 75. At Toledo Express, it was partly sunny, with a temperature of 73.
at Findlay, it was cloudy, with a temperature of 71. Reports from nearby cities outside Ohio, it was mostly sunny, and temperatures were between 70 and 74 degrees. The current time is 1:13 p.m. Eastern Daylight Time. 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We supply the latest available information for the Central Highlands over station WWG57 from Butler on a frequency of 162.450 MHz. On the latest weather map, high pressure will build across the Great Lakes today and become centered over the Ohio Valley Wednesday. The high will drift east Wednesday night to allow a weak cold front to settle across the region Thursday. This front will become stationary over the Ohio Valley region late Thursday into the weekend. The forecast for the Central Highlands. This afternoon, mostly sunny. Highs in the mid-70s. North winds around 10 miles per hour with gusts up to 20 miles per hour. Tonight, clear. Lows in the lower 50s. North winds 5 to 10 miles per hour in the evening, becoming light and variable. Wednesday, mostly sunny. Highs in the upper 70s. Light and variable winds, becoming west around 5 miles per hour in the afternoon. Wednesday night, mostly clear in the evening, then mostly cloudy with a chance of showers after midnight. Lows in the upper 50s. South winds around 5 miles per hour. Chance of rain 50%. Thursday, partly sunny with a chance of showers in the morning, then mostly cloudy with showers likely with a chance of thunderstorms in the afternoon. Highs around 80. Southwest winds 5 to 10 miles per hour with gusts up to 20 miles per hour. Chance of rain 70%. Thursday night, mostly cloudy. Showers likely with a chance of thunderstorms in the evening, then a chance of showers after midnight. Lows in the lower 60s. Chance of rain 70%. At 1 p.m., weather reports for selected cities. At Mansfield-Lom Regional Airport, it was mostly sunny. The temperature was 70 degrees, the dew point 52, and the relative humidity 52%. The wind was north, at 15 miles an hour, gusting to 24. The pressure was 30.12 inches and falling. Elsewhere across Ohio, at Worcester, it was sunny, with a temperature of 71. It was mostly sunny, with a temperature of 73 at Marion, 68 at Cleveland, 72 at Akron-Canton Regional Airport, and 72 at Youngstown. Under mostly sunny skies, Cincinnati reported 75, Dayton reported 73, and Columbus reported 75. At Toledo Express, it was partly sunny, with a temperature of 73. At Findlay, it was cloudy, with a temperature of 71. Reports from nearby cities outside Ohio, it was mostly sunny, and temperatures were between 70 and 74 degrees. The current time is 1:16 p.m. Eastern Daylight Time. 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We supply the latest available information for the Central Highlands over station WWG57 from Butler on a frequency of 162.450 MHz. On the latest weather map, high pressure will build across the Great Lakes today and become centered over the Ohio Valley Wednesday. The high will drift east Wednesday night to allow a weak cold front to settle across the region Thursday. This front will become stationary over the Ohio Valley region late Thursday into the weekend. The forecast for the Central Highlands. This afternoon, mostly sunny. Highs in the mid-70s. North winds around 10 miles per hour with gusts up to 20 miles per hour. Tonight, clear. Lows in the lower 50s. North winds 5 to 10 miles per hour in the evening, becoming light and variable. Wednesday, mostly sunny. Highs in the upper 70s. Light and variable winds, becoming west around 5 miles per hour in the afternoon. Wednesday night, mostly clear in the evening, then mostly cloudy with a chance of showers after midnight. Lows in the upper 50s. South winds around 5 miles per hour. Chance of rain 50%. Thursday, partly sunny with a chance of showers in the morning, then mostly cloudy with showers likely with a chance of thunderstorms in the afternoon. Highs around 80.
southwest winds 5 to 10 miles per hour with gusts up to 20 miles per hour. Chance of rain 70%. Thursday night, mostly cloudy. Showers likely with a chance of thunderstorms in the evening, then a chance of showers after midnight. Lows in the lower 60s. Chance of rain 70%. At 1 p.m., weather reports for selected cities. At Mansfield-Lom Regional Airport, it was mostly sunny. The temperature was 70 degrees, the dew point 52, and the relative humidity 52%. The wind was north, at 15 miles an hour, gusting to 24. The pressure was 30.12 inches and falling. Elsewhere across Ohio, at Wooster, it was sunny, with a temperature of 71. It was mostly sunny, with a temperature of 73 at Marion, 68 at Cleveland, 72 at Akron-Canton Regional Airport, and 72 at Youngstown. Under mostly sunny skies, Cincinnati reported 75, Dayton reported 73, and Columbus reported 75. At Toledo Express, it was partly sunny, with a temperature of 73. At Findlay, it was cloudy, with a temperature of 71. Reports from nearby cities outside Ohio, it was mostly sunny, and temperatures were between 70 and 74 degrees. The current time is 1:19 p.m. Eastern Daylight Time. The extended forecast for the Central Highlands. Friday, mostly cloudy. A chance of showers in the morning, then showers likely in the afternoon. Highs in the upper 70s. Chance of rain 70%. Friday night, a chance of thunderstorms. Showers likely. Lows in the lower 60s. Chance of rain 70%. Saturday, partly sunny with a chance of showers. A chance of thunderstorms in the afternoon. Highs around 80. Chance of rain 50%. Saturday night, partly cloudy. A chance of showers and thunderstorms in the evening. Lows in the lower 60s. Chance of rain 40%. Sunday, partly cloudy. Highs in the mid-80s. Sunday night, partly cloudy. Lows in the upper 60s. Monday, partly cloudy in the morning, then clearing. Hot with highs around 90. 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On the latest weather map, high pressure will build across the Great Lakes today and become centered over the Ohio Valley Wednesday. The high will drift east Wednesday night to allow a weak cold front to settle across the region Thursday. This front will become stationary over the Ohio Valley region late Thursday into the weekend. The forecast for the Central Highlands. This afternoon, mostly sunny. Highs in the mid-70s. North winds around 10 miles per hour with gusts up to 20 miles per hour. Tonight, clear. Lows in the lower 50s. North winds 5 to 10 miles per hour in the evening, becoming light and variable. Wednesday, mostly sunny. Highs in the upper 70s. Light and variable winds, becoming west around 5 miles per hour in the afternoon. Wednesday night, mostly clear in the evening, then mostly cloudy with a chance of showers after midnight. Lows in the upper 50s. South winds around 5 miles per hour. Chance of rain 50%. Thursday, partly sunny with a chance of showers in the morning, then mostly cloudy with showers likely with a chance of thunderstorms in the afternoon. Highs around 80. Southwest winds 5 to 10 miles per hour with gusts up to 20 miles per hour. Chance of rain 70%. Thursday night, mostly cloudy. Showers likely with a chance of thunderstorms in the evening, then a chance of showers after midnight. Lows in the lower 60s. Chance of rain 70%. At 1 p.m., weather reports for selected cities. At Mansfield-Lom Regional Airport, it was mostly sunny. The temperature was 70 degrees, the dew point 52, and the relative humidity 52%. The wind was north, at 15 miles an hour, gusting to 24. The pressure was 30.12 inches and falling. Elsewhere across Ohio, at Wooster, it was sunny, with a temperature of 71.
It was mostly sunny, with a temperature of 73 at Marion, 68 at Cleveland, 72 at Akron-Canton Regional Airport, and 72 at Youngstown. Under mostly sunny skies, Cincinnati reported 75, Dayton reported 73, and Columbus reported 75. At Toledo Express, it was partly sunny, with a temperature of 73. At Findlay, it was cloudy, with a temperature of 71. Reports from nearby cities outside Ohio, it was mostly sunny, and temperatures were between 70 and 74 degrees. The current time is 1:24 p.m. Eastern Daylight Time. 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We supply the latest available information for the Central Highlands over station WWG57 from Butler on a frequency of 162.450 MHz. On the latest weather map, high pressure will build across the Great Lakes today and become centered over the Ohio Valley Wednesday. The high will drift east Wednesday night to allow a weak cold front to settle across the region Thursday. This front will become stationary over the Ohio Valley region late Thursday into the weekend. The forecast for the Central Highlands. This afternoon, mostly sunny. Highs in the mid-70s. North winds around 10 miles per hour with gusts up to 20 miles per hour. Tonight, clear. Lows in the lower 50s. North winds 5 to 10 miles per hour in the evening, becoming light and variable. Wednesday, mostly sunny. Highs in the upper 70s. Light and variable winds, becoming west around 5 miles per hour in the afternoon. Wednesday night, mostly clear in the evening, then mostly cloudy with a chance of showers after midnight. Lows in the upper 50s. South winds around 5 miles per hour. Chance of rain 50%. Thursday, partly sunny with a chance of showers in the morning, then mostly cloudy with showers likely with a chance of thunderstorms in the afternoon. Highs around 80. Southwest winds 5 to 10 miles per hour with gusts up to 20 miles per hour. Chance of rain 70%. Thursday night, mostly cloudy. Showers likely with a chance of thunderstorms in the evening, then a chance of showers after midnight. Lows in the lower 60s. Chance of rain 70%. At 1 p.m., weather reports for selected cities. At Mansfield-Long Regional Airport, it was mostly sunny. The temperature was 70 degrees, the dew point 52, and the relative humidity 52%. The wind was north, at 15 miles an hour, gusting to 24. The pressure was 30.12 inches and falling. Elsewhere across Ohio, at Wooster, it was sunny, with a temperature of 71. It was mostly sunny, with a temperature of 73 at Marion, 68 at Cleveland, 72 at Akron-Canton Regional Airport, and 72 at Youngstown. Under mostly sunny skies, Cincinnati reported 75, Dayton reported 73, and Columbus reported 75. At Toledo Express, it was partly sunny, with a temperature of 73. At Findlay, it was cloudy, with a temperature of 71. Reports from nearby cities outside Ohio, it was mostly sunny, and temperatures were between 70 and 74 degrees. The current time is 1:27 p.m. Eastern Daylight Time. 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We supply the latest available information for the Central Highlands over station WWG57 from Butler on a frequency of 162.450 MHz. On the latest weather map, high pressure will build across the Great Lakes today and become centered over the Ohio Valley Wednesday. The high will drift east Wednesday night to allow a weak cold front to settle across the region Thursday. This front will become stationary over the Ohio Valley region late Thursday into the weekend. The forecast for the Central Highlands. This afternoon, mostly sunny. Highs in the mid-70s. North winds around 10 miles per hour with gusts up to 20 miles per hour. Tonight, clear. Lows in the lower 50s. North winds 5 to 10 miles per hour in the evening, becoming light and variable. Wednesday, mostly sunny. Highs in the upper 70s. Light and variable winds, becoming west around 5 miles per hour in the afternoon.
Wednesday night, mostly clear in the evening, then mostly cloudy with a chance of showers after midnight. Lows in the upper 50s. South winds around 5 miles per hour. Chance of rain 50%. Thursday, partly sunny with a chance of showers in the morning, then mostly cloudy with showers likely with a chance of thunderstorms in the afternoon. Highs around 80. Southwest winds 5 to 10 miles per hour with gusts up to 20 miles per hour. Chance of rain 70%. Thursday night, mostly cloudy. Showers likely with a chance of thunderstorms in the evening, then a chance of showers after midnight. Lows in the lower 60s. Chance of rain 70%. At 1 p.m., weather reports for selected cities. At Mansfield Long Regional Airport, it was mostly sunny. The temperature was 70 degrees, the dew point 52, and the relative humidity 52%. The wind was north, at 15 miles an hour, gusting to 24. The pressure was 30.12 inches and falling. Elsewhere across Ohio, at Worcester, it was sunny, with a temperature of 71. It was mostly sunny, with a temperature of 73 at Marion, 68 at Cleveland, 72 at Akron-Canton Regional Airport, and 72 at Youngstown. Under mostly sunny skies, Cincinnati reported 75, Dayton reported 73, and Columbus reported 75. At Toledo Express, it was partly sunny, with a temperature of 73. At Findlay, it was cloudy, with a temperature of 71. Reports from nearby cities outside Ohio, it was mostly sunny, and temperatures were between 70 and 74 degrees. The extended forecast for the Central Highlands. Friday, mostly cloudy. A chance of showers in the morning, then showers likely in the afternoon. Highs in the upper 70s. Chance of rain 70%. Friday night, a chance of thunderstorms. Showers likely. Lows in the lower 60s. Chance of rain 70%. Saturday, partly sunny with a chance of showers. A chance of thunderstorms in the afternoon. Highs around 80. Chance of rain 50%. Saturday night, partly cloudy. A chance of showers and thunderstorms in the evening. Lows in the lower 60s. Chance of rain 40%. Sunday, partly cloudy. Highs in the mid-80s. Sunday night, partly cloudy. Lows in the upper 60s. Monday, partly cloudy in the morning, then clearing. Hot with highs around 90. The current time is 1:31 p.m. Eastern Daylight Time. 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On the latest weather map, high pressure will build across the Great Lakes today and become centered over the Ohio Valley Wednesday. The high will drift east Wednesday night to allow a weak cold front to settle across the region Thursday. This front will become stationary over the Ohio Valley region late Thursday into the weekend. The forecast for the Central Highlands. This afternoon, mostly sunny. Highs in the mid-70s. North winds around 10 miles per hour with gusts up to 20 miles per hour. Tonight, clear. Lows in the lower 50s. North winds 5 to 10 miles per hour in the evening, becoming light and variable. Wednesday, mostly sunny. Highs in the upper 70s. Light and variable winds, becoming west around 5 miles per hour in the afternoon. Wednesday night, mostly clear in the evening, then mostly cloudy with a chance of showers after midnight. Lows in the upper 50s. South winds around 5 miles per hour. Chance of rain 50%. Thursday, partly sunny with a chance of showers in the morning, then mostly cloudy with showers likely with a chance of thunderstorms in the afternoon. Highs around 80. Southwest winds 5 to 10 miles per hour with gusts up to 20 miles per hour. Chance of rain 70%. Thursday night, mostly cloudy. Showers likely with a chance of thunderstorms in the evening, then a chance of showers after midnight. Lows in the lower 60s. Chance of rain 70%.
at 1 p.m. Weather reports for selected cities. At Mansfield Long Regional Airport, it was mostly sunny. The temperature was 70 degrees, the dew point 52, and the relative humidity 52%. The wind was north, at 15 miles an hour, gusting to 24. The pressure was 30.12 inches and falling. Elsewhere across Ohio, at Worcester, it was sunny, with a temperature of 71. It was mostly sunny, with a temperature of 73 at Marion, 68 at Cleveland, 72 at Akron-Canton Regional Airport, and 72 at Youngstown.

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We supply the latest available information for the Central Highlands over station WWG57 from Butler on a frequency of 162.450 MHz. On the latest weather map, high pressure will build across the Great Lakes today and become centered over the Ohio Valley Wednesday. The high will drift east Wednesday night to allow a weak cold front to settle across the region Thursday. This front will become stationary over the Ohio Valley region late Thursday into the weekend. The forecast for the Central Highlands. This afternoon, mostly sunny. Highs in the mid-70s. North winds around 10 miles per hour with gusts up to 20 miles per hour. Tonight, clear. Lows in the lower 50s. North winds 5 to 10 miles per hour in the evening, becoming light and variable. Wednesday, mostly sunny. Highs in the upper 70s. Light and variable winds, becoming west around 5 miles per hour in the afternoon. Wednesday night, mostly clear in the evening, then mostly cloudy with a chance of showers after midnight. Lows in the upper 50s. South winds around 5 miles per hour. Chance of rain 50%. Thursday, partly sunny with a chance of showers in the morning, then mostly cloudy with showers likely with a chance of thunderstorms in the afternoon. Highs around 80. Southwest winds 5 to 10 miles per hour with gusts up to 20 miles per hour. Chance of rain 70%. Thursday night, mostly cloudy. Showers likely with a chance of thunderstorms in the evening, then a chance of showers after midnight. Lows in the lower 60s. Chance of rain 70%. At 1 p.m., weather reports for selected cities. At Mansfield-Lom Regional Airport, it was mostly sunny. The temperature was 70 degrees, the dew point 52, and the relative humidity 52%. The wind was north, at 15 miles an hour, gusting to 24. The pressure was 30.12 inches and falling. Elsewhere across Ohio, at Wooster, it was sunny, with a temperature of 71. It was mostly sunny, with a temperature of 73 at Marion, 68 at Cleveland, 72 at Akron-Canton Regional Airport, and 72 at Youngstown. Under mostly sunny skies, Cincinnati reported 75, Dayton reported 73, and Columbus reported 75. At Toledo Express, it was partly sunny, with a temperature of 73. At Findlay, it was cloudy, with a temperature of 71. Reports from nearby cities outside Ohio, it was mostly sunny, and temperatures were between 70 and 74 degrees. The current time is 1:37 p.m. Eastern Daylight Time. 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We supply the latest available information for the Central Highlands over station WWG57 from Butler on a frequency of 162.450 MHz. On the latest weather map, high pressure will build across the Great Lakes today and become centered over the Ohio Valley Wednesday. The high will drift east Wednesday night to allow a weak cold front to settle across the region Thursday. This front will become stationary over the Ohio Valley region late Thursday into the weekend. The forecast for the Central Highlands. This afternoon, mostly sunny. Highs in the mid-70s. North winds around 10 miles per hour with gusts up to 20 miles per hour. Tonight, clear. Lows in the lower 50s. North winds 5 to 10 miles per hour in the evening, becoming light and variable. Wednesday, mostly sunny. Highs in the upper 70s. Light and variable winds, becoming west around 5 miles per hour in the afternoon. Wednesday night, mostly clear in the evening, then mostly cloudy with a chance of showers after midnight. Lows in the upper 50s. South winds around 5 miles per hour. Chance of rain 50%. Thursday, partly sunny with a chance of showers in the morning, then mostly cloudy with showers likely with a chance of thunderstorms in the afternoon. Highs around 80. Southwest winds 5 to 10 miles per hour with gusts up to 20 miles per hour. Chance of rain 70%. Thursday night, mostly cloudy. Showers likely with a chance of thunderstorms in the evening, then a chance of showers after midnight. Lows in the lower 60s. Chance of rain 70%. At 1 p.m., weather reports for selected cities at Man.

Northfield Lom Regional Airport, it was mostly sunny. The temperature was 70 degrees, the dew point 52, and the relative humidity 52%. The wind was north, at 15 miles an hour, gusting to 24. The pressure was 30.12 inches and falling. Elsewhere across Ohio, at Worcester, it was sunny, with a temperature of 71. It was mostly sunny, with a temperature of 73 at Marion, 68 at Cleveland, 72 at Akron-Canton Regional Airport, and 72 at Youngstown. Under mostly sunny skies, Cincinnati reported 75, Dayton reported 73, and Columbus reported 75. At Toledo Express, it was partly sunny, with a temperature of 73. At Findlay, it was cloudy, with a temperature of 71. Reports from nearby cities outside Ohio, it was mostly sunny, and temperatures were between 70 and 74 degrees. The extended forecast for the Central Highlands. Friday, mostly cloudy. A chance of showers in the morning, then showers likely in the afternoon. Highs in the upper 70s. Chance of rain 70%. Friday night, a chance of thunderstorms. Showers likely. Lows in the lower 60s. Chance of rain 70%. Saturday, partly sunny with a chance of showers. A chance of thunderstorms in the afternoon. Highs around 80. Chance of rain 50%. Saturday night, partly cloudy. A chance of showers and thunderstorms in the evening. Lows in the lower 60s. Chance of rain 40%. Sunday, partly cloudy. Highs in the mid 80s. Sunday night, partly cloudy. Lows in the upper 60s. Monday, partly cloudy in the morning, then clearing. Hot with highs around 90. The current time is 1:41 p.m. Eastern Daylight Time. 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On the latest weather map, high pressure will build across the Great Lakes today and become centered over the Ohio Valley Wednesday. The high will drift east Wednesday night to allow a weak cold front to settle across the region Thursday. This front will become stationary over the Ohio Valley region late Thursday into the weekend. The forecast for the Central Highlands. This afternoon, mostly sunny. Highs in the mid-70s. North winds around 10 miles per hour with gusts up to 20 miles per hour. Tonight, clear. Lows in the lower 50s. North winds 5 to 10 miles per hour in the evening, becoming light and variable. Wednesday, mostly sunny. Highs in the upper 70s. Light and variable winds, becoming west around 5 miles per hour in the afternoon. Wednesday night, mostly clear in the evening, then mostly cloudy with a chance of showers after midnight. Lows in the upper 50s. South winds around 5 miles per hour. Chance of rain 50%. Thursday, partly sunny with a chance of showers in the morning, then mostly cloudy with showers likely with a chance of thunderstorms in the afternoon. Highs around 80. Southwest winds 5 to 10 miles per hour with gusts up to 20 miles per hour. Chance of rain 70%. Thursday night, mostly cloudy. Showers likely with a chance of thunderstorms in the evening, then a chance of showers after midnight. Lows in the lower 60s. Chance of rain 70%. At 1 p.m., weather reports for selected cities. At Mansfield Lom Regional Airport, it was mostly sunny. The temperature was 70 degrees, the dew point 52, and the relative humidity 52%. The wind was north, at 15 miles an hour, gusting to 24. The pressure was 30.12 inches and falling. Elsewhere across Ohio, at Worcester, it was sunny, with a temperature of 71. It was mostly sunny, with a temperature of 73 at Marion, 68 at Cleveland, 72 at Akron-Canton Regional Airport, and 72 at Youngstown. Under mostly sunny skies, Cincinnati reported 75, Dayton reported 73, and Columbus reported 75. At Toledo Express, it was partly sunny, with a temperature of 73. At Findlay, it was cloudy, with a temperature of 71.
Reports from nearby cities outside Ohio, it was mostly sunny, and temperatures were between 70 and 74 degrees. The current time is 1:44 p.m. Eastern Daylight Time. 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We supply the latest available information for the Central Highlands over station WWG57 from Butler on a frequency of 162.450 MHz. On the latest weather map, high pressure will build across the Great Lakes today and become centered over the Ohio Valley Wednesday. The high will drift east Wednesday night to allow a weak cold front to settle across the region Thursday. This front will become stationary over the Ohio Valley region late Thursday into the weekend. The forecast for the Central Highlands. This afternoon, mostly sunny. Highs in the mid-70s. North winds around 10 miles per hour with gusts up to 20 miles per hour. Tonight, clear. Lows in the lower 50s. North winds 5 to 10 miles per hour in the evening, becoming light and variable. Wednesday, mostly sunny. Highs in the upper 70s. Light and variable winds, becoming west around 5 miles per hour in the afternoon. Wednesday night, mostly clear in the evening, then mostly cloudy with a chance of showers after midnight. Lows in the upper 50s. South winds around 5 miles per hour. Chance of rain 50%. Thursday, partly sunny with a chance of showers in the morning, then mostly cloudy with showers likely with a chance of thunderstorms in the afternoon. Highs around 80. Southwest winds 5 to 10 miles per hour with gusts up to 20 miles per hour. Chance of rain 70%. Thursday night, mostly cloudy. Showers likely with a chance of thunderstorms in the evening, then a chance of showers after midnight. Lows in the lower 60s. Chance of rain 70%. At 1 p.m., weather reports for selected cities. At Mansfield-Lom Regional Airport, it was mostly sunny. The temperature was 70 degrees, the dew point 52, and the relative humidity 52%. The wind was north, at 15 miles an hour, gusting to 24. The pressure was 30.12 inches and falling. Elsewhere across Ohio, at Wooster, it was sunny, with a temperature of 71. It was mostly sunny, with a temperature of 73 at Marion, 68 at Cleveland, 72 at Akron-Canton Regional Airport, and 72 at Youngstown. Under mostly sunny skies, Cincinnati reported 75, Dayton reported 73, and Columbus reported 75. At Toledo Express, it was partly sunny, with a temperature of 73. At Findlay, it was cloudy, with a temperature of 71. Reports from nearby cities outside Ohio, it was mostly sunny, and temperatures were between 70 and 74 degrees. The current time is 1:47 p.m. Eastern Daylight Time. 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We supply the latest available information for the Central Highlands over station WWG57 from Butler on a frequency of 162.450 MHz. On the latest weather map, high pressure will build across the Great Lakes today and become centered over the Ohio Valley Wednesday. The high will drift east Wednesday night to allow a weak cold front to settle across the region Thursday. This front will become stationary over the Ohio Valley region late Thursday into the weekend. The forecast for the Central Highlands. This afternoon, mostly sunny. Highs in the mid-70s. North winds around 10 miles per hour with gusts up to 20 miles per hour. Tonight, clear. Lows in the lower 50s. North winds 5 to 10 miles per hour in the evening, becoming light and variable. Wednesday, mostly sunny. Highs in the upper 70s. Light and variable winds, becoming west around 5 miles per hour in the afternoon. Wednesday night, mostly clear in the evening, then mostly cloudy with a chance of showers after midnight. Lows in the upper 50s. South winds around 5 miles per hour. Chance of rain 50%. Thursday, partly sunny with a chance of showers in the morning, then mostly cloudy with showers likely with a chance of thunderstorms in the afternoon. Highs around 80. Southwest winds 5 to 10 miles per hour with gusts up to 20 miles per hour.
Chance of rain 70%. Thursday night, mostly cloudy. Showers likely with a chance of thunderstorms in the evening, then a chance of showers after midnight. Lows in the lower 60s. Chance of rain 70%. At 1 p.m., weather reports for selected cities. At Mansfield Lawn Regional Airport, it was mostly sunny. The temperature was 70 degrees, the dew point 52, and the relative humidity 52%. The wind was north, at 15 miles an hour, gusting to 24. The pressure was 30.12 inches and falling. Elsewhere across Ohio, at Worcester, it was sunny, with a temperature of 71. It was mostly sunny, with a temperature of 73 at Marion, 68 at Cleveland, 72 at Akron-Canton Regional Airport, and 72 at Youngstown. Under mostly sunny skies, Cincinnati reported 75, Dayton reported 73, and Columbus reported 75. At Toledo Express, it was partly sunny, with a temperature of 73. At Findlay, it was cloudy, with a temperature of 71. Reports from nearby cities outside Ohio, it was mostly sunny, and temperatures were between 70 and 74 degrees. The extended forecast for the Central Highlands. Friday, mostly cloudy. A chance of showers in the morning, then showers likely in the afternoon. Highs in the upper 70s. Chance of rain 70%. Friday night, a chance of thunderstorms. Showers likely. Lows in the lower 60s. Chance of rain 70%. Saturday, partly sunny with a chance of showers. A chance of thunderstorms in the afternoon. Highs around 80. Chance of rain 50%. Saturday night, partly cloudy. A chance of showers and thunderstorms in the evening. Lows in the lower 60s. Chance of rain 40%. Sunday, partly cloudy. Highs in the mid 80s. Sunday night, partly cloudy. Lows in the upper 60s. Monday, partly cloudy in the morning, then clearing. Hot with highs around 90. The current time is 1:51 p.m. Eastern Daylight Time. 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On the latest weather map, high pressure will build across the Great Lakes today and become centered over the Ohio Valley Wednesday. The high will drift east Wednesday night to allow a weak cold front to settle across the region Thursday. This front will become stationary over the Ohio Valley region late Thursday into the weekend. The forecast for the Central Highlands. This afternoon, mostly sunny. Highs in the mid-70s. North winds around 10 miles per hour with gusts up to 20 miles per hour. Tonight, clear. Lows in the lower 50s. North winds 5 to 10 miles per hour in the evening, becoming light and variable. Wednesday, mostly sunny. Highs in the upper 70s. Light and variable winds, becoming west around 5 miles per hour in the afternoon. Wednesday night, mostly clear in the evening, then mostly cloudy with a chance of showers after midnight. Lows in the upper 50s. South winds around 5 miles per hour. Chance of rain 50%. Thursday, partly sunny with a chance of showers in the morning, then mostly cloudy with showers likely with a chance of thunderstorms in the afternoon. Highs around 80. Southwest winds 5 to 10 miles per hour with gusts up to 20 miles per hour. Chance of rain 70%. Thursday night, mostly cloudy. Showers likely with a chance of thunderstorms in the evening, then a chance of showers after midnight. Lows in the lower 60s. Chance of rain 70%. At 1 p.m., weather reports for selected cities. At Mansfield Lawn Regional Airport, it was mostly sunny. The temperature was 70 degrees, the dew point 52, and the relative humidity 52%. The wind was north, at 15 miles an hour, gusting to 24. The pressure was 30.12 inches and falling. Elsewhere across Ohio, at Worcester, it was sunny, with a temperature of 71. It was mostly sunny, with a temperature of 73 at Marion, 68 at Cleveland, 72 at Akron-Canton Regional Airport, and 72 at Youngstown.
under mostly sunny skies, Cincinnati reported 75, Dayton reported 73, and Columbus reported 75. At Toledo Express, it was partly sunny, with a temperature of 73. At Findlay, it was cloudy, with a temperature of 71. Reports from nearby cities outside Ohio, it was mostly sunny, and temperatures were between 70 and 74 degrees. The current time is 1:54 p.m. Eastern Daylight Time. 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We supply the latest available information for the Central Highlands over station WWG57 from Butler on a frequency of 162.450 MHz. On the latest weather map, high pressure will build across the Great Lakes today and become centered over the Ohio Valley Wednesday. The high will drift east Wednesday night to allow a weak cold front to settle across the region Thursday. This front will become stationary over the Ohio Valley region late Thursday into the weekend. The forecast for the Central Highlands. This afternoon, mostly sunny. Highs in the mid-70s. North winds around 10 miles per hour with gusts up to 20 miles per hour. Tonight, clear. Lows in the lower 50s. North winds 5 to 10 miles per hour in the evening, becoming light and variable. Wednesday, mostly sunny. Highs in the upper 70s. Light and variable winds, becoming west around 5 miles per hour in the afternoon. Wednesday night, mostly clear in the evening, then mostly cloudy with a chance of showers after midnight. Lows in the upper 50s. South winds around 5 miles per hour. Chance of rain 50%. Thursday, partly sunny with a chance of showers in the morning, then mostly cloudy with showers likely with a chance of thunderstorms in the afternoon. Highs around 80. Southwest winds 5 to 10 miles per hour with gusts up to 20 miles per hour. Chance of rain 70%. Thursday night, mostly cloudy. Showers likely with a chance of thunderstorms in the evening, then a chance of showers after midnight. Lows in the lower 60s. Chance of rain 70%. At 1 p.m., weather reports for selected cities. At Mansfield-Long Regional Airport, it was mostly sunny. The temperature was 70 degrees, the dew point 52, and the relative humidity 52%. The wind was north, at 15 miles an hour, gusting to 24. The pressure was 30.12 inches and falling. Elsewhere across Ohio, at Wooster, it was sunny, with a temperature of 71. It was mostly sunny, with a temperature of 73 at Marion, 68 at Cleveland, 72 at Akron-Canton Regional Airport, and 72 at Youngstown. Under mostly sunny skies, Cincinnati reported 75, Dayton reported 73, and Columbus reported 75. At Toledo Express, it was partly sunny, with a temperature of 73. At Findlay, it was cloudy, with a temperature of 71. Reports from nearby cities outside Ohio, it was mostly sunny, and temperatures were between 70 and 74 degrees. The current time is 1:58 p.m. Eastern Daylight Time. 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We supply the latest available information for the Central Highlands over station WWG57 from Butler on a frequency of 162.450 MHz. On the latest weather map, high pressure is centered across the Great Lakes region and will build east through late Wednesday night. Low pressure enters the region on Thursday, dragging a cold front through Thursday evening. The front will stall to the south and become a stationary boundary across the Ohio River Valley on Friday into the weekend. The forecast for the Central Highlands. This afternoon, mostly sunny. Highs in the mid-70s. North winds around 10 miles per hour with gusts up to 20 miles per hour. Tonight, clear. Lows in the lower 50s. North winds 5 to 10 miles per hour in the evening, becoming light and variable. Wednesday, mostly sunny. Highs in the upper 70s. Light and variable winds, becoming west around 5 miles per hour in the afternoon. Wednesday night, mostly clear in the evening, then mostly cloudy with a chance of showers after midnight. Lows in the upper 50s. South winds around 5 miles per hour.
chance of rain 50%. Thursday, partly sunny with a chance of showers in the morning, then mostly cloudy with showers likely with a chance of thunderstorms in the afternoon. Highs around 80. Southwest winds 5 to 10 miles per hour with gusts up to 20 miles per hour. Chance of rain 70%. Thursday night, mostly cloudy. Showers likely with a chance of thunderstorms in the evening, then a chance of showers after midnight. Lows in the lower 60s. Chance of rain 70%. The extended forecast for the Central Highlands. Friday, mostly cloudy. A chance of showers in the morning, then showers likely in the afternoon. Highs in the upper 70s. Chance of rain 70%. Friday night, a chance of thunderstorms. Showers likely. Lows in the lower 60s. Chance of rain 70%. Saturday, partly sunny with a chance of showers. A chance of thunderstorms in the afternoon. Highs around 80. Chance of rain 50%. Saturday night, partly cloudy. A chance of showers and thunderstorms in the evening. Lows in the lower 60s. Chance of rain 40%. Sunday, partly cloudy. Highs in the mid-80s. Sunday night, partly cloudy. Lows in the upper 60s. Monday, partly cloudy in the morning, then clearing. Hot with highs around 90. At 1 p.m., weather reports for selected cities. At Mansfield Long Regional Airport, it was mostly sunny. The temperature was 70 degrees, the dew point 52, and the relative humidity 52%. The wind was north, at 15 miles an hour, gusting to 24. The pressure was 30.12 inches and falling. Elsewhere across Ohio, at Worcester, it was sunny, with a temperature of 71. It was mostly sunny, with a temperature of 73 at Marion, 68 at Cleveland, 72 at Akron-Canton Regional Airport, and 72 at Youngstown. Under mostly sunny skies, Cincinnati reported 75, Dayton reported 73, and Columbus reported 75. At Toledo Express, it was partly sunny, with a temperature of 73. At Findlay, it was cloudy, with a temperature of 71. Reports from nearby cities outside Ohio, it was mostly sunny, and temperatures were between 70 and 74 degrees. The current time is 2:02 p.m. Eastern Daylight Time. 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We supply the latest available information for the Central Highlands over station WWG57 from Butler on a frequency of 162.450 MHz. On the latest weather map, high pressure is centered across the Great Lakes region and will build east through late Wednesday night. Low pressure enters the region on Thursday, dragging a cold front through Thursday evening. The front will stall to the south and become a stationary boundary across the Ohio River Valley on Friday into the weekend. The forecast for the Central Highlands. This afternoon, mostly sunny. Highs in the mid-70s. North winds around 10 miles per hour with gusts up to 20 miles per hour. Tonight, clear. Lows in the lower 50s. North winds 5 to 10 miles per hour in the evening, becoming light and variable. Wednesday, mostly sunny. Highs in the upper 70s. Light and variable winds, becoming west around 5 miles per hour in the afternoon. Wednesday night, mostly clear in the evening, then mostly cloudy with a chance of showers after midnight. Lows in the upper 50s. South winds around 5 miles per hour. Chance of rain 50%. Thursday, partly sunny with a chance of showers in the morning, then mostly cloudy with showers likely with a chance of thunderstorms in the afternoon. Highs around 80. Southwest winds 5 to 10 miles per hour with gusts up to 20 miles per hour. Chance of rain 70%. Thursday night, mostly cloudy. Showers likely with a chance of thunderstorms in the evening, then a chance of showers after midnight. Lows in the lower 60s. Chance of rain 70%. At 1 p.m., weather reports for selected cities. At Mansfield Long Regional Airport, it was mostly sunny. The temperature was 70 degrees, the dew point 52, and the relative humidity 52%. The wind was north, at 15 miles an hour, gusting to 24.
the pressure was 30.12 inches and falling. Elsewhere across Ohio, at Wooster, it was sunny, with a temperature of 71. It was mostly sunny, with a temperature of 73 at Marion, 68 at Cleveland, 72 at Akron-Canton Regional Airport, and 72 at Youngstown. Under mostly sunny skies, Cincinnati reported 75, Dayton reported 73, and Columbus reported 75. At Toledo Express, it was partly sunny, with a temperature of 73. At Findlay, it was cloudy, with a temperature of 71. Reports from nearby cities outside Ohio, it was mostly sunny, and temperatures were between 70 and 74 degrees. The current time is 2:05 p.m. Eastern Daylight Time. 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We supply the latest available information for the Central Highlands over station WWG57 from Butler on a frequency of 162.450 MHz. On the latest weather map, high pressure is centered across the Great Lakes region and will build east through late Wednesday night. Low pressure enters the region on Thursday, dragging a cold front through Thursday evening. The front will stall to the south and become a stationary boundary across the Ohio River Valley on Friday into the weekend. The forecast for the Central Highlands. This afternoon, mostly sunny. Highs in the mid-70s. North winds around 10 miles per hour with gusts up to 20 miles per hour. Tonight, clear. Lows in the lower 50s. North winds 5 to 10 miles per hour in the evening, becoming light and variable. Wednesday, mostly sunny. Highs in the upper 70s. Light and variable winds, becoming west around 5 miles per hour in the afternoon. Wednesday night, mostly clear in the evening, then mostly cloudy with a chance of showers after midnight. Lows in the upper 50s. South winds around 5 miles per hour. Chance of rain 50%. Thursday, partly sunny with a chance of showers in the morning, then mostly cloudy with showers likely with a chance of thunderstorms in the afternoon. Highs around 80. Southwest winds 5 to 10 miles per hour with gusts up to 20 miles per hour. Chance of rain 70%. Thursday night, mostly cloudy. Showers likely with a chance of thunderstorms in the evening, then a chance of showers after midnight. Lows in the lower 60s. Chance of rain 70%. At 2 p.m., weather reports for selected cities. At Mansfield-Lawn Regional Airport, it was mostly sunny. The temperature was 71 degrees, the dew point 52, and the relative humidity 50%. The wind was north, at 16 miles an hour, gusting to 24. The pressure was 30.12 inches and steady. Elsewhere across Ohio, at Wooster, it was sunny, with a temperature of 72. It was mostly sunny, with a temperature of 69 at Cleveland, 72 at Akron-Canton Regional Airport, 72 at Youngstown, and 76 at Cincinnati. Under mostly sunny skies, Dayton reported 75, Findlay reported 74, and Columbus reported 76. It was partly sunny, with a temperature of 73 at Marion, and 74 at Toledo Express. Reports from nearby cities outside Ohio, skies ranged from mostly sunny to partly sunny, and temperatures were between 71 and 75 degrees. The current time is 2:08 p.m. Eastern Daylight Time. 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On the latest weather map, high pressure is centered across the Great Lakes region and will build east through late Wednesday night. Low pressure enters the region on Thursday, dragging a cold front through Thursday evening. The front will stall to the south and become a stationary boundary across the Ohio River Valley on Friday into the weekend. The forecast for the Central Highlands. This afternoon, mostly sunny. Highs in the mid-70s. North winds around 10 miles per hour with gusts up to 20 miles per hour. Tonight, clear. Lows in the lower 50s. North winds 5 to 10 miles per hour in the evening, becoming light and variable. Wednesday, mostly sunny. Highs in the upper 70s.
light and variable winds, becoming west around 5 miles per hour in the afternoon. Wednesday night, mostly clear in the evening, then mostly cloudy with a chance of showers after midnight. Lows in the upper 50s. South winds around 5 miles per hour. Chance of rain 50%. Thursday, partly sunny with a chance of showers in the morning, then mostly cloudy with showers likely with a chance of thunderstorms in the afternoon. Highs around 80. Southwest winds 5 to 10 miles per hour with gusts up to 20 miles per hour. Chance of rain 70%. Thursday night, mostly cloudy. Showers likely with a chance of thunderstorms in the evening, then a chance of showers after midnight. Lows in the lower 60s. Chance of rain 70%. The extended forecast for the Central Highlands. Friday, mostly cloudy. A chance of showers in the morning, then showers likely in the afternoon. Highs in the upper 70s. Chance of rain 70%. Friday night, a chance of thunderstorms. Showers likely. Lows in the lower 60s. Chance of rain 70%. Saturday, partly sunny with a chance of showers. A chance of thunderstorms in the afternoon. Highs around 80. Chance of rain 50%. Saturday night, partly cloudy. A chance of showers and thunderstorms in the evening. Lows in the lower 60s. Chance of rain 40%. Sunday, partly cloudy. Highs in the mid-80s. Sunday night, partly cloudy. Lows in the upper 60s. Monday, partly cloudy in the morning, then clearing. Hot with highs around 90. At 2 p.m., weather reports for selected cities. At Mansfield Long Regional Airport, it was mostly sunny. The temperature was 71 degrees, the dew point 52, and the relative humidity 50%. The wind was north, at 16 miles an hour, gusting to 24. The pressure was 30.12 inches and steady. Elsewhere across Ohio, at Worcester, it was sunny, with a temperature of 72. It was mostly sunny, with a temperature of 69 at Cleveland, 72 at Akron-Canton Regional Airport, 72 at Youngstown, and 76 at Cincinnati. Under mostly sunny skies, Dayton reported 75, Findlay reported 74, and Columbus reported 76. It was partly sunny, with a temperature of 73 at Marion, and 74 at Toledo Express. Reports from nearby cities outside Ohio, skies ranged from mostly sunny to partly sunny, and temperatures were between 71 and 75 degrees. The current time is 2:12 p.m. Eastern Daylight Time. 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We supply the latest available information for the Central Highlands over station WWG57 from Butler on a frequency of 162.450 MHz. On the latest weather map, high pressure is centered across the Great Lakes region and will build east through late Wednesday night. Low pressure enters the region on Thursday, dragging a cold front through Thursday evening. The front will stall to the south and become a stationary boundary across the Ohio River Valley on Friday into the weekend. The forecast for the Central Highlands. This afternoon, mostly sunny. Highs in the mid-70s. North winds around 10 miles per hour with gusts up to 20 miles per hour. Tonight, clear. Lows in the lower 50s. North winds 5 to 10 miles per hour in the evening, becoming light and variable. Wednesday, mostly sunny. Highs in the upper 70s. Light and variable winds, becoming west around 5 miles per hour in the afternoon. Wednesday night, mostly clear in the evening, then mostly cloudy with a chance of showers after midnight. Lows in the upper 50s. South winds around 5 miles per hour. Chance of rain 50%. Thursday, partly sunny with a chance of showers in the morning, then mostly cloudy with showers likely with a chance of thunderstorms in the afternoon. Highs around 80. Southwest winds 5 to 10 miles per hour with gusts up to 20 miles per hour. Chance of rain 70%. Thursday night, mostly cloudy. Showers likely with a chance of thunderstorms in the evening, then a chance of showers after midnight. Lows in the lower 60s. Chance of rain 70%.
At 2 p.m., weather reports for selected cities. At Mansfield Lom Regional Airport, it was mostly sunny. The temperature was 71 degrees, the dew point 52, and the relative humidity 50%. The wind was north, at 16 miles an hour, gusting to 24. The pressure was 30.12 inches and steady. Elsewhere across Ohio, at Wooster, it was sunny, with a temperature of 72. It was mostly sunny, with a temperature of 69 at Cleveland, 72 at Akron-Canton Regional Airport, 72 at Youngstown, and 76 at Cincinnati. Under mostly sunny skies, Dayton reported 75, Findlay reported 74, and Columbus reported 76. It was partly sunny, with a temperature of 73 at Marion, and 74 at Toledo Express. Reports from nearby cities outside Ohio, skies ranged from mostly sunny to partly sunny, and temperatures were between 71 and 75 degrees. The current time is 2:15 p.m. Eastern Daylight Time. 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On the latest weather map, high pressure is centered across the Great Lakes region and will build east through late Wednesday night. Low pressure enters the region on Thursday, dragging a cold front through Thursday evening. The front will stall to the south and become a stationary boundary across the Ohio River Valley on Friday into the weekend. The forecast for the Central Highlands. This afternoon, mostly sunny. Highs in the mid-70s. North winds around 10 miles per hour with gusts up to 20 miles per hour. Tonight, clear. Lows in the lower 50s. North winds 5 to 10 miles per hour in the evening, becoming light and variable. Wednesday, mostly sunny. Highs in the upper 70s. Light and variable winds, becoming west around 5 miles per hour in the afternoon. Wednesday night, mostly clear in the evening, then mostly cloudy with a chance of showers after midnight. Lows in the upper 50s. South winds around 5 miles per hour. Chance of rain 50%. Thursday, partly sunny with a chance of showers in the morning, then mostly cloudy with showers likely with a chance of thunderstorms in the afternoon. Highs around 80. Southwest winds 5 to 10 miles per hour with gusts up to 20 miles per hour. Chance of rain 70%. Thursday night, mostly cloudy. Showers likely with a chance of thunderstorms in the evening, then a chance of showers after midnight. Lows in the lower 60s. Chance of rain 70%. At 2 p.m., weather reports for selected cities. At Mansfield Lom Regional Airport, it was mostly sunny. The temperature was 71 degrees, the dew point 52, and the relative humidity 50%. The wind was north, at 16 miles an hour, gusting to 24. The pressure was 30.12 inches and steady. Elsewhere across Ohio, at Wooster, it was sunny, with a temperature of 72. It was mostly sunny, with a temperature of 69 at Cleveland, 72 at Akron-Canton Regional Airport, 72 at Youngstown, and 76 at Cincinnati. Under mostly sunny skies, Dayton reported 75, Findlay reported 74, and Columbus reported 76. It was partly sunny, with a temperature of 73 at Marion, and 74 at Toledo Express. Reports from nearby cities outside Ohio, skies ranged from mostly sunny to partly sunny, and temperatures were between 71 and 75 degrees. The current time is 2:18 p.m. Eastern Daylight Time. 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On the latest weather map, high pressure is centered across the Great Lakes region and will build east through late Wednesday night. Low pressure enters the region on Thursday, dragging a cold front through Thursday evening. The front will stall to the south and become a stationary boundary across the Ohio River Valley on Friday into the weekend. The forecast for the Central Highlands. This afternoon, mostly sunny. Highs in the mid-70s.
north winds around 10 miles per hour with gusts up to 20 miles per hour. Tonight, clear. Lows in the lower 50s. North winds 5 to 10 miles per hour in the evening, becoming light and variable. Wednesday, mostly sunny. Highs in the upper 70s. Light and variable winds, becoming west around 5 miles per hour in the afternoon. Wednesday night, mostly clear in the evening, then mostly cloudy with a chance of showers after midnight. Lows in the upper 50s. South winds around 5 miles per hour. Chance of rain 50%. Thursday, partly sunny with a chance of showers in the morning, then mostly cloudy with showers likely with a chance of thunderstorms in the afternoon. Highs around 80. Southwest winds 5 to 10 miles per hour with gusts up to 20 miles per hour. Chance of rain 70%. Thursday night, mostly cloudy. Showers likely with a chance of thunderstorms in the evening, then a chance of showers after midnight. Lows in the lower 60s. Chance of rain 70%. The extended forecast for the Central Highlands. Friday, mostly cloudy. A chance of showers in the morning, then showers likely in the afternoon. Highs in the upper 70s. Chance of rain 70%. Friday night, a chance of thunderstorms. Showers likely. Lows in the lower 60s. Chance of rain 70%. Saturday, partly sunny with a chance of showers. A chance of thunderstorms in the afternoon. Highs around 80. Chance of rain 50%. Saturday night, partly cloudy. A chance of showers and thunderstorms in the evening. Lows in the lower 60s. Chance of rain 40%. Sunday, partly cloudy. Highs in the mid-80s. Sunday night, partly cloudy. Lows in the upper 60s. Monday, partly cloudy in the morning, then clearing. Hot with highs around 90. At 2 p.m., weather reports for selected cities. At Mansfield Long Regional Airport, it was mostly sunny. The temperature was 71 degrees, the dew point 52, and the relative humidity 50%. The wind was north, at 16 miles an hour, gusting to 24. The pressure was 30.12 inches and steady. Elsewhere across Ohio, at Worcester, it was sunny, with a temperature of 72. It was mostly sunny, with a temperature of 69 at Cleveland, 72 at Akron-Canton Regional Airport, 72 at Youngstown, and 76 at Cincinnati. Under mostly sunny skies, Dayton reported 75, Findlay reported 74, and Columbus reported 76. It was partly sunny, with a temperature of 73 at Marion, and 74 at Toledo Express. Reports from nearby cities outside Ohio, skies ranged from mostly sunny to partly sunny, and temperatures were between 71 and 75 degrees. The current time is 2:22 p.m. Eastern Daylight Time. 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On the latest weather map, high pressure is centered across the Great Lakes region and will build east through late Wednesday night. Low pressure enters the region on Thursday, dragging a cold front through Thursday evening. The front will stall to the south and become a stationary boundary across the Ohio River Valley on Friday into the weekend. The forecast for the Central Highlands. This afternoon, mostly sunny. Highs in the mid-70s. North winds around 10 miles per hour with gusts up to 20 miles per hour. Tonight, clear. Lows in the lower 50s. North winds 5 to 10 miles per hour in the evening, becoming light and variable. Wednesday, mostly sunny. Highs in the upper 70s. Light and variable winds, becoming west around 5 miles per hour in the afternoon. Wednesday night, mostly clear in the evening, then mostly cloudy with a chance of showers after midnight. Lows in the upper 50s. South winds around 5 miles per hour. Chance of rain 50%. Thursday, partly sunny with a chance of showers in the morning, then mostly cloudy with showers likely with a chance of thunderstorms in the afternoon. Highs around 80. Southwest winds 5 to 10 miles per hour with gusts up to 20 miles per hour.
chance of rain 70%. Thursday night, mostly cloudy. Showers likely with a chance of thunderstorms in the evening, then a chance of showers after midnight. Lows in the lower 60s. Chance of rain 70%. At 2 p.m., weather reports for selected cities. At Mansfield Lawn Regional Airport, it was mostly sunny. The temperature was 71 degrees, the dew point 52, and the relative humidity 50%. The wind was north, at 16 miles an hour, gusting to 24. The pressure was 30.12 inches and steady. Elsewhere across Ohio, at Worcester, it was sunny, with a temperature of 72. It was mostly sunny, with a temperature of 69 at Cleveland, 72 at Akron-Canton Regional Airport, 72 at Youngstown, and 76 at Cincinnati. Under mostly sunny skies, Dayton reported 75, Findlay reported 74, and Columbus reported 76. It was partly sunny, with a temperature of 73 at Marion, and 74 at Toledo Express. Reports from nearby cities outside Ohio, skies ranged from mostly sunny to partly sunny, and temperatures were between 71 and 75 degrees. The current time is 2:25 p.m. Eastern Daylight Time. 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On the latest weather map, high pressure is centered across the Great Lakes region and will build east through late Wednesday night. Low pressure enters the region on Thursday, dragging a cold front through Thursday evening. The front will stall to the south and become a stationary boundary across the Ohio River Valley on Friday into the weekend. The forecast for the Central Highlands. This afternoon, mostly sunny. Highs in the mid-70s. North winds around 10 miles per hour with gusts up to 20 miles per hour. Tonight, clear. Lows in the lower 50s. North winds 5 to 10 miles per hour in the evening, becoming light and variable. Wednesday, mostly sunny. Highs in the upper 70s. Light and variable winds, becoming west around 5 miles per hour in the afternoon. Wednesday night, mostly clear in the evening, then mostly cloudy with a chance of showers after midnight. Lows in the upper 50s. South winds around 5 miles per hour. Chance of rain 50%. Thursday, partly sunny with a chance of showers in the morning, then mostly cloudy with showers likely with a chance of thunderstorms in the afternoon. Highs around 80. Southwest winds 5 to 10 miles per hour with gusts up to 20 miles per hour. Chance of rain 70%. Thursday night, mostly cloudy. Showers likely with a chance of thunderstorms in the evening, then a chance of showers after midnight. Lows in the lower 60s. Chance of rain 70%. At 2 p.m., weather reports for selected cities. At Mansfield Lawn Regional Airport, it was mostly sunny. The temperature was 71 degrees, the dew point 52, and the relative humidity 50%. The wind was north, at 16 miles an hour, gusting to 24. The pressure was 30.12 inches and steady. Elsewhere across Ohio, at Worcester, it was sunny, with a temperature of 72. It was mostly sunny, with a temperature of 69 at Cleveland, 72 at Akron-Canton Regional Airport, 72 at Youngstown, and 76 at Cincinnati. Under mostly sunny skies, Dayton reported 75, Findlay reported 74, and Columbus reported 76. It was partly sunny, with a temperature of 73 at Marion, and 74 at Toledo Express. Reports from nearby cities outside Ohio, skies ranged from mostly sunny to partly sunny, and temperatures were between 71 and 75 degrees. The current time is 2:28 p.m. Eastern Daylight Time. 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On the latest weather map, high pressure is centered across the Great Lakes region and will build east through late Wednesday night. Low pressure enters the region on Thursday, dragging a cold front through Thursday evening.
The front will stall to the south and become a stationary boundary across the Ohio River Valley on Friday into the weekend. The forecast for the Central Highlands. This afternoon, mostly sunny. Highs in the mid-70s. North winds around 10 miles per hour with gusts up to 20 miles per hour. Tonight, clear. Lows in the lower 50s. North winds 5 to 10 miles per hour in the evening, becoming light and variable. Wednesday, mostly sunny. Highs in the upper 70s. Light and variable winds, becoming west around 5 miles per hour in the afternoon. Wednesday night, mostly clear in the evening, then mostly cloudy with a chance of showers after midnight. Lows in the upper 50s. South winds around 5 miles per hour. Chance of rain 50%. Thursday, partly sunny with a chance of showers in the morning, then mostly cloudy with showers likely with a chance of thunderstorms in the afternoon. Highs around 80. Southwest winds 5 to 10 miles per hour with gusts up to 20 miles per hour. Chance of rain 70%. Thursday night, mostly cloudy. Showers likely with a chance of thunderstorms in the evening, then a chance of showers after midnight. Lows in the lower 60s. Chance of rain 70%. The extended forecast for the Central Highlands. Friday, mostly cloudy. A chance of showers in the morning, then showers likely in the afternoon. Highs in the upper 70s. Chance of rain 70%. Friday night, a chance of thunderstorms. Showers likely. Lows in the lower 60s. Chance of rain 70%. Saturday, partly sunny with a chance of showers. A chance of thunderstorms in the afternoon. Highs around 80. Chance of rain 50%. Saturday night, partly cloudy. A chance of showers and thunderstorms in the evening. Lows in the lower 60s. Chance of rain 40%. Sunday, partly cloudy. Highs in the mid-80s. Sunday night, partly cloudy. Lows in the upper 60s. Monday, partly cloudy in the morning, then clearing. Hot with highs around 90. At 2 p.m., weather reports for selected cities. At Mansfield Long Regional Airport, it was mostly sunny. The temperature was 71 degrees, the dew point 52, and the relative humidity 50%. The wind was north, at 16 miles an hour, gusting to 24. The pressure was 30.12 inches and steady. Elsewhere across Ohio, at Wooster, it was sunny, with a temperature of 72. It was mostly sunny, with a temperature of 69 at Cleveland, 72 at Akron-Canton Regional Airport, 72 at Youngstown, and 76 at Cincinnati. Under mostly sunny skies, Dayton reported 75, Findlay reported 74, and Columbus reported 76. It was partly sunny, with a temperature of 73 at Marion, and 74 at Toledo Express. Reports from nearby cities outside Ohio, skies ranged from mostly sunny to partly sunny, and temperatures were between 71 and 75 degrees. The current time is 2:32 p.m. Eastern Daylight Time. 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We supply the latest available information for the Central Highlands over station WWG57 from Butler on a frequency of 162.450 MHz. On the latest weather map, high pressure is centered across the Great Lakes region and will build east through late Wednesday night. Low pressure enters the region on Thursday, dragging a cold front through Thursday evening. The front will stall to the south and become a stationary boundary across the Ohio River Valley on Friday into the weekend. The forecast for the Central Highlands. This afternoon, mostly sunny. Highs in the mid-70s. North winds around 10 miles per hour with gusts up to 20 miles per hour. Tonight, clear. Lows in the lower 50s. North winds 5 to 10 miles per hour in the evening, becoming light and variable. Wednesday, mostly sunny. Highs in the upper 70s. Light and variable winds, becoming west around 5 miles per hour in the afternoon. Wednesday night, mostly clear in the evening, then mostly cloudy with a chance of showers after midnight. Lows in the upper 50s. South winds around 5 miles per hour. Chance of rain 50%. Thursday,
partly sunny with a chance of showers in the morning, then mostly cloudy with showers likely with a chance of thunderstorms in the afternoon. Highs around 80.

winds 5 to 10 miles per hour in the evening, becoming light and variable. Wednesday, mostly sunny. Highs in the upper 70s. Light and variable winds, becoming west around 5 miles per hour in the afternoon. Wednesday night, mostly clear in the evening, then mostly cloudy with a chance of showers after midnight. Lows in the upper 50s. South winds around 5 miles per hour. Chance of rain 50%. Thursday, partly sunny with a chance of showers in the morning, then mostly cloudy with showers likely with a chance of thunderstorms in the afternoon. Highs around 80. Southwest winds 5 to 10 miles per hour with gusts up to 20 miles per hour. Chance of rain 70%. Thursday night, mostly cloudy. Showers likely with a chance of thunderstorms in the evening, then a chance of showers after midnight. Lows in the lower 60s. Chance of rain 70%. The extended forecast for the Central Highlands. Friday, mostly cloudy. A chance of showers in the morning, then showers likely in the afternoon. Highs in the upper 70s. Chance of rain 70%. Friday night, showers likely. Lows in the lower 60s. Chance of rain 70%. Saturday, partly sunny with a chance of showers. Highs in the lower 80s. Chance of rain 50%. Saturday night, partly cloudy in the evening, then becoming mostly clear. Lows in the lower 60s. Sunday, partly cloudy in the morning, then clearing. Highs in the mid 80s. Sunday night, mostly clear in the evening, then becoming partly cloudy. Lows in the mid 60s. Monday, partly cloudy in the morning, then becoming mostly sunny. Hot with highs in the lower 90s. At 2 p.m., weather reports for selected cities. At Mansfield Lawn Regional Airport, it was mostly sunny. The temperature was 71 degrees, the dew point 52, and the relative humidity 50%. The wind was north, at 16 miles an hour, gusting to 24. The pressure was 30.12 inches and steady. Elsewhere across Ohio, at Worcester, it was sunny, with a temperature of 72. It was mostly sunny, with a temperature of 69 at Cleveland, 72 at Akron-Canton Regional Airport, 72 at Youngstown, and 76 at Cincinnati. Under mostly sunny skies, Dayton reported 75, Findlay reported 74, and Columbus reported 76. It was partly sunny, with a temperature of 73 at Marion, and 74 at Toledo Express. Reports from nearby cities outside Ohio, skies ranged from mostly sunny to partly sunny, and temperatures were between 71 and 75 degrees. The current time is 2:38 p.m. Eastern Daylight Time. 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We supply the latest available information for the Central Highlands over station WWG57 from Butler on a frequency of 162.450 MHz. On the latest weather map, high pressure is centered across the Great Lakes region and will build east through late Wednesday night. Low pressure enters the region on Thursday, dragging a cold front through Thursday evening. The front will stall to the south and become a stationary boundary across the Ohio River Valley on Friday into the weekend. The forecast for the Central Highlands. This afternoon, mostly sunny. Near steady temperature in the lower 70s. North winds around 10 miles per hour with gusts up to 20 miles per hour. Tonight, clear. Lows in the lower 50s. North winds 5 to 10 miles per hour in the evening, becoming light and variable. Wednesday, mostly sunny. Highs in the upper 70s. Light and variable winds, becoming west around 5 miles per hour in the afternoon. Wednesday night, mostly clear in the evening, then mostly cloudy with a chance of showers after midnight. Lows in the upper 50s. South winds around 5 miles per hour. Chance of rain 50%. Thursday, partly sunny with a chance of showers in the morning, then mostly cloudy with showers likely with a chance of thunderstorms in the afternoon. Highs around 80. Southwest winds 5 to 10 miles per hour with gusts up to 20 miles per hour. Chance of rain 70%. Thursday night, mostly cloudy. Showers likely with a chance of thunderstorms in the evening, then a chance of showers after midnight. Lows in the lower 60s.

chance of rain 70%. The extended forecast for the Central Highlands. Friday, mostly cloudy. A chance of showers in the morning, then showers likely in the afternoon. Highs in the upper 70s. Chance of rain 70%. Friday night, showers likely. Lows in the lower 60s. Chance of rain 70%. Saturday, partly sunny with a chance of showers. Highs in the lower 80s. Chance of rain 50%. Saturday night, partly cloudy in the evening, then becoming mostly clear. Lows in the lower 60s. Sunday, partly cloudy in the morning, then clearing. Highs in the mid 80s. Sunday night, mostly clear in the evening, then becoming partly cloudy. Lows in the mid 60s. Monday, partly cloudy in the morning, then becoming mostly sunny. Hot with highs in the lower 90s. At 2 p.m., weather reports for selected cities. At Mansfield-Laum Regional Airport, it was mostly sunny. The temperature was 71 degrees, the dew point 52, and the relative humidity 50%. The wind was north, at 16 miles an hour, gusting to 24. The pressure was 30.12 inches and steady. Elsewhere across Ohio, at Worcester, it was sunny, with a temperature of 72. It was mostly sunny, with a temperature of 69 at Cleveland, 72 at Akron-Canton Regional Airport, 72 at Youngstown, and 76 at Cincinnati. Under mostly sunny skies, Dayton reported 75, Findlay reported 74, and Columbus reported 76. It was partly sunny, with a temperature of 73 at Marion, and 74 at Toledo Express. Reports from nearby cities outside Ohio, skies ranged from mostly sunny to partly sunny, and temperatures were between 71 and 75 degrees. The current time is 2:42 p.m. Eastern Daylight Time. 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On the latest weather map, high pressure is centered across the Great Lakes region and will build east through late Wednesday night. Low pressure enters the region on Thursday, dragging a cold front through Thursday evening. The front will stall to the south and become a stationary boundary across the Ohio River Valley on Friday into the weekend. The forecast for the Central Highlands. This afternoon, mostly sunny. Near steady temperature in the lower 70s. North winds around 10 miles per hour with gusts up to 20 miles per hour. Tonight, clear. Lows in the lower 50s. North winds 5 to 10 miles per hour in the evening, becoming light and variable. Wednesday, mostly sunny. Highs in the upper 70s. Light and variable winds, becoming west around 5 miles per hour in the afternoon. Wednesday night, mostly clear in the evening, then mostly cloudy with a chance of showers after midnight. Lows in the upper 50s. South winds around 5 miles per hour. Chance of rain 50%. Thursday, partly sunny with a chance of showers in the morning, then mostly cloudy with showers likely with a chance of thunderstorms in the afternoon. Highs around 80. Southwest winds 5 to 10 miles per hour with gusts up to 20 miles per hour. Chance of rain 70%. Thursday night, mostly cloudy. Showers likely with a chance of thunderstorms in the evening, then a chance of showers after midnight. Lows in the lower 60s. Chance of rain 70%. At 2 p.m., weather reports for selected cities. At Mansfield-Laum Regional Airport, it was mostly sunny. The temperature was 71 degrees, the dew point 52, and the relative humidity 50%. The wind was north, at 16 miles an hour, gusting to 24. The pressure was 30.12 inches and steady. Elsewhere across Ohio, at Worcester, it was sunny, with a temperature of 72. It was mostly sunny, with a temperature of 69 at Cleveland, 72 at Akron-Canton Regional Airport, 72 at Youngstown, and 76 at Cincinnati. Under mostly sunny skies, Dayton reported 75, Findlay reported 74, and Columbus reported 76. It was partly sunny, with a temperature of 73 at Marion, and 74 at Toledo Express.
Reports from nearby cities outside Ohio, skies ranged from mostly sunny to partly sunny, and temperatures were between 71 and 75 degrees. The current time is 2:45 p.m. Eastern Daylight Time. 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On the latest weather map, high pressure is centered across the Great Lakes region and will build east through late Wednesday night. Low pressure enters the region on Thursday, dragging a cold front through Thursday evening. The front will stall to the south and become a stationary boundary across the Ohio River Valley on Friday into the weekend. The forecast for the Central Highlands. This afternoon, mostly sunny. Near steady temperature in the lower 70s. North winds around 10 miles per hour with gusts up to 20 miles per hour. Tonight, clear. Lows in the lower 50s. North winds 5 to 10 miles per hour in the evening, becoming light and variable. Wednesday, mostly sunny. Highs in the upper 70s. Light and variable winds, becoming west around 5 miles per hour in the afternoon. Wednesday night, mostly clear in the evening, then mostly cloudy with a chance of showers after midnight. Lows in the upper 50s. South winds around 5 miles per hour. Chance of rain 50%. Thursday, partly sunny with a chance of showers in the morning, then mostly cloudy with showers likely with a chance of thunderstorms in the afternoon. Highs around 80. Southwest winds 5 to 10 miles per hour with gusts up to 20 miles per hour. Chance of rain 70%. Thursday night, mostly cloudy. Showers likely with a chance of thunderstorms in the evening, then a chance of showers after midnight. Lows in the lower 60s. Chance of rain 70%. At 2 p.m., weather reports for selected cities. At Mansfield-Long Regional Airport, it was mostly sunny. The temperature was 71 degrees, the dew point 52, and the relative humidity 50%. The wind was north, at 16 miles an hour, gusting to 24. The pressure was 30.12 inches and steady. Elsewhere across Ohio, at Worcester, it was sunny, with a temperature of 72. It was mostly sunny, with a temperature of 69 at Cleveland, 72 at Akron-Canton Regional Airport, 72 at Youngstown, and 76 at Cincinnati. Under mostly sunny skies, Dayton reported 75, Findlay reported 74, and Columbus reported 76. It was partly sunny, with a temperature of 73 at Marion, and 74 at Toledo Express. Reports from nearby cities outside Ohio, skies ranged from mostly sunny to partly sunny, and temperatures were between 71 and 75 degrees. The current time is 2:48 p.m. Eastern Daylight Time. 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On the latest weather map, high pressure is centered across the Great Lakes region and will build east through late Wednesday night. Low pressure enters the region on Thursday, dragging a cold front through Thursday evening. The front will stall to the south and become a stationary boundary across the Ohio River Valley on Friday into the weekend. The forecast for the Central Highlands. This afternoon, mostly sunny. Near steady temperature in the lower 70s. North winds around 10 miles per hour with gusts up to 20 miles per hour. Tonight, clear. Lows in the lower 50s. North winds 5 to 10 miles per hour in the evening, becoming light and variable. Wednesday, mostly sunny. Highs in the upper 70s. Light and variable winds, becoming west around 5 miles per hour in the afternoon. Wednesday night, mostly clear in the evening, then mostly cloudy with a chance of showers after midnight. Lows in the upper 50s. South winds around 5 miles per hour. Chance of rain 50%. Thursday, partly sunny with a chance of showers in the morning, then mostly cloudy with showers likely with a chance of thunderstorms in the afternoon. Highs around 80.
southwest winds 5 to 10 miles per hour with gusts up to 20 miles per hour. Chance of rain 70%. Thursday night, mostly cloudy. Showers likely with a chance of thunderstorms in the evening, then a chance of showers after midnight. Lows in the lower 60s. Chance of rain 70%. The extended forecast for the Central Highlands. Friday, mostly cloudy. A chance of showers in the morning, then showers likely in the afternoon. Highs in the upper 70s. Chance of rain 70%. Friday night, showers likely. Lows in the lower 60s. Chance of rain 70%. Saturday, partly sunny with a chance of showers. Highs in the lower 80s. Chance of rain 50%. Saturday night, partly cloudy in the evening, then becoming mostly clear. Lows in the lower 60s. Sunday, partly cloudy in the morning, then clearing. Highs in the mid 80s. Sunday night, mostly clear in the evening, then becoming partly cloudy. Lows in the mid 60s. Monday, partly cloudy in the morning, then becoming mostly sunny. Hot with highs in the lower 90s. At 2 p.m., weather reports for selected cities. At Mansfield Long Regional Airport, it was mostly sunny. The temperature was 71 degrees, the dew point 52, and the relative humidity 50%. The wind was north, at 16 miles an hour, gusting to 24. The pressure was 30.12 inches and steady. Elsewhere across Ohio, at Worcester, it was sunny, with a temperature of 72. It was mostly sunny, with a temperature of 69 at Cleveland, 72 at Akron-Canton Regional Airport, 72 at Youngstown, and 76 at Cincinnati. Under mostly sunny skies, Dayton reported 75, Findlay reported 74, and Columbus reported 76. It was partly sunny, with a temperature of 73 at Marion, and 74 at Toledo Express. Reports from nearby cities outside Ohio, skies ranged from mostly sunny to partly sunny, and temperatures were between 71 and 75 degrees. The current time is 2:52 p.m. Eastern Daylight Time. 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On the latest weather map, high pressure is centered across the Great Lakes region and will build east through late Wednesday night. Low pressure enters the region on Thursday, dragging a cold front through Thursday evening. The front will stall to the south and become a stationary boundary across the Ohio River Valley on Friday into the weekend. The forecast for the Central Highlands. This afternoon, mostly sunny. Near steady temperature in the lower 70s. North winds around 10 miles per hour with gusts up to 20 miles per hour. Tonight, clear. Lows in the lower 50s. North winds 5 to 10 miles per hour in the evening, becoming light and variable. Wednesday, mostly sunny. Highs in the upper 70s. Light and variable winds, becoming west around 5 miles per hour in the afternoon. Wednesday night, mostly clear in the evening, then mostly cloudy with a chance of showers after midnight. Lows in the upper 50s. South winds around 5 miles per hour. Chance of rain 50%. Thursday, partly sunny with a chance of showers in the morning, then mostly cloudy with showers likely with a chance of thunderstorms in the afternoon. Highs around 80. Southwest winds 5 to 10 miles per hour with gusts up to 20 miles per hour. Chance of rain 70%. Thursday night, mostly cloudy. Showers likely with a chance of thunderstorms in the evening, then a chance of showers after midnight. Lows in the lower 60s. Chance of rain 70%. At 2 p.m., weather reports for selected cities. At Mansfield Long Regional Airport, it was mostly sunny. The temperature was 71 degrees, the dew point 52, and the relative humidity 50%. The wind was north, at 16 miles an hour, gusting to 24. The pressure was 30.12 inches and steady. Elsewhere across Ohio, at Worcester, it was sunny, with a temperature of 72. It was mostly sunny, with a temperature of 69 at Cleveland,
72 at Akron-Canton Regional Airport, 72 at Youngstown, and 76 at Cincinnati. Under mostly sunny skies, Dayton reported 75, Findlay reported 74, and Columbus reported 76. It was partly sunny, with a temperature of 73 at Marion, and 74 at Toledo Express. Reports from nearby cities outside Ohio, skies ranged from mostly sunny to partly sunny, and temperatures were between 71 and 75 degrees. The current time is 2:55 p.m. Eastern Daylight Time. 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On the latest weather map, high pressure is centered across the Great Lakes region and will build east through late Wednesday night. Low pressure enters the region on Thursday, dragging a cold front through Thursday evening. The front will stall to the south and become a stationary boundary across the Ohio River Valley on Friday into the weekend. The forecast for the Central Highlands. This afternoon, mostly sunny. Near steady temperature in the lower 70s. North winds around 10 miles per hour with gusts up to 20 miles per hour. Tonight, clear. Lows in the lower 50s. North winds 5 to 10 miles per hour in the evening, becoming light and variable. Wednesday, mostly sunny. Highs in the upper 70s. Light and variable winds, becoming west around 5 miles per hour in the afternoon. Wednesday night, mostly clear in the evening, then mostly cloudy with a chance of showers after midnight. Lows in the upper 50s. South winds around 5 miles per hour. Chance of rain 50%. Thursday, partly sunny with a chance of showers in the morning, then mostly cloudy with showers likely with a chance of thunderstorms in the afternoon. Highs around 80. Southwest winds 5 to 10 miles per hour with gusts up to 20 miles per hour. Chance of rain 70%. Thursday night, mostly cloudy. Showers likely with a chance of thunderstorms in the evening, then a chance of showers after midnight. Lows in the lower 60s. Chance of rain 70%. At 2 p.m., weather reports for selected cities. At Mansfield Long Regional Airport, it was mostly sunny. The temperature was 71 degrees, the dew point 52, and the relative humidity 50%. The wind was north, at 16 miles an hour, gusting to 24. The pressure was 30.12 inches and steady. Elsewhere across Ohio, at Wooster, it was sunny, with a temperature of 72. It was mostly sunny, with a temperature of 69 at Cleveland, 72 at Akron-Canton Regional Airport, 72 at Youngstown, and 76 at Cincinnati. Under mostly sunny skies, Dayton reported 75, Findlay reported 74, and Columbus reported 76. It was partly sunny, with a temperature of 73 at Marion, and 74 at Toledo Express. Reports from nearby cities outside Ohio, skies ranged from mostly sunny to partly sunny, and temperatures were between 71 and 75 degrees. The current time is 2:58 p.m. Eastern Daylight Time. 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On the latest weather map, high pressure is centered across the Great Lakes region and will build east through late Wednesday night. Low pressure enters the region on Thursday, dragging a cold front through Thursday evening. The front will stall to the south and become a stationary boundary across the Ohio River Valley on Friday into the weekend. The forecast for the Central Highlands. This afternoon, mostly sunny. Near steady temperature in the lower 70s. North winds around 10 miles per hour with gusts up to 20 miles per hour. Tonight, clear. Lows in the lower 50s. North winds 5 to 10 miles per hour in the evening, becoming light and variable. Wednesday, mostly sunny. Highs in the upper 70s. Light and variable winds, becoming west around 5 miles per hour in the afternoon. Wednesday night, mostly clear in the evening, then mostly cloudy with a chance of showers after midnight.
lows in the upper 50s. South winds around 5 miles per hour. Chance of rain 50%. Thursday, partly sunny with a chance of showers in the morning, then mostly cloudy with showers likely with a chance of thunderstorms in the afternoon. Highs around 80. Southwest winds 5 to 10 miles per hour with gusts up to 20 miles per hour. Chance of rain 70%. Thursday night, mostly cloudy. Showers likely with a chance of thunderstorms in the evening, then a chance of showers after midnight. Lows in the lower 60s. Chance of rain 70%. The extended forecast for the Central Highlands. Friday, mostly cloudy. A chance of showers in the morning, then showers likely in the afternoon. Highs in the upper 70s. Chance of rain 70%. Friday night, showers likely. Lows in the lower 60s. Chance of rain 70%. Saturday, partly sunny with a chance of showers. Highs in the lower 80s. Chance of rain 50%. Saturday night, partly cloudy in the evening, then becoming mostly clear. Lows in the lower 60s. Sunday, partly cloudy in the morning, then clearing. Highs in the mid 80s. Sunday night, mostly clear in the evening, then becoming partly cloudy. Lows in the mid 60s. Monday, partly cloudy in the morning, then becoming mostly sunny. Hot with highs in the lower 90s. At 2 p.m., weather reports for selected cities. At Mansfield Lawn Regional Airport, it was mostly sunny. The temperature was 71 degrees, the dew point 52, and the relative humidity 50%. The wind was north, at 16 miles an hour, gusting to 24. The pressure was 30.12 inches and steady. Elsewhere across Ohio, at Worcester, it was sunny, with a temperature of 72. It was mostly sunny, with a temperature of 69 at Cleveland, 72 at Akron-Canton Regional Airport, 72 at Youngstown, and 76 at Cincinnati. Under mostly sunny skies, Dayton reported 75, Findlay reported 74, and Columbus reported 76. It was partly sunny, with a temperature of 73 at Marion, and 74 at Toledo Express. Reports from nearby cities outside Ohio, skies ranged from mostly sunny to partly sunny, and temperatures were between 71 and 75 degrees. The current time is 3:02 p.m. Eastern Daylight Time. 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On the latest weather map, high pressure is centered across the Great Lakes region and will build east through late Wednesday night. Low pressure enters the region on Thursday, dragging a cold front through Thursday evening. The front will stall to the south and become a stationary boundary across the Ohio River Valley on Friday into the weekend. The forecast for the Central Highlands. This afternoon, mostly sunny. Near steady temperature in the lower 70s. North winds around 10 miles per hour with gusts up to 20 miles per hour. Tonight, clear. Lows in the lower 50s. North winds 5 to 10 miles per hour in the evening, becoming light and variable. Wednesday, mostly sunny. Highs in the upper 70s. Light and variable winds, becoming west around 5 miles per hour in the afternoon. Wednesday night, mostly clear in the evening, then mostly cloudy with a chance of showers after midnight. Lows in the upper 50s. South winds around 5 miles per hour. Chance of rain 50%. Thursday, partly sunny with a chance of showers in the morning, then mostly cloudy with showers likely with a chance of thunderstorms in the afternoon. Highs around 80. Southwest winds 5 to 10 miles per hour with gusts up to 20 miles per hour. Chance of rain 70%. Thursday night, mostly cloudy. Showers likely with a chance of thunderstorms in the evening, then a chance of showers after midnight. Lows in the lower 60s. Chance of rain 70%. At 2 p.m., weather reports for selected cities. At Mansfield Lawn Regional Airport, it was mostly sunny. The temperature was 71 degrees, the dew point 52, and the relative humidity 50%. The wind was north, at 16 miles an hour, gusting to 24.
the pressure was 30.12 inches and steady. Elsewhere across Ohio, at Wooster, it was sunny, with a temperature of 72. It was mostly sunny, with a temperature of 69 at Cleveland, 72 at Akron-Canton Regional Airport, 72 at Youngstown, and 76 at Cincinnati. Under mostly sunny skies, Dayton reported 75, Findlay reported 74, and Columbus reported 76. It was partly sunny, with a temperature of 73 at Marion, and 74 at Toledo Express. Reports from nearby cities outside Ohio, skies ranged from mostly sunny to partly sunny, and temperatures were between 71 and 75 degrees. At 3 p.m., weather reports for selected cities, at Mansfield-Long Regional Airport, it was partly sunny. The temperature was 73 degrees, the dew point 51, and the relative humidity 46%. The wind was north, at 10 miles an hour, gusting to 24. The pressure was 30.12 inches and steady. Elsewhere across Ohio, at Wooster, it was sunny, with a temperature of 72. It was mostly sunny, with a temperature of 74 at Marion, 70 at Cleveland, and 73 at Akron-Canton Regional Airport. Under mostly sunny skies, Youngstown reported 72, Cincinnati reported 78, and Columbus reported 75. It was partly sunny, with a temperature of 76 at Toledo Express, 75 at Dayton, and 74 at Findlay. Reports from nearby cities outside Ohio, skies ranged from mostly sunny to partly sunny, and temperatures were between 71 and 76 degrees. The current time is 3:06 p.m. Eastern Daylight Time. 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On the latest weather map, high pressure is centered across the Great Lakes region and will build east through late Wednesday night. Low pressure enters the region on Thursday, dragging a cold front through Thursday evening. The front will stall to the south and become a stationary boundary across the Ohio River Valley on Friday into the weekend. The forecast for the Central Highlands. This afternoon, mostly sunny. Near steady temperature in the lower 70s. North winds around 10 miles per hour with gusts up to 20 miles per hour. Tonight, clear. Lows in the lower 50s. North winds 5 to 10 miles per hour in the evening, becoming light and variable. Wednesday, mostly sunny. Highs in the upper 70s. Light and variable winds, becoming west around 5 miles per hour in the afternoon. Wednesday night, mostly clear in the evening, then mostly cloudy with a chance of showers after midnight. Lows in the upper 50s. South winds around 5 miles per hour. Chance of rain 50%. Thursday, partly sunny with a chance of showers in the morning, then mostly cloudy with showers likely with a chance of thunderstorms in the afternoon. Highs around 80. Southwest winds 5 to 10 miles per hour with gusts up to 20 miles per hour. Chance of rain 70%. Thursday night, mostly cloudy. Showers likely with a chance of thunderstorms in the evening, then a chance of showers after midnight. Lows in the lower 60s. Chance of rain 70%. At 3 p.m., weather reports for selected cities. At Mansfield-Long Regional Airport, it was partly sunny. The temperature was 73 degrees, the dew point 51, and the relative humidity 46%. The wind was north, at 10 miles an hour, gusting to 24. The pressure was 30.12 inches and steady. Elsewhere across Ohio, at Wooster, it was sunny, with a temperature of 72. It was mostly sunny, with a temperature of 74 at Marion, 70 at Cleveland, and 73 at Akron-Canton Regional Airport. Under mostly sunny skies, Youngstown reported 72, Cincinnati reported 78, and Columbus reported 75. It was partly sunny, with a temperature of 76 at Toledo Express, 75 at Dayton, and 74 at Findlay. Reports from nearby cities outside Ohio, skies ranged from mostly sunny to partly sunny, and temperatures were between 71 and 76 degrees. The current time is 3:09 p.m. Eastern Daylight Time. The extended forecast for the Central Highlands.
Friday, mostly cloudy. A chance of showers in the morning, then showers likely in the afternoon. Highs in the upper 70s. Chance of rain 70%. Friday night, showers likely. Lows in the lower 60s. Chance of rain 70%. Saturday, partly sunny with a chance of showers. Highs in the lower 80s. Chance of rain 50%. Saturday night, partly cloudy in the evening, then becoming mostly clear. Lows in the lower 60s. Sunday, partly cloudy in the morning, then clearing. Highs in the mid 80s. Sunday night, mostly clear in the evening, then becoming partly cloudy. Lows in the mid 60s. Monday, partly cloudy in the morning, then becoming mostly sunny. Hot with highs in the lower 90s. 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On the latest weather map, high pressure is centered across the Great Lakes region and will build east through late Wednesday night. Low pressure enters the region on Thursday, dragging a cold front through Thursday evening. The front will stall to the south and become a stationary boundary across the Ohio River Valley on Friday into the weekend. The forecast for the Central Highlands. This afternoon, mostly sunny. Near steady temperature in the lower 70s. North winds around 10 miles per hour with gusts up to 20 miles per hour. Tonight, clear. Lows in the lower 50s. North winds 5 to 10 miles per hour in the evening, becoming light and variable. Wednesday, mostly sunny. Highs in the upper 70s. Light and variable winds, becoming west around 5 miles per hour in the afternoon. Wednesday night, mostly clear in the evening, then mostly cloudy with a chance of showers after midnight. Lows in the upper 50s. South winds around 5 miles per hour. Chance of rain 50%. Thursday, partly sunny with a chance of showers in the morning, then mostly cloudy with showers likely with a chance of thunderstorms in the afternoon. Highs around 80. Southwest winds 5 to 10 miles per hour with gusts up to 20 miles per hour. Chance of rain 70%. Thursday night, mostly cloudy. Showers likely with a chance of thunderstorms in the evening, then a chance of showers after midnight. Lows in the lower 60s. Chance of rain 70%. At 3 p.m., weather reports for selected cities. At Mansfield Long Regional Airport, it was partly sunny. The temperature was 73 degrees, the dew point 51, and the relative humidity 46%. The wind was north, at 10 miles an hour, gusting to 24. The pressure was 30.12 inches and steady. Elsewhere across Ohio, at Worcester, it was sunny, with a temperature of 72. It was mostly sunny, with a temperature of 74 at Marion, 70 at Cleveland, and 73 at Akron-Canton Regional Airport. Under mostly sunny skies, Youngstown reported 72, Cincinnati reported 78, and Columbus reported 75. It was partly sunny, with a temperature of 76 at Toledo Express, 75 at Dayton, and 74 at Findlay. Reports from nearby cities outside Ohio, skies ranged from mostly sunny to partly sunny, and temperatures were between 71 and 76 degrees. At 3 p.m., weather reports for selected cities. At Mansfield Long Regional Airport, it was partly sunny. The temperature was 73 degrees, the dew point 51, and the relative humidity 46%. The wind was north, at 10 miles an hour, gusting to 24. The pressure was 30.12 inches and steady. Elsewhere across Ohio, at Worcester, it was sunny, with a temperature of 72. It was mostly sunny, with a temperature of 74 at Marion, 70 at Cleveland, and 73 at Akron-Canton Regional Airport. Under mostly sunny skies, Youngstown reported 72, Cincinnati reported 78, and Columbus reported 75. It was partly sunny, with a temperature of 76 at Toledo Express, 75 at Dayton, and 74 at Findlay. Reports from nearby cities outside Ohio, skies ranged from mostly sunny to partly sunny, and temperatures were between 71 and 76 degrees.
The current time is 3:15 p.m. Eastern Daylight Time. 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On the latest weather map, high pressure is centered across the Great Lakes region and will build east through late Wednesday night. Low pressure enters the region on Thursday, dragging a cold front through Thursday evening. The front will stall to the south and become a stationary boundary across the Ohio River Valley on Friday into the weekend. The forecast for the Central Highlands. This afternoon, mostly sunny. Near steady temperature in the lower 70s. North winds around 10 miles per hour with gusts up to 20 miles per hour. Tonight, clear. Lows in the lower 50s. North winds 5 to 10 miles per hour in the evening, becoming light and variable. Wednesday, mostly sunny. Highs in the upper 70s. Light and variable winds, becoming west around 5 miles per hour in the afternoon. Wednesday night, mostly clear in the evening, then mostly cloudy with a chance of showers after midnight. Lows in the upper 50s. South winds around 5 miles per hour. Chance of rain 50%. Thursday, partly sunny with a chance of showers in the morning, then mostly cloudy with showers likely with a chance of thunderstorms in the afternoon. Highs around 80. Southwest winds 5 to 10 miles per hour with gusts up to 20 miles per hour. Chance of rain 70%. Thursday night, mostly cloudy. Showers likely with a chance of thunderstorms in the evening, then a chance of showers after midnight. Lows in the lower 60s. Chance of rain 70%. At 3 p.m., weather reports for selected cities. At Mansfield-Long Regional Airport, it was partly sunny. The temperature was 73 degrees, the dew point 51, and the relative humidity 46%. The wind was north, at 10 miles an hour, gusting to 24. The pressure was 30.12 inches and steady. Elsewhere across Ohio, at Worcester, it was sunny, with a temperature of 72. It was mostly sunny, with a temperature of 74 at Marion, 70 at Cleveland, and 73 at Akron-Canton Regional Airport. Under mostly sunny skies, Youngstown reported 72, Cincinnati reported 78, and Columbus reported 75. It was partly sunny, with a temperature of 76 at Toledo Express, 75 at Dayton, and 74 at Findlay. Reports from nearby cities outside Ohio, skies ranged from mostly sunny to partly sunny, and temperatures were between 71 and 76 degrees. The current time is 3:18 p.m. Eastern Daylight Time. 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On the latest weather map, high pressure is centered across the Great Lakes region and will build east through late Wednesday night. Low pressure enters the region on Thursday, dragging a cold front through Thursday evening. The front will stall to the south and become a stationary boundary across the Ohio River Valley on Friday into the weekend. The forecast for the Central Highlands. This afternoon, mostly sunny. Near steady temperature in the lower 70s. North winds around 10 miles per hour with gusts up to 20 miles per hour. Tonight, clear. Lows in the lower 50s. North winds 5 to 10 miles per hour in the evening, becoming light and variable. Wednesday, mostly sunny. Highs in the upper 70s. Light and variable winds, becoming west around 5 miles per hour in the afternoon. Wednesday night, mostly clear in the evening, then mostly cloudy with a chance of showers after midnight. Lows in the upper 50s. South winds around 5 miles per hour. Chance of rain 50%. Thursday, partly sunny with a chance of showers in the morning, then mostly cloudy with showers likely with a chance of thunderstorms in the afternoon. Highs around 80. Southwest winds 5 to 10 miles per hour with gusts up to 20 miles per hour. Chance of rain 70%. Thursday night, mostly cloudy.
Showers likely with a chance of thunderstorms in the evening, then a chance of showers after midnight. Lows in the lower 60s. Chance of rain 70%. The extended forecast for the Central Highlands. Friday, mostly cloudy. A chance of showers in the morning, then showers likely in the afternoon. Highs in the upper 70s. Chance of rain 70%. Friday night, showers likely. Lows in the lower 60s. Chance of rain 70%. Saturday, partly sunny with a chance of showers. Highs in the lower 80s. Chance of rain 50%. Saturday night, partly cloudy in the evening, then becoming mostly clear. Lows in the lower 60s. Sunday, partly cloudy in the morning, then clearing. Highs in the mid 80s. Sunday night, mostly clear in the evening, then becoming partly cloudy. Lows in the mid 60s. Monday, partly cloudy in the morning, then becoming mostly sunny. Hot with highs in the lower 90s. At 3 p.m., weather reports for selected cities. At Mansfield Long Regional Airport, it was partly sunny. The temperature was 73 degrees, the dew point 51, and the relative humidity 46%. The wind was north, at 10 miles an hour, gusting to 24. The pressure was 30.12 inches and steady. Elsewhere across Ohio, at Worcester, it was sunny, with a temperature of 72. It was mostly sunny, with a temperature of 74 at Marion, 70 at Cleveland, and 73 at Akron-Canton Regional Airport. Under mostly sunny skies, Youngstown reported 72, Cincinnati reported 78, and Columbus reported 75. It was partly sunny, with a temperature of 76 at Toledo Express, 75 at Dayton, and 74 at Findlay. Reports from nearby cities outside Ohio. Skies ranged from mostly sunny to partly sunny, and temperatures were between 71 and 76 degrees. The current time is 3:22 p.m. Eastern Daylight Time. 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On the latest weather map, high pressure is centered across the Great Lakes region and will build east through late Wednesday night. Low pressure enters the region on Thursday, dragging a cold front through Thursday evening. The front will stall to the south and become a stationary boundary across the Ohio River Valley on Friday into the weekend. The forecast for the Central Highlands. This afternoon, mostly sunny. Near steady temperature in the lower 70s. North winds around 10 miles per hour with gusts up to 20 miles per hour. Tonight, clear. Lows in the lower 50s. North winds 5 to 10 miles per hour in the evening, becoming light and variable. Wednesday, mostly sunny. Highs in the upper 70s. Light and variable winds, becoming west around 5 miles per hour in the afternoon. Wednesday night, mostly clear in the evening, then mostly cloudy with a chance of showers after midnight. Lows in the upper 50s. South winds around 5 miles per hour. Chance of rain 50%. Thursday, partly sunny with a chance of showers in the morning, then mostly cloudy with showers likely with a chance of thunderstorms in the afternoon. Highs around 80. Southwest winds 5 to 10 miles per hour with gusts up to 20 miles per hour. Chance of rain 70%. Thursday night, mostly cloudy. Showers likely with a chance of thunderstorms in the evening, then a chance of showers after midnight. Lows in the lower 60s. Chance of rain 70%. At 3 p.m., weather reports for selected cities. At Mansfield Long Regional Airport, it was partly sunny. The temperature was 73 degrees, the dew point 51, and the relative humidity 46%. The wind was north, at 10 miles an hour, gusting to 24. The pressure was 30.12 inches and steady. Elsewhere across Ohio, at Worcester, it was sunny, with a temperature of 72. It was mostly sunny, with a temperature of 74 at Marion, 70 at Cleveland, and 73 at Akron-Canton Regional Airport. Under mostly sunny skies, Youngstown reported 72, Cincinnati reported 78, and Columbus reported 75.
It was partly sunny, with a temperature of 76 at Toledo Express, 75 at Dayton, and 74 at Findlay. Reports from nearby cities outside Ohio, skies ranged from mostly sunny to partly sunny, and temperatures were between 71 and 76 degrees. The current time is 3:25 p.m. Eastern Daylight Time. 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On the latest weather map, high pressure is centered across the Great Lakes region and will build east through late Wednesday night. Low pressure enters the region on Thursday, dragging a cold front through Thursday evening. The front will stall to the south and become a stationary boundary across the Ohio River Valley on Friday into the weekend. The forecast for the Central Highlands. This afternoon, mostly sunny. Near steady temperature in the lower 70s. North winds around 10 miles per hour with gusts up to 20 miles per hour. Tonight, clear. Lows in the lower 50s. North winds 5 to 10 miles per hour in the evening, becoming light and variable. Wednesday, mostly sunny. Highs in the upper 70s. Light and variable winds, becoming west around 5 miles per hour in the afternoon. Wednesday night, mostly clear in the evening, then mostly cloudy with a chance of showers after midnight. Lows in the upper 50s. South winds around 5 miles per hour. Chance of rain 50%. Thursday, partly sunny with a chance of showers in the morning, then mostly cloudy with showers likely with a chance of thunderstorms in the afternoon. Highs around 80. Southwest winds 5 to 10 miles per hour with gusts up to 20 miles per hour. Chance of rain 70%. Thursday night, mostly cloudy. Showers likely with a chance of thunderstorms in the evening, then a chance of showers after midnight. Lows in the lower 60s. Chance of rain 70%. At 3 p.m., weather reports for selected cities. At Mansfield-Long Regional Airport, it was partly sunny. The temperature was 73 degrees, the dew point 51, and the relative humidity 46%. The wind was north, at 10 miles an hour, gusting to 24. The pressure was 30.12 inches and steady. Elsewhere across Ohio, at Worcester, it was sunny, with a temperature of 72. It was mostly sunny, with a temperature of 74 at Marion, 70 at Cleveland, and 73 at Akron-Canton Regional Airport. Under mostly sunny skies, Youngstown reported 72, Cincinnati reported 78, and Columbus reported 75. It was partly sunny, with a temperature of 76 at Toledo Express, 75 at Dayton, and 74 at Findlay. Reports from nearby cities outside Ohio, skies ranged from mostly sunny to partly sunny, and temperatures were between 71 and 76 degrees. The current time is 3:28 p.m. Eastern Daylight Time. 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On the latest weather map, high pressure is centered across the Great Lakes region and will build east through late Wednesday night. Low pressure enters the region on Thursday, dragging a cold front through Thursday evening. The front will stall to the south and become a stationary boundary across the Ohio River Valley on Friday into the weekend. The forecast for the Central Highlands. This afternoon, mostly sunny. Near steady temperature in the lower 70s. North winds around 10 miles per hour with gusts up to 20 miles per hour. Tonight, clear. Lows in the lower 50s. North winds 5 to 10 miles per hour in the evening, becoming light and variable. Wednesday, mostly sunny. Highs in the upper 70s. Light and variable winds, becoming west around 5 miles per hour in the afternoon. Wednesday night, mostly clear in the evening, then mostly cloudy with a chance of showers after midnight. Lows in the upper 50s. South winds around 5 miles per hour. Chance of rain 50%. Thursday, partly sunny with a chance of showers in the morning,
then mostly cloudy with showers likely with a chance of thunderstorms in the afternoon. Highs around 80. Southwest winds 5 to 10 miles per hour with gusts up to 20 miles per hour. Chance of rain 70%. Thursday night, mostly cloudy. Showers likely with a chance of thunderstorms in the evening, then a chance of showers after midnight. Lows in the lower 60s. Chance of rain 70%. The extended forecast for the Central Highlands. Friday, mostly cloudy. A chance of showers in the morning, then showers likely in the afternoon. Highs in the upper 70s. Chance of rain 70%. Friday night, showers likely. Lows in the lower 60s. Chance of rain 70%. Saturday, partly sunny with a chance of showers. Highs in the lower 80s. Chance of rain 50%. Saturday night, partly cloudy in the evening, then becoming mostly clear. Lows in the lower 60s. Sunday, partly cloudy in the morning, then clearing. Highs in the mid-80s. Sunday night, mostly clear in the evening, then becoming partly cloudy. Lows in the mid-60s. Monday, partly cloudy in the morning, then becoming mostly sunny. Hot with highs in the lower 90s. At 3 p.m., weather reports for selected cities. At Mansfield Long Regional Airport, it was partly sunny. The temperature was 73 degrees, the dew point 51, and the relative humidity 46%. The wind was north, at 10 miles an hour, gusting to 24. The pressure was 30.12 inches and steady. Elsewhere across Ohio, at Worcester, it was sunny, with a temperature of 72. It was mostly sunny, with a temperature of 74 at Marion, 70 at Cleveland, and 73 at Akron-Canton Regional Airport. Under mostly sunny skies, Youngstown reported 72, Cincinnati reported 78, and Columbus reported 75. It was partly sunny, with a temperature of 76 at Toledo Express, 75 at Dayton, and 74 at Findlay. Reports from nearby cities outside Ohio, skies ranged from mostly sunny to partly sunny, and temperatures were between 71 and 76 degrees. The current time is 3:32 p.m. Eastern Daylight Time. 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On the latest weather map, high pressure is centered across the Great Lakes region and will build east through late Wednesday night. Low pressure enters the region on Thursday, dragging a cold front through Thursday evening. The front will stall to the south and become a stationary boundary across the Ohio River Valley on Friday into the weekend. The forecast for the Central Highlands. This afternoon, mostly sunny. Near steady temperature in the lower 70s. North winds around 10 miles per hour with gusts up to 20 miles per hour. Tonight, clear. Tonight, clear. Lows in the lower 50s. North winds 5 to 10 miles per hour in the evening, becoming light and variable. Wednesday, mostly sunny. Highs in the upper 70s. Light and variable winds, becoming west around 5 miles per hour in the afternoon. Wednesday night, mostly clear in the evening, then mostly cloudy with a chance of showers after midnight. Lows in the upper 50s. South winds around 5 miles per hour. Chance of rain 50%. Thursday, partly sunny with a chance of showers in the morning, then mostly cloudy with showers likely with a chance of thunderstorms in the afternoon. Highs around 80. Southwest winds 5 to 10 miles per hour with gusts up to 20 miles per hour. Chance of rain 70%. Thursday night, mostly cloudy. Showers likely with a chance of thunderstorms in the evening, then a chance of showers after midnight. Lows in the lower 60s. Chance of rain 70%. At 3 p.m., weather reports for selected cities. At Mansfield Long Regional Airport, it was partly sunny. The temperature was 73 degrees, the dew point 51, and the relative humidity 46%. The wind was north, at 10 miles an hour, gusting to 24. The pressure was 30.12 inches and steady. Elsewhere across Ohio, at Worcester, it was sunny, with a temperature of 72.
It was mostly sunny, with a temperature of 74 at Marion, 70 at Cleveland, and 73 at Akron-Canton Regional Airport. Under mostly sunny skies, Youngstown reported 72, Cincinnati reported 78, and Columbus reported 75. It was partly sunny, with a temperature of 76 at Toledo.

162.450 megahertz. On the latest weather map, high pressure is centered across the Great Lakes region and will build east through late Wednesday night. Low pressure enters the region on Thursday, dragging a cold front through Thursday evening. The front will stall to the south and become a stationary boundary across the Ohio River Valley on Friday into the weekend. The forecast for the Central Highlands. This afternoon, mostly sunny. Near steady temperature in the lower 70s. North winds around 10 miles per hour with gusts up to 20 miles per hour. Tonight, clear. Lows in the lower 50s. North winds 5 to 10 miles per hour in the evening, becoming light and variable. Wednesday, mostly sunny. Highs in the upper 70s. Light and variable winds, becoming west around 5 miles per hour in the afternoon. Wednesday night, mostly clear in the evening, then mostly cloudy with a chance of showers after midnight. Lows in the upper 50s. South winds around 5 miles per hour. Chance of rain 50%. Thursday, partly sunny with a chance of showers in the morning, then mostly cloudy with showers likely with a chance of thunderstorms in the afternoon. Highs around 80. Southwest winds 5 to 10 miles per hour with gusts up to 20 miles per hour. Chance of rain 70%. Thursday night, mostly cloudy. Showers likely with a chance of thunderstorms in the evening, then a chance of showers after midnight. Lows in the lower 60s. Chance of rain 70%. At 3 p.m., weather reports for selected cities. At Mansfield Long Regional Airport, it was partly sunny. The temperature was 73 degrees, the dew point 51, and the relative humidity 46%. The wind was north, at 10 miles an hour, gusting to 24. The pressure was 30.12 inches and steady. Elsewhere across Ohio, at Worcester, it was sunny, with a temperature of 72. It was mostly sunny, with a temperature of 74 at Marion, 70 at Cleveland, and 73 at Akron-Canton Regional Airport. Under mostly sunny skies, Youngstown reported 72, Cincinnati reported 78, and Columbus reported 75. It was partly sunny, with a temperature of 76 at Toledo Express, 75 at Dayton, and 74 at Findlay. Reports from nearby cities outside Ohio, skies ranged from mostly sunny to partly sunny, and temperatures were between 71 and 76 degrees. The current time is 3:38 p.m. Eastern Daylight Time. 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On the latest weather map, high pressure is centered across the Great Lakes region and will build east through late Wednesday night. Low pressure enters the region on Thursday, dragging a cold front through Thursday evening. The front will stall to the south and become a stationary boundary across the Ohio River Valley on Friday into the weekend. The forecast for the Central Highlands. This afternoon, mostly sunny. Near steady temperature in the lower 70s. North winds around 10 miles per hour with gusts up to 20 miles per hour. Tonight, clear. Lows in the lower 50s. North winds 5 to 10 miles per hour in the evening, becoming light and variable. Wednesday, mostly sunny. Highs in the upper 70s. Light and variable winds, becoming west around 5 miles per hour in the afternoon. Wednesday night, mostly clear in the evening, then mostly cloudy with a chance of showers after midnight. Lows in the upper 50s. South winds around 5 miles per hour. Chance of rain 50%. Thursday, partly sunny with a chance of showers in the morning, then mostly cloudy with showers likely with a chance of thunderstorms in the afternoon. Highs around 80. Southwest winds 5 to 10 miles per hour with gusts up to 20 miles per hour. Chance of rain 70%. Thursday night, mostly cloudy. Showers likely with a chance of thunderstorms in the evening, then a chance of showers after midnight. Lows in the lower 60s. Chance of rain 70%. The extended forecast for the Central Highlands. Friday, mostly cloudy. A chance of showers in the morning, then showers likely in the afternoon. Highs in the upper 70s. Chance of

between 70%. Friday night, showers likely. Lows in the lower 60s. Chance of rain 70%. Saturday, partly sunny with a chance of showers. Highs in the lower 80s. Chance of rain 50%. Saturday night, partly cloudy in the evening, then becoming mostly clear. Lows in the lower 60s. Sunday, partly cloudy in the morning, then clearing. Highs in the mid-80s. Sunday night, mostly clear in the evening, then becoming partly cloudy. Lows in the mid-60s. Monday, partly cloudy in the morning, then becoming mostly sunny. Hot with highs in the lower 90s. At 3 p.m., weather reports for selected cities. At Mansfield Long Regional Airport, it was partly sunny. The temperature was 73 degrees, the dew point 51, and the relative humidity 46%. The wind was north, at 10 miles an hour, gusting to 24. The pressure was 30.12 inches and steady. Elsewhere across Ohio, at Worcester, it was sunny, with a temperature of 72. It was mostly sunny, with a temperature of 74 at Marion, 70 at Cleveland, and 73 at Akron-Canton Regional Airport. Under mostly sunny skies, Youngstown reported 72, Cincinnati reported 78, and Columbus reported 75. It was partly sunny, with a temperature of 76 at Toledo Express, 75 at Dayton, and 74 at Findlay. Reports from nearby cities outside Ohio, skies ranged from mostly sunny to partly sunny, and temperatures were between 71 and 76 degrees. The current time is 3:42 p.m. Eastern Daylight Time. 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On the latest weather map, high pressure is centered across the Great Lakes region and will build east through late Wednesday night. Low pressure enters the region on Thursday, dragging a cold front through Thursday evening. The front will stall to the south and become a stationary boundary across the Ohio River Valley on Friday into the weekend. The forecast for the Central Highlands. This afternoon, mostly sunny. Near steady temperature in the lower 70s. North winds around 10 miles per hour with gusts up to 20 miles per hour. Tonight, clear. Lows in the lower 50s. North winds 5 to 10 miles per hour in the evening, becoming light and variable. Wednesday, mostly sunny. Highs in the upper 70s. Light and variable winds, becoming west around 5 miles per hour in the afternoon. Wednesday night, mostly clear in the evening, then mostly cloudy with a chance of showers after midnight. Lows in the upper 50s. South winds around 5 miles per hour. Chance of rain 50%. Thursday, partly sunny with a chance of showers in the morning, then mostly cloudy with showers likely with a chance of thunderstorms in the afternoon. Highs around 80. Southwest winds 5 to 10 miles per hour with gusts up to 20 miles per hour. Chance of rain 70%. Thursday night, mostly cloudy. Showers likely with a chance of thunderstorms in the evening, then a chance of showers after midnight. Lows in the lower 60s. Chance of rain 70%. At 3 p.m., weather reports for selected cities. At Mansfield Long Regional Airport, it was partly sunny. The temperature was 73 degrees, the dew point 51, and the relative humidity 46%. The wind was north, at 10 miles an hour, gusting to 24. The pressure was 30.12 inches and steady. Elsewhere across Ohio, at Worcester, it was sunny, with a temperature of 72. It was mostly sunny, with a temperature of 74 at Marion, 70 at Cleveland, and 73 at Akron-Canton Regional Airport. Under mostly sunny skies, Youngstown reported 72, Cincinnati reported 78, and Columbus reported 75. It was partly sunny, with a temperature of 76 at Toledo Express, 75 at Dayton, and 74 at Findlay. Reports from nearby cities outside Ohio, skies ranged from mostly sunny to partly sunny, and temperatures were between 71 and 76 degrees. The Nearshore Marine Forecast. For the following marine location, the islands to Vermilion,
Tonight, northwest winds 5 to 10 knots becoming northeast. Mostly clear. Waves 2 feet or less. Wednesday, light and variable winds. Sunny. Waves 1 foot or less. Wednesday night, east winds 10 knots or less becoming south. A chance of showers overnight. Waves 1 foot or less. Thursday, south winds 5 to 15 knots becoming southwest. A chance of showers in the morning, then showers likely in the afternoon. Waves 2 feet or less. The water temperature off Toledo is 70 degrees, off Cleveland 66 degrees, and off Erie 68 degrees. The current time is 3:46 p.m. Eastern Daylight Time. 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On the latest weather map, high pressure is centered across the Great Lakes region and will build east through late Wednesday night. Low pressure enters the region on Thursday, dragging a cold front through Thursday evening. The front will stall to the south and become a stationary boundary across the Ohio River Valley on Friday into the weekend. The forecast for the Central Highlands. This afternoon, mostly sunny. Near steady temperature in the lower 70s. North winds around 10 miles per hour with gusts up to 20 miles per hour. Tonight, clear. Lows in the lower 50s. North winds 5 to 10 miles per hour in the evening, becoming light and variable. Wednesday, mostly sunny. Highs in the upper 70s. Light and variable winds, becoming west around 5 miles per hour in the afternoon. Wednesday night, mostly clear in the evening, then mostly cloudy with a chance of showers after midnight. Lows in the upper 50s. South winds around 5 miles per hour. Chance of rain 50%. Thursday, partly sunny with a chance of showers in the morning, then mostly cloudy with showers likely with a chance of thunderstorms in the afternoon. Highs around 80. Southwest winds 5 to 10 miles per hour with gusts up to 20 miles per hour. Chance of rain 70%. Thursday night, mostly cloudy. Showers likely with a chance of thunderstorms in the evening, then a chance of showers after midnight. Lows in the lower 60s. Chance of rain 70%. At 3 p.m., weather reports for selected cities. At Mansfield-Lom Regional Airport, it was partly sunny. The temperature was 73 degrees, the dew point 51, and the relative humidity 46%. The wind was north, at 10 miles an hour, gusting to 24. The pressure was 30.12 inches and steady. Elsewhere across Ohio, at Worcester, it was sunny, with a temperature of 72. It was mostly sunny, with a temperature of 74 at Marion, 70 at Cleveland, and 73 at Akron-Canton Regional Airport. Under mostly sunny skies, Youngstown reported 72, Cincinnati reported 78, and Columbus reported 75. It was partly sunny, with a temperature of 76 at Toledo Express, 75 at Dayton, and 74 at Findlay. Reports from nearby cities outside Ohio, skies ranged from mostly sunny to partly sunny, and temperatures were between 71 and 76 degrees. The current time is 3:49 p.m. Eastern Daylight Time. 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On the latest weather map, high pressure is centered across the Great Lakes region and will build east through late Wednesday night. Low pressure enters the region on Thursday, dragging a cold front through Thursday evening. The front will stall to the south and become a stationary boundary across the Ohio River Valley on Friday into the weekend. The extended forecast for the Central Highlands. Friday, mostly cloudy. A chance of showers in the morning, then showers likely in the afternoon. Highs in the upper 70s. Chance of rain 70%. Friday night, showers likely. Lows in the lower 60s. Chance of rain 70%. Saturday, partly sunny with a chance of showers. Highs in the lower 80s.
chance of rain 50%. Saturday night, partly cloudy in the evening, then becoming mostly clear. Lows in the lower 60s. Sunday, partly cloudy in the morning, then clearing. Highs in the mid-80s. Sunday night, mostly clear in the evening, then becoming partly cloudy. Lows in the mid-60s. Monday, partly cloudy in the morning, then becoming mostly sunny. Hot with highs in the lower 90s. The forecast for the Central Highlands. This afternoon, mostly sunny. Near steady temperature in the lower 70s. North winds around 10 miles per hour with gusts up to 20 miles per hour. Tonight, clear. Lows in the lower 50s. North winds 5 to 10 miles per hour in the evening, becoming light and variable. Wednesday, mostly sunny. Highs in the upper 70s. Light and variable winds, becoming west around 5 miles per hour in the afternoon. Wednesday night, mostly clear in the evening, then mostly cloudy with a chance of showers after midnight. Lows in the upper 50s. South winds around 5 miles per hour. Chance of rain 50%. Thursday, partly sunny with a chance of showers in the morning, then mostly cloudy with showers likely with a chance of thunderstorms in the afternoon. Highs around 80. Southwest winds 5 to 10 miles per hour with gusts up to 20 miles per hour. Chance of rain 70%. Thursday night, mostly cloudy. Showers likely with a chance of thunderstorms in the evening, then a chance of showers after midnight. Lows in the lower 60s. Chance of rain 70%. At 3 p.m., weather reports for selected cities. At Mansfield Lawn Regional Airport, it was partly sunny. The temperature was 73 degrees, the dew point 51, and the relative humidity 46%. The wind was north, at 10 miles an hour, gusting to 24. The pressure was 30.12 inches and steady. Elsewhere across Ohio, at Wooster, it was sunny, with a temperature of 72. It was mostly sunny, with a temperature of 74 at Marion, 70 at Cleveland, and 73 at Akron-Canton Regional Airport. Under mostly sunny skies, Youngstown reported 72, Cincinnati reported 78, and Columbus reported 75. It was partly sunny, with a temperature of 76 at Toledo Express, 75 at Dayton, and 74 at Findlay. Reports from nearby cities outside Ohio, skies ranged from mostly sunny to partly sunny, and temperatures were between 71 and 76 degrees. The current time is 3:53 p.m. Eastern Daylight Time. 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On the latest weather map, high pressure is centered across the Great Lakes region and will build east through late Wednesday night. Low pressure enters the region on Thursday, dragging a cold front through Thursday evening. The front will stall to the south and become a stationary boundary across the Ohio River Valley on Friday into the weekend. The forecast for the Central Highlands. This afternoon, mostly sunny. Near steady temperature in the lower 70s. North winds around 10 miles per hour with gusts up to 20 miles per hour. Tonight, clear. Lows in the lower 50s. North winds 5 to 10 miles per hour in the evening, becoming light and variable. Wednesday, mostly sunny. Highs in the upper 70s. Light and variable winds, becoming west around 5 miles per hour in the afternoon. Wednesday night, mostly clear in the evening, then mostly cloudy with a chance of showers after midnight. Lows in the upper 50s. South winds around 5 miles per hour. Chance of rain 50%. Thursday, partly sunny with a chance of showers in the morning, then mostly cloudy with showers likely with a chance of thunderstorms in the afternoon. Highs around 80. Southwest winds 5 to 10 miles per hour with gusts up to 20 miles per hour. Chance of rain 70%. Thursday night, mostly cloudy. Showers likely with a chance of thunderstorms in the evening, then a chance of showers after midnight. Lows in the lower 60s. Chance of rain 70%. At 3 p.m., weather reports for selected cities.
At Mansfield Lom Regional Airport, it was partly sunny. The temperature was 73 degrees, the dew point 51, and the relative humidity 46%. The wind was north, at 10 miles an hour, gusting to 24. The pressure was 30.12 inches and steady. Elsewhere across Ohio, at Wooster, it was sunny, with a temperature of 72. It was mostly sunny, with a temperature of 74 at Marion, 70 at Cleveland, and 73 at Akron-Canton Regional Airport. Under mostly sunny skies, Youngstown reported 72, Cincinnati reported 78, and Columbus reported 75. It was partly sunny, with a temperature of 76 at Toledo Express, 75 at Dayton, and 74 at Findlay. Reports from nearby cities outside Ohio, skies ranged from mostly sunny to partly sunny, and temperatures were between 71 and 76 degrees. The current time is 3:56 p.m. Eastern Daylight Time. 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On the latest weather map, high pressure is centered across the Great Lakes region and will build east through late Wednesday night. Low pressure enters the region on Thursday, dragging a cold front through Thursday evening. The front will stall to the south and become a stationary boundary across the Ohio River Valley on Friday into the weekend. The forecast for the Central Highlands. This afternoon, mostly sunny. Near steady temperature in the lower 70s. North winds around 10 miles per hour with gusts up to 20 miles per hour. Tonight, clear. Lows in the lower 50s. North winds 5 to 10 miles per hour in the evening, becoming light and variable. Wednesday, mostly sunny. Highs in the upper 70s. Light and variable winds, becoming west around 5 miles per hour in the afternoon. Wednesday night, mostly clear in the evening, then mostly cloudy with a chance of showers after midnight. Lows in the upper 50s. South winds around 5 miles per hour. Chance of rain 50%. Thursday, partly sunny with a chance of showers in the morning, then mostly cloudy with showers likely with a chance of thunderstorms in the afternoon. Highs around 80. Southwest winds 5 to 10 miles per hour with gusts up to 20 miles per hour. Chance of rain 70%. Thursday night, mostly cloudy. Showers likely with a chance of thunderstorms in the evening, then a chance of showers after midnight. Lows in the lower 60s. Chance of rain 70%. At 3 p.m., weather reports for selected cities. At Mansfield Lom Regional Airport, it was partly sunny. The temperature was 73 degrees, the dew point 51, and the relative humidity 46%. The wind was north, at 10 miles an hour, gusting to 24. The pressure was 30.12 inches and steady. Elsewhere across Ohio, at Wooster, it was sunny, with a temperature of 72. It was mostly sunny, with a temperature of 74 at Marion, 70 at Cleveland, and 73 at Akron-Canton Regional Airport. Under mostly sunny skies, Youngstown reported 72, Cincinnati reported 78, and Columbus reported 75. It was partly sunny, with a temperature of 76 at Toledo Express, 75 at Dayton, and 74 at Findlay. Reports from nearby cities outside Ohio, skies ranged from mostly sunny to partly sunny, and temperatures were between 71 and 76 degrees. The current time is 3:59 p.m. Eastern Daylight Time. 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The Nearshore Marine Forecast. For the following marine location, the islands to Vermilion. Tonight, northwest winds 5 to 10 knots becoming northeast. Mostly clear. Waves 2 feet or less. Wednesday, light and variable winds. Sunny. Waves 1 foot or less. Wednesday night, east winds 10 knots or less becoming south. A chance of showers overnight. Waves 1 foot or less.
Thursday, south winds 5 to 15 knots becoming southwest. A chance of showers in the morning, then showers likely in the afternoon. Waves 2 feet or less. The water temperature off Toledo is 70 degrees, off Cleveland 66 degrees, and off Erie 68 degrees. The extended forecast for the Central Highlands. Friday, mostly cloudy. A chance of showers in the morning, then showers likely in the afternoon. Highs in the upper 70s. Chance of rain 70%. Friday night, showers likely. Lows in the lower 60s. Chance of rain 70%. Saturday, partly sunny with a chance of showers. Highs in the lower 80s. Chance of rain 50%. Saturday night, partly cloudy in the evening, then becoming mostly clear. Lows in the lower 60s. Sunday, partly cloudy in the morning, then clearing. Highs in the mid-80s. Sunday night, mostly clear in the evening, then becoming partly cloudy. Lows in the mid-60s. Monday, partly cloudy in the morning, then becoming mostly sunny. Hot with highs in the lower 90s. On the latest weather map, high pressure is centered across the Great Lakes region and will build east through late Wednesday night. Low pressure enters the region on Thursday, dragging a cold front through Thursday evening. The front will stall to the south and become a stationary boundary across the Ohio River Valley on Friday into the weekend. The forecast for the Central Highlands. This afternoon, mostly sunny. Near steady temperature in the lower 70s. North winds around 10 miles per hour with gusts up to 20 miles per hour. Tonight, clear. Lows in the lower 50s. North winds 5 to 10 miles per hour in the evening, becoming light and variable. Wednesday, mostly sunny. Highs in the upper 70s. Light and variable winds, becoming west around 5 miles per hour in the afternoon. Wednesday night, mostly clear in the evening, then mostly cloudy with a chance of showers after midnight. Lows in the upper 50s. South winds around 5 miles per hour. Chance of rain 50%. Thursday, partly sunny with a chance of showers in the morning, then mostly cloudy with showers likely with a chance of thunderstorms in the afternoon. Highs around 80. Southwest winds 5 to 10 miles per hour with gusts up to 20 miles per hour. Chance of rain 70%. Thursday night, mostly cloudy. Showers likely with a chance of thunderstorms in the evening, then a chance of showers after midnight. Lows in the lower 60s. Chance of rain 70%. At 3 p.m., weather reports for selected cities. At Mansfield Long Regional Airport, it was partly sunny. The temperature was 73 degrees, the dew point 51, and the relative humidity 46%. The wind was north, at 10 miles an hour, gusting to 24. The pressure was 30.12 inches and steady. Elsewhere across Ohio, at Wooster, it was sunny, with a temperature of 72. It was mostly sunny, with a temperature of 74 at Marion, 70 at Cleveland, and 73 at Akron-Canton Regional Airport. Under mostly sunny skies, Youngstown reported 72, Cincinnati reported 78, and Columbus reported 75. It was partly sunny, with a temperature of 76 at Toledo Express, 75 at Dayton, and 74 at Findlay. Reports from nearby cities outside Ohio, skies ranged from mostly sunny to partly sunny, and temperatures were between 71 and 76 degrees. The current time is 4:04 p.m. Eastern Daylight Time. 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On the latest weather map, high pressure is centered across the Great Lakes region and will build east through late Wednesday night. Low pressure enters the region on Thursday, dragging a cold front through Thursday evening. The front will stall to the south and become a stationary boundary across the Ohio River Valley on Friday into the weekend. The forecast for the Central Highlands. This afternoon, mostly sunny. Near steady temperature in the lower 70s. North winds around 10 miles per hour with gusts up to 20 miles per hour. Tonight, clear. Lows in the lower 50s.
North winds 5 to 10 miles per hour in the evening, becoming light and variable. Wednesday, mostly sunny. Highs in the upper 70s. Light and variable winds, becoming west around 5 miles per hour in the afternoon. Wednesday night, mostly clear in the evening, then mostly cloudy with a chance of showers after midnight. Lows in the upper 50s. South winds around 5 miles per hour. Chance of rain 50%. Thursday, partly sunny with a chance of showers in the morning, then mostly cloudy with showers likely with a chance of thunderstorms in the afternoon. Highs around 80. Southwest winds 5 to 10 miles per hour with gusts up to 20 miles per hour. Chance of rain 70%. Thursday night, mostly cloudy. Showers likely with a chance of thunderstorms in the evening, then a chance of showers after midnight. Lows in the lower 60s. Chance of rain 70%. At 4 p.m., weather reports for selected cities. At Mansfield-Lom Regional Airport, it was mostly sunny. The temperature was 73 degrees, the dew point 48, and the relative humidity 41%. The wind was northwest, at 12 miles an hour, gusting to 20. The pressure was 30.13 inches and rising. Elsewhere across Ohio, at Findlay, it was sunny, with a temperature of 75. It was mostly sunny, with a temperature of 72 at Wooster, 75 at Marion, 78 at Toledo Express, and 69 at Cleveland. Under mostly sunny skies, Youngstown reported 72, Dayton reported 77, and Columbus reported 77. It was partly sunny, with a temperature of 72 at Akron-Canton Regional Airport and 76 at Cincinnati. Reports from nearby cities outside Ohio, skies ranged from mostly sunny to partly sunny, and temperatures were between 73 and 77 degrees. The current time is 4:07 p.m. Eastern Daylight Time. 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We supply the latest available information for the Central Highlands over station WWG57 from Butler on a frequency of 162.450 MHz. On the latest weather map, high pressure is centered across the Great Lakes region and will build east through late Wednesday night. Low pressure enters the region on Thursday, dragging a cold front through Thursday evening. The front will stall to the south and become a stationary boundary across the Ohio River Valley on Friday into the weekend. The forecast for the Central Highlands. This afternoon, mostly sunny. Near steady temperature in the lower 70s. North winds around 10 miles per hour with gusts up to 20 miles per hour. Tonight, clear. Lows in the lower 50s. North winds 5 to 10 miles per hour in the evening, becoming light and variable. Wednesday, mostly sunny. Highs in the upper 70s. Light and variable winds, becoming west around 5 miles per hour in the afternoon. Wednesday night, mostly clear in the evening, then mostly cloudy with a chance of showers after midnight. Lows in the upper 50s. South winds around 5 miles per hour. Chance of rain 50%. Thursday, partly sunny with a chance of showers in the morning, then mostly cloudy with showers likely with a chance of thunderstorms in the afternoon. Highs around 80. Southwest winds 5 to 10 miles per hour with gusts up to 20 miles per hour. Chance of rain 70%. Thursday night, mostly cloudy. Showers likely with a chance of thunderstorms in the evening, then a chance of showers after midnight. Lows in the lower 60s. Chance of rain 70%. At 4 p.m., weather reports for selected cities. At Mansfield-Lom Regional Airport, it was mostly sunny. The temperature was 73 degrees, the dew point 48, and the relative humidity 41%. The wind was northwest, at 12 miles an hour, gusting to 20. The pressure was 30.13 inches and rising. Elsewhere across Ohio, at Findlay, it was sunny, with a temperature of 75. It was mostly sunny, with a temperature of 72 at Wooster, 75 at Marion, 78 at Toledo Express, and 69 at Cleveland. Under mostly sunny skies, Youngstown reported 72, Dayton reported 77, and Columbus reported 77. It was partly sunny, with a temperature of 72 at Akron-Canton Regional Airport and 76 at Cincinnati.
Reports from nearby cities outside Ohio. Skies ranged from mostly sunny to partly sunny, and temperatures were between 73 and 77 degrees. The extended forecast for the Central Highlands. Friday, mostly cloudy. A chance of showers in the morning, then showers likely in the afternoon. Highs in the upper 70s. Chance of rain 70%. Friday night, showers likely. Lows in the lower 60s. Chance of rain 70%. Saturday, partly sunny with a chance of showers. Highs in the lower 80s. Chance of rain 50%. Saturday night, partly cloudy in the evening, then becoming mostly clear. Lows in the lower 60s. Sunday, partly cloudy in the morning, then clearing. Highs in the mid 80s. Sunday night, mostly clear in the evening, then becoming partly cloudy. Lows in the mid 60s. Monday, partly cloudy in the morning, then becoming mostly sunny. Hot with highs in the lower 90s. The current time is 4:11 p.m. Eastern Daylight Time. 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On the latest weather map, high pressure is centered across the Great Lakes region and will build east through late Wednesday night. Low pressure enters the region on Thursday, dragging a cold front through Thursday evening. The front will stall to the south and become a stationary boundary across the Ohio River Valley on Friday into the weekend. The forecast for the Central Highlands. This afternoon, mostly sunny. Near steady temperature in the lower 70s. North winds around 10 miles per hour with gusts up to 20 miles per hour. Tonight, clear. Lows in the lower 50s. North winds 5 to 10 miles per hour in the evening, becoming light and variable. Wednesday, mostly sunny. Highs in the upper 70s. Light and variable winds, becoming west around 5 miles per hour in the afternoon. Wednesday night, mostly clear in the evening, then mostly cloudy with a chance of showers after midnight. Lows in the upper 50s. South winds around 5 miles per hour. Chance of rain 50%. Thursday, partly sunny with a chance of showers in the morning, then mostly cloudy with showers likely with a chance of thunderstorms in the afternoon. Highs around 80. Southwest winds 5 to 10 miles per hour with gusts up to 20 miles per hour. Chance of rain 70%. Thursday night, mostly cloudy. Showers likely with a chance of thunderstorms in the evening, then a chance of showers after midnight. Lows in the lower 60s. Chance of rain 70%. At 4 p.m., weather reports for selected cities. At Mansfield Lawn Regional Airport, it was mostly sunny. The temperature was 73 degrees, the dew point 48, and the relative humidity 41%. The wind was northwest, at 12 miles an hour, gusting to 20. The pressure was 30.13 inches and rising. Elsewhere across Ohio, at Findlay, it was sunny, with a temperature of 75. It was mostly sunny, with a temperature of 72 at Wooster, 75 at Marion, 78 at Toledo Express, and 69 at Cleveland. Under mostly sunny skies, Youngstown reported 72, Dayton reported 77, and Columbus reported 77. It was partly sunny, with a temperature of 72 at Akron-Canton Regional Airport and 76 at Cincinnati. Reports from nearby cities outside Ohio, skies ranged from mostly sunny to partly sunny, and temperatures were between 73 and 77 degrees. The current time is 4:14 p.m. Eastern Daylight Time. 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On the latest weather map, high pressure is centered across the Great Lakes region and will build east through late Wednesday night. Low pressure enters the region on Thursday, dragging a cold front through Thursday evening. The front will stall to the south and become a stationary boundary across the Ohio River Valley on Friday into the weekend. The forecast for the Central Highlands.
This afternoon, mostly sunny. Near steady temperature in the lower 70s. North winds around 10 miles per hour with gusts up to 20 miles per hour. Tonight, clear. Lows in the lower 50s. North winds 5 to 10 miles per hour in the evening, becoming light and variable. Wednesday, mostly sunny. Highs in the upper 70s. Light and variable winds, becoming west around 5 miles per hour in the afternoon. Wednesday night, mostly clear in the evening, then mostly cloudy with a chance of showers after midnight. Lows in the upper 50s. South winds around 5 miles per hour. Chance of rain 50%. Thursday, partly sunny with a chance of showers in the morning, then mostly cloudy with showers likely with a chance of thunderstorms in the afternoon. Highs around 80. Southwest winds 5 to 10 miles per hour with gusts up to 20 miles per hour. Chance of rain 70%. Thursday night, mostly cloudy. Showers likely with a chance of thunderstorms in the evening, then a chance of showers after midnight. Lows in the lower 60s. Chance of rain 70%. At 4 p.m., weather reports for selected cities. At Mansfield Long Regional Airport, it was mostly sunny. The temperature was 73 degrees, the dew point 48, and the relative humidity 41%. The wind was northwest, at 12 miles an hour, gusting to 20. The pressure was 30.13 inches and rising. Elsewhere across Ohio, at Findlay, it was sunny, with a temperature of 75. It was mostly sunny, with a temperature of 72 at Wooster, 75 at Marion, 78 at Toledo Express, and 69 at Cleveland. Under mostly sunny skies, Youngstown reported 72, Dayton reported 77, and Columbus reported 77. It was partly sunny, with a temperature of 72 at Akron-Canton Regional Airport, and 76 at Cincinnati. Reports from nearby cities outside Ohio. Skies ranged from mostly sunny to partly sunny, and temperatures were between 73 and 77 degrees. The current time is 4:17 p.m. Eastern Daylight Time. 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On the latest weather map, high pressure is centered across the Great Lakes region and will build east through late Wednesday night. Low pressure enters the region on Thursday, dragging a cold front through Thursday evening. The front will stall to the south and become a stationary boundary across the Ohio River Valley on Friday into the weekend. The forecast for the Central Highlands. This afternoon, mostly sunny. Near steady temperature in the lower 70s. North winds around 10 miles per hour with gusts up to 20 miles per hour. Tonight, clear. Lows in the lower 50s. North winds 5 to 10 miles per hour in the evening, becoming light and variable. Wednesday, mostly sunny. Highs in the upper 70s. Light and variable winds, becoming west around 5 miles per hour in the afternoon. Wednesday night, mostly clear in the evening, then mostly cloudy with a chance of showers after midnight. Lows in the upper 50s. South winds around 5 miles per hour. Chance of rain 50%. Thursday, partly sunny with a chance of showers in the morning, then mostly cloudy with showers likely with a chance of thunderstorms in the afternoon. Highs around 80. Southwest winds 5 to 10 miles per hour with gusts up to 20 miles per hour. Chance of rain 70%. Thursday night, mostly cloudy. Showers likely with a chance of thunderstorms in the evening, then a chance of showers after midnight. Lows in the lower 60s. Chance of rain 70%. The extended forecast for the Central Highlands. Friday, mostly cloudy. A chance of showers in the morning, then showers likely in the afternoon. Highs in the upper 70s. Chance of rain 70%. Friday night, showers likely. Lows in the lower 60s. Chance of rain 70%. Saturday, partly sunny with a chance of showers. Highs in the lower 80s. Chance of rain 50%. Saturday night, partly cloudy in the evening, then becoming mostly clear. Lows in the lower 60s.
Sunday, partly cloudy in the morning, then clearing. Highs in the mid-80s. Sunday night, mostly clear in the evening, then becoming partly cloudy. Lows in the mid-60s. Monday, partly cloudy in the morning, then becoming mostly sunny. Hot with highs in the lower 90s. At 4 p.m., weather reports for selected cities. At Mansfield Long Regional Airport, it was mostly sunny. The temperature was 73 degrees, the dew point 48, and the relative humidity 41%. The wind was northwest, at 12 miles an hour, gusting to 20. The pressure was 30.13 inches and rising. Elsewhere across Ohio, at Findlay, it was sunny, with a temperature of 75. It was mostly sunny, with a temperature of 72 at Wooster, 75 at Marion, 78 at Toledo Express, and 69 at Cleveland. Under mostly sunny skies, Youngstown reported 72, Dayton reported 77, and Columbus reported 77. It was partly sunny, with a temperature of 72 at Akron-Canton Regional Airport, and 76 at Cincinnati. Reports from nearby cities outside Ohio, skies ranged from mostly sunny to partly sunny, and temperatures were between 73 and 77 degrees. The current time is 4:22 p.m. Eastern Daylight Time. 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On the latest weather map, high pressure is centered across the Great Lakes region and will build east through late Wednesday night. Low pressure enters the region on Thursday, dragging a cold front through Thursday evening. The front will stall to the south and become a stationary boundary across the Ohio River Valley on Friday into the weekend. The forecast for the Central Highlands. This afternoon, mostly sunny. Near steady temperature in the lower 70s. North winds around 10 miles per hour with gusts up to 20 miles per hour. Tonight, clear. Lows in the lower 50s. North winds 5 to 10 miles per hour in the evening, becoming light and variable. Wednesday, mostly sunny. Highs in the upper 70s. Light and variable winds, becoming west around 5 miles per hour in the afternoon. Wednesday night, mostly clear in the evening, then mostly cloudy with a chance of showers after midnight. Lows in the upper 50s. South winds around 5 miles per hour. Chance of rain 50%. Thursday, partly sunny with a chance of showers in the morning, then mostly cloudy with showers likely with a chance of thunderstorms in the afternoon. Highs around 80. Southwest winds 5 to 10 miles per hour with gusts up to 20 miles per hour. Chance of rain 70%. Thursday night, mostly cloudy. Showers likely with a chance of thunderstorms in the evening, then a chance of showers after midnight. Lows in the lower 60s. Chance of rain 70%. At 4 p.m., weather reports for selected cities. At Mansfield Long Regional Airport, it was mostly sunny. The temperature was 73 degrees, the dew point 48, and the relative humidity 41%. The wind was northwest, at 12 miles an hour, gusting to 20. The pressure was 30.13 inches and rising. Elsewhere across Ohio, at Findlay, it was sunny, with a temperature of 75. It was mostly sunny, with a temperature of 72 at Wooster, 75 at Marion, 78 at Toledo Express, and 69 at Cleveland. Under mostly sunny skies, Youngstown reported 72, Dayton reported 77, and Columbus reported 77. It was partly sunny, with a temperature of 72 at Akron-Canton Regional Airport, and 76 at Cincinnati. Reports from nearby cities outside Ohio, skies ranged from mostly sunny to partly sunny, and temperatures were between 73 and 77 degrees. The current time is 4:25 p.m. Eastern Daylight Time. 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On the latest weather map, high pressure is centered across the Great Lakes region and will build east through late Wednesday night.
Low pressure enters the region on Thursday, dragging a cold front through Thursday evening. The front will stall to the south and become a stationary boundary across the Ohio River Valley on Friday into the weekend. The forecast for the Central Highlands. This afternoon, mostly sunny. Near steady temperature in the lower 70s. North winds around 10 miles per hour with gusts up to 20 miles per hour. Tonight, clear. Lows in the lower 50s. North winds 5 to 10 miles per hour in the evening, becoming light and variable. Wednesday, mostly sunny. Highs in the upper 70s. Light and variable winds, becoming west around 5 miles per hour in the afternoon. Wednesday night, mostly clear in the evening, then mostly cloudy with a chance of showers after midnight. Lows in the upper 50s. South winds around 5 miles per hour. Chance of rain 50%. Thursday, partly sunny with a chance of showers in the morning, then mostly cloudy with showers likely with a chance of thunderstorms in the afternoon. Highs around 80. Southwest winds 5 to 10 miles per hour with gusts up to 20 miles per hour. Chance of rain 70%. Thursday night, mostly cloudy. Showers likely with a chance of thunderstorms in the evening, then a chance of showers after midnight. Lows in the lower 60s. Chance of rain 70%. At 4 p.m., weather reports for selected cities. At Mansfield Long Regional Airport, it was mostly sunny. The temperature was 73 degrees, the dew point 48, and the relative humidity 41%. The wind was northwest, at 12 miles an hour, gusting to 20. The pressure was 30.13 inches and rising. Elsewhere across Ohio, at Findlay, it was sunny, with a temperature of 75. It was mostly sunny, with a temperature of 72 at Wooster, 75 at Marion, 78 at Toledo Express, and 69 at Cleveland. Under mostly sunny skies, Youngstown reported 72, Dayton reported 77, and Columbus reported 77. It was partly sunny, with a temperature of 72 at Akron-Canton Regional Airport, and 76 at Cincinnati. Reports from nearby cities outside Ohio. Skies ranged from mostly sunny to partly sunny, and temperatures were between 73 and 77 degrees. The current time is 4:28 p.m. Eastern Daylight Time. 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On the latest weather map, high pressure is centered across the Great Lakes region and will build east through late Wednesday night. Low pressure enters the region on Thursday, dragging a cold front through Thursday evening. The front will stall to the south and become a stationary boundary across the Ohio River Valley on Friday into the weekend. The forecast for the Central Highlands. This afternoon, mostly sunny. Near steady temperature in the lower 70s. North winds around 10 miles per hour with gusts up to 20 miles per hour. Tonight, clear. Lows in the lower 50s. North winds 5 to 10 miles per hour in the evening, becoming light and variable. Wednesday, mostly sunny. Highs in the upper 70s. Light and variable winds, becoming west around 5 miles per hour in the afternoon. Wednesday night, mostly clear in the evening, then mostly cloudy with a chance of showers after midnight. Lows in the upper 50s. South winds around 5 miles per hour. Chance of rain 50%. Thursday, partly sunny with a chance of showers in the morning, then mostly cloudy with showers likely with a chance of thunderstorms in the afternoon. Highs around 80. Southwest winds 5 to 10 miles per hour with gusts up to 20 miles per hour. Chance of rain 70%. Thursday night, mostly cloudy. Showers likely with a chance of thunderstorms in the evening, then a chance of showers after midnight. Lows in the lower 60s. Chance of rain 70%. The extended forecast for the Central Highlands. Friday, mostly cloudy. A chance of showers in the morning, then showers likely in the afternoon. Highs in the upper 70s. Chance of rain 70%. Friday night, showers likely. Lows in the lower 60s. Chance of rain 70%.
Saturday, partly sunny with a chance of showers. Highs in the lower 80s. Chance of rain 50%. Saturday night, partly cloudy in the evening, then becoming mostly clear. Lows in the lower 60s. Sunday, partly cloudy in the morning, then clearing. Highs in the mid-80s. Sunday night, mostly clear in the evening, then becoming partly cloudy. Lows in the mid-60s. Monday, partly cloudy in the morning, then becoming mostly sunny. Hot with highs in the lower 90s. At 4 p.m., weather reports for selected cities. At Mansfield-Lom Regional Airport, it was mostly sunny. The temperature was 73 degrees, the dew point 48, and the relative humidity 41%. The wind was northwest, at 12 miles an hour, gusting to 20. The pressure was 30.13 inches and rising. Elsewhere across Ohio, at Findlay, it was sunny, with a temperature of 75. It was mostly sunny, with a temperature of 72 at Wooster, 75 at Marion, 78 at Toledo Express, and 69 at Cleveland. Under mostly sunny skies, Youngstown reported 72, Dayton reported 77, and Columbus reported 77. It was partly sunny, with a temperature of 72 at Akron-Canton Regional Airport and 76 at Cincinnati. Reports from nearby cities outside Ohio, skies ranged from mostly sunny to partly sunny, and temperatures were between 73 and 77 degrees. The current time is 4:32 p.m. Eastern Daylight Time. 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On the latest weather map, high pressure is centered across the Great Lakes region and will build east through late Wednesday night. Low pressure enters the region on Thursday, dragging a cold front through Thursday evening. The front will stall to the south and become a stationary boundary across the Ohio River Valley on Friday into the weekend. The forecast for the Central Highlands. This afternoon, mostly sunny. Near steady temperature in the lower 70s. North winds around 10 miles per hour with gusts up to 20 miles per hour. Tonight, clear. Lows in the lower 50s. North winds 5 to 10 miles per hour in the evening, becoming light and variable. Wednesday, mostly sunny. Highs in the upper 70s. Light and variable winds, becoming west around 5 miles per hour in the afternoon. Wednesday night, mostly clear in the evening, then mostly cloudy with a chance of showers after midnight. Lows in the upper 50s. South winds around 5 miles per hour. Chance of rain 50%. Thursday, partly sunny with a chance of showers in the morning, then mostly cloudy with showers likely with a chance of thunderstorms in the afternoon. Highs around 80. Southwest winds 5 to 10 miles per hour with gusts up to 20 miles per hour. Chance of rain 70%. Thursday night, mostly cloudy. Showers likely with a chance of thunderstorms in the evening, then a chance of showers after midnight. Lows in the lower 60s. Chance of rain 70%. At 4 p.m., weather reports for selected cities. At Mansfield-Lom Regional Airport, it was mostly sunny. The temperature was 73 degrees, the dew point 48, and the relative humidity 41%. The wind was northwest, at 12 miles an hour, gusting to 20. The pressure was 30.13 inches and rising. Elsewhere across Ohio, at Findlay, it was sunny, with a temperature of 75. It was mostly sunny, with a temperature of 72 at Wooster, 75 at Marion, 78 at Toledo Express, and 69 at Cleveland. Under mostly sunny skies, Youngstown reported 72, Dayton reported 77, and Columbus reported 77. It was partly sunny, with a temperature of 72 at Akron-Canton Regional Airport and 76 at Cincinnati. Reports from nearby cities outside Ohio, skies ranged from mostly sunny to partly sunny, and temperatures were between 73 and 77 degrees. The current time is 4:35 p.m. Eastern Daylight Time. 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

miles per hour in the evening, becoming light and variable. Wednesday, mostly sunny. Highs in the upper 70s. Light and variable winds, becoming west around 5 miles per hour in the afternoon. Wednesday night, mostly clear in the evening, then mostly cloudy with a chance of showers after midnight. Lows in the upper 50s. South winds around 5 miles per hour. Chance of rain 50%. Thursday, partly sunny with a chance of showers in the morning, then mostly cloudy with showers likely with a chance of thunderstorms in the afternoon. Highs around 80. Southwest winds 5 to 10 miles per hour with gusts up to 20 miles per hour. Chance of rain 70%. Thursday night, mostly cloudy. Showers likely with a chance of thunderstorms in the evening, then a chance of showers after midnight. Lows in the lower 60s. Chance of rain 70%. At 4 p.m., weather reports for selected cities. At Mansfield Long Regional Airport, it was mostly sunny. The temperature was 73 degrees, the dew point 48, and the relative humidity 41%. The wind was northwest, at 12 miles an hour, gusting to 20. The pressure was 30.13 inches and rising. Elsewhere across Ohio, at Findlay, it was sunny, with a temperature of 75. It was mostly sunny, with a temperature of 72 at Wooster, 75 at Marion, 78 at Toledo Express, and 69 at Cleveland. Under mostly sunny skies, Youngstown reported 72, Dayton reported 77, and Columbus reported 77. It was partly sunny, with a temperature of 72 at Akron-Canton Regional Airport, and 76 at Cincinnati. Reports from nearby cities outside Ohio, skies ranged from mostly sunny to partly sunny, and temperatures were between 73 and 77 degrees. The current time is 4:38 p.m. Eastern Daylight Time. 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On the latest weather map, high pressure is centered across the Great Lakes region and will build east through late Wednesday night. Low pressure enters the region on Thursday, dragging a cold front through Thursday evening. The front will stall to the south and become a stationary boundary across the Ohio River Valley on Friday into the weekend. The forecast for the Central Highlands. This afternoon, mostly sunny. Near steady temperature in the lower 70s. North winds around 10 miles per hour with gusts up to 20 miles per hour. Tonight, clear. Lows in the lower 50s. North winds 5 to 10 miles per hour in the evening, becoming light and variable. Wednesday, mostly sunny. Highs in the upper 70s. Light and variable winds, becoming west around 5 miles per hour in the afternoon. Wednesday night, mostly clear in the evening, then mostly cloudy with a chance of showers after midnight. Lows in the upper 50s. South winds around 5 miles per hour. Chance of rain 50%. Thursday, partly sunny with a chance of showers in the morning, then mostly cloudy with showers likely with a chance of thunderstorms in the afternoon. Highs around 80. Southwest winds 5 to 10 miles per hour with gusts up to 20 miles per hour. Chance of rain 70%. Thursday night, mostly cloudy. Showers likely with a chance of thunderstorms in the evening, then a chance of showers after midnight. Lows in the lower 60s. Chance of rain 70%. The extended forecast for the Central Highlands. Friday, mostly cloudy. A chance of showers in the morning, then showers likely in the afternoon. Highs in the upper 70s. Chance of rain 70%. Friday night, showers likely. Lows in the lower 60s. Chance of rain 70%. Saturday, partly sunny with a chance of showers. Highs in the lower 80s. Chance of rain 50%. Saturday night, partly cloudy in the evening, then becoming mostly clear. Lows in the lower 60s. Sunday, partly cloudy in the morning, then clearing. Highs in the mid 80s. Sunday night, mostly clear in the evening, then becoming partly cloudy. Lows in the mid 60s. Monday, partly cloudy in the morning, then becoming mostly sunny.

with highs in the lower 90s. At 4 p.m., weather reports for selected cities. At Mansfield-Lom Regional Airport, it was mostly sunny. The temperature was 73 degrees, the dew point 48, and the relative humidity 41%. The wind was northwest, at 12 miles an hour, gusting to 20. The pressure was 30.13 inches and rising. Elsewhere across Ohio, at Findlay, it was sunny, with a temperature of 75. It was mostly sunny, with a temperature of 72 at Wooster, 75 at Marion, 78 at Toledo Express, and 69 at Cleveland. Under mostly sunny skies, Youngstown reported 72, Dayton reported 77, and Columbus reported 77. It was partly sunny, with a temperature of 72 at Akron-Canton Regional Airport and 76 at Cincinnati. Reports from nearby cities outside Ohio, skies ranged from mostly sunny to partly sunny, and temperatures were between 73 and 77 degrees. The current time is 4:42 p.m. Eastern Daylight Time. 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On the latest weather map, high pressure is centered across the Great Lakes region and will build east through late Wednesday night. Low pressure enters the region on Thursday, dragging a cold front through Thursday evening. The front will stall to the south and become a stationary boundary across the Ohio River Valley on Friday into the weekend. The forecast for the Central Highlands. This afternoon, mostly sunny. Near steady temperature in the lower 70s. North winds around 10 miles per hour with gusts up to 20 miles per hour. Tonight, clear. Lows in the lower 50s. North winds 5 to 10 miles per hour in the evening, becoming light and variable. Wednesday, mostly sunny. Highs in the upper 70s. Light and variable winds, becoming west around 5 miles per hour in the afternoon. Wednesday night, mostly clear in the evening, then mostly cloudy with a chance of showers after midnight. Lows in the upper 50s. South winds around 5 miles per hour. Chance of rain 50%. Thursday, partly sunny with a chance of showers in the morning, then mostly cloudy with showers likely with a chance of thunderstorms in the afternoon. Highs around 80. Southwest winds 5 to 10 miles per hour with gusts up to 20 miles per hour. Chance of rain 70%. Thursday night, mostly cloudy. Showers likely with a chance of thunderstorms in the evening, then a chance of showers after midnight. Lows in the lower 60s. Chance of rain 70%. At 4 p.m., weather reports for selected cities. At Mansfield-Lom Regional Airport, it was mostly sunny. The temperature was 73 degrees, the dew point 48, and the relative humidity 41%. The wind was northwest, at 12 miles an hour, gusting to 20. The pressure was 30.13 inches and rising. Elsewhere across Ohio, at Findlay, it was sunny, with a temperature of 75. It was mostly sunny, with a temperature of 72 at Wooster, 75 at Marion, 78 at Toledo Express, and 69 at Cleveland. Under mostly sunny skies, Youngstown reported 72, Dayton reported 77, and Columbus reported 77. It was partly sunny, with a temperature of 72 at Akron-Canton Regional Airport and 76 at Cincinnati. Reports from nearby cities outside Ohio, skies ranged from mostly sunny to partly sunny, and temperatures were between 73 and 77 degrees. The current time is 4:45 p.m. Eastern Daylight Time. 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On the latest weather map, high pressure is centered across the Great Lakes region and will build east through late Wednesday night. Low pressure enters the region on Thursday, dragging a cold front through Thursday evening. The front will stall to the south and become a stationary boundary across the Ohio River Valley on Friday into the weekend. The forecast for the Central Highlands. This afternoon, mostly sunny.
near steady temperature in the lower 70s. North winds around 10 miles per hour with gusts up to 20 miles per hour. Tonight, clear. Lows in the lower 50s. North winds 5 to 10 miles per hour in the evening, becoming light and variable. Wednesday, mostly sunny. Highs in the upper 70s. Light and variable winds, becoming west around 5 miles per hour in the afternoon. Wednesday night, mostly clear in the evening, then mostly cloudy with a chance of showers after midnight. Lows in the upper 50s. South winds around 5 miles per hour. Chance of rain 50%. Thursday, partly sunny with a chance of showers in the morning, then mostly cloudy with showers likely with a chance of thunderstorms in the afternoon. Highs around 80. Southwest winds 5 to 10 miles per hour with gusts up to 20 miles per hour. Chance of rain 70%. Thursday night, mostly cloudy. Showers likely with a chance of thunderstorms in the evening, then a chance of showers after midnight. Lows in the lower 60s. Chance of rain 70%. At 4 p.m., weather reports for selected cities. At Mansfield-Lom Regional Airport, it was mostly sunny. The temperature was 73 degrees, the dew point 48, and the relative humidity 41%. The wind was northwest, at 12 miles an hour, gusting to 20. The pressure was 30.13 inches and rising. Elsewhere across Ohio, at Findlay, it was sunny, with a temperature of 75. It was mostly sunny, with a temperature of 72 at Wooster, 75 at Marion, 78 at Toledo Express, and 69 at Cleveland. Under mostly sunny skies, Youngstown reported 72, Dayton reported 77, and Columbus reported 77. It was partly sunny, with a temperature of 72 at Akron-Canton Regional Airport and 76 at Cincinnati. Reports from nearby cities outside Ohio, skies ranged from mostly sunny to partly sunny, and temperatures were between 73 and 77 degrees. The current time is 4:48 p.m. Eastern Daylight Time. 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On the latest weather map, high pressure is centered across the Great Lakes region and will build east through late Wednesday night. Low pressure enters the region on Thursday, dragging a cold front through Thursday evening. The front will stall to the south and become a stationary boundary across the Ohio River Valley on Friday into the weekend. The forecast for the Central Highlands. This afternoon, mostly sunny. Near steady temperature in the lower 70s. North winds around 10 miles per hour with gusts up to 20 miles per hour. Tonight, clear. Lows in the lower 50s. North winds 5 to 10 miles per hour in the evening, becoming light and variable. Wednesday, mostly sunny. Highs in the upper 70s. Light and variable winds, becoming west around 5 miles per hour in the afternoon. Wednesday night, mostly clear in the evening, then mostly cloudy with a chance of showers after midnight. Lows in the upper 50s. South winds around 5 miles per hour. Chance of rain 50%. Thursday, partly sunny with a chance of showers in the morning, then mostly cloudy with showers likely with a chance of thunderstorms in the afternoon. Highs around 80. Southwest winds 5 to 10 miles per hour with gusts up to 20 miles per hour. Chance of rain 70%. Thursday night, mostly cloudy. Showers likely with a chance of thunderstorms in the evening, then a chance of showers after midnight. Lows in the lower 60s. Chance of rain 70%. The extended forecast for the Central Highlands. Friday, mostly cloudy. A chance of showers in the morning, then showers likely in the afternoon. Highs in the upper 70s. Chance of rain 70%. Friday night, showers likely. Lows in the lower 60s. Chance of rain 70%. Saturday, partly sunny with a chance of showers. Highs in the lower 80s. Chance of rain 50%. Saturday night, partly cloudy in the evening, then becoming mostly clear. Lows in the lower 60s. Sunday, partly cloudy in the morning, then clearing.
highs in the mid-80s. Sunday night, mostly clear in the evening, then becoming partly cloudy. Lows in the mid-60s. Monday, partly cloudy in the morning, then becoming mostly sunny. Hot with highs in the lower 90s. At 4 p.m., weather reports for selected cities. At Mansfield Lawn Regional Airport, it was mostly sunny. The temperature was 73 degrees, the dew point 48, and the relative humidity 41%. The wind was northwest, at 12 miles an hour, gusting to 20. The pressure was 30.13 inches and rising. Elsewhere across Ohio, at Findlay, it was sunny, with a temperature of 75. It was mostly sunny, with a temperature of 72 at Wooster, 75 at Marion, 78 at Toledo Express, and 69 at Cleveland. Under mostly sunny skies, Youngstown reported 72, Dayton reported 77, and Columbus reported 77. It was partly sunny, with a temperature of 72 at Akron-Canton Regional Airport, and 76 at Cincinnati. Reports from nearby cities outside Ohio, skies ranged from mostly sunny to partly sunny, and temperatures were between 73 and 77 degrees. The current time is 4:52 p.m. Eastern Daylight Time. 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On the latest weather map, high pressure is centered across the Great Lakes region and will build east through late Wednesday night. Low pressure enters the region on Thursday, dragging a cold front through Thursday evening. The front will stall to the south and become a stationary boundary across the Ohio River Valley on Friday into the weekend. The forecast for the Central Highlands. This afternoon, mostly sunny. Near steady temperature in the lower 70s. North winds around 10 miles per hour with gusts up to 20 miles per hour. Tonight, clear. Lows in the lower 50s. North winds 5 to 10 miles per hour in the evening, becoming light and variable. Wednesday, mostly sunny. Highs in the upper 70s. Light and variable winds, becoming west around 5 miles per hour in the afternoon. Wednesday night, mostly clear in the evening, then mostly cloudy with a chance of showers after midnight. Lows in the upper 50s. South winds around 5 miles per hour. Chance of rain 50%. Thursday, partly sunny with a chance of showers in the morning, then mostly cloudy with showers likely with a chance of thunderstorms in the afternoon. Highs around 80. Southwest winds 5 to 10 miles per hour with gusts up to 20 miles per hour. Chance of rain 70%. Thursday night, mostly cloudy. Showers likely with a chance of thunderstorms in the evening, then a chance of showers after midnight. Lows in the lower 60s. Chance of rain 70%. At 4 p.m., weather reports for selected cities. At Mansfield Lawn Regional Airport, it was mostly sunny. The temperature was 73 degrees, the dew point 48, and the relative humidity 41%. The wind was northwest, at 12 miles an hour, gusting to 20. The pressure was 30.13 inches and rising. Elsewhere across Ohio, at Findlay, it was sunny, with a temperature of 75. It was mostly sunny, with a temperature of 72 at Wooster, 75 at Marion, 78 at Toledo Express, and 69 at Cleveland. Under mostly sunny skies, Youngstown reported 72, Dayton reported 77, and Columbus reported 77. It was partly sunny, with a temperature of 72 at Akron-Canton Regional Airport, and 76 at Cincinnati. Reports from nearby cities outside Ohio, skies ranged from mostly sunny to partly sunny, and temperatures were between 73 and 77 degrees. The current time is 4:55 p.m. Eastern Daylight Time. 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On the latest weather map, high pressure is centered across the Great Lakes region and will build east through late Wednesday night.
Low pressure enters the region on Thursday, dragging a cold front through Thursday evening. The front will stall to the south and become a stationary boundary across the Ohio River Valley on Friday into the weekend. The forecast for the Central Highlands. This afternoon, mostly sunny. Near steady temperature in the lower 70s. North winds around 10 miles per hour with gusts up to 20 miles per hour. Tonight, clear. Lows in the lower 50s. North winds 5 to 10 miles per hour in the evening, becoming light and variable. Wednesday, mostly sunny. Highs in the upper 70s. Light and variable winds, becoming west around 5 miles per hour in the afternoon. Wednesday night, mostly clear in the evening, then mostly cloudy with a chance of showers after midnight. Lows in the upper 50s. South winds around 5 miles per hour. Chance of rain 50%. Thursday, partly sunny with a chance of showers in the morning, then mostly cloudy with showers likely with a chance of thunderstorms in the afternoon. Highs around 80. Southwest winds 5 to 10 miles per hour with gusts up to 20 miles per hour. Chance of rain 70%. Thursday night, mostly cloudy. Showers likely with a chance of thunderstorms in the evening, then a chance of showers after midnight. Lows in the lower 60s. Chance of rain 70%. At 4 p.m., weather reports for selected cities. At Mansfield Long Regional Airport, it was mostly sunny. The temperature was 73 degrees, the dew point 48, and the relative humidity 41%. The wind was northwest, at 12 miles an hour, gusting to 20. The pressure was 30.13 inches and rising. Elsewhere across Ohio, at Findlay, it was sunny, with a temperature of 75. It was mostly sunny, with a temperature of 72 at Wooster, 75 at Marion, 78 at Toledo Express, and 69 at Cleveland. Under mostly sunny skies, Youngstown reported 72, Dayton reported 77, and Columbus reported 77. It was partly sunny, with a temperature of 72 at Akron-Canton Regional Airport, and 76 at Cincinnati. Reports from nearby cities outside Ohio. Skies ranged from mostly sunny to partly sunny, and temperatures were between 73 and 77 degrees. The current time is 4:58 p.m. Eastern Daylight Time. 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We supply the latest available information for the Central Highlands over station WWG 57 from Butler on a frequency of 162.450 MHz. On the latest weather map, high pressure is centered across the Great Lakes region and will build east through late Wednesday night. Low pressure enters the region on Thursday, dragging a cold front through Thursday evening. The front will stall to the south and become a stationary boundary across the Ohio River Valley on Friday into the weekend. The forecast for the Central Highlands. This afternoon, mostly sunny. Near steady temperature in the lower 70s. North winds around 10 miles per hour with gusts up to 20 miles per hour. Tonight, clear. Lows in the lower 50s. North winds 5 to 10 miles per hour in the evening, becoming light and variable. Wednesday, mostly sunny. Highs in the upper 70s. Light and variable winds, becoming west around 5 miles per hour in the afternoon. Wednesday night, mostly clear in the evening, then mostly cloudy with a chance of showers after midnight. Lows in the upper 50s. South winds around 5 miles per hour. Chance of rain 50%. Thursday, partly sunny with a chance of showers in the morning, then mostly cloudy with showers likely with a chance of thunderstorms in the afternoon. Highs around 80. Southwest winds 5 to 10 miles per hour with gusts up to 20 miles per hour. Chance of rain 70%. Thursday night, mostly cloudy. Showers likely with a chance of thunderstorms in the evening, then a chance of showers after midnight. Lows in the lower 60s. Chance of rain 70%. The Nearshore Marine Forecast. For the following marine location, the islands to Vermilion. Tonight, northwest winds 5 to 10 knots becoming northeast. Mostly clear. Waves 2 feet or less. Wednesday, light and variable winds. Sunny. Waves 1 foot or less.
Wednesday night, east winds 10 knots or less becoming south. A chance of showers overnight. Waves 1 foot or less. Thursday, south winds 5 to 15 knots becoming southwest. A chance of showers in the morning, then showers likely in the afternoon. Waves 2 feet or less. The water temperature off Toledo is 70 degrees, off Cleveland 66 degrees, and off Derry 68 degrees. The extended forecast for the Central Highlands. Friday, mostly cloudy. A chance of showers in the morning, then showers likely in the afternoon. Highs in the upper 70s. Chance of rain 70%. Friday night, showers likely. Lows in the lower 60s. Chance of rain 70%. Saturday, partly sunny with a chance of showers. Highs in the lower 80s. Chance of rain 50%. Saturday night, partly cloudy in the evening, then becoming mostly clear. Lows in the lower 60s. Sunday, partly cloudy in the morning, then clearing. Highs in the mid 80s. Sunday night, mostly clear in the evening, then becoming partly cloudy. Lows in the mid 60s. Monday, partly cloudy in the morning, then becoming mostly sunny. Hot with highs in the lower 90s. At 4 p.m., weather reports for selected cities. At Mansfield Lawn Regional Airport, it was mostly sunny. The temperature was 73 degrees, the dew point 48, and the relative humidity 41%. The wind was northwest, at 12 miles an hour, gusting to 20. The pressure was 30.13 inches and rising. Elsewhere across Ohio, at Findlay, it was sunny, with a temperature of 75. It was mostly sunny, with a temperature of 72 at Wooster, 75 at Marion, 78 at Toledo Express, and 69 at Cleveland. Under mostly sunny skies, Youngstown reported 72, Dayton reported 77, and Columbus reported 77. It was partly sunny, with a temperature of 72 at Akron-Canton Regional Airport, and 76 at Cincinnati. Reports from nearby cities outside Ohio, skies ranged from mostly sunny to partly sunny, and temperatures were between 73 and 77 degrees. The current time is 5:03 p.m. Eastern Daylight Time. 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On the latest weather map, high pressure is centered across the Great Lakes region will build east through late Wednesday night. Low pressure enters the region on Thursday, dragging a cold front through Thursday evening. The front will stall to the south and become a stationary boundary across the Ohio River Valley on Friday into the weekend. The forecast for the Central Highlands. This afternoon, mostly sunny. Near steady temperature in the lower 70s. North winds around 10 miles per hour with gusts up to 20 miles per hour. Tonight, clear. Lows in the lower 50s. North winds 5 to 10 miles per hour in the evening, becoming light and variable. Wednesday, mostly sunny. Highs in the upper 70s. Light and variable winds, becoming west around 5 miles per hour in the afternoon. Wednesday night, mostly clear in the evening, then mostly cloudy with a chance of showers after midnight. Lows in the upper 50s. South winds around 5 miles per hour. Chance of rain 50%. Thursday, partly sunny with a chance of showers in the morning, then mostly cloudy with showers likely with a chance of thunderstorms in the afternoon. Highs around 80. Southwest winds 5 to 10 miles per hour with gusts up to 20 miles per hour. Chance of rain 70%. Thursday night, mostly cloudy. Showers likely with a chance of thunderstorms in the evening, then a chance of showers after midnight. Lows in the lower 60s. Chance of rain 70%. At 5 p.m., weather reports for selected cities. At Mansfield Lawn Regional Airport, it was sunny. The temperature was 73 degrees, the dew point 47, and the relative humidity 39%. The wind was northwest, at 10 miles an hour. The pressure was 30.12 inches and falling. Elsewhere across Ohio, at Findlay, it was sunny, with a temperature of 76.
It was mostly sunny, with a temperature of 73 at Worcester, 77 at Toledo Express, 72 at Cleveland, 77 at Dayton, and 76 at Columbus. It was partly sunny, with a temperature of 76 at Marion, 71 at Akron-Canton Regional Airport, 72 at Youngstown, and 76 at Cincinnati. Reports from nearby cities outside Ohio, skies ranged from mostly sunny to partly sunny, and temperatures were between 72 and 77 degrees. The current time is 5:06 p.m. Eastern Daylight Time. 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On the latest weather map, high pressure is centered across the Great Lakes region and will build east through late Wednesday night. Low pressure enters the region on Thursday, dragging a cold front through Thursday evening. The front will stall to the south and become a stationary boundary across the Ohio River Valley on Friday into the weekend. The forecast for the Central Highlands. This afternoon, mostly sunny. Near steady temperature in the lower 70s. North winds around 10 miles per hour with gusts up to 20 miles per hour. Tonight, clear. Lows in the lower 50s. North winds 5 to 10 miles per hour in the evening, becoming light and variable. Wednesday, mostly sunny. Highs in the upper 70s. Light and variable winds, becoming west around 5 miles per hour in the afternoon. Wednesday night, mostly clear in the evening, then mostly cloudy with a chance of showers after midnight. Lows in the upper 50s. South winds around 5 miles per hour. Chance of rain 50%. Thursday, partly sunny with a chance of showers in the morning, then mostly cloudy with showers likely with a chance of thunderstorms in the afternoon. Highs around 80. Southwest winds 5 to 10 miles per hour with gusts up to 20 miles per hour. Chance of rain 70%. Thursday night, mostly cloudy. Showers likely with a chance of thunderstorms in the evening, then a chance of showers after midnight. Lows in the lower 60s. Chance of rain 70%. At 5 p.m., weather reports for selected cities. At Mansfield Long Regional Airport, it was sunny. The temperature was 73 degrees, the dew point 47, and the relative humidity 39%. The wind was northwest, at 10 miles an hour. The pressure was 30.12 inches and falling. Elsewhere across Ohio, at Findlay, it was sunny, with a temperature of 76. It was mostly sunny, with a temperature of 73 at Worcester, 77 at Toledo Express, 72 at Cleveland, 77 at Dayton, and 76 at Columbus. It was partly sunny, with a temperature of 76 at Marion, 71 at Akron-Canton Regional Airport, 72 at Youngstown, and 76 at Cincinnati. Reports from nearby cities outside Ohio, skies ranged from mostly sunny to partly sunny, and temperatures were between 72 and 77 degrees. The current time is 5:09 p.m. Eastern Daylight Time. 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The extended forecast for the Central Highlands. Friday, mostly cloudy. A chance of showers in the morning, then showers likely in the afternoon. Highs in the upper 70s. Chance of rain 70%. Friday night, showers likely. Lows in the lower 60s. Chance of rain 70%. Saturday, partly sunny with a chance of showers. Highs in the lower 80s. Chance of rain 50%. Saturday night, partly cloudy in the evening, then becoming mostly clear. Lows in the lower 60s. Sunday, partly cloudy in the morning, then clearing. Highs in the mid-80s. Sunday night, mostly clear in the evening, then becoming partly cloudy. Lows in the mid-60s. Monday, partly cloudy in the morning, then becoming mostly sunny. Hot with highs in the lower 90s. On the latest weather map, high pressure is centered across the Great Lakes region and will build east through late Wednesday night.
Low pressure enters the region on Thursday, dragging a cold front through Thursday evening. The front will stall to the south and become a stationary boundary across the Ohio River Valley on Friday into the weekend. The forecast for the Central Highlands. This afternoon, mostly sunny. Near steady temperature in the lower 70s. North winds around 10 miles per hour with gusts up to 20 miles per hour. Tonight, clear. Lows in the lower 50s. North winds 5 to 10 miles per hour in the evening, becoming light and variable. Wednesday, mostly sunny. Highs in the upper 70s. Light and variable winds, becoming west around 5 miles per hour in the afternoon. Wednesday night, mostly clear in the evening, then mostly cloudy with a chance of showers after midnight. Lows in the upper 50s. South winds around 5 miles per hour. Chance of rain 50%. Thursday, partly sunny with a chance of showers in the morning, then mostly cloudy with showers likely with a chance of thunderstorms in the afternoon. Highs around 80. Southwest winds 5 to 10 miles per hour with gusts up to 20 miles per hour. Chance of rain 70%. Thursday night, mostly cloudy. Showers likely with a chance of thunderstorms in the evening, then a chance of showers after midnight. Lows in the lower 60s. Chance of rain 70%. At 5 p.m., weather reports for selected cities. At Mansfield Long Regional Airport, it was sunny. The temperature was 73 degrees, the dew point 47, and the relative humidity 39%. The wind was northwest, at 10 miles an hour. The pressure was 30.12 inches and falling. Elsewhere across Ohio, at Findlay, it was sunny, with a temperature of 76. It was mostly sunny, with a temperature of 73 at Worcester, 77 at Toledo Express, 72 at Cleveland, 77 at Dayton, and 76 at Columbus. It was partly sunny, with a temperature of 76 at Marion, 71 at Akron-Canton Regional Airport, 72 at Youngstown, and 76 at Cincinnati. Reports from nearby cities outside Ohio, skies ranged from mostly sunny to partly sunny, and temperatures were between 72 and 77 degrees. The current time is 5:13 p.m. Eastern Daylight Time. 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On the latest weather map, high pressure is centered across the Great Lakes region and will build east through late Wednesday night. Low pressure enters the region on Thursday, dragging a cold front through Thursday evening. The front will stall to the south and become a stationary boundary across the Ohio River Valley on Friday into the weekend. The forecast for the Central Highlands. This afternoon, mostly sunny. Near steady temperature in the lower 70s. North winds around 10 miles per hour with gusts up to 20 miles per hour. Tonight, clear. Lows in the lower 50s. North winds 5 to 10 miles per hour in the evening, becoming light and variable. Wednesday, mostly sunny. Highs in the upper 70s. Light and variable winds, becoming west around 5 miles per hour in the afternoon. Wednesday night, mostly clear in the evening, then mostly cloudy with a chance of showers after midnight. Lows in the upper 50s. South winds around 5 miles per hour. Chance of rain 50%. Thursday, partly sunny with a chance of showers in the morning, then mostly cloudy with showers likely with a chance of thunderstorms in the afternoon. Highs around 80. Southwest winds 5 to 10 miles per hour with gusts up to 20 miles per hour. Chance of rain 70%. Thursday night, mostly cloudy. Showers likely with a chance of thunderstorms in the evening, then a chance of showers after midnight. Lows in the lower 60s. Chance of rain 70%. At 5 p.m., weather reports for selected cities. At Mansfield Long Regional Airport, it was sunny. The temperature was 73 degrees, the dew point 47, and the relative humidity 39%. The wind was northwest, at 10 miles an hour. The pressure was 30.12 inches and falling. Elsewhere across Ohio, at Findlay, it was sunny, with a temperature of 76.
It was mostly sunny, with a temperature of 73 at Worcester, 77 at Toledo Express, 72 at Cleveland, 77 at Dayton, and 76 at Columbus. It was partly sunny, with a temperature of 76 at Marion, 71 at Akron-Canton Regional Airport, 72 at Youngstown, and 76 at Cincinnati. Reports from nearby cities outside Ohio, skies ranged from mostly sunny to partly sunny, and temperatures were between 72 and 77 degrees. The current time is 5:16 p.m. Eastern Daylight Time. 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We supply the latest available information for the Central Highlands over station WWG57 from Butler on a frequency of 162.450 MHz. On the latest weather map, high pressure is centered across the Great Lakes region and will build east through late Wednesday night. Low pressure enters the region on Thursday, dragging a cold front through Thursday evening. The front will stall to the south and become a stationary boundary across the Ohio River Valley on Friday into the weekend. The forecast for the Central Highlands. This afternoon, mostly sunny. Near steady temperature in the lower 70s. North winds around 10 miles per hour with gusts up to 20 miles per hour. Tonight, clear. Lows in the lower 50s. North winds 5 to 10 miles per hour in the evening, becoming light and variable. Wednesday, mostly sunny. Highs in the upper 70s. Light and variable winds, becoming west around 5 miles per hour in the afternoon. Wednesday night, mostly clear in the evening, then mostly cloudy with a chance of showers after midnight. Lows in the upper 50s. South winds around 5 miles per hour. Chance of rain 50%. Thursday, partly sunny with a chance of showers in the morning, then mostly cloudy with showers likely with a chance of thunderstorms in the afternoon. Highs around 80. Southwest winds 5 to 10 miles per hour with gusts up to 20 miles per hour. Chance of rain 70%. Thursday night, mostly cloudy. Showers likely with a chance of thunderstorms in the evening, then a chance of showers after midnight. Lows in the lower 60s. Chance of rain 70%. At 5 p.m., weather reports for selected cities. At Mansfield-Lom Regional Airport, it was sunny. The temperature was 73 degrees, the dew point 47, and the relative humidity 39%. The wind was northwest, at 10 miles an hour. The pressure was 30.12 inches and falling. Elsewhere across Ohio, at Findlay, it was sunny, with a temperature of 76. It was mostly sunny, with a temperature of 73 at Worcester, 77 at Toledo Express, 72 at Cleveland, 77 at Dayton, and 76 at Columbus. It was partly sunny, with a temperature of 76 at Marion, 71 at Akron-Canton Regional Airport, 72 at Youngstown, and 76 at Cincinnati. Reports from nearby cities outside Ohio, skies ranged from mostly sunny to partly sunny, and temperatures were between 72 and 77 degrees. The current time is 5:19 p.m. Eastern Daylight Time. 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The extended forecast for the Central Highlands. Friday, mostly cloudy. A chance of showers in the morning, then showers likely in the afternoon. Highs in the upper 70s. Chance of rain 70%. Friday night, showers likely. Lows in the lower 60s. Chance of rain 70%. Saturday, partly sunny with a chance of showers. Highs in the lower 80s. Chance of rain 50%. Saturday night, partly cloudy in the evening, then becoming mostly clear. Lows in the lower 60s. Sunday, partly cloudy in the morning, then clearing. Highs in the mid-80s. Sunday night, mostly clear in the evening, then becoming partly cloudy. Lows in the mid-60s. Monday, partly cloudy in the morning, then becoming mostly sunny. Hot with highs in the lower 90s. On the latest weather map, high pressure is centered across the Great Lakes region and will build east through late Wednesday night.
Low pressure enters the region on Thursday, dragging a cold front through Thursday evening. The front will stall to the south and become a stationary boundary across the Ohio River Valley on Friday into the weekend. The forecast for the Central Highlands. This afternoon, mostly sunny. Near steady temperature in the lower 70s. North winds around 10 miles per hour with gusts up to 20 miles per hour. Tonight, clear. Lows in the lower 50s. North winds 5 to 10 miles per hour in the evening, becoming light and variable. Wednesday, mostly sunny. Highs in the upper 70s. Light and variable winds, becoming west around 5 miles per hour in the afternoon. Wednesday night, mostly clear in the evening, then mostly cloudy with a chance of showers after midnight. Lows in the upper 50s. South winds around 5 miles per hour. Chance of rain 50%. Thursday, partly sunny with a chance of showers in the morning, then mostly cloudy with showers likely with a chance of thunderstorms in the afternoon. Highs around 80. Southwest winds 5 to 10 miles per hour with gusts up to 20 miles per hour. Chance of rain 70%. Thursday night, mostly cloudy. Showers likely with a chance of thunderstorms in the evening, then a chance of showers after midnight. Lows in the lower 60s. Chance of rain 70%. At 5 p.m., weather reports for selected cities. At Mansfield-Lawn Regional Airport, it was sunny. The temperature was 73 degrees, the dew point 47, and the relative humidity 39%. The wind was northwest, at 10 miles an hour. The pressure was 30.12 inches and falling. Elsewhere across Ohio, at Findlay, it was sunny, with a temperature of 76. It was mostly sunny, with a temperature of 73 at Wooster, 77 at Toledo Express, 72 at Cleveland, 77 at Dayton, and 76 at Columbus. It was partly sunny, with a temperature of 76 at Marion, 71 at Akron-Canton Regional Airport, 72 at Youngstown, and 76 at Cincinnati. Reports from nearby cities outside Ohio, skies ranged from mostly sunny to partly sunny, and temperatures were between 72 and 77 degrees. The current time is 5:23 p.m. Eastern Daylight Time. 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On the latest weather map, high pressure is centered across the Great Lakes region and will build east through late Wednesday night. Low pressure enters the region on Thursday, dragging a cold front through Thursday evening. The front will stall to the south and become a stationary boundary across the Ohio River Valley on Friday into the weekend. The forecast for the Central Highlands. This afternoon, mostly sunny. Near steady temperature in the lower 70s. North winds around 10 miles per hour with gusts up to 20 miles per hour. Tonight, clear. Lows in the lower 50s. North winds 5 to 10 miles per hour in the evening, becoming light and variable. Wednesday, mostly sunny. Highs in the upper 70s. Light and variable winds, becoming west around 5 miles per hour in the afternoon. Wednesday night, mostly clear in the evening, then mostly cloudy with a chance of showers after midnight. Lows in the upper 50s. South winds around 5 miles per hour. Chance of rain 50%. Thursday, partly sunny with a chance of showers in the morning, then mostly cloudy with showers likely with a chance of thunderstorms in the afternoon. Highs around 80. Southwest winds 5 to 10 miles per hour with gusts up to 20 miles per hour. Chance of rain 70%. Thursday night, mostly cloudy. Showers likely with a chance of thunderstorms in the evening, then a chance of showers after midnight. Lows in the lower 60s. Chance of rain 70%. At 5 p.m., weather reports for selected cities. At Mansfield-Lawn Regional Airport, it was sunny. The temperature was 73 degrees, the dew point 47, and the relative humidity 39%. The wind was northwest, at 10 miles an hour. The pressure was 30.12 inches and falling. Elsewhere across Ohio, at Findlay, it was sunny, with a temperature of 76.
It was mostly sunny, with a temperature of 73 at Worcester, 77 at Toledo Express, 72 at Cleveland, 77 at Dayton, and 76 at Columbus. It was partly sunny, with a temperature of 76 at Marion, 71 at Akron-Canton Regional Airport, 72 at Youngstown, and 76 at Cincinnati. Reports from nearby cities outside Ohio, skies ranged from mostly sunny to partly sunny, and temperatures were between 72 and 77 degrees. The current time is 5:26 p.m. Eastern Daylight Time. 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We supply the latest available information for the Central Highlands over station WWG 57 from Butler on a frequency of 162.450 MHz. On the latest weather map, high pressure is centered across the Great Lakes region and will build east through late Wednesday night. Low pressure enters the region on Thursday, dragging a cold front through Thursday evening. The front will stall to the south and become a stationary boundary across the Ohio River Valley on Friday into the weekend. The forecast for the Central Highlands. This afternoon, mostly sunny. Near steady temperature in the lower 70s. North winds around 10 miles per hour with gusts up to 20 miles per hour. Tonight, clear. Lows in the lower 50s. North winds 5 to 10 miles per hour in the evening, becoming light and variable. Wednesday, mostly sunny. Highs in the upper 70s. Light and variable winds, becoming west around 5 miles per hour in the afternoon. Wednesday night, mostly clear in the evening, then mostly cloudy with a chance of showers after midnight. Lows in the upper 50s. South winds around 5 miles per hour. Chance of rain 50%. Thursday, partly sunny with a chance of showers in the morning, then mostly cloudy with showers likely with a chance of thunderstorms in the afternoon. Highs around 80. Southwest winds 5 to 10 miles per hour with gusts up to 20 miles per hour. Chance of rain 70%. Thursday night, mostly cloudy. Showers likely with a chance of thunderstorms in the evening, then a chance of showers after midnight. Lows in the lower 60s. Chance of rain 70%. At 5 p.m., weather reports for selected cities. At Mansfield-Lawn Regional Airport, it was sunny. The temperature was 73 degrees, the dew point 47, and the relative humidity 39%. The wind was northwest, at 10 miles an hour. The pressure was 30.12 inches and falling. Elsewhere across Ohio, at Findlay, it was sunny, with a temperature of 76. It was mostly sunny, with a temperature of 73 at Worcester, 77 at Toledo Express, 72 at Cleveland, 77 at Dayton, and 76 at Columbus. It was partly sunny, with a temperature of 76 at Marion, 71 at Akron-Canton Regional Airport, 72 at Youngstown, and 76 at Cincinnati. Reports from nearby cities outside Ohio, skies ranged from mostly sunny to partly sunny, and temperatures were between 72 and 77 degrees. The current time is 5:29 p.m. Eastern Daylight Time. 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The extended forecast for the Central Highlands. Friday, mostly cloudy. A chance of showers in the morning, then showers likely in the afternoon. Highs in the upper 70s. Chance of rain 70%. Friday night, showers likely. Lows in the lower 60s. Chance of rain 70%. Saturday, partly sunny with a chance of showers. Highs in the lower 80s. Chance of rain 50%. Saturday night, partly cloudy in the evening, then becoming mostly clear. Lows in the lower 60s. Sunday, partly cloudy in the morning, then clearing. Highs in the mid-80s. Sunday night, mostly clear in the evening, then becoming partly cloudy. Lows in the mid-60s. Monday, partly cloudy in the morning, then becoming mostly sunny. Hot with highs in the lower 90s. On the latest weather map,
High pressure is centered across the Great Lakes region and will build east through late Wednesday night. Low pressure enters the region on Thursday, dragging a cold front through Thursday evening. The front will stall to the south and become a stationary boundary across the Ohio River Valley on Friday into the weekend. The forecast for the Central Highlands. This afternoon, mostly sunny. Near steady temperature in the lower 70s. North winds around 10 miles per hour with gusts up to 20 miles per hour. Tonight, clear. Lows in the lower 50s. North winds 5 to 10 miles per hour in the evening, becoming light and variable. Wednesday, mostly sunny. Highs in the upper 70s. Light and variable winds, becoming west around 5 miles per hour in the afternoon. Wednesday night, mostly clear in the evening, then mostly cloudy with a chance of showers after midnight. Lows in the upper 50s. South winds around 5 miles per hour. Chance of rain 50%. Thursday, partly sunny with a chance of showers in the morning, then mostly cloudy with showers likely with a chance of thunderstorms in the afternoon. Highs around 80. Southwest winds 5 to 10 miles per hour with gusts up to 20 miles per hour. Chance of rain 70%. Thursday night, mostly cloudy. Showers likely with a chance of thunderstorms in the evening, then a chance of showers after midnight. Lows in the lower 60s. Chance of rain 70%. At 5 p.m., weather reports for selected cities. At Mansfield Lawn Regional Airport, it was sunny. The temperature was 73 degrees, the dew point 47, and the relative humidity 39%. The wind was northwest, at 10 miles an hour. The pressure was 30.12 inches and falling. Elsewhere across Ohio, at Findlay, it was sunny, with a temperature of 76. It was mostly sunny, with a temperature of 73 at Wooster, sunny, with a temperature of 73 at Wooster, 77 at Toledo Express, 72 at Cleveland, 77 at Dayton, and 76 at Columbus. It was partly sunny, with a temperature of 76 at Marion, 71 at Akron-Canton Regional Airport, 72 at Youngstown, and 76 at Cincinnati. Reports from nearby cities outside Ohio, skies ranged from mostly sunny to partly sunny, and temperatures were between 72 and 77 degrees. The current time is 5:33 p.m. Eastern Daylight Time. 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On the latest weather map, high pressure is centered across the Great Lakes region and will build east through late Wednesday night. Low pressure enters the region on Thursday, dragging a cold front through Thursday evening. The front will stall to the south and become a stationary boundary across the Ohio River Valley on Friday into the weekend. The forecast for the Central Highlands. This afternoon, mostly sunny. Near steady temperature in the lower 70s. North winds around 10 miles per hour with gusts up to 20 miles per hour. Tonight, clear. Lows in the lower 50s. North winds 5 to 10 miles per hour in the evening, becoming light and variable. Wednesday, mostly sunny. Highs in the upper 70s. Light and variable winds, becoming west around 5 miles per hour in the afternoon. Wednesday night, mostly clear in the evening, then mostly cloudy with a chance of showers after midnight. Lows in the upper 50s. South winds around 5 miles per hour. Chance of rain 50%. Thursday, partly sunny with a chance of showers in the morning, then mostly cloudy with showers likely with a chance of thunderstorms in the afternoon. Highs around 80. Southwest winds 5 to 10 miles per hour with gusts up to 20 miles per hour. Chance of rain 70%. Thursday night, mostly cloudy. Showers likely with a chance of thunderstorms in the evening, then a chance of showers after midnight. Lows in the lower 60s. Chance of rain 70%. At 5 p.m., weather reports for selected cities. At Mansfield Lawn Regional Airport, it was sunny. The temperature was 73 degrees, the dew point 47, and the relative humidity 39%. The wind was northwest, at 10 miles an hour. The pressure was 30.12 inches and falling.
Elsewhere across Ohio, at Findlay, it was sunny, with a temperature of 76. It was mostly sunny, with a temperature of 73 at Wooster, 77 at Toledo Express, 72 at Cleveland, 77 at Dayton, and 76 at Columbus.

frequency of 162.450 megahertz. On the latest weather map, high pressure is centered across the Great Lakes region and will build east through late Wednesday night. Low pressure enters the region on Thursday, dragging a cold front through Thursday evening. The front will stall to the south and become a stationary boundary across the Ohio River Valley on Friday into the weekend. The forecast for the Central Highlands. This afternoon, mostly sunny. Near steady temperature in the lower 70s. North winds around 10 miles per hour with gusts up to 20 miles per hour. Tonight, clear. Lows in the lower 50s. North winds 5 to 10 miles per hour in the evening, becoming light and variable. Wednesday, mostly sunny. Highs in the upper 70s. Light and variable winds, becoming west around 5 miles per hour in the afternoon. Wednesday night, mostly clear in the evening, then mostly cloudy with a chance of showers after midnight. Lows in the upper 50s. South winds around 5 miles per hour. Chance of rain 50%. Thursday, partly sunny with a chance of showers in the morning, then mostly cloudy with showers likely with a chance of thunderstorms in the afternoon. Highs around 80. Southwest winds 5 to 10 miles per hour with gusts up to 20 miles per hour. Chance of rain 70%. Thursday night, mostly cloudy. Showers likely with a chance of thunderstorms in the evening, then a chance of showers after midnight. Lows in the lower 60s. Chance of rain 70%. At 5 p.m., weather reports for selected cities. At Mansfield Long Regional Airport, it was sunny. The temperature was 73 degrees, the dew point 47, and the relative humidity 39%. The wind was northwest, at 10 miles an hour. The pressure was 30.12 inches and falling. Elsewhere across Ohio, at Findlay, it was sunny, with a temperature of 76. It was mostly sunny, with a temperature of 73 at Worcester, 77 at Toledo Express, 72 at Cleveland, 77 at Dayton, and 76 at Columbus. It was partly sunny, with a temperature of 76 at Marion, 71 at Akron-Canton Regional Airport, 72 at Youngstown, and 76 at Cincinnati. Reports from nearby cities outside Ohio, skies ranged from mostly sunny to partly sunny, and temperatures were between 72 and 77 degrees. The current time is 5:39 p.m. Eastern Daylight Time. 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The extended forecast for the Central Highlands. Friday, mostly cloudy. A chance of showers in the morning, then showers likely in the afternoon. Highs in the upper 70s. Chance of rain 70%. Friday night, showers likely. Lows in the lower 60s. Chance of rain 70%. Saturday, partly sunny with a chance of showers. Highs in the lower 80s. Chance of rain 50%. Saturday night, partly cloudy in the evening, then becoming mostly clear. Lows in the lower 60s. Sunday, partly cloudy in the morning, then clearing. Highs in the mid-80s. Sunday night, mostly clear in the evening, then becoming partly cloudy. Lows in the mid-60s. Monday, partly cloudy in the morning, then becoming mostly sunny. Hot with highs in the lower 90s. On the latest weather map, high pressure is centered across the Great Lakes region and will build east through late Wednesday night. Low pressure enters the region on Thursday, dragging a cold front through Thursday evening. The front will stall to the south and become a stationary boundary across the Ohio River Valley on Friday into the weekend. The forecast for the Central Highlands. This afternoon, mostly sunny. Near steady temperature in the lower 70s. North winds around 10 miles per hour with gusts up to 20 miles per hour. Tonight, clear. Lows in the lower 50s. North winds 5 to 10 miles per hour in the evening, becoming light and variable. Wednesday, mostly sunny. Highs in the upper 70s. Light and variable winds, becoming west around 5 miles per hour in the afternoon. Wednesday night, mostly clear in the evening, then mostly cloudy with a chance of showers after midnight.

lows in the upper 50s. South winds around 5 miles per hour. Chance of rain 50%. Thursday, partly sunny with a chance of showers in the morning, then mostly cloudy with showers likely with a chance of thunderstorms in the afternoon. Highs around 80. Southwest winds 5 to 10 miles per hour with gusts up to 20 miles per hour. Chance of rain 70%. Thursday night, mostly cloudy. Showers likely with a chance of thunderstorms in the evening, then a chance of showers after midnight. Lows in the lower 60s. Chance of rain 70%. At 5 p.m., weather reports for selected cities. At Mansfield Long Regional Airport, it was sunny. The temperature was 73 degrees, the dew point 47, and the relative humidity 39%. The wind was northwest, at 10 miles an hour. The pressure was 30.12 inches and falling. Elsewhere across Ohio, at Findlay, it was sunny, with a temperature of 76. It was mostly sunny, with a temperature of 73 at Worcester, 77 at Toledo Express, 72 at Cleveland, 77 at Dayton, and 76 at Columbus. It was partly sunny, with a temperature of 76 at Marion, 71 at Akron-Canton Regional Airport, 72 at Youngstown, and 76 at Cincinnati. Reports from nearby cities outside Ohio, skies ranged from mostly sunny to partly sunny, and temperatures were between 72 and 77 degrees. The current time is 5:43 p.m. Eastern Daylight Time. 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On the latest weather map, high pressure is centered across the Great Lakes region and will build east through late Wednesday night. Low pressure enters the region on Thursday, dragging a cold front through Thursday evening. The front will stall to the south and become a stationary boundary across the Ohio River Valley on Friday into the weekend. The forecast for the Central Highlands. This afternoon, mostly sunny. Near steady temperature in the lower 70s. North winds around 10 miles per hour with gusts up to 20 miles per hour. Tonight, clear. Lows in the lower 50s. North winds 5 to 10 miles per hour in the evening, becoming light and variable. Wednesday, mostly sunny. Highs in the upper 70s. Light and variable winds, becoming west around 5 miles per hour in the afternoon. Wednesday night, mostly clear in the evening, then mostly cloudy with a chance of showers after midnight. Lows in the upper 50s. South winds around 5 miles per hour. Chance of rain 50%. Thursday, partly sunny with a chance of showers in the morning, then mostly cloudy with showers likely with a chance of thunderstorms in the afternoon. Highs around 80. Southwest winds 5 to 10 miles per hour with gusts up to 20 miles per hour. Chance of rain 70%. Thursday night, mostly cloudy. Showers likely with a chance of thunderstorms in the evening, then a chance of showers after midnight. Lows in the lower 60s. Chance of rain 70%. At 5 p.m., weather reports for selected cities. At Mansfield Long Regional Airport, it was sunny. The temperature was 73 degrees, the dew point 47, and the relative humidity 39%. The wind was northwest, at 10 miles an hour. The pressure was 30.12 inches and falling. Elsewhere across Ohio, at Findlay, it was sunny, with a temperature of 76. It was mostly sunny, with a temperature of 73 at Worcester, 77 at Toledo Express, 72 at Cleveland, 77 at Dayton, and 76 at Columbus. It was partly sunny, with a temperature of 76 at Marion, 71 at Akron-Canton Regional Airport, 72 at Youngstown, and 76 at Cincinnati. Reports from nearby cities outside Ohio, skies ranged from mostly sunny to partly sunny, and temperatures were between 72 and 77 degrees. The Mansfield, Ohio climate summary for this evening, as of 5:15 p.m., June 23, 2026. Today's high temperature was 74 degrees. The normal high is 81. The record high is 92 degrees, which was set in 2025. Today's low temperature was 52 degrees.
The normal low is 61. The record low is 41 degrees, which was set in 1918. No precipitation fell today. No snow fell today, which brings the monthly total to 0.0 inches. The total snowfall since July 1st still stands at 29.6 inches. Sunset tonight is at 9.05 p.m. Sunrise tomorrow is at 6 a.m. The current time is 5:47 p.m. Eastern Daylight Time. 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On the latest weather map, high pressure is centered across the Great Lakes region and will build east through late Wednesday night. Low pressure enters the region on Thursday, dragging a cold front through Thursday evening. The front will stall to the south and become a stationary boundary across the Ohio River Valley on Friday into the weekend. The forecast for the Central Highlands. This afternoon, mostly sunny. Near steady temperature in the lower 70s. North winds around 10 miles per hour with gusts up to 20 miles per hour. Tonight, clear. Lows in the lower 50s. North winds 5 to 10 miles per hour in the evening, becoming light and variable. Wednesday, mostly sunny. Highs in the upper 70s. Light and variable winds, becoming west around 5 miles per hour in the afternoon. Wednesday night, mostly clear in the evening, then mostly cloudy with a chance of showers after midnight. Lows in the upper 50s. South winds around 5 miles per hour. Chance of rain 50%. Thursday, partly sunny with a chance of showers in the morning, then mostly cloudy with showers likely with a chance of thunderstorms in the afternoon. Highs around 80. Southwest winds 5 to 10 miles per hour with gusts up to 20 miles per hour. Chance of rain 70%. Thursday night, mostly cloudy. Showers likely with a chance of thunderstorms in the evening, then a chance of showers after midnight. Lows in the lower 60s. Chance of rain 70%. At 5 p.m., weather reports for selected cities. At Mansfield Long Regional Airport, it was sunny. The temperature was 73 degrees, the dew point 47, and the relative humidity 39%. The wind was northwest, at 10 miles an hour. The pressure was 30.12 inches and falling. Elsewhere across Ohio, at Findlay, it was sunny, with a temperature of 76. It was mostly sunny, with a temperature of 73 at Worcester, 77 at Toledo Express, 72 at Cleveland, 77 at Dayton, and 76 at Columbus. It was partly sunny, with a temperature of 76 at Marion, 71 at Akron-Canton Regional Airport, 72 at Youngstown, and 76 at Cincinnati. Reports from nearby cities outside Ohio, skies ranged from mostly sunny to partly sunny, and temperatures were between 72 and 77 degrees. The extended forecast for the Central Highlands. Friday, mostly cloudy. A chance of showers in the morning, then showers likely in the afternoon. Highs in the upper 70s. Chance of rain 70%. Friday night, showers likely. Lows in the lower 60s. Chance of rain 70%. Saturday, partly sunny with a chance of showers. Highs in the lower 80s. Chance of rain 50%. Saturday night, partly cloudy in the evening, then becoming mostly clear. Lows in the lower 60s. Sunday, partly cloudy in the morning, then clearing. Highs in the mid-80s. Sunday night, mostly clear in the evening, then becoming partly cloudy. Lows in the mid-60s. Monday, partly cloudy in the morning, then becoming mostly sunny. Hot with highs in the lower 90s. The current time is 5:51 p.m. Eastern Daylight Time. 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On the latest weather map, high pressure is centered across the Great Lakes region and will build east through late Wednesday night.
Low pressure enters the region on Thursday, dragging a cold front through Thursday evening. The front will stall to the south and become a stationary boundary across the Ohio River Valley on Friday into the weekend. The forecast for the Central Highlands. This afternoon, mostly sunny. Near steady temperature in the lower 70s. North winds around 10 miles per hour with gusts up to 20 miles per hour. Tonight, clear. Lows in the lower 50s. North winds 5 to 10 miles per hour in the evening, becoming light and variable. Wednesday, mostly sunny. Highs in the upper 70s. Light and variable winds, becoming west around 5 miles per hour in the afternoon. Wednesday night, mostly clear in the evening, then mostly cloudy with a chance of showers after midnight. Lows in the upper 50s. South winds around 5 miles per hour. Chance of rain 50%. Thursday, partly sunny with a chance of showers in the morning, then mostly cloudy with showers likely with a chance of thunderstorms in the afternoon. Highs around 80. Southwest winds 5 to 10 miles per hour with gusts up to 20 miles per hour. Chance of rain 70%. Thursday night, mostly cloudy. Showers likely with a chance of thunderstorms in the evening, then a chance of showers after midnight. Lows in the lower 60s. Chance of rain 70%. At 5 p.m., weather reports for selected cities. At Mansfield Long Regional Airport, it was sunny. The temperature was 73 degrees, the dew point 47, and the relative humidity 39%. The wind was northwest, at 10 miles an hour. The pressure was 30.12 inches and falling. Elsewhere across Ohio, at Findlay, it was sunny, with a temperature of 76. It was mostly sunny, with a temperature of 73 at Worcester, 77 at Toledo Express, 72 at Cleveland, 77 at Dayton, and 76 at Columbus. It was partly sunny, with a temperature of 76 at Marion, 71 at Akron-Canton Regional Airport, 72 at Youngstown, and 76 at Cincinnati. Reports from nearby cities outside Ohio, skies ranged from mostly sunny to partly sunny, and temperatures were between 72 and 77 degrees. The current time is 5:54 p.m. Eastern Daylight Time. 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On the latest weather map, high pressure is centered across the Great Lakes region and will build east through late Wednesday night. Low pressure enters the region on Thursday, dragging a cold front through Thursday evening. The front will stall to the south and become a stationary boundary across the Ohio River Valley on Friday into the weekend. The forecast for the Central Highlands. This afternoon, mostly sunny. Near steady temperature in the lower 70s. North winds around 10 miles per hour with gusts up to 20 miles per hour. Tonight, clear. Lows in the lower 50s. North winds 5 to 10 miles per hour in the evening, becoming light and variable. Wednesday, mostly sunny. Highs in the upper 70s. Light and variable winds, becoming west around 5 miles per hour in the afternoon. Wednesday night, mostly clear in the evening, then mostly cloudy with a chance of showers after midnight. Lows in the upper 50s. South winds around 5 miles per hour. Chance of rain 50%. Thursday, partly sunny with a chance of showers in the morning, then mostly cloudy with showers likely with a chance of thunderstorms in the afternoon. Highs around 80. Southwest winds 5 to 10 miles per hour with gusts up to 20 miles per hour. Chance of rain 70%. Thursday night, mostly cloudy. Showers likely with a chance of thunderstorms in the evening, then a chance of showers after midnight. Lows in the lower 60s. Chance of rain 70%. At 5 p.m., weather reports for selected cities. At Mansfield Long Regional Airport, it was sunny. The temperature was 73 degrees, the dew point 47, and the relative humidity 39%. The wind was northwest, at 10 miles an hour. The pressure was 30.12 inches and falling. Elsewhere across Ohio, at Findlay, it was sunny, with a temperature of 76.
It was mostly sunny, with a temperature of 73 at Worcester, 77 at Toledo Express, 72 at Cleveland, 77 at Dayton, and 76 at Columbus. It was partly sunny, with a temperature of 76 at Marion, 71 at Akron-Canton Regional Airport, 72 at Youngstown, and 76 at Cincinnati. Reports from nearby cities outside Ohio, skies ranged from mostly sunny to partly sunny, and temperatures were between 72 and 77 degrees. The current time is 5:57 p.m. Eastern Daylight Time. 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We supply the latest available information for the Central Highlands over station WWG57 from Butler on a frequency of 162.450 MHz. On the latest weather map, high pressure is centered across the Great Lakes region and will build east through late Wednesday night. Low pressure enters the region on Thursday, dragging a cold front through Thursday evening. The front will stall to the south and become a stationary boundary across the Ohio River Valley on Friday into the weekend. The forecast for the Central Highlands. This afternoon, mostly sunny. Near steady temperature in the lower 70s. North winds around 10 miles per hour with gusts up to 20 miles per hour. Tonight, clear. Lows in the lower 50s. North winds 5 to 10 miles per hour in the evening, becoming light and variable. Wednesday, mostly sunny. Highs in the upper 70s. Light and variable winds, becoming west around 5 miles per hour in the afternoon. Wednesday night, mostly clear in the evening, then mostly cloudy with a chance of showers after midnight. Lows in the upper 50s. South winds around 5 miles per hour. Chance of rain 50%. Thursday, partly sunny with a chance of showers in the morning, then mostly cloudy with showers likely with a chance of thunderstorms in the afternoon. Highs around 80. Southwest winds 5 to 10 miles per hour with gusts up to 20 miles per hour. Chance of rain 70%. Thursday night, mostly cloudy. Showers likely with a chance of thunderstorms in the evening, then a chance of showers after midnight. Lows in the lower 60s. Chance of rain 70%. At 5 p.m., weather reports for selected cities. At Mansfield-Lom Regional Airport, it was sunny. The temperature was 73 degrees, the dew point 47, and the relative humidity 39%. The wind was northwest, at 10 miles an hour. The pressure was 30.12 inches and falling. Elsewhere across Ohio, at Findlay, it was sunny, with a temperature of 76. It was mostly sunny, with a temperature of 73 at Worcester, 77 at Toledo Express, 72 at Cleveland, 77 at Dayton, and 76 at Columbus. It was partly sunny, with a temperature of 76 at Marion, 71 at Akron-Canton Regional Airport, 72 at Youngstown, and 76 at Cincinnati. Reports from nearby cities outside Ohio, skies ranged from mostly sunny to partly sunny, and temperatures were between 72 and 77 degrees. The Nearshore Marine Forecast. For the following marine location, the islands to Vermilion. Tonight, northwest winds 5 to 10 knots becoming northeast. Mostly clear. Waves 2 feet or less. Wednesday, light and variable winds. Sunny. Waves 1 foot or less. Wednesday night, east winds 10 knots or less becoming south. A chance of showers overnight. Waves 1 foot or less. Thursday, south winds 5 to 15 knots becoming southwest. A chance of showers in the morning, then showers likely in the afternoon. Waves 2 feet or less. The water temperature off Toledo is 70 degrees, off Cleveland 66 degrees, and off Erie 68 degrees. The extended forecast for the Central Highlands. Friday, mostly cloudy. A chance of showers in the morning, then showers likely in the afternoon. Highs in the upper 70s. Chance of rain 70%. Friday night, showers likely. Lows in the lower 60s. Chance of rain 70%. Saturday, partly sunny with a chance of showers. Highs in the lower 80s. Chance of rain 50%. Saturday night, partly cloudy in the evening, then becoming mostly clear. Lows in the lower 60s.
Sunday, partly cloudy in the morning, then clearing. Highs in the mid-80s. Sunday night, mostly clear in the evening, then becoming partly cloudy. Lows in the mid-60s. Monday, partly cloudy in the morning, then becoming mostly sunny. Hot with highs in the lower 90s. The Mansfield, Ohio climate summary for this evening, as of 5:15 p.m., June 23, 2026. Today's high temperature was 74 degrees. The normal high is 81. The record high is 92 degrees, which was set in 2025. Today's low temperature was 52 degrees. The normal low is 61. The record low is 41 degrees, which was set in 1918. No precipitation fell today. No snow fell today, which brings the monthly total to 0.0 inches. The total snowfall since July 1st still stands at 29.6 inches. Sunset tonight is at 9:05 p.m. Sunrise tomorrow is at 6 a.m. The current time is 6:03 p.m. Eastern Daylight Time. 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On the latest weather map, high pressure is centered across the Great Lakes region and will build east through late Wednesday night. Low pressure enters the region on Thursday, dragging a cold front through Thursday evening. The front will stall to the south and become a stationary boundary across the Ohio River Valley on Friday into the weekend. The forecast for the Central Highlands. This afternoon, mostly sunny. Near steady temperature in the lower 70s. North winds around 10 miles per hour with gusts up to 20 miles per hour. Tonight, clear. Lows in the lower 50s. North winds 5 to 10 miles per hour in the evening, becoming light and variable. Wednesday, mostly sunny. Highs in the upper 70s. Light and variable winds, becoming west around 5 miles per hour in the afternoon. Wednesday night, mostly clear in the evening, then mostly cloudy with a chance of showers after midnight. Lows in the upper 50s. South winds around 5 miles per hour. Chance of rain 50%. Thursday, partly sunny with a chance of showers in the morning, then mostly cloudy with showers likely with a chance of thunderstorms in the afternoon. Highs around 80. Southwest winds 5 to 10 miles per hour with gusts up to 20 miles per hour. Chance of rain 70%. Thursday night, mostly cloudy. Showers likely with a chance of thunderstorms in the evening, then a chance of showers after midnight. Lows in the lower 60s. Chance of rain 70%. At 5 p.m., weather reports for selected cities. At Mansfield Lawn Regional Airport, it was sunny. The temperature was 73 degrees, the dew point 47, and the relative humidity 39%. The wind was northwest, at 10 miles an hour. The pressure was 30.12 inches and falling. Elsewhere across Ohio, at Findlay, it was sunny, with a temperature of 76. It was mostly sunny, with a temperature of 73 at Worcester, 77 at Toledo Express, 72 at Cleveland, 77 at Dayton, and 76 at Columbus. It was partly sunny, with a temperature of 76 at Marion, 71 at Akron-Canton Regional Airport, 72 at Youngstown, and 76 at Cincinnati. Reports from nearby cities outside Ohio, skies ranged from mostly sunny to partly sunny, and temperatures were between 72 and 77 degrees. The current time is 6:06 p.m. Eastern Daylight Time. 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On the latest weather map, high pressure is centered across the Great Lakes region and will build east through late Wednesday night. Low pressure enters the region on Thursday, dragging a cold front through Thursday evening. The front will stall to the south and become a stationary boundary across the Ohio River Valley on Friday into the weekend. The forecast for the Central Highlands. This afternoon, mostly sunny. Near steady temperature in the lower 70s.
North winds around 10 miles per hour with gusts up to 20 miles per hour. Tonight, clear. Lows in the lower 50s. North winds 5 to 10 miles per hour in the evening, becoming light and variable. Wednesday, mostly sunny. Highs in the upper 70s. Light and variable winds, becoming west around 5 miles per hour in the afternoon. Wednesday night, mostly clear in the evening, then mostly cloudy with a chance of showers after midnight. Lows in the upper 50s. South winds around 5 miles per hour. Chance of rain 50%. Thursday, partly sunny with a chance of showers in the morning, then mostly cloudy with showers likely with a chance of thunderstorms in the afternoon. Highs around 80. Southwest winds 5 to 10 miles per hour with gusts up to 20 miles per hour. Chance of rain 70%. Thursday night, mostly cloudy. Showers likely with a chance of thunderstorms in the evening, then a chance of showers after midnight. Lows in the lower 60s. Chance of rain 70%. At 6 p.m., weather reports for selected cities. At Mansfield Long Regional Airport, it was sunny. The temperature was 73 degrees, the dew point 48, and the relative humidity 41%. The wind was northwest, at 12 miles an hour, gusting to 20. The pressure was 30.12 inches and steady. Elsewhere across Ohio, at Toledo Express, it was sunny, with a temperature of 77. It was mostly sunny, with a temperature of 73 at Wooster, 75 at Marion, 72 at Cleveland, and 72 at Akron-Canton Regional Airport. Under mostly sunny skies, Cincinnati reported 78, Dayton reported 77, Findlay reported 76, and Columbus reported 75. At Youngstown, it was partly sunny, with a temperature of 72. Reports from nearby cities outside Ohio, skies ranged from mostly sunny to partly sunny, and temperatures were between 74 and 77 degrees. The current time is 6:09 p.m. Eastern Daylight Time. 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On the latest weather map, high pressure is centered across the Great Lakes region and will build east through late Wednesday night. Low pressure enters the region on Thursday, dragging a cold front through Thursday evening. The front will stall to the south and become a stationary boundary across the Ohio River Valley on Friday into the weekend. The forecast for the Central Highlands. This afternoon, mostly sunny. Near steady temperature in the lower 70s. North winds around 10 miles per hour with gusts up to 20 miles per hour. Tonight, clear. Lows in the lower 50s. North winds 5 to 10 miles per hour in the evening, becoming light and variable. Wednesday, mostly sunny. Highs in the upper 70s. Light and variable winds, becoming west around 5 miles per hour in the afternoon. Wednesday night, mostly clear in the evening, then mostly cloudy with a chance of showers after midnight. Lows in the upper 50s. South winds around 5 miles per hour. Chance of rain 50%. Thursday, partly sunny with a chance of showers in the morning, then mostly cloudy with showers likely with a chance of thunderstorms in the afternoon. Highs around 80. Southwest winds 5 to 10 miles per hour with gusts up to 20 miles per hour. Chance of rain 70%. Thursday night, mostly cloudy. Showers likely with a chance of thunderstorms in the evening, then a chance of showers after midnight. Lows in the lower 60s. Chance of rain 70%. The extended forecast for the Central Highlands. Friday, mostly cloudy. A chance of showers in the morning, then showers likely in the afternoon. Highs in the upper 70s. Chance of rain 70%. Friday night, showers likely. Lows in the lower 60s. Chance of rain 70%. Saturday, partly sunny with a chance of showers. Highs in the lower 80s. Chance of rain 50%. Saturday night, partly cloudy in the evening, then becoming mostly clear. Lows in the lower 60s. Sunday, partly cloudy in the morning, then clearing. Highs in the mid 80s.
Sunday night, mostly clear in the evening, then becoming partly cloudy. Lows in the mid-60s. Monday, partly cloudy in the morning, then becoming mostly sunny. Hot with highs in the lower 90s. At 6 p.m., weather reports for selected cities. At Mansfield Long Regional Airport, it was sunny. The temperature was 73 degrees, the dew point 48, and the relative humidity 41%. The wind was northwest, at 12 miles an hour, gusting to 20. The pressure was 30.12 inches and steady. Elsewhere across Ohio, at Toledo Express, it was sunny, with a temperature of 77. It was mostly sunny, with a temperature of 73 at Wooster, 75 at Marion, 72 at Cleveland, and 72 at Akron-Canton Regional Airport. Under mostly sunny skies, Cincinnati reported 78, Dayton reported 77, Findlay reported 76, and Columbus reported 75. At Youngstown, it was partly sunny, with a temperature of 72. Reports from nearby cities outside Ohio, skies ranged from mostly sunny to partly sunny, and temperatures were between 74 and 77 degrees. The current time is 6:13 p.m. Eastern Daylight Time. 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On the latest weather map, high pressure is centered across the Great Lakes region and will build east through late Wednesday night. Low pressure enters the region on Thursday, dragging a cold front through Thursday evening. The front will stall to the south and become a stationary boundary across the Ohio River Valley on Friday into the weekend. The forecast for the Central Highlands. This afternoon, mostly sunny. Near steady temperature in the lower 70s. North winds around 10 miles per hour with gusts up to 20 miles per hour. Tonight, clear. Lows in the lower 50s. North winds 5 to 10 miles per hour in the evening, becoming light and variable. Wednesday, mostly sunny. Highs in the upper 70s. Light and variable winds, becoming west around 5 miles per hour in the afternoon. Wednesday night, mostly clear in the evening, then mostly cloudy with a chance of showers after midnight. Lows in the upper 50s. South winds around 5 miles per hour. Chance of rain 50%. Thursday, partly sunny with a chance of showers in the morning, then mostly cloudy with showers likely with a chance of thunderstorms in the afternoon. Highs around 80. Southwest winds 5 to 10 miles per hour with gusts up to 20 miles per hour. Chance of rain 70%. Thursday night, mostly cloudy. Showers likely with a chance of thunderstorms in the evening, then a chance of showers after midnight. Lows in the lower 60s. Chance of rain 70%. The Mansfield, Ohio climate summary for this evening, as of 5:15 p.m., June 23, 2026. Today's high temperature was 74 degrees. The normal high is 81. The record high is 92 degrees, which was set in 2025. Today's low temperature was 52 degrees. The normal low is 61. The record low is 41 degrees, which was set in 1918. No precipitation fell today. No snow fell today, which brings the monthly total to 0.0 inches. The total snowfall since July 1st still stands at 29.6 inches. Sunset tonight is at 9:05 p.m. Sunrise tomorrow is at 6 a.m. At 6 p.m., weather reports for selected cities. At Mansfield Long Regional Airport, it was sunny. The temperature was 73 degrees, the dew point 48, and the relative humidity 41%. The wind was northwest, at 12 miles an hour, gusting to 20. The pressure was 30.12 inches and steady. Elsewhere across Ohio, at Toledo Express, it was sunny, with a temperature of 77. It was mostly sunny, with a temperature of 73 at Wooster, 75 at Marion, 72 at Cleveland, and 72 at Akron-Canton Regional Airport. Under mostly sunny skies, Cincinnati reported 78, Dayton reported 77, Findlay reported 76, and Columbus reported 75. At Youngstown, it was partly sunny, with a temperature of 72.
Reports from nearby cities outside Ohio, skies ranged from mostly sunny to partly sunny, and temperatures were between 74 and 77 degrees. The current time is 6:17 p.m. Eastern Daylight Time. 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On the latest weather map, high pressure is centered across the Great Lakes region and will build east through late Wednesday night. Low pressure enters the region on Thursday, dragging a cold front through Thursday evening. The front will stall to the south and become a stationary boundary across the Ohio River Valley on Friday into the weekend. The forecast for the Central Highlands. This afternoon, mostly sunny. Near steady temperature in the lower 70s. North winds around 10 miles per hour with gusts up to 20 miles per hour. Tonight, clear. Lows in the lower 50s. North winds 5 to 10 miles per hour in the evening, becoming light and variable. Wednesday, mostly sunny. Highs in the upper 70s. Light and variable winds, becoming west around 5 miles per hour in the afternoon. Wednesday night, mostly clear in the evening, then mostly cloudy with a chance of showers after midnight. Lows in the upper 50s. South winds around 5 miles per hour. Chance of rain 50%. Thursday, partly sunny with a chance of showers in the morning, then mostly cloudy with showers likely with a chance of thunderstorms in the afternoon. Highs around 80. Southwest winds 5 to 10 miles per hour with gusts up to 20 miles per hour. Chance of rain 70%. Thursday night, mostly cloudy. Showers likely with a chance of thunderstorms in the evening, then a chance of showers after midnight. Lows in the lower 60s. Chance of rain 70%. At 6 p.m., weather reports for selected cities. At Mansfield Long Regional Airport, it was sunny. The temperature was 73 degrees, the dew point 48, and the relative humidity 41%. The wind was northwest, at 12 miles an hour, gusting to 20. The pressure was 30.12 inches and steady. Elsewhere across Ohio, at Toledo Express, it was sunny, with a temperature of 77. It was mostly sunny, with a temperature of 73 at Wooster, 75 at Marion, 72 at Cleveland, and 72 at Akron-Canton Regional Airport. Under mostly sunny skies, Cincinnati reported 78, Dayton reported 77, Findlay reported 76, and Columbus reported 75. At Youngstown, it was partly sunny, with a temperature of 72. Reports from nearby cities outside Ohio, skies ranged from mostly sunny to partly sunny, and temperatures were between 74 and 77 degrees. The extended forecast for the Central Highlands. Friday, mostly cloudy. A chance of showers in the morning, then showers likely in the afternoon. Highs in the upper 70s. Chance of rain 70%. Friday night, showers likely. Lows in the lower 60s. Chance of rain 70%. Saturday, partly sunny with a chance of showers. Highs in the lower 80s. Chance of rain 50%. Saturday night, partly cloudy in the evening, then becoming mostly clear. Lows in the lower 60s. Sunday, partly cloudy in the morning, then clearing. Highs in the mid 80s. Sunday night, mostly clear in the evening, then becoming partly cloudy. Lows in the mid 60s. Monday, partly cloudy in the morning, then becoming mostly sunny. Hot with highs in the lower 90s. The current time is 6:21 p.m. Eastern Daylight Time. 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On the latest weather map, high pressure is centered across the Great Lakes region and will build east through late Wednesday night. Low pressure enters the region on Thursday, dragging a cold front through Thursday evening. The front will stall to the south and become a stationary boundary across the Ohio River Valley on Friday into the weekend. The forecast for the Central Highlands.
This afternoon, mostly sunny. Near steady temperature in the lower 70s. North winds around 10 miles per hour with gusts up to 20 miles per hour. Tonight, clear. Lows in the lower 50s. North winds 5 to 10 miles per hour in the evening, becoming light and variable. Wednesday, mostly sunny. Highs in the upper 70s. Light and variable winds, becoming west around 5 miles per hour in the afternoon. Wednesday night, mostly clear in the evening, then mostly cloudy with a chance of showers after midnight. Lows in the upper 50s. South winds around 5 miles per hour. Chance of rain 50%. Thursday, partly sunny with a chance of showers in the morning, then mostly cloudy with showers likely with a chance of thunderstorms in the afternoon. Highs around 80. Southwest winds 5 to 10 miles per hour with gusts up to 20 miles per hour. Chance of rain 70%. Thursday night, mostly cloudy. Showers likely with a chance of thunderstorms in the evening, then a chance of showers after midnight. Lows in the lower 60s. Chance of rain 70%. At 6 p.m., weather reports for selected cities. At Mansfield Lawn Regional Airport, it was sunny. The temperature was 73 degrees, the dew point 48, and the relative humidity 41%. The wind was northwest, at 12 miles an hour, gusting to 20. The pressure was 30.12 inches and steady. Elsewhere across Ohio, at Toledo Express, it was sunny, with a temperature of 77. It was mostly sunny, with a temperature of 73 at Wooster, 75 at Marion, 72 at Cleveland, and 72 at Akron-Canton Regional Airport. Under mostly sunny skies, Cincinnati reported 78, Dayton reported 77, Findlay reported 76, and Columbus reported 75. At Youngstown, it was partly sunny, with a temperature of 72. Reports from nearby cities outside Ohio, skies ranged from mostly sunny to partly sunny, and temperatures were between 74 and 77 degrees. The current time is 6:24 p.m. Eastern Daylight Time. 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On the latest weather map, high pressure is centered across the Great Lakes region and will build east through late Wednesday night. Low pressure enters the region on Thursday, dragging a cold front through Thursday evening. The front will stall to the south and become a stationary boundary across the Ohio River Valley on Friday into the weekend. The forecast for the Central Highlands. This afternoon, mostly sunny. Near steady temperature in the lower 70s. North winds around 10 miles per hour with gusts up to 20 miles per hour. Tonight, clear. Lows in the lower 50s. North winds 5 to 10 miles per hour in the evening, becoming light and variable. Wednesday, mostly sunny. Highs in the upper 70s. Light and variable winds, becoming west around 5 miles per hour in the afternoon. Wednesday night, mostly clear in the evening, then mostly cloudy with a chance of showers after midnight. Lows in the upper 50s. South winds around 5 miles per hour. Chance of rain 50%. Thursday, partly sunny with a chance of showers in the morning, then mostly cloudy with showers likely with a chance of thunderstorms in the afternoon. Highs around 80. Southwest winds 5 to 10 miles per hour with gusts up to 20 miles per hour. Chance of rain 70%. Thursday night, mostly cloudy. Showers likely with a chance of thunderstorms in the evening, then a chance of showers after midnight. Lows in the lower 60s. Chance of rain 70%. At 6 p.m., weather reports for selected cities. At Mansfield Lawn Regional Airport, it was sunny. The temperature was 73 degrees, the dew point 48, and the relative humidity 41%. The wind was northwest, at 12 miles an hour, gusting to 20. The pressure was 30.12 inches and steady. Elsewhere across Ohio, at Toledo Express, it was sunny, with a temperature of 77. It was mostly sunny, with a temperature of 73 at Wooster, 75 at Marion, 72 at Cleveland, and 72 at Akron-Canton Regional Airport.
under mostly sunny skies. Cincinnati reported 78, Dayton reported 77, Findlay reported 76, and Columbus reported 75. At Youngstown, it was partly sunny, with a temperature of 72. Reports from nearby cities outside Ohio, skies ranged from mostly sunny to partly sunny, and temperatures were between 74 and 77 degrees. The current time is 6:27 p.m. Eastern Daylight Time. 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On the latest weather map, high pressure is centered across the Great Lakes region and will build east through late Wednesday night. Low pressure enters the region on Thursday, dragging a cold front through Thursday evening. The front will stall to the south and become a stationary boundary across the Ohio River Valley on Friday into the weekend. The forecast for the Central Highlands. This afternoon, mostly sunny. Near steady temperature in the lower 70s. North winds around 10 miles per hour with gusts up to 20 miles per hour. Tonight, clear. Lows in the lower 50s. North winds 5 to 10 miles per hour in the evening, becoming light and variable. Wednesday, mostly sunny. Highs in the upper 70s. Light and variable winds, becoming west around 5 miles per hour in the afternoon. Wednesday night, mostly clear in the evening, then mostly cloudy with a chance of showers after midnight. Lows in the upper 50s. South winds around 5 miles per hour. Chance of rain 50%. Thursday, partly sunny with a chance of showers in the morning, then mostly cloudy with showers likely with a chance of thunderstorms in the afternoon. Highs around 80. Southwest winds 5 to 10 miles per hour with gusts up to 20 miles per hour. Chance of rain 70%. Thursday night, mostly cloudy. Showers likely with a chance of thunderstorms in the evening, then a chance of showers after midnight. Lows in the lower 60s. Chance of rain 70%. At 6 p.m., weather reports for selected cities. At Mansfield Long Regional Airport, it was sunny. The temperature was 73 degrees, the dew point 48, and the relative humidity 41%. The wind was northwest, at 12 miles an hour, gusting to 20. The pressure was 30.12 inches and steady. Elsewhere across Ohio, at Toledo Express, it was sunny, with a temperature of 77. It was mostly sunny, with a temperature of 73 at Wooster, 75 at Marion, 72 at Cleveland, and 72 at Akron-Canton Regional Airport. Under mostly sunny skies, Cincinnati reported 78, Dayton reported 77, Findlay reported 76, and Columbus reported 75. At Youngstown, it was partly sunny, with a temperature of 72. Reports from nearby cities outside Ohio, skies ranged from mostly sunny to partly sunny, and temperatures were between 74 and 77 degrees. The extended forecast for the Central Highlands. Friday, mostly cloudy. A chance of showers in the morning, then showers likely in the afternoon. Highs in the upper 70s. Chance of rain 70%. Friday night, showers likely. Lows in the lower 60s. Chance of rain 70%. Saturday, partly sunny with a chance of showers. Highs in the lower 80s. Chance of rain 50%. Saturday night, partly cloudy in the evening, then becoming mostly clear. Lows in the lower 60s. Sunday, partly cloudy in the morning, then clearing. Highs in the mid-80s. Sunday night, mostly clear in the evening, then becoming partly cloudy. Lows in the mid-60s. Monday, partly cloudy in the morning, then becoming mostly sunny. Hot with highs in the lower 90s. The Mansfield, Ohio climate summary for this evening, as of 5:15 p.m., June 23, 2026. Today's high temperature was 74 degrees. The normal high is 81. The record high is 92 degrees, which was set in 2025. Today's low temperature was 52 degrees. The normal low is 61. The record low is 41 degrees, which was set in 1918. No precipitation fell today.
No snow fell today, which brings the monthly total to 0.0 inches. The total snowfall since July 1st still stands at 29.6 inches. Sunset tonight is at 9.05 p.m. Sunrise tomorrow is at 6 a.m. The current time is 6:32 p.m. Eastern Daylight Time. 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On the latest weather map, high pressure is centered across the Great Lakes region and will build east through late Wednesday night. Low pressure enters the region on Thursday, dragging a cold front through Thursday evening. The front will stall to the south and become a stationary boundary across the Ohio River Valley on Friday into the weekend. The forecast for the Central Highlands. This afternoon, mostly sunny. Near steady temperature in the lower 70s. North winds around 10 miles per hour with gusts up to 20 miles per hour. Tonight, clear. Lows in the lower 50s. North winds 5 to 10 miles per hour in the evening, becoming light and variable, Wednesday, mostly sunny. Highs in the upper 70s. Light and variable winds, becoming west around 5 miles per hour in the afternoon. Wednesday night, mostly clear in the evening, then mostly cloudy with a chance of showers after midnight. Lows in the upper 50s. South winds around 5 miles per hour. Chance of rain 50%. Thursday, partly sunny with a chance of showers in the morning, then mostly cloudy with showers likely with a chance of thunderstorms in the afternoon. Highs around 80. Southwest winds 5 to 10 miles per hour with gusts up to 20 miles per hour. Chance of rain 70%. Thursday night, mostly cloudy. Showers likely with a chance of thunderstorms in the evening, then a chance of showers after midnight. Lows in the lower 60s. Chance of rain 70%. At 6 p.m., weather reports for selected cities. At Mansfield Long Regional Airport, it was sunny. The temperature was 73 degrees, the dew point 48, and the relative humidity 41%. The wind was northwest, at 12 miles an hour, gusting to 20. The pressure was 30.12 inches and steady. Elsewhere across Ohio, at Toledo Express, it was sunny, with a temperature of 77. It was mostly sunny, with a temperature of 73 at Wooster, 75 at Marion, 72 at Cleveland, and 72 at Akron-Canton Regional Airport. Under mostly sunny skies, Cincinnati reported 78, Dayton reported 77, Findlay reported 76, and Columbus reported 75. At Youngstown, it was partly sunny, with a temperature of 72. Reports from nearby cities outside Ohio, skies ranged from mostly sunny to partly sunny, and temperatures were between 74 and 77 degrees. The current time is 6:35 p.m. Eastern Daylight Time. 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On the latest weather map, high pressure is centered across the Great Lakes region and will build east through late Wednesday night. Low pressure enters the region on Thursday, dragging a cold front through Thursday evening. The front will stall to the south and become a stationary boundary across the Ohio River Valley on Friday into the weekend. The forecast for the Central Highlands. This afternoon, mostly sunny. Near steady temperature in the lower 70s. North winds around 10 miles per hour with gusts up to 20 miles per hour. Tonight, clear. Lows in the lower 50s. North winds 5 to 10 miles per hour in the evening, becoming light and variable. Wednesday, mostly sunny. Highs in the upper 70s. Light and variable winds, becoming west around 5 miles per hour in the afternoon. Wednesday night, mostly clear in the evening, then mostly cloudy with a chance of showers after midnight. Lows in the upper 50s. South winds around 5 miles per hour. Chance of rain 50%. Thursday, partly sunny with a chance of showers in the morning,
then mostly cloudy with showers likely with a chance of thunderstorms in the afternoon. Highs around 80. Southwest winds 5 to 10 miles per hour with gusts up to 20 miles per hour. Chance of rain 70%.

temperature of 73 at Worcester, 75 at Marion, 72 at Cleveland, and 72 at Akron-Canton Regional Airport. Under mostly sunny skies, Cincinnati reported 78, Dayton reported 77, Findlay reported 76, and Columbus reported 75. At Youngstown, it was partly sunny, with a temperature of 72. Reports from nearby cities outside Ohio, skies ranged from mostly sunny to partly sunny, and temperatures were between 74 and 77 degrees. The current time is 6:38 p.m. Eastern Daylight Time. 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On the latest weather map, high pressure is centered across the Great Lakes region and will build east through late Wednesday night. Low pressure enters the region on Thursday, dragging a cold front through Thursday evening. The front will stall to the south and become a stationary boundary across the Ohio River Valley on Friday into the weekend. The forecast for the Central Highlands. This afternoon, mostly sunny. Near steady temperature in the lower 70s. North winds around 10 miles per hour with gusts up to 20 miles per hour. Tonight, clear. Lows in the lower 50s. North winds 5 to 10 miles per hour in the evening, becoming light and variable. Wednesday, mostly sunny. Highs in the upper 70s. Light and variable winds, becoming west around 5 miles per hour in the afternoon. Wednesday night, mostly clear in the evening, then mostly cloudy with a chance of showers after midnight. Lows in the upper 50s. South winds around 5 miles per hour. Chance of rain 50%. Thursday, partly sunny with a chance of showers in the morning, then mostly cloudy with showers likely with a chance of thunderstorms in the afternoon. Highs around 80. Southwest winds 5 to 10 miles per hour with gusts up to 20 miles per hour. Chance of rain 70%. Thursday night, mostly cloudy. Showers likely with a chance of thunderstorms in the evening, then a chance of showers after midnight. Lows in the lower 60s. Chance of rain 70%. The extended forecast for the Central Highlands. Friday, mostly cloudy. A chance of showers in the morning, then showers likely in the afternoon. Highs in the upper 70s. Chance of rain 70%. Friday night, showers likely. Lows in the lower 60s. Chance of rain 70%. Saturday, partly sunny with a chance of showers. Highs in the lower 80s. Chance of rain 50%. Saturday night, partly cloudy in the evening, then becoming mostly clear. Lows in the lower 60s. Sunday, partly cloudy in the morning, then clearing. Highs in the mid-80s. Sunday night, mostly clear in the evening, then becoming partly cloudy. Lows in the mid-60s. Monday, partly cloudy in the morning, then becoming mostly sunny. Hot with highs in the lower 90s. At 6 p.m., weather reports for selected cities. At Mansfield Long Regional Airport, it was sunny. The temperature was 73 degrees, the dew point 48, and the relative humidity 41%. The wind was northwest, at 12 miles an hour, gusting to 20. The pressure was 30.12 inches and steady. Elsewhere across Ohio, at Toledo Express, it was sunny, with a temperature of 77. It was mostly sunny, with a temperature of 73 at Worcester, 75 at Marion, 72 at Cleveland, and 72 at Akron-Canton Regional Airport. Under mostly sunny skies, Cincinnati reported 78, Dayton reported 77, Findlay reported 76, and Columbus reported 75. At Youngstown, it was partly sunny, with a temperature of 72. Reports from nearby cities outside Ohio, skies ranged from mostly sunny to partly sunny, and temperatures were between 74 and 77 degrees. The current time is 6:42 p.m. Eastern Daylight Time. 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

On the latest weather map, high pressure is centered across the Great Lakes region and will build east through late Wednesday night. Low pressure enters the region on Thursday, dragging a cold front through Thursday evening. The front will stall to the south and become a stationary boundary across the Ohio River Valley on Friday into the weekend. The forecast for the Central Highlands. This afternoon, mostly sunny. Near steady temperature in the lower 70s. North winds around 10 miles per hour with gusts up to 20 miles per hour. Tonight, clear. Lows in the lower 50s. North winds 5 to 10 miles per hour in the evening, becoming light and variable. Wednesday, mostly sunny. Highs in the upper 70s. Light and variable winds, becoming west around 5 miles per hour in the afternoon. Wednesday night, mostly clear in the evening, then mostly cloudy with a chance of showers after midnight. Lows in the upper 50s. South winds around 5 miles per hour. Chance of rain 50%. Thursday, partly sunny with a chance of showers in the morning, then mostly cloudy with showers likely with a chance of thunderstorms in the afternoon. Highs around 80. Southwest winds 5 to 10 miles per hour with gusts up to 20 miles per hour. Chance of rain 70%. Thursday night, mostly cloudy. Showers likely with a chance of thunderstorms in the evening, then a chance of showers after midnight. Lows in the lower 60s. Chance of rain 70%. At 6 p.m., weather reports for selected cities. At Mansfield Long Regional Airport, it was sunny. The temperature was 73 degrees, the dew point 48, and the relative humidity 41%. The wind was northwest, at 12 miles an hour, gusting to 20. The pressure was 30.12 inches and steady. Elsewhere across Ohio, at Toledo Express, it was sunny, with a temperature of 77. It was mostly sunny, with a temperature of 73 at Wooster, 75 at Marion, 72 at Cleveland, and 72 at Akron-Canton Regional Airport. Under mostly sunny skies, Cincinnati reported 78, Dayton reported 77, Findlay reported 76, and Columbus reported 75. At Youngstown, it was partly sunny, with a temperature of 72. Reports from nearby cities outside Ohio, skies ranged from mostly sunny to partly sunny, and temperatures were between 74 and 77 degrees. The Mansfield, Ohio climate summary for this evening, as of 5:15 p.m., June 23, 2026. Today's high temperature was 74 degrees. The normal high is 81. The record high is 92 degrees, which was set in 2025. Today's low temperature was 52 degrees. The normal low is 61. The record low is 41 degrees, which was set in 1918. No precipitation fell today. No snow fell today, which brings the monthly total to 0.0 inches. The total snowfall since July 1st still stands at 29.6 inches. Sunset tonight is at 9:05 p.m. Sunrise tomorrow is at 6 a.m. The current time is 6:46 p.m. Eastern Daylight Time. 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On the latest weather map, high pressure is centered across the Great Lakes region and will build east through late Wednesday night. Low pressure enters the region on Thursday, dragging a cold front through Thursday evening. The front will stall to the south and become a stationary boundary across the Ohio River Valley on Friday into the weekend. The forecast for the Central Highlands. This afternoon, mostly sunny. Near steady temperature in the lower 70s. North winds around 10 miles per hour with gusts up to 20 miles per hour. Tonight, clear. Lows in the lower 50s. North winds 5 to 10 miles per hour in the evening, becoming light and variable. Wednesday, mostly sunny. Highs in the upper 70s. Light and variable winds, becoming west around 5 miles per hour in the afternoon. Wednesday night, mostly clear in the evening, then mostly cloudy with a chance of showers after midnight. Lows in the upper 50s. South winds around 5 miles per hour. Chance of rain 50%. Thursday,
partly sunny with a chance of showers in the morning, then mostly cloudy with showers likely with a chance of thunderstorms in the afternoon. Highs around 80. Southwest winds 5 to 10 miles per hour with gusts up to 20 miles per hour. Chance of rain 70%. Thursday night, mostly cloudy. Showers likely with a chance of thunderstorms in the evening, then a chance of showers after midnight. Lows in the lower 60s. Chance of rain 70%. At 6 p.m., weather reports for selected cities. At Mansfield Long Regional Airport, it was sunny. The temperature was 73 degrees, the dew point 48, and the relative humidity 41%. The wind was northwest, at 12 miles an hour, gusting to 20. The pressure was 30.12 inches and steady. Elsewhere across Ohio, at Toledo Express, it was sunny, with a temperature of 77. It was mostly sunny, with a temperature of 73 at Wooster, 75 at Marion, 72 at Cleveland, and 72 at Akron-Canton Regional Airport. Under mostly sunny skies, Cincinnati reported 78, Dayton reported 77, Findlay reported 76, and Columbus reported 75. At Youngstown, it was partly sunny, with a temperature of 72. Reports from nearby cities outside Ohio, skies ranged from mostly sunny to partly sunny, and temperatures were between 74 and 77 degrees. The current time is 6:49 p.m. Eastern Daylight Time. 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On the latest weather map, high pressure is centered across the Great Lakes region and will build east through late Wednesday night. Low pressure enters the region on Thursday, dragging a cold front through Thursday evening. The front will stall to the south and become a stationary boundary across the Ohio River Valley on Friday into the weekend. The extended forecast for the Central Highlands. Friday, mostly cloudy. A chance of showers in the morning, then showers likely in the afternoon. Highs in the upper 70s. Chance of rain 70%. Friday night, showers likely. Lows in the lower 60s. Chance of rain 70%. Saturday, partly sunny with a chance of showers. Highs in the lower 80s. Chance of rain 50%. Saturday night, partly cloudy in the evening, then becoming mostly clear. Lows in the lower 60s. Sunday, partly cloudy in the morning, then clearing. Highs in the mid-80s. Sunday night, mostly clear in the evening, then becoming partly cloudy. Lows in the mid-60s. Monday, partly cloudy in the morning, then becoming mostly sunny. Hot with highs in the lower 90s. The forecast for the Central Highlands. Tonight, clear. Lows in the lower 50s. North winds 5 to 10 miles per hour this evening, becoming light and variable. Wednesday, mostly sunny. Highs in the upper 70s. Light and variable winds, becoming west around 5 miles per hour in the afternoon. Wednesday night, mostly clear in the evening, then mostly cloudy with a chance of showers with a slight chance of thunderstorms after midnight. Lows in the upper 50s. South winds around 5 miles per hour. Chance of rain 50%. Thursday, partly sunny with a chance of showers in the morning, then mostly cloudy with showers likely with a chance of thunderstorms in the afternoon. Highs around 80. Southwest winds 5 to 10 miles per hour with gusts up to 20 miles per hour. Chance of rain 70%. Thursday night, mostly cloudy. Showers likely with a chance of thunderstorms in the evening, then a chance of showers after midnight. Lows in the lower 60s. Southwest winds 5 to 10 miles per hour. Chance of rain 70%. Friday, mostly cloudy. A chance of showers in the morning, then showers likely in the afternoon. Highs in the upper 70s. Chance of rain 70%. Friday night, showers likely. Lows in the lower 60s. Chance of rain 70%. The extended forecast for the Central Highlands. Saturday, partly sunny with a chance of showers. Highs in the lower 80s. Chance of rain 50%.
Saturday night, partly cloudy in the evening, then becoming mostly clear. Lows in the lower 60s. Sunday, partly cloudy in the morning, then clearing. Highs in the mid-80s. Sunday night, mostly clear in the evening, then becoming partly cloudy. Lows in the mid-60s. Monday, partly cloudy in the morning, then becoming mostly sunny. Hot with highs in the lower 90s. Monday night, mostly clear. Lows in the lower 70s. Tuesday, mostly sunny. Hot with highs in the mid-90s. Heat index values up to 100. At 6 p.m., weather reports for selected cities. At Mansfield Lom Regional Airport, it was sunny. The temperature was 73 degrees, the dew point 48, and the relative humidity 41%. The wind was northwest, at 12 miles an hour, gusting to 20. The pressure was 30.12 inches and steady. Elsewhere across Ohio, at Toledo Express, it was sunny, with a temperature of 77. It was mostly sunny, with a temperature of 73 at Wooster, 75 at Marion, 72 at Cleveland, and 72 at Akron-Canton Regional Airport. Under mostly sunny skies, Cincinnati reported 78, Dayton reported 77, Findlay reported 76, and Columbus reported 75. At Youngstown, it was partly sunny, with a temperature of 72. Reports from nearby cities outside Ohio, skies ranged from mostly sunny to partly sunny, and temperatures were between 74 and 77 degrees. The current time is 6:54 p.m. Eastern Daylight Time. 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On the latest weather map, high pressure is centered across the Great Lakes region and will build east through late Wednesday night. Low pressure enters the region on Thursday, dragging a cold front through Thursday evening. The front will stall to the south and become a stationary boundary across the Ohio River Valley on Friday into the weekend. The forecast for the Central Highlands. Tonight, clear. Lows in the lower 50s. North winds 5 to 10 miles per hour this evening, becoming light and variable. Wednesday, mostly sunny. Highs in the upper 70s. Light and variable winds, becoming west around 5 miles per hour in the afternoon. Wednesday night, mostly clear in the evening, then mostly cloudy with a chance of showers with a slight chance of thunderstorms after midnight. Lows in the upper 50s. South winds around 5 miles per hour. Chance of rain 50%. Thursday, partly sunny with a chance of showers in the morning, then mostly cloudy with showers likely with a chance of thunderstorms in the afternoon. Highs around 80. Southwest winds 5 to 10 miles per hour with gusts up to 20 miles per hour. Chance of rain 70%. Thursday night, mostly cloudy. Showers likely with a chance of thunderstorms in the evening, then a chance of showers after midnight. Lows in the lower 60s. Southwest winds 5 to 10 miles per hour. Chance of rain 70%. Friday, mostly cloudy. A chance of showers in the morning, then showers likely in the afternoon. Highs in the upper 70s. Chance of rain 70%. Friday night, showers likely. Lows in the lower 60s. Chance of rain 70%. At 6 p.m., weather reports for selected cities. At Mansfield Lom Regional Airport, it was sunny. The temperature was 73 degrees, the dew point 48, and the relative humidity 41%. The wind was northwest, at 12 miles an hour, gusting to 20. The pressure was 30.12 inches and steady. Elsewhere across Ohio, at Toledo Express, it was sunny, with a temperature of 77. It was mostly sunny, with a temperature of 73 at Wooster, 75 at Marion, 72 at Cleveland, and 72 at Akron-Canton Regional Airport. Under mostly sunny skies, Cincinnati reported 78, Dayton reported 77, Findlay reported 76, and Columbus reported 75. At Youngstown, it was partly sunny, with a temperature of 72. Reports from nearby cities outside Ohio,
skies ranged from mostly sunny to partly sunny, and temperatures were between 74 and 77 degrees. The current time is 6:57 p.m. Eastern Daylight Time. 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On the latest weather map, high pressure is centered across the Great Lakes region and will build east through late Wednesday night. Low pressure enters the region on Thursday, dragging a cold front through Thursday evening. The front will stall to the south and become a stationary boundary across the Ohio River Valley on Friday into the weekend. The forecast for the Central Highlands. Tonight, clear. Lows in the lower 50s. North winds 5 to 10 miles per hour this evening, becoming light and variable. Wednesday, mostly sunny. Highs in the upper 70s. Light and variable winds, becoming west around 5 miles per hour in the afternoon. Wednesday night, mostly clear in the evening, then mostly cloudy with a chance of showers with a slight chance of thunderstorms after midnight. Lows in the upper 50s. South winds around 5 miles per hour. Chance of rain 50%. Thursday, partly sunny with a chance of showers in the morning, then mostly cloudy with showers likely with a chance of thunderstorms in the afternoon. Highs around 80. Southwest winds 5 to 10 miles per hour with gusts up to 20 miles per hour. Chance of rain 70%. Thursday night, mostly cloudy. Showers likely with a chance of thunderstorms in the evening, then a chance of showers after midnight. Lows in the lower 60s. Southwest winds 5 to 10 miles per hour. Chance of rain 70%. Friday, mostly cloudy. A chance of showers in the morning, then showers likely in the afternoon. Highs in the upper 70s. Chance of rain 70%. Friday night, showers likely. Lows in the lower 60s. Chance of rain 70%. The Nearshore Marine Forecast. For the following marine location, the islands to Vermilion. Tonight, northwest winds 5 to 10 knots becoming northeast. Mostly clear. Waves 2 feet or less. Wednesday, light and variable winds. Sunny. Waves 1 foot or less. Wednesday night, east winds 10 knots or less becoming south. A chance of showers overnight. Waves 1 foot or less. Thursday, south winds 5 to 15 knots becoming southwest. A chance of showers in the morning, then showers likely in the afternoon. Waves 2 feet or less. The water temperature off Toledo is 70 degrees, off Cleveland 66 degrees, and off Erie 68 degrees. The extended forecast for the Central Highlands. Saturday, partly sunny with a chance of showers. Highs in the lower 80s. Chance of rain 50%. Saturday night, partly cloudy in the evening, then becoming mostly clear. Lows in the lower 60s. Sunday, partly cloudy in the morning, then clearing. Highs in the mid-80s. Sunday night, mostly clear in the evening, then becoming partly cloudy. Lows in the mid-60s. Monday, partly cloudy in the morning, then becoming mostly sunny. Hot with highs in the lower 90s. Monday night, mostly clear. Lows in the lower 70s. Tuesday, mostly sunny. Hot with highs in the mid-90s. Heat index values up to 100. The Mansfield, Ohio climate summary for this evening, as of 5:15 p.m., June 23, 2026. Today's high temperature was 74 degrees. The normal high is 81. The record high is 92 degrees, which was set in 2025. Today's low temperature was 52 degrees. The normal low is 61. The record low is 41 degrees, which was set in 1918. No precipitation fell today. No snow fell today, which brings the monthly total to 0.0 inches. The total snowfall since July 1st still stands at 29.6 inches. Sunset tonight is at 9:05 p.m. Sunrise tomorrow is at 6 a.m. At 6 p.m., weather reports for selected cities. At Mansfield Long Regional Airport, it was sunny.
the temperature was 73 degrees, the dew point 48, and the relative humidity 41%. The wind was northwest, at 12 miles an hour, gusting to 20. The pressure was 30.12 inches and steady. Elsewhere across Ohio, at Toledo Express, it was sunny, with a temperature of 77. It was mostly sunny, with a temperature of 73 at Wooster, 75 at Marion, 72 at Cleveland, and 72 at Akron-Canton Regional Airport. Under mostly sunny skies, Cincinnati reported 78, Dayton reported 77, Findlay reported 76, and Columbus reported 75. At Youngstown, it was partly sunny, with a temperature of 72. Reports from nearby cities outside Ohio, skies ranged from mostly sunny to partly sunny, and temperatures were between 74 and 77 degrees. The current time is 7:03 p.m. Eastern Daylight Time. 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On the latest weather map, high pressure is centered across the Great Lakes region and will build east through late Wednesday night. Low pressure enters the region on Thursday, dragging a cold front through Thursday evening. The front will stall to the south and become a stationary boundary across the Ohio River Valley on Friday into the weekend. The forecast for the Central Highlands. Tonight, clear. Lows in the lower 50s. North winds 5 to 10 miles per hour this evening, becoming light and variable. Wednesday, mostly sunny. Highs in the upper 70s. Light and variable winds, becoming west around 5 miles per hour in the afternoon. Wednesday night, mostly clear in the evening, then mostly cloudy with a chance of showers with a slight chance of thunderstorms after midnight. Lows in the upper 50s. South winds around 5 miles per hour. Chance of rain 50%. Thursday, partly sunny with a chance of showers in the morning, then mostly cloudy with showers likely with a chance of thunderstorms in the afternoon. Highs around 80. Southwest winds 5 to 10 miles per hour with gusts up to 20 miles per hour. Chance of rain 70%. Thursday night, mostly cloudy. Showers likely with a chance of thunderstorms in the evening, then a chance of showers after midnight. Lows in the lower 60s. Southwest winds 5 to 10 miles per hour. Chance of rain 70%. Friday, mostly cloudy. A chance of showers in the morning, then showers likely in the afternoon. Highs in the upper 70s. Chance of rain 70%. Friday night, showers likely. Lows in the lower 60s. Chance of rain 70%. At 7 p.m., weather reports for selected cities. At Mansfield-Lawn Regional Airport, it was sunny. The temperature was 72 degrees, the dew point 48, and the relative humidity 42%. The wind was north, at 7 miles an hour. The pressure was 30.12 inches and steady. Elsewhere across Ohio, it was sunny, with a temperature of 71 at Wooster, and 76 at Toledo Express. It was mostly sunny, with a temperature of 74 at Marion, 72 at Cleveland, 71 at Akron-Canton Regional Airport, and 77 at Cincinnati. Under mostly sunny skies, Dayton reported 76, Findlay reported 73, and Columbus reported 75. At Youngstown, it was partly sunny, with a temperature of 71. Reports from nearby cities outside Ohio, skies ranged from mostly sunny to partly sunny, and temperatures were between 73 and 75 degrees. The current time is 7:06 p.m. Eastern Daylight Time. 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On the latest weather map, high pressure is centered across the Great Lakes region and will build east through late Wednesday night. Low pressure enters the region on Thursday, dragging a cold front through Thursday evening. The front will stall to the south and become a stationary boundary across the Ohio River Valley on Friday into the weekend. The forecast for the Central Highlands.
Tonight, clear. Lows in the lower 50s. North winds 5 to 10 miles per hour this evening, becoming light and variable. Wednesday, mostly sunny. Highs in the upper 70s. Light and variable winds, becoming west around 5 miles per hour in the afternoon. Wednesday night, mostly clear in the evening, then mostly cloudy with a chance of showers with a slight chance of thunderstorms after midnight. Lows in the upper 50s. South winds around 5 miles per hour. Chance of rain 50%. Thursday, partly sunny with a chance of showers in the morning, then mostly cloudy with showers likely with a chance of thunderstorms in the afternoon. Highs around 80. Southwest winds 5 to 10 miles per hour with gusts up to 20 miles per hour. Chance of rain 70%. Thursday night, mostly cloudy. Showers likely with a chance of thunderstorms in the evening, then a chance of showers after midnight. Lows in the lower 60s. Southwest winds 5 to 10 miles per hour. Chance of rain 70%. Friday, mostly cloudy. A chance of showers in the morning, then showers likely in the afternoon. Highs in the upper 70s. Chance of rain 70%. Friday night, showers likely. Lows in the lower 60s. Chance of rain 70%. At 7 p.m., weather reports for selected cities. At Mansfield Long Regional Airport, it was sunny. The temperature was 72 degrees, the dew point 48, and the relative humidity 42%. The wind was north, at 7 miles an hour. The pressure was 30.12 inches and steady. Elsewhere across Ohio, it was sunny, with a temperature of 71 at Wooster, and 76 at Toledo Express. It was mostly sunny, with a temperature of 74 at Marion, 72 at Cleveland, 71 at Akron-Canton Regional Airport, and 77 at Cincinnati. Under mostly sunny skies, Dayton reported 76, Findlay reported 73, and Columbus reported 75. At Youngstown, it was partly sunny, with a temperature of 71. Reports from nearby cities outside Ohio, skies ranged from mostly sunny to partly sunny, and temperatures were between 73 and 75 degrees. The extended forecast for the Central Highlands. Saturday, partly sunny with a chance of showers. Highs in the lower 80s. Chance of rain 50%. Saturday night, partly cloudy in the evening, then becoming mostly clear. Lows in the lower 60s. Sunday, partly cloudy in the morning, then clearing. Highs in the mid-80s. Sunday night, mostly clear in the evening, then becoming partly cloudy. Lows in the mid-60s. Monday, partly cloudy in the morning, then becoming mostly sunny. Hot with highs in the lower 90s. Monday night, mostly clear. Lows in the lower 70s. Tuesday, mostly sunny. Hot with highs in the mid-90s. Heat index values up to 100. The current time is 7:10 p.m. Eastern Daylight Time. 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We supply the latest available information for the Central Highlands over station WWG57 from Butler on a frequency of 162.450 MHz. On the latest weather map, high pressure is centered across the Great Lakes region and will build east through late Wednesday.